Lows in the lower 70s. Light southwest winds. Chance of rain 70%. And now the extended forecast. Thursday and Thursday night, showers and thunderstorms likely. Highs in the upper 80s. Lows around 70. Friday and Friday night, mostly cloudy with a chance of showers and thunderstorms. Highs in the lower 80s. Lows around 70. Saturday and Saturday night, showers likely and a chance of thunderstorms. Highs in the mid 80s. Lows in the lower 70s. Sunday and Sunday night, partly cloudy. A chance of showers and thunderstorms. Highs in the upper 80s. Lows in the lower 70s. Monday and Monday night, mostly clear. A slight chance of showers and thunderstorms. Highs in the lower 90s. Lows in the mid 70s. For more detailed weather, water, and climate information, please visit our website at weather.gov/Atlanta. The current time is 8:02 p.m. Eastern Daylight Time. Here are the 7 p.m. weather observations from around the area. At Athens, it was sunny, the temperature was 91 degrees, dew point 71 degrees, relative humidity 51%, with a heat index of 97, wind variable at 5 miles an hour, pressure was 29.93 inches and rising. At Gainesville, it was mostly sunny and 90, wind southeast at 6. At Greensboro, it was clear and 93, wind south at 3. At Jefferson, it was sunny and 91, wind south at 8. At Monroe, with fog. At Albertton, with light rain, it was 80, wind calm. At Canyon, it was sunny and 91, wind southwest at 6. At Clemson, it was sunny and 91, wind variable at 5. Elsewhere across Georgia, at Atlanta it was partly sunny and 90, wind south at 7. At Lawrenceville, it was sunny and 89, wind south at 7. At Macon, it was mostly sunny and 85, wind south at 9. At Rome, it was mostly sunny and 92, wind calm. At Augusta, it was mostly sunny and 94, wind southwest at 6. At Savannah, it was mostly sunny and 88, wind south at 14. Elsewhere across the region, at Chattanooga, with a thunderstorm, it was 78, wind southeast at 14. At Asheville, it was mostly sunny and 82, wind calm. At Greenville-Spartanburg, it was partly sunny and 92, wind southwest at 13. Here are the 8 p.m. weather observations from around the area. At Athens, it was clear, the temperature was 89 degrees, dew point 71 degrees, relative humidity 55%, wind variable at 5 miles an hour, pressure was 29.93 inches and steady. Elsewhere across Georgia, at Atlanta it was partly cloudy and 88, wind south at 8. At Augusta, it was partly cloudy and 92, wind southwest at 8. At Savannah, it was partly cloudy and 86, wind south at 13. Here is the hazardous weather outlook. This hazardous weather outlook is for North and Central Georgia. For this afternoon and tonight, isolated to scattered thunderstorms are expected this afternoon. Any storms that form will be capable of producing gusty winds, frequent lightning, and locally heavy rainfall. And now the extended outlook for the period Tuesday through Sunday, scattered afternoon thunderstorms are expected through much of the week ahead. Any storms that form will be capable of producing gusty winds, frequent lightning, and locally heavy rainfall. Heat concerns will linger through next week as maximum heat index values are expected to rise into the triple digits for many areas. Spotter information statement. Spotter activation is not requested, but spotters are encouraged to submit reports of severe weather through the web by going to weather.gov/Atlanta. Here is the official forecast from your National Weather Service for the Athens listening area. Tonight, partly cloudy this evening, then becoming mostly clear. Lows in the mid-70s. Light south winds.

Tuesday, mostly sunny. Highs in the lower 90s. South winds 5 to 15 miles an hour. Tuesday night, mostly cloudy. Lows in the mid-70s. Southwest winds 5 to 10 miles an hour. Wednesday, showers and thunderstorms likely in the afternoon. Highs in the lower 90s. Southwest winds 10 to 15 miles an hour. Chance of rain 70%. Wednesday night, showers likely and a chance of thunderstorms in the evening, then a chance of showers and a slight chance of thunderstorms after midnight. Lows in the lower 70s. Light southwest winds. Chance of rain 70%. And now the extended forecast. Thursday and Thursday night, showers and thunderstorms likely. Highs in the upper 80s. Lows around 70. Friday and Friday night, mostly cloudy with a chance of showers and thunderstorms. Highs in the lower 80s. Lows around 70. Saturday and Saturday night, showers likely and a chance of thunderstorms. Highs in the mid 80s. Lows in the lower 70s. Sunday and Sunday night, partly cloudy. A chance of showers and thunderstorms. Highs in the upper 80s. Lows in the lower 70s. Monday and Monday night, mostly clear. A slight chance of showers and thunderstorms. Highs in the lower 90s. Lows in the mid-70s. For more detailed weather, water, and climate information, please visit our website at weather.gov/Atlanta. The current time is 8:08 p.m. Eastern Daylight Time. Here are the 8 p.m. weather observations from around the area. At Athens, it was clear, the temperature was 89 degrees, dew point 71 degrees, relative humidity 55%, wind variable at 5 miles an hour, pressure was 29.93 inches and steady. Elsewhere across Georgia, at Atlanta it was partly cloudy and 88, wind south at 8. At Augusta, it was partly cloudy and 92, wind southwest at 8. At Savannah, it was partly cloudy and 86, wind south at 13. Here is the hazardous weather outlook. This hazardous weather outlook is for North and Central Georgia. For this afternoon and tonight, isolated to scattered thunderstorms are expected this afternoon. Any storms that form will be capable of producing gusty winds, frequent lightning, and locally heavy rainfall. And now the extended outlook for the period Tuesday through Sunday, scattered afternoon thunderstorms are expected through much of the week ahead. Any storms that form will be capable of producing gusty winds, frequent lightning, and locally heavy rainfall. Heat concerns will linger through next week as maximum heat index values are expected to rise into the triple digits for many areas. Spotter information statement. Spotter activation is not requested, but spotters are encouraged to submit reports of severe weather through the web by going to weather.gov/Atlanta. Here is the official forecast from your National Weather Service for the Athens listening area. Tonight, partly cloudy this evening, then becoming mostly clear. Lows in the mid-70s. Light south winds. Tuesday, mostly sunny. Highs in the lower 90s. South winds 5 to 15 miles an hour. Tuesday night, mostly cloudy. Lows in the mid-70s. Southwest winds 5 to 10 miles an hour. Wednesday, showers and thunderstorms likely in the afternoon. Highs in the lower 90s. Southwest winds 10 to 15 miles an hour. Chance of rain 70%. Wednesday night, showers likely and a chance of thunderstorms in the evening, then a chance of showers and a slight chance of thunderstorms after midnight. Lows in the lower 70s. Light southwest winds. Chance of rain 70%. And now the extended forecast. Thursday and Thursday night, showers and thunderstorms likely. Highs in the upper 80s. Lows around 70. Friday and Friday night, mostly cloudy with a chance of showers and thunderstorms. Highs in the lower 80s. Lows around

12 p.m. Eastern Daylight Time. Here are the 8 p.m. weather observations from around the area. At Athens, it was clear, the temperature was 89 degrees, dew point 71 degrees, relative humidity 55%, wind variable at 5 miles an hour, pressure was 29.93 inches and steady. At Gainesville, it was clear and 87, wind variable at 3. At Winder, it was clear, the temperature was 88. At Greensboro, it was partly cloudy and 90, wind calm. At Jefferson, it was clear and 89, wind south at 5. At Monroe, with fog. At Albertton, it was partly cloudy and 79, wind calm. At Canyon, it was clear and 89, wind south at 6. At Clemson, it was partly cloudy and 89, wind calm. Elsewhere across Georgia, at Atlanta it was partly cloudy and 88, wind south at 8. At Cartersville, the temperature was 91, wind south at 5. At Lawrenceville, it was clear and 87, wind south at 7. At Macon, it was partly cloudy and 83, wind south at 6. At Rome, with light rain, it was 86, wind calm. At Augusta, it was partly cloudy and 92, wind southwest at 8. At Savannah, it was partly cloudy and 86, wind south at 13. Elsewhere across the region, at Chattanooga, it was partly cloudy and 82, wind south at 5. At Asheville, with thunder, it was 79, wind north at 9. At Greenville-Spartanburg, it was mostly cloudy and 88, wind southwest at 8. Here is the hazardous weather outlook. This hazardous weather outlook is for north and central Georgia. For this afternoon and tonight, isolated to scattered thunderstorms are expected this afternoon. Any storms that form will be capable of producing gusty winds, frequent lightning, and locally heavy rainfall. And now the extended outlook for the period Tuesday through Sunday, scattered afternoon thunderstorms are expected through much of the week ahead. Any storms that form will be capable of producing gusty winds, frequent lightning, and locally heavy rainfall. Heat concerns will linger through next week as maximum heat index values are expected to rise into the triple digits for many areas. Spotter information statement. Spotter activation is not requested, but spotters are encouraged to submit reports of severe weather through the web by going to weather.gov/Atlanta. Here is the official forecast from your National Weather Service for the Athens listening area. Tonight, partly cloudy this evening, then becoming mostly clear. Lows in the mid-70s. Light south winds. Tuesday, mostly sunny. Highs in the lower 90s. South winds 5 to 15 miles an hour. Tuesday night, mostly cloudy. Lows in the mid-70s. Southwest winds 5 to 10 miles an hour. Wednesday, showers and thunderstorms likely in the afternoon. Highs in the lower 90s. Southwest winds 10 to 15 miles an hour. Chance of rain 70%. Wednesday night, showers likely and a chance of thunderstorms in the evening, then a chance of showers and a slight chance of thunderstorms after midnight. Lows in the lower 70s. Light southwest winds. Chance of rain 70%. And now the extended forecast. Thursday and Thursday night, showers and thunderstorms likely. Highs in the upper 80s. Lows around 70. Friday and Friday night, mostly cloudy with a chance of showers and thunderstorms. Highs in the lower 80s. Lows around 70. Saturday and Saturday night, showers likely and a chance of thunderstorms. Highs in the mid-80s. Lows in the lower 70s. Sunday and Sunday night, partly cloudy. A chance of showers and thunderstorms. Highs in the upper 80s. Lows in the lower 70s. Monday and Monday night, mostly clear. A slight chance of showers and thunderstorms. Highs in the lower 90s. Lows in the mid-70s. For more detailed weather, water, and climate information, please

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The current time is 8:17 p.m. Eastern Daylight Time. Here are the 8 p.m. weather observations from around the area. At Athens, it was clear. The temperature was 89 degrees, dew point 71 degrees, relative humidity 55%, wind variable at 5 miles an hour, pressure was 29.93 inches and steady. At Gainesville, it was clear and 87, wind variable at 3. At Winder, it was clear, the temperature was 88. At Greensboro, it was partly cloudy and 90, wind calm. At Jefferson, it was clear and 89, wind south at 5. At Monroe, with fog. At Albertton, it was partly cloudy and 79, wind calm. At Canyon, it was clear and 89, wind south at 6. At Clemson, it was partly cloudy and 89, wind calm. Elsewhere across Georgia, at Atlanta it was partly cloudy and 88, wind south at 8. At Cartersville, the temperature was 91, wind south at 5. At Lawrenceville, it was clear and 87, wind south at 7. At Macon, it was partly cloudy and 83, wind south at 6. At Rome, with light rain, it was 86, wind calm. At Augusta, it was partly cloudy and 92, wind southwest at 8. At Savannah, it was partly cloudy and 86, wind south at 13. Elsewhere across the region, at Chattanooga, it was partly cloudy and 82, wind south at 5. At Asheville, with thunder, it was 79, wind north at 9. At Greenville-Spartanburg, it was mostly cloudy and 88, wind southwest at 8. Here is the hazardous weather outlook. This hazardous weather outlook is for North and Central Georgia. For this afternoon and tonight, isolated to scattered thunderstorms are expected this afternoon. Any storms that form will be capable of producing gusty winds, frequent lightning, and locally heavy rainfall. And now the extended outlook for the period Tuesday through Sunday, scattered afternoon thunderstorms are expected through much of the week ahead. Any storms that form will be capable of producing gusty winds, frequent lightning, and locally heavy rainfall. Heat concerns will linger through next week as maximum heat index values are expected to rise into the triple digits for many areas. Spotter information statement. Spotter activation is not requested, but spotters are encouraged to submit reports of severe weather through the web by going to weather.gov/Atlanta. Here is the official forecast from your National Weather Service for the Athens listening area. Tonight, partly cloudy this evening, then becoming mostly clear. Lows in the mid-70s. Light south winds. Tuesday, mostly sunny. Highs in the lower 90s. South winds 5 to 15 miles an hour. Tuesday night, mostly cloudy. Lows in the mid-70s. Southwest winds 5 to 10 miles an hour. Wednesday, showers and thunderstorms likely in the afternoon. Highs in the lower 90s. Southwest winds 10 to 15 miles an hour. Chance of rain 70%. Wednesday night, showers likely and a chance of thunderstorms in the evening, then a chance of showers and a slight chance of thunderstorms after midnight. Lows in the lower 70s. Light southwest winds. Chance of rain 70%. And now the extended forecast. Thursday and Thursday night, showers and thunderstorms likely. Highs in the upper 80s. Lows around 70. Friday and Friday night, mostly cloudy with a chance of showers and thunderstorms. Highs in the lower 80s. Lows around 70. Saturday and Saturday night, showers likely and a chance of thunderstorms. Highs in the mid-80s. Lows in the lower 70s. Sunday and Sunday night, partly cloudy. A chance of showers and thunderstorms. Highs in the upper 80s. Lows in the lower 70s. Monday and Monday night, mostly clear. A slight chance of showers and thunderstorms. Highs in the lower 90s.

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The current time is 8:22 p.m. Eastern Daylight Time. Here are the 8 p.m. weather observations from around the area. At Athens, it was clear. The temperature was 89 degrees, dew point 71 degrees, relative humidity 55%, wind variable at 5 miles an hour, pressure was 29.93 inches and steady. At Gainesville, it was clear and 87, wind variable at 3. At Winder, it was clear, the temperature was 88. At Greensboro, it was partly cloudy and 90, wind calm. At Jefferson, it was clear and 89, wind south at 5. At Monroe, with fog. At Albertton, it was partly cloudy and 79, wind calm. At Canyon, it was clear and 89, wind south at 6. At Clemson, it was partly cloudy and 89, wind calm. Elsewhere across Georgia, at Atlanta it was partly cloudy and 88, wind south at 8. At Cartersville, the temperature was 91, wind south at 5. At Lawrenceville, it was clear and 87, wind south at 7. At Macon, it was partly cloudy and 83, wind south at 6. At Rome, with light rain, it was 86, wind calm. At Augusta, it was partly cloudy and 92, wind southwest at 8. At Savannah, it was partly cloudy and 86, wind south at 13. Elsewhere across the region, at Chattanooga, it was partly cloudy and 82, wind south at 5. At Asheville, with thunder, it was 79, wind north at 9. At Greenville-Spartanburg, it was mostly cloudy and 88, wind southwest at 8. Here is the hazardous weather outlook. This hazardous weather outlook is for North and Central Georgia. For this afternoon and tonight, isolated to scattered thunderstorms are expected this afternoon. Any storms that form will be capable of producing gusty winds, frequent lightning, and locally heavy rainfall. And now the extended outlook for the period Tuesday through Sunday, scattered afternoon thunderstorms are expected through much of the week ahead. Any storms that form will be capable of producing gusty winds, frequent lightning, and locally heavy rainfall. Heat concerns will linger through next week as maximum heat index values are expected to rise into the triple digits for many areas. Spotter information statement. Spotter activation is not requested, but spotters are encouraged to submit reports of severe weather through the web by going to weather.gov/Atlanta. Here is the official forecast from your National Weather Service for the Athens listening area. Tonight, partly cloudy this evening, then becoming mostly clear. Lows in the mid-70s. Light south winds. Tuesday, mostly sunny. Highs in the lower 90s. South winds 5 to 15 miles an hour. Tuesday night, mostly cloudy. Lows in the mid-70s. Southwest winds 5 to 10 miles an hour. Wednesday, showers and thunderstorms likely in the afternoon. Highs in the lower 90s. Southwest winds 10 to 15 miles an hour. Chance of rain 70%. Wednesday night, showers likely and a chance of thunderstorms in the evening, then a chance of showers and a slight chance of thunderstorms after midnight. Lows in the lower 70s. Light southwest winds. Chance of rain 70%. And now the extended forecast. Thursday and Thursday night, showers and thunderstorms likely. Highs in the upper 80s. Lows around 70. Friday and Friday night, mostly cloudy with a chance of showers and thunderstorms. Highs in the lower 80s. Lows around 70. Saturday and Saturday night, showers likely and a chance of thunderstorms. Highs in the mid-80s. Lows in the lower 70s. Sunday and Sunday night, partly cloudy. A chance of showers and thunderstorms. Highs in the upper 80s. Lows in the lower 70s. Monday and Monday night, mostly cloudy.

slight chance of showers and thunderstorms. Highs in the lower 90s. Lows in the mid-70s. For more detailed weather, water, and climate information, please visit our website at weather.gov/Atlanta. The current time is 8:27 p.m. Eastern Daylight Time. Here are the 8 p.m. weather observations from around the area. At Athens, it was clear, the temperature was 89 degrees, dew point 71 degrees, relative humidity 55%, wind variable at 5 miles an hour, pressure was 29.93 inches and steady. At Gainesville, it was clear and 87, wind variable at 3. At Winder, it was clear, the temperature was 88. At Greensboro, it was partly cloudy and 90, wind calm. At Jefferson, it was clear and 89, wind south at 5. At Monroe, with fog. At Albertton, it was partly cloudy and 79, wind calm. At Canyon, it was clear and 89, wind south at 6. At Clemson, it was partly cloudy and 89, wind calm. Elsewhere across Georgia, at Atlanta it was partly cloudy and 88, wind south at 8. At Cartersville, the temperature was 91, wind south at 5. At Lawrenceville, it was clear and 87, wind south at 7. At Macon, it was partly cloudy and 83, wind south at 6. At Rome, with light rain, it was 86, wind calm. At Augusta, it was partly cloudy and 92, wind southwest at 8. At Savannah, it was partly cloudy and 86, wind south at 13. Elsewhere across the region, at Chattanooga, it was partly cloudy and 82, wind south at 5. At Asheville, with thunder, it was 79, wind north at 9. At Greenville-Spartanburg, it was mostly cloudy and 88, wind southwest at 8. Here is the hazardous weather outlook. This hazardous weather outlook is for north and central Georgia. For this afternoon and tonight, isolated to scattered thunderstorms are expected this afternoon. Any storms that form will be capable of producing gusty winds, frequent lightning, and locally heavy rainfall. And now the extended outlook for the period Tuesday through Sunday, scattered afternoon thunderstorms are expected through much of the week ahead. Any storms that form will be capable of producing gusty winds, frequent lightning, and locally heavy rainfall. Heat concerns will linger through next week as maximum heat index values are expected to rise into the triple digits for many areas. Spotter information statement. Spotter activation is not requested, but spotters are encouraged to submit reports of severe weather through the web by going to weather.gov/Atlanta. Here is the official forecast from your National Weather Service for the Athens listening area. Tonight, partly cloudy this evening, then becoming mostly clear. Lows in the mid-70s. Light south winds. Tuesday, mostly sunny. Highs in the lower 90s. South winds 5 to 15 miles an hour. Tuesday night, mostly cloudy. Lows in the mid-70s. Southwest winds 5 to 10 miles an hour. Wednesday, showers and thunderstorms likely in the afternoon. Highs in the lower 90s. Southwest winds 10 to 15 miles an hour. Chance of rain 70%. Wednesday night, showers likely and a chance of thunderstorms in the evening, then a chance of showers and a slight chance of thunderstorms after midnight. Lows in the lower 70s. Light southwest winds. Chance of rain 70%. And now the extended forecast. Thursday and Thursday night, showers and thunderstorms likely. Highs in the upper 80s. Lows around 70. Friday and Friday night, mostly cloudy with a chance of showers and thunderstorms. Highs in the lower 80s. Lows around 70. Saturday and Saturday night, showers likely and a chance of thunderstorms. Highs in the mid-80s. Lows in the lower 70s. Sunday and Sunday night, partly cloudy. A chance of showers and thunderstorms.

highs in the upper 80s, lows in the lower 70s. Monday and Monday night, mostly clear. A slight chance of showers and thunderstorms. Highs in the lower 90s. Lows in the mid 70s. For more detailed weather, water, and climate information, please visit our website at weather.gov/Atlanta. The current time is 8:32 p.m. Eastern Daylight Time. Here are the 8 p.m. weather observations from around the area. At Athens, it was clear, the temperature was 89 degrees, dew point 71 degrees, relative humidity 55%, wind variable at 5 miles an hour, pressure was 29.93 inches and steady. At Gainesville, it was clear and 87, wind variable at 3. At Winder, it was clear, the temperature was 29.93 inches and steady. At Gainesville, it was clear and 87, wind variable at 3. At Winder, it was clear, the temperature was 88. At Greensboro, it was partly cloudy and 90, wind calm. At Jefferson, it was clear and 89, wind south at 5. At Monroe, with fog. At Albertton, it was partly cloudy and 79, wind calm. At Canyon, it was clear and 89, wind south at 6. At Clemson, it was partly cloudy and 89, wind calm. Elsewhere across Georgia, at Atlanta it was partly cloudy and 88, wind south at 8. At Cartersville, the temperature was 91, wind south at 5. At Lawrenceville, it was clear and 87, wind south at 7. At Macon, it was partly cloudy and 83, wind south at 6. At Rome, with light rain, it was 86, wind calm. At Augusta, it was partly cloudy and 92, wind southwest at 8. At Savannah, it was partly cloudy and 86, wind south at 13. Elsewhere across the region, at Chattanooga, it was partly cloudy and 82, wind south at 5. At Asheville, with thunder, it was 79, wind north at 9. At Greenville-Spartanburg, it was mostly cloudy and 88, wind southwest at 8. Here is the hazardous weather outlook. This hazardous weather outlook is for north and central Georgia. For this afternoon and tonight, isolated to scattered thunderstorms are expected this afternoon. Any storms that form will be capable of producing gusty winds, frequent lightning, and locally heavy rainfall. And now the extended outlook for the period Tuesday through Sunday, scattered afternoon thunderstorms are expected through much of the week ahead. Any storms that form will be capable of producing gusty winds, frequent lightning, and locally heavy rainfall. Heat concerns will linger through next week as maximum heat index values are expected to rise into the triple digits for many areas. Spotter information statement. Spotter activation is not requested, but spotters are encouraged to submit reports of severe weather through the web by going to weather.gov/Atlanta. Here is the official forecast from your National Weather Service for the Athens listening area. Tonight, partly cloudy this evening, then becoming mostly clear. Lows in the mid-70s. Light south winds. Tuesday, mostly sunny. Highs in the lower 90s. South winds 5 to 15 miles an hour. Tuesday night, mostly cloudy. Lows in the mid-70s. Southwest winds 5 to 10 miles an hour. Wednesday, showers and thunderstorms likely in the afternoon. Highs in the lower 90s. Southwest winds 10 to 15 miles an hour. Chance of rain 70%. Wednesday night, showers likely and a chance of thunderstorms in the evening, then a chance of showers and a slight chance of thunderstorms after midnight. Lows in the lower 70s. Light southwest winds. Chance of rain 70%. And now the extended forecast. Thursday and Thursday night, showers and thunderstorms likely. Highs in the upper 80s. Lows around 70. Friday and Friday night, mostly cloudy with a chance of showers and thunderstorms. Highs in the lower 80s.

lows around 70. Saturday and Saturday night, showers likely and a chance of thunderstorms. Highs in the mid-80s. Lows in the lower 70s. Sunday and Sunday night, partly cloudy. A chance of showers and thunderstorms. Highs in the upper 80s. Lows in the lower 70s. Monday and Monday night, mostly clear. A slight chance of showers and thunderstorms. Highs in the lower 90s. Lows in the mid-70s. 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The current time is 8:37 p.m. Eastern Daylight Time. Here are the 8 p.m. weather observations from around the area. At Athens, it was clear, the temperature was 89 degrees, dew point 71 degrees, relative humidity 55%, wind variable at 5 miles an hour, pressure was 29.93 inches and steady. At Gainesville, it was clear and 87, wind variable at 3. At Winder, it was clear, the temperature was 88. At Greensboro, it was partly cloudy and 90, wind calm. At Jefferson, it was clear and 89, wind south at 5. At Monroe, with fog. At Albertton, it was partly cloudy and 79, wind calm. At Canyon, it was clear and 89, wind south at 6. At Clemson, it was partly cloudy and 89, wind calm. Elsewhere across Georgia, at Atlanta it was partly cloudy and 88, wind south at 8. At Cartersville, the temperature was 91, wind south at 5. At Lawrenceville, it was clear and 87, wind south at 7. At Macon, it was partly cloudy and 83, wind south at 6. At Rome, with light rain it was 86, wind calm. At Augusta, it was partly cloudy and 92, wind southwest at 8. At Savannah, it was partly cloudy and 86, wind south at 13. Elsewhere across the region, at Chattanooga, it was partly cloudy and 82, wind south at 5. At Asheville, with thunder, it was 79, wind north at 9. At Greenville-Spartanburg, it was mostly cloudy and 88, wind southwest at 8. Here is the hazardous weather outlook. This hazardous weather outlook is for north and central Georgia. For this afternoon and tonight, isolated to scattered thunderstorms are expected this afternoon. Any storms that form will be capable of producing gusty winds, frequent lightning, and locally heavy rainfall. And now the extended outlook for the period Tuesday through Sunday, scattered afternoon thunderstorms are expected through much of the week ahead. Any storms that form will be capable of producing gusty winds, frequent lightning, and locally heavy rainfall. Heat concerns will linger through next week as maximum heat index values are expected to rise into the triple digits for many areas. Spotter information statement. Spotter activation is not requested, but spotters are encouraged to submit reports of severe weather through the web by going to weather.gov/Atlanta. 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Here is the official forecast from your National Weather Service for the Athens listening area. Tonight, partly cloudy this evening, then becoming mostly clear. Lows in the mid-70s. Light south winds. Tuesday, mostly sunny. Highs in the lower 90s. South winds 5 to 15 miles an hour. Tuesday night, mostly cloudy,

lows in the mid-70s. Southwest winds 5 to 10 miles an hour. Wednesday, showers and thunderstorms likely in the afternoon. Highs in the lower 90s. Southwest winds 10 to 15 miles an hour. Chance of rain 70%. Wednesday night, showers likely and a chance of thunderstorms in the evening, then a chance of showers and a slight chance of thunderstorms after midnight. Lows in the lower 70s. Light southwest winds. Chance of rain 70%. And now the extended forecast. Thursday and Thursday night, showers and thunderstorms likely. Highs in the upper 80s. Lows around 70. Friday and Friday night, mostly cloudy with a chance of showers and thunderstorms. Highs in the lower 80s. Lows around 70. Saturday and Saturday night, showers likely and a chance of thunderstorms. Highs in the mid-80s. Lows in the lower 70s. Sunday and Sunday night, partly cloudy. A chance of showers and thunderstorms. Highs in the upper 80s. Lows in the lower 70s. Monday and Monday night, mostly clear. A slight chance of showers and thunderstorms. Highs in the lower 90s. Lows in the mid-70s. For more detailed weather, water, and climate information, please visit our website at weather.gov/Atlanta. The current time is 8:43 p.m. Eastern Daylight Time. Here are the 8 p.m. weather observations from around the area. At Athens, it was clear, the temperature was 89 degrees, dew point 71 degrees, relative humidity 55%, wind variable at 5 miles an hour, pressure was 29.93 inches and steady. At Gainesville, it was clear and 87, wind variable at 3. At Winder, it was clear, the temperature was 88. At Greensboro, it was partly cloudy and 90, wind calm. At Jefferson, it was clear and 89, wind south at 5. At Monroe, with fog. At Albertton, it was partly cloudy and 79, wind calm. At Canyon, it was clear and 89, wind south at 6. At Clemson, it was partly cloudy and 89, wind calm. Elsewhere across Georgia, at Atlanta it was partly cloudy and 88, wind south at 8. At Cartersville, the temperature was 91, wind south at 5. At Lawrenceville, it was clear and 87, wind south at 7. At Macon, it was partly cloudy and 83, wind south at 6. At Rome, with light rain it was 86, wind calm. At Augusta, it was partly cloudy and 92, wind southwest at 8. At Savannah, it was partly cloudy and 86, wind south at 13. Elsewhere across the region, at Chattanooga, it was partly cloudy and 82, wind south at 5. At Asheville, with thunder, it was 79, wind north at 9. At Greenville-Spartanburg, it was mostly cloudy and 88, wind southwest at 8. Here is the hazardous weather outlook. This hazardous weather outlook is for North and Central Georgia. For this afternoon and tonight, isolated to scattered thunderstorms are expected this afternoon. Any storms that form will be capable of producing gusty winds, frequent lightning, and locally heavy rainfall. And now the extended outlook for the period Tuesday through Sunday, scattered afternoon thunderstorms are expected through much of the week ahead. Any storms that form will be capable of producing gusty winds, frequent lightning, and locally heavy rainfall. Heat concerns will linger through next week as maximum heat index values are expected to rise into the triple digits for many areas. Spotter information statement. Spotter activation is not requested, but spotters are encouraged to submit reports of severe weather through the web by going to weather.gov/Atlanta. Here is the official forecast from your National Weather Service for the Athens listening area. Tonight, partly cloudy this evening, then becoming mostly clear. Lows in the mid-70s. Light south winds. Tuesday, mostly sunny. Highs in the lower 90s.
south winds 5 to 15 miles an hour. Tuesday night, mostly cloudy. Lows in the mid-70s. Southwest winds 5 to 10 miles an hour. Wednesday, showers and thunderstorms likely in the afternoon. Highs in the lower 90s. Southwest winds 10 to 15 miles an hour. Chance of rain 70%. Wednesday night, showers likely and a chance of thunderstorms in the evening, then a chance of showers and a slight chance of thunderstorms after midnight. Lows in the lower 70s. Light southwest winds. Chance of rain 70%. And now the extended forecast. Thursday and Thursday night, showers and thunderstorms likely. Highs in the upper 80s. Lows around 70. Friday and Friday night, mostly cloudy with a chance of showers and thunderstorms. Highs in the lower 80s. Lows around 70. Saturday and Saturday night, showers likely and a chance of thunderstorms. Highs in the mid-80s. Lows in the lower 70s. Sunday and Sunday night, partly cloudy. A chance of showers and thunderstorms. Highs in the upper 80s. Lows in the lower 70s. Monday and Monday night, mostly clear. A slight chance of showers and thunderstorms. Highs in the lower 90s. Lows in the mid-70s. For more detailed weather, water, and climate information, please visit our website at weather.gov/Atlanta. The current time is 8:48 p.m. Eastern Daylight Time. Here are the 8 p.m. weather observations from around the area. At Athens, it was clear, the temperature was 89 degrees, dew point 71 degrees. Relative humidity 55%, wind variable at 5 miles an hour, pressure was 29.93 inches and steady. At Gainesville, it was clear and 87, wind variable at 3. At Winder, it was clear, the temperature was 88. At Greensboro, it was partly cloudy and 90, wind calm. At Jefferson, it was clear and 89, wind south at 5. At Monroe, with fog. At Albertton, it was partly cloudy and 79, wind calm. At Canyon, it was clear and 89, wind south at 6. At Clemson, it was partly cloudy and 89, wind calm. Elsewhere across Georgia, at Atlanta it was partly cloudy and 88, wind south at 8. At Cartersville, the temperature was 91, wind south at 5. At Lawrenceville, it was clear and 87, wind south at 7. At Macon, it was partly cloudy and 83, wind south at 6. At Rome, with light rain it was 86, wind calm. At Augusta, it was partly cloudy and 92, wind southwest at 8. At Savannah, it was partly cloudy and 86, wind south at 13. Elsewhere across the region, at Chattanooga, it was partly cloudy and 82, wind south at 5. At Asheville, with thunder, it was 79, wind north at 9. At Greenville-Spartanburg, it was mostly cloudy and 88, wind southwest at 8. Here is the hazardous weather outlook. This hazardous weather outlook is for north and central Georgia. For this afternoon and tonight, isolated to scattered thunderstorms are expected this afternoon. Any storms that form will be capable of producing gusty winds, frequent lightning, and locally heavy rainfall. And now the extended outlook for the period Tuesday through Sunday, scattered afternoon thunderstorms are expected through much of the week ahead. Any storms that form will be capable of producing gusty winds, frequent lightning, and locally heavy rainfall. Heat concerns will linger through next week as maximum heat index values are expected to rise into the triple digits for many areas. Spotter information statement. Spotter activation is not requested, but spotters are encouraged to submit reports of severe weather through the web by going to weather.gov/Atlanta. Here is the official forecast from your National Weather Service for the Athens listening area. Tonight, partly cloudy this evening, then becoming mostly clear. Lows in the mid-70s.

light south winds. Tuesday, mostly sunny. Highs in the lower 90s. South winds 5 to 15 miles an hour. Tuesday night, mostly cloudy. Lows in the mid-70s. Southwest winds 5 to 10 miles an hour. Wednesday, showers and thunderstorms likely in the afternoon. Highs in the lower 90s. Southwest winds 10 to 15 miles an hour. Chance of rain 70%. Wednesday night, showers likely and a chance of thunderstorms in the evening, then a chance of showers and a slight chance of thunderstorms after midnight. Lows in the lower 70s. Light southwest winds. Chance of rain 70%. And now the extended forecast. Thursday and Thursday night, showers and thunderstorms likely. Highs in the upper 80s. Lows around 70. Friday and Friday night, mostly cloudy with a chance of showers and thunderstorms. Highs in the lower 80s. Lows around 70. Saturday and Saturday night, showers likely and a chance of thunderstorms. Highs in the mid-80s. Lows in the lower 70s. Sunday and Sunday night, partly cloudy. A chance of showers and thunderstorms. Highs in the upper 80s. Lows in the lower 70s. Monday and Monday night, mostly clear. A slight chance of showers and thunderstorms. Highs in the lower 90s. Lows in the mid-70s. For more detailed weather, water, and climate information, please visit our website at weather.gov/Atlanta. The current time is 8:53 p.m. Eastern Daylight Time. Here are the 8 p.m. weather observations from around the area. At Athens, it was clear, the temperature was 89 degrees, dew point 71 degrees, relative humidity 55%, wind variable at 5 miles an hour, pressure was 29.93 inches and steady. At Gainesville, it was clear and 87, wind variable at 3. At Winder, it was clear, the temperature was 88. At Greensboro, it was partly cloudy and 90, wind calm. At Jefferson, it was clear and 89, wind south at 5. At Monroe, with fog. At Albertton, it was partly cloudy and 79, wind calm. At Canyon, it was clear and 89, wind south at 6. At Clemson, it was partly cloudy and 89, wind calm. Elsewhere across Georgia, at Atlanta it was partly cloudy and 88, wind south at 8. At Cartersville, the temperature was 91, wind south at 5. At Lawrenceville, it was clear and 87, wind south at 7. At Macon, it was partly cloudy and 83, wind south at 6. At Rome, with light rain it was 86, wind calm. At Augusta, it was partly cloudy and 92, wind southwest at 8. At Savannah, it was partly cloudy and 86, wind south at 13. Elsewhere across the region, at Chattanooga, it was partly cloudy and 82, wind south at 5. At Asheville, with thunder, it was 79, wind north at 9. At Greenville-Spartanburg, it was mostly cloudy and 88, wind southwest at 8. Here is the hazardous weather outlook. This hazardous weather outlook is for North and Central Georgia. For this afternoon and tonight, isolated to scattered thunderstorms are expected this afternoon. Any storms that form will be capable of producing gusty winds, frequent lightning, and locally heavy rainfall. And now the extended outlook for the period Tuesday through Sunday, scattered afternoon thunderstorms are expected through much of the week ahead. Any storms that form will be capable of producing gusty winds, frequent lightning, and locally heavy rainfall. Heat concerns will linger through next week as maximum heat index values are expected to rise into the triple digits for many areas. Spotter information statement. Spotter activation is not requested, but spotters are encouraged to submit reports of severe weather through the web by going to weather.gov/Atlanta. Here is the official forecast from your National Weather Service for the Athens listening area.
tonight, partly cloudy this evening, then becoming mostly clear. Lows in the mid-70s. Light south winds. Tuesday, mostly sunny. Highs in the lower 90s. South winds 5 to 15 miles an hour. Tuesday night, mostly cloudy. Lows in the mid-70s. Southwest winds 5 to 10 miles an hour. Wednesday, showers and thunderstorms likely in the afternoon. Highs in the lower 90s. Southwest winds 10 to 15 miles an hour. Chance of rain 70%. Wednesday night, showers likely and a chance of thunderstorms in the evening, then a chance of showers and a slight chance of thunderstorms after midnight. Lows in the lower 70s. Light southwest winds. Chance of rain 70%. And now the extended forecast. Thursday and Thursday night, showers and thunderstorms likely. Highs in the upper 80s. Lows around 70. Friday and Friday night, mostly cloudy with a chance of showers and thunderstorms. Highs in the lower 80s. Lows around 70. Saturday and Saturday night, showers likely and a chance of thunderstorms. Highs in the mid-80s. Lows in the lower 70s. Sunday and Sunday night, partly cloudy. A chance of showers and thunderstorms. Highs in the upper 80s. Lows in the lower 70s. Monday and Monday night, mostly clear. A slight chance of showers and thunderstorms. Highs in the lower 90s. Lows in the mid-70s. For more detailed weather, water, and climate information, please visit our website at weather.gov/Atlanta. The current time is 8:59 p.m. Eastern Daylight Time. Here are the 8 p.m. weather observations from around the area. At Athens, it was clear, the temperature was 89 degrees, dew point 71 degrees, relative humidity 55%, wind variable at 5 miles an hour, pressure was 29.93 inches and steady. At Gainesville, it was clear and 87, wind variable at 3. At Winder, it was clear, the temperature was 88. At Greensboro, it was partly cloudy and 90, wind calm. At Jefferson, it was clear and 89, wind south at 5. At Monroe, with fog. At Albertton, it was partly cloudy and 79, wind calm. At Canyon, it was clear and 89, wind south at 6. At Clemson, it was partly cloudy and 89, wind calm. Elsewhere across Georgia, at Atlanta it was partly cloudy and 88, wind south at 8. At Cartersville, the temperature was 91, wind south at 5. At Lawrenceville, it was clear and 87, wind south at 7. At Macon, it was partly cloudy and 83, wind south at 6. At Rome, with light rain it was 86, wind calm. At Augusta, it was partly cloudy and 92, wind southwest at 8. At Savannah, it was partly cloudy and 86, wind south at 13. Elsewhere across the region, at Chattanooga, it was partly cloudy and 82, wind south at 5. At Asheville, with thunder, it was 79, wind north at 9. At Greenville-Spartanburg, it was mostly cloudy and 88, wind southwest at 8. Here is the hazardous weather outlook. This hazardous weather outlook is for north and central Georgia. For this afternoon and tonight, isolated to scattered thunderstorms are expected this afternoon. Any storms that form will be capable of producing gusty winds, frequent lightning, and locally heavy rainfall. And now the extended outlook for the period Tuesday through Sunday, scattered afternoon thunderstorms are expected through much of the week ahead. Any storms that form will be capable of producing gusty winds, frequent lightning, and locally heavy rainfall. Heat concerns will linger through next week as maximum heat index values are expected to rise into the triple digits for many areas. Spotter information statement. 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

Here is the official forecast from your National Weather Service for the Athens listening area. Tonight, partly cloudy this evening, then becoming mostly clear. Lows in the mid-70s. Light south winds. Tuesday, mostly sunny. Highs in the lower 90s. South winds 5 to 15 miles an hour. Tuesday night, mostly cloudy. Lows in the mid-70s. Southwest winds 5 to 10 miles an hour. Wednesday, showers and thunderstorms likely in the afternoon. Highs in the lower 90s. Southwest winds 10 to 15 miles an hour. Chance of rain 70%. Wednesday night, showers likely and a chance of thunderstorms in the evening, then a chance of showers and a slight chance of thunderstorms after midnight. Lows in the lower 70s. Light southwest winds. Chance of rain 70%. And now the extended forecast. Thursday and Thursday night, showers and thunderstorms likely. Highs in the upper 80s. Lows around 70. Friday and Friday night, mostly cloudy with a chance of showers and thunderstorms. Highs in the lower 80s. Lows around 70. Saturday and Saturday night, showers likely and a chance of thunderstorms. Highs in the mid-80s. Lows in the lower 70s. Sunday and Sunday night, partly cloudy. A chance of showers and thunderstorms. Highs in the upper 80s. Lows in the lower 70s. Monday and Monday night, mostly clear. A slight chance of showers and thunderstorms. Highs in the lower 90s. Lows in the mid-70s. For more detailed weather, water, and climate information, please visit our website at weather.gov/Atlanta. The current time is 9:04 p.m. Eastern Daylight Time. Here are the 8 p.m. weather observations from around the area. At Athens, it was clear, the temperature was 89 degrees, dew point 71 degrees. Relative humidity 55%, wind variable at 5 miles an hour, pressure was 29.93 inches and steady. At Gainesville, it was clear and 87, wind variable at 3. At Winder, it was clear, the temperature was 88. At Greensboro, it was partly cloudy and 90, wind calm. At Jefferson, it was clear and 89, wind south at 5. At Monroe, with fog. At Albertton, it was partly cloudy and 79, wind calm. At Canyon, it was clear and 89, wind south at 6. At Clemson, it was partly cloudy and 89, wind calm. Elsewhere across Georgia, at Atlanta it was partly cloudy and 88, wind south at 8. At Cartersville, the temperature was 91, wind south at 5. At Lawrenceville, it was clear and 87, wind south at 7. At Macon, it was partly cloudy and 83, wind south at 6. At Rome, with light rain it was 86, wind calm. At Augusta, it was partly cloudy and 92, wind southwest at 8. At Savannah, it was partly cloudy and 86, wind south at 13. Elsewhere across the region, at Chattanooga, it was partly cloudy and 82, wind south at 5. At Asheville, with thunder, it was 79, wind north at 9. At Greenville-Spartanburg, it was mostly cloudy and 88, wind southwest at 8. Here are the 9 p.m. weather observations from around the area. At Athens, it was clear, the temperature was 85 degrees, dew point 72 degrees, relative humidity 65%, wind calm, pressure was 29.93 inches and steady. At Gainesville, it was clear and 84, wind calm. At Winder, it was clear, the temperature was 82. At Greensboro, it was partly cloudy and 84, wind variable at 6. At Jefferson, it was clear and 85, wind south at 6. At Monroe, with fog. At Albertton, it was clear and 77, wind calm. At Canyon, it was partly cloudy and 85, wind south at 3. At Clemson,

It was partly cloudy and 86, wind calm. Elsewhere across Georgia, at Atlanta it was partly cloudy and 86, wind south at 8. At Cartersville, the temperature was 88, wind calm. At Lawrenceville, it was clear and 85, wind south at 5. At Macon, it was partly cloudy and 80, wind west at 3. At Rome, it was partly cloudy and 79, wind calm. At Augusta, with thunder, it was 85, wind southeast at 9 gusting to 22. At Savannah, it was partly cloudy and 85, wind south at 10. Elsewhere across the region, at Chattanooga, it was partly cloudy and 81, wind calm. At Asheville, it was mostly cloudy and 74, wind north at 5. At Greenville-Spartanburg, it was mostly cloudy and 85, wind southwest at 9. Here is the hazardous weather outlook. This hazardous weather outlook is for north and central Georgia. For this afternoon and tonight, isolated to scattered thunderstorms are expected this afternoon. Any storms that form will be capable of producing gusty winds, frequent lightning, and locally heavy rainfall. And now the extended outlook for the period Tuesday through Sunday, scattered afternoon thunderstorms are expected through much of the week ahead. Any storms that form will be capable of producing gusty winds, frequent lightning, and locally heavy rainfall. Heat concerns will linger through next week as maximum heat index values are expected to rise into the triple digits for many areas. Spotter information statement. Spotter activation is not requested, but spotters are encouraged to submit reports of severe weather through the web by going to weather.gov/Atlanta. Here is the official forecast from your National Weather Service for the Athens listening area. Tonight, partly cloudy this evening, then becoming mostly clear. Lows in the mid-70s. Light south winds. Tuesday, mostly sunny. Highs in the lower 90s. South winds 5 to 15 miles an hour. Tuesday night, mostly cloudy. Lows in the mid-70s. Southwest winds 5 to 10 miles an hour. Wednesday, showers and thunderstorms likely in the afternoon. Highs in the lower 90s. Southwest winds 10 to 15 miles an hour. Chance of rain 70%. Wednesday night, showers likely and a chance of thunderstorms in the evening, then a chance of showers and a slight chance of thunderstorms after midnight. Lows in the lower 70s. Light southwest winds. Chance of rain 70%. And now the extended forecast. Thursday and Thursday night, showers and thunderstorms likely. Highs in the upper 80s. Lows around 70. Friday and Friday night, mostly cloudy with a chance of showers and thunderstorms. Highs in the lower 80s. Lows around 70. Saturday and Saturday night, showers likely and a chance of thunderstorms. Highs in the mid-80s. Lows in the lower 70s. Sunday and Sunday night, partly cloudy. A chance of showers and thunderstorms. Highs in the upper 80s. Lows in the lower 70s. Monday and Monday night, mostly clear. A slight chance of showers and thunderstorms. Highs in the lower 90s. Lows in the mid-70s. For more detailed weather, water, and climate information, please visit our website at weather.gov/Atlanta. The current time is 9:11 p.m. Eastern Daylight Time. Here are the 9 p.m. weather observations from around the area. At Athens, it was clear, the temperature was 85 degrees, dew point 72 degrees, relative humidity 65%, wind calm, pressure was 29.93 inches and steady. At Gainesville, it was clear and 84, wind calm. At Winder, it was clear, the temperature was 82. At Greensboro, it was partly cloudy and 84, wind variable at 6. At Jefferson, it was clear and 85, wind south at 6. At Monroe, with fog. At Albertton, it was clear and 77, wind calm.

wind south at 10. Elsewhere across the region, at Chattanooga, it was partly cloudy and 81, wind calm. At Asheville, it was mostly cloudy and 74, wind north at 5. At Greenville-Spartanburg, it was mostly cloudy and 85, wind southwest at 9. Here are the 9 p.m. weather observations from around the area. At Athens, it was clear, the temperature was 85 degrees, dew point 72 degrees, relative humidity 65%, wind calm, pressure was 29.93 inches and steady. At Gainesville, it was clear and 84, wind calm. At Winder, it was clear, the temperature was 82. At Greensboro, it was partly cloudy and 84, wind variable at 6. At Jefferson, it was clear and 85, wind south at 6. At Monroe, with fog. At Albertton, it was partly cloudy and 77, wind calm. At Canyon, it was partly cloudy and 85, wind south at 3. At Clemson, it was mostly cloudy and 86, wind calm. Elsewhere across Georgia, at Atlanta it was partly cloudy and 86, wind south at 8. At Cartersville, the temperature was 88, wind calm. At Lawrenceville, it was clear and 85, wind south at 5. At Macon, it was partly cloudy and 80, wind west at 3. At Rome, it was partly cloudy and 79, wind calm. At Augusta, it was mostly cloudy and 84, wind southeast at 13 gusting to 22. At Savannah, it was partly cloudy and 85, wind south at 10. Elsewhere across the region, at Chattanooga, it was partly cloudy and 81, wind calm. At Asheville, it was cloudy and 74, wind north at 5. At Greenville-Spartanburg, it was partly cloudy and 85, wind southwest at 9. Here is the hazardous weather outlook. This hazardous weather outlook is for north and central Georgia. For tonight, the probability for widespread hazardous weather is low. Isolated thunderstorms will continue through the evening and diminish by midnight. Severe weather is not expected at this time. And now the extended outlook for the period Tuesday through Sunday. Scattered afternoon thunderstorms are expected through much of the week ahead. Any storms that form will be capable of producing gusty winds, frequent lightning, and locally heavy rainfall. Heat concerns will linger through next week as maximum heat index values are expected to rise into the triple digits for many areas. Spotter information statement, spotter activation will not be needed through tonight. Here is the official forecast from your National Weather Service for the Athens listening area. Tonight, partly cloudy this evening, then becoming mostly clear. Lows in the mid-70s. Light south winds. Tuesday, mostly sunny. Highs in the lower 90s. South winds 5 to 15 miles an hour. Tuesday night, mostly cloudy. Lows in the mid-70s. Southwest winds 5 to 10 miles an hour. Wednesday, showers and thunderstorms likely in the afternoon. Highs in the lower 90s. Southwest winds 10 to 15 miles an hour. Chance of rain 70%. Wednesday night, showers likely and a chance of thunderstorms in the evening, then a chance of showers and a slight chance of thunderstorms after midnight. Lows in the lower 70s. Light southwest winds. Chance of rain 70%. And now the extended forecast. Thursday and Thursday night, showers and thunderstorms likely. Highs in the upper 80s. Lows around 70. Friday and Friday night, mostly cloudy with a chance of showers and thunderstorms. Highs in the lower 80s. Lows around 70. Saturday and Saturday night, showers likely and a chance of thunderstorms. Highs in the mid-80s. Lows in the lower 70s. Sunday and Sunday night, partly cloudy. A chance of showers and thunderstorms. Highs in the upper 80s. Lows in the lower 70s. Monday and Monday night, mostly clear.

slight chance of showers and thunderstorms. Highs in the lower 90s. Lows in the mid-70s. For more detailed weather, water, and climate information, please visit our website at weather.gov/Atlanta. The current time is 9:18 p.m. Eastern Daylight Time. Here are the 9 p.m. weather observations from around the area. At Athens, it was clear. The temperature was 85 degrees, dew point 72 degrees, relative humidity 65%, wind calm, pressure was 29.93 inches and steady. At Gainesville, it was clear and 84, wind calm. At Winder, it was clear, the temperature was 82. At Greensboro, it was partly cloudy and 84, wind variable at 6. At Jefferson, it was clear and 85, wind south at 6. At Monroe, with fog. At Albertton, it was partly cloudy and 77, wind calm. At Canyon, it was partly cloudy and 85, wind south at 3. At Clemson, it was mostly cloudy and 86, wind calm. Elsewhere across Georgia, at Atlanta it was partly cloudy and 86, wind south at 8. At Cartersville, the temperature was 88, wind calm. At Lawrenceville, it was clear and 85, wind south at 5. At Macon, it was partly cloudy and 80, wind west at 3. At Rome, it was partly cloudy and 79, wind calm. At Augusta, it was mostly cloudy and 84, wind southeast at 13 gusting to 22. At Savannah, it was partly cloudy and 85, wind south at 10. Elsewhere across the region, at Chattanooga, it was partly cloudy and 81, wind calm. At Asheville, it was cloudy and 74, wind north at 5. At Greenville-Spartanburg, it was partly cloudy and 85, wind southwest at 9. Here is the hazardous weather outlook. This hazardous weather outlook is for North and Central Georgia. For tonight, the probability for widespread hazardous weather is low. Isolated thunderstorms will continue through the evening and diminish by midnight. Severe weather is not expected at this time. And now the extended outlook for the period Tuesday through Sunday. Scattered afternoon thunderstorms are expected through much of the week ahead. Any storms that form will be capable of producing gusty winds, frequent lightning, and locally heavy rainfall. Heat concerns will linger through next week as maximum heat index values are expected to rise into the triple digits for many areas. Spotter information statement, spotter activation will not be needed through tonight. Here is the official forecast from your National Weather Service for the Athens listening area. Tonight, partly cloudy this evening, then becoming mostly clear. Lows in the mid-70s. Light south winds. Tuesday, mostly sunny. Highs in the lower 90s. South winds 5 to 15 miles an hour. Tuesday night, mostly cloudy. Lows in the mid-70s. Southwest winds 5 to 10 miles an hour. Wednesday, showers and thunderstorms likely in the afternoon. Highs in the lower 90s. Southwest winds 10 to 15 miles an hour. Chance of rain 70%. Wednesday night, showers likely and a chance of thunderstorms in the evening, then a chance of showers and a slight chance of thunderstorms after midnight. Lows in the lower 70s. Light southwest winds. Chance of rain 70%. And now the extended forecast. Thursday and Thursday night, showers and thunderstorms likely. Highs in the upper 80s. Lows around 70. Friday and Friday night, mostly cloudy with a chance of showers and thunderstorms. Highs in the lower 80s. Lows around 70. Saturday and Saturday night, showers likely and a chance of thunderstorms. Highs in the mid-80s. Lows in the lower 70s. Sunday and Sunday night, partly cloudy. A chance of showers and thunderstorms. Highs in the upper 80s. Lows in the lower 70s. Monday and Monday night, mostly clear.

a slight chance of showers and thunderstorms. Highs in the lower 90s. Lows in the mid-70s. For more detailed weather, water, and climate information, please visit our website at weather.gov/Atlanta. The current time is 9:23 p.m. Eastern Daylight Time. Here are the 9 p.m. weather observations from around the area. At Athens, it was clear. The temperature was 85 degrees, dew point 72 degrees, relative humidity 65%, wind calm, pressure was 29.93 inches and steady. At Gainesville, it was clear and 84, wind calm. At Winder, it was clear, the temperature was 82. At Greensboro, it was partly cloudy and 84, wind variable at 6. At Jefferson, it was clear and 85, wind south at 6. At Monroe, with fog. At Albertton, it was partly cloudy and 77, wind calm. At Canyon, it was partly cloudy and 85, wind south at 3. At Clemson, it was mostly cloudy and 86, wind calm. Elsewhere across Georgia, at Atlanta it was partly cloudy and 86, wind south at 8. At Cartersville, the temperature was 88, wind calm. At Lawrenceville, it was clear and 85, wind south at 5. At Macon, it was partly cloudy and 80, wind west at 3. At Rome, it was partly cloudy and 79, wind calm. At Augusta, it was mostly cloudy and 84, wind southeast at 13 gusting to 22. At Savannah, it was partly cloudy and 85, wind south at 10. Elsewhere across the region, at Chattanooga, it was partly cloudy and 81, wind calm. At Asheville, it was cloudy and 74, wind north at 5. At Greenville-Spartanburg, it was partly cloudy and 85, wind southwest at 9. Here is the hazardous weather outlook. This hazardous weather outlook is for North and Central Georgia. For tonight, the probability for widespread hazardous weather is low. Isolated thunderstorms will continue through the evening and diminish by midnight. Severe weather is not expected at this time. And now the extended outlook for the period Tuesday through Sunday. Scattered afternoon thunderstorms are expected through much of the week ahead. Any storms that form will be capable of producing gusty winds, frequent lightning, and locally heavy rainfall. Heat concerns will linger through next week as maximum heat index values are expected to rise into the triple digits for many areas. Spotter information statement, spotter activation will not be needed through tonight. Here is the official forecast from your National Weather Service for the Athens listening area. Tonight, partly cloudy this evening, then becoming mostly clear. Lows in the mid-70s. Light south winds. Tuesday, mostly sunny. Highs in the lower 90s. South winds 5 to 15 miles an hour. Tuesday night, mostly cloudy. Lows in the mid-70s. Southwest winds 5 to 10 miles an hour. Wednesday, showers and thunderstorms likely in the afternoon. Highs in the lower 90s. Southwest winds 10 to 15 miles an hour. Chance of rain 70%. Wednesday night, showers likely and a chance of thunderstorms in the evening, then a chance of showers and a slight chance of thunderstorms after midnight. Lows in the lower 70s. Light southwest winds. Chance of rain 70%. And now the extended forecast. Thursday and Thursday night, showers and thunderstorms likely. Highs in the upper 80s. Lows around 70. Friday and Friday night, mostly cloudy with a chance of showers and thunderstorms. Highs in the lower 80s. Lows around 70. Saturday and Saturday night, showers likely and a chance of thunderstorms. Highs in the mid-80s. Lows in the lower 70s. Sunday and Sunday night, partly cloudy. A chance of showers and thunderstorms. Highs in the upper 80s. Lows in the lower 70s. Monday and Monday night, mostly

clear. A slight chance of showers and thunderstorms. Highs in the lower 90s. Lows in the mid-70s. For more detailed weather, water, and climate information, please visit our website at weather.gov/Atlanta. The current time is 9:28 p.m. Eastern Daylight Time. Here are the 9 p.m. weather observations from around the area. At Athens, it was clear, the temperature was 85 degrees, dew point 72 degrees, relative humidity 65%, wind calm, pressure was 29.93 inches and steady. At Gainesville, it was clear and 84, wind calm. At Winder, it was clear, the temperature was 82. At Greensboro, it was partly cloudy and 84, wind variable at 6. At Jefferson, it was clear and 85, wind south at 6. At Monroe, with fog. At Albertton, it was partly cloudy and 77, wind calm. At Canyon, it was partly cloudy and 85, wind south at 3. At Clemson, it was mostly cloudy and 86, wind calm. Elsewhere across Georgia, at Atlanta it was partly cloudy and 86, wind south at 8. At Cartersville, the temperature was 88, wind calm. At Lawrenceville, it was clear and 85, wind south at 5. At Macon, it was partly cloudy and 80, wind west at 3. At Rome, it was partly cloudy and 79, wind calm. At Augusta, it was mostly cloudy and 84, wind southeast at 13 gusting to 22. At Savannah, it was partly cloudy and 85, wind south at 10. Elsewhere across the region, at Chattanooga, it was partly cloudy and 81, wind calm. At Asheville, it was cloudy and 74, wind north at 5. At Greenville-Spartanburg, it was partly cloudy and 85, wind southwest at 9. Here is the hazardous weather outlook. This hazardous weather outlook is for North and Central Georgia. For tonight, the probability for widespread hazardous weather is low. Isolated thunderstorms will continue through the evening and diminish by midnight. Severe weather is not expected at this time. And now the extended outlook for the period Tuesday through Sunday. Scattered afternoon thunderstorms are expected through much of the week ahead. Any storms that form will be capable of producing gusty winds, frequent lightning, and locally heavy rainfall. Heat concerns will linger through next week as maximum heat index values are expected to rise into the triple digits for many areas. Spotter information statement, spotter activation will not be needed through tonight. Here is the official forecast from your National Weather Service for the Athens listening area. Tonight, partly cloudy this evening, then becoming mostly clear. Lows in the mid-70s. Light south winds. Tuesday, mostly sunny. Highs in the lower 90s. South winds 5 to 15 miles an hour. Tuesday night, mostly cloudy. Lows in the mid-70s. Southwest winds 5 to 10 miles an hour. Wednesday, showers and thunderstorms likely in the afternoon. Highs in the lower 90s. Southwest winds 10 to 15 miles an hour. Chance of rain 70%. Wednesday night, showers likely and a chance of thunderstorms in the evening, then a chance of showers and a slight chance of thunderstorms after midnight. Lows in the lower 70s. Light southwest winds. Chance of rain 70%. And now the extended forecast. Thursday and Thursday night, showers and thunderstorms likely. Highs in the upper 80s. Lows around 70. Friday and Friday night, mostly cloudy with a chance of showers and thunderstorms. Highs in the lower 80s. Lows around 70. Saturday and Saturday night, showers likely and a chance of thunderstorms. Highs in the mid-80s. Lows in the lower 70s. Sunday and Sunday night, partly cloudy. A chance of showers and thunderstorms. Highs in the upper 80s. Lows in the lower 70s. Monday and Monday night.

mostly clear. A slight chance of showers and thunderstorms. Highs in the lower 90s. Lows in the mid-70s. For more detailed weather, water, and climate information, please visit our website at weather.gov/Atlanta. The current time is 9:33 p.m. Eastern Daylight Time. Here are the nine, weather.gov/Atlanta. The current time is 9:33 p.m. Eastern Daylight Time. Here are the 9 p.m. weather observations from around the area. At Athens, it was clear, the temperature was 85 degrees, dew point 72 degrees, relative humidity 65%, wind calm, pressure was 29.93 inches and steady. At Gainesville, it was clear and 84, wind calm. At Winder, it was clear, the temperature was 82. At Greensboro, it was partly cloudy and 84, wind variable at 6. At Jefferson, it was clear and 85, wind south at 6. At Monroe, with fog. At Albertton, it was partly cloudy and 77, wind calm. At Canyon, it was partly cloudy and 85, wind south at 3. At Clemson, it was mostly cloudy and 86, wind calm. Elsewhere across Georgia, at Atlanta it was partly cloudy and 86, wind south at 8. At Cartersville, the temperature was 88, wind calm. At Lawrenceville, it was clear and 85, wind south at 5. At Macon, it was partly cloudy and 80, wind west at 3. At Rome, it was partly cloudy and 79, wind calm. At Augusta, it was mostly cloudy and 84, wind southeast at 13 gusting to 22. At Savannah, it was partly cloudy and 85, wind south at 10. Elsewhere across the region, at Chattanooga, it was partly cloudy and 81, wind calm. At Asheville, it was cloudy and 74, wind north at 5. At Greenville-Spartanburg, it was partly cloudy and 85, wind southwest at 9. Here is the hazardous weather outlook. This hazardous weather outlook is for north and central Georgia. For tonight, the probability for widespread hazardous weather is low. Isolated thunderstorms will continue through the evening and diminish by midnight. Severe weather is not expected at this time. And now the extended outlook for the period Tuesday through Sunday, scattered afternoon thunderstorms are expected through much of the week ahead. Any storms that form will be capable of producing gusty winds, frequent lightning, and locally heavy rainfall. Heat concerns will linger through next week as maximum heat index values are expected to rise into the triple digits for many areas. Spotter information statement, spotter activation will not be needed through tonight. Here is the official forecast from your National Weather Service for the Athens listening area. Tonight, partly cloudy this evening, then becoming mostly clear. Lows in the mid-70s. Light south winds. Tuesday, mostly sunny. Highs in the lower 90s. South winds 5 to 15 miles an hour. Tuesday night, mostly cloudy. Lows in the mid-70s. Southwest winds 5 to 10 miles an hour. Wednesday, showers and thunderstorms likely in the afternoon. Highs in the lower 90s. Southwest winds 10 to 15 miles an hour. Chance of rain 70%. Wednesday night, showers likely and a chance of thunderstorms in the evening, then a chance of showers and a slight chance of thunderstorms after midnight. Lows in the lower 70s. Light southwest winds. Chance of rain 70%. And now the extended forecast. Thursday and Thursday night, showers and thunderstorms likely. Highs in the upper 80s. Lows around 70. Friday and Friday night, mostly cloudy with a chance of showers and thunderstorms. Highs in the lower 80s. Lows around 70. Saturday and Saturday night, showers likely and a chance of thunderstorms. Highs in the mid-80s. Lows in the lower 70s. Sunday and Sunday night.

partly cloudy. A chance of showers and thunderstorms. Highs in the upper 80s. Lows in the lower 70s. Monday and Monday night, mostly clear. A slight chance of showers and thunderstorms. Highs in the lower 90s. Lows in the mid 70s. For more detailed weather, water, and climate information, please visit our website at weather.gov/Atlanta. The current time is 9:38 p.m. Eastern Daylight Time. Here are the 9 p.m. weather observations from around the area. At Athens, it was clear, the temperature was 85 degrees, dew point 72 degrees, relative humidity 65%, wind calm, pressure was 29.93 inches and steady. At Gainesville, it was clear and 84, wind calm. At Winder, it was clear, the temperature was 82. At Greensboro, it was partly cloudy and 84, wind variable at 6. At Jefferson, it was clear and 85, wind south at 6. At Monroe, with fog. At Albertton, it was partly cloudy and 77, wind calm. At Canyon, it was partly cloudy and 85, wind south at 3. At Clemson, it was mostly cloudy and 86, wind calm. Elsewhere across Georgia, at Atlanta it was partly cloudy and 86, wind south at 8. At Cartersville, the temperature was 88, wind calm. At Lawrenceville, it was clear and 85, wind south at 5. At Macon, it was partly cloudy and 80, wind west at 3. At Rome, it was partly cloudy and 79, wind calm. At Augusta, it was mostly cloudy and 84, wind southeast at 13 gusting to 22. At Savannah, it was partly cloudy and 85, wind south at 10. Elsewhere across the region, at Chattanooga, it was partly cloudy and 81, wind calm. At Asheville, it was cloudy and 74, wind north at 5. At Greenville-Spartanburg, it was partly cloudy and 85, wind southwest at 9. 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Visit our website at weather.gov/Atlanta for the latest weather information, including watches and warnings. You can also like your Peachtree City National Weather Service on Facebook or follow NWS Atlanta on Twitter. Here is the hazardous weather outlook. This hazardous weather outlook is for North and Central Georgia. For tonight, the probability for widespread hazardous weather is low. Isolated thunderstorms will continue through the evening and diminish by midnight. Severe weather is not expected at this time. And now the extended outlook for the period Tuesday through Sunday. Scattered afternoon thunderstorms are expected through much of the week ahead. Any storms that form will be capable of producing gusty winds, frequent lightning, and locally heavy rainfall. Heat concerns will linger through next week as maximum heat index values are expected to rise into the triple digits for many areas. Spotter information statement: spotter activation will not be needed through tonight. 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

Follow NWS Atlanta on Twitter. Here is the official forecast from your National Weather Service for the Athens listening area. Tonight, partly cloudy this evening, then becoming mostly clear. Lows in the mid-70s. Light south winds. Tuesday, mostly sunny. Highs in the lower 90s. South winds 5 to 15 miles an hour. Tuesday night, mostly cloudy. Lows in the mid-70s. Southwest winds 5 to 10 miles an hour. Wednesday, showers and thunderstorms likely in the afternoon. Highs in the lower 90s. Southwest winds 10 to 15 miles an hour. Chance of rain 70%. Wednesday night, showers likely and a chance of thunderstorms in the evening, then a chance of showers and a slight chance of thunderstorms after midnight. Lows in the lower 70s. Light southwest winds. Chance of rain 70%. And now the extended forecast. Thursday and Thursday night, showers and thunderstorms likely. Highs in the upper 80s. Lows around 70. Friday and Friday night, mostly cloudy with a chance of showers and thunderstorms. Highs in the lower 80s. Lows around 70. Saturday and Saturday night, showers likely and a chance of thunderstorms. Highs in the mid-80s. Lows in the lower 70s. Sunday and Sunday night, partly cloudy. A chance of showers and thunderstorms. Highs in the upper 80s. Lows in the lower 70s. Monday and Monday night, mostly clear. A slight chance of showers and thunderstorms. Highs in the lower 90s. Lows in the mid-70s. For more detailed weather, water, and climate information, please visit our website at weather.gov/Atlanta. The current time is 9:44 p.m. Eastern Daylight Time. Here are the 9 p.m. weather observations from around the area. At Athens, it was clear, the temperature was 85 degrees, dew point 72 degrees, relative humidity 65%, wind calm, pressure was 29.93 inches and steady. At Gainesville, it was clear and 84, wind calm. At Winder, it was clear, the temperature was 82. At Greensboro, it was partly cloudy and 84, wind variable at 6. At Jefferson, it was clear and 85, wind south at 6. At Monroe, with fog. At Albertton, it was partly cloudy and 77, wind calm. At Canyon, it was partly cloudy and 85, wind south at 3. At Clemson, it was mostly cloudy and 86, wind calm. Elsewhere across Georgia, at Atlanta it was partly cloudy and 86, wind south at 8. At Cartersville, the temperature was 88, wind calm. At Lawrenceville, it was clear and 85, wind south at 5. At Macon, it was partly cloudy and 80, wind west at 3. At Rome, it was partly cloudy and 79, wind calm. At Augusta, it was mostly cloudy and 84, wind southeast at 13 gusting to 22. At Savannah, it was partly cloudy and 85, wind south at 10. Elsewhere across the region, at Chattanooga, it was partly cloudy and 81, wind calm. At Asheville, it was cloudy and 74, wind north at 5. At Greenville-Spartanburg, it was partly cloudy and 85, wind southwest at 9. Here is the hazardous weather outlook. This hazardous weather outlook is for north and central Georgia. For tonight, the probability for widespread hazardous weather is low. Isolated thunderstorms will continue through the evening and diminish by midnight. Severe weather is not expected at this time. And now the extended outlook for the period Tuesday through Sunday, scattered afternoon thunderstorms are expected through much of the week ahead. Any storms that form will be capable of producing gusty winds, frequent lightning, and locally heavy rainfall. Heat concerns will linger through next week as maximum heat index values are expected to rise into the triple digits for many areas.
Spotter information statement. Spotter activation will not be needed through tonight. Here is the official forecast from your National Weather Service for the Athens listening area. Tonight, partly cloudy this evening, then becoming mostly clear. Lows in the mid-70s. Light south winds. Tuesday, mostly sunny. Highs in the lower 90s. South winds 5 to 15 miles an hour. Tuesday night, mostly cloudy. Lows in the mid-70s. Southwest winds 5 to 10 miles an hour. Wednesday, showers and thunderstorms likely in the afternoon. Highs in the lower 90s. Southwest winds 10 to 15 miles an hour. Chance of rain 70%. Wednesday night, showers likely and a chance of thunderstorms in the evening, then a chance of showers and a slight chance of thunderstorms after midnight. Lows in the lower 70s. Light southwest winds. Chance of rain 70%. And now the extended forecast. Thursday and Thursday night, showers and thunderstorms likely. Highs in the upper 80s. Lows around 70. Friday and Friday night, mostly cloudy with a chance of showers and thunderstorms. Highs in the lower 80s. Lows around 70. Saturday and Saturday night, showers likely and a chance of thunderstorms. Highs in the mid-80s. Lows in the lower 70s. Sunday and Sunday night, partly cloudy. A chance of showers and thunderstorms. Highs in the upper 80s. Lows in the lower 70s. Monday and Monday night, mostly clear. A slight chance of showers and thunderstorms. Highs in the lower 90s. Lows in the mid-70s. For more detailed weather, water, and climate information, please visit our website at weather.gov/Atlanta. The current time is 9:49 p.m. Eastern Daylight Time. Here are the 9 p.m. weather observations from around the area. At Athens, it was clear, the temperature was 85 degrees, dew point 72 degrees, relative humidity 65%, wind calm, pressure was 29.93 inches and steady. At Gainesville, it was clear and 84, wind calm. At Winder, it was clear, the temperature was 82. At Greensboro, it was partly cloudy and 84, wind variable at 6. At Jefferson, it was clear and 85, wind south at 6. At Monroe, with fog. At Albertton, it was partly cloudy and 77, wind calm. At Canyon, it was partly cloudy and 85, wind south at 3. At Clemson, it was mostly cloudy and 86, wind calm. Elsewhere across Georgia, at Atlanta it was partly cloudy and 86, wind south at 8. At Cartersville, the temperature was 88, wind calm. At Lawrenceville, it was clear and 85, wind south at 5. At Macon, it was partly cloudy and 80, wind west at 3. At Rome, it was partly cloudy and 79, wind calm. At Augusta, it was mostly cloudy and 84, wind southeast at 13 gusting to 22. At Savannah, it was partly cloudy and 85, wind south at 10. Elsewhere across the region, at Chattanooga, it was partly cloudy and 81, wind calm. At Asheville, it was cloudy and 74, wind north at 5. At Greenville-Spartanburg, it was partly cloudy and 85, wind southwest at 9. Here is the hazardous weather outlook. This hazardous weather outlook is for north and central Georgia. For tonight, the probability for widespread hazardous weather is low. Isolated thunderstorms will continue through the evening and diminish by midnight. Severe weather is not expected at this time. And now the extended outlook for the period Tuesday through Sunday, scattered afternoon thunderstorms are expected through much of the week ahead. Any storms that form will be capable of producing gusty winds, frequent lightning, and locally heavy rainfall.
Heat concerns will linger through next week as maximum heat index values are expected to rise into the triple digits for many areas. Spotter and

information statement, spotter activation will not be needed through tonight. Here is the official forecast from your National Weather Service for the Athens listening area. Tonight, partly cloudy this evening, then becoming mostly clear. Lows in the mid-70s. Light south winds. Tuesday, mostly sunny. Highs in the lower 90s. South winds 5 to 15 miles an hour. Tuesday night, mostly cloudy. Lows in the mid-70s. Southwest winds 5 to 10 miles an hour. Wednesday, showers and thunderstorms likely in the afternoon. Highs in the lower 90s. Southwest winds 10 to 15 miles an hour. Chance of rain 70%. Wednesday night, showers likely and a chance of thunderstorms in the evening, then a chance of showers and a slight chance of thunderstorms after midnight. Lows in the lower 70s. Light southwest winds. Chance of rain 70%. And now the extended forecast. Thursday and Thursday night, showers and thunderstorms likely. Highs in the upper 80s. Lows around 70. Friday and Friday night, mostly cloudy with a chance of showers and thunderstorms. Highs in the lower 80s. Lows around 70. Saturday and Saturday night, showers likely and a chance of thunderstorms. Highs in the mid-80s. Lows in the lower 70s. Sunday and Sunday night, partly cloudy. A chance of showers and thunderstorms. Highs in the upper 80s. Lows in the lower 70s. Monday and Monday night, mostly clear. A slight chance of showers and thunderstorms. Highs in the lower 90s. Lows in the mid-70s. For more detailed weather, water, and climate information, please visit our website at weather.gov/Atlanta. The current time is 9:54 p.m. Eastern Daylight Time. Here are the 9 p.m. weather observations from around the area. At Athens, it was clear, the temperature was 85 degrees, dew point 72 degrees, relative humidity 65%, wind calm, pressure was 29.93 inches and steady. At Gainesville, it was clear and 84, wind calm. At Winder, it was clear, the temperature was 82. At Greensboro, it was partly cloudy and 84, wind variable at 6. At Jefferson, it was clear and 85, wind south at 6. At Monroe, with fog. At Albertton, it was partly cloudy and 77, wind calm. At Canyon, it was partly cloudy and 85, wind south at 3. At Clemson, it was mostly cloudy and 86, wind calm. Elsewhere across Georgia, at Atlanta it was partly cloudy and 86, wind south at 8. At Cartersville, the temperature was 88, wind calm. At Lawrenceville, it was clear and 85, wind south at 5. At Macon, it was partly cloudy and 80, wind west at 3. At Rome, it was partly cloudy and 79, wind calm. At Augusta, it was mostly cloudy and 84, wind southeast at 13 gusting to 22. At Savannah, it was partly cloudy and 85, wind south at 10. Elsewhere across the region, at Chattanooga, it was partly cloudy and 81, wind calm. At Asheville, it was cloudy and 74, wind north at 5. At Greenville-Spartanburg, it was partly cloudy and 85, wind southwest at 9. Here is the hazardous weather outlook. This hazardous weather outlook is for north and central Georgia. For tonight, the probability for widespread hazardous weather is low. Isolated thunderstorms will continue through the evening and diminish by midnight. Severe weather is not expected at this time. And now the extended outlook for the period Tuesday through Sunday, scattered afternoon thunderstorms are expected through much of the week ahead. Any storms that form will be capable of producing gusty winds, frequent lightning, and locally heavy rainfall. Heat concerns will linger through next week as maximum heat index values are expected to rise into the triple digits for many areas.
spotter information statement, spotter activation will not be needed through tonight. Here is the official forecast from your National Weather Service for the Athens listening area. Tonight, partly cloudy this evening, then becoming mostly clear. Lows in the mid-70s. Light south winds. Tuesday, mostly sunny. Highs in the lower 90s. South winds 5 to 15 miles an hour. Tuesday night, mostly cloudy. Lows in the mid-70s. Southwest winds 5 to 10 miles an hour. Wednesday, showers and thunderstorms likely in the afternoon. Highs in the lower 90s. Southwest winds 10 to 15 miles an hour. Chance of rain 70%. Wednesday night, showers likely and a chance of thunderstorms in the evening, then a chance of showers and a slight chance of thunderstorms after midnight. Lows in the lower 70s. Light southwest winds. Chance of rain 70%. And now the extended forecast. Thursday and Thursday night, showers and thunderstorms likely. Highs in the upper 80s. Lows around 70. Friday and Friday night, mostly cloudy with a chance of showers and thunderstorms. Highs in the lower 80s. Lows around 70. Saturday and Saturday night, showers likely and a chance of thunderstorms. Highs in the mid-80s. Lows in the lower 70s. Sunday and Sunday night, partly cloudy. A chance of showers and thunderstorms. Highs in the upper 80s. Lows in the lower 70s. Monday and Monday night, mostly clear. A slight chance of showers and thunderstorms. Highs in the lower 90s. Lows in the mid-70s. For more detailed weather, water, and climate information, please visit our website at weather.gov/Atlanta. The current time is 9:59 p.m. Eastern Daylight Time. Here are the 9 p.m. weather observations from around the area. At Athens, it was clear, the temperature was 85 degrees, dew point 72 degrees, relative humidity 65%, wind calm, pressure was 29.93 inches and steady. At Gainesville, it was clear and 84, wind calm. At Winder, it was clear, the temperature was 82. At Greensboro, it was partly cloudy and 84, wind variable at 6. At Jefferson, it was clear and 85, wind south at 6. At Monroe, with fog. At Albertton, it was partly cloudy and 77, wind calm. At Canyon, it was partly cloudy and 85, wind south at 3. At Clemson, it was mostly cloudy and 86, wind calm. Elsewhere across Georgia, at Atlanta it was partly cloudy and 86, wind south at 8. At Cartersville, the temperature was 88, wind calm. At Lawrenceville, it was clear and 85, wind south at 5. At Macon, it was partly cloudy and 80, wind west at 3. At Rome, it was partly cloudy and 79, wind calm. At Augusta, it was mostly cloudy and 84, wind southeast at 13 gusting to 22. At Savannah, it was partly cloudy and 85, wind south at 10. Elsewhere across the region, at Chattanooga, it was partly cloudy and 81, wind calm. At Asheville, it was cloudy and 74, wind north at 5. At Greenville-Spartanburg, it was partly cloudy and 85, wind southwest at 9. Here is the hazardous weather outlook. This hazardous weather outlook is for north and central Georgia. For tonight, the probability for widespread hazardous weather is low. Isolated thunderstorms will continue through the evening and diminish by midnight. Severe weather is not expected at this time. And now the extended outlook for the period Tuesday through Sunday, scattered afternoon thunderstorms are expected through much of the week ahead. Any storms that form will be capable of producing gusty winds, frequent lightning, and locally heavy rainfall. Heat concerns will linger through next week as maximum heat index values are expected to rise into the triple digits for many areas.

Spotter information statement. Spotter activation will not be needed through tonight. Here is the official forecast from your National Weather Service for the Athens listening area. Tonight, partly cloudy this evening, then becoming mostly clear. Lows in the mid-70s. Light south winds. Tuesday, mostly sunny. Highs in the lower 90s. South winds 5 to 15 miles an hour. Tuesday night, mostly cloudy. Lows in the mid-70s. Southwest winds 5 to 10 miles an hour. Wednesday, showers and thunderstorms likely in the afternoon. Highs in the lower 90s. Southwest winds 10 to 15 miles an hour. Chance of rain 70%. Wednesday night, showers likely and a chance of thunderstorms in the evening, then a chance of showers and a slight chance of thunderstorms after midnight. Lows in the lower 70s. Light southwest winds. Chance of rain 70%. And now the extended forecast. Thursday and Thursday night, showers and thunderstorms likely. Highs in the upper 80s. Lows around 70. Friday and Friday night, mostly cloudy with a chance of showers and thunderstorms. Highs in the lower 80s. Lows around 70. Saturday and Saturday night, showers likely and a chance of thunderstorms. Highs in the mid-80s. Lows in the lower 70s. Sunday and Sunday night, partly cloudy. A chance of showers and thunderstorms. Highs in the upper 80s. Lows in the lower 70s. Monday and Monday night, mostly clear. A slight chance of showers and thunderstorms. Highs in the lower 90s. Lows in the mid-70s. For more detailed weather, water, and climate information, please visit our website at weather.gov/Atlanta. The current time is 10:04 p.m. Eastern Daylight Time. Here are the 10 p.m. weather observations from around the area. At Athens, it was clear, the temperature was 83 degrees, dew point 73 degrees, relative humidity 72%, wind calm, pressure was 29.95 inches and rising. At Gainesville, it was partly cloudy and 82, wind calm. At Winder, it was clear, the temperature was 81. At Greensboro, it was partly cloudy and 82, wind variable at 5. At Jefferson, it was partly cloudy and 83, wind south at 7. At Monroe, with fog. At Albertton, it was partly cloudy and 77, wind calm. At Canyon, it was partly cloudy and 83, wind south at 3. At Clemson, it was mostly cloudy and 84, wind calm. Elsewhere across Georgia, at Atlanta it was partly cloudy and 83, wind south at 13. At Cartersville, the temperature was 84, wind variable at 5. At Lawrenceville, it was partly cloudy and 83, wind calm. At Macon, it was partly cloudy and 76, wind southeast at 3. At Rome, it was partly cloudy and 78, wind calm. At Augusta, it was partly cloudy and 79, wind southwest at 3. At Savannah, it was partly cloudy and 83, wind south at 6. Elsewhere across the region, at Chattanooga, it was partly cloudy and 79, wind southeast at 3. At Asheville, it was mostly cloudy and 74, wind northwest at 6. At Greenville-Spartanburg, it was mostly cloudy and 85, wind southwest at 8. Here is the hazardous weather outlook. This hazardous weather outlook is for North and Central Georgia. For tonight, the probability for widespread hazardous weather is low. Isolated thunderstorms will continue through the evening and diminish by midnight. Severe weather is not expected at this time. And now the extended outlook for the period Tuesday through Sunday, scattered afternoon thunderstorms are expected through much of the week ahead. Any storms that form will be capable of producing gusty winds, frequent lightning, and locally heavy rainfall. Heat concerns will linger through next week as maximum heat index values are expected.

expected to rise into the triple digits for many areas. Spotter information statement. Spotter activation will not be needed through tonight. Here is the official forecast from your National Weather Service for the Athens listening area. Tonight, partly cloudy this evening, then becoming mostly clear. Lows in the mid-70s. Light south winds. Tuesday, mostly sunny. Highs in the lower 90s. South winds 5 to 15 miles an hour. Tuesday night, mostly cloudy. Lows in the mid-70s. Southwest winds 5 to 10 miles an hour. Wednesday, showers and thunderstorms likely in the afternoon. Highs in the lower 90s. Southwest winds 10 to 15 miles an hour. Chance of rain 70%. Wednesday night, showers likely and a chance of thunderstorms in the evening, then a chance of showers and a slight chance of thunderstorms after midnight. Lows in the lower 70s. Light southwest winds. Chance of rain 70%. And now the extended forecast. Thursday and Thursday night, showers and thunderstorms likely. Highs in the upper 80s. Lows around 70. Friday and Friday night, mostly cloudy with a chance of showers and thunderstorms. Highs in the lower 80s. Lows around 70. Saturday and Saturday night, showers likely and a chance of thunderstorms. Highs in the mid-80s. Lows in the lower 70s. Sunday and Sunday night, partly cloudy. A chance of showers and thunderstorms. Highs in the upper 80s. Lows in the lower 70s. Monday and Monday night, mostly clear. A slight chance of showers and thunderstorms. Highs in the lower 90s. Lows in the mid-70s. For more detailed weather, water, and climate information, please visit our website at weather.gov/Atlanta. The current time is 10:09 p.m. Eastern Daylight Time. Here are the 10 p.m. weather observations from around the area. At Athens, it was clear, the temperature was 83 degrees, dew point 73 degrees, relative humidity 72%, wind calm, pressure was 29.95 inches and rising. At Gainesville, it was partly cloudy and 82, wind calm. At Winder, it was clear, the temperature was 81. At Greensboro, it was partly cloudy and 82, wind variable at 5. At Jefferson, it was partly cloudy and 83, wind south at 7. At Monroe, with fog. At Albertton, it was partly cloudy and 77, wind calm. At Canyon, it was partly cloudy and 83, wind south at 3. At Clemson, it was mostly cloudy and 84, wind calm. Elsewhere across Georgia, at Atlanta it was partly cloudy and 83, wind south at 13. At Cartersville, the temperature was 84, wind variable at 5. At Lawrenceville, it was partly cloudy and 83, wind calm. At Macon, it was partly cloudy and 76, wind southeast at 3. At Rome, it was partly cloudy and 78, wind calm. At Augusta, it was partly cloudy and 79, wind southwest at 3. At Savannah, it was partly cloudy and 83, wind south at 6. Elsewhere across the region, at Chattanooga, it was partly cloudy and 79, wind southeast at 3. At Asheville, it was mostly cloudy and 74, wind northwest at 6. At Greenville-Spartanburg, it was mostly cloudy and 85, wind southwest at 8. Here are the 10 p.m. weather observations from around the area. At Athens, it was clear, the temperature was 83 degrees, dew point 73 degrees, relative humidity 72%, wind calm, pressure was 29.95 inches and rising. At Gainesville, it was clear and 82, wind calm. At Winder, it was clear, the temperature was 81. At Greensboro, it was partly cloudy and 82, wind variable at 5. At Jefferson, it was clear and 83, wind south at 7. At Monroe,

At Augusta, it was mostly cloudy and 79, wind southwest at 3. At Savannah, it was partly cloudy and 83, wind south at 6. Elsewhere across the region, at Chattanooga, it was partly cloudy and 79, wind southeast at 3. At Asheville, it was cloudy and 74, wind northwest at 6. At Greenville-Spartanburg, it was partly cloudy and 85, wind southwest at 8. Here is the hazardous weather outlook. This hazardous weather outlook is for north and central Georgia. For tonight, the probability for widespread hazardous weather is low. Isolated thunderstorms will continue through the evening and diminish by midnight. Severe weather is not expected at this time. And now the extended outlook for the period Tuesday through Sunday, scattered afternoon thunderstorms are expected through much of the week ahead. Any storms that form will be capable of producing gusty winds, frequent lightning, and locally heavy rainfall. Heat concerns will linger through next week as maximum heat index values are expected to rise into the triple digits for many areas. Spotter information statement, spotter activation will not be needed through tonight. Here is the official forecast from your National Weather Service for the Athens listening area. Tonight, partly cloudy this evening, then becoming mostly clear. Lows in the mid-70s. Light south winds. Tuesday, mostly sunny. Highs in the lower 90s. South winds 5 to 15 miles an hour. Tuesday night, mostly cloudy. Lows in the mid-70s. Southwest winds 5 to 10 miles an hour. Wednesday, showers and thunderstorms likely in the afternoon. Highs in the lower 90s. Southwest winds 10 to 15 miles an hour. Chance of rain 70%. Wednesday night, showers likely and a chance of thunderstorms in the evening, then a chance of showers and a slight chance of thunderstorms after midnight. Lows in the lower 70s. Light southwest winds. Chance of rain 70%. And now the extended forecast. Thursday and Thursday night, showers and thunderstorms likely. Highs in the upper 80s. Lows around 70. Friday and Friday night, mostly cloudy with a chance of showers and thunderstorms. Highs in the lower 80s. Lows around 70. Saturday and Saturday night, showers likely and a chance of thunderstorms. Highs in the mid-80s. Lows in the lower 70s. Sunday and Sunday night, partly cloudy. A chance of showers and thunderstorms. Highs in the upper 80s. Lows in the lower 70s. Monday and Monday night, mostly clear. A slight chance of showers and thunderstorms. Highs in the lower 90s. Lows in the mid-70s. For more detailed weather, water, and climate information, please visit our website at weather.gov/Atlanta. The current time is 10:16 p.m. Eastern Daylight Time. Here are the 10 p.m. weather observations from around the area. At Athens, it was clear, the temperature was 83 degrees, dew point 73 degrees, relative humidity 72%, wind calm, pressure was 29.95 inches and rising. At Gainesville, it was clear and 82, wind calm. At Winder, it was clear, the temperature was 81. At Greensboro, it was partly cloudy and 82, wind variable at 5. At Jefferson, it was clear and 83, wind south at 7. At Monroe, with fog. At Albertton, it was partly cloudy and 77, wind calm. At Canyon, it was mostly cloudy and 83, wind south at 3. At Clemson, it was mostly cloudy and 84, wind calm. Elsewhere across Georgia, at Atlanta it was partly cloudy and 83, wind south at 13. At Cartersville, the temperature was 84, wind variable at 5. At Lawrenceville, it was clear and 83, wind calm. At Macon, it was partly cloudy and 76, wind southeast at 3. At Rome, it was mostly cloudy and 78,

wind calm. At Augusta, it was mostly cloudy and 79, wind southwest at 3. At Savannah, it was partly cloudy and 83, wind south at 6. Elsewhere across the region, at Chattanooga, it was partly cloudy and 79, wind southeast at 3. At Asheville, it was cloudy and 74, wind northwest at 6. At Greenville-Spartanburg, it was partly cloudy and 85, wind southwest at 8. Here is the hazardous weather outlook. This hazardous weather outlook is for north and central Georgia. For tonight, the probability for widespread hazardous weather is low. Isolated thunderstorms will continue through the evening and diminish by midnight. Severe weather is not expected at this time. And now the extended outlook for the period Tuesday through Sunday. Scattered afternoon thunderstorms are expected through much of the week ahead. Any storms that form will be capable of producing gusty winds, frequent lightning, and locally heavy rainfall. Heat concerns will linger through next week as maximum heat index values are expected to rise into the triple digits for many areas. Spotter information statement, spotter activation will not be needed through tonight. Here is the official forecast from your National Weather Service for the Athens listening area. Tonight, partly cloudy this evening, then becoming mostly clear. Lows in the mid-70s. Light south winds. Tuesday, mostly sunny. Highs in the lower 90s. South winds 5 to 15 miles an hour. Tuesday night, mostly cloudy. Lows in the mid-70s. Southwest winds 5 to 10 miles an hour. Wednesday, showers and thunderstorms likely in the afternoon. Highs in the lower 90s. Southwest winds 10 to 15 miles an hour. Chance of rain 70%. Wednesday night, showers likely and a chance of thunderstorms in the evening, then a chance of showers and a slight chance of thunderstorms after midnight. Lows in the lower 70s. Light southwest winds. Chance of rain 70%. And now the extended forecast. Thursday and Thursday night, showers and thunderstorms likely. Highs in the upper 80s. Lows around 70. Friday and Friday night, mostly cloudy with a chance of showers and thunderstorms. Highs in the lower 80s. Lows around 70. Saturday and Saturday night, showers likely and a chance of thunderstorms. Highs in the mid-80s. Lows in the lower 70s. Sunday and Sunday night, partly cloudy. A chance of showers and thunderstorms. Highs in the upper 80s. Lows in the lower 70s. Monday and Monday night, mostly clear. A slight chance of showers and thunderstorms. Highs in the lower 90s. Lows in the mid-70s. For more detailed weather, water, and climate information, please visit our website at weather.gov/Atlanta. The current time is 10:21 p.m. Eastern Daylight Time. Here are the 10 p.m. weather observations from around the area. At Athens, it was clear, the temperature was 83 degrees, dew point 73 degrees, relative humidity 72%, wind calm, pressure was 29.95 inches and rising. At Gainesville, it was clear and 82, wind calm. At Winder, it was clear, the temperature was 81. At Greensboro, it was partly cloudy and 82, wind variable at 5. At Jefferson, it was clear and 83, wind south at 7. At Monroe, with fog. At Albertton, it was partly cloudy and 77, wind calm. At Canyon, it was mostly cloudy and 83, wind south at 3. At Clemson, it was mostly cloudy and 84, wind calm. Elsewhere across Georgia, at Atlanta it was partly cloudy and 83, wind south at 13. At Cartersville, the temperature was 84, wind variable at 5. At Lawrenceville, it was clear and 83, wind calm. At Macon, it was partly cloudy and 76, wind southeast at 3. At Rome, it was mostly

partly cloudy and 78. Wind calm. At Augusta, it was mostly cloudy and 79. Wind southwest at 3. At Savannah, it was partly cloudy and 83. Wind south at 6. Elsewhere across the region, at Chattanooga, it was partly cloudy and 79. Wind southeast at 3. At Asheville, it was cloudy and 74. Wind northwest at 6. At Greenville-Spartanburg, it was partly cloudy and 85. Wind southwest at 8. Here is the hazardous weather outlook. This hazardous weather outlook is for North and Central Georgia. For tonight, the probability for widespread hazardous weather is low. Isolated thunderstorms will continue through the evening and diminish by midnight. Severe weather is not expected at this time. And now the extended outlook for the period Tuesday through Sunday. Scattered afternoon thunderstorms are expected through much of the week ahead. Any storms that form will be capable of producing gusty winds, frequent lightning, and locally heavy rainfall. Heat concerns will linger through next week as maximum heat index values are expected to rise into the triple digits for many areas. Spotter information statement, spotter activation will not be needed through tonight. Here is the official forecast from your National Weather Service for the Athens listening area. Tonight, partly cloudy this evening, then becoming mostly clear. Lows in the mid-70s. Light south winds. Tuesday, mostly sunny. Highs in the lower 90s. South winds 5 to 15 miles an hour. Tuesday night, mostly cloudy. Lows in the mid-70s. Southwest winds 5 to 10 miles an hour. Wednesday, showers and thunderstorms likely in the afternoon. Highs in the lower 90s. Southwest winds 10 to 15 miles an hour. Chance of rain 70%. Wednesday night, showers likely and a chance of thunderstorms in the evening, then a chance of showers and a slight chance of thunderstorms after midnight. Lows in the lower 70s. Light southwest winds. Chance of rain 70%. And now the extended forecast. Thursday and Thursday night, showers and thunderstorms likely. Highs in the upper 80s. Lows around 70. Friday and Friday night, mostly cloudy with a chance of showers and thunderstorms. Highs in the lower 80s. Lows around 70. Saturday and Saturday night, showers likely and a chance of thunderstorms. Highs in the mid-80s. Lows in the lower 70s. Sunday and Sunday night, partly cloudy. A chance of showers and thunderstorms. Highs in the upper 80s. Lows in the lower 70s. Monday and Monday night, mostly clear. A slight chance of showers and thunderstorms. Highs in the lower 90s. Lows in the mid-70s. For more detailed weather, water, and climate information, please visit our website at weather.gov/Atlanta. The current time is 10:27 p.m. Eastern Daylight Time. Here are the 10 p.m. weather observations from around the area. At Athens, it was clear, the temperature was 83 degrees, dew point 73 degrees, relative humidity 72%, wind calm, pressure was 29.95 inches and rising. At Gainesville, it was clear and 82, wind calm. At Winder, it was clear, the temperature was 81. At Greensboro, it was partly cloudy and 82, wind variable at 5. At Jefferson, it was clear and 83, wind south at 7. At Monroe, with fog. At Albertton, it was partly cloudy and 77, wind calm. At Canyon, it was mostly cloudy and 83, wind south at 3. At Clemson, it was mostly cloudy and 84, wind calm. Elsewhere across Georgia, at Atlanta it was partly cloudy and 83, wind south at 13. At Cartersville, the temperature was 84, wind variable at 5. At Lawrenceville, it was clear and 83, wind calm. At Macon, it was partly cloudy and 76, wind southeast at 3.

At Rome, it was mostly cloudy and 78, wind calm. At Augusta, it was mostly cloudy and 79, wind southwest at 3. At Savannah, it was partly cloudy and 83, wind south at 6. Elsewhere across the region, at Chattanooga, it was partly cloudy and 79, wind southeast at 3. At Asheville, it was cloudy and 74, wind northwest at 6. At Greenville-Spartanburg, it was partly cloudy and 85, wind southwest at 8. Here is the hazardous weather outlook. This hazardous weather outlook is for north and central Georgia. For tonight, the probability for widespread hazardous weather is low. Isolated thunderstorms will continue through the evening and diminish by midnight. Severe weather is not expected at this time. And now the extended outlook for the period Tuesday through Sunday. Scattered afternoon thunderstorms are expected through much of the week ahead. Any storms that form will be capable of producing gusty winds, frequent lightning, and locally heavy rainfall. Heat concerns will linger through next week as maximum heat index values are expected to rise into the triple digits for many areas. Spotter information statement, spotter activation will not be needed through tonight. Here is the official forecast from your National Weather Service for the Athens listening area. Tonight, partly cloudy this evening, then becoming mostly clear. Lows in the mid-70s. Light south winds. Tuesday, mostly sunny. Highs in the lower 90s. South winds 5 to 15 miles an hour. Tuesday night, mostly cloudy. Lows in the mid-70s. Southwest winds 5 to 10 miles an hour. Wednesday, showers and thunderstorms likely in the afternoon. Highs in the lower 90s. Southwest winds 10 to 15 miles an hour. Chance of rain 70%. Wednesday night, showers likely and a chance of thunderstorms in the evening, then a chance of showers and a slight chance of thunderstorms after midnight. Lows in the lower 70s. Light southwest winds. Chance of rain 70%. And now the extended forecast. Thursday and Thursday night, showers and thunderstorms likely. Highs in the upper 80s. Lows around 70. Friday and Friday night, mostly cloudy with a chance of showers and thunderstorms. Highs in the lower 80s. Lows around 70. Saturday and Saturday night, showers likely and a chance of thunderstorms. Highs in the mid-80s. Lows in the lower 70s. Sunday and Sunday night, partly cloudy. A chance of showers and thunderstorms. Highs in the upper 80s. Lows in the lower 70s. Monday and Monday night, mostly clear. A slight chance of showers and thunderstorms. Highs in the lower 90s. Lows in the mid-70s. For more detailed weather, water, and climate information, please visit our website at weather.gov/Atlanta. The current time is 10:32 p.m. Eastern Daylight Time. Here are the 10 p.m. weather observations from around the area. At Athens, it was clear, the temperature was 83 degrees, dew point 73 degrees, relative humidity 72%, wind calm, pressure was 29.95 inches and rising. At Gainesville, it was clear and 82, wind calm. At Winder, it was clear, the temperature was 81. At Greensboro, it was partly cloudy and 82, wind variable at 5. At Jefferson, it was clear and 83, wind south at 7. At Monroe, with fog. At Albertton, it was partly cloudy and 77, wind calm. At Canyon, it was mostly cloudy and 83, wind south at 3. At Clemson, it was mostly cloudy and 84, wind calm. Elsewhere across Georgia, at Atlanta it was partly cloudy and 83, wind south at 13. At Cartersville, the temperature was 84, wind variable at 5. At Lawrenceville, it was Georgia, at Atlanta it was partly cloudy and 83, wind south at 13. At Cartersville,

Bakersville, the temperature was 84, wind variable at 5. At Lawrenceville, it was clear and 83, wind calm. At Macon, it was partly cloudy and 76, wind southeast at 3. At Rome, it was mostly cloudy and 78, wind calm. At Augusta, it was mostly cloudy and 79, wind southwest at 3. At Savannah, it was partly cloudy and 83, wind south at 6. Elsewhere across the region, at Chattanooga, it was partly cloudy and 79, wind southeast at 3. At Asheville, it was cloudy and 74, wind northwest at 6. At Greenville-Spartanburg, it was partly cloudy and 85, wind southwest at 8. Here is the hazardous weather outlook. This hazardous weather outlook is for north and central Georgia. For tonight, the probability for widespread hazardous weather is low. Isolated thunderstorms will continue through the evening and diminish by midnight. Severe weather is not expected at this time. And now the extended outlook for the period Tuesday through Sunday. Scattered afternoon thunderstorms are expected through much of the week ahead. Any storms that form will be capable of producing gusty winds, frequent lightning, and locally heavy rainfall. Heat concerns will linger through next week as maximum heat index values are expected to rise into the triple digits for many areas. Spotter information statement. Spotter activation will not be needed through tonight. Here is the official forecast from your National Weather Service for the Athens listening area. Tonight, partly cloudy this evening, then becoming mostly clear. Lows in the mid-70s. Light south winds. Tuesday, mostly sunny. Highs in the lower 90s. South winds 5 to 15 miles an hour. Tuesday night, mostly cloudy. Lows in the mid-70s. Southwest winds 5 to 10 miles an hour. Wednesday, showers and thunderstorms likely in the afternoon. Highs in the lower 90s. Southwest winds 10 to 15 miles an hour. Chance of rain 70%. Wednesday night, showers likely and a chance of thunderstorms in the evening, then a chance of showers and a slight chance of thunderstorms after midnight. Lows in the lower 70s. Light southwest winds. Chance of rain 70%. And now the extended forecast. Thursday and Thursday night, showers and thunderstorms likely. Highs in the upper 80s. Lows around 70. Friday and Friday night, mostly cloudy with a chance of showers and thunderstorms. Highs in the lower 80s. Lows around 70. Saturday and Saturday night, showers likely and a chance of thunderstorms. Highs in the mid-80s. Lows in the lower 70s. Sunday and Sunday night, partly cloudy. A chance of showers and thunderstorms. Highs in the upper 80s. Lows in the lower 70s. Monday and Monday night, mostly clear. A slight chance of showers and thunderstorms. Highs in the lower 90s. Lows in the mid-70s. For more detailed weather, water, and climate information, please visit our website at weather.gov/Atlanta. The current time is 10:37 p.m. Eastern Daylight Time. Here are the 10 p.m. weather observations from around the area. At Athens, it was clear, the temperature was 83 degrees, dew point 73 degrees, relative humidity 72%, wind calm, pressure was 29.95 inches and rising. At Gainesville, it was clear and 82, wind calm. At Winder, it was clear, the temperature was 81. At Greensboro, it was partly cloudy and 82, wind variable at 5. At Jefferson, it was clear and 83, wind south at 7. At Monroe, with fog. At Albertton, it was partly cloudy and 77, wind calm. At Canyon, it was mostly cloudy and 83, wind south at 3. At Clemson, it was mostly cloudy and 84, wind calm. Elsewhere across Georgia, at Atlanta it was partly cloudy and 83, wind south at 13.

18. At Cartersville, the temperature was 84, wind variable at 5. At Lawrenceville, it was clear and 83, wind calm. At Macon, it was partly cloudy and 76, wind southeast at 3. At Rome, it was mostly cloudy and 78, wind calm. At Augusta, it was mostly cloudy and 79, wind southwest at 3. At Savannah, it was partly cloudy and 83, wind south at 6. Elsewhere across the region, at Chattanooga, it was partly cloudy and 79, wind southeast at 3. At Asheville, it was cloudy and 74, wind northwest at 6. At Greenville-Spartanburg, it was partly cloudy and 85, wind southwest at 8. Here is the hazardous weather outlook. This hazardous weather outlook is for North and Central Georgia. For tonight, the probability for widespread hazardous weather is low. Isolated thunderstorms will continue through the evening and diminish by midnight. Severe weather is not expected at this time. And now the extended outlook for the period Tuesday through Sunday, scattered afternoon thunderstorms are expected through much of the week ahead. Any storms that form will be capable of producing gusty winds, frequent lightning, and locally heavy rainfall. Heat concerns will linger through next week as maximum heat index values are expected to rise into the triple digits for many areas. Spotter information statement, spotter activation will not be needed through tonight. Here is the official forecast from your National Weather Service for the Athens listening area. Tonight, partly cloudy this evening, then becoming mostly clear. Lows in the mid-70s. Light south winds. Tuesday, mostly sunny. Highs in the lower 90s. South winds 5 to 15 miles an hour. Tuesday night, mostly cloudy. Lows in the mid-70s. Southwest winds 5 to 10 miles an hour. Wednesday, showers and thunderstorms likely in the afternoon. Highs in the lower 90s. Southwest winds 10 to 15 miles an hour. Chance of rain 70%. Wednesday night, showers likely and a chance of thunderstorms in the evening, then a chance of showers and a slight chance of thunderstorms after midnight. Lows in the lower 70s. Light southwest winds. Chance of rain 70%. And now the extended forecast. Thursday and Thursday night, showers and thunderstorms likely. Highs in the upper 80s. Lows around 70. Friday and Friday night, mostly cloudy with a chance of showers and thunderstorms. Highs in the lower 80s. Lows around 70. Saturday and Saturday night, showers likely and a chance of thunderstorms. Highs in the mid-80s. Lows in the lower 70s. Sunday and Sunday night, partly cloudy. A chance of showers and thunderstorms. Highs in the upper 80s. Lows in the lower 70s. Monday and Monday night, mostly clear. A slight chance of showers and thunderstorms. Highs in the lower 90s. Lows in the mid-70s. For more detailed weather, water, and climate information, please visit our website at weather.gov/Atlanta. 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The current time is 10:42 p.m. Eastern Daylight Time. Here are the 10 p.m. weather observations from around the area. At Athens, it was clear, the temperature was 83 degrees, dew point 73 degrees.

Relative humidity 72%. Wind calm. Pressure was 29.95 inches and rising. At Gainesville, it was clear and 82, wind calm. At Winder, it was clear, the temperature was 81. At Greensboro, it was partly cloudy and 82, wind variable at 5. At Jefferson, it was clear and 83, wind south at 7. At Monroe, with fog. At Albertton, it was partly cloudy and 77, wind calm. At Canyon, it was mostly cloudy and 83, wind south at 3. At Clemson, it was mostly cloudy and 84, wind calm. Elsewhere across Georgia, at Atlanta it was partly cloudy and 83, wind south at 13. At Cartersville, the temperature was 84, wind variable at 5. At Lawrenceville, it was clear and 83, wind calm. At Macon, it was partly cloudy and 76, wind southeast at 3. At Rome, it was mostly cloudy and 78, wind calm. At Augusta, it was mostly cloudy and 79, wind southwest at 3. At Savannah, it was partly cloudy and 83, wind south at 6. Elsewhere across the region, at Chattanooga, it was partly cloudy and 79, wind southeast at 3. At Asheville, it was cloudy and 74, wind northwest at 6. At Greenville-Spartanburg, it was partly cloudy and 85, wind southwest at 8. Here is the hazardous weather outlook. This hazardous weather outlook is for north and central Georgia. For tonight, the probability for widespread hazardous weather is low. Isolated thunderstorms will continue through the evening and diminish by midnight. Severe weather is not expected at this time. And now the extended outlook for the period Tuesday through Sunday, scattered afternoon thunderstorms are expected through much of the week ahead. Any storms that form will be capable of producing gusty winds, frequent lightning, and locally heavy rainfall. Heat concerns will linger through next week as maximum heat index values are expected to rise into the triple digits for many areas. Spotter information statement, spotter activation will not be needed through tonight. Here is the official forecast from your National Weather Service for the Athens listening area. Tonight, partly cloudy this evening, then becoming mostly clear. Lows in the mid-70s. Light south winds. Tuesday, mostly sunny. Highs in the lower 90s. South winds 5 to 15 miles an hour. Tuesday night, mostly cloudy. Lows in the mid-70s. Southwest winds 5 to 10 miles an hour. Wednesday, showers and thunderstorms likely in the afternoon. Highs in the lower 90s. Southwest winds 10 to 15 miles an hour. Chance of rain 70%. Wednesday night, showers likely and a chance of thunderstorms in the evening, then a chance of showers and a slight chance of thunderstorms after midnight. Lows in the lower 70s. Light southwest winds. Chance of rain 70%. And now the extended forecast. Thursday and Thursday night, showers and thunderstorms likely. Highs in the upper 80s. Lows around 70. Friday and Friday night, mostly cloudy with a chance of showers and thunderstorms. Highs in the lower 80s. Lows around 70. Saturday and Saturday night, showers likely and a chance of thunderstorms. Highs in the mid-80s. Lows in the lower 70s. Sunday and Sunday night, partly cloudy. A chance of showers and thunderstorms. Highs in the upper 80s. Lows in the lower 70s. Monday and Monday night, mostly clear. A slight chance of showers and thunderstorms. Highs in the lower 90s. Lows in the mid-70s. For more detailed weather, water, and climate information, please visit our website at weather.gov/Atlanta. The current time is 10:47 p.m. Eastern Daylight Time. Here are the 10 p.m. weather observations from around the area. At Athens, it was clear, the temperature was 83 degrees.

Dew point 73 degrees. Relative humidity 72%. Wind calm. Pressure was 29.95 inches and rising. At Gainesville, it was clear and 82, wind calm. At Winder, it was clear, the temperature was 81. At Greensboro, it was partly cloudy and 82, wind variable at 5. At Jefferson, it was clear and 83, wind south at 7. At Monroe, with fog. At Albertton, it was partly cloudy and 77, wind calm. At Canyon, it was mostly cloudy and 83, wind south at 3. At Clemson, it was mostly cloudy and 84, wind calm. Elsewhere across Georgia, at Atlanta it was partly cloudy and 83, wind south at 13. At Cartersville, the temperature was 84, wind variable at 5. At Lawrenceville, it was clear and 83, wind calm. At Macon, it was partly cloudy and 76, wind southeast at 3. At Rome, it was mostly cloudy and 78, wind calm. At Augusta, it was mostly cloudy and 79, wind southwest at 3. At Savannah, it was partly cloudy and 83, wind south at 6. Elsewhere across the region, at Chattanooga, it was partly cloudy and 79, wind southeast at 3. At Asheville, it was cloudy and 74, wind northwest at 6. At Greenville-Spartanburg, it was partly cloudy and 85, wind southwest at 8. Here is the hazardous weather outlook. This hazardous weather outlook is for north and central Georgia. For tonight, the probability for widespread hazardous weather is low. Isolated thunderstorms will continue through the evening and diminish by midnight. Severe weather is not expected at this time. And now the extended outlook for the period Tuesday through Sunday. Scattered afternoon thunderstorms are expected through much of the week ahead. Any storms that form will be capable of producing gusty winds, frequent lightning, and locally heavy rainfall. Heat concerns will linger through next week as maximum heat index values are expected to rise into the triple digits for many areas. Spotter information statement. Spotter activation will not be needed through tonight. Here is the official forecast from your National Weather Service for the Athens listening area. Tonight, partly cloudy this evening, then becoming mostly clear. Lows in the mid-70s. Light south winds. Tuesday, mostly sunny. Highs in the lower 90s. South winds 5 to 15 miles an hour. Tuesday night, mostly cloudy. Lows in the mid-70s. Southwest winds 5 to 10 miles an hour. Wednesday, showers and thunderstorms likely in the afternoon. Highs in the lower 90s. Southwest winds 10 to 15 miles an hour. Chance of rain 70%. Wednesday night, showers likely and a chance of thunderstorms in the evening, then a chance of showers and a slight chance of thunderstorms after midnight. Lows in the lower 70s. Light southwest winds. Chance of rain 70%. And now the extended forecast. Thursday and Thursday night, showers and thunderstorms likely. Highs in the upper 80s. Lows around 70. Friday and Friday night, mostly cloudy with a chance of showers and thunderstorms. Highs in the lower 80s. Lows around 70. Saturday and Saturday night, showers likely and a chance of thunderstorms. Highs in the mid-80s. Lows in the lower 70s. Sunday and Sunday night, partly cloudy. A chance of showers and thunderstorms. Highs in the upper 80s. Lows in the lower 70s. Monday and Monday night, mostly clear. A slight chance of showers and thunderstorms. Highs in the lower 90s. Lows in the mid-70s. For more detailed weather, water, and climate information, please visit our website at weather.gov/Atlanta. The current time is 10:52 p.m. Eastern Daylight Time. Here are the 10 p.m. weather observations from around the area. At Athens, it was clear.

temperature was 83 degrees, dew point 73 degrees, relative humidity 72%, wind calm, pressure was 29.95 inches and rising. At Gainesville, it was clear and 82, wind calm. At Winder, it was clear, the temperature was 81. At Greensboro, it was partly cloudy and 82, wind variable at 5. At Jefferson, it was clear and 83, wind south at 7. At Monroe, with fog. At Albertton, it was partly cloudy and 77, wind calm. At Canyon, it was mostly cloudy and 83, wind south at 3. At Clemson, it was mostly cloudy and 84, wind calm. Elsewhere across Georgia, at Atlanta it was partly cloudy and 83, wind south at 13. At Cartersville, the temperature was 84, wind variable at 5. At Lawrenceville, it was clear and 83, wind calm. At Macon, it was partly cloudy and 76, wind southeast at 3. At Rome, it was mostly cloudy and 78, wind calm. At Augusta, it was mostly cloudy and 79, wind southwest at 3. At Savannah, it was partly cloudy and 83, wind south at 6. Elsewhere across the region, at Chattanooga, it was partly cloudy and 79, wind southeast at 3. At Asheville, it was cloudy and 74, wind northwest at 6. At Greenville-Spartanburg, it was partly cloudy and 85, wind southwest at 8. Here is the hazardous weather outlook. This hazardous weather outlook is for north and central Georgia. For tonight, the probability for widespread hazardous weather is low. Isolated thunderstorms will continue through the evening and diminish by midnight. Severe weather is not expected at this time. And now the extended outlook for the period Tuesday through Sunday, scattered afternoon thunderstorms are expected through much of the week ahead. Any storms that form will be capable of producing gusty winds, frequent lightning, and locally heavy rainfall. Heat concerns will linger through next week as maximum heat index values are expected to rise into the triple digits for many areas. Spotter information statement, spotter activation will not be needed through tonight. Here is the official forecast from your National Weather Service for the Athens listening area. Tonight, partly cloudy this evening, then becoming mostly clear. Lows in the mid-70s. Light south winds. Tuesday, mostly sunny. Highs in the lower 90s. South winds 5 to 15 miles an hour. Tuesday night, mostly cloudy. Lows in the mid-70s. Southwest winds 5 to 10 miles an hour. Wednesday, showers and thunderstorms likely in the afternoon. Highs in the lower 90s. Southwest winds 10 to 15 miles an hour. Chance of rain 70%. Wednesday night, showers likely and a chance of thunderstorms in the evening, then a chance of showers and a slight chance of thunderstorms after midnight. Lows in the lower 70s. Light southwest winds. Chance of rain 70%. And now the extended forecast. Thursday and Thursday night, showers and thunderstorms likely. Highs in the upper 80s. Lows around 70. Friday and Friday night, mostly cloudy with a chance of showers and thunderstorms. Highs in the lower 80s. Lows around 70. Saturday and Saturday night, showers likely and a chance of thunderstorms. Highs in the mid-80s. Lows in the lower 70s. Sunday and Sunday night, partly cloudy. A chance of showers and thunderstorms. Highs in the upper 80s. Lows in the lower 70s. Monday and Monday night, mostly clear. A slight chance of showers and thunderstorms. Highs in the lower 90s. Lows in the mid-70s. For more detailed weather, water, and climate information, please visit our website at weather.gov/Atlanta. The current time is 10:58 p.m. Eastern Daylight Time. Here are the 10 p.m. weather observations from around the area. At

Seconds. It was clear. The temperature was 83 degrees. Dew point 73 degrees. Relative humidity 72%. Wind column. Pressure was 29.95 inches and rising. At Gainesville, it was clear and 82. Wind calm. At Winder, it was clear. The temperature was 81. At Greensboro, it was partly cloudy and 82. Wind variable at 5. At Jefferson, it was clear and 83. Wind south at 7. At Monroe, with fog. At Albertton, it was partly cloudy and 77. Wind calm. At Canyon, it was mostly cloudy and 83. Wind south at 3. At Clemson, it was mostly cloudy and 84. Wind calm. Elsewhere across Georgia, at Atlanta it was partly cloudy and 83. Wind south at 13. At Cartersville, the temperature was 84, wind variable at 5. At Lawrenceville, it was clear and 83, wind calm. At Macon, it was partly cloudy and 76, wind southeast at 3. At Rome, it was mostly cloudy and 78, wind calm. At Augusta, it was mostly cloudy and 79, wind southwest at 3. At Savannah, it was partly cloudy and 83, wind south at 6. Elsewhere across the region, at Chattanooga, it was partly cloudy and 79, wind southeast at 3. At Asheville, it was cloudy and 74, wind northwest at 6. At Greenville-Spartanburg, it was partly cloudy and 85, wind southwest at 8. Here is the hazardous weather outlook. This hazardous weather outlook is for North and Central Georgia. For tonight, the probability for widespread hazardous weather is low. Isolated thunderstorms will continue through the evening and diminish by midnight. Severe weather is not expected at this time. And now the extended outlook for the period Tuesday through Sunday. Scattered afternoon thunderstorms are expected through much of the week ahead. Any storms that form will be capable of producing gusty winds, frequent lightning, and locally heavy rainfall. Heat concerns will linger through next week as maximum heat index values are expected to rise into the triple digits for many areas. Spotter information statement, spotter activation will not be needed through tonight. Here is the official forecast from your National Weather Service for the Athens listening area. Tonight, partly cloudy this evening, then becoming mostly clear. Lows in the mid-70s. Light south winds. Tuesday, mostly sunny. Highs in the lower 90s. South winds 5 to 15 miles an hour. Tuesday night, mostly cloudy. Lows in the mid-70s. Southwest winds 5 to 10 miles an hour. Wednesday, showers and thunderstorms likely in the afternoon. Highs in the lower 90s. Southwest winds 10 to 15 miles an hour. Chance of rain 70%. Wednesday night, showers likely and a chance of thunderstorms in the evening, then a chance of showers and a slight chance of thunderstorms after midnight. Lows in the lower 70s. Light southwest winds. Chance of rain 70%. And now the extended forecast. Thursday and Thursday night, showers and thunderstorms likely. Highs in the upper 80s. Lows around 70. Friday and Friday night, mostly cloudy with a chance of showers and thunderstorms. Highs in the lower 80s. Lows around 70. Saturday and Saturday night, showers likely and a chance of thunderstorms. Highs in the mid-80s. Lows in the lower 70s. Sunday and Sunday night, partly cloudy. A chance of showers and thunderstorms. Highs in the upper 80s. Lows in the lower 70s. Monday and Monday night, mostly clear. A slight chance of showers and thunderstorms. Highs in the lower 90s. Lows in the mid-70s. For more detailed weather, water, and climate information, please visit our website at weather.gov/Atlanta. The current time is 11:03 p.m. Eastern Daylight Time.
Here are the 10 p.m. weather observations from around the area. At Athens, it was clear. The temperature was 83 degrees, dew point 73 degrees, relative humidity 72%, wind column, pressure was 29.95 inches and rising. At Gainesville, it was clear and 82, wind calm. At Winder, it was clear, the temperature was 81. At Greensboro, it was partly cloudy and 82, wind variable at 5. At Jefferson, it was clear and 83, wind south at 7. At Monroe, with fog. At Albertton, it was partly cloudy and 77, wind calm. At Canyon, it was mostly cloudy and 83, wind south at 3. At Clemson, it was mostly cloudy and 84, wind calm. Elsewhere across Georgia, at Atlanta it was partly cloudy and 83, wind south at 13. At Cartersville, the temperature was 84, wind variable at 5. At Lawrenceville, it was clear and 83, wind calm. At Macon, it was partly cloudy and 76, wind southeast at 3. At Rome, it was mostly cloudy and 78, wind calm. At Augusta, it was mostly cloudy and 79, wind southwest at 3. At Savannah, it was partly cloudy and 83, wind south at 6. Elsewhere across the region, at Chattanooga, it was partly cloudy and 79, wind southeast at 3. At Asheville, it was cloudy and 74, wind northwest at 6. At Greenville-Spartanburg, it was partly cloudy and 85, wind southwest at 8. Here are the 11 p.m. weather observations from around the area. At Athens, it was clear, the temperature was 82 degrees, dew point 73 degrees, relative humidity 74%, wind variable at 3 miles an hour, pressure was 29.97 inches and rising. At Gainesville, it was mostly cloudy and 82, wind variable at 3. At Winder, it was clear, the temperature was 81. At Greensboro, it was clear and 81, wind calm. At Jefferson, it was partly cloudy and 82, wind south at 8. At Monroe, with fog. At Albertton, it was partly cloudy and 79, wind calm. At Canyon, it was partly cloudy and 82, wind southwest at 5. At Clemson, it was partly cloudy and 82, wind calm. Elsewhere across Georgia, at Atlanta it was partly cloudy and 81, wind south at 7. At Cartersville, the temperature was 84, wind south at 6. At Lawrenceville, it was clear and 81, wind south at 5. At Macon, it was partly cloudy and 77, wind southeast at 5. At Rome, it was partly cloudy and 78, wind southeast at 5. At Augusta, it was mostly cloudy and 77, wind south at 12. At Savannah, it was partly cloudy and 83, wind southwest at 5. Elsewhere across the region, at Chattanooga, it was partly cloudy and 79, wind southeast at 3. At Asheville, it was partly cloudy and 73, wind calm. At Greenville-Spartanburg, it was mostly cloudy and 83, wind southwest at 8. Here is the hazardous weather outlook. This hazardous weather outlook is for North and Central Georgia. For tonight, the probability for widespread hazardous weather is low. Isolated thunderstorms will continue through the evening and diminish by midnight. Severe weather is not expected at this time. And now the extended outlook for the period Tuesday through Sunday. Scattered afternoon thunderstorms are expected through much of the week ahead. Any storms that form will be capable of producing gusty winds, frequent lightning, and locally heavy rainfall. Heat concerns will linger through next week as maximum heat index values are expected to rise into the triple digits for many areas. Spotter information statement, spotter activation will not be needed through tonight. Here is the official forecast from your National Weather Service for the Athens listening area. Tonight, partly cloudy this evening, then becoming mostly clear. Lows in the mid-70s.
light south winds. Tuesday, mostly sunny,

highs in the lower 90s. South winds 5 to 15 miles an hour. Tuesday night, mostly cloudy. Lows in the mid-70s. Southwest winds 5 to 10 miles an hour. Wednesday, showers and thunderstorms likely in the afternoon. Highs in the lower 90s. Southwest winds 10 to 15 miles an hour. Chance of rain 70%. Wednesday night, showers likely and a chance of thunderstorms in the evening, then a chance of showers and a slight chance of thunderstorms after midnight. Lows in the lower 70s. Light southwest winds. Chance of rain 70%. And now the extended forecast. Thursday and Thursday night, showers and thunderstorms likely. Highs in the upper 80s. Lows around 70. Friday and Friday night, mostly cloudy with a chance of showers and thunderstorms. Highs in the lower 80s. Lows around 70. Saturday and Saturday night, showers likely and a chance of thunderstorms. Highs in the mid-80s. Lows in the lower 70s. Sunday and Sunday night, partly cloudy. A chance of showers and thunderstorms. Highs in the upper 80s. Lows in the lower 70s. Monday and Monday night, mostly clear. A slight chance of showers and thunderstorms. Highs in the lower 90s. Lows in the mid-70s. For more detailed weather, water, and climate information, please visit our website at weather.gov/Atlanta. The current time is 11:10 p.m. Eastern Daylight Time. Here are the 11 p.m. weather observations from around the area. At Athens, it was clear, the temperature was 82 degrees, dew point 73 degrees, relative humidity 74%, wind variable at 3 miles an hour, pressure was 29.97 inches and rising. At Gainesville, it was mostly cloudy and 82, wind variable at 3. At Winder, it was clear, the temperature was 81. At Greensboro, it was clear and 81, wind calm. At Jefferson, it was partly cloudy and 82, wind south at 8. At Monroe, with fog. At Albertton, it was partly cloudy and 79, wind calm. At Canyon, it was partly cloudy and 82, wind southwest at 5. At Clemson, it was partly cloudy and 82, wind calm. Elsewhere across Georgia, at Atlanta it was partly cloudy and 81, wind south at 7. At Cartersville, the temperature was 84, wind south at 6. At Lawrenceville, it was clear and 81, wind south at 5. At Macon, it was partly cloudy and 77, wind southeast at 5. At Rome, it was partly cloudy and 78, wind southeast at 5. At Augusta, it was mostly cloudy and 77, wind south at 12. At Savannah, it was partly cloudy and 83, wind southwest at 5. Elsewhere across the region, at Chattanooga, it was partly cloudy and 79, wind southeast at 3. At Asheville, it was partly cloudy and 73, wind calm. At Greenville-Spartanburg, it was mostly cloudy and 83, wind southwest at 8. Here are the 11 p.m. weather observations from around the area. At Athens, it was clear, the temperature was 82 degrees, dew point 73 degrees, relative humidity 74%, wind variable at 3 miles an hour, pressure was 29.97 inches and rising. At Gainesville, it was mostly cloudy and 82, wind variable at 3. At Winder, it was clear, the temperature was 81. At Greensboro, it was clear and 81, wind calm. At Jefferson, it was clear and 82, wind south at 8. At Monroe, with fog. At Albertton, it was partly cloudy and 79, wind calm. At Canyon, it was partly cloudy and 82, wind southwest at 5. At Clemson, it was mostly cloudy and 82, wind calm. Elsewhere across Georgia, at Atlanta it was partly cloudy and 81, wind south at 7. At Cartersville, the temperature

is for north and central Georgia. For tonight, the probability for widespread hazardous weather is low. Isolated thunderstorms will continue through the evening and diminish by midnight. Severe weather is not expected at this time. And now the extended outlook for the period Tuesday through Sunday. Scattered afternoon thunderstorms are expected through much of the week ahead. Any storms that form will be capable of producing gusty winds, frequent lightning, and locally heavy rainfall. Heat concerns will linger through next week as maximum heat index values are expected to rise into the triple digits for many areas. Spotter information statement. Spotter activation will not be needed through tonight. Here is the official forecast from your National Weather Service for the Athens listening area. Tonight, partly cloudy this evening, then becoming mostly clear. Lows in the mid-70s. Light south winds. Tuesday, mostly sunny. Highs in the lower 90s. South winds 5 to 15 miles an hour. Tuesday night, mostly cloudy. Lows in the mid-70s. Southwest winds 5 to 10 miles an hour. Wednesday, showers and thunderstorms likely in the afternoon. Highs in the lower 90s. Southwest winds 10 to 15 miles an hour. Chance of rain 70%. Wednesday night, showers likely and a chance of thunderstorms in the evening, then a chance of showers and a slight chance of thunderstorms after midnight. Lows in the lower 70s. Light southwest winds. Chance of rain 70%. And now the extended forecast. Thursday and Thursday night, showers and thunderstorms likely. Highs in the upper 80s. Lows around 70. Friday and Friday night, mostly cloudy with a chance of showers and thunderstorms. Highs in the lower 80s. Lows around 70. Saturday and Saturday night, showers likely and a chance of thunderstorms. Highs in the mid-80s. Lows in the lower 70s. Sunday and Sunday night, partly cloudy. A chance of showers and thunderstorms. Highs in the upper 80s. Lows in the lower 70s. Monday and Monday night, mostly clear. A slight chance of showers and thunderstorms. Highs in the lower 90s. Lows in the mid-70s. For more detailed weather, water, and climate information, please visit our website at weather.gov/Atlanta. The current time is 11:17 p.m. Eastern Daylight Time. Here are the 11 p.m. weather observations from around the area. At Athens, it was clear, the temperature was 82 degrees, dew point 73 degrees. Relative humidity 74%, wind variable at 3 miles an hour, pressure was 29.97 inches and rising. At Gainesville, it was mostly cloudy and 82, wind variable at 3. At Winder, it was clear, the temperature was 81. At Greensboro, it was clear and 81, wind calm. At Jefferson, it was clear and 82, wind south at 8. At Monroe, with fog. At Albertton, it was partly cloudy and 79, wind calm. At Canyon, it was partly cloudy and 82, wind southwest at 5. At Clemson, it was mostly cloudy and 82, wind calm. Elsewhere across Georgia, at Atlanta it was partly cloudy and 81, wind south at 7. At Cartersville, the temperature was 84, wind south at 6. At Lawrenceville, it was clear and 81, wind south at 5. At Macon, it was partly cloudy and 77, wind southeast at 5. At Rome, it was partly cloudy and 78, wind southeast at 5. At Augusta, it was mostly cloudy and 77, wind south at 12. At Savannah, it was partly cloudy and 83, wind southwest at 5. Elsewhere across the region, at Chattanooga, it was partly cloudy and 79, wind southeast at 3. At Asheville, it was partly cloudy and 73, wind calm. At Greenville-Spartanburg, it was cloudy and 83, wind southwest at 8. Here is the hazardous weather outlook.

This hazardous weather outlook is for North and Central Georgia. For tonight, the probability for widespread hazardous weather is low. Isolated thunderstorms will continue through the evening and diminish by midnight. Severe weather is not expected at this time. And now the extended outlook for the period Tuesday through Sunday. Scattered afternoon thunderstorms are expected through much of the week ahead. Any storms that form will be capable of producing gusty winds, frequent lightning, and locally heavy rainfall. Heat concerns will linger through next week as maximum heat index values are expected to rise into the triple digits for many areas. Spotter information statement. Spotter activation will not be needed through tonight. Here is the official forecast from your National Weather Service for the Athens listening area. Tonight, partly cloudy this evening, then becoming mostly clear. Lows in the mid-70s. Light south winds. Tuesday, mostly sunny. Highs in the lower 90s. South winds 5 to 15 miles an hour. Tuesday night, mostly cloudy. Lows in the mid-70s. Southwest winds 5 to 10 miles an hour. Wednesday, showers and thunderstorms likely in the afternoon. Highs in the lower 90s. Southwest winds 10 to 15 miles an hour. Chance of rain 70%. Wednesday night, showers likely and a chance of thunderstorms in the evening, then a chance of showers and a slight chance of thunderstorms after midnight. Lows in the lower 70s. Light southwest winds. Chance of rain 70%. And now the extended forecast. Thursday and Thursday night, showers and thunderstorms likely. Highs in the upper 80s. Lows around 70. Friday and Friday night, mostly cloudy with a chance of showers and thunderstorms. Highs in the lower 80s. Lows around 70. Saturday and Saturday night, showers likely and a chance of thunderstorms. Highs in the mid-80s. Lows in the lower 70s. Sunday and Sunday night, partly cloudy. A chance of showers and thunderstorms. Highs in the upper 80s. Lows in the lower 70s. Monday and Monday night, mostly clear. A slight chance of showers and thunderstorms. Highs in the lower 90s. Lows in the mid-70s. For more detailed weather, water, and climate information, please visit our website at weather.gov/Atlanta. The current time is 11:22 p.m. Eastern Daylight Time. Here are the 11 p.m. weather observations from around the area. At Athens, it was clear, the temperature was 82 degrees, dew point 73 degrees, relative humidity 74%, wind variable at 3 miles an hour, pressure was 29.97 inches and rising. At Gainesville, it was mostly cloudy and 82, wind variable at 3. At Winder, it was clear, the temperature was 81. At Greensboro, it was clear and 81, wind calm. At Jefferson, it was clear and 82, wind south at 8. At Monroe, with fog. At Albertton, it was partly cloudy and 79, wind calm. At Canyon, it was partly cloudy and 82, wind southwest at 5. At Clemson, it was mostly cloudy and 82, wind calm. Elsewhere across Georgia, at Atlanta it was partly cloudy and 81, wind south at 7. At Cartersville, the temperature was 84, wind south at 6. At Lawrenceville, it was clear and 81, wind south at 5. At Macon, it was partly cloudy and 77, wind southeast at 5. At Rome, it was partly cloudy and 78, wind southeast at 5. At Augusta, it was mostly cloudy and 77, wind south at 12. At Savannah, it was partly cloudy and 83, wind southwest at 5. Elsewhere across the region, at Chattanooga, it was partly cloudy and 79, wind southeast at 3. At Asheville, it was partly cloudy and 73, wind calm. At Greenville-Spartanburg, it was cloudy and 83, wind southwest at 8.

Here is the hazardous weather outlook. This hazardous weather outlook is for North and Central Georgia. For tonight, the probability for widespread hazardous weather is low. Isolated thunderstorms will continue through the evening and diminish by midnight. Severe weather is not expected at this time. And now the extended outlook for the period Tuesday through Sunday. Scattered afternoon thunderstorms are expected through much of the week ahead. Any storms that form will be capable of producing gusty winds, frequent lightning, and locally heavy rainfall. Heat concerns will linger through next week as maximum heat index values are expected to rise into the triple digits for many areas. Spotter information statement. Spotter activation will not be needed through tonight. Here is the official forecast from your National Weather Service for the Athens listening area. Tonight, partly cloudy this evening, then becoming mostly clear. Lows in the mid-70s. Light south winds. Tuesday, mostly sunny. Highs in the lower 90s. South winds 5 to 15 miles an hour. Tuesday night, mostly cloudy. Lows in the mid-70s. Southwest winds 5 to 10 miles an hour. Wednesday, showers and thunderstorms likely in the afternoon. Highs in the lower 90s. Southwest winds 10 to 15 miles an hour. Chance of rain 70%. Wednesday night, showers likely and a chance of thunderstorms in the evening, then a chance of showers and a slight chance of thunderstorms after midnight. Lows in the lower 70s. Light southwest winds. Chance of rain 70%. And now the extended forecast. Thursday and Thursday night, showers and thunderstorms likely. Highs in the upper 80s. Lows around 70. Friday and Friday night, mostly cloudy with a chance of showers and thunderstorms. Highs in the lower 80s. Lows around 70. Saturday and Saturday night, showers likely and a chance of thunderstorms. Highs in the mid-80s. Lows in the lower 70s. Sunday and Sunday night, partly cloudy. A chance of showers and thunderstorms. Highs in the upper 80s. Lows in the lower 70s. Monday and Monday night, mostly clear. A slight chance of showers and thunderstorms. Highs in the lower 90s. Lows in the mid-70s. For more detailed weather, water, and climate information, please visit our website at weather.gov/Atlanta. The current time is 11:27 p.m. Eastern Daylight Time. Here are the 11 p.m. weather observations from around the area. At Athens, it was clear, the temperature was 82 degrees, dew point 73 degrees, relative humidity 74%, wind variable at 3 miles an hour, pressure was 29.97 inches and rising. At Gainesville, it was mostly cloudy and 82, wind variable at 3. At Winder, it was clear, the temperature was 81. At Greensboro, it was clear and 81, wind calm. At Jefferson, it was clear and 82, wind south at 8. At Monroe, with fog. At Albertton, it was partly cloudy and 79, wind calm. At Canyon, it was partly cloudy and 82, wind southwest at 5. At Clemson, it was mostly cloudy and 82, wind calm. Elsewhere across Georgia, at Atlanta it was partly cloudy and 81, wind south at 7. At Cartersville, the temperature was 84, wind south at 6. At Lawrenceville, it was clear and 81, wind south at 5. At Macon, it was partly cloudy and 77, wind southeast at 5. At Rome, it was partly cloudy and 78, wind southeast at 5. At Augusta, it was mostly cloudy and 77, wind south at 12. At Savannah, it was partly cloudy and 83, wind southwest at 5. Elsewhere across the region, at Chattanooga, it was partly cloudy and 79, wind southeast at 3. At Asheville, it was partly cloudy and 73, wind calm. At Greenville-Spartanburg, it was cloudy.

cloudy and 83. Wind southwest at 8. Here is the hazardous weather outlook. This hazardous weather outlook is for north and central Georgia. For tonight, the probability for widespread hazardous weather is low. Isolated thunderstorms will continue through the evening and diminish by midnight. Severe weather is not expected at this time. And now the extended outlook for the period Tuesday through Sunday. Scattered afternoon thunderstorms are expected through much of the week ahead. Any storms that form will be capable of producing gusty winds, frequent lightning, and locally heavy rainfall. Heat concerns will linger through next week as maximum heat index values are expected to rise into the triple digits for many areas. Spotter information statement, spotter activation will not be needed through tonight. Here is the official forecast from your National Weather Service for the Athens listening area. Tonight, partly cloudy this evening, then becoming mostly clear. Lows in the mid-70s. Light south winds. Tuesday, mostly sunny. Highs in the lower 90s. South winds 5 to 15 miles an hour. Tuesday night, mostly cloudy. Lows in the mid-70s. Southwest winds 5 to 10 miles an hour. Wednesday, showers and thunderstorms likely in the afternoon. Highs in the lower 90s. Southwest winds 10 to 15 miles an hour. Chance of rain 70%. Wednesday night, showers likely and a chance of thunderstorms in the evening, then a chance of showers and a slight chance of thunderstorms after midnight. Lows in the lower 70s. Light southwest winds. Chance of rain 70%. And now the extended forecast. Thursday and Thursday night, showers and thunderstorms likely. Highs in the upper 80s. Lows around 70. Friday and Friday night, mostly cloudy with a chance of showers and thunderstorms. Highs in the lower 80s. Lows around 70. Saturday and Saturday night, showers likely and a chance of thunderstorms. Highs in the mid-80s. Lows in the lower 70s. Sunday and Sunday night, partly cloudy. A chance of showers and thunderstorms. Highs in the upper 80s. Lows in the lower 70s. Monday and Monday night, mostly clear. A slight chance of showers and thunderstorms. Highs in the lower 90s. Lows in the mid-70s. For more detailed weather, water, and climate information, please visit our website at weather.gov/Atlanta. The current time is 11:32 p.m. Eastern Daylight Time. Here are the 11 p.m. weather observations from around the area. At Athens, it was clear, the temperature was 82 degrees, dew point 73 degrees. Relative humidity 74%, wind variable at 3 miles an hour, pressure was 29.97 inches and rising. At Gainesville, it was mostly cloudy and 82, wind variable at 3. At Winder, it was clear, the temperature was 81. At Greensboro, it was clear and 81, wind calm. At Jefferson, it was clear and 82, wind south at 8. At Monroe, with fog. At Albertton, it was partly cloudy and 79, wind calm. At Canyon, it was partly cloudy and 82, wind southwest at 5. At Clemson, 79, wind calm. At Canyon, it was partly cloudy and 82, wind southwest at 5. At Clemson, it was mostly cloudy and 82, wind calm. Elsewhere across Georgia, at Atlanta it was partly cloudy and 81, wind south at 7. At Cartersville, the temperature was 84, wind south at 6. At Lawrenceville, it was clear and 81, wind south at 5. At Macon, it was partly cloudy and 77, wind southeast at 5. At Rome, it was partly cloudy and 78, wind southeast at 5. At Augusta, it was mostly cloudy and 77, wind south at 12. At Savannah, it was partly cloudy and 83, wind southwest at 5. Elsewhere across the region, at Chattanooga,

Dallas partly cloudy and 79, wind southeast at 3. At Asheville, it was partly cloudy and 73, wind calm. At Greenville Spartanburg, it was cloudy and 83, wind southwest at 8. Here is the hazardous weather outlook. This hazardous weather outlook is for North and Central Georgia. For tonight, the probability for widespread hazardous weather is low. Isolated thunderstorms will continue through the evening and diminish by midnight. Severe weather is not expected at this time. And now the extended outlook for the period Tuesday through Sunday. Scattered afternoon thunderstorms are expected through much of the week ahead. Any storms that form will be capable of producing gusty winds, frequent lightning, and locally heavy rainfall. Heat concerns will linger through next week as maximum heat index values are expected to rise into the triple digits for many areas. Spotter information statement. Spotter activation will not be needed through tonight. Here is the official forecast from your National Weather Service for the Athens listening area. Tonight, partly cloudy this evening, then becoming mostly clear. Lows in the mid-70s. Light south winds. Tuesday, mostly sunny. Highs in the lower 90s. South winds 5 to 15 miles an hour. Tuesday night, mostly cloudy. Lows in the mid-70s. Southwest winds 5 to 10 miles an hour. Wednesday, showers and thunderstorms likely in the afternoon. Highs in the lower 90s. Southwest winds 10 to 15 miles an hour. Chance of rain 70%. Wednesday night, showers likely and a chance of thunderstorms in the evening, then a chance of showers and a slight chance of thunderstorms after midnight. Lows in the lower 70s. Light southwest winds. Chance of rain 70%. And now the extended forecast. Thursday and Thursday night, showers and thunderstorms likely. Highs in the upper 80s. Lows around 70. Friday and Friday night, mostly cloudy with a chance of showers and thunderstorms. Highs in the lower 80s. Lows around 70. Saturday and Saturday night, showers likely and a chance of thunderstorms. Highs in the mid-80s. Lows in the lower 70s. Sunday and Sunday night, partly cloudy. A chance of showers and thunderstorms. Highs in the upper 80s. Lows in the lower 70s. Monday and Monday night, mostly clear. A slight chance of showers and thunderstorms. Highs in the lower 90s. Lows in the mid-70s. For more detailed weather, water, and climate information, please visit our website at weather.gov/Atlanta. The current time is 11:37 p.m. Eastern Daylight Time. Here are the 11 p.m. weather observations from around the area. At Athens, it was clear, the temperature was 82 degrees, dew point 73 degrees. Relative humidity 74%, wind variable at 3 miles an hour, pressure was 29.97 inches and rising. At Gainesville, it was mostly cloudy and 82, wind variable at 3. At Winder, it was clear, the temperature was 81. At Greensboro, it was clear and 81, wind calm. At Jefferson, it was clear and 82, wind south at 8. At Monroe, with fog. At Albertton, it was partly cloudy and 79, wind calm. At Canyon, it was partly cloudy and 82, wind southwest at 5. At Clemson, it was mostly cloudy and 82, wind calm. Elsewhere across Georgia, at Atlanta it was partly cloudy and 81, wind south at 7. At Cartersville, the temperature was 84, wind south at 6. At Lawrenceville, it was clear and 81, wind south at 5. At Macon, it was partly cloudy and 77, wind southeast at 5. At Rome, it was partly cloudy and 78, wind southeast at 5. At Augusta, it was mostly cloudy and 77, wind south at 12. At Savannah, it was partly cloudy and 83, wind southwest at 5.

elsewhere across the region. At Chattanooga, it was partly cloudy and 79, wind southeast at 3. At Asheville, it was partly cloudy and 73, wind calm. At Greenville-Spartanburg, it was cloudy and 83, wind southwest at 8. Here is the hazardous weather outlook. This hazardous weather outlook is for north and central Georgia. For tonight, the probability for widespread hazardous weather is low. Isolated thunderstorms will continue through the evening and diminish by midnight. Severe weather is not expected at this time. And now the extended outlook for the period Tuesday through Sunday. Scattered afternoon thunderstorms are expected through much of the week ahead. Any storms that form will be capable of producing gusty winds, frequent lightning, and locally heavy rainfall. Heat concerns will linger through next week as maximum heat index values are expected to rise into the triple digits for many areas. Spotter information statement. Spotter activation will not be needed through tonight. 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Here is the official forecast from your National Weather Service for the Athens listening area. Tonight, partly cloudy this evening, then becoming mostly clear. Lows in the mid-70s. Light south winds. Tuesday, mostly sunny. Highs in the lower 90s. South winds 5 to 15 miles an hour. Tuesday night, mostly cloudy. Lows in the mid-70s. Southwest winds 5 to 10 miles an hour. Wednesday, showers and thunderstorms likely in the afternoon. Highs in the lower 90s. Southwest winds 10 to 15 miles an hour. Chance of rain 70%. Wednesday night, showers likely and a chance of thunderstorms in the evening, then a chance of showers and a slight chance of thunderstorms after midnight. Lows in the lower 70s. Light southwest winds. Chance of rain 70%. And now the extended forecast. Thursday and Thursday night, showers and thunderstorms likely. Highs in the upper 80s. Lows around 70. Friday and Friday night, mostly cloudy with a chance of showers and thunderstorms. Highs in the lower 80s. Lows around 70. Saturday and Saturday night, showers likely and a chance of thunderstorms. Highs in the mid-80s. Lows in the lower 70s. Sunday and Sunday night, partly cloudy. A chance of showers and thunderstorms. Highs in the upper 80s. Lows in the lower 70s. Monday and Monday night, mostly clear. A slight chance of showers and thunderstorms. Highs in the lower 90s. Lows in the mid-70s. For more detailed weather, water, and climate information, please visit our website at weather.gov/Atlanta. The current time is 11:43 p.m. Eastern Daylight Time. Here are the 11 p.m. weather observations from around the area. At Athens, it was clear, the temperature was 82 degrees, dew point 73 degrees, relative humidity 74%, wind variable at 3 miles an hour, pressure was 29.97 inches and rising. At Gainesville, it was mostly cloudy and 82, wind variable at 3. At Winder, it was clear, the temperature was 81. At Greensboro, it was clear and 81, wind calm. At Jefferson, it was clear and 82, wind south at 8. At Monroe, with fog. At Albertton, it was partly

cloudy and 79, wind calm. At Canyon, it was partly cloudy and 82, wind southwest at 5. At Clemson, it was mostly cloudy and 82, wind calm. Elsewhere across Georgia, at Atlanta it was partly cloudy and 81, wind south at 7. At Cartersville, the temperature was 84, wind south at 6. At Lawrenceville, it was clear and 81, wind south at 5. At Macon, it was partly cloudy and 77, wind southeast at 5. At Rome, it was partly cloudy and 78, wind southeast at 5. At Augusta, it was mostly cloudy and 77, wind south at 12. At Savannah, it was partly cloudy and 83, wind southwest at 5. Elsewhere across the region, at Chattanooga, it was partly cloudy and 79, wind southeast at 3. At Asheville, it was partly cloudy and 73, wind calm. At Greenville-Spartanburg, it was cloudy and 83, wind southwest at 8. Here is the hazardous weather outlook. This hazardous weather outlook is for North and Central Georgia. For tonight, the probability for widespread hazardous weather is low. Isolated thunderstorms will continue through the evening and diminish by midnight. Severe weather is not expected at this time. And now the extended outlook for the period Tuesday through Sunday. Scattered afternoon thunderstorms are expected through much of the week ahead. Any storms that form will be capable of producing gusty winds, frequent lightning, and locally heavy rainfall. Heat concerns will linger through next week as maximum heat index values are expected to rise into the triple digits for many areas. Spotter information statement, spotter activation will not be needed through tonight. Here is the official forecast from your National Weather Service for the Athens listening area. Tonight, partly cloudy this evening, then becoming mostly clear. Lows in the mid-70s. Light south winds. Tuesday, mostly sunny. Highs in the lower 90s. South winds 5 to 15 miles an hour. Tuesday night, mostly cloudy. Lows in the mid-70s. Southwest winds 5 to 10 miles an hour. Wednesday, showers and thunderstorms likely in the afternoon. Highs in the lower 90s. Southwest winds 10 to 15 miles an hour. Chance of rain 70%. Wednesday night, showers likely and a chance of thunderstorms in the evening, then a chance of showers and a slight chance of thunderstorms after midnight. Lows in the lower 70s. Light southwest winds. Chance of rain 70%. And now the extended forecast. Thursday and Thursday night, showers and thunderstorms likely. Highs in the upper 80s. Lows around 70. Friday and Friday night, mostly cloudy with a chance of showers and thunderstorms. Highs in the lower 80s. Lows around 70. Saturday and Saturday night, showers likely and a chance of thunderstorms. Highs in the mid-80s. Lows in the lower 70s. Sunday and Sunday night, partly cloudy. A chance of showers and thunderstorms. Highs in the upper 80s. Lows in the lower 70s. Monday and Monday night, mostly clear. A slight chance of showers and thunderstorms. Highs in the lower 90s. Lows in the mid-70s. For more detailed weather, water, and climate information, please visit our website at weather.gov/Atlanta. The current time is 11:48 p.m. Eastern Daylight Time. Here are the 11 p.m. weather observations from around the area. At Athens, it was clear, the temperature was 82 degrees, dew point 73 degrees, relative humidity 74%, wind variable at 3 miles an hour, pressure was 29.97 inches and rising. At Gainesville, it was mostly cloudy and 82, wind variable at 3. At Winder, it was clear, the temperature was 81. At Greensboro, it was clear and 81, wind calm. At Jefferson, it was clear and 82, wind south at 8. At Monroe, with fog,
At Albertton, it was partly cloudy and 79, wind calm. At Canyon, it was partly cloudy and 82, wind southwest at 5. At Clemson, it was mostly cloudy and 82, wind calm. Elsewhere across Georgia, at Atlanta it was partly cloudy and 81, wind south at 7. At Cartersville, the temperature was 84, wind south at 6. At Lawrenceville, it was clear and 81, wind south at 5. At Macon, it was partly cloudy and 77, wind southeast at 5. At Rome, it was partly cloudy and 78, wind southeast at 5. At Augusta, it was mostly cloudy and 77, wind south at 12. At Savannah, it was partly cloudy and 83, wind southwest at 5. Elsewhere across the region, at Chattanooga, it was partly cloudy and 79, wind southeast at 3. At Asheville, it was partly cloudy and 73, wind calm. At Greenville-Spartanburg, it was cloudy and 83, wind southwest at 8. Here is the hazardous weather outlook. This hazardous weather outlook is for North and Central Georgia. For tonight, the probability for widespread hazardous weather is low. Isolated thunderstorms will continue through the evening and diminish by midnight. Severe weather is not expected at this time. And now the extended outlook for the period Tuesday through Sunday. Scattered afternoon thunderstorms are expected through much of the week ahead. Any storms that form will be capable of producing gusty winds, frequent lightning, and locally heavy rainfall. Heat concerns will linger through next week as maximum heat index values are expected to rise into the triple digits for many areas. Spotter information statement, spotter activation will not be needed through tonight. Here is the official forecast from your National Weather Service for the Athens listening area. Tonight, partly cloudy this evening, then becoming mostly clear. Lows in the mid-70s. Light south winds. Tuesday, mostly sunny. Highs in the lower 90s. South winds 5 to 15 miles an hour. Tuesday night, mostly cloudy. Lows in the mid-70s. Southwest winds 5 to 10 miles an hour. Wednesday, showers and thunderstorms likely in the afternoon. Highs in the lower 90s. Southwest winds 10 to 15 miles an hour. Chance of rain 70%. Wednesday night, showers likely and a chance of thunderstorms in the evening, then a chance of showers and a slight chance of thunderstorms after midnight. Lows in the lower 70s. Light southwest winds. Chance of rain 70%. And now the extended forecast. Thursday and Thursday night, showers and thunderstorms likely. Highs in the upper 80s. Lows around 70. Friday and Friday night, mostly cloudy with a chance of showers and thunderstorms. Highs in the lower 80s. Lows around 70. Saturday and Saturday night, showers likely and a chance of thunderstorms. Highs in the mid-80s. Lows in the lower 70s. Sunday and Sunday night, partly cloudy. A chance of showers and thunderstorms. Highs in the upper 80s. Lows in the lower 70s. Monday and Monday night, mostly clear. A slight chance of showers and thunderstorms. Highs in the lower 90s. Lows in the mid-70s. For more detailed weather, water, and climate information, please visit our website at weather.gov/Atlanta. The current time is 11:53 p.m. Eastern Daylight Time. Here are the 11 p.m. weather observations from around the area. At Athens, it was clear, the temperature was 82 degrees, dew point 73 degrees, relative humidity 74%, wind variable at 3 miles an hour, pressure was 29.97 inches and rising. At Gainesville, it was mostly cloudy and 82, wind variable at 3. At Winder, it was clear, the temperature was 81. At Greensboro, it was clear and 81, wind calm. At Jefferson, it was clear and 82, wind south at

at Monroe, with fog. At Albertton, it was partly cloudy and 79, wind calm. At Canyon, it was partly cloudy and 82, wind southwest at 5. At Clemson, it was mostly cloudy and 82, wind calm. Elsewhere across Georgia, at Atlanta it was partly cloudy and 81, wind south at 7. At Cartersville, the temperature was 84, wind south at 6. At Lawrenceville, it was clear and 81, wind south at 5. At Macon, it was partly cloudy and 77, wind southeast at 5. At Rome, it was partly cloudy and 78, wind southeast at 5. At Augusta, it was mostly cloudy and 77, wind south at 12. At Savannah, it was partly cloudy and 83, wind southwest at 5. Elsewhere across the region, at Chattanooga, it was partly cloudy and 79, wind southeast at 3. At Asheville, it was partly cloudy and 73, wind calm. At Greenville-Spartanburg, it was cloudy and 83, wind southwest at 8. Here is the hazardous weather outlook. This hazardous weather outlook is for North and Central Georgia. For tonight, the probability for widespread hazardous weather is low. Isolated thunderstorms will continue through the evening and diminish by midnight. Severe weather is not expected at this time. And now the extended outlook for the period Tuesday through Sunday, scattered afternoon thunderstorms are expected through much of the week ahead. Any storms that form will be capable of producing gusty winds, frequent lightning, and locally heavy rainfall. Heat concerns will linger through next week as maximum heat index values are expected to rise into the triple digits for many areas. Spotter information statement, spotter activation will not be needed through tonight. Here is the official forecast from your National Weather Service for the Athens listening area. Tonight, partly cloudy this evening, then becoming mostly clear. Lows in the mid-70s. Light south winds. Tuesday, mostly sunny. Highs in the lower 90s. South winds 5 to 15 miles an hour. Tuesday night, mostly cloudy. Lows in the mid-70s. Southwest winds 5 to 10 miles an hour. Wednesday, showers and thunderstorms likely in the afternoon. Highs in the lower 90s. Southwest winds 10 to 15 miles an hour. Chance of rain 70%. Wednesday night, showers likely and a chance of thunderstorms in the evening, then a chance of showers and a slight chance of thunderstorms after midnight. Lows in the lower 70s. Light southwest winds. Chance of rain 70%. And now the extended forecast. Thursday and Thursday night, showers and thunderstorms likely. Highs in the upper 80s. Lows around 70. Friday and Friday night, mostly cloudy with a chance of showers and thunderstorms. Highs in the lower 80s. Lows around 70. Saturday and Saturday night, showers likely and a chance of thunderstorms. Highs in the mid-80s. Lows in the lower 70s. Sunday and Sunday night, partly cloudy. A chance of showers and thunderstorms. Highs in the upper 80s. Lows in the lower 70s. Monday and Monday night, mostly clear. A slight chance of showers and thunderstorms. Highs in the lower 90s. Lows in the mid-70s. For more detailed weather, water, and climate information, please visit our website at weather.gov/Atlanta. The current time is 11:58 p.m. Eastern Daylight Time. Here are the 11 p.m. weather observations from around the area. At Athens, it was clear, the temperature was 82 degrees, dew point 73 degrees, relative humidity 74%, wind variable at 3 miles an hour, pressure was 29.97 inches and rising. At Gainesville, it was mostly cloudy and 82, wind variable at 3. At Winder, it was clear, the temperature was 81. At Greensboro, it was clear and 81, wind calm.
At Jefferson, it was clear and 82, wind south at 8. At Monroe, with fog. At Albertton, it was partly cloudy and 79, wind calm. At Canyon, it was partly cloudy and 82, wind southwest at 5. At Clemson, it was mostly cloudy and 82, wind calm. Elsewhere across Georgia, at Atlanta it was partly cloudy and 81, wind south at 7. At Cartersville, the temperature was 84, wind south at 6. At Lawrenceville, it was clear and 81, wind south at 5. At Macon, it was partly cloudy and 77, wind southeast at 5. At Rome, it was partly cloudy and 78, wind southeast at 5. At Augusta, it was mostly cloudy and 77, wind south at 12. At Savannah, it was partly cloudy and 83, wind southwest at 5. Elsewhere across the region, at Chattanooga, it was partly cloudy and 79, wind southeast at 3. At Asheville, it was partly cloudy and 73, wind calm. At Greenville-Spartanburg, it was cloudy and 83, wind southwest at 8. Here is the hazardous weather outlook. This hazardous weather outlook is for North and Central Georgia. For tonight, the probability for widespread hazardous weather is low. Isolated thunderstorms will continue through the evening and diminish by midnight. Severe weather is not expected at this time. And now the extended outlook for the period Tuesday through Sunday. Scattered afternoon thunderstorms are expected through much of the week ahead. Any storms that form will be capable of producing gusty winds, frequent lightning, and locally heavy rainfall. Heat concerns will linger through next week as maximum heat index values are expected to rise into the triple digits for many areas. Spotter information statement, spotter activation will not be needed through tonight. Here is the official forecast from your National Weather Service for the Athens listening area. Tonight, partly cloudy this evening, then becoming mostly clear. Lows in the mid-70s. Light south winds. Tuesday, mostly sunny. Highs in the lower 90s. South winds 5 to 15 miles an hour. Tuesday night, mostly cloudy. Lows in the mid-70s. Southwest winds 5 to 10 miles an hour. Wednesday, showers and thunderstorms likely in the afternoon. Highs in the lower 90s. Southwest winds 10 to 15 miles an hour. Chance of rain 70%. Wednesday night, showers likely and a chance of thunderstorms in the evening, then a chance of showers and a slight chance of thunderstorms after midnight. Lows in the lower 70s. Light southwest winds. Chance of rain 70%. And now the extended forecast. Thursday and Thursday night, showers and thunderstorms likely. Highs in the upper 80s. Lows around 70. Friday and Friday night, mostly cloudy with a chance of showers and thunderstorms. Highs in the lower 80s. Lows around 70. Saturday and Saturday night, showers likely and a chance of thunderstorms. Highs in the mid-80s. Lows in the lower 70s. Sunday and Sunday night, partly cloudy. A chance of showers and thunderstorms. Highs in the upper 80s. Lows in the lower 70s. Monday and Monday night, mostly clear. A slight chance of showers and thunderstorms. Highs in the lower 90s. Lows in the mid-70s. For more detailed weather, water, and climate information, please visit our website at weather.gov/Atlanta. The current time is 12:03 a.m. Eastern Daylight Time. Here are the 11 p.m. weather observations from around the area. At Athens, it was clear, the temperature was 82 degrees, dew point 73 degrees, relative humidity 74%, wind variable at 3 miles an hour, pressure was 29.97 inches and rising. At Gainesville, it was mostly cloudy and 82, wind variable at 3. At Winder, it was clear, the temperature was 81. At Greensboro,
It was clear and 81.

wind calm. At Jefferson, it was clear and 82, wind south at 8. At Monroe, with fog. At Albertton, it was partly cloudy and 79, wind calm. At Canyon, it was partly cloudy and 82, wind southwest at 5. At Clemson, it was mostly cloudy and 82, wind calm. Elsewhere across Georgia, at Atlanta it was partly cloudy and 81, wind south at 7. At Cartersville, the temperature was 84, wind south at 6. At Lawrenceville, it was clear and 81, wind south at 5. At Macon, it was partly cloudy and 77, wind southeast at 5. At Rome, it was partly cloudy and 78, wind southeast at 5. At Augusta, it was mostly cloudy and 77, wind south at 12. At Savannah, it was partly cloudy and 83, wind southwest at 5. Elsewhere across the region, at Chattanooga, it was partly cloudy and 79, wind southeast at 3. At Asheville, it was partly cloudy and 73, wind calm. At Greenville-Spartanburg, it was cloudy and 83, wind southwest at 8. Here are the midnight weather observations from around the area. At Athens, it was partly cloudy, the temperature was 79 degrees, dew point 73 degrees, relative humidity 82%, wind calm, pressure was 29.95 inches and falling. At Gainesville, it was clear and 80, wind variable at 3. At Winder, it was clear, the temperature was 79. At Greensboro, it was partly cloudy and 79, wind calm. At Canyon, it was partly cloudy and 80, wind south at 5. At Clemson, it was partly cloudy and 82, wind calm. Elsewhere across Georgia, at Atlanta it was partly cloudy and 79, wind south at 5. At Cartersville, the temperature was 82, wind southwest at 5. At Lawrenceville, it was clear and 79, wind south at 5. At Macon, it was partly cloudy and 75, wind calm. At Rome, it was mostly cloudy and 79, wind calm. At Augusta, it was partly cloudy and 77, wind south at 7. At Savannah, it was partly cloudy and 83, wind south at 6. Elsewhere across the region, at Chattanooga, it was partly cloudy and 79, wind calm. At Asheville, it was partly cloudy and 72, wind calm. At Greenville-Spartanburg, it was partly cloudy and 82, wind southwest at 9. Here is the hazardous weather outlook. This hazardous weather outlook is for North and Central Georgia. For tonight, the probability for widespread hazardous weather is low. Isolated thunderstorms will continue through the evening and diminish by midnight. Severe weather is not expected at this time. And now the extended outlook for the period Tuesday through Sunday. Scattered afternoon thunderstorms are expected through much of the week ahead. Any storms that form will be capable of producing gusty winds, frequent lightning, and locally heavy rainfall. Heat concerns will linger through next week as maximum heat index values are expected to rise into the triple digits for many areas. Spotter information statement, spotter activation will not be needed through tonight. Here is the official forecast from your National Weather Service for the Athens listening area. Tonight, partly cloudy this evening, then becoming mostly clear. Lows in the mid-70s. Light south winds. Tuesday, mostly sunny. Highs in the lower 90s. South winds 5 to 15 miles an hour. Tuesday night, mostly cloudy. Lows in the mid-70s. Southwest winds 5 to 10 miles an hour. Wednesday, showers and thunderstorms likely in the afternoon. Highs in the lower 90s. Southwest winds 10 to 15 miles an hour. Chance of rain 70%. Wednesday night, showers likely and a chance of thunderstorms in the evening, then a chance of showers and a slight chance of thunderstorms after midnight. Lows in the lower 70s. Light southwest winds. Chance of rain 70%.

And now the extended forecast. Thursday and Thursday night, showers and thunderstorms likely. Highs in the upper 80s. Lows around 70. Friday and Friday night, mostly cloudy with a chance of showers and thunderstorms. Highs in the lower 80s. Lows around 70. Saturday and Saturday night, showers likely and a chance of thunderstorms. Highs in the mid 80s. Lows in the lower 70s. Sunday and Sunday night, partly cloudy. A chance of showers and thunderstorms. Highs in the upper 80s. Lows in the lower 70s. Monday and Monday night, mostly clear. A slight chance of showers and thunderstorms. Highs in the lower 90s. Lows in the mid 70s. For more detailed weather, water, and climate information, please visit our website at weather.gov/Atlanta. The current time is 12:10 a.m. Eastern Daylight Time. Here are the midnight weather observations from around the area. At Athens, it was partly cloudy. The temperature was 79 degrees, dew point 73 degrees, relative humidity 82%, wind calm, pressure was 29.95 inches and falling. At Gainesville, it was clear and 80, wind variable at 3. At Winder, it was clear, the temperature was 79. At Greensboro, it was partly cloudy and 79, wind calm. At Canyon, it was partly cloudy and 80, wind south at 5. At Clemson, it was partly cloudy and 82, wind calm. Elsewhere across Georgia, at Atlanta it was partly cloudy and 79, wind south at 5. At Cartersville, the temperature was 82, wind southwest at 5. At Lawrenceville, it was clear and 79, wind south at 5. At Macon, it was partly cloudy and 75, wind calm. At Rome, it was mostly cloudy and 79, wind calm. At Augusta, it was partly cloudy and 77, wind south at 7. At Savannah, it was partly cloudy and 83, wind south at 6. Elsewhere across the region, at Chattanooga, it was partly cloudy and 79, wind calm. At Asheville, it was partly cloudy and 72, wind calm. At Greenville-Spartanburg, it was partly cloudy and 82, wind southwest at 9. Here are the midnight weather observations from around the area. At Athens, it was partly cloudy, the temperature was 79 degrees, dew point 73 degrees, relative humidity 82%, wind calm, pressure was 29.95 inches and falling. At Gainesville, it was clear and 80, wind variable at 3. At Winder, it was clear, the temperature was 79. At Greensboro, it was partly cloudy and 79, wind calm. At Canyon, it was partly cloudy and 80, wind south at 5. At Clemson, it was partly cloudy and 82, wind calm. Elsewhere across Georgia, at Atlanta it was partly cloudy and 79, wind south at 5. At Cartersville, the temperature was 82, wind southwest at 5. At Lawrenceville, it was clear and 79, wind south at 5. At Macon, it was partly cloudy and 75, wind calm. At Rome, it was mostly cloudy and 79, wind calm. At Augusta, it was partly cloudy and 77, wind south at 7. At Savannah, it was partly cloudy and 83, wind south at 6. Elsewhere across the region, at Chattanooga, it was partly cloudy and 79, wind calm. At Asheville, it was partly cloudy and 72, wind calm. At Greenville-Spartanburg, it was partly cloudy and 82, wind southwest at 9. Here is the hazardous weather outlook. This hazardous weather outlook is for North and Central Georgia. For tonight, the probability for widespread hazardous weather is low. Isolated thunderstorms will continue through the evening and diminish by midnight. Severe weather is not expected at this time. And now the extended outlook for the period Tuesday through Sunday, scattered afternoon thunderstorms are expected through much of the week ahead.

lows in the mid-70s. Southwest winds 5 to 10 miles an hour. Wednesday, showers and thunderstorms likely in the afternoon. Highs in the lower 90s. Southwest winds 10 to 15 miles an hour. Chance of rain 70%. Wednesday night, showers likely and a chance of thunderstorms in the evening, then a chance of showers and a slight chance of thunderstorms after midnight. Lows in the lower 70s. Light southwest winds. Chance of rain 70%. And now the extended forecast. Thursday and Thursday night, showers and thunderstorms likely. Highs in the upper 80s. Lows around 70. Friday and Friday night, mostly cloudy with a chance of showers and thunderstorms. Highs in the lower 80s. Lows around 70. Saturday and Saturday night, showers likely and a chance of thunderstorms. Highs in the mid-80s. Lows in the lower 70s. Sunday and Sunday night, partly cloudy. A chance of showers and thunderstorms. Highs in the upper 80s. Lows in the lower 70s. Monday and Monday night, mostly clear. A slight chance of showers and thunderstorms. Highs in the lower 90s. Lows in the mid-70s. For more detailed weather, water, and climate information, please visit our website at weather.gov/Atlanta. The current time is 12:16 a.m. Eastern Daylight Time. Here are the midnight weather observations from around the area. At Athens, it was partly cloudy, the temperature was 79 degrees, dew point 73 degrees, relative humidity 82%, wind calm, pressure was 29.95 inches and falling. At Gainesville, it was clear and 80, wind variable at 3. At Winder, it was clear, the temperature was 79. At Greensboro, it was partly cloudy and 79, wind calm. At Canyon, it was partly cloudy and 80, wind south at 5. At Clemson, it was partly cloudy and 82, wind calm. Elsewhere across Georgia, at Atlanta it was partly cloudy and 79, wind south at 5. At Cartersville, the temperature was 82, wind southwest at 5. At Lawrenceville, it was clear and 79, wind south at 5. At Macon, it was partly cloudy and 75, wind calm. At Rome, it was mostly cloudy and 79, wind calm. At Augusta, it was partly cloudy and 77, wind south at 7. At Savannah, it was partly cloudy and 83, wind south at 6. Elsewhere across the region, at Chattanooga, it was partly cloudy and 79, wind calm. At Asheville, it was partly cloudy and 72, wind calm. At Greenville-Spartanburg, it was partly cloudy and 82, wind southwest at 9. Here is the hazardous weather outlook. This hazardous weather outlook is for North and Central Georgia. For tonight, the probability for widespread hazardous weather is low. Isolated thunderstorms will continue through the evening and diminish by midnight. Severe weather is not expected at this time. And now the extended outlook for the period Tuesday through Sunday, scattered afternoon thunderstorms are expected through much of the week ahead. Any storms that form will be capable of producing gusty winds, frequent lightning, and locally heavy rainfall. Heat concerns will linger through next week as maximum heat index values are expected to rise into the triple digits for many areas. Spotter information statement, spotter activation will not be needed through tonight. Here is the official forecast from your National Weather Service for the Athens listening area. Tonight, partly cloudy this evening, then becoming mostly clear. Lows in the mid-70s. Light south winds. Tuesday, mostly sunny. Highs in the lower 90s. South winds 5 to 15 miles an hour. Tuesday night, mostly cloudy. Lows in the mid-70s. Southwest winds 5 to 10 miles an hour. Wednesday, showers and thunderstorms likely in the afternoon. Highs in the lower 90s.

southwest winds 10 to 15 miles an hour. Chance of rain 70%. Wednesday night, showers likely and a chance of thunderstorms in the evening, then a chance of showers and a slight chance of thunderstorms after midnight. Lows in the lower 70s. Light southwest winds. Chance of rain 70%. And now the extended forecast. Thursday and Thursday night, showers and thunderstorms likely. Highs in the upper 80s. Lows around 70. Friday and Friday night, mostly cloudy with a chance of showers and thunderstorms. Highs in the lower 80s. Lows around 70. Saturday and Saturday night, showers likely and a chance of thunderstorms. Highs in the mid-80s. Lows in the lower 70s. Sunday and Sunday night, partly cloudy. A chance of showers and thunderstorms. Highs in the upper 80s. Lows in the lower 70s. Monday and Monday night, mostly clear. A slight chance of showers and thunderstorms. Highs in the lower 90s. Lows in the mid-70s. For more detailed weather, water, and climate information, please visit our website at weather.gov/Atlanta. The current time is 12:21 a.m. Eastern Daylight Time. Here are the midnight weather observations from around the area. At Athens, it was partly cloudy, the temperature was 79 degrees, dew point 73 degrees, relative humidity 82%, wind calm, pressure was 29.95 inches and falling. At Gainesville, it was clear and 80, wind variable at 3. At Winder, it was clear, the temperature was 79. At Greensboro, it was partly cloudy and 79, wind calm. At Canyon, it was partly cloudy and 80, wind south at 5. At Clemson, it was partly cloudy and 82, wind calm. Elsewhere across Georgia, at Atlanta it was partly cloudy and 79, wind south at 5. At Cartersville, the temperature was 82, wind southwest at 5. At Lawrenceville, it was clear and 79, wind south at 5. At Macon, it was partly cloudy and 75, wind calm. At Rome, it was mostly cloudy and 79, wind calm. At Augusta, it was partly cloudy and 77, wind south at 7. At Savannah, it was partly cloudy and 83, wind south at 6. Elsewhere across the region, at Chattanooga, it was partly cloudy and 79, wind calm. At Asheville, it was partly cloudy and 72, wind calm. At Greenville-Spartanburg, it was partly cloudy and 82, wind southwest at 9. Here is the hazardous weather outlook. This hazardous weather outlook is for North and Central Georgia. For tonight, the probability for widespread hazardous weather is low. Isolated thunderstorms will continue through the evening and diminish by midnight. Severe weather is not expected at this time. And now the extended outlook for the period Tuesday through Sunday, scattered afternoon thunderstorms are expected through much of the week ahead. Any storms that form will be capable of producing gusty winds, frequent lightning, and locally heavy rainfall. Heat concerns will linger through next week as maximum heat index values are expected to rise into the triple digits for many areas. Spotter information statement, spotter activation will not be needed through tonight. Here is the official forecast from your National Weather Service for the Athens listening area. Tonight, partly cloudy this evening, then becoming mostly clear. Lows in the mid-70s. Light south winds. Tuesday, mostly sunny. Highs in the lower 90s. South winds 5 to 15 miles an hour. Tuesday night, mostly cloudy. Lows in the mid-70s. Southwest winds 5 to 10 miles an hour. Wednesday, showers and thunderstorms likely in the afternoon. Highs in the lower 90s. Southwest winds 10 to 15 miles an hour. Chance of rain 70%. Wednesday night, showers likely and a chance of thunderstorms in the evening, then a chance of showers and a slight

chance of thunderstorms after midnight. Lows in the lower 70s. Light southwest winds. Chance of rain 70%. And now the extended forecast. Thursday and Thursday night, showers and thunderstorms likely. Highs in the upper 80s. Lows around 70. Friday and Friday night, mostly cloudy with a chance of showers and thunderstorms. Highs in the lower 80s. Lows around 70. Saturday and Saturday night, showers likely and a chance of thunderstorms. Highs in the mid 80s. Lows in the lower 70s. Sunday and Sunday night, partly cloudy. A chance of showers and thunderstorms. Highs in the upper 80s. Lows in the lower 70s. Monday and Monday night, mostly clear. A slight chance of showers and thunderstorms. Highs in the lower 90s. Lows in the mid 70s. For more detailed weather, water, and climate information, please visit our website at weather.gov/Atlanta. The current time is 12:26 a.m. Eastern Daylight Time. Here are the midnight weather observations from around the area. At Athens, it was partly cloudy. The temperature was 79 degrees, dew point 73 degrees, relative humidity 82%, wind calm, pressure was 29.95 inches and falling. At Gainesville, it was clear and 80, wind variable at 3. At Winder, it was clear, the temperature was 79. At Greensboro, it was partly cloudy and 79, wind calm. At Canyon, it was partly cloudy and 80, wind south at 5. At Clemson, it was partly cloudy and 82, wind calm. Elsewhere across Georgia, at Atlanta it was partly cloudy and 79, wind south at 5. At Cartersville, the temperature was 82, wind southwest at 5. At Lawrenceville, it was clear and 79, wind south at 5. At Macon, it was partly cloudy and 75, wind calm. At Rome, it was mostly cloudy and 79, wind calm. At Augusta, it was partly cloudy and 77, wind south at 7. At Savannah, it was partly cloudy and 83, wind south at 6. Elsewhere across the region, at Chattanooga, it was partly cloudy and 79, wind calm. At Asheville, it was partly cloudy and 72, wind calm. At Greenville-Spartanburg, it was partly cloudy and 82, wind southwest at 9. Here is the hazardous weather outlook. This hazardous weather outlook is for North and Central Georgia. For tonight, the probability for widespread hazardous weather is low. Isolated thunderstorms will continue through the evening and diminish by midnight. Severe weather is not expected at this time. And now the extended outlook for the period Tuesday through Sunday, scattered afternoon thunderstorms are expected through much of the week ahead. Any storms that form will be capable of producing gusty winds, frequent lightning, and locally heavy rainfall. Heat concerns will linger through next week as maximum heat index values are expected to rise into the triple digits for many areas. Spotter information statement, spotter activation will not be needed through tonight. Here is the official forecast from your National Weather Service for the Athens listening area. Tonight, partly cloudy this evening, then becoming mostly clear. Lows in the mid-70s. Light south winds. Tuesday, mostly sunny. Highs in the lower 90s. South winds 5 to 15 miles an hour. Tuesday night, mostly cloudy. Lows in the mid-70s. Southwest winds 5 to 10 miles an hour. Wednesday, showers and thunderstorms likely in the afternoon. Highs in the lower 90s. Southwest winds 10 to 15 miles an hour. Chance of rain 70%. Wednesday night, showers likely and a chance of thunderstorms in the evening, then a chance of showers and a slight chance of thunderstorms after midnight. Lows in the lower 70s. Light southwest winds. Chance of rain 70%. And now the extended forecast.

Thursday and Thursday night, showers and thunderstorms likely. Highs in the upper 80s. Lows around 70. Friday and Friday night, mostly cloudy with a chance of showers and thunderstorms. Highs in the lower 80s. Lows around 70. Saturday and Saturday night, showers likely and a chance of thunderstorms. Highs in the mid 80s. Lows in the lower 70s. Sunday and Sunday night, partly cloudy. A chance of showers and thunderstorms. Highs in the upper 80s. Lows in the lower 70s. Monday and Monday night, mostly clear. A slight chance of showers and thunderstorms. Highs in the lower 90s. Lows in the mid 70s. For more detailed weather, water, and climate information, please visit our website at weather.gov/Atlanta. The current time is 12:30 a.m. Eastern Daylight Time. Here are the midnight weather observations from around the area. At Athens, it was partly cloudy, the temperature was 79 degrees, dew point 73 degrees, relative humidity 82%, wind calm, pressure was 29.95 inches and falling. At Gainesville, it was clear and 80, wind variable at 3. At Winder, it was clear, the temperature was 79. At Greensboro, it was partly cloudy and 79, wind calm. At Canyon, it was partly cloudy and 80, wind south at 5. At Clemson, it was partly cloudy and 82, wind calm. Elsewhere across Georgia, at Atlanta it was partly cloudy and 79, wind south at 5. At Cartersville, the temperature was 82, wind southwest at 5. At Lawrenceville, it was clear and 79, wind south at 5. At Macon, it was partly cloudy and 75, wind calm. At Rome, it was mostly cloudy and 79, wind calm. At Augusta, it was partly cloudy and 77, wind south at 7. At Savannah, it was partly cloudy and 83, wind south at 6. Elsewhere across the region, at Chattanooga, it was partly cloudy and 79, wind calm. At Asheville, it was partly cloudy and 72, wind calm. At Greenville-Spartanburg, it was partly cloudy and 82, wind southwest at 9. Here is the hazardous weather outlook. This hazardous weather outlook is for North and Central Georgia. For tonight, the probability for widespread hazardous weather is low. Isolated thunderstorms will continue through the evening and diminish by midnight. Severe weather is not expected at this time. And now the extended outlook for the period Tuesday through Sunday. Scattered afternoon thunderstorms are expected through much of the week ahead. Any storms that form will be capable of producing gusty winds, frequent lightning, and locally heavy thunderstorms are expected through much of the week ahead. Any storms that form will be capable of producing gusty winds, frequent lightning, and locally heavy rainfall. Heat concerns will linger through next week as maximum heat index values are expected to rise into the triple digits for many areas. Spotter information statement, spotter activation will not be needed through tonight. Here is the official forecast from your National Weather Service for the Athens listening area. Tonight, partly cloudy this evening, then becoming mostly clear. Lows in the mid-70s. Light south winds. Tuesday, mostly sunny. Highs in the lower 90s. South winds 5 to 15 miles an hour. Tuesday night, mostly cloudy. Lows in the mid-70s. Southwest winds 5 to 10 miles an hour. Wednesday, showers and thunderstorms likely in the afternoon. Highs in the lower 90s. Southwest winds 10 to 15 miles an hour. Chance of rain 70%. Wednesday night, showers likely and a chance of thunderstorms in the evening, then a chance of showers and a slight chance of thunderstorms after midnight. Lows in the lower 70s. Light southwest winds. Chance of rain 70%. And now the extended forecast. Thursday and Thursday night, showers and thunderstorms

Likely. Highs in the upper 80s. Lows around 70. Friday and Friday night, mostly cloudy with a chance of showers and thunderstorms. Highs in the lower 80s. Lows around 70. Saturday and Saturday night, showers likely and a chance of thunderstorms. Highs in the mid 80s. Lows in the lower 70s. Sunday and Sunday night, partly cloudy. A chance of showers and thunderstorms. Highs in the upper 80s. Lows in the lower 70s. Monday and Monday night, mostly clear. A slight chance of showers and thunderstorms. Highs in the lower 90s. Lows in the mid 70s. For more detailed weather, water, and climate information, please visit our website at weather.gov/Atlanta. The current time is 12:35 a.m. Eastern Daylight Time. Here are the midnight weather observations from around the area. At Athens, it was partly cloudy. The temperature was 79 degrees, dew point 73 degrees, relative humidity 82%, wind calm, pressure was 29.95 inches and falling. At Gainesville, it was clear and 80, wind variable at 3. At Winder, it was clear, the temperature was 79. At Greensboro, it was partly cloudy and 79, wind calm. At Canyon, it was partly cloudy and 80, wind south at 5. At Clemson, it was partly cloudy and 82, wind calm. Elsewhere across Georgia, at Atlanta it was partly cloudy and 79, wind south at 5. At Cartersville, the temperature was 82, wind southwest at 5. At Lawrenceville, it was clear and 79, wind south at 5. At Macon, it was partly cloudy and 75, wind calm. At Rome, it was mostly cloudy and 79, wind calm. At Augusta, it was partly cloudy and 77, wind south at 7. At Savannah, it was partly cloudy and 83, wind south at 6. Elsewhere across the region, at Chattanooga, it was partly cloudy and 79, wind calm. At Asheville, it was partly cloudy and 72, wind calm. At Greenville-Spartanburg, it was partly cloudy and 82, wind southwest at 9. Here is the hazardous weather outlook. This hazardous weather outlook is for North and Central Georgia. For tonight, the probability for widespread hazardous weather is low. Isolated thunderstorms will continue through the evening and diminish by midnight. Severe weather is not expected at this time. And now the extended outlook for the period Tuesday through Sunday. Scattered afternoon thunderstorms are expected through much of the week ahead. Any storms that form will be capable of producing gusty winds, frequent lightning, and locally heavy rainfall. Heat concerns will linger through next week as maximum heat index values are expected to rise into the triple digits for many areas. Spotter information statement, spotter activation will not be needed through tonight. Here is the official forecast from your National Weather Service for the Athens listening area. Tonight, partly cloudy this evening, then becoming mostly clear. Lows in the mid-70s. Light south winds. Tuesday, mostly sunny. Highs in the lower 90s. South winds 5 to 15 miles an hour. Tuesday night, mostly cloudy. Lows in the mid-70s. Southwest winds 5 to 10 miles an hour. Wednesday, showers and thunderstorms likely in the afternoon. Highs in the lower 90s. Southwest winds 10 to 15 miles an hour. Chance of rain 70%. Wednesday night, showers likely and a chance of thunderstorms in the evening, then a chance of showers and a slight chance of thunderstorms after midnight. Lows in the lower 70s. Light southwest winds. Chance of rain 70%. And now the extended forecast. Thursday and Thursday night, showers and thunderstorms likely. Highs in the upper 80s. Lows around 70. Friday and Friday night, mostly cloudy with a chance of showers and thunderstorms. Highs in the lower 80s.

lows around 70. Saturday and Saturday night, showers likely and a chance of thunderstorms. Highs in the mid-80s. Lows in the lower 70s. Sunday and Sunday night, partly cloudy. A chance of showers and thunderstorms. Highs in the upper 80s. Lows in the lower 70s. Monday and Monday night, mostly clear. A slight chance of showers and thunderstorms. Highs in the lower 90s. Lows in the mid-70s. For more detailed weather, water, and climate information, please visit our website at weather.gov/Atlanta. 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The current time is 12:41 a.m. Eastern Daylight Time. Here are the midnight weather observations from around the area. At Athens, it was partly cloudy. The temperature was 79 degrees, dew point 73 degrees, relative humidity 82%, wind calm, pressure was 29.95 inches and falling. At Gainesville, it was clear and 80, wind variable at 3. At Winder, it was clear, the temperature was 79. At Greensboro, it was partly cloudy and 79, wind calm. At Canyon, it was partly cloudy and 80, wind south at 5. At Clemson, it was partly cloudy and 82, wind calm. Elsewhere across Georgia, at Atlanta it was partly cloudy and 79, wind south at 5. At Cartersville, the temperature was 82, wind southwest at 5. At Lawrenceville, it was clear and 79, wind south at 5. At Macon, it was partly cloudy and 75, wind calm. At Rome, it was mostly cloudy and 79, wind calm. At Augusta, it was partly cloudy and 77, wind south at 7. At Savannah, it was partly cloudy and 83, wind south at 6. Elsewhere across the region, at Chattanooga, it was partly cloudy and 79, wind calm. At Asheville, it was partly cloudy and 72, wind calm. At Greenville-Spartanburg, it was partly cloudy and 82, wind southwest at 9. Here is the hazardous weather outlook. This hazardous weather outlook is for North and Central Georgia. For tonight, the probability for widespread hazardous weather is low. Isolated thunderstorms will continue through the evening and diminish by midnight. Severe weather is not expected at this time. And now the extended outlook for the period Tuesday through Sunday. Scattered afternoon thunderstorms are expected through much of the week ahead. Any storms that form will be capable of producing gusty winds, frequent lightning, and locally heavy rainfall. Heat concerns will linger through next week as maximum heat index values are expected to rise into the triple digits for many areas. Spotter information statement. Spotter activation will not be needed through tonight. Here is the official forecast from your National Weather Service for the Athens listening area. Tonight, partly cloudy this evening, then becoming mostly clear. Lows in the mid-70s. Light south winds. Tuesday, mostly sunny. Highs in the lower 90s. South winds 5 to 15 miles an hour. Tuesday night, mostly cloudy. Lows in the mid-70s. Southwest winds 5 to 10 miles an hour. Wednesday, showers and thunderstorms likely in the afternoon. Highs in the lower 90s. Southwest winds 10 to 15 miles an hour. Chance of rain 70%.

Wednesday night, showers likely and a chance of thunderstorms in the evening, then a chance of showers and a slight chance of thunderstorms after midnight. Lows in the lower 70s. Light southwest winds. Chance of rain 70%. And now the extended forecast. Thursday and Thursday night, showers and thunderstorms likely. Highs in the upper 80s. Lows around 70. Friday and Friday night, mostly cloudy with a chance of showers and thunderstorms. Highs in the lower 80s. Lows around 70. Saturday and Saturday night, showers likely and a chance of thunderstorms. Highs in the mid 80s. Lows in the lower 70s. Sunday and Sunday night, partly cloudy. A chance of showers and thunderstorms. Highs in the upper 80s. Lows in the lower 70s. Monday and Monday night, mostly clear. A slight chance of showers and thunderstorms. Highs in the lower 90s. Lows in the mid 70s. For more detailed weather, water, and climate information, please visit our website at weather.gov/Atlanta. The current time is 12:45 a.m. Eastern Daylight Time. Here are the midnight weather observations from around the area. At Athens, it was partly cloudy, the temperature was 79 degrees, dew point 73 degrees, relative humidity 82%, wind calm, pressure was 29.95 inches and falling. At Gainesville, it was clear and 80, wind variable at 3. At Winder, it was clear, the temperature was 79. At Greensboro, it was partly cloudy and 79, wind calm. At Canyon, it was partly cloudy and 80, wind south at 5. At Clemson, it was partly cloudy and 82, wind calm. Elsewhere across Georgia, at Atlanta it was partly cloudy and 79, wind south at 5. At Cartersville, the temperature was 82, wind southwest at 5. At Lawrenceville, it was clear and 79, wind south at 5. At Macon, it was partly cloudy and 75, wind calm. At Rome, it was mostly cloudy and 79, wind calm. At Augusta, it was partly cloudy and 77, wind south at 7. At Savannah, it was partly cloudy and 83, wind south at 6. Elsewhere across the region, at Chattanooga, it was partly cloudy and 79, wind calm. At Asheville, it was partly cloudy and 72, wind calm. At Greenville-Spartanburg, it was partly cloudy and 82, wind southwest at 9. Here is the hazardous weather outlook. This hazardous weather outlook is for North and Central Georgia. For tonight, the probability for widespread hazardous weather is low. Isolated thunderstorms will continue through the evening and diminish by midnight. Severe weather is not expected at this time. And now the extended outlook for the period Tuesday through Sunday, scattered afternoon thunderstorms are expected through much of the week ahead. Any storms that form will be capable of producing gusty winds, frequent lightning, and locally heavy rainfall. Heat concerns will linger through next week as maximum heat index values are expected to rise into the triple digits for many areas. Spotter information statement, spotter activation will not be needed through tonight. Here is the official forecast from your National Weather Service for the Athens listening area. Tonight, partly cloudy this evening, then becoming mostly clear. Lows in the mid-70s. Light south winds. Tuesday, mostly sunny. Highs in the lower 90s. South winds 5 to 15 miles an hour. Tuesday night, mostly cloudy. Lows in the mid-70s. Southwest winds 5 to 10 miles an hour. Wednesday, showers and thunderstorms likely in the afternoon. Highs in the lower 90s. Southwest winds 10 to 15 miles an hour. Chance of rain 70%. Wednesday night, showers likely and a chance of thunderstorms in the evening, then a chance of showers and a slight chance of thunderstorms after midnight. Lows in the lower 70s.
light southwest winds. Chance of rain 70%. And now the extended forecast. Thursday and Thursday night, showers and thunderstorms likely. Highs in the upper 80s. Lows around 70. Friday and Friday night, mostly cloudy with a chance of showers and thunderstorms. Highs in the lower 80s. Lows around 70. Saturday and Saturday night, showers likely and a chance of thunderstorms. Highs in the mid 80s. Lows in the lower 70s. Sunday and Sunday night, partly cloudy. A chance of showers and thunderstorms. Highs in the upper 80s. Lows in the lower 70s. Monday and Monday night, mostly clear. A slight chance of showers and thunderstorms. Highs in the lower 90s. Lows in the mid 70s. For more detailed weather, water, and climate information, please visit our website at weather.gov/Atlanta. Here is the official forecast from your National Weather Service for the Athens listening area. Rest of tonight, mostly clear. Lows in the mid-70s. Light south winds late this evening, becoming light and variable. Tuesday, mostly sunny. Highs in the lower 90s. South winds 5 to 15 miles an hour. Tuesday night, mostly cloudy. Lows in the mid-70s. Southwest winds 5 to 10 miles an hour. Wednesday, partly sunny. A chance of showers and thunderstorms in the afternoon. Highs in the lower 90s. Southwest winds 10 to 15 miles an hour. Chance of rain 40%. Wednesday night, showers and a chance of thunderstorms in the evening, then a chance of showers and a slight chance of thunderstorms after midnight. Lows in the lower 70s. Light southwest winds. Chance of rain 80%. And now the extended forecast. Thursday and Thursday night, showers and thunderstorms likely. Highs in the upper 80s. Lows around 70. Friday and Friday night, mostly cloudy with a chance of showers and thunderstorms. Highs in the lower 80s. Lows around 70. Saturday and Saturday night, showers likely and a chance of thunderstorms. Highs in the mid 80s. Lows in the lower 70s. Sunday and Sunday night, partly cloudy. A chance of showers and thunderstorms. Highs in the upper 80s. Lows in the lower 70s. Monday and Monday night, mostly clear. A slight chance of showers and thunderstorms. Highs in the lower 90s. Lows in the mid 70s. For more detailed weather, water, and climate information, please visit our website at weather.gov/Atlanta. The current time is 12:52 a.m. Eastern Daylight Time. Here are the midnight weather observations from around the area. At Athens, it was partly cloudy, the temperature was 79 degrees, dew point 73 degrees, relative humidity 82%, wind column, pressure was 29.95 inches and falling. At Gainesville, it was clear and 80, wind variable at 3. At Winder, it was clear, the temperature was 79. At Greensboro, it was partly cloudy and 79, wind calm. At Canyon, it was partly cloudy and 80, wind south at 5. At Clemson, it was partly cloudy and 82, wind calm. Elsewhere across Georgia, at Atlanta it was partly cloudy and 79, wind south at 5. At Cartersville, the temperature was 82, wind southwest at 5. At Lawrenceville, it was clear and 79, wind south at 5. At Macon, it was partly cloudy and 75, wind calm. At Rome, it was mostly cloudy and 79, wind calm. At Augusta, it was partly cloudy and 77, wind south at 7. At Savannah, it was partly cloudy and 83, wind south at 6. Elsewhere across the region, at Chattanooga, it was partly cloudy and 79, wind calm. At Asheville, it was partly cloudy and 72, wind calm.
at Greenville Spartanburg. It was

Partly cloudy and 82, wind southwest at 9. Here is the hazardous weather outlook. This hazardous weather outlook is for north and central Georgia. For tonight, the probability for widespread hazardous weather is low. Isolated thunderstorms will continue through the evening and diminish by midnight. Severe weather is not expected at this time. And now the extended outlook for the period Tuesday through Sunday. Scattered afternoon thunderstorms are expected through much of the week ahead. Any storms that form will be capable of producing gusty winds, frequent lightning, and locally heavy rainfall. Heat concerns will linger through next week as maximum heat index values are expected to rise into the triple digits for many areas. Spotter information statement, spotter activation will not be needed through tonight. Here is the official forecast from your National Weather Service for the Athens listening area. Rest of tonight, mostly clear. Lows in the mid-70s. Light south winds late this evening, becoming light and variable. Tuesday, mostly sunny. Highs in the lower 90s. South winds 5 to 15 miles an hour. Tuesday night, mostly cloudy. Lows in the mid-70s. Southwest winds 5 to 10 miles an hour. Wednesday, partly sunny. A chance of showers and thunderstorms in the afternoon. Highs in the lower 90s. Southwest winds 10 to 15 miles an hour. Chance of rain 40%. Wednesday night, showers and a chance of thunderstorms in the evening, then a chance of showers and a slight chance of thunderstorms after midnight. Lows in the lower 70s. Light southwest winds. Chance of rain 80%. And now the extended forecast. Thursday and Thursday night, showers and thunderstorms likely. Highs in the upper 80s. Lows around 70. Friday and Friday night, mostly cloudy with a chance of showers and thunderstorms. Highs in the lower 80s. Lows around 70. Saturday and Saturday night, showers likely and a chance of thunderstorms. Highs in the mid-80s. Lows in the lower 70s. Sunday and Sunday night, partly cloudy. A chance of showers and thunderstorms. Highs in the upper 80s. Lows in the lower 70s. Monday and Monday night, mostly clear. A slight chance of showers and thunderstorms. Highs in the lower 90s. Lows in the mid-70s. For more detailed weather, water, and climate information, please visit our website at weather.gov/Atlanta. The current time is 12:57 a.m. Eastern Daylight Time. Here are the midnight weather observations from around the area. At Athens, it was partly cloudy. The temperature was 79 degrees, dew point 73 degrees. Relative humidity 82%, wind column, pressure was 29.95 inches and falling. At Gainesville, it was clear and 80, wind variable at 3. At Winder, it was clear, the temperature was 79. At Greensboro, it was partly cloudy and 79, wind calm. At Canyon, it was partly cloudy and 80, wind south at 5. At Clemson, it was partly cloudy and 82, wind calm. Elsewhere across Georgia, at Atlanta it was partly cloudy and 79, wind south at 5. At Cartersville, the temperature was 82, wind southwest at 5. At Lawrenceville, it was clear and 79, wind south at 5. At Macon, it was partly cloudy and 75, wind calm. At Rome, it was mostly cloudy and 79, wind calm. At Augusta, it was partly cloudy and 77, wind south at 7. At Savannah, it was partly cloudy and 83, wind south at 6. Elsewhere across the region, at Chattanooga, it was partly cloudy and 79, wind calm. At Asheville, it was partly cloudy and 72, wind calm. At Greenville-Spartanburg, it was partly cloudy and 82, wind southwest at 9. Here is the hazardous weather outlook. This hazardous weather outlook is for north and central Georgia.

For tonight, the probability for widespread hazardous weather is low. Isolated thunderstorms will continue through the evening and diminish by midnight. Severe weather is not expected at this time. And now the extended outlook for the period Tuesday through Sunday. Scattered afternoon thunderstorms are expected through much of the week ahead. Any storms that form will be capable of producing gusty winds, frequent lightning, and locally heavy rainfall. Heat concerns will linger through next week as maximum heat index values are expected to rise into the triple digits for many areas. Spotter information statement. Spotter activation will not be needed through tonight. Here is the official forecast from your National Weather Service for the Athens listening area. Rest of tonight, mostly clear. Lows in the mid-70s. Light south winds late this evening, becoming light and variable. Tuesday, mostly sunny. Highs in the lower 90s. South winds 5 to 15 miles an hour. Tuesday night, mostly cloudy. Lows in the mid-70s. Southwest winds 5 to 10 miles an hour. Wednesday, partly sunny. A chance of showers and thunderstorms in the afternoon. Highs in the lower 90s. Southwest winds 10 to 15 miles an hour. Chance of rain 40%. Wednesday night, showers and a chance of thunderstorms in the evening, then a chance of showers and a slight chance of thunderstorms after midnight. Lows in the lower 70s. Light southwest winds. Chance of rain 80%. And now the extended forecast. Thursday and Thursday night, showers and thunderstorms likely. Highs in the upper 80s. Lows around 70. Friday and Friday night, mostly cloudy with a chance of showers and thunderstorms. Highs in the lower 80s. Lows around 70. Saturday and Saturday night, showers likely and a chance of thunderstorms. Highs in the mid-80s. Lows in the lower 70s. Sunday and Sunday night, partly cloudy. A chance of showers and thunderstorms. Highs in the upper 80s. Lows in the lower 70s. Monday and Monday night, mostly clear. A slight chance of showers and thunderstorms. Highs in the lower 90s. Lows in the mid-70s. For more detailed weather, water, and climate information, please visit our website at weather.gov/Atlanta. The current time is 1:02 a.m. Eastern Daylight Time. Here are the midnight weather observations from around the area. At Athens, it was partly cloudy, the temperature was 79 degrees, dew point 73 degrees, relative humidity 82%, wind calm, pressure was 29.95 inches and falling. At Gainesville, it was clear and 80, wind variable at 3. At Winder, it was clear, the temperature was 79. At Greensboro, it was partly cloudy and 79, wind calm. At Canyon, it was partly cloudy and 80, wind south at 5. At Clemson, it was partly cloudy and 82, wind calm. Elsewhere across Georgia, at Atlanta it was partly cloudy and 79, wind south at 5. At Cartersville, the temperature was 82, wind southwest at 5. At Lawrenceville, it was clear and 79, wind south at 5. At Macon, it was partly cloudy and 75, wind calm. At Rome, it was mostly cloudy and 79, wind calm. At Augusta, it was partly cloudy and 77, wind south at 7. At Savannah, it was partly cloudy and 83, wind south at 6. Elsewhere across the region, at Chattanooga, it was partly cloudy and 79, wind calm. At Asheville, it was partly cloudy and 72, wind calm. At Greenville-Spartanburg, it was partly cloudy and 82, wind southwest at 9. Here is the hazardous weather outlook. This hazardous weather outlook is for North and Central Georgia. For tonight, the probability for widespread hazardous weather is low. Isolated thunderstorms will continue through the evening and diminish by midnight.
Severe weather is not expected at this time. And now the extended outlook for the period Tuesday through Sunday. Scattered afternoon thunderstorms are expected through much of the week ahead. Any storms that form will be capable of producing gusty winds, frequent lightning, and locally heavy rainfall. Heat concerns will linger through next week as maximum heat index values are expected to rise into the triple digits for many areas. Spotter information statement. Spotter activation will not be needed through tonight. Here is the official forecast from your National Weather Service for the Athens listening area. Rest of tonight, mostly clear. Lows in the mid-70s. Light south winds late this evening, becoming light and variable. Tuesday, mostly sunny. Highs in the lower 90s. South winds 5 to 15 miles an hour. Tuesday night, mostly cloudy. Lows in the mid-70s. Southwest winds 5 to 10 miles an hour. Wednesday, partly sunny. A chance of showers and thunderstorms in the afternoon. Highs in the lower 90s. Southwest winds 10 to 15 miles an hour. Chance of rain 40%. Wednesday night, showers and a chance of thunderstorms in the evening, then a chance of showers and a slight chance of thunderstorms after midnight. Lows in the lower 70s. Light southwest winds. Chance of rain 80%. And now the extended forecast. Thursday and Thursday night, showers and thunderstorms likely. Highs in the upper 80s. Lows around 70. Friday and Friday night, mostly cloudy with a chance of showers and thunderstorms. Highs in the lower 80s. Lows around 70. Saturday and Saturday night, showers likely and a chance of thunderstorms. Highs in the mid-80s. Lows in the lower 70s. Sunday and Sunday night, partly cloudy. A chance of showers and thunderstorms. Highs in the upper 80s. Lows in the lower 70s. Monday and Monday night, mostly clear. A slight chance of showers and thunderstorms. Highs in the lower 90s. Lows in the mid-70s. For more detailed weather, water, and climate information, please visit our website at weather.gov/Atlanta. The current time is 1:07 a.m. Eastern Daylight Time. Here are the 1 a.m. weather observations from around the area. At Athens, it was partly cloudy, the temperature was 78 degrees, dew point 73 degrees, relative humidity 84%, wind column, pressure was 29.96 inches and rising. At Gainesville, it was clear and 79, wind southwest at 5. At Winder, it was partly cloudy, the temperature was 77. At Greensboro, it was cloudy and 77, wind south at 7. At Jefferson, it was partly cloudy and 77, wind northwest at 7. At Monroe, with fog. At Albertton, it was partly cloudy and 77, wind southeast at 3. At Canyon, it was partly cloudy and 78, wind calm. At Clemson, it was partly cloudy and 79, wind west at 5. Elsewhere across Georgia, at Atlanta it was partly cloudy and 78, wind calm. At Cartersville, the temperature was 79, wind calm. At Lawrenceville, it was clear and 78, wind southwest at 3. At Macon, it was partly cloudy and 74, wind east at 5. At Rome, it was partly cloudy and 79, wind south at 5. At Augusta, it was partly cloudy and 76, wind south at 5. At Savannah, it was partly cloudy and 82, wind south at 5. Elsewhere across the region, at Chattanooga, it was clear and 78, wind calm. At Asheville, it was mostly cloudy and 72, wind calm. At Greenville-Spartanburg, it was partly cloudy and 82, wind southwest at 8. Here is the hazardous weather outlook. This hazardous weather outlook is for North and Central Georgia. For tonight, the probability for widespread hazardous weather is low.
Isolated thunderstorms will continue through the evening and diminish by

severe weather is not expected at this time. And now the extended outlook for the period Tuesday through Sunday. Scattered afternoon thunderstorms are expected through much of the week ahead. Any storms that form will be capable of producing gusty winds, frequent lightning, and locally heavy rainfall. Heat concerns will linger through next week as maximum heat index values are expected to rise into the triple digits for many areas. Spotter information statement, spotter activation will not be needed through tonight. Here is the official forecast from your National Weather Service for the Athens listening area. Rest of tonight, mostly clear. Lows in the mid-70s. Light south winds late this evening, becoming light and variable. Tuesday, mostly sunny. Highs in the lower 90s. South winds 5 to 15 miles an hour. Tuesday night, mostly cloudy. Lows in the mid-70s. Southwest winds 5 to 10 miles an hour. Wednesday, partly sunny. A chance of showers and thunderstorms in the afternoon. Highs in the lower 90s. Southwest winds 10 to 15 miles an hour. Chance of rain 40%. Wednesday night, showers and a chance of thunderstorms in the evening, then a chance of showers and a slight chance of thunderstorms after midnight. Lows in the lower 70s. Light southwest winds. Chance of rain 80%. And now the extended forecast. Thursday and Thursday night, showers and thunderstorms likely. Highs in the upper 80s. Lows around 70. Friday and Friday night, mostly cloudy with a chance of showers and thunderstorms. Highs in the lower 80s. Lows around 70. Saturday and Saturday night, showers likely and a chance of thunderstorms. Highs in the mid-80s. Lows in the lower 70s. Sunday and Sunday night, partly cloudy. A chance of showers and thunderstorms. Highs in the upper 80s. Lows in the lower 70s. Monday and Monday night, mostly clear. A slight chance of showers and thunderstorms. Highs in the lower 90s. Lows in the mid-70s. For more detailed weather, water, and climate information, please visit our website at weather.gov/Atlanta. The current time is 1:12 a.m. Eastern Daylight Time. Here are the 1 a.m. weather observations from around the area. At Athens, it was partly cloudy, the temperature was 78 degrees, dew point 73 degrees, relative humidity 84%, wind calm, pressure was 29.96 inches and rising. At Gainesville, it was clear and 79, wind southwest at 5. At Winder, it was partly cloudy, the temperature was 77. At Greensboro, it was cloudy and 77, wind south at 7. At Jefferson, it was partly cloudy and 77, wind northwest at 7. At Monroe, with fog. At Albertton, it was partly cloudy and 77, wind southeast at 3. At Canyon, it was partly cloudy and 78, wind calm. At Clemson, it was partly cloudy and 79, wind west at 5. Elsewhere across Georgia, at Atlanta it was partly cloudy and 78, wind calm. At Cartersville, the temperature was 79, wind calm. At Lawrenceville, it was clear and 78, wind southwest at 3. At Macon, it was partly cloudy and 74, wind east at 5. At Rome, it was partly cloudy and 79, wind south at 5. At Augusta, it was partly cloudy and 76, wind south at 5. At Savannah, it was clear and 82, wind south at 5. Elsewhere across the region, at Chattanooga, it was clear and 78, wind calm. At Asheville, it was partly cloudy and 72, wind calm. At Greenville-Spartanburg, it was partly cloudy and 82, wind southwest at 8. Here is the hazardous weather outlook. This hazardous weather outlook is for North and Central Georgia. For tonight, the probability for widespread hazardous weather is low. Isolated thunderstorms will

Tonight, mostly clear. Lows in the mid-70s. Light south winds late this evening, becoming light and variable. Tuesday, mostly sunny. Highs in the lower 90s. South winds 5 to 15 miles an hour. Tuesday night, mostly cloudy. Lows in the mid-70s. Southwest winds 5 to 10 miles an hour. Wednesday, partly sunny. A chance of showers and thunderstorms in the afternoon. Highs in the lower 90s. Southwest winds 10 to 15 miles an hour. Chance of rain 40%. Wednesday night, showers and a chance of thunderstorms in the evening, then a chance of showers and a slight chance of thunderstorms after midnight. Lows in the lower 70s. Light southwest winds. Chance of rain 80%. And now the extended forecast. Thursday and Thursday night, showers and thunderstorms likely. Highs in the upper 80s. Lows around 70. Friday and Friday night, mostly cloudy with a chance of showers and thunderstorms. Highs in the lower 80s. Lows around 70. Saturday and Saturday night, showers likely and a chance of thunderstorms. Highs in the mid-80s. Lows in the lower 70s. Sunday and Sunday night, partly cloudy. A chance of showers and thunderstorms. Highs in the upper 80s. Lows in the lower 70s. Monday and Monday night, mostly clear. A slight chance of showers and thunderstorms. Highs in the lower 90s. Lows in the mid-70s. For more detailed weather, water, and climate information, please visit our website at weather.gov/Atlanta. The current time is 1:17 a.m. Eastern Daylight Time. Here are the 1 a.m. weather observations from around the area. At Athens, it was partly cloudy, the temperature was 78 degrees, dew point 73 degrees, relative humidity 84%, wind calm, pressure was 29.96 inches and rising. At Gainesville, it was clear and 79, wind southwest at 5. At Winder, it was partly cloudy, the temperature was 77. At Greensboro, it was cloudy and 77, wind south at 7. At Jefferson, it was partly cloudy and 77, wind northwest at 7. At Monroe, with fog. At Albertton, it was partly cloudy and 77, wind southeast at 3. At Canyon, it was partly cloudy and 78, wind calm. At Clemson, it was partly cloudy and 79, wind west at 5. Elsewhere across Georgia, at Atlanta it was partly cloudy and 78, wind calm. At Cartersville, the temperature was 79, wind calm. At Lawrenceville, it was clear and 78, wind southwest at 3. At Macon, it was partly cloudy and 74, wind east at 5. At Rome, it was partly cloudy and 79, wind south at 5. At Augusta, it was partly cloudy and 76, wind south at 5. At Savannah, it was clear and 82, wind south at 5. Elsewhere across the region, at Chattanooga, it was clear and 78, wind calm. At Asheville, it was partly cloudy and 72, wind calm. At Greenville-Spartanburg, it was partly cloudy and 82, wind southwest at 8. Here is the hazardous weather outlook. This hazardous weather outlook is for North and Central Georgia. For tonight, the probability for widespread hazardous weather is low. Isolated thunderstorms will continue through the evening and diminish by midnight. Severe weather is not expected at this time. And now the extended outlook for the period Tuesday through Sunday, scattered afternoon thunderstorms are expected through much of the week ahead. Any storms that form will be capable of producing gusty winds, frequent lightning, and locally heavy rainfall. Heat concerns will linger through next week as maximum heat index values are expected to rise into the triple digits for many areas. Spotter information statement, spotter activation will not be needed through tonight. Here is the official forecast from your National Weather Service for the Athens

listening area. Rest of tonight, mostly clear. Lows in the mid-70s. Light south winds late this evening, becoming light and variable. Tuesday, mostly sunny. Highs in the lower 90s. South winds 5 to 15 miles an hour. Tuesday night, mostly cloudy. Lows in the mid-70s. Southwest winds 5 to 10 miles an hour. Wednesday, partly sunny. A chance of showers and thunderstorms in the afternoon. Highs in the lower 90s. Southwest winds 10 to 15 miles an hour. Chance of rain 40%. Wednesday night, showers and a chance of thunderstorms in the evening, then a chance of showers and a slight chance of thunderstorms after midnight. Lows in the lower 70s. Light southwest winds. Chance of rain 80%. And now the extended forecast. Thursday and Thursday night, showers and thunderstorms likely. Highs in the upper 80s. Lows around 70. Friday and Friday night, mostly cloudy with a chance of showers and thunderstorms. Highs in the lower 80s. Lows around 70. Saturday and Saturday night, showers likely and a chance of thunderstorms. Highs in the mid-80s. Lows in the lower 70s. Sunday and Sunday night, partly cloudy. A chance of showers and thunderstorms. Highs in the upper 80s. Lows in the lower 70s. Monday and Monday night, mostly clear. A slight chance of showers and thunderstorms. Highs in the lower 90s. Lows in the mid-70s. For more detailed weather, water, and climate information, please visit our website at weather.gov/Atlanta. The current time is 1:22 a.m. Eastern Daylight Time. Here are the 1 a.m. weather observations from around the area. At Athens, it was partly cloudy, the temperature was 78 degrees, dew point 73 degrees. Relative humidity 84%, wind calm, pressure was 29.96 inches and rising. At Gainesville, it was clear and 79, wind southwest at 5. At Winder, it was partly cloudy, the temperature was 77. At Greensboro, it was cloudy and 77, wind south at 7. At Jefferson, it was partly cloudy and 77, wind northwest at 7. At Monroe, with fog. At Albertton, it was partly cloudy and 77, wind southeast at 3. At Canyon, it was partly cloudy and 78, wind calm. At Clemson, it was partly cloudy and 79, wind west at 5. Elsewhere across Georgia, at Atlanta it was partly cloudy and 78, wind calm. At Cartersville, the temperature was 79, wind calm. At Lawrenceville, it was clear and 78, wind southwest at 3. At Macon, it was partly cloudy and 74, wind east at 5. At Rome, it was partly cloudy and 79, wind south at 5. At Augusta, it was partly cloudy and 76, wind south at 5. At Savannah, it was clear and 82, wind south at 5. Elsewhere across the region, at Chattanooga, it was clear and 78, wind calm. At Asheville, it was partly cloudy and 72, wind calm. At Greenville-Spartanburg, it was partly cloudy and 82, wind southwest at 8. Here is the hazardous weather outlook. This hazardous weather outlook is for North and Central Georgia. For tonight, the probability for widespread hazardous weather is low. Isolated thunderstorms will continue through the evening and diminish by midnight. Severe weather is not expected at this time. And now the extended outlook for the period Tuesday through Sunday, scattered afternoon thunderstorms are expected through much of the week ahead. Any storms that form will be capable of producing gusty winds, frequent lightning, and locally heavy rainfall. Heat concerns will linger through next week as maximum heat index values are expected to rise into the triple digits for many areas. Spotter information statement, spotter activation will not be needed through tonight. Here is the official forecast.

from your National Weather Service for the Athens listening area. Rest of tonight, mostly clear. Lows in the mid-70s. Light south winds late this evening, becoming light and variable. Tuesday, mostly sunny. Highs in the lower 90s. South winds 5 to 15 miles an hour. Tuesday night, mostly cloudy. Lows in the mid-70s. Southwest winds 5 to 10 miles an hour. Wednesday, partly sunny. A chance of showers and thunderstorms in the afternoon. Highs in the lower 90s. Southwest winds 10 to 15 miles an hour. Chance of rain 40%. Wednesday night, showers and a chance of thunderstorms in the evening, then a chance of showers and a slight chance of thunderstorms after midnight. Lows in the lower 70s. Light southwest winds. Chance of rain 80%. And now the extended forecast. Thursday and Thursday night, showers and thunderstorms likely. Highs in the upper 80s. Lows around 70. Friday and Friday night, mostly cloudy with a chance of showers and thunderstorms. Highs in the lower 80s. Lows around 70. Saturday and Saturday night, showers likely and a chance of thunderstorms. Highs in the mid-80s. Lows in the lower 70s. Sunday and Sunday night, partly cloudy. A chance of showers and thunderstorms. Highs in the upper 80s. Lows in the lower 70s. Monday and Monday night, mostly clear. A slight chance of showers and thunderstorms. Highs in the lower 90s. Lows in the mid-70s. For more detailed weather, water, and climate information, please visit our website at weather.gov/Atlanta. The current time is 1:27 a.m. Eastern Daylight Time. Here are the 1 a.m. weather observations from around the area. At Athens, it was partly cloudy, the temperature was 78 degrees, dew point 73 degrees, relative humidity 84%, wind column, pressure was 29.96 inches and rising. At Gainesville, it was clear and 79, wind southwest at 5. At Winder, it was partly cloudy, the temperature was 77. At Greensboro, it was cloudy and 77, wind south at 7. At Jefferson, it was partly cloudy and 77, wind northwest at 7. At Monroe, with fog. At Albertton, it was partly cloudy and 77, wind southeast at 3. At Canyon, it was partly cloudy and 78, wind calm. At Clemson, it was partly cloudy and 79, wind west at 5. Elsewhere across Georgia, at Atlanta it was partly cloudy and 78, wind calm. At Cartersville, the temperature was 79, wind calm. At Lawrenceville, it was clear and 78, wind southwest at 3. At Macon, it was partly cloudy and 74, wind east at 5. At Rome, it was partly cloudy and 79, wind south at 5. At Augusta, it was partly cloudy and 76, wind south at 5. At Savannah, it was clear and 82, wind south at 5. Elsewhere across the region, at Chattanooga, it was clear and 78, wind calm. At Asheville, it was partly cloudy and 72, wind calm. At Greenville-Spartanburg, it was partly cloudy and 82, wind southwest at 8. Here is the hazardous weather outlook. This hazardous weather outlook is for North and Central Georgia. For tonight, the probability for widespread hazardous weather is low. Isolated thunderstorms will continue through the evening and diminish by midnight. Severe weather is not expected at this time. And now the extended outlook for the period Tuesday through Sunday, scattered afternoon thunderstorms are expected through much of the week ahead. Any storms that form will be capable of producing gusty winds, frequent lightning, and locally heavy rainfall. Heat concerns will linger through next week as maximum heat index values are expected to rise into the triple digits for many areas. Spotter information statement, spotter activation will not be needed through tonight.

Here is the official forecast from your National Weather Service for the Athens listening area. Rest of tonight, mostly clear. Lows in the mid-70s. Light south winds late this evening, becoming light and variable. Tuesday, mostly sunny. Highs in the lower 90s. South winds 5 to 15 miles an hour. Tuesday night, mostly cloudy. Lows in the mid-70s. Southwest winds 5 to 10 miles an hour. Wednesday, partly sunny. A chance of showers and thunderstorms in the afternoon. Highs in the lower 90s. Southwest winds 10 to 15 miles an hour. Chance of rain 40%. Wednesday night, showers and a chance of thunderstorms in the evening, then a chance of showers and a slight chance of thunderstorms after midnight. Lows in the lower 70s. Light southwest winds. Chance of rain 80%. And now the extended forecast. Thursday and Thursday night, showers and thunderstorms likely. Highs in the upper 80s. Lows around 70. Friday and Friday night, mostly cloudy with a chance of showers and thunderstorms. Highs in the lower 80s. Lows around 70. Saturday and Saturday night, showers likely and a chance of thunderstorms. Highs in the mid-80s. Lows in the lower 70s. Sunday and Sunday night, partly cloudy. A chance of showers and thunderstorms. Highs in the upper 80s. Lows in the lower 70s. Monday and Monday night, mostly clear. A slight chance of showers and thunderstorms. Highs in the lower 90s. Lows in the mid-70s. For more detailed weather, water, and climate information, please visit our website at weather.gov/Atlanta. The current time is 1:32 a.m. Eastern Daylight Time. Here are the 1 a.m. weather observations from around the area. At Athens, it was partly cloudy, the temperature was 78 degrees, dew point 73 degrees, relative humidity 84%, wind calm, pressure was 29.96 inches and rising. At Gainesville, it was clear and 79, wind southwest at 5. At Winder, it was partly cloudy, the temperature was 77. At Greensboro, it was cloudy and 77, wind south at 7. At 9, wind southwest at 5. At Winder, it was partly cloudy, the temperature was 77. At Greensboro, it was cloudy and 77, wind south at 7. At Jefferson, it was partly cloudy and 77, wind northwest at 7. At Monroe, with fog. At Albertton, it was partly cloudy and 77, wind southeast at 3. At Canyon, it was partly cloudy and 78, wind calm. At Clemson, it was partly cloudy and 79, wind west at 5. Elsewhere across Georgia, at Atlanta it was partly cloudy and 78, wind calm. At Cartersville, the temperature was 79, wind calm. At Lawrenceville, it was clear and 78, wind southwest at 3. At Macon, it was partly cloudy and 74, wind east at 5. At Rome, it was partly cloudy and 79, wind south at 5. At Augusta, it was partly cloudy and 76, wind south at 5. At Savannah, it was clear and 82, wind south at 5. Elsewhere across the region, at Chattanooga, it was clear and 78, wind calm. At Asheville, it was partly cloudy and 72, wind calm. At Greenville-Spartanburg, it was partly cloudy and 82, wind southwest at 8. Here is the hazardous weather outlook. This hazardous weather outlook is for North and Central Georgia. For tonight, the probability for widespread hazardous weather is low. Isolated thunderstorms will continue through the evening and diminish by midnight. Severe weather is not expected at this time. And now the extended outlook for the period Tuesday through Sunday, scattered afternoon thunderstorms are expected through much of the week ahead. Any storms that form will be capable of producing gusty winds, frequent lightning, and local

likely heavy rainfall. Heat concerns will linger through next week as maximum heat index values are expected to rise into the triple digits for many areas. Spotter information statement. Spotter activation will not be needed through tonight. Here is the official forecast from your National Weather Service for the Athens listening area. Rest of tonight, mostly clear. Lows in the mid-70s. Light south winds late this evening, becoming light and variable. Tuesday, mostly sunny. Highs in the lower 90s. South winds 5 to 15 miles an hour. Tuesday night, mostly cloudy. Lows in the mid-70s. Southwest winds 5 to 10 miles an hour. Wednesday, partly sunny. A chance of showers and thunderstorms in the afternoon. Highs in the lower 90s. Southwest winds 10 to 15 miles an hour. Chance of rain 40%. Wednesday night, showers and a chance of thunderstorms in the evening, then a chance of showers and a slight chance of thunderstorms after midnight. Lows in the lower 70s. Light southwest winds. Chance of rain 80%. And now the extended forecast. Thursday and Thursday night, showers and thunderstorms likely. Highs in the upper 80s. Lows around 70. Friday and Friday night, mostly cloudy with a chance of showers and thunderstorms. Highs in the lower 80s. Lows around 70. Saturday and Saturday night, showers likely and a chance of thunderstorms. Highs in the mid-80s. Lows in the lower 70s. Sunday and Sunday night, partly cloudy. A chance of showers and thunderstorms. Highs in the upper 80s. Lows in the lower 70s. Monday and Monday night, mostly clear. A slight chance of showers and thunderstorms. Highs in the lower 90s. Lows in the mid-70s. For more detailed weather, water, and climate information, please visit our website at weather.gov/Atlanta. The current time is 1:37 a.m. Eastern Daylight Time. Here are the 1 a.m. weather observations from around the area. At Athens, it was partly cloudy, the temperature was 78 degrees, dew point 73 degrees, relative humidity 84%, wind column, pressure was 29.96 inches and rising. At Gainesville, it was clear and 79, wind southwest at 5. At Winder, it was partly cloudy, the temperature was 77. At Greensboro, it was cloudy and 77, wind south at 7. At Jefferson, it was partly cloudy and 77, wind northwest at 7. At Monroe, with fog. At Albertton, it was partly cloudy and 77, wind southeast at 3. At Canyon, it was partly cloudy and 78, wind calm. At Clemson, it was partly cloudy and 79, wind west at 5. Elsewhere across Georgia, at Atlanta it was partly cloudy and 78, wind calm. At Cartersville, the temperature was 79, wind calm. At Lawrenceville, it was clear and 78, wind southwest at 3. At Macon, it was partly cloudy and 74, wind east at 5. At Rome, it was partly cloudy and 79, wind south at 5. At Augusta, it was partly cloudy and 76, wind south at 5. At Savannah, it was clear and 82, wind south at 5. Elsewhere across the region, at Chattanooga, it was clear and 78, wind calm. At Asheville, it was partly cloudy and 72, wind calm. At Greenville-Spartanburg, it was partly cloudy and 82, wind southwest at 8. Here is the hazardous weather outlook. This hazardous weather outlook is for North and Central Georgia. For tonight, the probability for widespread hazardous weather is low. Isolated thunderstorms will continue through the evening and diminish by midnight. Severe weather is not expected at this time. And now the extended outlook for the period Tuesday through Sunday, scattered afternoon thunderstorms are expected through much of the week ahead. Any storms that form will be capable of producing gusts.

gusty winds, frequent lightning, and locally heavy rainfall. Heat concerns will linger through next week as maximum heat index values are expected to rise into the triple digits for many areas. Spotter information statement. Spotter activation will not be needed through tonight. 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Here is the official forecast from your National Weather Service for the Athens listening area. Rest of tonight, mostly clear. Lows in the mid-70s. Light south winds late this evening, becoming light and variable. Tuesday, mostly sunny. Highs in the lower 90s. South winds 5 to 15 miles an hour. Tuesday night, mostly cloudy. Lows in the mid-70s. Southwest winds 5 to 10 miles an hour. Wednesday, partly sunny. A chance of showers and thunderstorms in the afternoon. Highs in the lower 90s. Southwest winds 10 to 15 miles an hour. Chance of rain 40%. Wednesday night, showers and a chance of thunderstorms in the evening, then a chance of showers and a slight chance of thunderstorms after midnight. Lows in the lower 70s. Light southwest winds. Chance of rain 80%. And now the extended forecast. Thursday and Thursday night, showers and thunderstorms likely. Highs in the upper 80s. Lows around 70. Friday and Friday night, mostly cloudy with a chance of showers and thunderstorms. Highs in the lower 80s. Lows around 70. Saturday and Saturday night, showers likely and a chance of thunderstorms. Highs in the mid-80s. Lows in the lower 70s. Sunday and Sunday night, partly cloudy. A chance of showers and thunderstorms. Highs in the upper 80s. Lows in the lower 70s. Monday and Monday night, mostly clear. A slight chance of showers and thunderstorms. Highs in the lower 90s. Lows in the mid-70s. For more detailed weather, water, and climate information, please visit our website at weather.gov/Atlanta. The current time is 1:43 a.m. Eastern Daylight Time. Here are the 1 a.m. weather observations from around the area. At Athens, it was partly cloudy, the temperature was 78 degrees, dew point 73 degrees, relative humidity 84%, wind calm, pressure was 29.96 inches and rising. At Gainesville, it was clear and 79, wind southwest at 5. At Winder, it was partly cloudy, the temperature was 77. At Greensboro, it was cloudy and 77, wind south at 7. At Jefferson, it was partly cloudy and 77, wind northwest at 7. At Monroe, with fog. At Albertton, it was partly cloudy and 77, wind southeast at 3. At Canyon, it was partly cloudy and 78, wind calm. At Clemson, it was partly cloudy and 79, wind west at 5. Elsewhere across Georgia, at Atlanta it was partly cloudy and 78, wind calm. At Cartersville, the temperature was 79, wind calm. At Lawrenceville, it was clear and 78, wind southwest at 3. At Macon, it was partly cloudy and 74, wind east at 5. At Rome, it was partly cloudy and 79, wind south at 5. At Augusta, it was partly cloudy and 76, wind south at 5. At Savannah, it was clear and 82, wind

south at 5. Elsewhere across the region, at Chattanooga, it was clear and 78, wind calm. At Asheville, it was partly cloudy and 72, wind calm. At Greenville-Spartanburg, it was partly cloudy and 82, wind southwest at 8. Here is the hazardous weather outlook. This hazardous weather outlook is for north and central Georgia. For tonight, the probability for widespread hazardous weather is low. Isolated thunderstorms will continue through the evening and diminish by midnight. Severe weather is not expected at this time. And now the extended outlook for the period Tuesday through Sunday, scattered afternoon thunderstorms are expected through much of the week ahead. Any storms that form will be capable of producing gusty winds, frequent lightning, and locally heavy rainfall. Heat concerns will linger through next week as maximum heat index values are expected to rise into the triple digits for many areas. Spotter information statement, spotter activation will not be needed through tonight. Here is the official forecast from your National Weather Service for the Athens listening area. Rest of tonight, mostly clear. Lows in the mid-70s. Light south winds late this evening, becoming light and variable. Tuesday, mostly sunny. Highs in the lower 90s. South winds 5 to 15 miles an hour. Tuesday night, mostly cloudy. Lows in the mid-70s. Southwest winds 5 to 10 miles an hour. Wednesday, partly sunny. A chance of showers and thunderstorms in the afternoon. Highs in the lower 90s. Southwest winds 10 to 15 miles an hour. Chance of rain 40%. Wednesday night, showers and a chance of thunderstorms in the evening, then a chance of showers and a slight chance of thunderstorms after midnight. Lows in the lower 70s. Light southwest winds. Chance of rain 80%. And now the extended forecast. Thursday and Thursday night, showers and thunderstorms likely. Highs in the upper 80s. Lows around 70. Friday and Friday night, mostly cloudy with a chance of showers and thunderstorms. Highs in the lower 80s. Lows around 70. Saturday and Saturday night, showers likely and a chance of thunderstorms. Highs in the mid-80s. Lows in the lower 70s. Sunday and Sunday night, partly cloudy. A chance of showers and thunderstorms. Highs in the upper 80s. Lows in the lower 70s. Monday and Monday night, mostly clear. A slight chance of showers and thunderstorms. Highs in the lower 90s. Lows in the mid-70s. For more detailed weather, water, and climate information, please visit our website at weather.gov/Atlanta. The current time is 1:48 a.m. Eastern Daylight Time. Here are the 1 a.m. weather observations from around the area. At Athens, it was partly cloudy, the temperature was 78 degrees, dew point 73 degrees, relative humidity 84%, wind calm, pressure was 29.96 inches and rising. At Gainesville, it was clear and 79, wind southwest at 5. At Winder, it was partly cloudy, the temperature was 77. At Greensboro, it was cloudy and 77, wind south at 7. At Jefferson, it was partly cloudy and 77, wind northwest at 7. At Monroe, with fog. At Elberton, it was partly cloudy and 77, wind southeast at 3. At Canyon, it was partly cloudy and 78, wind calm. At Clemson, it was partly cloudy and 79, wind west at 5. Elsewhere across Georgia, at Atlanta it was partly cloudy and 78, wind calm. At Cartersville, the temperature was 79, wind calm. At Lawrenceville, it was clear and 78, wind southwest at 3. At Macon, it was partly cloudy and 74, wind east at 5. At Rome, it was partly cloudy and 79, wind south at 5. At Augusta, it was partly cloudy and 76, wind south at 5. At Savannah,
it was clear and 82, wind south at 5. Elsewhere across the region, at Chattanooga, it was clear and 78, wind calm. At Asheville, it was partly cloudy and 72, wind calm. At Greenville-Spartanburg, it was partly cloudy and 82, wind southwest at 8. Here is the hazardous weather outlook. This hazardous weather outlook is for north and central Georgia. For tonight, the probability for widespread hazardous weather is low. Isolated thunderstorms will continue through the evening and diminish by midnight. Severe weather is not expected at this time. And now the extended outlook for the period Tuesday through Sunday. Scattered afternoon thunderstorms are expected through much of the week ahead. Any storms that form will be capable of producing gusty winds, frequent lightning, and locally heavy rainfall. Heat concerns will linger through next week as maximum heat index values are expected to rise into the triple digits for many areas. Spotter information statement. Spotter activation will not be needed through tonight. Here is the official forecast from your National Weather Service for the Athens listening area. Rest of tonight, mostly clear. Lows in the mid-70s. Light south winds late this evening, becoming light and variable. Tuesday, mostly sunny. Highs in the lower 90s. South winds 5 to 15 miles an hour. Tuesday night, mostly cloudy. Lows in the mid-70s. Southwest winds 5 to 10 miles an hour. Wednesday, partly sunny. A chance of showers and thunderstorms in the afternoon. Highs in the lower 90s. Southwest winds 10 to 15 miles an hour. Chance of rain 40%. Wednesday night, showers and a chance of thunderstorms in the evening, then a chance of showers and a slight chance of thunderstorms after midnight. Lows in the lower 70s. Light southwest winds. Chance of rain 80%. And now the extended forecast. Thursday and Thursday night, showers and thunderstorms likely. Highs in the upper 80s. Lows around 70. Friday and Friday night, mostly cloudy with a chance of showers and thunderstorms. Highs in the lower 80s. Lows around 70. Saturday and Saturday night, showers likely and a chance of thunderstorms. Highs in the mid 80s. Lows in the lower 70s. Sunday and Sunday night, partly cloudy. A chance of showers and thunderstorms. Highs in the upper 80s. Lows in the lower 70s. Monday and Monday night, mostly clear. A slight chance of showers and thunderstorms. Highs in the lower 90s. Lows in the mid-70s. For more detailed weather, water, and climate information, please visit our website at weather.gov/Atlanta. The current time is 1:53 a.m. Eastern Daylight Time. Here are the 1 a.m. weather observations from around the area. At Athens, it was partly cloudy, the temperature was 78 degrees, dew point 73 degrees, relative humidity 84%, wind calm, pressure was 29.96 inches and rising. At Gainesville, it was clear and 79, wind southwest at 5. At Winder, it was partly cloudy, the temperature was 77. At Greensboro, it was cloudy and 77, wind south at 7. At Jefferson, it was partly cloudy and 77, wind northwest at 7. At Monroe, with fog. At Albertton, it was partly cloudy and 77, wind southeast at 3. At Canyon, it was partly cloudy and 78, wind calm. At Clemson, it was partly cloudy and 79, wind west at 5. Elsewhere across Georgia, at Atlanta it was partly cloudy and 78, wind calm. At Cartersville, the temperature was 79, wind calm. At Lawrenceville, it was clear and 78, wind southwest at 3. At Macon, it was partly cloudy and 74, wind east at 5. At Rome, it was partly cloudy and 79, wind south at 5. At Augusta, it was partly cloudy and 76,

south at 5. At Savannah, it was clear and 82, wind south at 5. Elsewhere across the region, at Chattanooga, it was clear and 78, wind calm. At Asheville, it was partly cloudy and 72, wind calm. At Greenville-Spartanburg, it was partly cloudy and 82, wind southwest at 8. Here is the hazardous weather outlook. This hazardous weather outlook is for north and central Georgia. For tonight, the probability for widespread hazardous weather is low. Isolated thunderstorms will continue through the evening and diminish by midnight. Severe weather is not expected at this time. And now the extended outlook for the period Tuesday through Sunday. Scattered afternoon thunderstorms are expected through much of the week ahead. Any storms that form will be capable of producing gusty winds, frequent lightning, and locally heavy rainfall. Heat concerns will linger through next week as maximum heat index values are expected to rise into the triple digits for many areas. Spotter information statement, spotter activation will not be needed through tonight. Here is the official forecast from your National Weather Service for the Athens listening area. Rest of tonight, mostly clear. Lows in the mid-70s. Light south winds late this evening, becoming light and variable. Tuesday, mostly sunny. Highs in the lower 90s. South winds 5 to 15 miles an hour. Tuesday night, mostly cloudy. Lows in the mid-70s. Southwest winds 5 to 10 miles an hour. Wednesday, partly sunny. A chance of showers and thunderstorms in the afternoon. Highs in the lower 90s. Southwest winds 10 to 15 miles an hour. Chance of rain 40%. Wednesday night, showers and a chance of thunderstorms in the evening, then a chance of showers and a slight chance of thunderstorms after midnight. Lows in the lower 70s. Light southwest winds. Chance of rain 80%. And now the extended forecast. Thursday and Thursday night, showers and thunderstorms likely. Highs in the upper 80s. Lows around 70. Friday and Friday night, mostly cloudy with a chance of showers and thunderstorms. Highs in the lower 80s. Lows around 70. Saturday and Saturday night, showers likely and a chance of thunderstorms. Highs in the mid-80s. Lows in the lower 70s. Sunday and Sunday night, partly cloudy. A chance of showers and thunderstorms. Highs in the upper 80s. Lows in the lower 70s. Monday and Monday night, mostly clear. A slight chance of showers and thunderstorms. Highs in the lower 90s. Lows in the mid-70s. For more detailed weather, water, and climate information, please visit our website at weather.gov/Atlanta. The current time is 1:58 a.m. Eastern Daylight Time. Here are the 1 a.m. weather observations from around the area. At Athens, it was partly cloudy, the temperature was 78 degrees, dew point 73 degrees, relative humidity 84%, wind calm, pressure was 29.96 inches and rising. At Gainesville, it was clear and 79, wind southwest at 5. At Winder, it was partly cloudy, the temperature was 77. At Greensboro, it was cloudy and 77, wind south at 7. At Jefferson, it was partly cloudy and 77, wind northwest at 7. At Monroe, with fog. At Albertton, it was partly cloudy and 77, wind southeast at 3. At Canyon, it was partly cloudy and 78, wind calm. At Clemson, it was partly cloudy and 79, wind west at 5. Elsewhere across Georgia, at Atlanta it was partly cloudy and 78, wind calm. At Cartersville, the temperature was 79, wind calm. At Lawrenceville, it was clear and 78, wind southwest at 3. At Macon, it was partly cloudy and 74, wind east at 5. At Rome, it was partly cloudy and 79, wind south at 5. At Augusta, it

partly cloudy and 76, wind south at 5. At Savannah, it was clear and 82, wind south at 5. Elsewhere across the region, at Chattanooga, it was clear and 78, wind calm. At Asheville, it was partly cloudy and 72, wind calm. At Greenville-Spartanburg, it was partly cloudy and 82, wind southwest at 8. Here is the hazardous weather outlook. This hazardous weather outlook is for north and central Georgia. For tonight, the probability for widespread hazardous weather is low. Isolated thunderstorms will continue through the evening and diminish by midnight. Severe weather is not expected at this time. And now the extended outlook for the period Tuesday through Sunday. Scattered afternoon thunderstorms are expected through much of the week ahead. Any storms that form will be capable of producing gusty winds, frequent lightning, and locally heavy rainfall. Heat concerns will linger through next week as maximum heat index values are expected to rise into the triple digits for many areas. Spotter information statement, spotter activation will not be needed through tonight. Here is the official forecast from your National Weather Service for the Athens listening area. Rest of tonight, mostly clear. Lows in the mid-70s. Light south winds late this evening, becoming light and variable. Tuesday, mostly sunny. Highs in the lower 90s. South winds 5 to 15 miles an hour. Tuesday night, mostly cloudy. Lows in the mid-70s. Southwest winds 5 to 10 miles an hour. Wednesday, partly sunny. A chance of showers and thunderstorms in the afternoon. Highs in the lower 90s. Southwest winds 10 to 15 miles an hour. Chance of rain 40%. Wednesday night, showers and a chance of thunderstorms in the evening, then a chance of showers and a slight chance of thunderstorms after midnight. Lows in the lower 70s. Light southwest winds. Chance of rain 80%. And now the extended forecast. Thursday and Thursday night, showers and thunderstorms likely. Highs in the upper 80s. Lows around 70. Friday and Friday night, mostly cloudy with a chance of showers and thunderstorms. Highs in the lower 80s. Lows around 70. Saturday and Saturday night, showers likely and a chance of thunderstorms. Highs in the mid-80s. Lows in the lower 70s. Sunday and Sunday night, partly cloudy. A chance of showers and thunderstorms. Highs in the upper 80s. Lows in the lower 70s. Monday and Monday night, mostly clear. A slight chance of showers and thunderstorms. Highs in the lower 90s. Lows in the mid-70s. For more detailed weather, water, and climate information, please visit our website at weather.gov/Atlanta. The current time is 2:03 a.m. Eastern Daylight Time. Here are the 1 a.m. weather observations from around the area. At Athens, it was partly cloudy, the temperature was 78 degrees, dew point 73 degrees, relative humidity 84%, wind calm, pressure was 29.96 inches and rising. At Gainesville, it was clear and 79, wind southwest at 5. At Winder, it was partly cloudy, the temperature was 77. At Greensboro, it was cloudy and 77, wind south at 7. At Jefferson, it was partly cloudy and 77, wind northwest at 7. At Monroe, with fog. At Albertton, it was partly cloudy and 77, wind southeast at 3. At Canyon, it was partly cloudy and 78, wind calm. At Clemson, it was partly cloudy and 79, wind west at 5. Elsewhere across Georgia, at Atlanta it was partly cloudy and 78, wind calm. At Cartersville, the temperature was 79, wind calm. At Lawrenceville, it was clear and 78, wind southwest at 3. At Macon, it was partly cloudy and 74, wind east at 5.
At Rome, it was partly cloudy and 79, wind south at 5. At Augusta, it was partly cloudy and 76, wind south at 5. At Savannah, it was clear and 82, wind south at 5. Elsewhere across the region, at Chattanooga, it was clear and 78, wind calm. At Asheville, it was partly cloudy and 72, wind calm. At Greenville, Spartanburg, it was partly cloudy and 82, wind southwest at 8. Here are the 2 a.m. weather observations from around the area. At Athens, it was clear, the temperature was 77 degrees, dew point 73 degrees, relative humidity 87%, wind variable at 5 miles an hour, pressure was 29.97 inches and rising. At Gainesville, it was clear and 77, wind calm. At Winder, it was clear, the temperature was 75. At Greensboro, with fog, it was 75, wind south at 5. At Jefferson, it was clear and 76, wind south at 9. At Monroe, with fog. At Albertton, it was partly cloudy and 76, wind calm. At Canyon, it was clear and 77, wind south at 8. At Clemson, it was clear and 79, wind calm. Elsewhere across Georgia, at Atlanta it was partly cloudy and 77, wind southeast at 3. At Cartersville, the temperature was 77, wind calm. At Lawrenceville, it was clear and 75, wind southeast at 7. At Macon, it was clear and 74, wind east at 6. At Rome, it was clear and 78, wind calm. At Augusta, it was clear and 74, wind southeast at 3. At Savannah, it was partly cloudy and 83, wind south at 5. Elsewhere across the region, at Chattanooga, it was partly cloudy and 78, wind south at 3. At Asheville, it was clear and 70, wind calm. At Greenville, Spartanburg, it was clear and 81, wind south at 9. Here is the hazardous weather outlook. This hazardous weather outlook is for North and Central Georgia. For tonight, the probability for widespread hazardous weather is low. Isolated thunderstorms will continue through the evening and diminish by midnight. Severe weather is not expected at this time. And now the extended outlook for the period Tuesday through Sunday, scattered afternoon thunderstorms are expected through much of the week ahead. Any storms that form will be capable of producing gusty winds, frequent lightning, and locally heavy rainfall. Heat concerns will linger through next week as maximum heat index values are expected to rise into the triple digits for many areas. Spotter information statement, spotter activation will not be needed through tonight. Here is the official forecast from your National Weather Service for the Athens listening area. Rest of tonight, mostly clear. Lows in the mid-70s. Light south winds late this evening, becoming light and variable. Tuesday, mostly sunny. Highs in the lower 90s. South winds 5 to 15 miles an hour. Tuesday night, mostly cloudy. Lows in the mid-70s. Southwest winds 5 to 10 miles an hour. Wednesday, partly sunny. A chance of showers and thunderstorms in the afternoon. Highs in the lower 90s. Southwest winds 10 to 15 miles an hour. Chance of rain 40%. Wednesday night, showers and a chance of thunderstorms in the evening, then a chance of showers and a slight chance of thunderstorms after midnight. Lows in the lower 70s. Light southwest winds. Chance of rain 80%. And now the extended forecast. Thursday and Thursday night, showers and thunderstorms likely. Highs in the upper 80s. Lows around 70. Friday and Friday night, mostly cloudy with a chance of showers and thunderstorms. Highs in the lower 80s. Lows around 70. Saturday and Saturday night, showers likely and a chance of thunderstorms. Highs in the mid-80s. Lows in the lower 70s. Sunday and Sunday night, partly cloudy.
a chance of showers and thunderstorms. Highs in the upper 80s.

lows in the lower 70s. Monday and Monday night, mostly clear. A slight chance of showers and thunderstorms. Highs in the lower 90s. Lows in the mid 70s. For more detailed weather, water, and climate information, please visit our website at weather.gov/Atlanta. The current time is 2:10 a.m. Eastern Daylight Time. Here are the 2 a.m. weather observations from around the area. At Athens, it was clear, the temperature was 77 degrees, dew point 73 degrees, relative humidity 87%, wind variable at 5 miles an hour, pressure was 29.97 inches and rising. At Gainesville, it was clear and 77, wind calm. At Winder, it was clear, the temperature was 75. At Greensboro, with fog, it was 75, wind south at 5. At Jefferson, it was clear and 76, wind south at 9. At Monroe, with fog. At Albertton, it was partly cloudy and 76, wind calm. At Canyon, it was clear and 77, wind south at 8. At Clemson, it was clear and 79, wind calm. Elsewhere across Georgia, at Atlanta it was partly cloudy and 77, wind southeast at 3. At Cartersville, the temperature was 77, wind calm. At Lawrenceville, it was clear and 75, wind southeast at 7. At Macon, it was clear and 74, wind east at 6. At Rome, it was clear and 78, wind calm. At Augusta, it was clear and 74, wind southeast at 3. At Savannah, it was partly cloudy and 83, wind south at 5. Elsewhere across the region, at Chattanooga, it was partly cloudy and 78, wind south at 3. At Asheville, it was clear and 70, wind calm. At Greenville-Spartanburg, it was clear and 81, wind south at 9. Here are the 2 a.m. weather observations from around the area. At Athens, it was partly cloudy, the temperature was 77 degrees, dew point 73 degrees, relative humidity 87%, wind variable at 5 miles an hour, pressure was 29.97 inches and rising. At Gainesville, it was clear and 77, wind calm. At Winder, it was clear, the temperature was 75. At Greensboro, with fog, it was 75, wind south at 5. At Jefferson, it was clear and 76, wind south at 9. At Monroe, with fog. At Albertton, it was partly cloudy and 76, wind calm. At Canyon, it was clear and 77, wind south at 8. At Clemson, it was clear and 79, wind calm. Elsewhere across Georgia, at Atlanta it was partly cloudy and 77, wind southeast at 3. At Cartersville, the temperature was 77, wind calm. At Lawrenceville, it was clear and 75, wind southeast at 7. At Macon, it was clear and 74, wind east at 6. At Rome, it was clear and 78, wind calm. At Augusta, it was clear and 74, wind southeast at 3. At Savannah, it was partly cloudy and 83, wind south at 5. Elsewhere across the region, at Chattanooga, it was partly cloudy and 78, wind south at 3. At Asheville, it was clear and 70, wind calm. At Greenville-Spartanburg, it was partly cloudy and 81, wind south at 9. Here is the hazardous weather outlook. This hazardous weather outlook is for North and Central Georgia. For tonight, the probability for widespread hazardous weather is low. Isolated thunderstorms will continue through the evening and diminish by midnight. Severe weather is not expected at this time. And now the extended outlook for the period Tuesday through Sunday, scattered afternoon thunderstorms are expected through much of the week ahead. Any storms that form will be capable of producing gusty winds, frequent lightning, and locally heavy rainfall. Heat concerns will linger through next week as maximum heat index values are expected to rise into the triple digits for many areas. Spotter information statement, spotter activation.

hour. Chance of rain 40%. Wednesday night, showers and a chance of thunderstorms in the evening, then a chance of showers and a slight chance of thunderstorms after midnight. Lows in the lower 70s. Light southwest winds. Chance of rain 80%. And now the extended forecast. Thursday and Thursday night, showers and thunderstorms likely. Highs in the upper 80s. Lows around 70. Friday and Friday night, mostly cloudy with a chance of showers and thunderstorms. Highs in the lower 80s. Lows around 70. Saturday and Saturday night, showers likely and a chance of thunderstorms. Highs in the mid 80s. Lows in the lower 70s. Sunday and Sunday night, partly cloudy. A chance of showers and thunderstorms. Highs in the upper 80s. Lows in the lower 70s. Monday and Monday night, mostly clear. A slight chance of showers and thunderstorms. Highs in the lower 90s. Lows in the mid 70s. For more detailed weather, water, and climate information, please visit our website at weather.gov/Atlanta. The current time is 2:17 a.m. Eastern Daylight Time. Here are the 2 a.m. weather observations from around the area. At Athens, it was partly cloudy, the temperature was 77 degrees, dew point 73 degrees, relative humidity 87%, wind variable at 5 miles an hour, pressure was 29.97 inches and rising. At Gainesville, it was clear and 77, wind calm. At Winder, it was clear, the temperature was 75. At Greensboro, with fog, it was 75, wind south at 5. At Jefferson, it was clear and 76, wind south at 9. At Monroe, with fog. At Albertton, it was partly cloudy and 76, wind calm. At Canyon, it was clear and 77, wind south at 8. At Clemson, it was clear and 79, wind calm. Elsewhere across Georgia, at Atlanta it was partly cloudy and 77, wind southeast at 3. At Cartersville, the temperature was 77, wind calm. At Lawrenceville, it was clear and 75, wind southeast at 7. At Macon, it was clear and 74, wind east at 6. At Rome, it was clear and 78, wind calm. At Augusta, it was clear and 74, wind southeast at 3. At Savannah, it was partly cloudy and 83, wind south at 5. Elsewhere across the region, at Chattanooga, it was partly cloudy and 78, wind south at 3. At Asheville, it was clear and 70, wind calm. At Greenville-Spartanburg, it was partly cloudy and 81, wind south at 9. Here is the hazardous weather outlook. This hazardous weather outlook is for North and Central Georgia. For tonight, the probability for widespread hazardous weather is low. Isolated thunderstorms will continue through the evening and diminish by midnight. Severe weather is not expected at this time. And now the extended outlook for the period Tuesday through Sunday, scattered afternoon thunderstorms are expected through much of the week ahead. Any storms that form will be capable of producing gusty winds, frequent lightning, and locally heavy rainfall. Heat concerns will linger through next week as maximum heat index values are expected to rise into the triple digits for many areas. Spotter information statement, spotter activation will not be needed through tonight. Here is the official forecast from your National Weather Service for the Athens listening area. Rest of tonight, mostly clear. Lows in the mid-70s. Light south winds late this evening, becoming light and variable. Tuesday, mostly sunny. Highs in the lower 90s. South winds 5 to 15 miles an hour. Tuesday night, mostly cloudy. Lows in the mid-70s. Southwest winds 5 to 10 miles an hour. Wednesday, partly sunny. A chance of showers and thunderstorms in the afternoon. Highs in the lower 90s. Southwest winds 10 to 15 miles an hour.

chance of rain 40%. Wednesday night, showers and a chance of thunderstorms in the evening, then a chance of showers and a slight chance of thunderstorms after midnight. Lows in the lower 70s. Light southwest winds. Chance of rain 80%. And now the extended forecast. Thursday and Thursday night, showers and thunderstorms likely. Highs in the upper 80s. Lows around 70. Friday and Friday night, mostly cloudy with a chance of showers and thunderstorms. Highs in the lower 80s. Lows around 70. Saturday and Saturday night, showers likely and a chance of thunderstorms. Highs in the mid 80s. Lows in the lower 70s. Sunday and Sunday night, partly cloudy. A chance of showers and thunderstorms. Highs in the upper 80s. Lows in the lower 70s. Monday and Monday night, mostly clear. A slight chance of showers and thunderstorms. Highs in the lower 90s. Lows in the mid 70s. For more detailed weather, water, and climate information, please visit our website at weather.gov/Atlanta. The current time is 2:22 a.m. Eastern Daylight Time. Here are the 2 a.m. weather observations from around the area. At Athens, it was partly cloudy, the temperature was 77 degrees, dew point 73 degrees, relative humidity 87%, wind variable at 5 miles an hour, pressure was 29.97 inches and rising. At Gainesville, it was clear and 77, wind calm. At Winder, it was clear, the temperature was 75. At Greensboro, with fog, it was 75, wind south at 5. At Jefferson, it was clear and 76, wind south at 9. At Monroe, with fog. At Albertton, it was partly cloudy and 76, wind calm. At Canyon, it was clear and 77, wind south at 8. At Clemson, it was clear and 79, wind calm. Elsewhere across Georgia, at Atlanta it was partly cloudy and 77, wind southeast at 3. At Cartersville, the temperature was 77, wind calm. At Lawrenceville, it was clear and 75, wind southeast at 7. At Macon, it was clear and 74, wind east at 6. At Rome, it was clear and 78, wind calm. At Augusta, it was clear and 74, wind southeast at 3. At Savannah, it was partly cloudy and 83, wind south at 5. Elsewhere across the region, at Chattanooga, it was partly cloudy and 78, wind south at 3. At Asheville, it was clear and 70, wind calm. At Greenville-Spartanburg, it was partly cloudy and 81, wind south at 9. Here is the hazardous weather outlook. This hazardous weather outlook is for North and Central Georgia. For tonight, the probability for widespread hazardous weather is low. Isolated thunderstorms will continue through the evening and diminish by midnight. Severe weather is not expected at this time. And now the extended outlook for the period Tuesday through Sunday, scattered afternoon thunderstorms are expected through much of the week ahead. Any storms that form will be capable of producing gusty winds, frequent lightning, and locally heavy rainfall. Heat concerns will linger through next week as maximum heat index values are expected to rise into the triple digits for many areas. Spotter information statement, spotter activation will not be needed through tonight. Here is the official forecast from your National Weather Service for the Athens listening area. Rest of tonight, mostly clear. Lows in the mid-70s. Light south winds late this evening, becoming light and variable. Tuesday, mostly sunny. Highs in the lower 90s. South winds 5 to 15 miles an hour. Tuesday night, mostly cloudy. Lows in the mid-70s. Southwest winds 5 to 10 miles an hour. Wednesday, partly sunny. A chance of showers and thunderstorms in the afternoon. Highs in the lower 90s. Southwest winds 10 to 15 miles an hour.

chance of rain 40%. Wednesday night, showers and a chance of thunderstorms in the evening, then a chance of showers and a slight chance of thunderstorms after midnight. Lows in the lower 70s. Light southwest winds. Chance of rain 80%. And now the extended forecast. Thursday and Thursday night, showers and thunderstorms likely. Highs in the upper 80s. Lows around 70. Friday and Friday night, mostly cloudy with a chance of showers and thunderstorms. Highs in the lower 80s. Lows around 70. Saturday and Saturday night, showers likely and a chance of thunderstorms. Highs in the mid-80s. Lows in the lower 70s. Sunday and Sunday night, partly cloudy. A chance of showers and thunderstorms. Highs in the upper 80s. Lows in the lower 70s. Monday and Monday night, mostly clear. A slight chance of showers and thunderstorms. Highs in the lower 90s. Lows in the mid-70s. For more detailed weather, water, and climate information, please visit our website at weather.gov/Atlanta. The current time is 2:27 a.m. Eastern Daylight Time. Here are the 2 a.m. weather observations from around the area. At Athens, it was partly cloudy, the temperature was 77 degrees, dew point 73 degrees, relative humidity 87%, wind variable at 5 miles an hour, pressure was 29.97 inches and rising. At Gainesville, it was clear and 77, wind calm. At Winder, it was clear, the temperature was 75. At Greensboro, with fog, it was 75, wind south at 5. At Jefferson, it was clear and 76, wind south at 9. At Monroe, with fog. At Albertton, it was partly cloudy and 76, wind calm. At Canyon, it was clear and 77, wind south at 8. At Clemson, it was clear and 79, wind calm. Elsewhere across Georgia, at Atlanta it was partly cloudy and 77, wind southeast at 3. At Cartersville, the temperature was 77, wind calm. At Lawrenceville, it was clear and 75, wind southeast at 7. At Macon, it was clear and 74, wind east at 6. At Rome, it was clear and 78, wind calm. At Augusta, it was clear and 74, wind southeast at 3. At Savannah, it was partly cloudy and 83, wind south at 5. Elsewhere across the region, at Chattanooga, it was partly cloudy and 78, wind south at 3. At Asheville, it was clear and 70, wind calm. At Greenville-Spartanburg, it was partly cloudy and 81, wind south at 9. Here is the hazardous weather outlook. This hazardous weather outlook is for North and Central Georgia. For tonight, the probability for widespread hazardous weather is low. Isolated thunderstorms will continue through the evening and diminish by midnight. Severe weather is not expected at this time. And now the extended outlook for the period Tuesday through Sunday, scattered afternoon thunderstorms are expected through much of the week ahead. Any storms that form will be capable of producing gusty winds, frequent lightning, and locally heavy rainfall. Heat concerns will linger through next week as maximum heat index values are expected to rise into the triple digits for many areas. Spotter information statement, spotter activation will not be needed through tonight. Here is the official forecast from your National Weather Service for the Athens listening area. Rest of tonight, mostly clear. Near steady temperature in the mid-70s. Light and variable winds. Tuesday, mostly sunny. Highs in the lower 90s. South winds 5 to 15 miles an hour. Tuesday night, mostly cloudy. Lows in the mid-70s. Southwest winds 5 to 10 miles an hour. Wednesday, partly sunny. A chance of showers and thunderstorms in the afternoon. Highs in the lower 90s. Southwest winds 10 to 15 miles an hour. Chance of rain 40%.

Wednesday night, showers and a chance of thunderstorms in the evening. Then showers likely and a slight chance of thunderstorms after midnight. Lows in the lower 70s. Light southwest winds. Chance of rain 80%. And now the extended forecast. Thursday and Thursday night, showers with thunderstorms likely. Highs in the mid-80s. Lows around 70. Friday and Friday night, showers likely and a chance of thunderstorms. Highs in the mid-80s. Lows around 70. Saturday and Saturday night, showers and thunderstorms likely. Highs in the mid-80s. Lows in the lower 70s. Sunday and Sunday night, partly cloudy. A chance of showers and thunderstorms. Highs in the upper 80s. Lows in the lower 70s. Monday and Monday night, mostly clear. A slight chance of showers and thunderstorms. Highs in the lower 90s. Lows in the lower 70s. For more detailed weather, water, and climate information, please visit our website at weather.gov/Atlanta. The current time is 2:32 a.m. Eastern Daylight Time. Here are the 2 a.m. weather observations from around the area. At Athens, it was partly cloudy. The temperature was 77 degrees, dew point 73 degrees, relative humidity 87%, wind variable at 5 miles an hour, pressure was 29.97 inches and rising. At Gainesville, it was clear and 77, wind calm. At Winder, it was clear, the temperature was 75. At Greensboro, with fog, it was 75, wind south at 5. At Jefferson, it was clear and 76, wind south at 9. At Monroe, with fog. At Albertton, it was partly cloudy and 76, wind calm. At Canyon, it was clear and 77, wind south at 8. It was partly cloudy and 76, wind calm. At Canyon, it was clear and 77, wind south at 8. At Clemson, it was clear and 79, wind calm. Elsewhere across Georgia, at Atlanta it was partly cloudy and 77, wind southeast at 3. At Cartersville, the temperature was 77, wind calm. At Lawrenceville, it was clear and 75, wind southeast at 7. At Macon, it was clear and 74, wind east at 6. At Rome, it was clear and 78, wind calm. At Augusta, it was clear and 74, wind southeast at 3. At Savannah, it was partly cloudy and 83, wind south at 5. Elsewhere across the region, at Chattanooga, it was partly cloudy and 78, wind south at 3. At Asheville, it was clear and 70, wind calm. At Greenville-Spartanburg, it was partly cloudy and 81, wind south at 9. Here is the hazardous weather outlook. This hazardous weather outlook is for North and Central Georgia. For tonight, the probability for widespread hazardous weather is low. Isolated thunderstorms will continue through the evening and diminish by midnight. Severe weather is not expected at this time. And now the extended outlook for the period Tuesday through Sunday. Scattered afternoon thunderstorms are expected through much of the week ahead. Any storms that form will be capable of producing gusty winds, frequent lightning, and locally heavy rainfall. Heat concerns will linger through next week as maximum heat index values are expected to rise into the triple digits for many areas. Spotter information statement, spotter activation will not be needed through tonight. Here is the official forecast from your National Weather Service for the Athens listening area. Rest of tonight, mostly clear. Near steady temperature in the mid-70s. Light and variable winds. Tuesday, mostly sunny. Highs in the lower 90s. South winds 5 to 15 miles an hour. Tuesday night, mostly cloudy. Lows in the mid-70s. Southwest winds 5 to 10 miles an hour. Wednesday, partly sunny. A chance of showers and thunderstorms in the afternoon. Highs in the lower 90s.

southwest winds 10 to 15 miles an hour. Chance of rain 40%. Wednesday night, showers and a chance of thunderstorms in the evening, then showers likely and a slight chance of thunderstorms after midnight. Lows in the lower 70s. Light southwest winds. Chance of rain 80%. And now the extended forecast. Thursday and Thursday night, showers with thunderstorms likely. Highs in the mid-80s. Lows around 70. Friday and Friday night, showers likely and a chance of thunderstorms. Highs in the mid-80s. Lows around 70. Saturday and Saturday night, showers and thunderstorms likely. Highs in the mid-80s. Lows in the lower 70s. Sunday and Sunday night, partly cloudy. A chance of showers and thunderstorms. Highs in the upper 80s. Lows in the lower 70s. Monday and Monday night, mostly clear. A slight chance of showers and thunderstorms. Highs in the lower 90s. Lows in the lower 70s. For more detailed weather, water, and climate information, please visit our website at weather.gov/Atlanta. The current time is 2:37 a.m. Eastern Daylight Time. Here are the 2 a.m. weather observations from around the area. At Athens, it was partly cloudy, the temperature was 77 degrees, dew point 73 degrees, relative humidity 87%, wind variable at 5 miles an hour, pressure was 29.97 inches and rising. At Gainesville, it was clear and 77, wind calm. At Winder, it was clear, the temperature was 75. At Greensboro, with fog, it was 75, wind south at 5. At Jefferson, it was clear and 76, wind south at 9. At Monroe, with fog. At Albertton, it was partly cloudy and 76, wind calm. At Canyon, it was clear and 77, wind south at 8. At Clemson, it was clear and 79, wind calm. Elsewhere across Georgia, at Atlanta it was partly cloudy and 77, wind southeast at 3. At Cartersville, the temperature was 77, wind calm. At Lawrenceville, it was clear and 75, wind southeast at 7. At Macon, it was clear and 74, wind east at 6. At Rome, it was clear and 78, wind calm. At Augusta, it was clear and 74, wind southeast at 3. At Savannah, it was partly cloudy and 83, wind south at 5. Elsewhere across the region, at Chattanooga, it was partly cloudy and 78, wind south at 3. At Asheville, it was clear and 70, wind calm. At Greenville-Spartanburg, it was partly cloudy and 81, wind south at 9. Here is the hazardous weather outlook. This hazardous weather outlook is for North and Central Georgia. For tonight, the probability for widespread hazardous weather is low. Isolated thunderstorms will continue through the evening and diminish by midnight. Severe weather is not expected at this time. And now the extended outlook for the period Tuesday through Sunday, scattered afternoon thunderstorms are expected through much of the week ahead. Any storms that form will be capable of producing gusty winds, frequent lightning, and locally heavy rainfall. Heat concerns will linger through next week as maximum heat index values are expected to rise into the triple digits for many areas. Spotter information statement, spotter activation will not be needed through tonight. 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You can also like your Peachtree City National

a forecast from your National Weather Service for the Athens listening area. Rest of tonight, mostly clear. Near steady temperature in the mid-70s. Light and variable winds. Tuesday, mostly sunny. Highs in the lower 90s. South winds 5 to 15 miles an hour. Tuesday night, mostly cloudy. Lows in the mid-70s. Southwest winds 5 to 10 miles an hour. Wednesday, partly sunny. A chance of showers and thunderstorms in the afternoon. Highs in the lower 90s. Southwest winds 10 to 15 miles an hour. Chance of rain 40%. Wednesday night, showers and a chance of thunderstorms in the evening, then showers likely and a slight chance of thunderstorms after midnight. Lows in the lower 70s. Light southwest winds. Chance of rain 80%. And now the extended forecast. Thursday and Thursday night, showers with thunderstorms likely. Highs in the mid-80s. Lows around 70. Friday and Friday night, showers likely and a chance of thunderstorms. Highs in the mid-80s. Lows around 70. Saturday and Saturday night, showers and thunderstorms likely. Highs in the mid-80s. Lows in the lower 70s. Sunday and Sunday night, partly cloudy. A chance of showers and thunderstorms. Highs in the upper 80s. Lows in the lower 70s. Monday and Monday night, mostly clear. A slight chance of showers and thunderstorms. Highs in the lower 90s. Lows in the lower 70s. For more detailed weather, water, and climate information, please visit our website at weather.gov/Atlanta. The current time is 2:52 a.m. Eastern Daylight Time. Here are the 2 a.m. weather observations from around the area. At Athens, it was partly cloudy, the temperature was 77 degrees, dew point 73 degrees, relative humidity 87%, wind variable at 5 miles an hour, pressure was 29.97 inches and rising. At Gainesville, it was clear and 77, wind calm. At Winder, it was clear, the temperature was 75. At Greensboro, with fog, it was 75, wind south at 5. At Jefferson, it was clear and 76, wind south at 9. At Monroe, with fog. At Albertton, it was partly cloudy and 76, wind calm. At Canyon, it was clear and 77, wind south at 8. At Clemson, it was clear and 79, wind calm. Elsewhere across Georgia, at Atlanta it was partly cloudy and 77, wind southeast at 3. At Cartersville, the temperature was 77, wind calm. At Lawrenceville, it was clear and 75, wind southeast at 7. At Macon, it was clear and 74, wind east at 6. At Rome, it was clear and 78, wind calm. At Augusta, it was clear and 74, wind southeast at 3. At Savannah, it was partly cloudy and 83, wind south at 5. Elsewhere across the region, at Chattanooga, it was partly cloudy and 78, wind south at 3. At Asheville, it was clear and 70, wind calm. At Greenville-Spartanburg, it was partly cloudy and 81, wind south at 9. Here is the hazardous weather outlook. This hazardous weather outlook is for North and Central Georgia. For tonight, the probability for widespread hazardous weather is low. Isolated thunderstorms will continue through the evening and diminish by midnight. Severe weather is not expected at this time. And now the extended outlook for the period Tuesday through Sunday, scattered afternoon thunderstorms are expected through much of the week ahead. Any storms that form will be capable of producing gusty winds, frequent lightning, and locally heavy rainfall. Heat concerns will linger through next week as maximum heat index values are expected to rise into the triple digits for many areas. Spotter information statement, spotter activation will not be needed through tonight. Here is the official forecast from your National Weather Service for the Athens

Listening area. Rest of tonight, mostly clear. Near steady temperature in the mid-70s. Light and variable winds. Tuesday, mostly sunny. Highs in the lower 90s. South winds 5 to 15 miles an hour. Tuesday night, mostly cloudy. Lows in the mid-70s. Southwest winds 5 to 10 miles an hour. Wednesday, partly sunny. A chance of showers and thunderstorms in the afternoon. Highs in the lower 90s. Southwest winds 10 to 15 miles an hour. Chance of rain 40%. Wednesday night, showers and a chance of thunderstorms in the evening, then showers likely and a slight chance of thunderstorms after midnight. Lows in the lower 70s. Light southwest winds. Chance of rain 80%. And now the extended forecast. Thursday and Thursday night, showers with thunderstorms likely. Highs in the mid-80s. Lows around 70. Friday and Friday night, showers likely and a chance of thunderstorms. Highs in the mid-80s. Lows around 70. Saturday and Saturday night, showers and thunderstorms likely. Highs in the mid-80s. Lows in the lower 70s. Sunday and Sunday night, partly cloudy. A chance of showers and thunderstorms. Highs in the upper 80s. Lows in the lower 70s. Monday and Monday night, mostly clear. A slight chance of showers and thunderstorms. Highs in the lower 90s. Lows in the lower 70s. For more detailed weather, water, and climate information, please visit our website at weather.gov/Atlanta. The current time is 2:57 a.m. Eastern Daylight Time. Here are the 2 a.m. weather observations from around the area. At Athens, it was partly cloudy, the temperature was 77 degrees, dew point 73 degrees, relative humidity 87%, wind variable at 5 miles an hour, pressure was 29.97 inches and rising. At Gainesville, it was clear and 77, wind calm. At Winder, it was clear, the temperature was 75. At Greensboro, with fog, it was 75, wind south at 5. At Jefferson, it was clear and 76, wind south at 9. At Monroe, with fog. At Albertton, it was partly cloudy and 76, wind calm. At Canyon, it was clear and 77, wind south at 8. At Clemson, it was clear and 79, wind calm. Elsewhere across Georgia, at Atlanta it was partly cloudy and 77, wind southeast at 3. At Cartersville, the temperature was 77, wind calm. At Lawrenceville, it was clear and 75, wind southeast at 7. At Macon, it was clear and 74, wind east at 6. At Rome, it was clear and 78, wind calm. At Augusta, it was clear and 74, wind southeast at 3. At Savannah, it was partly cloudy and 83, wind south at 5. Elsewhere across the region, at Chattanooga, it was partly cloudy and 78, wind south at 3. At Asheville, it was clear and 70, wind calm. At Greenville-Spartanburg, it was partly cloudy and 81, wind south at 9. Here is the hazardous weather outlook. This hazardous weather outlook is for North and Central Georgia. For tonight, the probability for widespread hazardous weather is low. Isolated thunderstorms will continue through the evening and diminish by midnight. Severe weather is not expected at this time. And now the extended outlook for the period Tuesday through Sunday, scattered afternoon thunderstorms are expected through much of the week ahead. Any storms that form will be capable of producing gusty winds, frequent lightning, and locally heavy rainfall. Heat concerns will linger through next week as maximum heat index values are expected to rise into the triple digits for many areas. Spotter information statement, spotter activation will not be needed through tonight. Here is the official forecast from your National Weather Service for the Athens listening area. Rest of tonight, mostly.

clear. Near steady temperature in the mid-70s. Light and variable winds. Tuesday, mostly sunny. Highs in the lower 90s. South winds 5 to 15 miles an hour. Tuesday night, mostly cloudy. Lows in the mid-70s. Southwest winds 5 to 10 miles an hour. Wednesday, partly sunny. A chance of showers and thunderstorms in the afternoon. Highs in the lower 90s. Southwest winds 10 to 15 miles an hour. Chance of rain 40%. Wednesday night, showers and a chance of thunderstorms in the evening, then showers likely and a slight chance of thunderstorms after midnight. Lows in the lower 70s. Light southwest winds. Chance of rain 80%. And now the extended forecast. Thursday and Thursday night, showers with thunderstorms likely. Highs in the mid-80s. Lows around 70. Friday and Friday night, showers likely and a chance of thunderstorms. Highs in the mid-80s. Lows around 70. Saturday and Saturday night, showers and thunderstorms likely. Highs in the mid-80s. Lows in the lower 70s. Sunday and Sunday night, partly cloudy. A chance of showers and thunderstorms. Highs in the upper 80s. Lows in the lower 70s. Monday and Monday night, mostly clear. A slight chance of showers and thunderstorms. Highs in the lower 90s. Lows in the lower 70s. For more detailed weather, water, and climate information, please visit our website at weather.gov/Atlanta. The current time is 3:02 a.m. Eastern Daylight Time. Here are the 2 a.m. weather observations from around the area. At Athens, it was partly cloudy, the temperature was 77 degrees, dew point 73 degrees, relative humidity 87%, wind variable at 5 miles an hour, pressure was 29.97 inches and rising. At Gainesville, it was clear and 77, wind calm. At Winder, it was clear, the temperature was 75. At Greensboro, with fog, it was 75, wind south at 5. At Jefferson, it was clear and 76, wind south at 9. At Monroe, with fog. At Albertton, it was partly cloudy and 76, wind calm. At Canyon, it was clear and 77, wind south at 8. At Clemson, it was clear and 79, wind calm. Elsewhere across Georgia, at Atlanta it was partly cloudy and 77, wind southeast at 3. At Cartersville, the temperature was 77, wind calm. At Lawrenceville, it was clear and 75, wind southeast at 7. At Macon, it was clear and 74, wind east at 6. At Rome, it was clear and 78, wind calm. At Augusta, it was clear and 74, wind southeast at 3. At Savannah, it was partly cloudy and 83, wind south at 5. Elsewhere across the region, at Chattanooga, it was partly cloudy and 78, wind south at 3. At Asheville, it was clear and 70, wind calm. At Greenville-Spartanburg, it was partly cloudy and 81, wind south at 9. Here are the 3 a.m. weather observations from around the area. At Athens, it was clear, the temperature was 76 degrees, dew point 73 degrees, relative humidity 91%, wind calm, pressure was 29.96 inches and falling. At Gainesville, it was mostly cloudy and 75, wind southeast at 3. At Jefferson, it was partly cloudy and 76, wind calm. At Monroe, with fog. At Albertton, it was clear and 74, wind calm. At Canyon, it was clear and 76, wind west at 3. At Clemson, it was partly cloudy and 78, wind variable at 3. Elsewhere across Georgia, at Atlanta it was partly cloudy and 76, wind southeast at 6. At Lawrenceville, it was clear and 75, wind calm. At Macon, it was clear and 72, wind southeast at 6.
At Rome, it was clear and 75, wind calm. At Augusta, it was partly cloudy and 74, wind calm. At Savannah, it was partly cloudy and 80, wind calm. Elsewhere across the region, at Chattanooga, it was clear and 78, wind calm. At Asheville, it was clear and 70, wind calm. At Greenville-Spartanburg, it was partly cloudy and 79, wind southwest at 14. Here is the hazardous weather outlook. This hazardous weather outlook is for north and central Georgia. For tonight, the probability for widespread hazardous weather is low. Isolated thunderstorms will continue through the evening and diminish by midnight. Severe weather is not expected at this time. And now the extended outlook for the period Tuesday through Sunday, scattered afternoon thunderstorms are expected through much of the week ahead. Any storms that form will be capable of producing gusty winds, frequent lightning, and locally heavy rainfall. Heat concerns will linger through next week as maximum heat index values are expected to rise into the triple digits for many areas. Spotter information statement, spotter activation will not be needed through tonight. Here is the official forecast from your National Weather Service for the Athens listening area. Rest of tonight, mostly clear. Near steady temperature in the mid-70s. Light and variable winds. Tuesday, mostly sunny. Highs in the lower 90s. South winds 5 to 15 miles an hour. Tuesday night, mostly cloudy. Lows in the mid-70s. Southwest winds 5 to 10 miles an hour. Wednesday, partly sunny. A chance of showers and thunderstorms in the afternoon. Highs in the lower 90s. Southwest winds 10 to 15 miles an hour. Chance of rain 40%. Wednesday night, showers and a chance of thunderstorms in the evening, then showers likely and a slight chance of thunderstorms after midnight. Lows in the lower 70s. Light southwest winds. Chance of rain 80%. And now the extended forecast. Thursday and Thursday night, showers with thunderstorms likely. Highs in the mid-80s. Lows around 70. Friday and Friday night, showers likely and a chance of thunderstorms. Highs in the mid-80s. Lows around 70. Saturday and Saturday night, showers and thunderstorms likely. Highs in the mid-80s. Lows in the lower 70s. Sunday and Sunday night, partly cloudy. A chance of showers and thunderstorms. Highs in the upper 80s. Lows in the lower 70s. Monday and Monday night, mostly clear. A slight chance of showers and thunderstorms. Highs in the lower 90s. Lows in the lower 70s. For more detailed weather, water, and climate information, please visit our website at weather.gov/Atlanta. The current time is 3:09 a.m. Eastern Daylight Time. Here are the 3 a.m. weather observations from around the area. At Athens, it was clear, the temperature was 76 degrees, dew point 73 degrees, relative humidity 91%, wind calm, pressure was 29.96 inches and falling. At Gainesville, it was mostly cloudy and 75, wind southeast at 3. At Jefferson, it was partly cloudy and 76, wind calm. At Monroe, with fog. At Albertton, it was clear and 74, wind calm. At Canyon, it was clear and 76, wind west at 3. At Clemson, it was partly cloudy and 78, wind variable at 3. Elsewhere across Georgia, at Atlanta it was partly cloudy and 76, wind southeast at 6. At Lawrenceville, it was clear and 75, wind calm. At Macon, it was clear and 72, wind southeast at 6. At Rome, it was clear and 75, wind calm. At Augusta, it was partly cloudy and 74, wind calm. At Savannah, it was partly cloudy and 80, wind calm. Elsewhere across the region, at Chattanooga, it was clear and 78,

wind calm. At Asheville, it was clear and 70, wind calm. At Greenville, Spartanburg, it was partly cloudy and 79, wind southwest at 14. Here is the hazardous weather outlook. This hazardous weather outlook is for North and Central Georgia. For tonight, the probability for widespread hazardous weather is low. Isolated thunderstorms will continue through the evening and diminish by midnight. Severe weather is not expected at this time. And now the extended outlook for the period Tuesday through Sunday. Scattered afternoon thunderstorms are expected through much of the week ahead. Any storms that form will be capable of producing gusty winds, frequent lightning, and locally heavy rainfall. Heat concerns will linger through next week as maximum heat index values are expected to rise into the triple digits for many areas. Spotter information statement, spotter activation will not be needed through tonight. Here is the official forecast from your National Weather Service for the Athens listening area. Rest of tonight, mostly clear. Near steady temperature in the mid-70s. Light and variable winds. Tuesday, mostly sunny. Highs in the lower 90s. South winds 5 to 15 miles an hour. Tuesday night, mostly cloudy. Lows in the mid-70s. Southwest winds 5 to 10 miles an hour. Wednesday, partly sunny. A chance of showers and thunderstorms in the afternoon. Highs in the lower 90s. Southwest winds 10 to 15 miles an hour. Chance of rain 40%. Wednesday night, showers and a chance of thunderstorms in the evening, then showers likely and a slight chance of thunderstorms after midnight. Lows in the lower 70s. Light southwest winds. Chance of rain 80%. And now the extended forecast. Thursday and Thursday night, showers with thunderstorms likely. Highs in the mid-80s. Lows around 70. Friday and Friday night, showers likely and a chance of thunderstorms. Highs in the mid-80s. Lows around 70. Saturday and Saturday night, showers and thunderstorms likely. Highs in the mid-80s. Lows in the lower 70s. Sunday and Sunday night, partly cloudy. A chance of showers and thunderstorms. Highs in the upper 80s. Lows in the lower 70s. Monday and Monday night, mostly clear. A slight chance of showers and thunderstorms. Highs in the lower 90s. Lows in the lower 70s. For more detailed weather, water, and climate information, please visit our website at weather.gov/Atlanta. The current time is 3:14 a.m. Eastern Daylight Time. Here are the 3 a.m. weather observations from around the area. At Athens, it was clear, the temperature was 76 degrees, dew point 73 degrees, relative humidity 91%, wind calm, pressure was 29.96 inches and falling. At Gainesville, it was mostly cloudy and 75, wind southeast at 3. At Winder, it was clear, the temperature was 73. At Jefferson, it was partly cloudy and 76, wind calm. At Monroe, with fog. At Albertton, it was clear and 74, wind calm. At Canyon, it was clear and 76, wind west at 3. At Clemson, it was partly cloudy and 78, wind variable at 3. Elsewhere across Georgia, at Atlanta it was partly cloudy and 76, wind southeast at 6. At Cartersville, the temperature was 75, wind calm. At Lawrenceville, it was clear and 75, wind calm. At Macon, it was clear and 72, wind southeast at 6. At Rome, it was clear and 75, wind calm. At Augusta, it was clear and 74, wind calm. At Savannah, it was partly cloudy and 80, wind calm. Elsewhere across the region, at Chattanooga, it was clear and 78, wind calm. At Asheville, it was clear and 70, wind calm. At Greenville, Spartanburg, it was partly cloudy and 79, wind south.

values are expected to rise into the triple digits for many areas. Spotter information statement. Spotter activation will not be needed through tonight. Here is the official forecast from your National Weather Service for the Athens listening area. Rest of tonight, mostly clear. Near steady temperature in the mid-70s. Light and variable winds. Tuesday, mostly sunny. Highs in the lower 90s. South winds 5 to 15 miles an hour. Tuesday night, mostly cloudy. Lows in the mid-70s. Southwest winds 5 to 10 miles an hour. Wednesday, partly sunny. A chance of showers and thunderstorms in the afternoon. Highs in the lower 90s. Southwest winds 10 to 15 miles an hour. Chance of rain 40%. Wednesday night, showers and a chance of thunderstorms in the evening, then showers likely and a slight chance of thunderstorms after midnight. Lows in the lower 70s. Light southwest winds. Chance of rain 80%. And now the extended forecast. Thursday and Thursday night, showers with thunderstorms likely. Highs in the mid-80s. Lows around 70. Friday and Friday night, showers likely and a chance of thunderstorms. Highs in the mid-80s. Lows around 70. Saturday and Saturday night, showers and thunderstorms likely. Highs in the mid-80s. Lows in the lower 70s. Sunday and Sunday night, partly cloudy. A chance of showers and thunderstorms. Highs in the upper 80s. Lows in the lower 70s. Monday and Monday night, mostly clear. A slight chance of showers and thunderstorms. Highs in the lower 90s. Lows in the lower 70s. For more detailed weather, water, and climate information, please visit our website at weather.gov/Atlanta. The current time is 3:18 a.m. Eastern Daylight Time. Here are the 3 a.m. weather observations from around the area. At Athens, it was clear, the temperature was 76 degrees, dew point 73 degrees, relative humidity 91%, wind calm, pressure was 29.96 inches and falling. At Gainesville, it was mostly cloudy and 75, wind southeast at 3. At Winder, it was clear, the temperature was 73. At Jefferson, it was partly cloudy and 76, wind calm. At Monroe, with fog. At Albertton, it was clear and 74, wind calm. At Canyon, it was clear and 76, wind west at 3. At Clemson, it was partly cloudy and 78, wind variable at 3. Elsewhere across Georgia, at Atlanta it was partly cloudy and 76, wind southeast at 6. At Cartersville, the temperature was 75, wind calm. At Lawrenceville, it was clear and 75, wind calm. At Macon, it was clear and 72, wind southeast at 6. At Rome, it was clear and 75, wind calm. At Augusta, it was clear and 74, wind calm. At Savannah, it was partly cloudy and 80, wind calm. Elsewhere across the region, at Chattanooga, it was clear and 78, wind calm. At Asheville, it was clear and 70, wind calm. At Greenville-Spartanburg, it was partly cloudy and 79, wind southwest at 14. Here is the hazardous weather outlook. This hazardous weather outlook is for North and Central Georgia. For tonight, the probability for widespread hazardous weather is low. Isolated thunderstorms will continue through the evening and diminish by midnight. Severe weather is not expected at this time. And now the extended outlook for the period Tuesday through Sunday, scattered afternoon thunderstorms are expected through much of the week ahead. Any storms that form will be capable of producing gusty winds, frequent lightning, and locally heavy rainfall. Heat concerns will linger through next week as maximum heat index values are expected to rise into the triple digits for many areas. Spotter information statement. Spotter activation will not be needed through tonight.

Here is the official forecast from your National Weather Service for the Athens listening area. Rest of tonight, mostly clear. Near steady temperature in the mid-70s. Light and variable winds. Tuesday, mostly sunny. Highs in the lower 90s. South winds 5 to 15 miles an hour. Tuesday night, mostly cloudy. Lows in the mid-70s. Southwest winds 5 to 10 miles an hour. Wednesday, partly sunny. A chance of showers and thunderstorms in the afternoon. Highs in the lower 90s. Southwest winds 10 to 15 miles an hour. Chance of rain 40%. Wednesday night, showers and a chance of thunderstorms in the evening, then showers likely and a slight chance of thunderstorms after midnight. Lows in the lower 70s. Light southwest winds. Chance of rain 80%. And now the extended forecast. Thursday and Thursday night, showers with thunderstorms likely. Highs in the mid-80s. Lows around 70. Friday and Friday night, showers likely and a chance of thunderstorms. Highs in the mid-80s. Lows around 70. Saturday and Saturday night, showers and thunderstorms likely. Highs in the mid-80s. Lows in the lower 70s. Sunday and Sunday night, partly cloudy. A chance of showers and thunderstorms. Highs in the upper 80s. Lows in the lower 70s. Monday and Monday night, mostly clear. A slight chance of showers and thunderstorms. Highs in the lower 90s. Lows in the lower 70s. For more detailed weather, water, and climate information, please visit our website at weather.gov/Atlanta. The current time is 3:23 a.m. Eastern Daylight Time. Here are the 3 a.m. weather observations from around the area. At Athens, it was clear, the temperature was 76 degrees, dew point 73 degrees, relative humidity 91%, wind calm, pressure was 29.96 inches and falling. At Gainesville, it was mostly cloudy and 75, wind southeast at 3. At Winder, it was clear, the temperature was 73. At Jefferson, it was partly cloudy and 76, wind calm. At Monroe, with fog. At Albertton, it was clear and 74, wind calm. At Canyon, it was clear and 76, wind west at 3. At Clemson, it was partly cloudy and 78, wind variable at 3. Elsewhere across Georgia, at Atlanta it was partly cloudy and 76, wind southeast at 6. At Cartersville, the temperature was 75, wind calm. At Lawrenceville, it was clear and 75, wind calm. At Macon, it was clear and 72, wind southeast at 6. At Rome, it was clear and 75, wind calm. At Augusta, it was clear and 74, wind calm. At Savannah, it was partly cloudy and 80, wind calm. Elsewhere across the region, at Chattanooga, it was clear and 78, wind calm. At Asheville, it was clear and 70, wind calm. At Greenville-Spartanburg, it was partly cloudy and 79, wind southwest at 14. Here is the hazardous weather outlook. This hazardous weather outlook is for North and Central Georgia. For tonight, the probability for widespread hazardous weather is low. Isolated thunderstorms will continue through the evening and diminish by midnight. Severe weather is not expected at this time. And now the extended outlook for the period Tuesday through Sunday. Scattered afternoon thunderstorms are expected through much of the week ahead. Any storms that form will be capable of producing gusty winds, frequent lightning, and locally heavy rainfall. Heat concerns will linger through next week as maximum heat index values are expected to rise into the triple digits for many areas. Spotter information statement, spotter activation will not be needed through tonight. Here is the official forecast from your National Weather Service for the Athens listening area. Rest of tonight, mostly clear. Near steady

temperature in the mid-70s. Light and variable winds. Tuesday, mostly sunny. Highs in the lower 90s. South winds 5 to 15 miles an hour. Tuesday night, mostly cloudy. Lows in the mid-70s. Southwest winds 5 to 10 miles an hour. Wednesday, partly sunny. A chance of showers and thunderstorms in the afternoon. Highs in the lower 90s. Southwest winds 10 to 15 miles an hour. Chance of rain 40%. Wednesday night, showers and a chance of thunderstorms in the evening, then showers likely and a slight chance of thunderstorms after midnight. Lows in the lower 70s. Light southwest winds. Chance of rain 80%. And now the extended forecast. Thursday and Thursday night, showers with thunderstorms likely. Highs in the mid-80s. Lows around 70. Friday and Friday night, showers likely and a chance of thunderstorms. Highs in the mid-80s. Lows around 70. Saturday and Saturday night, showers and thunderstorms likely. Highs in the mid-80s. Lows in the lower 70s. Sunday and Sunday night, partly cloudy. A chance of showers and thunderstorms. Highs in the upper 80s. Lows in the lower 70s. Monday and Monday night, mostly clear. A slight chance of showers and thunderstorms. Highs in the lower 90s. Lows in the lower 70s. For more detailed weather, water, and climate information, please visit our website at weather.gov/Atlanta. The current time is 3:28 a.m. Eastern Daylight Time. Here are the 3 a.m. weather observations from around the area. At Athens, it was clear, the temperature was 76 degrees, dew point 73 degrees, relative humidity 91%, wind calm, pressure was 29.96 inches and falling. At Gainesville, it was mostly cloudy and 75, wind southeast at 3. At Winder, it was clear, the temperature was 73. At Jefferson, it was partly cloudy and 76, wind calm. At Monroe, with fog. At Albertton, it was clear and 74, wind calm. At Canyon, it was clear and 76, wind west at 3. At Clemson, it was partly cloudy and 78, wind variable at 3. Elsewhere across Georgia, at Atlanta it was partly cloudy and 76, wind southeast at 6. At Cartersville, the temperature was 75, wind calm. At Lawrenceville, it was clear and 75, wind calm. At Macon, it was clear and 72, wind southeast at 6. At Rome, it was clear and 75, wind calm. At Augusta, it was clear and 74, wind calm. At Savannah, it was partly cloudy and 80, wind calm. Elsewhere across the region, at Chattanooga, it was clear and 78, wind calm. At Asheville, it was clear and 70, wind calm. At Greenville-Spartanburg, it was partly cloudy and 79, wind southwest at 14. Here is the hazardous weather outlook. This hazardous weather outlook is for North and Central Georgia. For tonight, the probability for widespread hazardous weather is low. Isolated thunderstorms will continue through the evening and diminish by midnight. Severe weather is not expected at this time. And now the extended outlook for the period Tuesday through Sunday, scattered afternoon thunderstorms are expected through much of the week ahead. Any storms that form will be capable of producing gusty winds, frequent lightning, and locally heavy rainfall. Heat concerns will linger through next week as maximum heat index values are expected to rise into the triple digits for many areas. Spotter information statement, spotter activation will not be needed through tonight. Here is the official forecast from your National Weather Service for the Athens listening area. Rest of tonight, mostly clear. Near steady temperature in the mid-70s. Light and variable winds. Tuesday, mostly sunny. Highs in the lower 90s. South

winds 5 to 15 miles an hour. Tuesday night, mostly cloudy. Lows in the mid-70s. Southwest winds 5 to 10 miles an hour. Wednesday, partly sunny. A chance of showers and thunderstorms in the afternoon. Highs in the lower 90s. Southwest winds 10 to 15 miles an hour. Chance of rain 40%. Wednesday night, showers and a chance of thunderstorms in the evening, then showers likely and a slight chance of thunderstorms after midnight. Lows in the lower 70s. Light southwest winds. Chance of rain 80%. And now the extended forecast. Thursday and Thursday night, showers with thunderstorms likely. Highs in the mid-80s. Lows around 70. Friday and Friday night, showers likely and a chance of thunderstorms. Highs in the mid-80s. Lows around 70. Saturday and Saturday night, showers and thunderstorms likely. Highs in the mid-80s. Lows in the lower 70s. Sunday and Sunday night, partly cloudy. A chance of showers and thunderstorms. Highs in the upper 80s. Lows in the lower 70s. Monday and Monday night, mostly clear. A slight chance of showers and thunderstorms. Highs in the lower 90s. Lows in the lower 70s. For more detailed weather, water, and climate information, storms. Highs in the lower 90s. Lows in the lower 70s. For more detailed weather, water, and climate information, please visit our website at weather.gov/Atlanta. The current time is 3:33 a.m. Eastern Daylight Time. Here are the 3 a.m. weather observations from around the area. At Athens, it was clear, the temperature was 76 degrees, dew point 73 degrees, relative humidity 91%, wind calm, pressure was 29.96 inches and falling. At Gainesville, it was mostly cloudy and 75, wind southeast at 3. At Winder, it was clear, the temperature was 73. At Jefferson, it was partly cloudy and 76, wind calm. At Monroe, with fog. At Albertton, it was clear and 74, wind calm. At Canyon, it was clear and 76, wind west at 3. At Clemson, it was partly cloudy and 78, wind variable at 3. Elsewhere across Georgia, at Atlanta it was partly cloudy and 76, wind southeast at 6. At Cartersville, the temperature was 75, wind calm. At Lawrenceville, it was clear and 75, wind calm. At Macon, it was clear and 72, wind southeast at 6. At Rome, it was clear and 75, wind calm. At Augusta, it was clear and 74, wind calm. At Savannah, it was partly cloudy and 80, wind calm. Elsewhere across the region, at Chattanooga, it was clear and 78, wind calm. At Asheville, it was clear and 70, wind calm. At Greenville-Spartanburg, it was partly cloudy and 79, wind southwest at 14. Here is the hazardous weather outlook. This hazardous weather outlook is for North and Central Georgia. For today and tonight, the probability for widespread hazardous weather is low. Scattered thunderstorms this afternoon and evening could bring locally heavy rainfall and brief gusty winds, mainly across central Georgia. And now the extended outlook for the period Wednesday through Monday. Increasing showers and thunderstorms are expected from Wednesday into the weekend. Heavy rainfall could bring the risk for localized flash flooding. Frequent lightning and gusty winds can also be expected in the strongest storms. Heat index values in the triple digits can be expected for portions of the area, mainly Thursday and again by Monday. Spotter information statement, spotter activation will not be needed through tonight. Here is the official forecast from your National Weather Service for the Athens listening area. Rest of tonight, mostly clear. Near steady temperature in the mid-70s. Light and variable winds. Tuesday, mostly sunny.

in the lower 90s. South winds 5 to 15 miles an hour. Tuesday night, mostly cloudy. Lows in the mid-70s. Southwest winds 5 to 10 miles an hour. Wednesday, partly sunny. A chance of showers and thunderstorms in the afternoon. Highs in the lower 90s. Southwest winds 10 to 15 miles an hour. Chance of rain 40%. Wednesday night, showers and a chance of thunderstorms in the evening, then showers likely and a slight chance of thunderstorms after midnight. Lows in the lower 70s. Light southwest winds. Chance of rain 80%. And now the extended forecast. Thursday and Thursday night, showers with thunderstorms likely. Highs in the mid-80s. Lows around 70. Friday and Friday night, showers likely and a chance of thunderstorms. Highs in the mid-80s. Lows around 70. Saturday and Saturday night, showers and thunderstorms likely. Highs in the mid-80s. Lows in the lower 70s. Sunday and Sunday night, partly cloudy. A chance of showers and thunderstorms. Highs in the upper 80s. Lows in the lower 70s. Monday and Monday night, mostly clear. A slight chance of showers and thunderstorms. Highs in the lower 90s. Lows in the lower 70s. For more detailed weather, water, and climate information, please visit our website at weather.gov/Atlanta. The current time is 3:38 a.m. Eastern Daylight Time. Here are the 3 a.m. weather observations from around the area. At Athens, it was clear, the temperature was 76 degrees, dew point 73 degrees, relative humidity 91%, wind calm, pressure was 29.96 inches and falling. At Gainesville, it was mostly cloudy and 75, wind southeast at 3. At Winder, it was clear, the temperature was 73. At Jefferson, it was partly cloudy and 76, wind calm. At Monroe, with fog. At Albertton, it was clear and 74, wind calm. At Canyon, it was clear and 76, wind west at 3. At Clemson, it was partly cloudy and 78, wind variable at 3. Elsewhere across Georgia, at Atlanta it was partly cloudy and 76, wind southeast at 6. At Cartersville, the temperature was 75, wind calm. At Lawrenceville, it was clear and 75, wind calm. At Macon, it was clear and 72, wind southeast at 6. At Rome, it was clear and 75, wind calm. At Augusta, it was clear and 74, wind calm. At Savannah, it was partly cloudy and 80, wind calm. Elsewhere across the region, at Chattanooga, it was clear and 78, wind calm. At Asheville, it was clear and 70, wind calm. At Greenville-Spartanburg, it was partly cloudy and 79, wind southwest at 14. 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The WXK 56 listening area include the following counties: Banks, Barrow, Clark, Elbert, Franklin, Greene, Hall, Hart, Jackson, Madison, Morgan, Oconee, Oglethorpe, Tolliver, Walton, and Wilkes. 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You can also like your Peachtree City National Weather Service on Facebook or follow NWS Atlanta on Twitter. Here is the hazardous weather outlook. This hazardous weather outlook is for North and Central Georgia. For today and tonight, the probability for widespread hazardous weather is low. Scattered thunderstorms this afternoon and evening could bring locally heavy rainfall and brief gusty winds, mainly across Central Georgia. And now the extended outlook for the period Wednesday through Monday. Increasing showers and thunderstorms are expected from Wednesday into the weekend.

heavy rainfall could bring the risk for localized flash flooding. Frequent lightning and gusty winds can also be expected in the strongest storms. Heat index values in the triple digits can be expected for portions of the area, mainly Thursday and again by Monday. Spotter information statement. Spotter activation will not be needed through tonight. Here is the official forecast from your National Weather Service for the Athens listening area. Rest of tonight, mostly clear. Near steady temperature in the mid-70s. Light and variable winds. Tuesday, mostly sunny. Highs in the lower 90s. South winds 5 to 15 miles an hour. Tuesday night, mostly cloudy. Lows in the mid-70s. Southwest winds 5 to 10 miles an hour. Wednesday, partly sunny. A chance of showers and thunderstorms in the afternoon. Highs in the lower 90s. Southwest winds 10 to 15 miles an hour. Chance of rain 40%. Wednesday night, showers and a chance of thunderstorms in the evening, then showers likely and a slight chance of thunderstorms after midnight. Lows in the lower 70s. Light southwest winds. Chance of rain 80%. And now the extended forecast. Thursday and Thursday night, showers with thunderstorms likely. Highs in the mid-80s. Lows around 70. Friday and Friday night, showers likely and a chance of thunderstorms. Highs in the mid-80s. Lows around 70. Saturday and Saturday night, showers and thunderstorms likely. Highs in the mid-80s. Lows in the lower 70s. Sunday and Sunday night, partly cloudy. A chance of showers and thunderstorms. Highs in the upper 80s. Lows in the lower 70s. Monday and Monday night, mostly clear. A slight chance of showers and thunderstorms. Highs in the lower 90s. Lows in the lower 70s. For more detailed weather, water, and climate information, please visit our website at weather.gov/Atlanta. The current time is 3:43 a.m. Eastern Daylight Time. Here are the 3 a.m. weather observations from around the area. At Athens, it was clear, the temperature was 76 degrees, dew point 73 degrees, relative humidity 91%, wind calm, pressure was 29.96 inches and falling. At Gainesville, it was mostly cloudy and 75, wind southeast at 3. At Winder, it was clear, the temperature was 73. At Jefferson, it was partly cloudy and 76, wind calm. At Monroe, with fog. At Albertton, it was clear and 74, wind calm. At Canyon, it was clear and 76, wind west at 3. At Clemson, it was partly cloudy and 78, wind variable at 3. Elsewhere across Georgia, at Atlanta it was partly cloudy and 76, wind southeast at 6. At Cartersville, the temperature was 75, wind calm. At Lawrenceville, it was clear and 75, wind calm. At Macon, it was clear and 72, wind southeast at 6. At Rome, it was clear and 75, wind calm. At Augusta, it was clear and 74, wind calm. At Savannah, it was partly cloudy and 80, wind calm. Elsewhere across the region, at Chattanooga, it was clear and 78, wind calm. At Asheville, it was clear and 70, wind calm. At Greenville-Spartanburg, it was partly cloudy and 79, wind southwest at 14. Here is the hazardous weather outlook. This hazardous weather outlook is for North and Central Georgia. For today and tonight, the probability for widespread hazardous weather is low. Scattered thunderstorms this afternoon and evening could bring locally heavy rainfall and brief gusty winds, mainly across central Georgia. And now the extended outlook for the period Wednesday through Monday. Increasing showers and thunderstorms are expected from Wednesday into the weekend. Heavy rainfall could bring the risk for localized flash flooding. Frequent lightning and gusty winds can also be

expected in the strongest storms. Heat index values in the triple digits can be expected for portions of the area, mainly Thursday and again by Monday. Spotter information statement. Spotter activation will not be needed through tonight. Here is the official forecast from your National Weather Service for the Athens listening area. Rest of tonight, mostly clear. Near steady temperature in the mid-70s. Light and variable winds. Tuesday, mostly sunny. Highs in the lower 90s. South winds 5 to 15 miles an hour. Tuesday night, mostly cloudy. Lows in the mid-70s. Southwest winds 5 to 10 miles an hour. Wednesday, partly sunny. A chance of showers and thunderstorms in the afternoon. Highs in the lower 90s. Southwest winds 10 to 15 miles an hour. Chance of rain 40%. Wednesday night, showers and a chance of thunderstorms in the evening, then showers likely and a slight chance of thunderstorms after midnight. Lows in the lower 70s. Light southwest winds. Chance of rain 80%. And now the extended forecast. Thursday and Thursday night, showers with thunderstorms likely. Highs in the mid-80s. Lows around 70. Friday and Friday night, showers likely and a chance of thunderstorms. Highs in the mid-80s. Lows around 70. Saturday and Saturday night, showers and thunderstorms likely. Highs in the mid-80s. Lows in the lower 70s. Sunday and Sunday night, partly cloudy. A chance of showers and thunderstorms. Highs in the upper 80s. Lows in the lower 70s. Monday and Monday night, mostly clear. A slight chance of showers and thunderstorms. Highs in the lower 90s. Lows in the lower 70s. For more detailed weather, water, and climate information, please visit our website at weather.gov/Atlanta. The current time is 3:48 a.m. Eastern Daylight Time. Here are the 3 a.m. weather observations from around the area. At Athens, it was clear, the temperature was 76 degrees, dew point 73 degrees, relative humidity 91%, wind calm, pressure was 29.96 inches and falling. At Gainesville, it was mostly cloudy and 75, wind southeast at 3. At Winder, it was clear, the temperature was 73. At Jefferson, it was partly cloudy and 76, wind calm. At Monroe, with fog. At Albertton, it was clear and 74, wind calm. At Canyon, it was clear and 76, wind west at 3. At Clemson, it was partly cloudy and 78, wind variable at 3. Elsewhere across Georgia, at Atlanta it was partly cloudy and 76, wind southeast at 6. At Cartersville, the temperature was 75, wind calm. At Lawrenceville, it was clear and 75, wind calm. At Macon, it was clear and 72, wind southeast at 6. At Rome, it was clear and 75, wind calm. At Augusta, it was clear and 74, wind calm. At Savannah, it was partly cloudy and 80, wind calm. Elsewhere across the region, at Chattanooga, it was clear and 78, wind calm. At Asheville, it was clear and 70, wind calm. At Greenville-Spartanburg, it was partly cloudy and 79, wind southwest at 14. Here is the hazardous weather outlook. This hazardous weather outlook is for North and Central Georgia. For today and tonight, the probability for widespread hazardous weather is low. Scattered thunderstorms this afternoon and evening could bring locally heavy rainfall and brief gusty winds, mainly across central Georgia. And now the extended outlook for the period Wednesday through Monday. Increasing showers and thunderstorms are expected from Wednesday into the weekend. Heavy rainfall could bring the risk for localized flash flooding. Frequent lightning and gusty winds can also be expected in the strongest storms. Heat index values in the triple digits can be expected for portions of the area, mainly

Thursday and again by Monday. Spotter information statement. Spotter activation will not be needed through tonight. Here is the official forecast from your National Weather Service for the Athens listening area. Rest of tonight, mostly clear. Near steady temperature in the mid-70s. Light and variable winds. Tuesday, mostly sunny. Highs in the lower 90s. South winds 5 to 15 miles an hour. Tuesday night, mostly cloudy. Lows in the mid-70s. Southwest winds 5 to 10 miles an hour. Wednesday, partly sunny. A chance of showers and thunderstorms in the afternoon. Highs in the lower 90s. Southwest winds 10 to 15 miles an hour. Chance of rain 40%. Wednesday night, showers and a chance of thunderstorms in the evening, then showers likely and a slight chance of thunderstorms after midnight. Lows in the lower 70s. Light southwest winds. Chance of rain 80%. And now the extended forecast. Thursday and Thursday night, showers with thunderstorms likely. Highs in the mid-80s. Lows around 70. Friday and Friday night, showers likely and a chance of thunderstorms. Highs in the mid-80s. Lows around 70. Saturday and Saturday night, showers and thunderstorms likely. Highs in the mid-80s. Lows in the lower 70s. Sunday and Sunday night, partly cloudy. A chance of showers and thunderstorms. Highs in the upper 80s. Lows in the lower 70s. Monday and Monday night, mostly clear. A slight chance of showers and thunderstorms. Highs in the lower 90s. Lows in the lower 70s. For more detailed weather, water, and climate information, please visit our website at weather.gov/Atlanta. The current time is 3:53 a.m. Eastern Daylight Time. Here are the 3 a.m. weather observations from around the area. At Athens, it was clear, the temperature was 76 degrees, dew point 73 degrees, relative humidity 91%, wind calm, pressure was 29.96 inches and falling. At Gainesville, it was mostly cloudy and 75, wind southeast at 3. At Winder, it was clear, the temperature was 73. At Jefferson, it was partly cloudy and 76, wind calm. At Monroe, with fog. At Albertton, it was clear and 74, wind calm. At Canyon, it was clear and 76, wind west at 3. At Clemson, it was partly cloudy and 78, wind variable at 3. Elsewhere across Georgia, at Atlanta it was partly cloudy and 76, wind southeast at 6. At Cartersville, the temperature was 75, wind calm. At Lawrenceville, it was clear and 75, wind calm. At Macon, it was clear and 72, wind southeast at 6. At Rome, it was clear and 75, wind calm. At Augusta, it was clear and 74, wind calm. At Savannah, it was partly cloudy and 80, wind calm. Elsewhere across the region, at Chattanooga, it was clear and 78, wind calm. At Asheville, it was clear and 70, wind calm. At Greenville-Spartanburg, it was partly cloudy and 79, wind southwest at 14. Here is the hazardous weather outlook. This hazardous weather outlook is for North and Central Georgia. For today and tonight, the probability for widespread hazardous weather is low. Scattered thunderstorms this afternoon and evening could bring locally heavy rainfall and brief gusty winds, mainly across central Georgia. And now the extended outlook for the period Wednesday through Monday. Increasing showers and thunderstorms are expected from Wednesday into the weekend. Heavy rainfall could bring the risk for localized flash flooding. Frequent lightning and gusty winds can also be expected in the strongest storms. Heat index values in the triple digits can be expected for portions of the area, mainly Thursday and again by Monday. Spotter information statement. Spotter activation will not be needed through tonight.

Here is the official forecast from your National Weather Service for the Athens listening area. Rest of tonight, mostly clear. Near steady temperature in the mid-70s. Light and variable winds. Tuesday, mostly sunny. Highs in the lower 90s. South winds 5 to 15 miles an hour. Tuesday night, mostly cloudy. Lows in the mid-70s. Southwest winds 5 to 10 miles an hour. Wednesday, partly sunny. A chance of showers and thunderstorms in the afternoon. Highs in the lower 90s. Southwest winds 10 to 15 miles an hour. Chance of rain 40%. Wednesday night, showers and a chance of thunderstorms in the evening, then showers likely and a slight chance of thunderstorms after midnight. Lows in the lower 70s. Light southwest winds. Chance of rain 80%. And now the extended forecast. Thursday and Thursday night, showers with thunderstorms likely. Highs in the mid-80s. Lows around 70. Friday and Friday night, showers likely and a chance of thunderstorms. Highs in the mid-80s. Lows around 70. Saturday and Saturday night, showers and thunderstorms likely. Highs in the mid-80s. Lows in the lower 70s. Sunday and Sunday night, partly cloudy. A chance of showers and thunderstorms. Highs in the upper 80s. Lows in the lower 70s. Monday and Monday night, mostly clear. A slight chance of showers and thunderstorms. Highs in the lower 90s. Lows in the lower 70s. For more detailed weather, water, and climate information, please visit our website at weather.gov/Atlanta. The current time is 3:58 a.m. Eastern Daylight Time. Here are the 3 a.m. weather observations from around the area. At Athens, it was clear, the temperature was 76 degrees, dew point 73 degrees, relative humidity 91%, wind column, pressure was 29.96 inches and falling. At Gainesville, it was mostly cloudy and 75, wind southeast at 3. At Winder, it was clear, the temperature was 73. At Jefferson, it was partly cloudy and 76, wind calm. At Monroe, with fog. At Albertton, it was clear and 74, wind calm. At Canyon, it was clear and 76, wind west at 3. At Clemson, it was partly cloudy and 78, wind variable at 3. Elsewhere across Georgia, at Atlanta it was partly cloudy and 76, wind southeast at 6. At Cartersville, the temperature was 75, wind calm. At Lawrenceville, it was clear and 75, wind calm. At Macon, it was clear and 72, wind southeast at 6. At Rome, it was clear and 75, wind calm. At Augusta, it was clear and 74, wind calm. At Savannah, it was partly cloudy and 80, wind calm. Elsewhere across the region, at Chattanooga, it was clear and 78, wind calm. At Asheville, it was clear and 70, wind calm. At Greenville-Spartanburg, it was partly cloudy and 79, wind southwest at 14. Here is the hazardous weather outlook. This hazardous weather outlook is for North and Central Georgia. For today and tonight, the probability for widespread hazardous weather is low. Scattered thunderstorms this afternoon and evening could bring locally heavy rainfall and brief gusty winds, mainly across central Georgia. And now the extended outlook for the period Wednesday through Monday. Increasing showers and thunderstorms are expected from Wednesday into the weekend. Heavy rainfall could bring the risk for localized flash flooding. Frequent lightning and gusty winds can also be expected in the strongest storms. Heat index values in the triple digits can be expected for portions of the area, mainly Thursday and again by Monday. Spotter information statement, spotter activation will not be needed through tonight. Here is the official forecast from your National Weather Service for the Athens listening area.

Rest of tonight, mostly clear. Near steady temperature in the mid-70s. Light and variable winds. Tuesday, mostly sunny. Highs in the lower 90s. South winds 5 to 15 miles an hour. Tuesday night, mostly cloudy. Lows in the mid-70s. Southwest winds 5 to 10 miles an hour. Wednesday, partly sunny. A chance of showers and thunderstorms in the afternoon. Highs in the lower 90s. Southwest winds 10 to 15 miles an hour. Chance of rain 40%. Wednesday night, showers and a chance of thunderstorms in the evening, then showers likely and a slight chance of thunderstorms after midnight. Lows in the lower 70s. Light southwest winds. Chance of rain 80%. And now the extended forecast. Thursday and Thursday night, showers with thunderstorms likely. Highs in the mid-80s. Lows around 70. Friday and Friday night, showers likely and a chance of thunderstorms. Highs in the mid-80s. Lows around 70. Saturday and Saturday night, showers and thunderstorms likely. Highs in the mid-80s. Lows in the lower 70s. Sunday and Sunday night, partly cloudy. A chance of showers and thunderstorms. Highs in the upper 80s. Lows in the lower 70s. Monday and Monday night, mostly clear. A slight chance of showers and thunderstorms. Highs in the lower 90s. Lows in the lower 70s. For more detailed weather, water, and climate information, please visit our website at weather.gov/Atlanta. The current time is 4:03 a.m. Eastern Daylight Time. Here are the 3 a.m. weather observations from around the area. At Athens, it was clear, the temperature was 76 degrees, dew point 73 degrees, relative humidity 91%, wind calm, pressure was 29.96 inches and falling. At Gainesville, it was mostly cloudy and 75, wind southeast at 3. At Winder, it was clear, the temperature was 73. At Jefferson, it was partly cloudy and 76, wind calm. At Monroe, with fog. At Albertton, it was clear and 74, wind calm. At Canyon, it was clear and 76, wind west at 3. At Clemson, it was partly cloudy and 78, wind variable at 3. Elsewhere across Georgia, at Atlanta it was partly cloudy and 76, wind southeast at 6. At Cartersville, the temperature was 75, wind calm. At Lawrenceville, it was clear and 75, wind calm. At Macon, it was clear and 72, wind southeast at 6. At Rome, it was clear and 75, wind calm. At Augusta, it was clear and 74, wind calm. At Savannah, it was partly cloudy and 80, wind calm. Elsewhere across the region, at Chattanooga, it was clear and 78, wind calm. At Asheville, it was clear and 70, wind calm. At Greenville-Spartanburg, it was partly cloudy and 79, wind southwest at 14. Here are the 4 a.m. weather observations from around the area. At Athens, it was mostly cloudy, the temperature was 74 degrees, dew point 73 degrees, relative humidity 97%, wind calm, pressure was 29.97 inches and rising. At Gainesville, it was clear and 74, wind southeast at 3. At Winder, it was mostly cloudy, the temperature was 73. At Greensboro, it was sunny and 73, wind south at 3. At Jefferson, it was partly cloudy and 74, wind southwest at 6. At Monroe, with fog. At Albertton, it was partly cloudy and 74, wind south at 3. At Canyon, it was mostly cloudy and 75, wind southwest at 3. At Clemson, it was mostly cloudy and 79, wind variable at 5. Elsewhere across Georgia, at Atlanta it was partly cloudy and 75, wind southeast at 6.
At Cartersville, the temperature was 75, wind calm. At Lawrenceville, it was partly cloudy and 74, wind calm. At Macon, it was clear and 71, wind southeast at 5. At Rome, it was clear and 74, wind calm. At Augusta, it was partly cloudy and 73, wind calm. At Savannah, it was partly cloudy and 81, wind south at 5. Elsewhere across the region, at Chattanooga, it was clear and 77, wind calm. At Asheville, it was cloudy and 70, wind calm. At Greenville-Spartanburg, it was cloudy and 78, wind southwest at 8. Here is the hazardous weather outlook. This hazardous weather outlook is for North and Central Georgia. For today and tonight, the probability for widespread hazardous weather is low. Scattered thunderstorms this afternoon and evening could bring locally heavy rainfall and brief gusty winds, mainly across Central Georgia. And now the extended outlook for the period Wednesday through Monday. Increasing showers and thunderstorms are expected from Wednesday into the weekend. Heavy rainfall could bring the risk for localized flash flooding. Frequent lightning and gusty winds can also be expected in the strongest storms. Heat index values in the triple digits can be expected for portions of the area, mainly Thursday and again by Monday. Spotter information statement, spotter activation will not be needed through tonight. Here is the official forecast from your National Weather Service for the Athens listening area. Rest of tonight, mostly clear. Near steady temperature in the mid-70s. Light and variable winds. Tuesday, mostly sunny. Highs in the lower 90s. South winds 5 to 15 miles an hour. Tuesday night, mostly cloudy. Lows in the mid-70s. Southwest winds 5 to 10 miles an hour. Wednesday, partly sunny. A chance of showers and thunderstorms in the afternoon. Highs in the lower 90s. Southwest winds 10 to 15 miles an hour. Chance of rain 40%. Wednesday night, showers and a chance of thunderstorms in the evening, then showers likely and a slight chance of thunderstorms after midnight. Lows in the lower 70s. Light southwest winds. Chance of rain 80%. And now the extended forecast. Thursday and Thursday night, showers with thunderstorms likely. Highs in the mid-80s. Lows around 70. Friday and Friday night, showers likely and a chance of thunderstorms. Highs in the mid-80s. Lows around 70. Saturday and Saturday night, showers and thunderstorms likely. Highs in the mid-80s. Lows in the lower 70s. Sunday and Sunday night, partly cloudy. A chance of showers and thunderstorms. Highs in the upper 80s. Lows in the lower 70s. Monday and Monday night, mostly clear. A slight chance of showers and thunderstorms. Highs in the lower 90s. Lows in the lower 70s. For more detailed weather, water, and climate information, please visit our website at weather.gov/Atlanta. The current time is 4:10 a.m. Eastern Daylight Time. Here are the 4 a.m. weather observations from around the area. At Athens, it was mostly cloudy, the temperature was 74 degrees, dew point 73 degrees, relative humidity 97%, wind calm, pressure was 29.97 inches and rising. At Gainesville, it was clear and 74, wind southeast at 3. At Winder, it was mostly cloudy, the temperature was 73. At Greensboro, it was sunny and 73, wind south at 3. At Jefferson, it was partly cloudy and 74, wind southwest at 6. At Monroe, with fog. At Albertton, it was partly cloudy and 74, wind south at 3. At Canyon, it was mostly cloudy and 75, wind southwest at 3. At Clemson, it was mostly cloudy and 79, wind variable at 5.
Elsewhere across Georgia, at Atlanta it was partly cloudy and 75, wind southeast at 6.

At Cartersville, the temperature was 75, wind calm. At Lawrenceville, it was partly cloudy and 74, wind calm. At Macon, it was clear and 71, wind southeast at 5. At Rome, it was clear and 74, wind calm. At Augusta, it was partly cloudy and 73, wind calm. At Savannah, it was partly cloudy and 81, wind south at 5. Elsewhere across the region, at Chattanooga, it was clear and 77, wind calm. At Asheville, it was cloudy and 70, wind calm. At Greenville-Spartanburg, it was cloudy and 78, wind southwest at 8. Here are the 4 a.m. weather observations from around the area. At Athens, it was mostly cloudy, the temperature was 74 degrees, dew point 73 degrees, relative humidity 97%, wind calm, pressure was 29.97 inches and rising. At Gainesville, it was clear and 74, wind southeast at 3. At Winder, it was mostly cloudy, the temperature was 73. At Greensboro, it was sunny and 73, wind south at 3. At Jefferson, it was partly cloudy and 74, wind southwest at 6. At Monroe, with fog. At Albertton, it was partly cloudy and 74, wind south at 3. At Canyon, it was mostly cloudy and 75, wind southwest at 3. At Clemson, it was mostly cloudy and 79, wind variable at 5. Elsewhere across Georgia, at Atlanta it was partly cloudy and 75, wind southeast at 6. At Cartersville, the temperature was 75, wind calm. At Lawrenceville, it was partly cloudy and 74, wind calm. At Macon, it was clear and 71, wind southeast at 5. At Rome, it was clear and 74, wind calm. At Augusta, it was clear and 73, wind calm. At Savannah, it was partly cloudy and 81, wind south at 5. Elsewhere across the region, at Chattanooga, it was clear and 77, wind calm. At Asheville, it was cloudy and 70, wind calm. At Greenville-Spartanburg, it was cloudy and 78, wind southwest at 8. Here is the hazardous weather outlook. This hazardous weather outlook is for North and Central Georgia. For today and tonight, the probability for widespread hazardous weather is low. Scattered thunderstorms this afternoon and evening could bring locally heavy rainfall and brief gusty winds, mainly across Central Georgia. And now the extended outlook for the period Wednesday through Monday. Increasing showers and thunderstorms are expected from Wednesday into the weekend. Heavy rainfall could bring the risk for localized flash flooding. Frequent lightning and gusty winds can also be expected in the strongest storms. Heat index values in the triple digits can be expected for portions of the area, mainly Thursday and again by Monday. Spotter information statement, spotter activation will not be needed through tonight. Here is the official forecast from your National Weather Service for the Athens listening area. Rest of tonight, mostly clear. Near steady temperature in the mid-70s. Light and variable winds. Tuesday, mostly sunny. Highs in the lower 90s. South winds 5 to 15 miles an hour. Tuesday night, mostly cloudy. Lows in the mid-70s. Southwest winds 5 to 10 miles an hour. Wednesday, partly sunny. A chance of showers and thunderstorms in the afternoon. Highs in the lower 90s. Southwest winds 10 to 15 miles an hour. Chance of rain 40%. Wednesday night, showers and a chance of thunderstorms in the evening, then showers likely and a slight chance of thunderstorms after midnight. Lows in the lower 70s. Light southwest winds. Chance of rain 80%. And now the extended forecast. Thursday and Thursday night, showers with thunderstorms likely. Highs in the mid-80s. Lows around 70. Friday and Friday night, showers likely and a chance of thunderstorms. Highs in the mid-80s.

18 a.m. Eastern Daylight Time. Here are the 4 a.m. weather observations from around the area. At Athens, it was mostly cloudy. The temperature was 74 degrees, dew point 73 degrees, relative humidity 97%, wind calm, pressure was 29.97 inches and rising. At Gainesville, it was clear and 74, wind southeast at 3. At Winder, it was mostly cloudy, the temperature was 73. At Greensboro, it was sunny and 73, wind south at 3. At Jefferson, it was partly cloudy and 74, wind southwest at 6. At Monroe, with fog. At Albertton, it was partly cloudy and 74, wind south at 3. At Canyon, it was mostly cloudy and 75, wind southwest at 3. At Clemson, it was mostly cloudy and 79, wind variable at 5. Elsewhere across Georgia, at Atlanta it was partly cloudy and 75, wind southeast at 6. At Cartersville, the temperature was 75, wind calm. At Lawrenceville, it was partly cloudy and 74, wind calm. At Macon, it was clear and 71, wind southeast at 5. At Rome, it was clear and 74, wind calm. At Augusta, it was clear and 73, wind calm. At Savannah, it was partly cloudy and 81, wind south at 5. Elsewhere across the region, at Chattanooga, it was clear and 77, wind calm. At Asheville, it was cloudy and 70, wind calm. At Greenville-Spartanburg, it was cloudy and 78, wind southwest at 8. Here is the hazardous weather outlook. This hazardous weather outlook is for North and Central Georgia. For today and tonight, the probability for widespread hazardous weather is low. Scattered thunderstorms this afternoon and evening could bring locally heavy rainfall and brief gusty winds, mainly across Central Georgia. And now the extended outlook for the period Wednesday through Monday. Increasing showers and thunderstorms are expected from Wednesday into the weekend. Heavy rainfall could bring the risk for localized flash flooding. Frequent lightning and gusty winds can also be expected in the strongest storms. Heat index values in the triple digits can be expected for portions of the area, mainly Thursday and again by Monday. Spotter information statement, spotter activation will not be needed through tonight. The Athens climate summary for yesterday, July 20th, 2026. Yesterday's high temperature of 95 degrees occurred at 3:56 p.m. The normal high is 92. The record high is 104 degrees, which was set in 1926. Yesterday's low temperature of 72 degrees occurred at 5:56 a.m. The normal low is 70. The record low is 60 degrees, which was set in 2009. No precipitation fell yesterday, which leaves the monthly total at 2.43 inches. This is 0.35 inches below the normal amount of 2.78 inches for July. The total precipitation for the year still stands at 25.32 inches, which is 2.23 inches below normal. Sunrise today is at 6:37 a.m. and sunset is at 8:42 p.m. Here is the official forecast from your National Weather Service for the Athens listening area. Rest of tonight, mostly clear. Near steady temperature in the mid-70s. Light and variable winds. Tuesday, mostly sunny. Highs in the lower 90s. South winds 5 to 15 miles an hour. Tuesday night, mostly cloudy. Lows in the mid-70s. Southwest winds 5 to 10 miles an hour. Wednesday, partly sunny. A chance of showers and thunderstorms in the afternoon. Highs in the lower 90s. Southwest winds 10 to 15 miles an hour. Chance of rain 40%. Wednesday night, showers and a chance of thunderstorms in the evening, then showers likely and a slight chance of thunderstorms after midnight. Lows in the lower 70s. Light southwest winds. Chance of rain 80%. And now the extended forecast. Thursday and Thursday.

Night, showers with thunderstorms likely. Highs in the mid-80s. Lows around 70. Friday and Friday night, showers likely and a chance of thunderstorms. Highs in the mid-80s. Lows around 70. Saturday and Saturday night, showers and thunderstorms likely. Highs in the mid-80s. Lows in the lower 70s. Sunday and Sunday night, partly cloudy. A chance of showers and thunderstorms. Highs in the upper 80s. Lows in the lower 70s. Monday and Monday night, mostly clear. A slight chance of showers and thunderstorms. Highs in the lower 90s. Lows in the lower 70s. For more detailed weather, water, and climate information, please visit our website at weather.gov/Atlanta. The current time is 4:23 a.m. Eastern Daylight Time. Here are the 4 a.m. weather observations from around the area. At Athens, it was mostly cloudy, the temperature was 74 degrees, dew point 73 degrees, relative humidity 97%, wind calm, pressure was 29.97 inches and rising. At Gainesville, it was clear and 74, wind southeast at 3. At Winder, it was mostly cloudy, the temperature was 73. At Greensboro, it was sunny and 73, wind south at 3. At Jefferson, it was partly cloudy and 74, wind southwest at 6. At Monroe, with fog. At Albertton, it was partly cloudy and 74, wind south at 3. At Canyon, it was mostly cloudy and 75, wind southwest at 3. At Clemson, it was mostly cloudy and 79, wind variable at 5. Elsewhere across Georgia, at Atlanta it was partly cloudy and 75, wind southeast at 6. At Cartersville, the temperature was 75, wind calm. At Lawrenceville, it was partly cloudy and 74, wind calm. At Macon, it was clear and 71, wind southeast at 5. At Rome, it was clear and 74, wind calm. At Augusta, it was clear and 73, wind calm. At Savannah, it was partly cloudy and 81, wind south at 5. Elsewhere across the region, at Chattanooga, it was clear and 77, wind calm. At Asheville, it was cloudy and 70, wind calm. At Greenville-Spartanburg, it was cloudy and 78, wind southwest at 8. Here is the hazardous weather outlook. This hazardous weather outlook is for North and Central Georgia. For today and tonight, the probability for widespread hazardous weather is low. Scattered thunderstorms this afternoon and evening could bring locally heavy rainfall and brief gusty winds, mainly across Central Georgia. And now the extended outlook for the period Wednesday through Monday. Increasing showers and thunderstorms are expected from Wednesday into the weekend. Heavy rainfall could bring the risk for localized flash flooding. Frequent lightning and gusty winds can also be expected in the strongest storms. Heat index values in the triple digits can be expected for portions of the area, mainly Thursday and again by Monday. Spotter information statement, spotter activation will not be needed through tonight. Here is the official forecast from your National Weather Service for the Athens listening area. Rest of tonight, mostly clear. Near steady temperature in the mid-70s. Light and variable winds. Tuesday, mostly sunny. Highs in the lower 90s. South winds 5 to 15 miles an hour. Tuesday night, mostly cloudy. Lows in the mid-70s. Southwest winds 5 to 10 miles an hour. Wednesday, partly sunny. A chance of showers and thunderstorms in the afternoon. Highs in the lower 90s. Southwest winds 10 to 15 miles an hour. Chance of rain 40%. Wednesday night, showers and a chance of thunderstorms in the evening, then showers likely and a slight chance of thunderstorms after midnight. Lows in the lower 70s. Light southwest winds. Chance of rain 80%. And now the extended forecast.

Thursday and Thursday night, showers with thunderstorms likely. Highs in the mid-80s. Lows around 70. Friday and Friday night, showers likely and a chance of thunderstorms. Highs in the mid-80s. Lows around 70. Saturday and Saturday night, showers and thunderstorms likely. Highs in the mid-80s. Lows in the lower 70s. Sunday and Sunday night, partly cloudy. A chance of showers and thunderstorms. Highs in the upper 80s. Lows in the lower 70s. Monday and Monday night, mostly clear. A slight chance of showers and thunderstorms. Highs in the lower 90s. Lows in the lower 70s. For more detailed weather, water, and climate information, please visit our website at weather.gov/Atlanta. The current time is 4:28 a.m. Eastern Daylight Time. Here are the 4 a.m. weather observations from around the area. At Athens, it was mostly cloudy, the temperature was 74 degrees, dew point 73 degrees, relative humidity 97%, wind calm, pressure was 29.97 inches and rising. At Gainesville, it was clear and 74, wind southeast at 3. At Winder, it was mostly cloudy, the temperature was 73. At Greensboro, it was sunny and 73, wind south at 3. At Jefferson, it was partly cloudy and 74, wind southwest at 6. At Monroe, with fog. At Albertton, it was partly cloudy and 74, wind south at 3. At Canyon, it was mostly cloudy and 75, wind southwest at 3. At Clemson, it was mostly cloudy and 79, wind variable at 5. Elsewhere across Georgia, at Atlanta it was partly cloudy and 75, wind southeast at 6. At Cartersville, the temperature was 75, wind calm. At Lawrenceville, it was partly cloudy and 74, wind calm. At Macon, it was clear and 71, wind southeast at 5. At Rome, it was clear and 74, wind calm. At Augusta, it was clear and 73, wind calm. At Savannah, it was partly cloudy and 81, wind south at 5. Elsewhere across the region, at Chattanooga, it was clear and 77, wind calm. At Asheville, it was cloudy and 70, wind calm. At Greenville-Spartanburg, it was cloudy and 78, wind southwest at 8. The Athens climate summary for yesterday, July 20th, 2026. Yesterday's high temperature of 95 degrees occurred at 3:56 p.m. The normal high is 92. The record high is 104 degrees, which was set in 1926. Yesterday's low temperature of 72 degrees occurred at 5:56 a.m. The normal low is 70. The record low is 60 degrees, which was set in 2009. No precipitation fell yesterday, which leaves the monthly total at 2.43 inches. This is 0.35 inches below the normal amount of 2.78 inches for July. The total precipitation for the year still stands at 25.32 inches, which is 2.23 inches below normal. Sunrise today is at 6:37 a.m. and sunset is at 8:42 p.m. Here is the hazardous weather outlook. This hazardous weather outlook is for North and Central Georgia. For today and tonight, the probability for widespread hazardous weather is low. Scattered thunderstorms this afternoon and evening could bring locally heavy rainfall and brief gusty winds, mainly across Central Georgia. And now the extended outlook for the period Wednesday through Monday. Increasing showers and thunderstorms are expected from Wednesday into the weekend. Heavy rainfall could bring the risk for localized flash flooding. Frequent lightning and gusty winds can also be expected in the strongest storms. Heat index values in the triple digits can be expected for portions of the area, mainly Thursday and again by Monday. Spotter information statement, spotter activation will not be needed through tonight. Here is the official forecast from your National Weather Service for the Athens list.

area. Rest of tonight, mostly clear. Near steady temperature in the mid-70s. Light and variable winds. Tuesday, mostly sunny. Highs in the lower 90s. South winds 5 to 15 miles an hour. Tuesday night, mostly cloudy. Lows in the mid-70s. Southwest winds 5 to 10 miles an hour. Wednesday, partly sunny. A chance of showers and thunderstorms in the afternoon. Highs in the lower 90s. Southwest winds 10 to 15 miles an hour. Chance of rain 40%. Wednesday night, showers and a chance of thunderstorms in the evening, then showers likely and a slight chance of thunderstorms after midnight. Lows in the lower 70s. Light southwest winds. Chance of rain 80%. And now the extended forecast. Thursday and Thursday night, showers with chance of rain 80%. And now the extended forecast. Thursday and Thursday night, showers with thunderstorms likely. Highs in the mid-80s. Lows around 70. Friday and Friday night, showers likely and a chance of thunderstorms. Highs in the mid-80s. Lows around 70. Saturday and Saturday night, showers and thunderstorms likely. Highs in the mid-80s. Lows in the lower 70s. Sunday and Sunday night, partly cloudy. A chance of showers and thunderstorms. Highs in the upper 80s. Lows in the lower 70s. Monday and Monday night, mostly clear. A slight chance of showers and thunderstorms. Highs in the lower 90s. Lows in the lower 70s. For more detailed weather, water, and climate information, please visit our website at weather.gov/Atlanta. The current time is 4:34 a.m. Eastern Daylight Time. Here are the 4 a.m. weather observations from around the area. At Athens, it was mostly cloudy, the temperature was 74 degrees, dew point 73 degrees, relative humidity 97%, wind calm, pressure was 29.97 inches and rising. At Gainesville, it was clear and 74, wind southeast at 3. At Winder, it was mostly cloudy, the temperature was 73. At Greensboro, it was sunny and 73, wind south at 3. At Jefferson, it was partly cloudy and 74, wind southwest at 6. At Monroe, with fog. At Albertton, it was partly cloudy and 74, wind south at 3. At Canyon, it was mostly cloudy and 75, wind southwest at 3. At Clemson, it was mostly cloudy and 79, wind variable at 5. Elsewhere across Georgia, at Atlanta it was partly cloudy and 75, wind southeast at 6. At Cartersville, the temperature was 75, wind calm. At Lawrenceville, it was partly cloudy and 74, wind calm. At Macon, it was clear and 71, wind southeast at 5. At Rome, it was clear and 74, wind calm. At Augusta, it was clear and 73, wind calm. At Savannah, it was partly cloudy and 81, wind south at 5. Elsewhere across the region, at Chattanooga, it was clear and 77, wind calm. At Asheville, it was cloudy and 70, wind calm. At Greenville-Spartanburg, it was cloudy and 78, wind southwest at 8. Here is the hazardous weather outlook. This hazardous weather outlook is for North and Central Georgia. For today and tonight, the probability for widespread hazardous weather is low. Scattered thunderstorms this afternoon and evening could bring locally heavy rainfall and brief gusty winds, mainly across Central Georgia. And now the extended outlook for the period Wednesday through Monday. Increasing showers and thunderstorms are expected from Wednesday into the weekend. Heavy rainfall could bring the risk for localized flash flooding. Frequent lightning and gusty winds can also be expected in the strongest storms. Heat index values in the triple digits can be expected for portions of the area, mainly Thursday and again by Monday.

Per information statement, spotter activation will not be needed through tonight. Here is the official forecast from your National Weather Service for the Athens listening area. Rest of tonight, mostly clear. Near steady temperature in the mid-70s. Light and variable winds. Tuesday, mostly sunny. Highs in the lower 90s. South winds 5 to 15 miles an hour. Tuesday night, mostly cloudy. Lows in the mid-70s. Southwest winds 5 to 10 miles an hour. Wednesday, partly sunny. A chance of showers and thunderstorms in the afternoon. Highs in the lower 90s. Southwest winds 10 to 15 miles an hour. Chance of rain 40%. Wednesday night, showers and a chance of thunderstorms in the evening, then showers likely and a slight chance of thunderstorms after midnight. Lows in the lower 70s. Light southwest winds. Chance of rain 80%. And now the extended forecast. Thursday and Thursday night, showers with thunderstorms likely. Highs in the mid-80s. Lows around 70. Friday and Friday night, showers likely and a chance of thunderstorms. Highs in the mid-80s. Lows around 70. Saturday and Saturday night, showers and thunderstorms likely. Highs in the mid-80s. Lows in the lower 70s. Sunday and Sunday night, partly cloudy. A chance of showers and thunderstorms. Highs in the upper 80s. Lows in the lower 70s. Monday and Monday night, mostly clear. A slight chance of showers and thunderstorms. Highs in the lower 90s. Lows in the lower 70s. For more detailed weather, water, and climate information, please visit our website at weather.gov/Atlanta. The current time is 4:39 a.m. Eastern Daylight Time. Here are the 4 a.m. weather observations from around the area. At Athens, it was mostly cloudy, the temperature was 74 degrees, dew point 73 degrees, relative humidity 97%, wind calm, pressure was 29.97 inches and rising. At Gainesville, it was clear and 74, wind southeast at 3. At Winder, it was mostly cloudy, the temperature was 73. At Greensboro, it was sunny and 73, wind south at 3. At Jefferson, it was partly cloudy and 74, wind southwest at 6. At Monroe, with fog. At Albertton, it was partly cloudy and 74, wind south at 3. At Canyon, it was mostly cloudy and 75, wind southwest at 3. At Clemson, it was mostly cloudy and 79, wind variable at 5. Elsewhere across Georgia, at Atlanta it was partly cloudy and 75, wind southeast at 6. At Cartersville, the temperature was 75, wind calm. At Lawrenceville, it was partly cloudy and 74, wind calm. At Macon, it was clear and 71, wind southeast at 5. At Rome, it was clear and 74, wind calm. At Augusta, it was clear and 73, wind calm. At Savannah, it was partly cloudy and 81, wind south at 5. Elsewhere across the region, at Chattanooga, it was clear and 77, wind calm. At Asheville, it was cloudy and 70, wind calm. At Greenville-Spartanburg, it was cloudy and 78, wind southwest at 8. The Athens climate summary for yesterday, July 20, 2026. Yesterday's high temperature of 95 degrees occurred at 3:56 p.m. The normal high is 92. The record high is 104 degrees, which was set in 1926. Yesterday's low temperature of 72 degrees occurred at 5:56 a.m. The normal low is 70. The record low is 60 degrees, which was set in 2009. No precipitation fell yesterday, which leaves the monthly total at 2.43 inches. This is 0.35 inches below the normal amount of 2.78 inches for July. The total precipitation for the year

still stands at 25.32 inches, which is 2.23 inches below normal. Sunrise today is at 6:37 a.m. and sunset is at 8:42 p.m. You are listening to NOAA Weather Radio Station, WXK56, originating from the National Weather Service office in Peachtree City, and transmitting from Athens on a frequency of 162.4 MHz. The WXK56 listening area include the following counties: Banks, Barrow, Clark, Elbert, Franklin, Greene, Hall, Hart, Jackson, Madison, Morgan, Oconee, Oglethorpe, Tolliver, Walton, and Wilkes. 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You can also like your Peachtree City National Weather Service on Facebook or follow NWS Atlanta on Twitter. Here is the hazardous weather outlook. This hazardous weather outlook is for North and Central Georgia. For today and tonight, the probability for widespread hazardous weather is low. Scattered thunderstorms this afternoon and evening could bring locally heavy rainfall and brief gusty winds, mainly across Central Georgia. And now the extended outlook for the period Wednesday through Monday. Increasing showers and thunderstorms are expected from Wednesday into the weekend. Heavy rainfall could bring the risk for localized flash flooding. Frequent lightning and gusty winds can also be expected in the strongest storms. Heat index values in the triple digits can be expected for portions of the area, mainly Thursday and again by Monday. Spotter information statement: spotter activation will not be needed through tonight. Here is the official forecast from your National Weather Service for the Athens listening area. Rest of tonight, mostly clear. Near steady temperature in the mid-70s. Light and variable winds. Tuesday, mostly sunny. Highs in the lower 90s. South winds 5 to 15 miles an hour. Tuesday night, mostly cloudy. Lows in the mid-70s. Southwest winds 5 to 10 miles an hour. Wednesday, partly sunny. A chance of showers and thunderstorms in the afternoon. Highs in the lower 90s. Southwest winds 10 to 15 miles an hour. Chance of rain 40%. Wednesday night, showers and a chance of thunderstorms in the evening, then showers likely and a slight chance of thunderstorms after midnight. Lows in the lower 70s. Light southwest winds. Chance of rain 80%. And now the extended forecast. Thursday and Thursday night, showers with thunderstorms likely. Highs in the mid-80s. Lows around 70. Friday and Friday night, showers likely and a chance of thunderstorms. Highs in the mid-80s. Lows around 70. Saturday and Saturday night, showers and thunderstorms likely. Highs in the mid-80s. Lows in the lower 70s. Sunday and Sunday night, partly cloudy. A chance of showers and thunderstorms. Highs in the upper 80s. Lows in the lower 70s. Monday and Monday night, mostly clear. A slight chance of showers and thunderstorms. Highs in the lower 90s. Lows in the lower 70s. For more detailed weather, water, and climate information, please visit our website at weather.gov/Atlanta. The current time is 4:46 a.m. Eastern Daylight Time. Here are the 4 a.m. weather observations from around the area. At Athens, it was mostly cloudy, the temperature was 74 degrees, dew point 73 degrees, relative humidity 97%, wind calm, pressure was 29.97 inches and rising. At Gainesville, it was clear and 74, wind southeast at 3. At Winder, it was mostly cloudy, the temperature was 73. At Greensboro, it was sunny and 73, wind south at 3. At Jefferson, it was partly cloudy and 74, wind southwest at 6. At Monroe, with fog. At Albertton, it was partly cloudy and 74, wind south at 3. At Canyon,
it was mostly cloudy and 75, wind southwest at 3. At Clemson, it was mostly cloudy and 79, wind variable at 5. Elsewhere across Georgia, at Atlanta it was partly cloudy and 75, wind southeast at 6. At Cartersville, the temperature was 75, wind calm. At Lawrenceville, it was partly cloudy and 74, wind calm. At Macon, it was clear and 71, wind southeast at 5. At Rome, it was clear and 74, wind calm. At Augusta, it was clear and 73, wind calm. At Savannah, it was partly cloudy and 81, wind south at 5. Elsewhere across the region, at Chattanooga, it was clear and 77, wind calm. At Asheville, it was cloudy and 70, wind calm. At Greenville-Spartanburg, it was cloudy and 78, wind southwest at 8. Here is the hazardous weather outlook. This hazardous weather outlook is for north and central Georgia. For today and tonight, the probability for widespread hazardous weather is low. Scattered thunderstorms this afternoon and evening could bring locally heavy rainfall and brief gusty winds, mainly across central Georgia. And now the extended outlook for the period Wednesday through Monday. Increasing showers and thunderstorms are expected from Wednesday into the weekend. Heavy rainfall could bring the risk for localized flash flooding. Frequent lightning and gusty winds can also be expected in the strongest storms. Heat index values in the triple digits can be expected for portions of the area, mainly Thursday and again by Monday. Spotter information statement, spotter activation will not be needed through tonight. Here is the official forecast from your National Weather Service for the Athens listening area. Rest of tonight, mostly clear. Near steady temperature in the mid-70s. Light and variable winds. Tuesday, mostly sunny. Highs in the lower 90s. South winds 5 to 15 miles an hour. Tuesday night, mostly cloudy. Lows in the mid-70s. Southwest winds 5 to 10 miles an hour. Wednesday, partly sunny. A chance of showers and thunderstorms in the afternoon. Highs in the lower 90s. Southwest winds 10 to 15 miles an hour. Chance of rain 40%. Wednesday night, showers and a chance of thunderstorms in the evening, then showers likely and a slight chance of thunderstorms after midnight. Lows in the lower 70s. Light southwest winds. Chance of rain 80%. And now the extended forecast. Thursday and Thursday night, showers with thunderstorms likely. Highs in the mid-80s. Lows around 70. Friday and Friday night, showers likely and a chance of thunderstorms. Highs in the mid-80s. Lows around 70. Saturday and Saturday night, showers and thunderstorms likely. Highs in the mid-80s. Lows in the lower 70s. Sunday and Sunday night, partly cloudy. A chance of showers and thunderstorms. Highs in the upper 80s. Lows in the lower 70s. Monday and Monday night, mostly clear. A slight chance of showers and thunderstorms. Highs in the lower 90s. Lows in the lower 70s. For more detailed weather, water, and climate information, please visit our website at weather.gov/Atlanta. The Athens Climate Summary for yesterday, July 20th, 2026. Yesterday's high temperature of 95 degrees occurred at 3:56 p.m. The normal high is 92. The record high is 104 degrees, which was set in 1926. Yesterday's low temperature of 72 degrees occurred at 5:56 a.m. The normal low is 70. The record low is 60 degrees, which was set in 2009. No precipitation fell yesterday, which leaves the monthly total at 2.43 inches. This is 0.35 inches below the normal amount of 2.78 inches for July. The total precipitation for the year still stands at 25.32 inches, which is 2.23 inches below normal.

Sunrise today is at 6:37 a.m. and sunset is at 8:42 p.m. The current time is 4:52 a.m. Eastern Daylight Time. Here are the 4 a.m. weather observations from around the area. At Athens, it was mostly cloudy. The temperature was 74 degrees, dew point 73 degrees, relative humidity 97%, wind calm, pressure was 29.97 inches and rising. At Gainesville, it was clear and 74, wind southeast at 3. At Winder, it was mostly cloudy, the temperature was 73. At Greensboro, it was sunny and 73, wind south at 3. At Jefferson, it was partly cloudy and 74, wind southwest at 6. At Monroe, with fog. At Alberton, it was partly cloudy and 74, wind south at 3. At Canyon, it was mostly cloudy and 75, wind southwest at 3. At Clemson, it was mostly cloudy and 79, wind variable at 5. Elsewhere across Georgia, at Atlanta it was partly cloudy and 75, wind southeast at 6. At Cartersville, the temperature was 75, wind calm. At Lawrenceville, it was partly cloudy and 74, wind calm. At Macon, it was clear and 71, wind southeast at 5. At Rome, it was clear and 74, wind calm. At Augusta, it was clear and 73, wind calm. At Savannah, it was partly cloudy and 81, wind south at 5. Elsewhere across the region, at Chattanooga, it was clear and 77, wind calm. At Asheville, it was cloudy and 70, wind calm. At Greenville-Spartanburg, it was cloudy and 78, wind southwest at 8. Here is the hazardous weather outlook. This hazardous weather outlook is for North and Central Georgia. For today and tonight, the probability for widespread hazardous weather is low. Scattered thunderstorms this afternoon and evening could bring locally heavy rainfall and brief gusty winds, mainly across Central Georgia. And now the extended outlook for the period Wednesday through Monday. Increasing showers and thunderstorms are expected from Wednesday into the weekend. Heavy rainfall could bring the risk for localized flash flooding. Frequent lightning and gusty winds can also be expected in the strongest storms. Heat index values in the triple digits can be expected for portions of the area, mainly Thursday and again by Monday. Spotter information statement, spotter activation will not be needed through tonight. Here is the official forecast from your National Weather Service for the Athens listening area. Rest of tonight, mostly clear. Near steady temperature in the mid-70s. Light and variable winds. Tuesday, mostly sunny. Highs in the lower 90s. South winds 5 to 15 miles an hour. Tuesday night, mostly cloudy. Lows in the mid-70s. Southwest winds 5 to 10 miles an hour. Wednesday, partly sunny. A chance of showers and thunderstorms in the afternoon. Highs in the lower 90s. Southwest winds 10 to 15 miles an hour. Chance of rain 40%. Wednesday night, showers and a chance of thunderstorms in the evening, then showers likely and a slight chance of thunderstorms after midnight. Lows in the lower 70s. Light southwest winds. Chance of rain 80%. And now the extended forecast. Thursday and Thursday night, showers with thunderstorms likely. Highs in the mid-80s. Lows around 70. Friday and Friday night, showers likely and a chance of thunderstorms. Highs in the mid-80s. Lows around 70. Saturday and Saturday night, showers and thunderstorms likely. Highs in the mid-80s. Lows in the lower 70s. Sunday and Sunday night, partly cloudy. A chance of showers and thunderstorms. Highs in the upper 80s. Lows in the lower 70s. Monday and Monday night, mostly clear. A slight chance of showers and thunderstorms. Highs in the lower 90s. Lows in the lower 70s. For more details,

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The current time is 4:57 a.m. Eastern Daylight Time. Here are the 4 a.m. weather observations from around the area. At Athens, it was mostly cloudy. The temperature was 74 degrees, dew point 73 degrees, relative humidity 97%, wind calm, pressure was 29.97 inches and rising. At Gainesville, it was clear and 74, wind southeast at 3. At Winder, it was mostly cloudy, the temperature was 73. At Greensboro, it was sunny and 73, wind south at 3. At Jefferson, it was partly cloudy and 74, wind southwest at 6. At Monroe, with fog. At Albertton, it was partly cloudy and 74, wind south at 3. At Canyon, it was mostly cloudy and 75, wind southwest at 3. At Clemson, it was mostly cloudy and 79, wind variable at 5. Elsewhere across Georgia, at Atlanta it was partly cloudy and 75, wind southeast at 6. At Cartersville, the temperature was 75, wind calm. At Lawrenceville, it was partly cloudy and 74, wind calm. At Macon, it was clear and 71, wind southeast at 5. At Rome, it was clear and 74, wind calm. At Augusta, it was clear and 73, wind calm. At Savannah, it was partly cloudy and 81, wind south at 5. Elsewhere across the region, at Chattanooga, it was clear and 77, wind calm. At Asheville, it was cloudy and 70, wind calm. At Greenville-Spartanburg, it was cloudy and 78, wind southwest at 8. Here is the hazardous weather outlook. This hazardous weather outlook is for North and Central Georgia. For today and tonight, the probability for widespread hazardous weather is low. Scattered thunderstorms this afternoon and evening could bring locally heavy rainfall and brief gusty winds, mainly across Central Georgia. And now the extended outlook for the period Wednesday through Monday. Increasing showers and thunderstorms are expected from Wednesday into the weekend. Heavy rainfall could bring the risk for localized flash flooding. Frequent lightning and gusty winds can also be expected in the strongest storms. Heat index values in the triple digits can be expected for portions of the area, mainly Thursday and again by Monday. Spotter information statement, spotter activation will not be needed through tonight. The Athens climate summary for yesterday, July 20th, 2026. Yesterday's high temperature of 95 degrees occurred at 3:56 p.m. The normal high is 92. The record high is 104 degrees, which was set in 1926. Yesterday's low temperature of 72 degrees occurred at 5:56 a.m. The normal low is 70. The record low is 60 degrees, which was set in 2009. No precipitation fell yesterday, which leaves the monthly total at 2.43 inches. This is 0.35 inches below the normal amount of 2.78 inches for July. The total precipitation for the year still stands at 25.32 inches, which is 2.23 inches below normal. Sunrise today is at 6:37 a.m. and sunset is at 8:42 p.m. Here is the official forecast from your National Weather Service for the Athens listening area. Rest of tonight, mostly clear. Near steady temperature in the mid-70s. Light and variable winds. Tuesday, mostly sunny. Highs in the lower 90s. South winds 5 to 15 miles an hour. Tuesday night, mostly cloudy. Lows in the mid-70s. Southwest winds 5 to 10 miles an hour. Wednesday, partly sunny. A chance of showers and thunderstorms in the afternoon. Highs in the lower 90s. Southwest winds 10 to 15 miles an hour. Chance of rain 40%. Wednesday night, showers and a chance of thunderstorms in the evening, then showers likely and a slight chance of thunderstorms after midnight. Lows in the

lower 70s. Light southwest winds. Chance of rain 80%. And now the extended forecast. Thursday and Thursday night, showers with thunderstorms likely. Highs in the mid-80s. Lows around 70. Friday and Friday night, showers likely and a chance of thunderstorms. Highs in the mid-80s. Lows around 70. Saturday and Saturday night, showers and thunderstorms likely. Highs in the mid-80s. Lows in the lower 70s. Sunday and Sunday night, partly cloudy. A chance of showers and thunderstorms. Highs in the upper 80s. Lows in the lower 70s. Monday and Monday night, mostly clear. A slight chance of showers and thunderstorms. Highs in the lower 90s. Lows in the lower 70s. For more detailed weather, water, and climate information, please visit our website at weather.gov/Atlanta. Here is the official forecast from your National Weather Service for the Athens listening area. Today, mostly sunny. Highs in the lower 90s. South winds 5 to 15 miles an hour. Tonight, mostly cloudy. Lows in the mid-70s. Southwest winds 5 to 10 miles an hour. Wednesday, partly sunny. A chance of showers and thunderstorms in the afternoon. Highs in the lower 90s. Southwest winds 10 to 15 miles an hour. Chance of rain 40%. Wednesday night, showers and a chance of thunderstorms in the evening, then showers likely and a slight chance of thunderstorms after midnight. Lows in the lower 70s. Light southwest winds. Chance of rain 80%. And now the extended forecast. Thursday and Thursday night, showers with thunderstorms likely. Highs in the mid-80s. Lows around 70. Friday and Friday night, showers likely and a chance of thunderstorms. Highs in the mid-80s. Lows around 70. Saturday and Saturday night, showers and thunderstorms likely. Highs in the mid-80s. Lows in the lower 70s. Sunday and Sunday night, partly cloudy. A chance of showers and thunderstorms. Highs in the upper 80s. Lows in the lower 70s. Monday and Monday night, mostly clear. A slight chance of showers and thunderstorms. Highs in the lower 90s. Lows in the lower 70s. For more detailed weather, water, and climate information, please visit our website at weather.gov/Atlanta. The current time is 5:05 a.m. Eastern Daylight Time. Here are the 5 a.m. weather observations from around the area. At Athens, it was clear, the temperature was 73 degrees, dew point 72 degrees, relative humidity 96%, wind calm, pressure was 29.96 inches and falling. At Gainesville, it was partly cloudy and 74, wind calm. At Greensboro, with fog, it was 73, wind calm. At Clemson, it was clear and 76, wind calm. Elsewhere across Georgia, at Atlanta it was partly cloudy and 75, wind southeast at 3. At Lawrenceville, it was clear and 72, wind calm. At Macon, it was clear and 71, wind east at 3. At Rome, it was clear and 73, wind calm. At Augusta, it was clear and 72, wind calm. At Savannah, it was partly cloudy and 80, wind south at 3. Elsewhere across the region, at Chattanooga, it was clear and 77, wind south at 5. At Asheville, with fog, it was 70, wind south at 3. At Greenville-Spartanburg, it was clear and 76, wind southwest at 9. Here is the hazardous weather outlook. This hazardous weather outlook is for North and Central Georgia. For today and tonight, the probability for widespread hazardous weather is low. Scattered thunderstorms this afternoon and evening could bring locally heavy rainfall and brief gusty winds, mainly across central Georgia.
And now the extended outlook for the period Wednesday through Monday. Increasing showers and thunderstorms are expected from Wednesday into the weekend. Heavy rainfall could bring the risk for localized flash flooding. Frequent lightning and gusty winds can also be expected in the strongest storms. Heat index values in the triple digits can be expected for portions of the area, mainly Thursday and again by Monday. Spotter information statement. Spotter activation will not be needed through tonight. Here is the official forecast from your National Weather Service for the Athens listening area. Today, mostly sunny. Highs in the lower 90s. South winds 5 to 15 miles an hour. Tonight, mostly cloudy. Lows in the mid-70s. Southwest winds 5 to 10 miles an hour. Wednesday, partly sunny. A chance of showers and thunderstorms in the afternoon. Highs in the lower 90s. Southwest winds 10 to 15 miles an hour. Chance of rain 40%. Wednesday night, showers and a chance of thunderstorms in the evening, then showers likely and a slight chance of thunderstorms after midnight. Lows in the lower 70s. Light southwest winds. Chance of rain 80%. And now the extended forecast. Thursday and Thursday night, showers with thunderstorms likely. Highs in the mid-80s. Lows around 70. Friday and Friday night, showers likely and a chance of thunderstorms. Highs in the mid-80s. Lows around 70. Saturday and Saturday night, showers and thunderstorms likely. Highs in the mid-80s. Lows in the lower 70s. Sunday and Sunday night, partly cloudy. A chance of showers and thunderstorms. Highs in the upper 80s. Lows in the lower 70s. Monday and Monday night, mostly clear. A slight chance of showers and thunderstorms. Highs in the lower 90s. Lows in the lower 70s. For more detailed weather, water, and climate information, please visit our website at weather.gov/Atlanta. The current time is 5:09 a.m. Eastern Daylight Time. Here are the 5 a.m. weather observations from around the area. At Athens, it was clear, the temperature was 73 degrees, dew point 72 degrees, relative humidity 96%, wind calm, pressure was 29.96 inches and falling. At Gainesville, it was partly cloudy and 74, wind calm. At Greensboro, with fog, it was 73, wind calm. At Clemson, it was clear and 76, wind calm. Elsewhere across Georgia, at Atlanta it was partly cloudy and 75, wind southeast at 3. At Lawrenceville, it was clear and 72, wind calm. At Macon, it was clear and 71, wind east at 3. At Rome, it was clear and 73, wind calm. At Augusta, it was clear and 72, wind calm. At Savannah, it was partly cloudy and 80, wind south at 3. Elsewhere across the region, at Chattanooga, it was clear and 77, wind south at 5. At Asheville, with fog, it was 70, wind south at 3. At Greenville-Spartanburg, it was clear and 76, wind southwest at 9. The Athens climate summary for yesterday, July 20, 2026. Yesterday's high temperature of 95 degrees occurred at 3:56 p.m. The normal high is 92. The record high is 104 degrees, which was set in 1926. Yesterday's low temperature of 72 degrees occurred at 5:56 a.m. The normal low is 70. The record low is 60 degrees, which was set in 2009. No precipitation fell yesterday, which leaves the monthly total at 2.43 inches. This is 0.35 inches below the normal amount of 2.78 inches for July. The total precipitation for the year still stands at 25.32 inches, which is 2.23 inches below normal. Sunrise today is at 6:37 a.m. and sunset is at 8:42 p.m.
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Today, mostly sunny. Highs in the lower 90s. South winds 5 to 15 miles an hour. Tonight, mostly cloudy. Lows in the mid-70s. Southwest winds 5 to 10 miles an hour. Wednesday, partly sunny. A chance of showers and thunderstorms in the afternoon. Highs in the lower 90s. Southwest winds 10 to 15 miles an hour. Chance of rain 40%. Wednesday night, showers and a chance of thunderstorms in the evening, then showers likely and a slight chance of thunderstorms after midnight. Lows in the lower 70s. Light southwest winds. Chance of rain 80%. And now the extended forecast. Thursday and Thursday night, showers with thunderstorms likely. Highs in the mid-80s. Lows around 70. Friday and Friday night, showers likely and a chance of thunderstorms. Highs in the mid-80s. Lows around 70. Saturday and Saturday night, showers and thunderstorms likely. Highs in the mid-80s. Lows in the lower 70s. Sunday and Sunday night, partly cloudy. A chance of showers and thunderstorms. Highs in the upper 80s. Lows in the lower 70s. Monday and Monday night, mostly clear. A slight chance of showers and thunderstorms. Highs in the lower 90s. Lows in the lower 70s. For more detailed weather, water, and climate information, please visit our website at weather.gov/Atlanta. The current time is 5:13 a.m. Eastern Daylight Time. Here are the 5 a.m. weather observations from around the area. At Athens, it was clear, the temperature was 73 degrees, dew point 72 degrees, relative humidity 96%, wind calm, pressure was 29.96 inches and falling. At Gainesville, it was partly cloudy and 74, wind calm. At Winder, it was clear, the temperature was 72. At Greensboro, with fog, it was 73, wind calm. At Jefferson, it was partly cloudy and 74, wind southwest at 6. At Monroe, with fog. At Albertton, it was clear and 72, wind south at 3. At Canyon, it was partly cloudy and 74, wind south at 5. At Clemson, it was clear and 76, wind calm. Elsewhere across Georgia, at Atlanta it was partly cloudy and 75, wind southeast at 3. At Cartersville, the temperature was 75, wind calm. At Lawrenceville, it was clear and 72, wind calm. At Macon, it was clear and 71, wind east at 3. At Rome, it was clear and 73, wind calm. At Augusta, it was clear and 72, wind calm. At Savannah, it was clear and 80, wind south at 3. Elsewhere across the region, at Chattanooga, it was clear and 77, wind south at 5. At Asheville, with fog, it was 70, wind south at 3. At Greenville-Spartanburg, it was clear and 76, wind southwest at 9. Here is the hazardous weather outlook. This hazardous weather outlook is for North and Central Georgia. For today and tonight, the probability for widespread hazardous weather is low. Scattered thunderstorms this afternoon and evening could bring locally heavy rainfall and brief gusty winds, mainly across central Georgia. And now the extended outlook for the period Wednesday through Monday. Increasing showers and thunderstorms are expected from Wednesday into the weekend. Heavy rainfall could bring the risk for localized flash flooding. Frequent lightning and gusty winds can also be expected in the strongest storms. Heat index values in the triple digits can be expected for portions of the area, mainly Thursday and again by Monday. Spotter information statement, spotter activation will not be needed through tonight. Here is the official forecast from your National Weather Service for the Athens listening area. Today, mostly sunny. Highs in the lower 90s. South winds 5 to 15 miles an hour. Tonight, mostly cloudy. Lows in the mid

Highs in the mid-80s. Lows around 70. Friday and Friday night, showers likely and a chance of thunderstorms. Highs in the mid-80s. Lows around 70. Saturday and Saturday night, showers and thunderstorms likely. Highs in the mid-80s. Lows in the lower 70s. Sunday and Sunday night, partly cloudy. A chance of showers and thunderstorms. Highs in the upper 80s. Lows in the lower 70s. Monday and Monday night, mostly clear. A slight chance of showers and thunderstorms. Highs in the lower 90s. Lows in the lower 70s. For more detailed weather, water, and climate information, please visit our website at weather.gov/Atlanta. The current time is 5:18 a.m. Eastern Daylight Time. Here are the 5 a.m. weather observations from around the area. At Athens, it was clear, the temperature was 73 degrees, dew point 72 degrees, relative humidity 96%, wind calm, pressure was 29.96 inches and falling. At Gainesville, it was partly cloudy and 74, wind calm. At Winder, it was clear, the temperature was 72. At Greensboro, with fog, it was 73, wind calm. At Jefferson, it was partly cloudy and 74, wind southwest at 6. At Monroe, with fog. At Albertton, it was clear and 72, wind south at 3. At Canyon, it was partly cloudy and 74, wind south at 5. At Clemson, it was clear and 76, wind calm. Elsewhere across Georgia, at Atlanta it was partly cloudy and 75, wind southeast at 3. At Cartersville, the temperature was 75, wind calm. At Lawrenceville, it was clear and 72, wind calm. At Macon, it was clear and 71, wind east at 3. At Rome, it was clear and 73, wind calm. At Augusta, it was clear and 72, wind calm. At Savannah, it was clear and 80, wind south at 3. Elsewhere across the region, at Chattanooga, it was clear and 77, wind south at 5. At Asheville, with fog, it was 70, wind south at 3. At Greenville-Spartanburg, it was clear and 76, wind southwest at 9. The Athens climate summary for yesterday, July 20, 2026. Yesterday's high temperature of 95 degrees occurred at 3:56 p.m. The normal high is 92. The record high is 104 degrees, which was set in 1926. Yesterday's low temperature of 72 degrees occurred at 5:56 a.m. The normal low is 70. The record low is 60 degrees, which was set in 2009. No precipitation fell yesterday, which leaves the monthly total at 2.43 inches. This is 0.35 inches below the normal amount of 2.78 inches for July. The total precipitation for the year still stands at 25.32 inches, which is 2.23 inches below normal. Sunrise today is at 6:37 a.m. and sunset is at 8:42 p.m. Here is the hazardous weather outlook. This hazardous weather outlook is for North and Central Georgia. For today and tonight, the probability for widespread hazardous weather is low. Scattered thunderstorms this afternoon and evening could bring locally heavy rainfall and brief gusty winds, mainly across Central Georgia. And now the extended outlook for the period Wednesday through Monday. Increasing showers and thunderstorms are expected from Wednesday into the weekend. Heavy rainfall could bring the risk for localized flash flooding. Frequent lightning and gusty winds can also be expected in the strongest storms. Heat index values in the triple digits can be expected for portions of the area, mainly Thursday and again by Monday. Spotter information statement, spotter activation will not be needed through tonight. Here is the official forecast from your National Weather Service for the Athens listening area. Today, mostly sunny. Highs in the lower 90s. South winds 5 to 15 miles an hour. Tonight,

mostly cloudy. Lows in the mid-70s. Southwest winds 5 to 10 miles an hour. Wednesday, partly sunny. A chance of showers and thunderstorms in the afternoon. Highs in the lower 90s. Southwest winds 10 to 15 miles an hour. Chance of rain 40%. Wednesday night, showers and a chance of thunderstorms in the evening, then showers likely and a slight chance of thunderstorms after midnight. Lows in the lower 70s. Light southwest winds. Chance of rain 80%. And now the extended forecast. Thursday and Thursday night, showers with thunderstorms likely. Highs in the mid-80s. Lows around 70. Friday and Friday night, showers likely and a chance of thunderstorms. Highs in the mid-80s. Lows around 70. Saturday and Saturday night, showers and thunderstorms likely. Highs in the mid-80s. Lows in the lower 70s. Sunday and Sunday night, partly cloudy. A chance of showers and thunderstorms. Highs in the upper 80s. Lows in the lower 70s. Monday and Monday night, mostly clear. A slight chance of showers and thunderstorms. Highs in the lower 90s. Lows in the lower 70s. For more detailed weather, water, and climate information, please visit our website at weather.gov/Atlanta. The current time is 5:24 a.m. Eastern Daylight Time. Here are the 5 a.m. weather observations from around the area. At Athens, it was clear, the temperature was 73 degrees, dew point 72 degrees, relative humidity 96%, wind calm, pressure was 29.96 inches and falling. At Gainesville, it was partly cloudy and 74, wind calm. At Winder, it was clear, the temperature was 72. At Greensboro, with fog, it was 73, wind calm. At Jefferson, it was partly cloudy and 74, wind southwest at 6. At Monroe, with fog. At Albertton, it was clear and 72, wind south at 3. At Canyon, it was partly cloudy and 74, wind south at 5. At Clemson, it was clear and 76, wind calm. Elsewhere across Georgia, at Atlanta it was partly cloudy and 75, wind southeast at 3. At Cartersville, the temperature was 75, wind calm. At Lawrenceville, it was clear and 72, wind calm. At Macon, it was clear and 71, wind east at 3. At Rome, it was clear and 73, wind calm. At Augusta, it was clear and 72, wind calm. At Savannah, it was clear and 80, wind south at 3. Elsewhere across the region, at Chattanooga, it was clear and 77, wind south at 5. At Asheville, with fog, it was 70, wind south at 3. At Greenville-Spartanburg, it was clear and 76, wind southwest at 9. Here is the hazardous weather outlook. This hazardous weather outlook is for North and Central Georgia. For today and tonight, the probability for widespread hazardous weather is low. Scattered thunderstorms this afternoon and evening could bring locally heavy rainfall and brief gusty winds, mainly across central Georgia. And now the extended outlook for the period Wednesday through Monday. Increasing showers and thunderstorms are expected from Wednesday into the weekend. Heavy rainfall could bring the risk for localized flash flooding. Frequent lightning and gusty winds can also be expected in the strongest storms. Heat index values in the triple digits can be expected for portions of the area, mainly Thursday and again by Monday. Spotter information statement, spotter activation will not be needed through tonight. Here is the official forecast from your National Weather Service for the Athens listening area. Today, mostly sunny. Highs in the lower 90s. South winds 5 to 15 miles an hour. Tonight, mostly cloudy. Lows in the mid-70s. Southwest winds 5 to 10 miles an hour. Wednesday, partly sunny. A chance of showers and

thunderstorms in the afternoon. Highs in the lower 90s. Southwest winds 10 to 15 miles an hour. Chance of rain 40%. Wednesday night, showers and a chance of thunderstorms in the evening, then showers likely and a slight chance of thunderstorms after midnight. Lows in the lower 70s. Light southwest winds. Chance of rain 80%. And now the extended forecast. Thursday and Thursday night, showers with thunderstorms likely. Highs in the mid-80s. Lows around 70. Friday and Friday night, showers likely and a chance of thunderstorms. Highs in the mid-80s. Lows around 70. Saturday and Saturday night, showers and thunderstorms likely. Highs in the mid-80s. Lows in the lower 70s. Sunday and Sunday night, partly cloudy. A chance of showers and thunderstorms. Highs in the upper 80s. Lows in the lower 70s. Monday and Monday night, mostly clear. A slight chance of showers and thunderstorms. Highs in the lower 90s. Lows in the lower 70s. For more detailed weather, water, and climate information, please visit our website at weather.gov/Atlanta. The current time is 5:29 a.m. Eastern Daylight Time. Here are the 5 a.m. weather observations from around the area. At Athens, it was clear, the temperature was 73 degrees, dew point 72 degrees, relative humidity 96%, wind calm, pressure was 29.96 inches and falling. At Gainesville, it was partly cloudy and 74, wind calm. At Winder, it was clear, the temperature was 72. At Greensboro, with fog, it was 73, wind calm. At Jefferson, it was partly cloudy and 74, wind southwest at 6. At Monroe, with fog. At Albertton, it was clear and 72, wind south at 3. At Canyon, it was partly cloudy and 74, wind south at 5. At Clemson, it was clear and 76, wind calm. Elsewhere across Georgia, at Atlanta it was partly cloudy and 75, wind southeast at 3. At Cartersville, the temperature was 75, wind calm. At Lawrenceville, it was clear and 72, wind calm. At Macon, it was clear and 71, wind east at 3. At Rome, it was clear and 73, wind calm. At Augusta, it was clear and 72, wind calm. At Savannah, it was clear and 80, wind south at 3. Elsewhere across the region, at Chattanooga, it was clear and 77, wind south at 5. At Asheville, with fog, it was 70, wind south at 3. At Greenville-Spartanburg, it was clear and 76, wind southwest at 9. The Athens climate summary for yesterday, July 20, 2026. Yesterday's high temperature of 95 degrees occurred at 3:56 p.m. The normal high is 92. The record high is 104 degrees, which was set in 1926. Yesterday's low temperature of 72 degrees occurred at 5:56 a.m. The normal low is 70. The record low is 60 degrees, which was set in 2009. No precipitation fell yesterday, which leaves the monthly total at 2.43 inches. This is 0.35 inches below the normal amount of 2.78 inches for July. The total precipitation for the year still stands at 25.32 inches, which is 2.23 inches below normal. Sunrise today is at 6:37 a.m. and sunset is at 8:42 p.m. Here is the hazardous weather outlook. This hazardous weather outlook is for North and Central Georgia. For today and tonight, the probability for widespread hazardous weather is low. Scattered thunderstorms this afternoon and evening could bring locally heavy rainfall and brief gusty winds, mainly across Central Georgia. And now the extended outlook for the period Wednesday through Monday. Increasing showers and thunderstorms are expected from Wednesday into the weekend. Heavy rainfall could bring the risk for localized flash flooding,

frequent lightning and gusty winds can also be expected in the strongest storms. Heat index values in the triple digits can be expected for portions of the area, mainly Thursday and again by Monday. Spotter information statement. Spotter activation will not be needed through tonight. Here is the official forecast from your National Weather Service for the Athens listening area. Today, mostly sunny. Cast from your National Weather Service for the Athens listening area. Today, mostly sunny. Highs in the lower 90s. South winds 5 to 15 miles an hour. Tonight, mostly cloudy. Lows in the mid 70s. Southwest winds 5 to 10 miles an hour. Wednesday, partly sunny. A chance of showers and thunderstorms in the afternoon. Highs in the lower 90s. Southwest winds 10 to 15 miles an hour. Chance of rain 40%. Wednesday night, showers and a chance of thunderstorms in the evening, then showers likely and a slight chance of thunderstorms after midnight. Lows in the lower 70s. Light southwest winds. Chance of rain 80%. And now the extended forecast. Thursday and Thursday night, showers with thunderstorms likely. Highs in the mid-80s. Lows around 70. Friday and Friday night, showers likely and a chance of thunderstorms. Highs in the mid-80s. Lows around 70. Saturday and Saturday night, showers and thunderstorms likely. Highs in the mid-80s. Lows in the lower 70s. Sunday and Sunday night, partly cloudy. A chance of showers and thunderstorms. Highs in the upper 80s. Lows in the lower 70s. Monday and Monday night, mostly clear. A slight chance of showers and thunderstorms. Highs in the lower 90s. Lows in the lower 70s. For more detailed weather, water, and climate information, please visit our website at weather.gov/Atlanta. The current time is 5:35 a.m. Eastern Daylight Time. Here are the 5 a.m. weather observations from around the area. At Athens, it was clear, the temperature was 73 degrees, dew point 72 degrees, relative humidity 96%, wind calm, pressure was 29.96 inches and falling. At Gainesville, it was partly cloudy and 74, wind calm. At Winder, it was clear, the temperature was 72. At Greensboro, with fog, it was 73, wind calm. At Jefferson, it was partly cloudy and 74, wind southwest at 6. At Monroe, with fog. At Albertton, it was clear and 72, wind south at 3. At Canyon, it was partly cloudy and 74, wind south at 5. At Clemson, it was clear and 76, wind calm. Elsewhere across Georgia, at Atlanta it was partly cloudy and 75, wind southeast at 3. At Cartersville, the temperature was 75, wind calm. At Lawrenceville, it was clear and 72, wind calm. At Macon, it was clear and 71, wind east at 3. At Rome, it was clear and 73, wind calm. At Augusta, it was clear and 72, wind calm. At Savannah, it was clear and 80, wind south at 3. Elsewhere across the region, at Chattanooga, it was clear and 77, wind south at 5. At Asheville, with fog, it was 70, wind south at 3. At Greenville-Spartanburg, it was clear and 76, wind southwest at 9. Here is the hazardous weather outlook. This hazardous weather outlook is for North and Central Georgia. For today and tonight, the probability for widespread hazardous weather is low. Scattered thunderstorms this afternoon and evening could bring locally heavy rainfall and brief gusty winds, mainly across Central Georgia. And now the extended outlook for the period Wednesday through Monday. Increasing showers and thunderstorms are expected from Wednesday into the weekend. Heavy rainfall could bring the risk for localized flash flooding. Frequent lightning and gusty winds can also be expected in the strongest storms.

heat index values in the triple digits can be expected for portions of the area, mainly Thursday and again by Monday. Spotter information statement. Spotter activation will not be needed through tonight. Here is the official forecast from your National Weather Service for the Athens listening area. Today, mostly sunny. Highs in the lower 90s. South winds 5 to 15 miles an hour. Tonight, mostly cloudy. Lows in the mid-70s. Southwest winds 5 to 10 miles an hour. Wednesday, partly sunny. A chance of showers and thunderstorms in the afternoon. Highs in the lower 90s. Southwest winds 10 to 15 miles an hour. Chance of rain 40%. Wednesday night, showers and a chance of thunderstorms in the evening, then showers likely and a slight chance of thunderstorms after midnight. Lows in the lower 70s. Light southwest winds. Chance of rain 80%. And now the extended forecast. Thursday and Thursday night, showers with thunderstorms likely. Highs in the mid-80s. Lows around 70. Friday and Friday night, showers likely and a chance of thunderstorms. Highs in the mid-80s. Lows around 70. Saturday and Saturday night, showers and thunderstorms likely. Highs in the mid-80s. Lows in the lower 70s. Sunday and Sunday night, partly cloudy. A chance of showers and thunderstorms. Highs in the upper 80s. Lows in the lower 70s. Monday and Monday night, mostly clear. A slight chance of showers and thunderstorms. Highs in the lower 90s. Lows in the lower 70s. For more detailed weather, water, and climate information, please visit our website at weather.gov/Atlanta. The current time is 5:39 a.m. Eastern Daylight Time. Here are the 5 a.m. weather observations from around the area. At Athens, it was clear, the temperature was 73 degrees, dew point 72 degrees, relative humidity 96%, wind calm, pressure was 29.96 inches and falling. At Gainesville, it was partly cloudy and 74, wind calm. At Winder, it was clear, the temperature was 72. At Greensboro, with fog, it was 73, wind calm. At Jefferson, it was partly cloudy and 74, wind southwest at 6. At Monroe, with fog. At Albertton, it was clear and 72, wind south at 3. At Canyon, it was partly cloudy and 74, wind south at 5. At Clemson, it was clear and 76, wind calm. Elsewhere across Georgia, at Atlanta it was partly cloudy and 75, wind southeast at 3. At Cartersville, the temperature was 75, wind calm. At Lawrenceville, it was clear and 72, wind calm. At Macon, it was clear and 71, wind east at 3. At Rome, it was clear and 73, wind calm. At Augusta, it was clear and 72, wind calm. At Savannah, it was clear and 80, wind south at 3. Elsewhere across the region, at Chattanooga, it was clear and 77, wind south at 5. At Asheville, with fog, it was 70, wind south at 3. At Greenville-Spartanburg, it was clear and 76, wind southwest at 9. The Athens climate summary for yesterday, July 20th, 2026. Yesterday's high temperature of 95 degrees occurred at 3:56 p.m. The normal high is 92. The record high is 104 degrees, which was set in 1926. Yesterday's low temperature of 72 degrees occurred at 5:56 a.m. The normal low is 70. The record low is 60 degrees, which was set in 2009. No precipitation fell yesterday, which leaves the monthly total at 2.43 inches. This is 0.35 inches below the normal amount of 2.78 inches for July. The total precipitation for the year still stands at 25.32 inches, which is 2.23 inches below normal.

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The WXK 56 listening area include the following counties: Banks, Barrow, Clark, Albert, Franklin, Greene, Hall, Hart, Jackson, Madison, Morgan, Oconee, Oglethorpe, Tolliver, Walton, and Wilkes. 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Here is the hazardous weather outlook. This hazardous weather outlook is for North and Central Georgia. For today and tonight, the probability for widespread hazardous weather is low. Scattered thunderstorms this afternoon and evening could bring locally heavy rainfall and brief gusty winds, mainly across Central Georgia. And now the extended outlook for the period Wednesday through Monday. Increasing showers and thunderstorms are expected from Wednesday into the weekend. Heavy rainfall could bring the risk for localized flash flooding. Frequent lightning and gusty winds can also be expected in the strongest storms. Heat index values in the triple digits can be expected for portions of the area, mainly Thursday and again by Monday. Spotter information statement: spotter activation will not be needed through tonight. Here is the official forecast from your National Weather Service for the Athens listening area. Today, mostly sunny. Highs in the lower 90s. South winds 5 to 15 miles an hour. Tonight, mostly cloudy. Lows in the mid 70s. Southwest winds 5 to 10 miles an hour. Wednesday, partly sunny. A chance of showers and thunderstorms in the afternoon. Highs in the lower 90s. Southwest winds 10 to 15 miles an hour. Chance of rain 40%. Wednesday night, showers and a chance of thunderstorms in the evening, then showers likely and a slight chance of thunderstorms after midnight. Lows in the lower 70s. Light southwest winds. Chance of rain 80%. And now the extended forecast. Thursday and Thursday night, showers with thunderstorms likely. Highs in the mid-80s. Lows around 70. Friday and Friday night, showers likely and a chance of thunderstorms. Highs in the mid-80s. Lows around 70. Saturday and Saturday night, showers and thunderstorms likely. Highs in the mid-80s. Lows in the lower 70s. Sunday and Sunday night, partly cloudy. A chance of showers and thunderstorms. Highs in the upper 80s. Lows in the lower 70s. Monday and Monday night, mostly clear. A slight chance of showers and thunderstorms. Highs in the lower 90s. Lows in the lower 70s. For more detailed weather, water, and climate information, please visit our website at weather.gov/Atlanta. The current time is 5:46 a.m. Eastern Daylight Time. Here are the 5 a.m. weather observations from around the area. At Athens, it was clear, the temperature was 73 degrees, dew point 72 degrees, relative humidity 96%, wind calm, pressure was 29.96 inches and falling. At Gainesville, it was partly cloudy and 74, wind calm. At Winder, it was clear, the temperature was 72. At Greensboro, with fog, it was 73, wind calm. At Jefferson, it was partly cloudy and 74, wind southwest at 6. At Monroe, with fog. At Albertton, it was clear and 72, wind south at 3. At Canyon, it was partly cloudy and 74, wind south at 5. At Clemson, it was clear and 76, wind calm. Elsewhere across Georgia, at Atlanta it was partly cloudy and 75, wind southeast at 3. At Cartersville,
the temperature was 75, wind calm. At Lawrenceville, it was clear and 72, wind calm. At Macon, it was clear and 71, wind east at 3. At Rome, it was clear and 73, wind calm. At Augusta, it was clear and 72, wind calm. At Savannah, it was clear and 80, wind south at 3. Elsewhere across the region, at Chattanooga, it was clear and 77, wind south at 5. At Asheville, with fog, it was 70, wind south at 3. At Greenville-Spartanburg, it was clear and 76, wind southwest at 9. Here is the hazardous weather outlook. This hazardous weather outlook is for North and Central Georgia. For today and tonight, the probability for widespread hazardous weather is low. Scattered thunderstorms this afternoon and evening could bring locally heavy rainfall and brief gusty winds, mainly across Central Georgia. And now the extended outlook for the period Wednesday through Monday. Increasing showers and thunderstorms are expected from Wednesday into the weekend. Heavy rainfall could bring the risk for localized flash flooding. Frequent lightning and gusty winds can also be expected in the strongest storms. Heat index values in the triple digits can be expected for portions of the area, mainly Thursday and again by Monday. Spotter information statement, spotter activation will not be needed through tonight. Here is the official forecast from your National Weather Service for the Athens listening area. Today, mostly sunny. Highs in the lower 90s. South winds 5 to 15 miles an hour. Tonight, mostly cloudy. Lows in the mid 70s. Southwest winds 5 to 10 miles an hour. Wednesday, partly sunny. A chance of showers and thunderstorms in the afternoon. Highs in the lower 90s. Southwest winds 10 to 15 miles an hour. Chance of rain 40%. Wednesday night, showers and a chance of thunderstorms in the evening, then showers likely and a slight chance of thunderstorms after midnight. Lows in the lower 70s. Light southwest winds. Chance of rain 80%. And now the extended forecast. Thursday and Thursday night, showers with thunderstorms likely. Highs in the mid 80s. Lows around 70. Friday and Friday night, showers likely and a chance of thunderstorms. Highs in the mid-80s. Lows around 70. Saturday and Saturday night, showers and thunderstorms likely. Highs in the mid-80s. Lows in the lower 70s. Sunday and Sunday night, partly cloudy. A chance of showers and thunderstorms. Highs in the upper 80s. Lows in the lower 70s. Monday and Monday night, mostly clear. A slight chance of showers and thunderstorms. Highs in the lower 90s. Lows in the lower 70s. For more detailed weather, water, and climate information, please visit our website at weather.gov/Atlanta. The Athens Climate Summary for yesterday, July 20th, 2026. Yesterday's high temperature of 95 degrees occurred at 3:56 p.m. The normal high is 92. The record high is 104 degrees, which was set in 1926. Yesterday's low temperature of 72 degrees occurred at 5:56 a.m. The normal low is 70. The record low is 60 degrees, which was set in 2009. No precipitation fell yesterday, which leaves the monthly total at 2.43 inches. This is 0.35 inches below the normal amount of 2.78 inches for July. The total precipitation for the year still stands at 25.32 inches, which is 2.23 inches below normal. Sunrise today is at 6:37 a.m. and sunset is at 8:42 p.m. The current time is 5:52 a.m. Eastern Daylight Time. Here are the 5 a.m. weather observations from around the area. At Athens, it was clear, the temperature was 73 degrees, dew point 72 degrees, relative humidity 96%, wind calm, pressure was 29.96 inches and falling.

At Gainesville, it was partly cloudy and 74, wind calm. At Winder, it was clear, the temperature was 72. At Greensboro, with fog, it was 73, wind calm. At Jefferson, it was partly cloudy and 74, wind southwest at 6. At Monroe, with fog. At Albertton, it was clear and 72, wind south at 3. At Canyon, it was partly cloudy and 74, wind south at 5. At Clemson, it was clear and 76, wind calm. Elsewhere across Georgia, at Atlanta it was partly cloudy and 75, wind southeast at 3. At Cartersville, the temperature was 75, wind calm. At Lawrenceville, it was clear and 72, wind calm. At Macon, it was clear and 71, wind east at 3. At Rome, it was clear and 73, wind calm. At Augusta, it was clear and 72, wind calm. At Savannah, it was clear and 80, wind south at 3. Elsewhere across the region, at Chattanooga, it was clear and 77, wind south at 5. At Asheville, with fog, it was 70, wind south at 3. At Greenville-Spartanburg, it was clear and 76, wind southwest at 9. Here is the hazardous weather outlook. This hazardous weather outlook is for north and central Georgia. For today and tonight, the probability for widespread hazardous weather is low. Scattered thunderstorms this afternoon and evening could bring locally heavy rainfall and brief gusty winds, mainly across central Georgia. And now the extended outlook for the period Wednesday through Monday. Increasing showers and thunderstorms are expected from Wednesday into the weekend. Heavy rainfall could bring the risk for localized flash flooding. Frequent lightning and gusty winds can also be expected in the strongest storms. Heat index values in the triple digits can be expected for portions of the area, mainly Thursday and again by Monday. Spotter information statement, spotter activation will not be needed through tonight. Here is the official forecast from your National Weather Service for the Athens listening area. Today, mostly sunny. Highs in the lower 90s. South winds 5 to 15 miles an hour. Tonight, mostly cloudy. Lows in the mid-70s. Southwest winds 5 to 10 miles an hour. Wednesday, partly sunny. A chance of showers and thunderstorms in the afternoon. Highs in the lower 90s. Southwest winds 10 to 15 miles an hour. Chance of rain 40%. Wednesday night, showers and a chance of thunderstorms in the evening, then showers likely and a slight chance of thunderstorms after midnight. Lows in the lower 70s. Light southwest winds. Chance of rain 80%. And now the extended forecast. Thursday and Thursday night, showers with thunderstorms likely. Highs in the mid-80s. Lows around 70. Friday and Friday night, showers likely and a chance of thunderstorms. Highs in the mid-80s. Lows around 70. Saturday and Saturday night, showers and thunderstorms likely. Highs in the mid-80s. Lows in the lower 70s. Sunday and Sunday night, partly cloudy. A chance of showers and thunderstorms. Highs in the upper 80s. Lows in the lower 70s. Monday and Monday night, mostly clear. A slight chance of showers and thunderstorms. Highs in the lower 90s. Lows in the lower 70s. For more detailed weather, water, and climate information, please visit our website at weather.gov/Atlanta. The current time is 5:57 a.m. Eastern Daylight Time. Here are the 5 a.m. weather observations from around the area. At Athens, it was clear, the temperature was 73 degrees, dew point 72 degrees, relative humidity 96%, wind calm, pressure was 29.96 inches and falling. At Gainesville, it was partly cloudy and 74, wind calm. At Winder, it was clear, the temperature was 72. At Greensboro, with fog, it was

73, wind calm. At Jefferson, it was partly cloudy and 74, wind southwest at 6. At Monroe, with fog. At Albertton, it was clear and 72, wind south at 3. At Canyon, it was partly cloudy and 74, wind south at 5. At Clemson, it was clear and 76, wind calm. Elsewhere across Georgia, at Atlanta it was partly cloudy and 75, wind southeast at 3. At Cartersville, the temperature was 75, wind calm. At Lawrenceville, it was clear and 72, wind calm. At Macon, it was clear and 71, wind east at 3. At Rome, it was clear and 73, wind calm. At Augusta, it was clear and 72, wind calm. At Savannah, it was clear and 80, wind south at 3. Elsewhere across the region, at Chattanooga, it was clear and 77, wind south at 5. At Asheville, with fog, it was 70, wind south at 3. At Greenville-Spartanburg, it was clear and 76, wind southwest at 9. Here is the hazardous weather outlook. This hazardous weather outlook is for North and Central Georgia. For today and tonight, the probability for widespread hazardous weather is low. Scattered thunderstorms this afternoon and evening could bring locally heavy rainfall and brief gusty winds, mainly across central Georgia. And now the extended outlook for the period Wednesday through Monday. Increasing showers and thunderstorms are expected from Wednesday into the weekend. Heavy rainfall could bring the risk for localized flash flooding. Frequent lightning and gusty winds can also be expected in the strongest storms. Heat index values in the triple digits can be expected for portions of the area, mainly Thursday and again by Monday. Spotter information statement, spotter activation will not be needed through tonight. Here is the official forecast from your National Weather Service for the Athens listening area. Today, mostly sunny. Highs in the lower 90s. South winds 5 to 15 miles an hour. Tonight, mostly cloudy. Lows in the mid-70s. Southwest winds 5 to 10 miles an hour. Wednesday, partly sunny. A chance of showers and thunderstorms in the afternoon. Highs in the lower 90s. Southwest winds 10 to 15 miles an hour. Chance of rain 40%. Wednesday night, showers and a chance of thunderstorms in the evening, then showers likely and a slight chance of thunderstorms after midnight. Lows in the lower 70s. Light southwest winds. Chance of rain 80%. And now the extended forecast. Thursday and Thursday night, showers with thunderstorms likely. Highs in the mid-80s. Lows around 70. Friday and Friday night, showers likely and a chance of thunderstorms. Highs in the mid-80s. Lows around 70. Saturday and Saturday night, showers and thunderstorms likely. Highs in the mid-80s. Lows in the lower 70s. Sunday and Sunday night, partly cloudy. A chance of showers and thunderstorms. Highs in the upper 80s. Lows in the lower 70s. Monday and Monday night, mostly clear. A slight chance of showers and thunderstorms. Highs in the lower 90s. Lows in the lower 70s. For more detailed weather, water, and climate information, please visit our website at weather.gov/Atlanta. The Athens Climate Summary for yesterday, July 20th, 2026. Yesterday's high temperature of 95 degrees occurred at 3:56 p.m. The normal high is 92. The record high is 104 degrees, which was set in 1926. Yesterday's low temperature of 72 degrees occurred at 5:56 a.m. The normal low is 70. The record low is 60 degrees, which was set in 2009. No precipitation fell yesterday, which leaves the monthly total at 2.43 inches. This is 0.35 inches below the normal amount of 2.78 inches for July. The total precipitation for the year still stands

at 25.32 inches, which is 2.23 inches below normal. Sunrise today is at 6:37 a.m. and sunset is at 8:42 p.m. The current time is 6:02 a.m. Eastern Daylight Time. Here are the 5 a.m. weather observations from around the area. At Athens, it was clear, the temperature was 73 degrees, dew point 72 degrees, relative humidity 96%, wind calm, pressure was 29.96 inches and falling. At Gainesville, it was partly cloudy and 74, wind calm. At Winder, it was clear, the temperature was 72. At Greensboro, with fog, it was 73, wind calm. At Jefferson, it was partly cloudy and 74, wind southwest at 6. At Monroe, with fog. At Albertton, it was clear and 72, wind south at 3. At Canyon, it was partly cloudy and 74, wind south at 5. At Clemson, it was clear and 76, wind calm. Elsewhere across Georgia, at Atlanta it was partly cloudy and 75, wind southeast at 3. At Cartersville, the temperature was 75, wind calm. At Lawrenceville, it was clear and 72, wind calm. At Macon, it was clear and 71, wind east at 3. At Rome, it was clear and 73, wind calm. At Augusta, it was clear and 72, wind calm. At Savannah, it was clear and 80, wind south at 3. Elsewhere across the region, at Chattanooga, it was clear and 77, wind south at 5. At Asheville, with fog, it was 70, wind south at 3. At Greenville-Spartanburg, it was clear and 76, wind southwest at 9. Here is the hazardous weather outlook. This hazardous weather outlook is for North and Central Georgia. For today and tonight, the probability for widespread hazardous weather is low. Scattered thunderstorms this afternoon and evening could bring locally heavy rainfall and brief gusty winds, mainly across Central Georgia. And now the extended outlook for the period Wednesday through Monday. Increasing showers and thunderstorms are expected from Wednesday into the weekend. Heavy rainfall could bring the risk for localized flash flooding. Frequent lightning and gusty winds can also be expected in the strongest storms. Heat index values in the triple digits can be expected for portions of the area, mainly Thursday and again by Monday. Spotter information statement, spotter activation will not be needed through tonight. Here is the official forecast from your National Weather Service for the Athens listening area. Today, mostly sunny. Highs in the lower 90s. South winds 5 to 15 miles an hour. Tonight, mostly cloudy. Lows in the mid 70s. Southwest winds 5 to 10 miles an hour. Wednesday, partly sunny. A chance of showers and thunderstorms in the afternoon. Highs in the lower 90s. Southwest winds 10 to 15 miles an hour. Chance of rain 40%. Wednesday night, showers and a chance of thunderstorms in the evening, then showers likely and a slight chance of thunderstorms after midnight. Lows in the lower 70s. Light southwest winds. Chance of rain 80%. And now the extended forecast. Thursday and Thursday night, showers with thunderstorms likely. Highs in the mid 80s. Lows around 70. Friday and Friday night, showers likely and a chance of thunderstorms. Highs in the mid-80s. Lows around 70. Saturday and Saturday night, showers and thunderstorms likely. Highs in the mid-80s. Lows in the lower 70s. Sunday and Sunday night, partly cloudy. A chance of showers and thunderstorms. Highs in the upper 80s. Lows in the lower 70s. Monday and Monday night, mostly clear. A slight chance of showers and thunderstorms. Highs in the lower 90s. Lows in the lower 70s. For more detailed weather, water, and climate information, please visit our website at weather.gov/Atlanta. The current
time is 6:07 a.m. Eastern Daylight Time. Here are the 6 a.m. weather observations from around the area. At Athens, it was clear. The temperature was 74 degrees, dew point 72 degrees, relative humidity 93%, wind calm, pressure was 29.97 inches and rising. At Gainesville, it was clear and 73, wind calm. At Jefferson, it was clear and 73, wind southwest at 3. At Monroe, with fog. At Albertton, it was clear and 72, wind calm. At Canyon, it was clear and 73, wind south at 3. At Clemson, it was mostly cloudy and 75, wind calm. Elsewhere across Georgia, at Atlanta it was partly cloudy and 75, wind southeast at 8. At Lawrenceville, it was clear and 72, wind calm. At Macon, it was clear and 71, wind northeast at 5. At Rome, it was clear and 73, wind calm. At Augusta, it was clear and 72, wind east at 3. At Savannah, it was partly cloudy and 80, wind south at 6. Elsewhere across the region, at Chattanooga, it was partly cloudy and 76, wind southeast at 3. At Asheville, it was partly cloudy and 70, wind calm. At Greenville-Spartanburg, it was clear and 74, wind southwest at 9. Here is the hazardous weather outlook. This hazardous weather outlook is for North and Central Georgia. For today and tonight, the probability for widespread hazardous weather is low. Scattered thunderstorms this afternoon and evening could bring locally heavy rainfall and brief gusty winds, mainly across Central Georgia. And now the extended outlook for the period Wednesday through Monday. Increasing showers and thunderstorms are expected from Wednesday into the weekend. Heavy rainfall could bring the risk for localized flash flooding. Frequent lightning and gusty winds can also be expected in the strongest storms. Heat index values in the triple digits can be expected for portions of the area, mainly Thursday and again by Monday. Spotter information statement. Spotter activation will not be needed through tonight. The Athens climate summary for yesterday, July 20th, 2026. Yesterday's high temperature of 95 degrees occurred at 3:56 p.m. The normal high is 92. The record high is 104 degrees, which was set in 1926. Yesterday's low temperature of 72 degrees occurred at 5:56 a.m. The normal low is 70. The record low is 60 degrees, which was set in 2009. No precipitation fell yesterday, which leaves the monthly total at 2.43 inches. This is 0.35 inches below the normal amount of 2.78 inches for July. The total precipitation for the year still stands at 25.32 inches, which is 2.23 inches below normal. Sunrise today is at 6:37 a.m. and sunset is at 8:42 p.m. Here is the official forecast from your National Weather Service for the Athens listening area. Today, mostly sunny. Highs in the lower 90s. South winds 5 to 15 miles an hour. Tonight, mostly cloudy. Lows in the mid-70s. Southwest winds 5 to 10 miles an hour. Wednesday, partly sunny. A chance of showers and thunderstorms in the afternoon. Highs in the lower 90s. Southwest winds 10 to 15 miles an hour. Chance of rain 40%. Wednesday night, showers and a chance of thunderstorms in the evening, then showers likely and a slight chance of thunderstorms after midnight. Lows in the lower 70s. Light southwest winds. Chance of rain 80%. And now the extended forecast. Thursday and Thursday night, showers with thunderstorms likely. Highs in the mid-80s. Lows around 70. Friday and Friday night, showers likely and a chance of thunderstorms. Highs in the mid-80s. Lows around 70. Saturday and Saturday night, showers and thunderstorms likely. Highs in the mid-80s. Lows in the lower 70s.

Sunday and Sunday night, partly cloudy. A chance of showers and thunderstorms. Highs in the upper 80s. Lows in the lower 70s. Monday and Monday night, mostly clear. A slight chance of showers and thunderstorms. Highs in the lower 90s. Lows in the lower 70s. For more detailed weather, water, and climate information, please visit our website at weather.gov/Atlanta. The current time is 6:13 a.m. Eastern Daylight Time. Here are the 6 a.m. weather observations from around the area. At Athens, it was clear, the temperature was 74 degrees, dew point 72 degrees, relative humidity 93%, wind calm, pressure was 29.97 inches and rising. At Gainesville, it was clear and 73, wind calm. At Winder, it was clear, the temperature was 72. At Greensboro, it was mostly sunny and 72, wind calm. At Jefferson, it was clear and 73, wind southwest at 3. At Monroe, with fog. At Albertton, it was clear and 72, wind calm. At Canyon, it was clear and 73, wind south at 3. At Clemson, it was mostly cloudy and 75, wind calm. Elsewhere across Georgia, at Atlanta it was partly cloudy and 75, wind southeast at 8. At Cartersville, the temperature was 73, wind calm. At Lawrenceville, it was clear and 72, wind calm. At Macon, it was clear and 71, wind northeast at 5. At Rome, it was clear and 73, wind calm. At Augusta, it was clear and 72, wind east at 3. At Savannah, it was partly cloudy and 80, wind south at 6. Elsewhere across the region, at Chattanooga, it was partly cloudy and 76, wind southeast at 3. At Asheville, it was partly cloudy and 70, wind calm. At Greenville-Spartanburg, it was clear and 74, wind southwest at 9. Here is the hazardous weather outlook. This hazardous weather outlook is for North and Central Georgia. For today and tonight, the probability for widespread hazardous weather is low. Scattered thunderstorms this afternoon and evening could bring locally heavy rainfall and brief gusty winds, mainly across Central Georgia. And now the extended outlook for the period Wednesday through Monday. Increasing showers and thunderstorms are expected from Wednesday into the weekend. Heavy rainfall could bring the risk for localized flash flooding. Frequent lightning and gusty winds can also be expected in the strongest storms. Heat index values in the triple digits can be expected for portions of the area, mainly Thursday and again by Monday. Spotter information statement, spotter activation will not be needed through tonight. Here is the official forecast from your National Weather Service for the Athens listening area. Today, mostly sunny. Highs in the lower 90s. South winds 5 to 15 miles an hour. Tonight, mostly cloudy. Lows in the mid 70s. Southwest winds 5 to 10 miles an hour. Wednesday, partly sunny. A chance of showers and thunderstorms in the afternoon. Highs in the lower 90s. Southwest winds 10 to 15 miles an hour. Chance of rain 40%. Wednesday night, showers and a chance of thunderstorms in the evening, then showers likely and a slight chance of thunderstorms after midnight. Lows in the lower 70s. Light southwest winds. Chance of rain 80%. And now the extended forecast. Thursday and Thursday night, showers with thunderstorms likely. Highs in the mid-80s. Lows around 70. Friday and Friday night, showers likely and a chance of thunderstorms. Highs in the mid-80s. Lows around 70. Saturday and Saturday night, showers and thunderstorms likely. Highs in the mid-80s. Lows in the lower 70s. Sunday and Sunday night, partly cloudy. A chance of showers and thunderstorms. Highs in the upper 80s. Lows in the lower

29.97 inches and rising. At Gainesville, it was clear and 73, wind calm. At Winder, it was clear, the temperature was 72. At Greensboro, it was mostly sunny and 72, wind calm. At Jefferson, it was clear and 73, wind southwest at 3. At Monroe, with fog. At Albertton, it was clear and 72, wind calm. At Canyon, it was clear and 73, wind south at 3. At Clemson, it was mostly cloudy and 75, wind calm. Elsewhere across Georgia, at Atlanta it was partly cloudy and 75, wind southeast at 8. At Cartersville, the temperature was 73, wind calm. At Lawrenceville, it was clear and 72, wind calm. At Macon, it was clear and 71, wind northeast at 5. At Rome, it was clear and 73, wind calm. At Augusta, it was clear and 72, wind east at 3. At Savannah, it was partly cloudy and 80, wind south at 6. Elsewhere across the region, at Chattanooga, it was partly cloudy and 76, wind southeast at 3. At Asheville, it was partly cloudy and 70, wind calm. At Greenville-Spartanburg, it was clear and 74, wind southwest at 9. Here is the hazardous weather outlook. This hazardous weather outlook is for North and Central Georgia. For today and tonight, the probability for widespread hazardous weather is low. Scattered thunderstorms this afternoon and evening could bring locally heavy rainfall and brief gusty winds, mainly across central Georgia. And now the extended outlook for the period Wednesday through Monday. Increasing showers and thunderstorms are expected from Wednesday into the weekend. Heavy rainfall could bring the risk for localized flash flooding. Frequent lightning and gusty winds can also be expected in the strongest storms. Heat index values in the triple digits can be expected for portions of the area, mainly Thursday and again by Monday. Spotter information statement, spotter activation will not be needed through tonight. The Athens climate summary for yesterday, July 20th, 2026. Yesterday's high temperature of 95 degrees occurred at 3:56 p.m. The normal high is 92. The record high is 104 degrees, which was set in 1926. Yesterday's low temperature of 72 degrees occurred at 5:56 a.m. The normal low is 70. The record low is 60 degrees, which was set in 2009. No precipitation fell yesterday, which leaves the monthly total at 2.43 inches. This is 0.35 inches below the normal amount of 2.78 inches for July. The total precipitation for the year still stands at 25.32 inches, which is 2.23 inches below normal. Sunrise today is at 6:37 a.m. and sunset is at 8:42 p.m. Here is the official forecast from your National Weather Service for the Athens listening area. Today, mostly sunny. Highs in the lower 90s. South winds 5 to 15 miles an hour. Tonight, mostly cloudy. Lows in the mid-70s. Southwest winds 5 to 10 miles an hour. Wednesday, partly sunny. A chance of showers and thunderstorms in the afternoon. Highs in the lower 90s. Southwest winds 10 to 15 miles an hour. Chance of rain 40%. Wednesday night, showers and a chance of thunderstorms in the evening, then showers likely and a slight chance of thunderstorms after midnight. Lows in the lower 70s. Light southwest winds. Chance of rain 80%. And now the extended forecast. Thursday and Thursday night, showers with thunderstorms likely. Highs in the mid-80s. Lows around 70. Friday and Friday night, showers likely and a chance of thunderstorms. Highs in the mid-80s. Lows around 70. Saturday and Saturday night, showers and thunderstorms likely. Highs in the mid-80s. Lows in the lower 70s. Sunday and Sunday night, partly cloudy. A

showers and thunderstorms. Highs in the upper 80s. Lows in the lower 70s. Monday and Monday night, mostly clear. A slight chance of showers and thunderstorms. Highs in the lower 90s. Lows in the lower 70s. For more detailed weather, water, and climate information, please visit our website at weather.gov/Atlanta. The current time is 6:23 a.m. Eastern Daylight Time. Here are the 6 a.m. weather observations from around the area. At Athens, it was clear, the temperature was 74 degrees, dew point 72 degrees, relative humidity 93%, wind calm, pressure was 29.97 inches and rising. At Gainesville, it was clear and 73, wind calm. At Winder, it was clear, the temperature was 72. At Greensboro, it was mostly sunny and 72, wind calm. At Jefferson, it was clear and 73, wind southwest at 3. At Monroe, with fog. At Albertton, it was clear and 72, wind calm. At Canyon, it was clear and 73, wind south at 3. At Clemson, it was mostly cloudy and 75, wind calm. Elsewhere across Georgia, at Atlanta it was partly cloudy and 75, wind southeast at 8. At Cartersville, the temperature was 73, wind calm. At Lawrenceville, it was clear and 72, wind calm. At Macon, it was clear and 71, wind northeast at 5. At Rome, it was clear and 73, wind calm. At Augusta, it was clear and 72, wind east at 3. At Savannah, it was partly cloudy and 80, wind south at 6. Elsewhere across the region, at Chattanooga, it was partly cloudy and 76, wind southeast at 3. At Asheville, it was partly cloudy and 70, wind calm. At Greenville-Spartanburg, it was clear and 74, wind southwest at 9. Here is the hazardous weather outlook. This hazardous weather outlook is for North and Central Georgia. For today and tonight, the probability for widespread hazardous weather is low. Scattered thunderstorms this afternoon and evening could bring locally heavy rainfall and brief gusty winds, mainly across Central Georgia. And now the extended outlook for the period Wednesday through Monday. Increasing showers and thunderstorms are expected from Wednesday into the weekend. Heavy rainfall could bring the risk for localized flash flooding. Frequent lightning and gusty winds can also be expected in the strongest storms. Heat index values in the triple digits can be expected for portions of the area, mainly Thursday and again by Monday. Spotter information statement. Spotter activation will not be needed through tonight. Here is the official forecast from your National Weather Service for the Athens listening area. Today, mostly sunny. Highs in the lower 90s. South winds 5 to 15 miles an hour. Tonight, mostly cloudy. Lows in the mid 70s. Southwest winds 5 to 10 miles an hour. Wednesday, partly sunny. A chance of showers and thunderstorms in the afternoon. Highs in the lower 90s. Southwest winds 10 to 15 miles an hour. Chance of rain 40%. Wednesday night, showers and a chance of thunderstorms in the evening, then showers likely and a slight chance of thunderstorms after midnight. Lows in the lower 70s. Light southwest winds. Chance of rain 80%. And now the extended forecast. Thursday and Thursday night, showers with thunderstorms likely. Highs in the mid-80s. Lows around 70. Friday and Friday night, showers likely and a chance of thunderstorms. Highs in the mid-80s. Lows around 70. Saturday and Saturday night, showers and thunderstorms likely. Highs in the mid-80s. Lows in the lower 70s. Sunday and Sunday night, partly cloudy. A chance of showers and thunderstorms. Highs in the upper 80s. Lows in the lower 70s. Monday and Monday night, mostly clear.

a slight chance of showers and thunderstorms. Highs in the lower 90s. Lows in the lower 70s. For more detailed weather, water, and climate information, please visit our website at weather.gov/Atlanta. The current time is 6:28 a.m. Eastern Daylight Time. Here are the 6 a.m. weather observations from around the area. At Athens, it was clear, the temperature was 74 degrees, dew point 72 degrees, relative humidity 93%, wind calm, pressure was 29.97 inches and rising. At Gainesville, it was clear and 73, wind calm. At Winder, it was clear, the temperature was 72. At Greensboro, it was mostly sunny and 72, wind calm. At Jefferson, it was clear and 73, wind southwest at 3. At Monroe, with fog. At Albertton, it was clear and 72, wind calm. At Canyon, it was clear and 73, wind south at 3. At Clemson, it was mostly cloudy and 75, wind calm. Elsewhere across Georgia, at Atlanta it was partly cloudy and 75, wind southeast at 8. At Cartersville, the temperature was 73, wind calm. At Lawrenceville, it was clear and 72, wind calm. At Macon, it was clear and 71, wind northeast at 5. At Rome, it was clear and 73, wind calm. At Augusta, it was clear and 72, wind east at 3. At Savannah, it was partly cloudy and 80, wind south at 6. Elsewhere across the region, at Chattanooga, it was partly cloudy and 76, wind southeast at 3. At Asheville, it was partly cloudy and 70, wind calm. At Greenville-Spartanburg, it was clear and 74, wind southwest at 9. The Athens climate summary for yesterday, July 20th, 2026. Yesterday's high temperature of 95 degrees occurred at 3:56 p.m. The normal high is 92. The record high is 104 degrees, which was set in 1926. Yesterday's low temperature of 72 degrees occurred at 5:56 a.m. The normal low is 70. The record low is 60 degrees, which was set in 2009. No precipitation fell yesterday, which leaves the monthly total at 2.43 inches. This is 0.35 inches below the normal amount of 2.78 inches for July. The total precipitation for the year still stands at 25.32 inches, which is 2.23 inches below normal. Sunrise today is at 6:37 a.m. and sunset is at 8:42 p.m. Here is the hazardous weather outlook. This hazardous weather outlook is for North and Central Georgia. For today and tonight, the probability for widespread hazardous weather is low. Scattered thunderstorms this afternoon and evening could bring locally heavy rainfall and brief gusty winds, mainly across central Georgia. And now the extended outlook for the period Wednesday through Monday. Increasing showers and thunderstorms are expected from Wednesday into the weekend. Heavy rainfall could bring the risk for localized flash flooding. Frequent lightning and gusty winds can also be expected in the strongest storms. Heat index values in the triple digits can be expected for portions of the area, mainly Thursday and again by Monday. Spotter information statement, spotter activation will not be needed through tonight. Here is the official forecast from your National Weather Service for the Athens listening area. Today, mostly sunny. Highs in the lower 90s. South winds 5 to 15 miles an hour. Tonight, mostly cloudy. Lows in the mid-70s. Southwest winds 5 to 10 miles an hour. Wednesday, partly sunny. A chance of showers and thunderstorms in the afternoon. Highs in the lower 90s. Southwest winds 10 to 15 miles an hour. Chance of rain 40%. Wednesday night, showers and a chance of thunderstorms in the evening, then showers likely and a slight chance of thunderstorms after midnight, miles an hour. Chance of rain 40%. Wednesday night.

showers and a chance of thunderstorms in the evening. Then showers likely and a slight chance of thunderstorms after midnight. Lows in the lower 70s. Light southwest winds. Chance of rain 80%. And now the extended forecast. Thursday and Thursday night, showers with thunderstorms likely. Highs in the mid-80s. Lows around 70. Friday and Friday night, showers likely and a chance of thunderstorms. Highs in the mid-80s. Lows around 70. Saturday and Saturday night, showers and thunderstorms likely. Highs in the mid-80s. Lows in the lower 70s. Sunday and Sunday night, partly cloudy. A chance of showers and thunderstorms. Highs in the upper 80s. Lows in the lower 70s. Monday and Monday night, mostly clear. A slight chance of showers and thunderstorms. Highs in the lower 90s. Lows in the lower 70s. For more detailed weather, water, and climate information, please visit our website at weather.gov/Atlanta. The current time is 6:34 a.m. Eastern Daylight Time. Here are the 6 a.m. weather observations from around the area. At Athens, it was clear, the temperature was 74 degrees, dew point 72 degrees, relative humidity 93%, wind calm, pressure was 29.97 inches and rising. At Gainesville, it was clear and 73, wind calm. At Winder, it was clear, the temperature was 72. At Greensboro, it was mostly sunny and 72, wind calm. At Jefferson, it was clear and 73, wind southwest at 3. At Monroe, with fog. At Albertton, it was clear and 72, wind calm. At Canyon, it was clear and 73, wind south at 3. At Clemson, it was mostly cloudy and 75, wind calm. Elsewhere across Georgia, at Atlanta it was partly cloudy and 75, wind southeast at 8. At Cartersville, the temperature was 73, wind calm. At Lawrenceville, it was clear and 72, wind calm. At Macon, it was clear and 71, wind northeast at 5. At Rome, it was clear and 73, wind calm. At Augusta, it was clear and 72, wind east at 3. At Savannah, it was partly cloudy and 80, wind south at 6. Elsewhere across the region, at Chattanooga, it was partly cloudy and 76, wind southeast at 3. At Asheville, it was partly cloudy and 70, wind calm. At Greenville-Spartanburg, it was clear and 74, wind southwest at 9. Here is the hazardous weather outlook. This hazardous weather outlook is for North and Central Georgia. For today and tonight, the probability for widespread hazardous weather is low. Scattered thunderstorms this afternoon and evening could bring locally heavy rainfall and brief gusty winds, mainly across central Georgia. And now the extended outlook for the period Wednesday through Monday. Increasing showers and thunderstorms are expected from Wednesday into the weekend. Heavy rainfall could bring the risk for localized flash flooding. Frequent lightning and gusty winds can also be expected in the strongest storms. Heat index values in the triple digits can be expected for portions of the area, mainly Thursday and again by Monday. Spotter information statement, spotter activation will not be needed through tonight. Here is the official forecast from your National Weather Service for the Athens listening area. Today, mostly sunny. Highs in the lower 90s. South winds 5 to 15 miles an hour. Tonight, mostly cloudy. Lows in the mid-70s. Southwest winds 5 to 10 miles an hour. Wednesday, partly sunny. A chance of showers and thunderstorms in the afternoon. Highs in the lower 90s. Southwest winds 10 to 15 miles an hour. Chance of rain 40%. Wednesday night, showers and a chance of thunderstorms in the evening, then showers likely and a slight chance of thunderstorms after midnight. Lows in the lower 70s.

southwest winds. Chance of rain 80%. And now the extended forecast. Thursday and Thursday night, showers with thunderstorms likely. Highs in the mid-80s. Lows around 70. Friday and Friday night, showers likely and a chance of thunderstorms. Highs in the mid-80s. Lows around 70. Saturday and Saturday night, showers and thunderstorms likely. Highs in the mid-80s. Lows in the lower 70s. Sunday and Sunday night, partly cloudy. A chance of showers and thunderstorms. Highs in the upper 80s. Lows in the lower 70s. Monday and Monday night, mostly clear. A slight chance of showers and thunderstorms. Highs in the lower 90s. Lows in the lower 70s. For more detailed weather, water, and climate information, please visit our website at weather.gov/Atlanta. The current time is 6:39 a.m. Eastern Daylight Time. Here are the 6 a.m. weather observations from around the area. At Athens, it was clear, the temperature was 74 degrees, dew point 72 degrees, relative humidity 93%, wind calm, pressure was 29.97 inches and rising. At Gainesville, it was clear and 73, wind calm. At Winder, it was clear, the temperature was 72. At Greensboro, it was mostly sunny and 72, wind calm. At Jefferson, it was clear and 73, wind southwest at 3. At Monroe, with fog. At Albertton, it was clear and 72, wind calm. At Canyon, it was clear and 73, wind south at 3. At Clemson, it was mostly cloudy and 75, wind calm. Elsewhere across Georgia, at Atlanta it was partly cloudy and 75, wind southeast at 8. At Cartersville, the temperature was 73, wind calm. At Lawrenceville, it was clear and 72, wind calm. At Macon, it was clear and 71, wind northeast at 5. At Rome, it was clear and 73, wind calm. At Augusta, it was clear and 72, wind east at 3. At Savannah, it was partly cloudy and 80, wind south at 6. Elsewhere across the region, at Chattanooga, it was partly cloudy and 76, wind southeast at 3. At Asheville, it was partly cloudy and 70, wind calm. At Greenville-Spartanburg, it was clear and 74, wind southwest at 9. The Athens climate summary for yesterday, July 20, 2026. Yesterday's high temperature of 95 degrees occurred at 3:56 p.m. The normal high is 92. The record high is 104 degrees, which was set in 1926. Yesterday's low temperature of 72 degrees occurred at 5:56 a.m. The normal low is 70. The record low is 60 degrees, which was set in 2009. No precipitation fell yesterday, which leaves the monthly total at 2.43 inches. This is 0.35 inches below the normal amount of 2.78 inches for July. The total precipitation for the year still stands at 25.32 inches, which is 2.23 inches below normal. Sunrise today is at 6:37 a.m. and sunset is at 8:42 p.m. You're listening to NOAA Weather Radio Station, WXK 56. 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Here is the hazardous weather outlook. This hazardous weather outlook is for North and Central Georgia.

for today and tonight, the probability for widespread hazardous weather is low. Scattered thunderstorms this afternoon and evening could bring locally heavy rainfall and brief gusty winds, mainly across central Georgia. And now the extended outlook for the period Wednesday through Monday. Increasing showers and thunderstorms are expected from Wednesday into the weekend. Heavy rainfall could bring the risk for localized flash flooding. Frequent lightning and gusty winds can also be expected in the strongest storms. Heat index values in the triple digits can be expected for portions of the area, mainly Thursday and again by Monday. Spotter information statement. Spotter activation will not be needed through tonight. Here is the official forecast from your National Weather Service for the Athens listening area. Today, mostly sunny. Highs in the lower 90s. South winds 5 to 15 miles an hour. Tonight, mostly cloudy. Lows in the mid 70s. Southwest winds 5 to 10 miles an hour. Wednesday, partly sunny. A chance of showers and thunderstorms in the afternoon. Highs in the lower 90s. Southwest winds 10 to 15 miles an hour. Chance of rain 40%. Wednesday night, showers and a chance of thunderstorms in the evening, then showers likely and a slight chance of thunderstorms after midnight. Lows in the lower 70s. Light southwest winds. Chance of rain 80%. And now the extended forecast. Thursday and Thursday night, showers with thunderstorms likely. Highs in the mid-80s. Lows around 70. Friday and Friday night, showers likely and a chance of thunderstorms. Highs in the mid-80s. Lows around 70. Saturday and Saturday night, showers and thunderstorms likely. Highs in the mid-80s. Lows in the lower 70s. Sunday and Sunday night, partly cloudy. A chance of showers and thunderstorms. Highs in the upper 80s. Lows in the lower 70s. Monday and Monday night, mostly clear. A slight chance of showers and thunderstorms. Highs in the lower 90s. Lows in the lower 70s. For more detailed weather, water, and climate information, please visit our website at weather.gov/Atlanta. The current time is 6:45 a.m. Eastern Daylight Time. Here are the 6 a.m. weather observations from around the area. At Athens, it was clear, the temperature was 74 degrees, dew point 72 degrees, relative humidity 93%, wind calm, pressure was 29.97 inches and rising. At Gainesville, it was clear and 73, wind calm. At Winder, it was clear, the temperature was 72. At Greensboro, it was mostly sunny and 72, wind calm. At Jefferson, it was clear and 73, wind southwest at 3. At Monroe, with fog. At Albertton, it was clear and 72, wind calm. At Canyon, it was clear and 73, wind south at 3. At Clemson, it was mostly cloudy and 75, wind calm. Elsewhere across Georgia, at Atlanta it was partly cloudy and 75, wind southeast at 8. At Cartersville, the temperature was 73, wind calm. At Lawrenceville, it was clear and 72, wind calm. At Macon, it was clear and 71, wind northeast at 5. At Rome, it was clear and 73, wind calm. At Augusta, it was clear and 72, wind east at 3. At Savannah, it was partly cloudy and 80, wind south at 6. Elsewhere across the region, at Chattanooga, it was partly cloudy and 76, wind southeast at 3. At Asheville, it was partly cloudy and 70, wind calm. At Greenville-Spartanburg, it was clear and 74, wind southwest at 9. Here is the hazardous weather outlook. This hazardous weather outlook is for North and Central Georgia. For today and tonight, the probability for widespread hazardous weather is low.
Scattered thunderstorms this afternoon and evening could bring locally heavy rainfall and brief gusty winds, mainly across central Georgia. And now the extended outlook for the period Wednesday through Monday. Increasing showers and thunderstorms are expected from Wednesday into the weekend. Heavy rainfall could bring the risk for localized flash flooding. Frequent lightning and gusty winds can also be expected in the strongest storms. Heat index values in the triple digits can be expected for portions of the area, mainly Thursday and again by Monday. Spotter information statement, spotter activation will not be needed through tonight. Here is the official forecast from your National Weather Service for the Athens listening area. Today, mostly sunny. Highs in the lower 90s. South winds 5 to 15 miles an hour. Tonight, mostly cloudy. Lows in the mid 70s. Southwest winds 5 to 10 miles an hour. Wednesday, partly sunny. A chance of showers and thunderstorms in the afternoon. Highs in the lower 90s. Southwest winds 10 to 15 miles an hour. Chance of rain 40%. Wednesday night, showers and a chance of thunderstorms in the evening, then showers likely and a slight chance of thunderstorms after midnight. Lows in the lower 70s. Light southwest winds. Chance of rain 80%. And now the extended forecast. Thursday and Thursday night, showers with thunderstorms likely. Highs in the mid-80s. Lows around 70. Friday and Friday night, showers likely and a chance of thunderstorms. Highs in the mid-80s. Lows around 70. Saturday and Saturday night, showers and thunderstorms likely. Highs in the mid-80s. Lows in the lower 70s. Sunday and Sunday night, partly cloudy. A chance of showers and thunderstorms. Highs in the upper 80s. Lows in the lower 70s. Monday and Monday night, mostly clear. A slight chance of showers and thunderstorms. Highs in the lower 90s. Lows in the lower 70s. For more detailed weather, water, and climate information, please visit our website at weather.gov/Atlanta. The Athens Climate Summary for yesterday, July 20th, 2026. Yesterday's high temperature of 95 degrees occurred at 3:56 p.m. The normal high is 92. The record high is 104 degrees, which was set in 1926. Yesterday's low temperature of 72 degrees occurred at 5:56 a.m. The normal low is 70. The record low is 60 degrees, which was set in 2009. No precipitation fell yesterday, which leaves the monthly total at 2.43 inches. This is 0.35 inches below the normal amount of 2.78 inches for July. The total precipitation for the year still stands at 25.32 inches, which is 2.23 inches below normal. Sunrise today is at 6:37 a.m. and sunset is at 8:42 p.m. The current time is 6:51 a.m. Eastern Daylight Time. Here are the 6 a.m. weather observations from around the area. At Athens, it was clear, the temperature was 74 degrees, dew point 72 degrees, relative humidity 93%, wind calm, pressure was 29.97 inches and rising. At Gainesville, it was clear and 73, wind calm. At Winder, it was clear, the temperature was 72. At Greensboro, it was mostly sunny and 72, wind calm. At Jefferson, it was clear and 73, wind southwest at 3. At Monroe, with fog. At Albertton, it was clear and 72, wind calm. At Canyon, it was clear and 73, wind south at 3. At Clemson, it was mostly cloudy and 75, wind calm. Elsewhere across Georgia, at Atlanta it was partly cloudy and 75, wind southeast at 8. At Cartersville, the temperature was 73, wind calm. At Lawrenceville, it was clear and 72, wind calm. At Macon,
it was clear and 71, wind northeast at 5. At Rome, it was clear and

73, wind calm. At Augusta, it was clear and 72, wind east at 3. At Savannah, it was partly cloudy and 80, wind south at 6. Elsewhere across the region, at Chattanooga, it was partly cloudy and 76, wind southeast at 3. At Asheville, it was partly cloudy and 70, wind calm. At Greenville-Spartanburg, it was clear and 74, wind southwest at 9. Here is the hazardous weather outlook. This hazardous weather outlook is for North and Central Georgia. For today and tonight, the probability for widespread hazardous weather is low. Scattered thunderstorms this afternoon and evening could bring locally heavy rainfall and brief gusty winds, mainly across Central Georgia. And now the extended outlook for the period Wednesday through Monday. Increasing showers and thunderstorms are expected from Wednesday into the weekend. Heavy rainfall could bring the risk for localized flash flooding. Frequent lightning and gusty winds can also be expected in the strongest storms. Heat index values in the triple digits can be expected for portions of the area, mainly Thursday and again by Monday. Spotter information statement, spotter activation will not be needed through tonight. Here is the official forecast from your National Weather Service for the Athens listening area. Today, mostly sunny. Highs in the lower 90s. South winds 5 to 15 miles an hour. Tonight, mostly cloudy. Lows in the mid 70s. Southwest winds 5 to 10 miles an hour. Wednesday, partly sunny. A chance of showers and thunderstorms in the afternoon. Highs in the lower 90s. Southwest winds 10 to 15 miles an hour. Chance of rain 40%. Wednesday night, showers and a chance of thunderstorms in the evening, then showers likely and a slight chance of thunderstorms after midnight. Lows in the lower 70s. Light southwest winds. Chance of rain 80%. And now the extended forecast. Thursday and Thursday night, showers with thunderstorms likely. Highs in the mid-80s. Lows around 70. Friday and Friday night, showers likely and a chance of thunderstorms. Highs in the mid-80s. Lows around 70. Saturday and Saturday night, showers and thunderstorms likely. Highs in the mid-80s. Lows in the lower 70s. Sunday and Sunday night, partly cloudy. A chance of showers and thunderstorms. Highs in the upper 80s. Lows in the lower 70s. Monday and Monday night, mostly clear. A slight chance of showers and thunderstorms. Highs in the lower 90s. Lows in the lower 70s. For more detailed weather, water, and climate information, please visit our website at weather.gov/Atlanta. The current time is 6:56 a.m. Eastern Daylight Time. Here are the 6 a.m. weather observations from around the area. At Athens, it was clear, the temperature was 74 degrees, dew point 72 degrees, relative humidity 93%, wind calm, pressure was 29.97 inches and rising. At Gainesville, it was clear and 73, wind calm. At Winder, it was clear, the temperature was 72. At Greensboro, it was mostly sunny and 72, wind calm. At Jefferson, it was clear and 73, wind southwest at 3. At Monroe, with fog. At Albertton, it was clear and 72, wind calm. At Canyon, it was clear and 73, wind south at 3. At Clemson, it was mostly cloudy and 75, wind calm. Elsewhere across Georgia, at Atlanta it was partly cloudy and 75, wind southeast at 8. At Cartersville, the temperature was 73, wind calm. At Lawrenceville, it was clear and 72, wind calm. At Macon, it was clear and 71, wind northeast at 5. At Rome, it was clear and 73, wind calm. At Augusta, it was clear and 72, wind east at 3. At Savannah, it was partly cloudy and 80, wind south.

6. Elsewhere across the region, at Chattanooga, it was partly cloudy and 76, wind southeast at 3. At Asheville, it was partly cloudy and 70, wind calm. At Greenville, Spartanburg, it was clear and 74, wind southwest at 9. Here is the hazardous weather outlook. This hazardous weather outlook is for North and Central Georgia. For today and tonight, the probability for widespread hazardous weather is low. Scattered thunderstorms this afternoon and evening could bring locally heavy rainfall and brief gusty winds, mainly across Central Georgia. And now the extended outlook for the period Wednesday through Monday. Increasing showers and thunderstorms are expected from Wednesday into the weekend. Heavy rainfall could bring the risk for localized flash flooding. Frequent lightning and gusty winds can also be expected in the strongest storms. Heat index values in the triple digits can be expected for portions of the area, mainly Thursday and again by Monday. Spotter information statement, spotter activation will not be needed through tonight. Here is the official forecast from your National Weather Service for the Athens listening area. Today, mostly sunny. Highs in the lower 90s. South winds 5 to 15 miles an hour. Tonight, mostly cloudy. Lows in the mid 70s. Southwest winds 5 to 10 miles an hour. Wednesday, partly sunny. A chance of showers and thunderstorms in the afternoon. Highs in the lower 90s. Southwest winds 10 to 15 miles an hour. Chance of rain 40%. Wednesday night, showers and a chance of thunderstorms in the evening, then showers likely and a slight chance of thunderstorms after midnight. Lows in the lower 70s. Light southwest winds. Chance of rain 80%. And now the extended forecast. Thursday and Thursday night, showers with thunderstorms likely. Highs in the mid-80s. Lows around 70. Friday and Friday night, showers likely and a chance of thunderstorms. Highs in the mid-80s. Lows around 70. Saturday and Saturday night, showers and thunderstorms likely. Highs in the mid-80s. Lows in the lower 70s. Sunday and Sunday night, partly cloudy. A chance of showers and thunderstorms. Highs in the upper 80s. Lows in the lower 70s. Monday and Monday night, mostly clear. A slight chance of showers and thunderstorms. Highs in the lower 90s. Lows in the lower 70s. For more detailed weather, water, and climate information, please visit our website at weather.gov/Atlanta. The Athens Climate Summary for yesterday, July 20th, 2026. Yesterday's high temperature of 95 degrees occurred at 3:56 p.m. The normal high is 92. The record high is 104 degrees, which was set in 1926. Yesterday's low temperature of 72 degrees occurred at 5:56 a.m. The normal low is 70. The record low is 60 degrees, which was set in 2009. No precipitation fell yesterday, which leaves the monthly total at 2.43 inches. This is 0.35 inches below the normal amount of 2.78 inches for July. The total precipitation for the year still stands at 25.32 inches, which is 2.23 inches below normal. Sunrise today is at 6:37 a.m. and sunset is at 8:42 p.m. The current time is 7:02 a.m. Eastern Daylight Time. Here are the 6 a.m. weather observations from around the area. At Athens, it was clear, the temperature was 74 degrees, dew point 72 degrees, relative humidity 93%, wind calm, pressure was 29.97 inches and rising. At Gainesville, it was clear and 73, wind calm. At Winder, it was clear, the temperature was 72. At Greensboro, it was mostly sunny and 72, wind calm. At Jefferson, it was clear and 73, wind southwest at 3. At Monroe, with fog. At Albertton,

it was clear and 72, wind calm. At Canyon, it was clear and 73, wind south at 3. At Clemson, it was mostly cloudy and 75, wind calm. Elsewhere across Georgia, at Atlanta it was partly cloudy and 75, wind southeast at 8. At Cartersville, the temperature was 73, wind calm. At Lawrenceville, it was clear and 72, wind calm. At Macon, it was clear and 71, wind northeast at 5. At Rome, it was clear and 73, wind calm. At Augusta, it was clear and 72, wind east at 3. At Savannah, it was partly cloudy and 80, wind south at 6. Elsewhere across the region, at Chattanooga, it was partly cloudy and 76, wind southeast at 3. At Asheville, it was partly cloudy and 70, wind calm. At Greenville-Spartanburg, it was clear and 74, wind southwest at 9. Here is the hazardous weather outlook. This hazardous weather outlook is for North and Central Georgia. For today and tonight, the probability for widespread hazardous weather is low. Scattered thunderstorms this afternoon and evening could bring locally heavy rainfall and brief gusty winds, mainly across central Georgia. And now the extended outlook for the period Wednesday through Monday. Increasing showers and thunderstorms are expected from Wednesday into the weekend. Heavy rainfall could bring the risk for localized flash flooding. Frequent lightning and gusty winds can also be expected in the strongest storms. Heat index values in the triple digits can be expected for portions of the area, mainly Thursday and again by Monday. Spotter information statement, spotter activation will not be needed through tonight. Here is the official forecast from your National Weather Service for the Athens listening area. Today, mostly sunny. Highs in the lower 90s. South winds 5 to 15 miles an hour. Tonight, mostly cloudy. Lows in the mid-70s. Southwest winds 5 to 10 miles an hour. Wednesday, partly sunny. A chance of showers and thunderstorms in the afternoon. Highs in the lower 90s. Southwest winds 10 to 15 miles an hour. Chance of rain 40%. Wednesday night, showers and a chance of thunderstorms in the evening, then showers likely and a slight chance of thunderstorms after midnight. Lows in the lower 70s. Light southwest winds. Chance of rain 80%. And now the extended forecast. Thursday and Thursday night, showers with thunderstorms likely. Highs in the mid-80s. Lows around 70. Friday and Friday night, showers likely and a chance of thunderstorms. Highs in the mid-80s. Lows around 70. Saturday and Saturday night, showers and thunderstorms likely. Highs in the mid-80s. Lows in the lower 70s. Sunday and Sunday night, partly cloudy. A chance of showers and thunderstorms. Highs in the upper 80s. Lows in the lower 70s. Monday and Monday night, mostly clear. A slight chance of showers and thunderstorms. Highs in the lower 90s. Lows in the lower 70s. For more detailed weather, water, and climate information, please visit our website at weather.gov/Atlanta. The current time is 7:07 a.m. Eastern Daylight Time. Here are the 7 a.m. weather observations from around the area. At Athens, it was clear, the temperature was 73 degrees, dew point 72 degrees, relative humidity 96%, wind calm, pressure was 29.98 inches and rising. At Gainesville, it was clear, the temperature was 73. At Winder, it was clear, the temperature was 72. At Greensboro, it was mostly sunny and 72, wind calm. At Jefferson, it was clear and 72, wind south at 3. At Monroe, with fog. At Albertton, it was clear and 72, wind calm. At Canyon, it was clear and 73, wind south at 5. At Clemson, it was cloudy and 75.

wind calm. Elsewhere across Georgia, at Atlanta it was partly cloudy and 73, wind east at 6. At Cartersville, the temperature was 73, wind calm. At Lawrenceville, it was clear and 72, wind calm. At Macon, it was clear and 71, wind east at 5. At Rome, it was clear and 72, wind calm. At Augusta, it was clear and 72, wind calm. At Savannah, it was partly cloudy and 80, wind south at 6. Elsewhere across the region, at Chattanooga, it was mostly cloudy and 77, wind southwest at 3. At Asheville, it was partly cloudy and 70, wind southeast at 6. At Greenville-Spartanburg, it was clear and 74, wind southwest at 8. Here is the hazardous weather outlook. This hazardous weather outlook is for north and central Georgia. For today and tonight, the probability for widespread hazardous weather is low. Scattered thunderstorms this afternoon and evening could bring locally heavy rainfall and brief gusty winds, mainly across central Georgia. And now the extended outlook for the period Wednesday through Monday. Increasing showers and thunderstorms are expected from Wednesday into the weekend. Heavy rainfall could bring the risk for localized flash flooding. Frequent lightning and gusty winds can also be expected in the strongest storms. Heat index values in the triple digits can be expected for portions of the area, mainly Thursday and again by Monday. Spotter information statement, spotter activation will not be needed through tonight. Here is the official forecast from your National Weather Service for the Athens listening area. Today, mostly sunny. Highs in the lower 90s. South winds 5 to 15 miles an hour. Tonight, mostly cloudy. Lows in the mid 70s. Southwest winds 5 to 10 miles an hour. Wednesday, partly sunny. A chance of showers and thunderstorms in the afternoon. Highs in the lower 90s. Southwest winds 10 to 15 miles an hour. Chance of rain 40%. Wednesday night, showers and a chance of thunderstorms in the evening, then showers likely and a slight chance of thunderstorms after midnight. Lows in the lower 70s. Light southwest winds. Chance of rain 80%. And now the extended forecast. Thursday and Thursday night, showers with thunderstorms likely. Highs in the mid-80s. Lows around 70. Friday and Friday night, showers likely and a chance of thunderstorms. Highs in the mid-80s. Lows around 70. Saturday and Saturday night, showers and thunderstorms likely. Highs in the mid-80s. Lows in the lower 70s. Sunday and Sunday night, partly cloudy. A chance of showers and thunderstorms. Highs in the upper 80s. Lows in the lower 70s. Monday and Monday night, mostly clear. A slight chance of showers and thunderstorms. Highs in the lower 90s. Lows in the lower 70s. For more detailed weather, water, and climate information, please visit our website at weather.gov/Atlanta. The Athens Climate Summary for yesterday, July 20th, 2026. Yesterday's high temperature of 95 degrees occurred at 3:56 p.m. The normal high is 92. The record high is 104 degrees, which was set in 1926. Yesterday's low temperature of 72 degrees occurred at 5:56 a.m. The normal low is 70. The record low is 60 degrees, which was set in 2009. No precipitation fell yesterday, which leaves the monthly total at 2.43 inches. This is 0.35 inches below the normal amount of 2.78 inches for July. The total precipitation for the year still stands at 25.32 inches, which is 2.23 inches below normal. Sunrise today is at 6:37 a.m. and sunset is at 8:42 p.m. The current time is 7:12 a.m. Eastern Daylight Time. Here are the 7 a.m. weather observations from around the area. At Athens.

It was clear. The temperature was 73 degrees. Dew point 72 degrees. Relative humidity 96%. Wind calm. Pressure was 29.98 inches and rising. At Gainesville, it was clear. The temperature was 73. At Winder, it was clear. The temperature was 72. At Greensboro, it was mostly sunny and 72, wind calm. At Jefferson, it was clear and 72, wind south at 3. At Monroe, with fog. At Albertton, it was clear and 72, wind calm. At Canyon, it was clear and 73, wind south at 5. At Clemson, it was cloudy and 75, wind calm. Elsewhere across Georgia, at Atlanta it was partly cloudy and 73, wind east at 6. At Cartersville, the temperature was 73, wind calm. At Lawrenceville, it was clear and 72, wind calm. At Macon, it was clear and 71, wind east at 5. At Rome, it was partly cloudy and 72, wind calm. At Augusta, it was clear and 72, wind calm. At Savannah, it was partly cloudy and 80, wind south at 6. Elsewhere across the region, at Chattanooga, it was mostly cloudy and 77, wind southwest at 3. At Asheville, it was partly cloudy and 70, wind southeast at 6. At Greenville-Spartanburg, it was clear and 74, wind southwest at 8. Here is the hazardous weather outlook. This hazardous weather outlook is for North and Central Georgia. For today and tonight, the probability for widespread hazardous weather is low. Scattered thunderstorms this afternoon and evening could bring locally heavy rainfall and brief gusty winds, mainly across Central Georgia. And now the extended outlook for the period Wednesday through Monday. Increasing showers and thunderstorms are expected from Wednesday into the weekend. Heavy rainfall could bring the risk for localized flash flooding. Frequent lightning and gusty winds can also be expected in the strongest storms. Heat index values in the triple digits can be expected for portions of the area, mainly Thursday and again by Monday. Spotter information statement, spotter activation will not be needed through tonight. Here is the official forecast from your National Weather Service for the Athens listening area. Today, mostly sunny. Highs in the lower 90s. South winds 5 to 15 miles an hour. Tonight, mostly cloudy. Lows in the mid 70s. Southwest winds 5 to 10 miles an hour. Wednesday, partly sunny. A chance of showers and thunderstorms in the afternoon. Highs in the lower 90s. Southwest winds 10 to 15 miles an hour. Chance of rain 40%. Wednesday night, showers and a chance of thunderstorms in the evening, then showers likely and a slight chance of thunderstorms after midnight. Lows in the lower 70s. Light southwest winds. Chance of rain 80%. And now the extended forecast. Thursday and Thursday night, showers with thunderstorms likely. Highs in the mid-80s. Lows around 70. Friday and Friday night, showers likely and a chance of thunderstorms. Highs in the mid-80s. Lows around 70. Saturday and Saturday night, showers and thunderstorms likely. Highs in the mid-80s. Lows in the lower 70s. Sunday and Sunday night, partly cloudy. A chance of showers and thunderstorms. Highs in the upper 80s. Lows in the lower 70s. Monday and Monday night, mostly clear. A slight chance of showers and thunderstorms. Highs in the lower 90s. Lows in the lower 70s. For more detailed weather, water, and climate information, please visit our website at weather.gov/Atlanta. The current time is 7:17 a.m. Eastern Daylight Time. Here are the 7 a.m. weather observations from around the area. At Athens, it was clear, the temperature was 73 degrees, dew point 72 degrees, relative humidity 96%, wind calm, pressure was 29.98 inches.

the temperature was 73, wind calm. At Lawrenceville, it was clear and 72, wind calm. At Macon, it was clear and 71, wind east at 5. At Rome, it was partly cloudy and 72, wind calm. At Augusta, it was clear and 72, wind calm. At Savannah, it was partly cloudy and 80, wind south at 6. Elsewhere across the region, at Chattanooga, it was mostly cloudy and 77, wind southwest at 3. At Asheville, it was partly cloudy and 70, wind southeast at 6. At Greenville-Spartanburg, it was clear and 74, wind southwest at 8. Here is the hazardous weather outlook. This hazardous weather outlook is for north and central Georgia. For today and tonight, the probability for widespread hazardous weather is low. Scattered thunderstorms this afternoon and evening could bring locally heavy rainfall and brief gusty winds, mainly across central Georgia. And now the extended outlook for the period Wednesday through Monday. Increasing showers and thunderstorms are expected from Wednesday into the weekend. Heavy rainfall could bring the risk for localized flash flooding. Frequent lightning and gusty winds can also be expected in the strongest storms. Heat index values in the triple digits can be expected for portions of the area, mainly Thursday and again by Monday. Spotter information statement, spotter activation will not be needed through tonight. The Athens climate summary for yesterday, July 20th, 2026. Yesterday's high temperature of 95 degrees occurred at 3:56 p.m. The normal high is 92. The record high is 104 degrees, which was set in 1926. Yesterday's low temperature of 72 degrees occurred at 5:56 a.m. The normal low is 70. The record low is 60 degrees, which was set in 2009. No precipitation fell yesterday, which leaves the monthly total at 2.43 inches. This is 0.35 inches below the normal amount of 2.78 inches for July. The total precipitation for the year still stands at 25.32 inches, which is 2.23 inches below normal. Sunrise today is at 6:37 a.m. and sunset is at 8:42 p.m. Here is the official forecast from your National Weather Service for the Athens listening area. Today, mostly sunny. Highs in the lower 90s. South winds 5 to 15 miles an hour. Tonight, mostly cloudy. Lows in the mid 70s. Southwest winds 5 to 10 miles an hour. Wednesday, partly sunny. A chance of showers and thunderstorms in the afternoon. Highs in the lower 90s. Southwest winds 10 to 15 miles an hour. Chance of rain 40%. Wednesday night, showers and a chance of thunderstorms in the evening, then showers likely and a slight chance of thunderstorms after midnight. Lows in the lower 70s. Light southwest winds. Chance of rain 80%. And now the extended forecast. Thursday and Thursday night, showers with thunderstorms likely. Highs in the mid-80s. Lows around 70. Friday and Friday night, showers likely and a chance of thunderstorms. Highs in the mid-80s. Lows around 70. Saturday and Saturday night, showers and thunderstorms likely. Highs in the mid-80s. Lows in the lower 70s. Sunday and Sunday night, partly cloudy. A chance of showers and thunderstorms. Highs in the upper 80s. Lows in the lower 70s. Monday and Monday night, mostly clear. A slight chance of showers and thunderstorms. Highs in the lower 90s. Lows in the lower 70s. For more detailed weather, water, and climate information, please visit our website at weather.gov/Atlanta. The current time is 7:23 a.m. Eastern Daylight Time. Here are the 7 a.m. weather observations from around the area. At Athens, it was clear, the temperature was 73 degrees, dew point 72 degrees, relative humidity 96%, wind calm, pressure

was 29.98 inches and rising. At Gainesville, it was clear, the temperature was 73. At Winder, it was clear, the temperature was 72. At Greensboro, it was mostly sunny and 72, wind calm. At Jefferson, it was clear and 72, wind south at 3. At Monroe, with fog. At Albertton, it was clear and 72, wind calm. At Canyon, it was clear and 73, wind south at 5. At Clemson, it was cloudy and 75, wind calm. Elsewhere across Georgia, at Atlanta it was partly cloudy and 73, wind east at 6. At Cartersville, the temperature was 73, wind calm. At Lawrenceville, it was clear and 72, wind calm. At Macon, it was clear and 71, wind east at 5. At Rome, it was partly cloudy and 72, wind calm. At Augusta, it was clear and 72, wind calm. At Savannah, it was partly cloudy and 80, wind south at 6. Elsewhere across the region, at Chattanooga, it was mostly cloudy and 77, wind southwest at 3. At Asheville, it was partly cloudy and 70, wind southeast at 6. At Greenville-Spartanburg, it was clear and 74, wind southwest at 8. Here is the hazardous weather outlook. This hazardous weather outlook is for North and Central Georgia. For today and tonight, the probability for widespread hazardous weather is low. Scattered thunderstorms this afternoon and evening could bring locally heavy rainfall and brief gusty winds, mainly across Central Georgia. And now the extended outlook for the period Wednesday through Monday. Increasing showers and thunderstorms are expected from Wednesday into the weekend. Heavy rainfall could bring the risk for localized flash flooding. Frequent lightning and gusty winds can also be expected in the strongest storms. Heat index values in the triple digits can be expected for portions of the area, mainly Thursday and again by Monday. Spotter information statement, spotter activation will not be needed through tonight. Here is the official forecast from your National Weather Service for the Athens listening area. Today, mostly sunny. Highs in the lower 90s. South winds 5 to 15 miles an hour. Tonight, mostly cloudy. Lows in the mid 70s. Southwest winds 5 to 10 miles an hour. Wednesday, partly sunny. A chance of showers and thunderstorms in the afternoon. Highs in the lower 90s. Southwest winds 10 to 15 miles an hour. Chance of rain 40%. Wednesday night, showers and a chance of thunderstorms in the evening, then showers likely and a slight chance of thunderstorms after midnight. Lows in the lower 70s. Light southwest winds. Chance of rain 80%. And now the extended forecast. Thursday and Thursday night, showers with thunderstorms likely. Highs in the mid-80s. Lows around 70. Friday and Friday night, showers likely and a chance of thunderstorms. Highs in the mid-80s. Lows around 70. Saturday and Saturday night, showers and thunderstorms likely. Highs in the mid-80s. Lows in the lower 70s. Sunday and Sunday night, partly cloudy. A chance of showers and thunderstorms. Highs in the upper 80s. Lows in the lower 70s. Monday and Monday night, mostly clear. A slight chance of showers and thunderstorms. Highs in the lower 90s. Lows in the lower 70s. For more detailed weather, water, and climate information, please visit our website at weather.gov/Atlanta. The current time is 7:28 a.m. Eastern Daylight Time. Here are the 7 a.m. weather observations from around the area. At Athens, it was clear, the temperature was 73 degrees, dew point 72 degrees, relative humidity 96%, wind calm, pressure was 29.98 inches and rising. At Gainesville, it was clear, the temperature was 73. At Winder, it was clear, the temperature was 73.

72. At Greensboro, it was mostly sunny and 72, wind calm. At Jefferson, it was clear and 72, wind south at 3. At Monroe, with fog. At Albertton, it was clear and 72, wind calm. At Canyon, it was clear and 73, wind south at 5. At Clemson, it was cloudy and 75, wind calm. Elsewhere across Georgia, at Atlanta it was partly cloudy and 73, wind east at 6. At Cartersville, the temperature was 73, wind calm. At Lawrenceville, it was clear and 72, wind calm. At Macon, it was clear and 71, wind east at 5. At Rome, it was partly cloudy and 72, wind calm. At Augusta, it was clear and 72, wind calm. At Savannah, it was partly cloudy and 80, wind south at 6. Elsewhere across the region, at Chattanooga, it was mostly cloudy and 77, wind southwest at 3. At Asheville, it was partly cloudy and 70, wind southeast at 6. At Greenville-Spartanburg, it was clear and 74, wind southwest at 8. The Athens climate summary for yesterday, July 20th, 2026. Yesterday's high temperature of 95 degrees occurred at 3:56 p.m. The normal high is 92. The record high is 104 degrees, which was set in 1926. Yesterday's low temperature of 72 degrees occurred at 5:56 a.m. The normal low is 70. The record low is 60 degrees, which was set in 2009. No precipitation fell yesterday, which leaves the monthly total at 2.43 inches. This is 0.35 inches below the normal amount of 2.78 inches for July. The total precipitation for the year still stands at 25.32 inches, which is 2.23 inches below normal. Sunrise today is at 6:37 a.m. and sunset is at 8:42 p.m. Here is the hazardous weather outlook. This hazardous weather outlook is for North and Central Georgia. For today and tonight, the probability for widespread hazardous weather is low. Scattered thunderstorms this afternoon and evening could bring locally heavy rainfall and brief gusty winds, mainly across Central Georgia. And now the extended outlook for the period Wednesday through Monday. Increasing showers and thunderstorms are expected from Wednesday into the weekend. Heavy rainfall could bring the risk for localized flash flooding. Frequent lightning and gusty winds can also be expected in the strongest storms. Heat index values in the triple digits can be expected for portions of the area, mainly Thursday and again by Monday. Spotter information statement, spotter activation will not be needed through tonight. Here is the official forecast from your National Weather Service for the Athens listening area. Today, mostly sunny. Highs in the lower 90s. South winds 5 to 15 miles an hour. Tonight, mostly cloudy. Lows in the mid 70s. Southwest winds 5 to 10 miles an hour. Wednesday, partly sunny. A chance of showers and thunderstorms in the afternoon. Highs in the lower 90s. Southwest winds 10 to 15 miles an hour. Chance of rain 40%. Wednesday night, showers and a chance of thunderstorms in the evening, then showers likely and a slight chance of thunderstorms after midnight. Lows in the lower 70s. Light southwest winds. Chance of rain 80%. And now the extended forecast. Thursday and Thursday night, showers with thunderstorms likely. Highs in the mid 80s, chance of rain 80%. And now the extended forecast. Thursday and Thursday night, showers with thunderstorms likely. Highs in the mid-80s. Lows around 70. Friday and Friday night, showers likely and a chance of thunderstorms. Highs in the mid-80s. Lows around 70. Saturday and Saturday night, showers and thunderstorms likely. Highs in the mid-80s. Lows in the lower 70s. Sunday and Sunday night, partly cloudy. A chance of shower.

and thunderstorms. Highs in the upper 80s. Lows in the lower 70s. Monday and Monday night, mostly clear. A slight chance of showers and thunderstorms. Highs in the lower 90s. Lows in the lower 70s. For more detailed weather, water, and climate information, please visit our website at weather.gov/Atlanta. The current time is 7:34 a.m. Eastern Daylight Time. Here are the 7 a.m. weather observations from around the area. At Athens, it was clear, the temperature was 73 degrees, dew point 72 degrees, relative humidity 96%, wind calm, pressure was 29.98 inches and rising. At Gainesville, it was clear, the temperature was 73. At Winder, it was clear, the temperature was 72. At Greensboro, it was mostly sunny and 72, wind calm. At Jefferson, it was clear and 72, wind south at 3. At Monroe, with fog. At Albertton, it was clear and 72, wind calm. At Canyon, it was clear and 73, wind south at 5. At Clemson, it was cloudy and 75, wind calm. Elsewhere across Georgia, at Atlanta it was partly cloudy and 73, wind east at 6. At Cartersville, the temperature was 73, wind calm. At Lawrenceville, it was clear and 72, wind calm. At Macon, it was clear and 71, wind east at 5. At Rome, it was partly cloudy and 72, wind calm. At Augusta, it was clear and 72, wind calm. At Savannah, it was partly cloudy and 80, wind south at 6. Elsewhere across the region, at Chattanooga, it was mostly cloudy and 77, wind southwest at 3. At Asheville, it was partly cloudy and 70, wind southeast at 6. At Greenville-Spartanburg, it was clear and 74, wind southwest at 8. Here is the hazardous weather outlook. This hazardous weather outlook is for North and Central Georgia. For today and tonight, the probability for widespread hazardous weather is low. Scattered thunderstorms this afternoon and evening could bring locally heavy rainfall and brief gusty winds, mainly across Central Georgia. And now the extended outlook for the period Wednesday through Monday. Increasing showers and thunderstorms are expected from Wednesday into the weekend. Heavy rainfall could bring the risk for localized flash flooding. Frequent lightning and gusty winds can also be expected in the strongest storms. Heat index values in the triple digits can be expected for portions of the area, mainly Thursday and again by Monday. Spotter information statement, spotter activation will not be needed through tonight. Here is the official forecast from your National Weather Service for the Athens listening area. Today, mostly sunny. Highs in the lower 90s. South winds 5 to 15 miles an hour. Tonight, mostly cloudy. Lows in the mid 70s. Southwest winds 5 to 10 miles an hour. Wednesday, partly sunny. A chance of showers and thunderstorms in the afternoon. Highs in the lower 90s. Southwest winds 10 to 15 miles an hour. Chance of rain 40%. Wednesday night, showers and a chance of thunderstorms in the evening, then showers likely and a slight chance of thunderstorms after midnight. Lows in the lower 70s. Light southwest winds. Chance of rain 80%. And now the extended forecast. Thursday and Thursday night, showers with thunderstorms likely. Highs in the mid-80s. Lows around 70. Friday and Friday night, showers likely and a chance of thunderstorms. Highs in the mid-80s. Lows around 70. Saturday and Saturday night, showers and thunderstorms likely. Highs in the mid-80s. Lows in the lower 70s. Sunday and Sunday night, partly cloudy. A chance of showers and thunderstorms. Highs in the upper 80s. Lows in the lower 70s. Monday and Monday night, mostly clear.
a slight chance of showers and thunderstorms. Highs in the lower 90s. Lows in the lower 70s. For more detailed weather, water, and climate information, please visit our website at weather.gov/Atlanta. The current time is 7:38 a.m. Eastern Daylight Time. Here are the 7 a.m. weather observations from around the area. At Athens, it was clear, the temperature was 73 degrees, dew point 72 degrees, relative humidity 96%, wind calm, pressure was 29.98 inches and rising. At Gainesville, it was clear, the temperature was 73. At Winder, it was clear, the temperature was 72. At Greensboro, it was mostly sunny and 72, wind calm. At Jefferson, it was clear and 72, wind south at 3. At Monroe, with fog. At Albertton, it was clear and 72, wind calm. At Canyon, it was clear and 73, wind south at 5. At Clemson, it was cloudy and 75, wind calm. Elsewhere across Georgia, at Atlanta it was partly cloudy and 73, wind east at 6. At Cartersville, the temperature was 73, wind calm. At Lawrenceville, it was clear and 72, wind calm. At Macon, it was clear and 71, wind east at 5. At Rome, it was partly cloudy and 72, wind calm. At Augusta, it was clear and 72, wind calm. At Savannah, it was partly cloudy and 80, wind south at 6. Elsewhere across the region, at Chattanooga, it was mostly cloudy and 77, wind southwest at 3. At Asheville, it was partly cloudy and 70, wind southeast at 6. At Greenville-Spartanburg, it was clear and 74, wind southwest at 8. The Athens climate summary for yesterday, July 20th, 2026. Yesterday's high temperature of 95 degrees occurred at 3:56 p.m. The normal high is 92. The record high is 104 degrees, which was set in 1926. Yesterday's low temperature of 72 degrees occurred at 5:56 a.m. The normal low is 70. The record low is 60 degrees, which was set in 2009. No precipitation fell yesterday, which leaves the monthly total at 2.43 inches. This is 0.35 inches below the normal amount of 2.78 inches for July. The total precipitation for the year still stands at 25.32 inches, which is 2.23 inches below normal. Sunrise today is at 6:37 a.m. and sunset is at 8:42 p.m. You're listening to NOAA Weather Radio Station, WXK 56, originating from the National Weather Service office in Peachtree City, and transmitting from Athens on a frequency of 162.4 MHz. The WXK 56 listening area include the following counties: Banks, Barrow, Clark, Elbert, Franklin, Greene, Hall, Hart, Jackson, Madison, Morgan, Oconee, Oglethorpe, Tolliver, Walton, and Wilkes. 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You can also like your Peachtree City National Weather Service on Facebook or follow NWS Atlanta on Twitter. Here is the hazardous weather outlook. This hazardous weather outlook is for North and Central Georgia. For today and tonight, the probability for widespread hazardous weather is low. Scattered thunderstorms this afternoon and evening could bring locally heavy rainfall and brief gusty winds, mainly across central Georgia. And now the extended outlook for the period Wednesday through Monday. Increasing showers and thunderstorms are expected from Wednesday into the weekend. Heavy rainfall could bring the risk for localized flash flooding. Frequent lightning and gusty winds can also be expected in the strongest storms. Heat index values in the triple digits can be expected for portions of the area, mainly Thursday and again by Monday. Spotter information statement: spotter activation will not be needed through tonight.
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Weather service for the Athens listening area. Today, mostly sunny. Highs in the lower 90s. South winds 5 to 15 miles an hour. Tonight, mostly cloudy. Lows in the mid 70s. Southwest winds 5 to 10 miles an hour. Wednesday, partly sunny. A chance of showers and thunderstorms in the afternoon. Highs in the lower 90s. Southwest winds 10 to 15 miles an hour. Chance of rain 40%. Wednesday night, showers and a chance of thunderstorms in the evening, then showers likely and a slight chance of thunderstorms after midnight. Lows in the lower 70s. Light southwest winds. Chance of rain 80%. And now the extended forecast. Thursday and Thursday night, showers with thunderstorms likely. Highs in the mid-80s. Lows around 70. Friday and Friday night, showers likely and a chance of thunderstorms. Highs in the mid-80s. Lows around 70. Saturday and Saturday night, showers and thunderstorms likely. Highs in the mid-80s. Lows in the lower 70s. Sunday and Sunday night, partly cloudy. A chance of showers and thunderstorms. Highs in the upper 80s. Lows in the lower 70s. Monday and Monday night, mostly clear. A slight chance of showers and thunderstorms. Highs in the lower 90s. Lows in the lower 70s. For more detailed weather, water, and climate information, please visit our website at weather.gov/Atlanta. The current time is 7:45 a.m. Eastern Daylight Time. Here are the 7 a.m. weather observations from around the area. At Athens, it was clear, the temperature was 73 degrees, dew point 72 degrees, relative humidity 96%, wind calm, pressure was 29.98 inches and rising. At Gainesville, it was clear, the temperature was 73. At Winder, it was clear, the temperature was 72. At Greensboro, it was mostly sunny and 72, wind calm. At Jefferson, it was clear and 72, wind south at 3. At Monroe, with fog. At Albertton, it was clear and 72, wind calm. At Canyon, it was clear and 73, wind south at 5. At Clemson, it was cloudy and 75, wind calm. Elsewhere across Georgia, at Atlanta it was partly cloudy and 73, wind east at 6. At Cartersville, the temperature was 73, wind calm. At Lawrenceville, it was clear and 72, wind calm. At Macon, it was clear and 71, wind east at 5. At Rome, it was partly cloudy and 72, wind calm. At Augusta, it was clear and 72, wind calm. At Savannah, it was partly cloudy and 80, wind south at 6. Elsewhere across the region, at Chattanooga, it was mostly cloudy and 77, wind southwest at 3. At Asheville, it was partly cloudy and 70, wind southeast at 6. At Greenville-Spartanburg, it was clear and 74, wind southwest at 8. Here is the hazardous weather outlook. This hazardous weather outlook is for North and Central Georgia. For today and tonight, the probability for widespread hazardous weather is low. Scattered thunderstorms this afternoon and evening could bring locally heavy rainfall and brief gusty winds, mainly across Central Georgia. And now the extended outlook for the period Wednesday through Monday. Increasing showers and thunderstorms are expected from Wednesday into the weekend. Heavy rainfall could bring the risk for localized flash flooding. Frequent lightning and gusty winds can also be expected in the strongest storms. Heat index values in the triple digits can be expected for portions of the area, mainly Thursday and again by Monday. Spotter information statement, spotter activation will not be needed through tonight. Here is the official forecast from your National Weather Service for the Athens listening area. Today, mostly sunny. Highs in the lower 90s.
South winds 5 to 15 miles an hour. Tonight, mostly cloudy. Lows in the mid-70s. Southwest winds 5 to 10 miles an hour. Wednesday, partly sunny. A chance of showers and thunderstorms in the afternoon. Highs in the lower 90s. Southwest winds 10 to 15 miles an hour. Chance of rain 40%. Wednesday night, showers and a chance of thunderstorms in the evening, then showers likely and a slight chance of thunderstorms after midnight. Lows in the lower 70s. Light southwest winds. Chance of rain 80%. And now the extended forecast. Thursday and Thursday night, showers with thunderstorms likely. Highs in the mid-80s. Lows around 70. Friday and Friday night, showers likely and a chance of thunderstorms. Highs in the mid-80s. Lows around 70. Saturday and Saturday night, showers and thunderstorms likely. Highs in the mid-80s. Lows in the lower 70s. Sunday and Sunday night, partly cloudy. A chance of showers and thunderstorms. Highs in the upper 80s. Lows in the lower 70s. Monday and Monday night, mostly clear. A slight chance of showers and thunderstorms. Highs in the lower 90s. Lows in the lower 70s. For more detailed weather, water, and climate information, please visit our website at weather.gov/Atlanta. The Athens Climate Summary for yesterday, July 20th, 2026. Yesterday's high temperature of 95 degrees occurred at 3:56 p.m. The normal high is 92. The record high is 104 degrees, which was set in 1926. Yesterday's low temperature of 72 degrees occurred at 5:56 a.m. The normal low is 70. The record low is 60 degrees, which was set in 2009. No precipitation fell yesterday, which leaves the monthly total at 2.43 inches. This is 0.35 inches below the normal amount of 2.78 inches for July. The total precipitation for the year still stands at 25.32 inches, which is 2.23 inches below normal. Sunrise today is at 6:37 a.m. and sunset is at 8:42 p.m. The current time is 7:51 a.m. Eastern Daylight Time. Here are the 7 a.m. weather observations from around the area. At Athens, it was clear, the temperature was 73 degrees, dew point 72 degrees, relative humidity 96%, wind calm, pressure was 29.98 inches and rising. At Gainesville, it was clear, the temperature was 73. At Winder, it was clear, the temperature was 72. At Greensboro, it was mostly sunny and 72, wind calm. At Jefferson, it was clear and 72, wind south at 3. At Monroe, with fog. At Albertton, it was clear and 72, wind calm. At Canyon, it was clear and 73, wind south at 5. At Clemson, it was cloudy and 75, wind calm. Elsewhere across Georgia, at Atlanta it was partly cloudy and 73, wind east at 6. At Cartersville, the temperature was 73, wind calm. At Lawrenceville, it was clear and 72, wind calm. At Macon, it was clear and 71, wind east at 5. At Rome, it was partly cloudy and 72, wind calm. At Augusta, it was clear and 72, wind calm. At Savannah, it was partly cloudy and 80, wind south at 6. Elsewhere across the region, at Chattanooga, it was mostly cloudy and 77, wind southwest at 3. At Asheville, it was partly cloudy and 70, wind southeast at 6. At Greenville-Spartanburg, it was clear and 74, wind southwest at 8. Here is the hazardous weather outlook. This hazardous weather outlook is for North and Central Georgia. For today and tonight, the probability for widespread hazardous weather is low.
Scattered thunderstorms this afternoon and evening could bring locally heavy rainfall and brief gusty winds, mainly across central Georgia.

and now the extended outlook for the period Wednesday through Monday. Increasing showers and thunderstorms are expected from Wednesday into the weekend. Heavy rainfall could bring the risk for localized flash flooding. Frequent lightning and gusty winds can also be expected in the strongest storms. Heat index values in the triple digits can be expected for portions of the area, mainly Thursday and again by Monday. Spotter information statement. Spotter activation will not be needed through tonight. Here is the official forecast from your National Weather Service for the Athens listening area. Today, mostly sunny. Highs in the lower 90s. South winds 5 to 15 miles an hour. Tonight, mostly cloudy. Lows in the mid 70s. Southwest winds 5 to 10 miles an hour. Wednesday, partly sunny. A chance of showers and thunderstorms in the afternoon. Highs in the lower 90s. Southwest winds 10 to 15 miles an hour. Chance of rain 40%. Wednesday night, showers and a chance of thunderstorms in the evening, then showers likely and a slight chance of thunderstorms after midnight. Lows in the lower 70s. Light southwest winds. Chance of rain 80%. And now the extended forecast. Thursday and Thursday night, showers with thunderstorms likely. Highs in the mid 80s. Lows around 70. Friday and Friday night, showers likely and a chance of thunderstorms. Highs in the mid 80s. Lows around 70. Saturday and Saturday night, showers and thunderstorms likely. Highs in the mid 80s. Lows in the lower 70s. Sunday and Sunday night, partly cloudy. A chance of showers and thunderstorms. Highs in the upper 80s. Lows in the lower 70s. Monday and Monday night, mostly clear. A slight chance of showers and thunderstorms. Highs in the lower 90s. Lows in the lower 70s. For more detailed weather, water, and climate information, please visit our website at weather.gov/Atlanta. The current time is 7:56 a.m. Eastern Daylight Time. Here are the 7 a.m. weather observations from around the area. At Athens, it was clear, the temperature was 73 degrees, dew point 72 degrees, relative humidity 96%, wind column, pressure was 29.98 inches and rising. At Gainesville, it was clear, the temperature was 73. At Winder, it was clear, the temperature was 72. At Greensboro, it was mostly sunny and 72, wind calm. At Jefferson, it was clear and 72, wind south at 3. At Monroe, with fog. At Albertton, it was clear and 72, wind calm. At Canyon, it was clear and 73, wind south at 5. At Clemson, it was cloudy and 75, wind calm. Elsewhere across Georgia, at Atlanta it was partly cloudy and 73, wind east at 6. At Cartersville, the temperature was 73, wind calm. At Lawrenceville, it was clear and 72, wind calm. At Macon, it was clear and 71, wind east at 5. At Rome, it was partly cloudy and 72, wind calm. At Augusta, it was clear and 72, wind calm. At Savannah, it was partly cloudy and 80, wind south at 6. Elsewhere across the region, at Chattanooga, it was mostly cloudy and 77, wind southwest at 3. At Asheville, it was partly cloudy and 70, wind southeast at 6. At Greenville-Spartanburg, it was clear and 74, wind southwest at 8. Here is the hazardous weather outlook. This hazardous weather outlook is for North and Central Georgia. For today and tonight, the probability for widespread hazardous weather is low. Scattered thunderstorms this afternoon and evening could bring locally heavy rainfall and brief gusty winds, mainly across Central Georgia. And now the extended outlook for the period Wednesday through Monday. Increasing showers and thunderstorms are expected from Wednesday into the weekend. Heavy rainfall.

bring the risk for localized flash flooding. Frequent lightning and gusty winds can also be expected in the strongest storms. Heat index values in the triple digits can be expected for portions of the area, mainly Thursday and again by Monday. Spotter information statement. Spotter activation will not be needed through tonight. Here is the official forecast from your National Weather Service for the Athens listening area. Today, mostly sunny. Highs in the lower 90s. South winds 5 to 15 miles an hour. Tonight, mostly cloudy. Lows in the mid 70s. Southwest winds 5 to 10 miles an hour. Wednesday, partly sunny. A chance of showers and thunderstorms in the afternoon. Highs in the lower 90s. Southwest winds 10 to 15 miles an hour. Chance of rain 40%. Wednesday night, showers and a chance of thunderstorms in the evening, then showers likely and a slight chance of thunderstorms after midnight. Lows in the lower 70s. Light southwest winds. Chance of rain 80%. And now the extended forecast. Thursday and Thursday night, showers with thunderstorms likely. Highs in the mid-80s. Lows around 70. Friday and Friday night, showers likely and a chance of thunderstorms. Highs in the mid-80s. Lows around 70. Saturday and Saturday night, showers and thunderstorms likely. Highs in the mid-80s. Lows in the lower 70s. Sunday and Sunday night, partly cloudy. A chance of showers and thunderstorms. Highs in the upper 80s. Lows in the lower 70s. Monday and Monday night, mostly clear. A slight chance of showers and thunderstorms. Highs in the lower 90s. Lows in the lower 70s. For more detailed weather, water, and climate information, please visit our website at weather.gov/Atlanta. The Athens Climate Summary for yesterday, July 20th, 2026. Yesterday's high temperature of 95 degrees occurred at 3:56 p.m. The normal high is 92. The record high is 104 degrees, which was set in 1926. Yesterday's low temperature of 72 degrees occurred at 5:56 a.m. The normal low is 70. The record low is 60 degrees, which was set in 2009. No precipitation fell yesterday, which leaves the monthly total at 2.43 inches. This is 0.35 inches below the normal amount of 2.78 inches for July. The total precipitation for the year still stands at 25.32 inches, which is 2.23 inches below normal. Sunrise today is at 6:37 a.m. and sunset is at 8:42 p.m. The current time is 8:02 a.m. Eastern Daylight Time. Here are the 7 a.m. weather observations from around the area. At Athens, it was clear, the temperature was 73 degrees, dew point 72 degrees, relative humidity 96%, wind calm, pressure was 29.98 inches and rising. At Gainesville, it was clear, the temperature was 73. At Winder, it was clear, the temperature was 72. At Greensboro, it was mostly sunny and 72, wind calm. At Jefferson, it was clear and 72, wind south at 3. At Monroe, with fog. At Albertton, it was clear and 72, wind calm. At Canyon, it was clear and 73, wind south at 5. At Clemson, it was cloudy and 75, wind calm. Elsewhere across Georgia, at Atlanta it was partly cloudy and 73, wind east at 6. At Cartersville, the temperature was 73, wind calm. At Lawrenceville, it was clear and 72, wind calm. At Macon, it was clear and 71, wind east at 5. At Rome, it was partly cloudy and 72, wind calm. At Augusta, it was clear and 72, wind calm. At Savannah, it was partly cloudy and 80, wind south at 6. Elsewhere across the region, at Chattanooga, it was

mostly cloudy and 77. Wind southwest at 3. At Asheville, it was partly cloudy and 70. Wind southeast at 6. At Greenville, Spartanburg, it was clear and 74. Wind southwest at 8. Here is the hazardous weather outlook. This hazardous weather outlook is for North and Central Georgia. For today and tonight, the probability for widespread hazardous weather is low. Scattered thunderstorms this afternoon and evening could bring locally heavy rainfall and brief gusty winds, mainly across central Georgia. And now the extended outlook for the period Wednesday through Monday. Increasing showers and thunderstorms are expected from Wednesday into the weekend. Heavy rainfall could bring the risk for localized flash flooding. Frequent lightning and gusty winds can also be expected in the strongest storms. Heat index values in the triple digits can be expected for portions of the area, mainly Thursday and again by Monday. Spotter information statement, spotter activation will not be needed through tonight. Here is the official forecast from your National Weather Service for the Athens listening area. Today, mostly sunny. Highs in the lower 90s. South winds 5 to 15 miles an hour. Tonight, mostly cloudy. Lows in the mid-70s. Southwest winds 5 to 10 miles an hour. Wednesday, partly sunny. A chance of showers and thunderstorms in the afternoon. Highs in the lower 90s. Southwest winds 10 to 15 miles an hour. Chance of rain 40%. Wednesday night, showers and a chance of thunderstorms in the evening, then showers likely and a slight chance of thunderstorms after midnight. Lows in the lower 70s. Light southwest winds. Chance of rain 80%. And now the extended forecast. Thursday and Thursday night, showers with thunderstorms likely. Highs in the mid-80s. Lows around 70. Friday and Friday night, showers likely and a chance of thunderstorms. Highs in the mid-80s. Lows around 70. Saturday and Saturday night, showers and thunderstorms likely. Highs in the mid-80s. Lows in the lower 70s. Sunday and Sunday night, partly cloudy. A chance of showers and thunderstorms. Highs in the upper 80s. Lows in the lower 70s. Monday and Monday night, mostly clear. A slight chance of showers and thunderstorms. Highs in the lower 90s. Lows in the lower 70s. For more detailed weather, water, and climate information, please visit our website at weather.gov/Atlanta. The current time is 8:06 a.m. Eastern Daylight Time. Here are the 8 a.m. weather observations from around the area. At Athens, it was mostly sunny. The temperature was 75 degrees, dew point 71 degrees, relative humidity 87%, wind calm, pressure was 29.99 inches and rising. At Gainesville, it was mostly sunny and 75, wind southwest at 3. At Jefferson, it was mostly sunny and 74, wind calm. At Monroe, with fog. At Albertton, it was mostly sunny and 74, wind calm. At Canyon, it was mostly sunny and 76, wind south at 3. At Clemson, it was partly sunny and 76, wind calm. Elsewhere across Georgia, at Atlanta it was mostly sunny and 75, wind southeast at 6. At Lawrenceville, it was mostly sunny and 74, wind east at 5. At Macon, it was sunny and 74, wind southeast at 7. At Rome, it was mostly sunny and 74, wind calm. At Augusta, it was mostly sunny and 74, wind southeast at 3. At Savannah, it was mostly sunny and 83, wind south at 6. Elsewhere across the region, at Chattanooga, it was partly sunny and 77, wind calm. At Asheville, it was mostly sunny and 72, wind calm. At Greenville, Spartanburg, it was mostly sunny and 76, wind southwest at 12. Here is the hazardous weather outlook.

This hazardous weather outlook is for north and central Georgia. For today and tonight, the probability for widespread hazardous weather is low. Scattered thunderstorms this afternoon and evening could bring locally heavy rainfall and brief gusty winds, mainly across central Georgia. And now the extended outlook for the period Wednesday through Monday. Increasing showers and thunderstorms are expected from Wednesday into the weekend. Heavy rainfall could bring the risk for localized flash flooding. Frequent lightning and gusty winds can also be expected in the strongest storms. Heat index values in the triple digits can be expected for portions of the area, mainly Thursday and again by Monday. Spotter information statement, spotter activation will not be needed through tonight. Here is the official forecast from your National Weather Service for the Athens listening area. Today, mostly sunny. Highs in the lower 90s. South winds 5 to 15 miles an hour. Tonight, mostly cloudy. Lows in the mid-70s. Southwest winds 5 to 10 miles an hour. Wednesday, partly sunny. A chance of showers and thunderstorms in the afternoon. Highs in the lower 90s. Southwest winds 10 to 15 miles an hour. Chance of rain 40%. Wednesday night, showers and a chance of thunderstorms in the evening, then showers likely and a slight chance of thunderstorms after midnight. Lows in the lower 70s. Light southwest winds. Chance of rain 80%. And now the extended forecast. Thursday and Thursday night, showers with thunderstorms likely. Highs in the mid-80s. Lows around 70. Friday and Friday night, showers likely and a chance of thunderstorms. Highs in the mid-80s. Lows around 70. Saturday and Saturday night, showers and thunderstorms likely. Highs in the mid-80s. Lows in the lower 70s. Sunday and Sunday night, partly cloudy. A chance of showers and thunderstorms. Highs in the upper 80s. Lows in the lower 70s. Monday and Monday night, mostly clear. A slight chance of showers and thunderstorms. Highs in the lower 90s. Lows in the lower 70s. For more detailed weather, water, and climate information, please visit our website at weather.gov/Atlanta. The Athens climate summary for yesterday, July 20th, 2026. Yesterday's high temperature of 95 degrees occurred at 3:56 p.m. The normal high is 92. The record high is 104 degrees, which was set in 1926. Yesterday's low temperature of 72 degrees occurred at 5:56 a.m. The normal low is 70. The record low is 60 degrees, which was set in 2009. No precipitation fell yesterday, which leaves the monthly total at 2.43 inches. This is 0.35 inches below the normal amount of 2.78 inches for July. The total precipitation for the year still stands at 25.32 inches, which is 2.23 inches below normal. Sunrise today is at 6:37 a.m. and sunset is at 8:42 p.m. The current time is 8:12 a.m. Eastern Daylight Time. Here are the 8 a.m. weather observations from around the area. At Athens, it was sunny, the temperature was 75 degrees, dew point 71 degrees, relative humidity 87%, wind calm, pressure was 29.99 inches and rising. At Gainesville, it was mostly sunny and 75, wind southwest at 3. At Winder, it was mostly sunny, the temperature was 72. At Greensboro, it was sunny and 75, wind calm. At Jefferson, it was mostly sunny and 74, wind calm. At Monroe, with fog. At Albertton, it was sunny and 74, wind calm. At Canyon, it was mostly sunny and 76, wind south at 3. At Clemson, it was partly sunny and 76, wind calm. Elsewhere across Georgia, at Atlanta it was mostly sunny and 75, wind southeast at 6.

At Cartersville, the temperature was 75, wind calm. At Lawrenceville, it was partly sunny and 73, wind calm. At Macon, it was mostly sunny and 74, wind southeast at 7. At Rome, it was mostly sunny and 74, wind calm. At Augusta, it was sunny and 74, wind southeast at 3. At Savannah, it was mostly sunny and 83, wind south at 6. Elsewhere across the region, at Chattanooga, it was partly sunny and 77, wind calm. At Asheville, it was mostly sunny and 72, wind calm. At Greenville-Spartanburg, it was mostly sunny and 76, wind southwest at 12. Here is the hazardous weather outlook. This hazardous weather outlook is for North and Central Georgia. For today and tonight, the probability for widespread hazardous weather is low. Scattered thunderstorms this afternoon and evening could bring locally heavy rainfall and brief gusty winds, mainly across Central Georgia. And now the extended outlook for the period Wednesday through Monday. Increasing showers and thunderstorms are expected from Wednesday into the weekend. Heavy rainfall could bring the risk for localized flash flooding. Frequent lightning and gusty winds can also be expected in the strongest storms. Heat index values in the triple digits can be expected for portions of the area, mainly Thursday and again by Monday. Spotter information statement, spotter activation will not be needed through tonight. Here is the official forecast from your National Weather Service for the Athens listening area. Today, mostly sunny. Highs in the lower 90s. South winds 5 to 15 miles an hour. Tonight, mostly cloudy. Lows in the mid 70s. Southwest winds 5 to 10 miles an hour. Wednesday, partly sunny. A chance of showers and thunderstorms in the afternoon. Highs in the lower 90s. Southwest winds 10 to 15 miles an hour. Chance of rain 40%. Wednesday night, showers and a chance of thunderstorms in the evening, then showers likely and a slight chance of thunderstorms after midnight. Lows in the lower 70s. Light southwest winds. Chance of rain 80%. And now the extended forecast. Thursday and Thursday night, showers with thunderstorms likely. Highs in the mid-80s. Lows around 70. Friday and Friday night, showers likely and a chance of thunderstorms. Highs in the mid-80s. Lows around 70. Saturday and Saturday night, showers and thunderstorms likely. Highs in the mid-80s. Lows in the lower 70s. Sunday and Sunday night, partly cloudy. A chance of showers and thunderstorms. Highs in the upper 80s. Lows in the lower 70s. Monday and Monday night, mostly clear. A slight chance of showers and thunderstorms. Highs in the lower 90s. Lows in the lower 70s. For more detailed weather, water, and climate information, please visit our website at weather.gov/Atlanta. The current time is 8:17 a.m. Eastern Daylight Time. Here are the 8 a.m. weather observations from around the area. At Athens, it was sunny, the temperature was 75 degrees, dew point 71 degrees, relative humidity 87%, wind calm, pressure was 29.99 inches and rising. At Gainesville, it was mostly sunny and 75, wind southwest at 3. At Winder, it was mostly sunny, the temperature was 72. At Greensboro, it was sunny and 75, wind calm. At Jefferson, it was mostly sunny and 74, wind calm. At Monroe, with fog. At Albertton, it was sunny and 74, wind calm. At Canyon, it was mostly sunny and 76, wind south at 3. At Clemson, it was partly sunny and 76, wind calm. Elsewhere across Georgia, at Atlanta it was mostly sunny and 75, wind southeast at 6. At Cartersville, the temperature was 75, wind calm. At Lawrenceville,

Here is the hazardous weather outlook. This hazardous weather outlook is for North and Central Georgia. For today and tonight, the probability for widespread hazardous weather is low. Scattered thunderstorms this afternoon and evening could bring locally heavy rainfall and brief gusty winds, mainly across Central Georgia. And now the extended outlook for the period Wednesday through Monday. Increasing showers and thunderstorms are expected from Wednesday into the weekend. Heavy rainfall could bring the risk for localized flash flooding. Frequent lightning and gusty winds can also be expected in the strongest storms. Heat index values in the triple digits can be expected for portions of the area, mainly Thursday and again by Monday. Spotter information statement, spotter activation will not be needed through tonight. The Athens climate summary for yesterday, July 20, 2026. Yesterday's high temperature of 95 degrees occurred at 3:56 p.m. The normal high is 92. The record high is 104 degrees, which was set in 1926. Yesterday's low temperature of 72 degrees occurred at 5:56 a.m. The normal low is 70. The record low is 60 degrees, which was set in 2009. No precipitation fell yesterday, which leaves the monthly total at 2.43 inches. This is 0.35 inches below the normal amount of 2.78 inches for July. The total precipitation for the year still stands at 25.32 inches, which is 2.23 inches below normal. Sunrise today is at 6:37 a.m. and sunset is at 8:42 p.m. Here is the official forecast from your National Weather Service for the Athens listening area. Today, mostly sunny. Highs in the lower 90s. South winds 5 to 15 miles an hour. Tonight, mostly cloudy. Lows in the mid 70s. Southwest winds 5 to 10 miles an hour. Wednesday, partly sunny. A chance of showers and thunderstorms in the afternoon. Highs in the lower 90s. Southwest winds 10 to 15 miles an hour. Chance of rain 40%. Wednesday night, showers and a chance of thunderstorms in the evening, then showers likely and a slight chance of thunderstorms after midnight. Lows in the lower 70s. Light southwest winds. Chance of rain 80%. And now the extended forecast. Thursday and Thursday night, showers with thunderstorms likely. Highs in the mid-80s. Lows around 70. Friday and Friday night, showers likely and a chance of thunderstorms. Highs in the mid-80s. Lows around 70. Saturday and Saturday night, showers and thunderstorms likely. Highs in the mid-80s. Lows in the lower 70s. Sunday and Sunday night, partly cloudy. A chance of showers and thunderstorms. Highs in the upper 80s. Lows in the lower 70s. Monday and Monday night, mostly clear. A slight chance of showers and thunderstorms. Highs in the lower 90s. Lows in the lower 70s. For more detailed weather, water, and climate information, please visit our website at weather.gov/Atlanta. The current time is 8:23 a.m. Eastern Daylight Time. Here are the 8 a.m. weather observations from around the area. At Athens, it was sunny, the temperature was 75 degrees, dew point 71 degrees, relative humidity 87%, wind calm, pressure was 29.99 inches and rising. At Gainesville, it was mostly sunny and 75, wind southwest at 3. At Winder, it was mostly sunny, the temperature was 72. At Greensboro, it was sunny and 75, wind calm. At Jefferson, it was mostly sunny and 74, wind calm. At Monroe, with fog. At Albertton, it was sunny and 74, wind calm. At Canyon, it was mostly sunny and 76, wind south at 3. At Clemson, it was partly sunny and 76, wind calm. Elsewhere across Georgia, at Atlanta it was mostly sunny and 75.

wind southeast at 6. At Cartersville, the temperature was 75, wind calm. At Lawrenceville, it was partly sunny and 73, wind calm. At Macon, it was mostly sunny and 74, wind southeast at 7. At Rome, it was mostly sunny and 74, wind calm. At Augusta, it was sunny and 74, wind southeast at 3. At Savannah, it was mostly sunny and 83, wind south at 6. Elsewhere across the region, at Chattanooga, it was partly sunny and 77, wind calm. At Asheville, it was mostly sunny and 72, wind calm. At Greenville-Spartanburg, it was mostly sunny and 76, wind southwest at 12. Here is the hazardous weather outlook. This hazardous weather outlook is for North and Central Georgia. For today and tonight, the probability for widespread hazardous weather is low. Scattered thunderstorms this afternoon and evening could bring locally heavy rainfall and brief gusty winds, mainly across Central Georgia. And now the extended outlook for the period Wednesday through Monday. Increasing showers and thunderstorms are expected from Wednesday into the weekend. Heavy rainfall could bring the risk for localized flash flooding. Frequent lightning and gusty winds can also be expected in the strongest storms. Heat index values in the triple digits can be expected for portions of the area, mainly Thursday and again by Monday. Spotter information statement. Spotter activation will not be needed through tonight. Here is the official forecast from your National Weather Service for the Athens listening area. Today, mostly sunny. Highs in the lower 90s. South winds 5 to 15 miles an hour. Tonight, mostly cloudy. Lows in the mid 70s. Southwest winds 5 to 10 miles an hour. Wednesday, partly sunny. A chance of showers and thunderstorms in the afternoon. Highs in the lower 90s. Southwest winds 10 to 15 miles an hour. Chance of rain 40%. Wednesday night, showers and a chance of thunderstorms in the evening, then showers likely and a slight chance of thunderstorms after midnight. Lows in the lower 70s. Light southwest winds. Chance of rain 80%. And now the extended forecast. Thursday and Thursday night, showers with thunderstorms likely. Highs in the mid-80s. Lows around 70. Friday and Friday night, showers likely and a chance of thunderstorms. Highs in the mid-80s. Lows around 70. Saturday and Saturday night, showers and thunderstorms likely. Highs in the mid-80s. Lows in the lower 70s. Sunday and Sunday night, partly cloudy. A chance of showers and thunderstorms. Highs in the upper 80s. Lows in the lower 70s. Monday and Monday night, mostly clear. A slight chance of showers and thunderstorms. Highs in the lower 90s. Lows in the lower 70s. For more detailed weather, water, and climate information, please visit our website at weather.gov/Atlanta. The current time is 8:28 a.m. Eastern Daylight Time. Here are the 8 a.m. weather observations from around the area. At Athens, it was sunny, the temperature was 75 degrees, dew point 71 degrees, relative humidity 87%, wind calm, pressure was 29.99 inches and rising. At Gainesville, it was mostly sunny and 75, wind southwest at 3. At Winder, it was mostly sunny, the temperature was 72. At Greensboro, it was sunny and 75, wind calm. At Jefferson, it was mostly sunny and 74, wind calm. At Monroe, with fog. At Albertton, it was sunny and 74, wind calm. At Canyon, it was mostly sunny and 76, wind south at 3. At Clemson, it was partly sunny and 76, wind calm. Elsewhere across Georgia, at Atlanta it was mostly sunny and 75, wind southeast at 6. At Cartersville, the temperature was 75,

remain calm. At Lawrenceville, it was partly sunny and 73, wind calm. At Macon, it was mostly sunny and 74, wind southeast at 7. At Rome, it was mostly sunny and 74, wind calm. At Augusta, it was sunny and 74, wind southeast at 3. At Savannah, it was mostly sunny and 83, wind south at 6. Elsewhere across the region, at Chattanooga, it was partly sunny and 77, wind calm. At Asheville, it was mostly sunny and 72, wind calm. At Greenville-Spartanburg, it was mostly sunny and 76, wind southwest at 12. The Athens climate summary for yesterday, July 20th, 2026. Yesterday's high temperature of 95 degrees occurred at 3:56 p.m. The normal high is 92. The record high is 104 degrees, which was set in 1926. Yesterday's low temperature of 72 degrees occurred at 5:56 a.m. The normal low is 70. The record low is 60 degrees, which was set in 2009. No precipitation fell yesterday, which leaves the monthly total at 2.43 inches. This is 0.35 inches below the normal amount of 2.78 inches for July. The total precipitation for the year still stands at 25.32 inches, which is 2.23 inches below normal. Sunrise today is at 6:37 a.m. and sunset is at 8:42 p.m. Here is the hazardous weather outlook. This hazardous weather outlook is for North and Central Georgia. For today and tonight, the probability for widespread hazardous weather is low. Scattered thunderstorms this afternoon and evening could bring locally heavy rainfall and brief gusty winds, mainly across Central Georgia. And now the extended outlook for the period Wednesday through Monday. Increasing showers and thunderstorms are expected from Wednesday into the weekend. Heavy rainfall could bring the risk for localized flash flooding. Frequent lightning and gusty winds can also be expected in the strongest storms. Heat index values in the triple digits can be expected for portions of the area, mainly Thursday and again by Monday. Spotter information statement, spotter activation will not be needed through tonight. Here is the official forecast from your National Weather Service for the Athens listening area. Today, mostly sunny. Highs in the lower 90s. South winds 5 to 15 miles an hour. Tonight, mostly cloudy. Lows in the mid-70s. Southwest winds 5 to 10 miles an hour. Wednesday, partly sunny. A chance of showers and thunderstorms in the afternoon. Highs in the lower 90s. Southwest winds 10 to 15 miles an hour. Chance of rain 40%. Wednesday night, showers and a chance of thunderstorms in the evening, then showers likely and a slight chance of thunderstorms after midnight. Lows in the lower 70s. Light southwest winds. Chance of rain 80%. And now the extended forecast. Thursday and Thursday night, showers with thunderstorms likely. Highs in the mid, chance of rain 80%. And now the extended forecast. Thursday and Thursday night, showers with thunderstorms likely. Highs in the mid-80s. Lows around 70. Friday and Friday night, showers likely and a chance of thunderstorms. Highs in the mid-80s. Lows around 70. Saturday and Saturday night, showers and thunderstorms likely. Highs in the mid-80s. Lows in the lower 70s. Sunday and Sunday night, partly cloudy. A chance of showers and thunderstorms. Highs in the upper 80s. Lows in the lower 70s. Monday and Monday night, mostly clear. A slight chance of showers and thunderstorms. Highs in the lower 90s. Lows in the lower 70s. For more detailed weather, water, and climate information, please visit our website at weather.gov/Atlanta. The current time is 8:34 a.m. Eastern Daylight Time. Here are the 8 a.m. weather observations from around

area. At Athens, it was sunny, the temperature was 75 degrees, dew point 71 degrees, relative humidity 87%, wind calm, pressure was 29.99 inches and rising. At Gainesville, it was mostly sunny and 75, wind southwest at 3. At Winder, it was mostly sunny, the temperature was 72. At Greensboro, it was sunny and 75, wind calm. At Jefferson, it was mostly sunny and 74, wind calm. At Monroe, with fog. At Albertton, it was sunny and 74, wind calm. At Canyon, it was mostly sunny and 76, wind south at 3. At Clemson, it was partly sunny and 76, wind calm. Elsewhere across Georgia, at Atlanta it was mostly sunny and 75, wind southeast at 6. At Cartersville, the temperature was 75, wind calm. At Lawrenceville, it was partly sunny and 73, wind calm. At Macon, it was mostly sunny and 74, wind southeast at 7. At Rome, it was mostly sunny and 74, wind calm. At Augusta, it was sunny and 74, wind southeast at 3. At Savannah, it was mostly sunny and 83, wind south at 6. Elsewhere across the region, at Chattanooga, it was partly sunny and 77, wind calm. At Asheville, it was mostly sunny and 72, wind calm. At Greenville-Spartanburg, it was mostly sunny and 76, wind southwest at 12. Here is the hazardous weather outlook. This hazardous weather outlook is for north and central Georgia. For today and tonight, the probability for widespread hazardous weather is low. Scattered thunderstorms this afternoon and evening could bring locally heavy rainfall and brief gusty winds, mainly across central Georgia. And now the extended outlook for the period Wednesday through Monday. Increasing showers and thunderstorms are expected from Wednesday into the weekend. Heavy rainfall could bring the risk for localized flash flooding. Frequent lightning and gusty winds can also be expected in the strongest storms. Heat index values in the triple digits can be expected for portions of the area, mainly Thursday and again by Monday. Spotter information statement, spotter activation will not be needed through tonight. Here is the official forecast from your National Weather Service for the Athens listening area. Today, mostly sunny. Highs in the lower 90s. South winds 5 to 15 miles an hour. Tonight, mostly cloudy. Lows in the mid-70s. Southwest winds 5 to 10 miles an hour. Wednesday, partly sunny. A chance of showers and thunderstorms in the afternoon. Highs in the lower 90s. Southwest winds 10 to 15 miles an hour. Chance of rain 40%. Wednesday night, showers and a chance of thunderstorms in the evening, then showers likely and a slight chance of thunderstorms after midnight. Lows in the lower 70s. Light southwest winds. Chance of rain 80%. And now the extended forecast. Thursday and Thursday night, showers with thunderstorms likely. Highs in the mid-80s. Lows around 70. Friday and Friday night, showers likely and a chance of thunderstorms. Highs in the mid-80s. Lows around 70. Saturday and Saturday night, showers and thunderstorms likely. Highs in the mid-80s. Lows in the lower 70s. Sunday and Sunday night, partly cloudy. A chance of showers and thunderstorms. Highs in the upper 80s. Lows in the lower 70s. Monday and Monday night, mostly clear. A slight chance of showers and thunderstorms. Highs in the lower 90s. Lows in the lower 70s. For more detailed weather, water, and climate information, please visit our website at weather.gov/Atlanta. The current time is 8:39 a.m. Eastern Daylight Time. Here are the 8 a.m. weather observations from around the area. At Athens,
It was sunny. The temperature was 75 degrees. Dew point 71 degrees. Relative humidity 87%. Wind calm. Pressure was 29.99 inches and rising. At Gainesville, it was mostly sunny and 75. Wind southwest at 3. At Winder, it was mostly sunny. The temperature was 72. At Greensboro, it was sunny and 75. Wind calm. At Jefferson, it was mostly sunny and 74. Wind calm. At Monroe, with fog. At Albertton, it was sunny and 74. Wind calm. At Canyon, it was mostly sunny and 76. Wind south at 3. At Clemson, it was partly sunny and 76. Wind calm. Elsewhere across Georgia, at Atlanta it was mostly sunny and 75, wind southeast at 6. At Cartersville, the temperature was 75, wind calm. At Lawrenceville, it was partly sunny and 73, wind calm. At Macon, it was mostly sunny and 74, wind southeast at 7. At Rome, it was mostly sunny and 74, wind calm. At Augusta, it was sunny and 74, wind southeast at 3. At Savannah, it was mostly sunny and 83, wind south at 6. Elsewhere across the region, at Chattanooga, it was partly sunny and 77, wind calm. At Asheville, it was mostly sunny and 72, wind calm. At Greenville-Spartanburg, it was mostly sunny and 76, wind southwest at 12. The Athens Climate Summary for yesterday, July 20th, 2026. Yesterday's high temperature of 95 degrees occurred at 3:56 p.m. The normal high is 92. The record high is 104 degrees, which was set in 1926. Yesterday's low temperature of 72 degrees occurred at 5:56 a.m. The normal low is 70. The record low is 60 degrees, which was set in 2009. No precipitation fell yesterday, which leaves the monthly total at 2.43 inches. This is 0.35 inches below the normal amount of 2.78 inches for July. The total precipitation for the year still stands at 25.32 inches, which is 2.23 inches below normal. Sunrise today is at 6:37 a.m. and sunset is at 8:42 p.m. You're listening to NOAA Weather Radio Station, WXK56, originating from the National Weather Service office in Peachtree City, and transmitting from Athens on a frequency of 162.4 MHz. 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Visit our website at weather.gov/Atlanta for the latest weather information, including watches and warnings. You can also like your Peachtree City National Weather Service on Facebook or follow NWS Atlanta on Twitter. Here is the hazardous weather outlook. This hazardous weather outlook is for North and Central Georgia. For today and tonight, the probability for widespread hazardous weather is low. Scattered thunderstorms this afternoon and evening could bring locally heavy rainfall and brief gusty winds, mainly across Central Georgia. And now the extended outlook for the period Wednesday through Monday. Increasing showers and thunderstorms are expected from Wednesday into the weekend. Heavy rainfall could bring the risk for localized flash flooding. Frequent lightning and gusty winds can also be expected in the strongest storms. Heat index values in the triple digits can be expected for portions of the area, mainly Thursday and again by Monday. Spotter information statement. Spotter activation will not be needed through tonight. Here is the official forecast from your National Weather Service for the Athens listening area. Today, mostly sunny. Highs in the lower 90s. South winds 5 to 15 miles an hour. Tonight, mostly cloudy. Lows in the mid 70s. Southwest winds 5 to 10 miles an hour. Wednesday,
partly sunny. A chance of showers and thunder.

Storms in the afternoon. Highs in the lower 90s. Southwest winds 10 to 15 miles an hour. Chance of rain 40%. Wednesday night, showers and a chance of thunderstorms in the evening, then showers likely and a slight chance of thunderstorms after midnight. Lows in the lower 70s. Light southwest winds. Chance of rain 80%. And now the extended forecast. Thursday and Thursday night, showers with thunderstorms likely. Highs in the mid-80s. Lows around 70. Friday and Friday night, showers likely and a chance of thunderstorms. Highs in the mid-80s. Lows around 70. Saturday and Saturday night, showers and thunderstorms likely. Highs in the mid-80s. Lows in the lower 70s. Sunday and Sunday night, partly cloudy. A chance of showers and thunderstorms. Highs in the upper 80s. Lows in the lower 70s. Monday and Monday night, mostly clear. A slight chance of showers and thunderstorms. Highs in the lower 90s. Lows in the lower 70s. For more detailed weather, water, and climate information, please visit our website at weather.gov/Atlanta. The current time is 8:45 a.m. Eastern Daylight Time. Here are the 8 a.m. weather observations from around the area. At Athens, it was sunny, the temperature was 75 degrees, dew point 71 degrees, relative humidity 87%, wind calm, pressure was 29.99 inches and rising. At Gainesville, it was mostly sunny and 75, wind southwest at 3. At Winder, it was mostly sunny, the temperature was 72. At Greensboro, it was sunny and 75, wind calm. At Jefferson, it was mostly sunny and 74, wind calm. At Monroe, with fog. At Albertton, it was sunny and 74, wind calm. At Canyon, it was mostly sunny and 76, wind south at 3. At Clemson, it was partly sunny and 76, wind calm. Elsewhere across Georgia, at Atlanta it was mostly sunny and 75, wind southeast at 6. At Cartersville, the temperature was 75, wind calm. At Lawrenceville, it was partly sunny and 73, wind calm. At Macon, it was mostly sunny and 74, wind southeast at 7. At Rome, it was mostly sunny and 74, wind calm. At Augusta, it was sunny and 74, wind southeast at 3. At Savannah, it was mostly sunny and 83, wind south at 6. Elsewhere across the region, at Chattanooga, it was partly sunny and 77, wind calm. At Asheville, it was mostly sunny and 72, wind calm. At Greenville-Spartanburg, it was mostly sunny and 76, wind southwest at 12. Here is the hazardous weather outlook. This hazardous weather outlook is for North and Central Georgia. For today and tonight, the probability for widespread hazardous weather is low. Scattered thunderstorms this afternoon and evening could bring locally heavy rainfall and brief gusty winds, mainly across central Georgia. And now the extended outlook for the period Wednesday through Monday. Increasing showers and thunderstorms are expected from Wednesday into the weekend. Heavy rainfall could bring the risk for localized flash flooding. Frequent lightning and gusty winds can also be expected in the strongest storms. Heat index values in the triple digits can be expected for portions of the area, mainly Thursday and again by Monday. Spotter information statement, spotter activation will not be needed through tonight. Here is the official forecast from your National Weather Service for the Athens listening area. Today, mostly sunny. Highs in the lower 90s. South winds 5 to 15 miles an hour. Tonight, mostly cloudy. Lows in the mid-70s. Southwest winds 5 to 10 miles an hour. Wednesday, partly sunny. A chance of showers and thunderstorms in the afternoon. Highs in the lower 90s.
southwest winds 10 to 15 miles an hour. Chance of rain 40%. Wednesday night, showers and a chance of thunderstorms in the evening, then showers likely and a slight chance of thunderstorms after midnight. Lows in the lower 70s. Light southwest winds. Chance of rain 80%. And now the extended forecast. Thursday and Thursday night, showers with thunderstorms likely. Highs in the mid-80s. Lows around 70. Friday and Friday night, showers likely and a chance of thunderstorms. Highs in the mid-80s. Lows around 70. Saturday and Saturday night, showers and thunderstorms likely. Highs in the mid-80s. Lows in the lower 70s. Sunday and Sunday night, partly cloudy. A chance of showers and thunderstorms. Highs in the upper 80s. Lows in the lower 70s. Monday and Monday night, mostly clear. A slight chance of showers and thunderstorms. Highs in the lower 90s. Lows in the lower 70s. For more detailed weather, water, and climate information, please visit our website at weather.gov/Atlanta. The Athens Climate Summary for yesterday, July 20th, 2026. Yesterday's high temperature of 95 degrees occurred at 3:56 p.m. The normal high is 92. The record high is 104 degrees, which was set in 1926. Yesterday's low temperature of 72 degrees occurred at 5:56 a.m. The normal low is 70. The record low is 60 degrees, which was set in 2009. No precipitation fell yesterday, which leaves the monthly total at 2.43 inches. This is 0.35 inches below the normal amount of 2.78 inches for July. The total precipitation for the year still stands at 25.32 inches, which is 2.23 inches below normal. Sunrise today is at 6:37 a.m. and sunset is at 8:42 p.m. The current time is 8:51 a.m. Eastern Daylight Time. Here are the 8 a.m. weather observations from around the area. At Athens, it was sunny, the temperature was 75 degrees. Dew point 71 degrees, relative humidity 87%, wind calm, pressure was 29.99 inches and rising. At Gainesville, it was mostly sunny and 75, wind southwest at 3. At Winder, it was mostly sunny, the temperature was 72. At Greensboro, it was sunny and 75, wind calm. At Jefferson, it was mostly sunny and 74, wind calm. At Monroe, with fog. At Albertton, it was sunny and 74, wind calm. At Canyon, it was mostly sunny and 76, wind south at 3. At Clemson, it was partly sunny and 76, wind calm. Elsewhere across Georgia, at Atlanta it was mostly sunny and 75, wind southeast at 6. At Cartersville, the temperature was 75, wind calm. At Lawrenceville, it was partly sunny and 73, wind calm. At Macon, it was mostly sunny and 74, wind southeast at 7. At Rome, it was mostly sunny and 74, wind calm. At Augusta, it was sunny and 74, wind southeast at 3. At Savannah, it was mostly sunny and 83, wind south at 6. Elsewhere across the region, at Chattanooga, it was partly sunny and 77, wind calm. At Asheville, it was mostly sunny and 72, wind calm. At Greenville-Spartanburg, it was mostly sunny and 76, wind southwest at 12. Here is the hazardous weather outlook. This hazardous weather outlook is for North and Central Georgia. For today and tonight, the probability for widespread hazardous weather is low. Scattered thunderstorms this afternoon and evening could bring locally heavy rainfall and brief gusty winds, mainly across central Georgia. And now the extended outlook for the period Wednesday through Monday. Increasing showers and thunderstorms are expected from Wednesday into the weekend.
Heavy rainfall could bring the risk for localized flash flooding.

frequent lightning and gusty winds can also be expected in the strongest storms. Heat index values in the triple digits can be expected for portions of the area, mainly Thursday and again by Monday. Spotter information statement. Spotter activation will not be needed through tonight. Here is the official forecast from your National Weather Service for the Athens listening area. Today, mostly sunny. Highs in the lower 90s. South winds 5 to 15 miles an hour. Tonight, mostly cloudy. Lows in the mid 70s. Southwest winds 5 to 10 miles an hour. Wednesday, partly sunny. A chance of showers and thunderstorms in the afternoon. Highs in the lower 90s. Southwest winds 10 to 15 miles an hour. Chance of rain 40%. Wednesday night, showers and a chance of thunderstorms in the evening, then showers likely and a slight chance of thunderstorms after midnight. Lows in the lower 70s. Light southwest winds. Chance of rain 80%. And now the extended forecast. Thursday and Thursday night, showers with thunderstorms likely. Highs in the mid-80s. Lows around 70. Friday and Friday night, showers likely and a chance of thunderstorms. Highs in the mid-80s. Lows around 70. Saturday and Saturday night, showers and thunderstorms likely. Highs in the mid-80s. Lows in the lower 70s. Sunday and Sunday night, partly cloudy. A chance of showers and thunderstorms. Highs in the upper 80s. Lows in the lower 70s. Monday and Monday night, mostly clear. A slight chance of showers and thunderstorms. Highs in the lower 90s. Lows in the lower 70s. For more detailed weather, water, and climate information, please visit our website at weather.gov/Atlanta. The current time is 8:56 a.m. Eastern Daylight Time. Here are the 8 a.m. weather observations from around the area. At Athens, it was sunny, the temperature was 75 degrees, dew point 71 degrees, relative humidity 87%, wind calm, pressure was 29.99 inches and rising. At Gainesville, it was mostly sunny and 75, wind southwest at 3. At Winder, it was mostly sunny, the temperature was 72. At Greensboro, it was sunny and 75, wind calm. At Jefferson, it was mostly sunny and 74, wind calm. At Monroe, with fog. At Albertton, it was sunny and 74, wind calm. At Canyon, it was mostly sunny and 76, wind south at 3. At Clemson, it was partly sunny and 76, wind calm. Elsewhere across Georgia, at Atlanta it was mostly sunny and 75, wind southeast at 6. At Cartersville, the temperature was 75, wind calm. At Lawrenceville, it was partly sunny and 73, wind calm. At Macon, it was mostly sunny and 74, wind southeast at 7. At Rome, it was mostly sunny and 74, wind calm. At Augusta, it was sunny and 74, wind southeast at 3. At Savannah, it was mostly sunny and 83, wind south at 6. Elsewhere across the region, at Chattanooga, it was partly sunny and 77, wind calm. At Asheville, it was mostly sunny and 72, wind calm. At Greenville-Spartanburg, it was mostly sunny and 76, wind southwest at 12. Here is the hazardous weather outlook. This hazardous weather outlook is for north and central Georgia. For today and tonight, the probability for widespread hazardous weather is low. Scattered thunderstorms this afternoon and evening could bring locally heavy rainfall and brief gusty winds, mainly across central Georgia. And now the extended outlook for the period Wednesday through Monday. Increasing showers and thunderstorms are expected from Wednesday into the weekend. Heavy rainfall could bring the risk for localized flash flooding. Frequent lightning and gusty winds can also be expected in the strongest storms.

heat index values in the triple digits can be expected for portions of the area, mainly Thursday and again by Monday. Spotter information statement. Spotter activation will not be needed through tonight. Here is the official forecast from your National Weather Service for the Athens listening area. Today, mostly sunny. Highs in the lower 90s. South winds 5 to 15 miles an hour. Tonight, mostly cloudy. Lows in the mid-70s. Southwest winds 5 to 10 miles an hour. Wednesday, partly sunny. A chance of showers and thunderstorms in the afternoon. Highs in the lower 90s. Southwest winds 10 to 15 miles an hour. Chance of rain 40%. Wednesday night, showers and a chance of thunderstorms in the evening, then showers likely and a slight chance of thunderstorms after midnight. Lows in the lower 70s. Light southwest winds. Chance of rain 80%. And now the extended forecast. Thursday and Thursday night, showers with thunderstorms likely. Highs in the mid-80s. Lows around 70. Friday and Friday night, showers likely and a chance of thunderstorms. Highs in the mid-80s. Lows around 70. Saturday and Saturday night, showers and thunderstorms likely. Highs in the mid-80s. Lows in the lower 70s. Sunday and Sunday night, partly cloudy. A chance of showers and thunderstorms. Highs in the upper 80s. Lows in the lower 70s. Monday and Monday night, mostly clear. A slight chance of showers and thunderstorms. Highs in the lower 90s. Lows in the lower 70s. For more detailed weather, water, and climate information, please visit our website at weather.gov/Atlanta. The Athens climate summary for yesterday, July 20th, 2026. Yesterday's high temperature of 95 degrees occurred at 3:56 p.m. The normal high is 92. The record high is 104 degrees, which was set in 1926. Yesterday's low temperature of 72 degrees occurred at 5:56 a.m. The normal low is 70. The record low is 60 degrees, which was set in 2009. No precipitation fell yesterday, which leaves the monthly total at 2.43 inches. This is 0.35 inches below the normal amount of 2.78 inches for July. The total precipitation for the year still stands at 25.32 inches, which is 2.23 inches below normal. Sunrise today is at 6:37 a.m. and sunset is at 8:42 p.m. The current time is 9:02 a.m. Eastern Daylight Time. Here are the 8 a.m. weather observations from around the area. At Athens, it was sunny, the temperature was 75 degrees, dew point 71 degrees, relative humidity 87%, wind calm, pressure was 29.99 inches and rising. At Gainesville, it was mostly sunny and 75, wind southwest at 3. At Winder, it was mostly sunny, the temperature was 72. At Greensboro, it was sunny and 75, wind calm. At Jefferson, it was mostly sunny and 74, wind calm. At Monroe, with fog. At Albertton, it was sunny and 74, wind calm. At Canyon, it was mostly sunny and 76, wind south at 3. At Clemson, it was partly sunny and 76, wind calm. Elsewhere across Georgia, at Atlanta it was mostly sunny and 75, wind southeast at 6. At Cartersville, the temperature was 75, wind calm. At Lawrenceville, it was partly sunny and 73, wind calm. At Macon, it was mostly sunny and 74, wind southeast at 7. At Rome, it was mostly sunny and 74, wind calm. At Augusta, it was sunny and 74, wind southeast at 3. At Savannah, it was mostly sunny and 83, wind south at 6. Elsewhere across the region, at Chattanooga, it was partly sunny and 77, wind calm.
At Asheville, it was mostly sunny and 72, wind calm. At Greenville Spartanburg, it was mostly sunny and 76, wind southwest at 12. Here are the 9 a.m. weather observations from around the area. At Athens, it was partly sunny, the temperature was 78 degrees, dew point 72 degrees, relative humidity 81%, wind variable at 5 miles an hour, pressure was 30.01 inches and rising. At Gainesville, it was cloudy and 77, wind variable at 3. At Greensboro, it was mostly sunny and 79, wind south at 5. At Jefferson, it was partly sunny and 77, wind south at 6. At Monroe, with fog. At Albertton, it was partly sunny and 78, wind southwest at 5. At Canyon, it was partly sunny and 78, wind southwest at 5. At Clemson, it was mostly sunny and 79, wind variable at 5. Elsewhere across Georgia, at Atlanta it was partly sunny and 78, wind southeast at 10. At Lawrenceville, it was cloudy and 77, wind variable at 3. At Macon, it was sunny and 79, wind southeast at 7. At Rome, it was mostly sunny, the temperature was 77. At Augusta, it was sunny and 80, wind calm. At Savannah, it was partly sunny and 85, wind south at 12. Elsewhere across the region, at Chattanooga, it was partly sunny and 79, wind south at 5. At Asheville, it was partly sunny and 76, wind south at 6. At Greenville Spartanburg, it was mostly sunny and 79, wind southwest at 9. Here is the hazardous weather outlook. This hazardous weather outlook is for North and Central Georgia. For today and tonight, the probability for widespread hazardous weather is low. Scattered thunderstorms this afternoon and evening could bring locally heavy rainfall and brief gusty winds, mainly across Central Georgia. And now the extended outlook for the period Wednesday through Monday. Increasing showers and thunderstorms are expected from Wednesday into the weekend. Heavy rainfall could bring the risk for localized flash flooding. Frequent lightning and gusty winds can also be expected in the strongest storms. Heat index values in the triple digits can be expected for portions of the area, mainly Thursday and again by Monday. Spotter information statement, spotter activation will not be needed through tonight. Here is the official forecast from your National Weather Service for the Athens listening area. Today, mostly sunny. Highs in the lower 90s. South winds 5 to 15 miles an hour. Tonight, mostly cloudy. Lows in the mid 70s. Southwest winds 5 to 10 miles an hour. Wednesday, partly sunny. A chance of showers and thunderstorms in the afternoon. Highs in the lower 90s. Southwest winds 10 to 15 miles an hour. Chance of rain 40%. Wednesday night, showers and a chance of thunderstorms in the evening, then showers likely and a slight chance of thunderstorms after midnight. Lows in the lower 70s. Light southwest winds. Chance of rain 80%. And now the extended forecast. Thursday and Thursday night, showers with thunderstorms likely. Highs in the mid-80s. Lows around 70. Friday and Friday night, showers likely and a chance of thunderstorms. Highs in the mid-80s. Lows around 70. Saturday and Saturday night, showers and thunderstorms likely. Highs in the mid-80s. Lows in the lower 70s. Sunday and Sunday night, partly cloudy. A chance of showers and thunderstorms. Highs in the upper 80s. Lows in the lower 70s. Monday and Monday night, mostly clear. A slight chance of showers and thunderstorms. Highs in the lower 90s. Lows in the lower 70s. For more detailed weather, water, and climate information, please visit our website at weather.gov/Atlanta. The current time is 9:09 a.m. Eastern Daylight Time.

Here are the 9 a.m. weather observations from around the area. At Athens, it was partly sunny. The temperature was 78 degrees, dew point 72 degrees, relative humidity 81%, wind variable at 5 miles an hour, pressure was 30.01 inches and rising. At Gainesville, it was cloudy and 77, wind variable at 3. At Greensboro, it was mostly sunny and 79, wind south at 5. At Jefferson, it was partly sunny and 77, wind south at 6. At Monroe, with fog. At Albertton, it was partly sunny and 78, wind southwest at 5. At Canyon, it was partly sunny and 78, wind southwest at 5. At Clemson, it was mostly sunny and 79, wind variable at 5. Elsewhere across Georgia, at Atlanta it was partly sunny and 78, wind southeast at 10. At Lawrenceville, it was cloudy and 77, wind variable at 3. At Macon, it was sunny and 79, wind southeast at 7. At Rome, it was mostly sunny, the temperature was 77. At Augusta, it was sunny and 80, wind calm. At Savannah, it was partly sunny and 85, wind south at 12. Elsewhere across the region, at Chattanooga, it was partly sunny and 79, wind south at 5. At Asheville, it was partly sunny and 76, wind south at 6. At Greenville-Spartanburg, it was mostly sunny and 79, wind southwest at 9. The Athens climate summary for yesterday, July 20th, 2026. Yesterday's high temperature of 95 degrees occurred at 3:56 p.m. The normal high is 92. The record high is 104 degrees, which was set in 1926. Yesterday's low temperature of 72 degrees occurred at 5:56 a.m. The normal low is 70. The record low is 60 degrees, which was set in 2009. No precipitation fell yesterday, which leaves the monthly total at 2.43 inches. This is 0.35 inches below the normal amount of 2.78 inches for July. The total precipitation for the year still stands at 25.32 inches, which is 2.23 inches below normal. Sunrise today is at 6:37 a.m. and sunset is at 8:42 p.m. Here is the official forecast from your National Weather Service for the Athens listening area. Today, mostly sunny. Highs in the lower 90s. South winds 5 to 15 miles an hour. Tonight, mostly cloudy. Lows in the mid 70s. Southwest winds 5 to 10 miles an hour. Wednesday, partly sunny. A chance of showers and thunderstorms in the afternoon. Highs in the lower 90s. Southwest winds 10 to 15 miles an hour. Chance of rain 40%. Wednesday night, showers and a chance of thunderstorms in the evening, then showers likely and a slight chance of thunderstorms after midnight. Lows in the lower 70s. Light southwest winds. Chance of rain 80%. And now the extended forecast. Thursday and Thursday night, showers with thunderstorms likely. Highs in the mid-80s. Lows around 70. Friday and Friday night, showers likely and a chance of thunderstorms. Highs in the mid-80s. Lows around 70. Saturday and Saturday night, showers and thunderstorms likely. Highs in the mid-80s. Lows in the lower 70s. Sunday and Sunday night, partly cloudy. A chance of showers and thunderstorms. Highs in the upper 80s. Lows in the lower 70s. Monday and Monday night, mostly clear. A slight chance of showers and thunderstorms. Highs in the lower 90s. Lows in the lower 70s. For more detailed weather, water, and climate information, please visit our website at weather.gov/Atlanta. The current time is 9:14 a.m. Eastern Daylight Time. Here are the 9 a.m. weather observations from around the area. At Athens, it was most

sunny. The temperature was 78 degrees. Dew point 72 degrees. Relative humidity 81%. Wind variable at 5 miles an hour. Pressure was 30.01 inches and rising. At Gainesville, it was cloudy and 77. Wind variable at 3. At Winder, it was mostly sunny. The temperature was 77. At Greensboro, it was sunny and 79, wind south at 5. At Jefferson, it was partly sunny and 77, wind south at 6. At Monroe, with fog. At Albertton, it was mostly sunny and 78, wind southwest at 5. At Canyon, it was partly sunny and 78, wind southwest at 5. At Clemson, it was mostly sunny and 79, wind variable at 5. Elsewhere across Georgia, at Atlanta it was partly sunny and 78, wind southeast at 10. At Cartersville, the temperature was 79, wind variable at 5. At Lawrenceville, it was cloudy and 77, wind variable at 3. At Macon, it was sunny and 79, wind southeast at 7. At Rome, it was mostly sunny. The temperature was 77. At Augusta, it was sunny and 80, wind calm. At Savannah, it was partly sunny and 85, wind south at 12. Elsewhere across the region, at Chattanooga, it was partly sunny and 79, wind south at 5. At Asheville, it was mostly sunny and 76, wind south at 6. At Greenville-Spartanburg, it was mostly sunny and 79, wind southwest at 9. Here is the hazardous weather outlook. This hazardous weather outlook is for North and Central Georgia. For today and tonight, the probability for widespread hazardous weather is low. Scattered thunderstorms this afternoon and evening could bring locally heavy rainfall and brief gusty winds, mainly across Central Georgia. And now the extended outlook for the period Wednesday through Monday. Increasing showers and thunderstorms are expected from Wednesday into the weekend. Heavy rainfall could bring the risk for localized flash flooding. Frequent lightning and gusty winds can also be expected in the strongest storms. Heat index values in the triple digits can be expected for portions of the area, mainly Thursday and again by Monday. Spotter information statement. Spotter activation will not be needed through tonight. Here is the official forecast from your National Weather Service for the Athens listening area. Today, mostly sunny. Highs in the lower 90s. South winds 5 to 15 miles an hour. Tonight, mostly cloudy. Lows in the mid 70s. Southwest winds 5 to 10 miles an hour. Wednesday, partly sunny. A chance of showers and thunderstorms in the afternoon. Highs in the lower 90s. Southwest winds 10 to 15 miles an hour. Chance of rain 40%. Wednesday night, showers and a chance of thunderstorms in the evening, then showers likely and a slight chance of thunderstorms after midnight. Lows in the lower 70s. Light southwest winds. Chance of rain 80%. And now the extended forecast. Thursday and Thursday night, showers with thunderstorms likely. Highs in the mid-80s. Lows around 70. Friday and Friday night, showers likely and a chance of thunderstorms. Highs in the mid-80s. Lows around 70. Saturday and Saturday night, showers and thunderstorms likely. Highs in the mid-80s. Lows in the lower 70s. Sunday and Sunday night, partly cloudy. A chance of showers and thunderstorms. Highs in the upper 80s. Lows in the lower 70s. Monday and Monday night, mostly clear. A slight chance of showers and thunderstorms. Highs in the lower 90s. Lows in the lower 70s. For more detailed weather, water, and climate information, please visit our website at weather.gov/Atlanta. The current time is 9:19 a.m. Eastern Daylight Time. Here are the 9 a.m. weather observations from around the area. At Athens, it was mostly sunny. The temperature was 7.

5. At Clemson, it was mostly sunny and 79, wind variable at 5. Elsewhere across Georgia, at Atlanta it was partly sunny and 78, wind southeast at 10. At Cartersville, the temperature was 79, wind variable at 5. At Lawrenceville, it was cloudy and 77, wind variable at 3. At Macon, it was sunny and 79, wind southeast at 7. At Rome, it was mostly sunny, the temperature was 77. At Augusta, it was sunny and 80, wind calm. At Savannah, it was partly sunny and 85, wind south at 12. Elsewhere across the region, at Chattanooga, it was partly sunny and 79, wind south at 5. At Asheville, it was mostly sunny and 76, wind south at 6. At Greenville-Spartanburg, it was mostly sunny and 79, wind southwest at 9. The Athens climate summary for yesterday, July 20, 2026. Yesterday's high temperature of 95 degrees occurred at 3:56 p.m. The normal high is 92. The record high is 104 degrees, which was set in 1926. Yesterday's low temperature of 72 degrees occurred at 5:56 a.m. The normal low is 70. The record low is 60 degrees, which was set in 2009. No precipitation fell yesterday, which leaves the monthly total at 2.43 inches. This is 0.35 inches below the normal amount of 2.78 inches for July. The total precipitation for the year still stands at 25.32 inches, which is 2.23 inches below normal. Sunrise today is at 6:37 a.m. and sunset is at 8:42 p.m. Here is the hazardous weather outlook. This hazardous weather outlook is for North and Central Georgia. For today and tonight, the probability for widespread hazardous weather is low. Scattered thunderstorms this afternoon and evening could bring locally heavy rainfall and brief gusty winds, mainly across Central Georgia. And now the extended outlook for the period Wednesday through Monday. Increasing showers and thunderstorms are expected from Wednesday into the weekend. Heavy rainfall could bring the risk for localized flash flooding. Frequent lightning and gusty winds can also be expected in the strongest storms. Heat index values in the triple digits can be expected for portions of the area, mainly Thursday and again by Monday. Spotter information statement, spotter activation will not be needed through tonight. Here is the official forecast from your National Weather Service for the Athens listening area. Today, mostly sunny. Highs in the lower 90s. South winds 5 to 15 miles an hour. Tonight, mostly cloudy. Lows in the mid-70s. Southwest winds 5 to 10 miles an hour. Wednesday, partly sunny. A chance of showers and thunderstorms in the afternoon. Highs in the lower 90s. Southwest winds 10 to 15 miles an hour. Chance of rain 40%. Wednesday night, showers and a chance of thunderstorms in the evening, then showers likely and a slight chance of thunderstorms after midnight. Lows in the lower 70s. Light southwest winds. Chance of rain 80%. And now the extended forecast. Thursday and Thursday night, showers with thunderstorms likely. Highs in the mid-80s. Lows around 70. Friday and Friday night, showers likely and a chance of thunderstorms. Highs in the mid-80s. Lows around 70. Saturday and Saturday night, showers and thunderstorms likely. Highs in the mid-80s. Lows in the lower 70s. Sunday and Sunday night, partly cloudy. A chance of showers and thunderstorms. Highs in the upper 80s. Lows in the lower 70s. Monday and Monday night, mostly clear. A slight chance of showers and thunderstorms. Highs in the lower 90s. Lows in the lower 70s. For more detailed weather, water, and climate information, please visit our website at weather.gov/Atlanta. The current time is 9.

25 a.m. Eastern Daylight Time. Here are the 9 a.m. weather observations from around the area. At Athens, it was mostly sunny. The temperature was 78 degrees, dew point 72 degrees, relative humidity 81%, wind variable at 5 miles an hour, pressure was 30.01 inches and rising. At Gainesville, it was cloudy and 77, wind variable at 3. At Winder, it was mostly sunny, the temperature was 77. At Greensboro, it was sunny and 79, wind south at 5. At Jefferson, it was partly sunny and 77, wind south at 6. At Monroe, with fog. At Albertton, it was mostly sunny and 78, wind southwest at 5. At Canyon, it was partly sunny and 78, wind southwest at 5. At Clemson, it was mostly sunny and 79, wind variable at 5. Elsewhere across Georgia, at Atlanta it was partly sunny and 78, wind southeast at 10. At Cartersville, the temperature was 79, wind variable at 5. At Lawrenceville, it was cloudy and 77, wind variable at 3. At Macon, it was sunny and 79, wind southeast at 7. At Rome, it was mostly sunny, the temperature was 77. At Augusta, it was sunny and 80, wind calm. At Savannah, it was partly sunny and 85, wind south at 12. Elsewhere across the region, at Chattanooga, it was partly sunny and 79, wind south at 5. At Asheville, it was mostly sunny and 76, wind south at 6. At Greenville-Spartanburg, it was mostly sunny and 79, wind southwest at 9. Here is the hazardous weather outlook. This hazardous weather outlook is for North and Central Georgia. For today and tonight, the probability for widespread hazardous weather is low. Scattered thunderstorms this afternoon and evening could bring locally heavy rainfall and brief gusty winds, mainly across Central Georgia. And now the extended outlook for the period Wednesday through Monday. Increasing showers and thunderstorms are expected from Wednesday into the weekend. Heavy rainfall could bring the risk for localized flash flooding. Frequent lightning and gusty winds can also be expected in the strongest storms. Heat index values in the triple digits can be expected for portions of the area, mainly Thursday and again by Monday. Spotter information statement, spotter activation will not be needed through tonight. Here is the official forecast from your National Weather Service for the Athens listening area. Today, mostly sunny. Highs in the lower 90s. South winds 5 to 15 miles an hour. Tonight, mostly cloudy. Lows in the mid 70s. Southwest winds 5 to 10 miles an hour. Wednesday, partly sunny. A chance of showers and thunderstorms in the afternoon. Highs in the lower 90s. Southwest winds 10 to 15 miles an hour. Chance of rain 40%. Wednesday night, showers and a chance of thunderstorms in the evening, then showers likely and a slight chance of thunderstorms after midnight. Lows in the lower 70s. Light southwest winds. Chance of rain 80%. And now the extended forecast. Thursday and Thursday night, showers with thunderstorms likely. Highs in the mid-80s. Lows around 70. Friday and Friday night, showers likely and a chance of thunderstorms. Highs in the mid-80s. Lows around 70. Saturday and Saturday night, showers and thunderstorms likely. Highs in the mid-80s. Lows in the lower 70s. Sunday and Sunday night, partly cloudy. A chance of showers and thunderstorms. Highs in the upper 80s. Lows in the lower 70s. Monday and Monday night, mostly clear. A slight chance of showers and thunderstorms. Highs in the lower 90s. Lows in the lower 70s. For more detailed weather, water, and climate information, please visit our website at weather.gov/Atlanta. The Athens Climate Summary for yesterday,

July 20th, 2026. Yesterday's high temperature of 95 degrees occurred at 3:56 p.m. The normal high is 92. The record high is 104 degrees, which was set in 1926. Yesterday's low temperature of 72 degrees occurred at 5:56 a.m. The normal low is 70. The record low is 60 degrees, which was set in 2009. No precipitation fell yesterday, which leaves the monthly total at 2.43 inches. This is 0.35 inches below the normal amount of 2.78 inches for July. The total precipitation for the year still stands at 25.32 inches, which is 2.23 inches below normal. Sunrise today is at 6:37 a.m. and sunset is at 8:42 p.m. The current time is 9:30 a.m. Eastern Daylight Time. Here are the 9 a.m. weather observations from around the area. At Athens, it was mostly sunny. The temperature was 78 degrees, dew point 72 degrees, relative humidity 81%, wind variable at 5 miles an hour, pressure was 30.01 inches and rising. At Gainesville, it was cloudy and 77, wind variable at 3. At Winder, it was mostly sunny, the temperature was 77. At Greensboro, it was sunny and 79, wind south at 5. At Jefferson, it was partly sunny and 77, wind south at 6. At Monroe, with fog. At Albertton, it was mostly sunny and 78, wind southwest at 5. At Canyon, it was partly sunny and 78, wind southwest at 5. At Clemson, it was mostly sunny and 79, wind variable at 5. Elsewhere across Georgia, at Atlanta it was partly sunny and 78, wind southeast at 10. At Cartersville, the temperature was 79, wind variable at 5. At Lawrenceville, it was cloudy and 77, wind variable at 3. At Macon, it was sunny and 79, wind southeast at 7. At Rome, it was mostly sunny, the temperature was 77. At Augusta, it was sunny and 80, wind calm. At Savannah, it was partly sunny and 85, wind south at 12. Elsewhere across the region, at Chattanooga, it was partly sunny and 79, wind south at 5. At Asheville, it was mostly sunny and 76, wind south at 6. At Greenville-Spartanburg, it was mostly sunny and 79, wind southwest at 9. Here is the hazardous weather outlook. This hazardous weather outlook is for north and central Georgia. For today and tonight, the probability for widespread hazardous weather. Here is the hazardous weather outlook. This hazardous weather outlook is for north and central Georgia. For today and tonight, the probability for widespread hazardous weather is low. Scattered thunderstorms this afternoon and evening could bring locally heavy rainfall and brief gusty winds, mainly across central Georgia. And now the extended outlook for the period Wednesday through Monday. Increasing showers and thunderstorms are expected from Wednesday into the weekend. Heavy rainfall could bring the risk for localized flash flooding. Frequent lightning and gusty winds can also be expected in the strongest storms. Heat index values in the triple digits can be expected for portions of the area, mainly Thursday and again by Monday. Spotter information statement, spotter activation will not be needed through tonight. Here is the official forecast from your National Weather Service for the Athens listening area. Today, mostly sunny. Highs in the lower 90s. South winds 5 to 15 miles an hour. Tonight, mostly cloudy. Lows in the mid-70s. Southwest winds 5 to 10 miles an hour. Wednesday, partly sunny. A chance of showers and thunderstorms in the afternoon. Highs in the lower 90s. Southwest winds 10 to 15 miles an hour. Chance of rain 40%. Wednesday night, showers and a chance of thunderstorms in the evening, then showers likely and a slight chance of thunderstorms after midnight. Lows in the lower 70s. Light southwest winds.

chance of rain 80%. And now the extended forecast. Thursday and Thursday night, showers with thunderstorms likely. Highs in the mid-80s. Lows around 70. Friday and Friday night, showers likely and a chance of thunderstorms. Highs in the mid-80s. Lows around 70. Saturday and Saturday night, showers and thunderstorms likely. Highs in the mid-80s. Lows in the lower 70s. Sunday and Sunday night, partly cloudy. A chance of showers and thunderstorms. Highs in the upper 80s. Lows in the lower 70s. Monday and Monday night, mostly clear. A slight chance of showers and thunderstorms. Highs in the lower 90s. Lows in the lower 70s. For more detailed weather, water, and climate information, please visit our website at weather.gov/Atlanta. The current time is 9:35 a.m. Eastern Daylight Time. Here are the 9 a.m. weather observations from around the area. At Athens, it was mostly sunny. The temperature was 78 degrees, dew point 72 degrees, relative humidity 81%, wind variable at 5 miles an hour, pressure was 30.01 inches and rising. At Gainesville, it was cloudy and 77, wind variable at 3. At Winder, it was mostly sunny, the temperature was 77. At Greensboro, it was sunny and 79, wind south at 5. At Jefferson, it was partly sunny and 77, wind south at 6. At Monroe, with fog. At Albertton, it was mostly sunny and 78, wind southwest at 5. At Canyon, it was partly sunny and 78, wind southwest at 5. At Clemson, it was mostly sunny and 79, wind variable at 5. Elsewhere across Georgia, at Atlanta it was partly sunny and 78, wind southeast at 10. At Cartersville, the temperature was 79, wind variable at 5. At Lawrenceville, it was cloudy and 77, wind variable at 3. At Macon, it was sunny and 79, wind southeast at 7. At Rome, it was mostly sunny, the temperature was 77. At Augusta, it was sunny and 80, wind calm. At Savannah, it was partly sunny and 85, wind south at 12. Elsewhere across the region, at Chattanooga, it was partly sunny and 79, wind south at 5. At Asheville, it was mostly sunny and 76, wind south at 6. At Greenville-Spartanburg, it was mostly sunny and 79, wind southwest at 9. Here is the hazardous weather outlook. This hazardous weather outlook is for North and Central Georgia. For today and tonight, the probability for widespread hazardous weather is low. Scattered thunderstorms this afternoon and evening could bring locally heavy rainfall and brief gusty winds, mainly across Central Georgia. And now the extended outlook for the period Wednesday through Monday. Increasing showers and thunderstorms are expected from Wednesday into the weekend. Heavy rainfall could bring the risk for localized flash flooding. Frequent lightning and gusty winds can also be expected in the strongest storms. Heat index values in the triple digits can be expected for portions of the area, mainly Thursday and again by Monday. Spotter information statement. Spotter activation will not be needed through tonight. Here is the official forecast from your National Weather Service for the Athens listening area. Today, mostly sunny. Highs in the lower 90s. South winds 5 to 15 miles an hour. Tonight, mostly cloudy. Lows in the mid 70s. Southwest winds 5 to 10 miles an hour. Wednesday, partly sunny. A chance of showers and thunderstorms in the afternoon. Highs in the lower 90s. Southwest winds 10 to 15 miles an hour. Chance of rain 40%. Wednesday night, showers and a chance of thunderstorms in the evening, then showers likely and a slight chance of thunderstorms after midnight. Lows in the lower 70s. Light southwest winds. Chance of rain 80%.

And now the extended forecast. Thursday and Thursday night, showers with thunderstorms likely. Highs in the mid-80s. Lows around 70. Friday and Friday night, showers likely and a chance of thunderstorms. Highs in the mid-80s. Lows around 70. Saturday and Saturday night, showers and thunderstorms likely. Highs in the mid-80s. Lows in the lower 70s. Sunday and Sunday night, partly cloudy. A chance of showers and thunderstorms. Highs in the upper 80s. Lows in the lower 70s. Monday and Monday night, mostly clear. A slight chance of showers and thunderstorms. Highs in the lower 90s. Lows in the lower 70s. For more detailed weather, water, and climate information, please visit our website at weather.gov/Atlanta. The Athens climate summary for yesterday, July 20th, 2026. Yesterday's high temperature of 95 degrees occurred at 3:56 p.m. The normal high is 92. The record high is 104 degrees, which was set in 1926. Yesterday's low temperature of 72 degrees occurred at 5:56 a.m. The normal low is 70. The record low is 60 degrees, which was set in 2009. No precipitation fell yesterday, which leaves the monthly total at 2.43 inches. This is 0.35 inches below the normal amount of 2.78 inches for July. The total precipitation for the year still stands at 25.32 inches, which is 2.23 inches below normal. Sunrise today is at 6:37 a.m. and sunset is at 8:42 p.m. You're listening to NOAA Weather Radio Station, WXK 56, originating from the National Weather Service office in Peachtree City, and transmitting from Athens on a frequency of 162.4 MHz. 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You can also like your Peachtree City National Weather Service on Facebook or follow NWS Atlanta on Twitter. The current time is 9:42 a.m. Eastern Daylight Time. Here are the 9 a.m. weather observations from around the area. At Athens, it was mostly sunny. The temperature was 78 degrees, dew point 72 degrees, relative humidity 81%, wind variable at 5 miles an hour, pressure was 30.01 inches and rising. At Gainesville, it was cloudy and 77, wind variable at 3. At Winder, it was mostly sunny, the temperature was 77. At Greensboro, it was sunny and 79, wind south at 5. At Jefferson, it was partly sunny and 77, wind south at 6. At Monroe, with fog. At Albertton, it was mostly sunny and 78, wind southwest at 5. At Canyon, it was partly sunny and 78, wind southwest at 5. At Clemson, it was mostly sunny and 79, wind variable at 5. Elsewhere across Georgia, at Atlanta it was partly sunny and 78, wind southeast at 10. At Cartersville, the temperature was 79, wind variable at 5. At Lawrenceville, it was cloudy and 77, wind variable at 3. At Macon, it was sunny and 79, wind southeast at 7. At Rome, it was mostly sunny, the temperature was 77. At Augusta, it was sunny and 80, wind calm. At Savannah, it was partly sunny and 85, wind south at 12. Elsewhere across the region, at Chattanooga, it was partly sunny and 79, wind south at 5. At Asheville, it was mostly sunny and 76, wind south at 6. At Greenville-Spartanburg, it was mostly sunny and 79, wind southwest at 9. Here is

hazardous weather outlook. This hazardous weather outlook is for North and Central Georgia. For today and tonight, the probability for widespread hazardous weather is low. Scattered thunderstorms this afternoon and evening could bring locally heavy rainfall and brief gusty winds, mainly across Central Georgia. And now the extended outlook for the period Wednesday through Monday. Increasing showers and thunderstorms are expected from Wednesday into the weekend. Heavy rainfall could bring the risk for localized flash flooding. Frequent lightning and gusty winds can also be expected in the strongest storms. Heat index values in the triple digits can be expected for portions of the area, mainly Thursday and again by Monday. Spotter information statement. Spotter activation will not be needed through tonight. Here is the official forecast from your National Weather Service for the Athens listening area. Today, mostly sunny. Highs in the lower 90s. South winds 5 to 15 miles an hour. Tonight, mostly cloudy. Lows in the mid 70s. Southwest winds 5 to 10 miles an hour. Wednesday, partly sunny. A chance of showers and thunderstorms in the afternoon. Highs in the lower 90s. Southwest winds 10 to 15 miles an hour. Chance of rain 40%. Wednesday night, showers and a chance of thunderstorms in the evening, then showers likely and a slight chance of thunderstorms after midnight. Lows in the lower 70s. Light southwest winds. Chance of rain 80%. And now the extended forecast. Thursday and Thursday night, showers with thunderstorms likely. Highs in the mid-80s. Lows around 70. Friday and Friday night, showers likely and a chance of thunderstorms. Highs in the mid-80s. Lows around 70. Saturday and Saturday night, showers and thunderstorms likely. Highs in the mid-80s. Lows in the lower 70s. Sunday and Sunday night, partly cloudy. A chance of showers and thunderstorms. Highs in the upper 80s. Lows in the lower 70s. Monday and Monday night, mostly clear. A slight chance of showers and thunderstorms. Highs in the lower 90s. Lows in the lower 70s. For more detailed weather, water, and climate information, please visit our website at weather.gov/Atlanta. The current time is 9:47 a.m. Eastern Daylight Time. Here are the 9 a.m. weather observations from around the area. At Athens, it was mostly sunny. The temperature was 78 degrees, dew point 72 degrees, relative humidity 81%, wind variable at 5 miles an hour, pressure was 30.01 inches and rising. At Gainesville, it was cloudy and 77, wind variable at 3. At Winder, it was mostly sunny, the temperature was 77. At Greensboro, it was sunny and 79, wind south at 5. At Jefferson, it was partly sunny and 77, wind south at 6. At Monroe, with fog. At Albertton, it was mostly sunny and 78, wind southwest at 5. At Canyon, it was partly sunny and 78, wind southwest at 5. At Clemson, it was mostly sunny and 79, wind variable at 5. Elsewhere across Georgia, at Atlanta it was partly sunny and 78, wind southeast at 10. At Cartersville, the temperature was 79, wind variable at 5. At Lawrenceville, it was cloudy and 77, wind variable at 3. At Macon, it was sunny and 79, wind southeast at 7. At Rome, it was mostly sunny, the temperature was 77. At Augusta, it was sunny and 80, wind calm. At Savannah, it was partly sunny and 85, wind south at 12. Elsewhere across the region, at Chattanooga, it was partly sunny and 79, wind south at 5. At Asheville, it was mostly sunny and 76, wind south at 6. At Greenville-Spartanburg, it was mostly sunny and 79, wind southwest at 9.
Here is the hazardous weather outlook. This hazardous weather outlook is for North and Central Georgia. For today and tonight, the probability for widespread hazardous weather is low. Scattered thunderstorms this afternoon and evening could bring locally heavy rainfall and brief gusty winds, mainly across Central Georgia. And now the extended outlook for the period Wednesday through Monday. Increasing showers and thunderstorms are expected from Wednesday into the weekend. Heavy rainfall could bring the risk for localized flash flooding. Frequent lightning and gusty winds can also be expected in the strongest storms. Heat index values in the triple digits can be expected for portions of the area, mainly Thursday and again by Monday. Spotter information statement. Spotter activation will not be needed through tonight. The Athens climate summary for yesterday, July 20th, 2026. Yesterday's high temperature of 95 degrees occurred at 3:56 p.m. The normal high is 92. The record high is 104 degrees, which was set in 1926. Yesterday's low temperature of 72 degrees occurred at 5:56 a.m. The normal low is 70. The record low is 60 degrees, which was set in 2009. No precipitation fell yesterday, which leaves the monthly total at 2.43 inches. This is 0.35 inches below the normal amount of 2.78 inches for July. The total precipitation for the year still stands at 25.32 inches, which is 2.23 inches below normal. Sunrise today is at 6:37 a.m. and sunset is at 8:42 p.m. Here is the official forecast from your National Weather Service for the Athens listening area. Today, mostly sunny. Highs in the lower 90s. South winds 5 to 15 miles an hour. Tonight, mostly cloudy. Lows in the mid-70s. Southwest winds 5 to 10 miles an hour. Wednesday, partly sunny. A chance of showers and thunderstorms in the afternoon. Highs in the lower 90s. Southwest winds 10 to 15 miles an hour. Chance of rain 40%. Wednesday night, showers and a chance of thunderstorms in the evening, then showers likely and a slight chance of thunderstorms after midnight. Lows in the lower 70s. Light southwest winds. Chance of rain 80%. And now the extended forecast. Thursday and Thursday night, showers with thunderstorms likely. Highs in the mid-80s. Lows around 70. Friday and Friday night, showers likely and a chance of thunderstorms. Highs in the mid-80s. Lows around 70. Saturday and Saturday night, showers and thunderstorms likely. Highs in the mid-80s. Lows in the lower 70s. Sunday and Sunday night, partly cloudy. A chance of showers and thunderstorms. Highs in the upper 80s. Lows in the lower 70s. Monday and Monday night, mostly clear. A slight chance of showers and thunderstorms. Highs in the lower 90s. Lows in the lower 70s. For more detailed weather, water, and climate information, please visit our website at weather.gov/Atlanta. The current time is 9:53 a.m. Eastern Daylight Time. Here are the 9 a.m. weather observations from around the area. At Athens, it was mostly sunny. The temperature was 78 degrees, dew point 72 degrees, relative humidity 81%, wind variable at 5 miles an hour, pressure was 30.01 inches and rising. At Gainesville, it was cloudy and 77, wind variable at 3. At Winder, it was mostly sunny, the temperature was 77. At Greensboro, it was sunny and 79, wind south at 5. At Jefferson, it was partly sunny and 77, wind south at 6. At Monroe, with fog. At Albertton, it was mostly sunny and 78, wind southwest at 5. At Canyon, it was partly sunny and 78, wind southwest at 5. At Clemson, it was mostly sunny and 79, wind variable at 5.
elsewhere across Georgia. At Atlanta, it

mostly sunny and 78. Wind southeast at 10. At Cartersville, the temperature was 79, wind variable at 5. At Lawrenceville, it was cloudy and 77, wind variable at 3. At Macon, it was sunny and 79, wind southeast at 7. At Rome, it was mostly sunny, the temperature was 77. At Augusta, it was sunny and 80, wind calm. At Savannah, it was partly sunny and 85, wind south at 12. Elsewhere across the region, at Chattanooga, it was partly sunny and 79, wind south at 5. At Asheville, it was mostly sunny and 76, wind south at 6. At Greenville-Spartanburg, it was mostly sunny and 79, wind southwest at 9. Here is the hazardous weather outlook. This hazardous weather outlook is for North and Central Georgia. For today and tonight, the probability for widespread hazardous weather is low. Scattered thunderstorms this afternoon and evening could bring locally heavy rainfall and brief gusty winds, mainly across Central Georgia. And now the extended outlook for the period Wednesday through Monday. Increasing showers and thunderstorms are expected from Wednesday into the weekend. Heavy rainfall could bring the risk for localized flash flooding. Frequent lightning and gusty winds can also be expected in the strongest storms. Heat index values in the triple digits can be expected for portions of the area, mainly Thursday and again by Monday. Spotter information statement, spotter activation will not be needed through tonight. Here is the official forecast from your National Weather Service for the Athens listening area. Today, mostly sunny. Highs in the lower 90s. South winds 5 to 15 miles an hour. Tonight, mostly cloudy. Lows in the mid 70s. Southwest winds 5 to 10 miles an hour. Wednesday, partly sunny. A chance of showers and thunderstorms in the afternoon. Highs in the lower 90s. Southwest winds 10 to 15 miles an hour. Chance of rain 40%. Wednesday night, showers and a chance of thunderstorms in the evening, then showers likely and a slight chance of thunderstorms after midnight. Lows in the lower 70s. Light southwest winds. Chance of rain 80%. And now the extended forecast. Thursday and Thursday night, showers with thunderstorms likely. Highs in the mid 80s. Lows around 70. Friday and Friday night, showers likely and a chance of thunderstorms. Highs in the mid-80s. Lows around 70. Saturday and Saturday night, showers and thunderstorms likely. Highs in the mid-80s. Lows in the lower 70s. Sunday and Sunday night, partly cloudy. A chance of showers and thunderstorms. Highs in the upper 80s. Lows in the lower 70s. Monday and Monday night, mostly clear. A slight chance of showers and thunderstorms. Highs in the lower 90s. Lows in the lower 70s. For more detailed weather, water, and climate information, please visit our website at weather.gov/Atlanta. The current time is 9:58 a.m. Eastern Daylight Time. Here are the 9 a.m. weather observations from around the area. At Athens, it was mostly sunny, the temperature was 78 degrees, dew point 72 degrees, relative humidity 81%, wind variable at 5 miles an hour, pressure was 30.01 inches and rising. At Gainesville, it was cloudy and 77, wind variable at 3. At Winder, it was mostly sunny, the temperature was 77. At Greensboro, it was sunny and 79, wind south at 5. At Jefferson, it was partly sunny and 77, wind south at 6. At Monroe, with fog. At Albertton, it was mostly sunny and 78, wind southwest at 5. At Canyon, it was partly sunny and 78, wind southwest at 5. At Clemson, it was mostly sunny and 79, wind variable at 5. Elsewhere across Georgia, at Atlanta it was partly sunny and 70.

8, wind southeast at 10. At Cartersville, the temperature was 79, wind variable at 5. At Lawrenceville, it was cloudy and 77, wind variable at 3. At Macon, it was sunny and 79, wind southeast at 7. At Rome, it was mostly sunny, the temperature was 77. At Augusta, it was sunny and 80, wind calm. At Savannah, it was partly sunny and 85, wind south at 12. Elsewhere across the region, at Chattanooga, it was partly sunny and 79, wind south at 5. At Asheville, it was mostly sunny and 76, wind south at 6. At Greenville-Spartanburg, it was mostly sunny and 79, wind southwest at 9. Here is the hazardous weather outlook. This hazardous weather outlook is for North and Central Georgia. For today and tonight, the probability for widespread hazardous weather is low. Scattered thunderstorms this afternoon and evening could bring locally heavy rainfall and brief gusty winds, mainly across Central Georgia. And now the extended outlook for the period Wednesday through Monday. Increasing showers and thunderstorms are expected from Wednesday into the weekend. Heavy rainfall could bring the risk for localized flash flooding. Frequent lightning and gusty winds can also be expected in the strongest storms. Heat index values in the triple digits can be expected for portions of the area, mainly Thursday and again by Monday. Spotter information statement, spotter activation will not be needed through tonight. Here is the official forecast from your National Weather Service for the Athens listening area. Today, mostly sunny. Highs in the lower 90s. South winds 5 to 15 miles an hour. Tonight, mostly cloudy. Lows in the mid 70s. Southwest winds 5 to 10 miles an hour. Wednesday, partly sunny. A chance of showers and thunderstorms in the afternoon. Highs in the lower 90s. Southwest winds 10 to 15 miles an hour. Chance of rain 40%. Wednesday night, showers and a chance of thunderstorms in the evening, then showers likely and a slight chance of thunderstorms after midnight. Lows in the lower 70s. Light southwest winds. Chance of rain 80%. And now the extended forecast. Thursday and Thursday night, showers with thunderstorms likely. Highs in the mid-80s. Lows around 70. Friday and Friday night, showers likely and a chance of thunderstorms. Highs in the mid-80s. Lows around 70. Saturday and Saturday night, showers and thunderstorms likely. Highs in the mid-80s. Lows in the lower 70s. Sunday and Sunday night, partly cloudy. A chance of showers and thunderstorms. Highs in the upper 80s. Lows in the lower 70s. Monday and Monday night, mostly clear. A slight chance of showers and thunderstorms. Highs in the lower 90s. Lows in the lower 70s. For more detailed weather, water, and climate information, please visit our website at weather.gov/Atlanta. The current time is 10:03 a.m. Eastern Daylight Time. Here are the 9 a.m. weather observations from around the area. At Athens, it was mostly sunny. The temperature was 78 degrees, dew point 72 degrees, relative humidity 81%, wind variable at 5 miles an hour, pressure was 30.01 inches and rising. At Gainesville, it was cloudy and 77, wind variable at 3. At Winder, it was mostly sunny, the temperature was 77. At Greensboro, it was sunny and 79, wind south at 5. At Jefferson, it was partly sunny and 77, wind south at 6. At Monroe, with fog. At Albertton, it was mostly sunny and 78, wind southwest at 5. At Canyon, it was partly sunny and 78, wind southwest at 5. At Clemson, it was mostly sunny and 79, wind variable at 5. Elsewhere across Georgia, at Atlanta it was partly sunny and 78, wind southeast at 10.

At Cartersville, the temperature was 79, wind variable at 5. At Lawrenceville, it was cloudy and 77, wind variable at 3. At Macon, it was sunny and 79, wind southeast at 7. At Rome, it was mostly sunny, the temperature was 77. At Augusta, it was sunny and 80, wind calm. At Savannah, it was partly sunny and 85, wind south at 12. Elsewhere across the region, at Chattanooga, it was partly sunny and 79, wind south at 5. At Asheville, it was mostly sunny and 76, wind south at 6. At Greenville-Spartanburg, it was mostly sunny and 79, wind southwest at 9. Here are the 10 a.m. weather observations from around the area. At Athens, it was partly sunny, the temperature was 81 degrees, dew point 73 degrees, relative humidity 76%, wind variable at 3 miles an hour, pressure was 30.01 inches and steady. At Gainesville, it was cloudy and 78, wind southeast at 6. At Winder, it was partly sunny, the temperature was 81. At Greensboro, it was mostly sunny and 82, wind variable at 6. At Jefferson, it was partly sunny and 80, wind southwest at 8. At Monroe, with fog. At Albertton, it was partly sunny and 80, wind southwest at 5. At Canyon, it was cloudy and 81, wind southwest at 7. At Clemson, it was partly sunny and 82, wind variable at 5. Elsewhere across Georgia, at Atlanta it was partly sunny and 79, wind south at 12. At Cartersville, the temperature was 82, wind southeast at 7. At Lawrenceville, it was partly sunny and 80, wind variable at 6. At Macon, it was mostly sunny and 82, wind south at 9. At Rome, it was mostly sunny and 80, wind south at 7. At Augusta, it was mostly sunny and 85, wind south at 7. At Savannah, it was partly sunny and 87, wind southwest at 12. Elsewhere across the region, at Chattanooga, it was partly sunny and 81, wind south at 10. At Asheville, it was partly sunny and 78, wind south at 8. At Greenville-Spartanburg, it was partly sunny and 83, wind southwest at 15. Here is the hazardous weather outlook. This hazardous weather outlook is for North and Central Georgia. For today and tonight, the probability for widespread hazardous weather is low. Scattered thunderstorms this afternoon and evening could bring locally heavy rainfall and brief gusty winds, mainly across Central Georgia. And now the extended outlook for the period Wednesday through Monday. Increasing showers and thunderstorms are expected from Wednesday into the weekend. Heavy rainfall could bring the risk for localized flash flooding. Frequent lightning and gusty winds can also be expected in the strongest storms. Heat index values in the triple digits can be expected for portions of the area, mainly Thursday and again by Monday. Spotter information statement, spotter activation will not be needed through tonight. Here is the official forecast from your National Weather Service for the Athens listening area. Today, mostly sunny. Highs in the lower 90s. South winds 5 to 15 miles an hour. Tonight, mostly cloudy. Lows in the mid 70s. Southwest winds 5 to 10 miles an hour. Wednesday, partly sunny. A chance of showers and thunderstorms in the afternoon. Highs in the lower 90s. Southwest winds 10 to 15 miles an hour. Chance of rain 40%. Wednesday night, showers and a chance of thunderstorms in the evening, then showers likely and a slight chance of thunderstorms after midnight. Lows in the lower 70s. Light southwest winds. Chance of rain 80%. And now the extended forecast. Thursday and Thursday night, showers with thunderstorms likely. Highs in the mid-80s. Lows around 70. Friday and Friday night, showers likely and a chance of thunderstorms. Highs in the mid-80s.
lows around 70. Saturday and Saturday night, showers and thunderstorms likely. Highs in the mid-80s. Lows in the lower 70s. Sunday and Sunday night, partly cloudy. A chance of showers and thunderstorms. Highs in the upper 80s. Lows in the lower 70s. Monday and Monday night, mostly clear. A slight chance of showers and thunderstorms. Highs in the lower 90s. Lows in the lower 70s. For more detailed weather, water, and climate information, please visit our website at weather.gov/Atlanta. The current time is 10:10 a.m. Eastern Daylight Time. Here are the 10 a.m. weather observations from around the area. At Athens, it was partly sunny. The temperature was 81 degrees, dew point 73 degrees, relative humidity 76%, wind variable at 3 miles an hour, pressure was 30.01 inches and steady. At Gainesville, it was cloudy and 78, wind southeast at 6. At Winder, it was partly sunny, the temperature was 81. At Greensboro, it was mostly sunny and 82, wind variable at 6. At Jefferson, it was partly sunny and 80, wind southwest at 8. At Monroe, with fog. At Albertton, it was partly sunny and 80, wind southwest at 5. At Canyon, it was cloudy and 81, wind southwest at 7. At Clemson, it was partly sunny and 82, wind variable at 5. Elsewhere across Georgia, at Atlanta it was partly sunny and 79, wind south at 12. At Cartersville, the temperature was 82, wind southeast at 7. At Lawrenceville, it was partly sunny and 80, wind variable at 6. At Macon, it was mostly sunny and 82, wind south at 9. At Rome, it was mostly sunny and 80, wind south at 7. At Augusta, it was mostly sunny and 85, wind south at 7. At Savannah, it was partly sunny and 87, wind southwest at 12. Elsewhere across the region, at Chattanooga, it was partly sunny and 81, wind south at 10. At Asheville, it was partly sunny and 78, wind south at 8. At Greenville-Spartanburg, it was partly sunny and 83, wind southwest at 15. Here are the 10 a.m. weather observations from around the area. At Athens, it was mostly sunny. The temperature was 81 degrees, dew point 73 degrees, relative humidity 76%, wind variable at 3 miles an hour, pressure was 30.01 inches and steady. At Gainesville, it was cloudy and 78, wind southeast at 6. At Winder, it was partly sunny. The temperature was 81. At Greensboro, it was mostly sunny and 82, wind variable at 6. At Jefferson, it was partly sunny and 80, wind southwest at 8. At Monroe, with fog. At Albertton, it was mostly sunny and 80, wind southwest at 5. At Canyon, it was cloudy and 81, wind southwest at 7. At Clemson, it was mostly sunny and 82, wind variable at 5. Elsewhere across Georgia, at Atlanta it was partly sunny and 79, wind south at 12. At Cartersville, the temperature was 82, wind southeast at 7. At Lawrenceville, it was partly sunny and 80, wind variable at 6. At Macon, it was mostly sunny and 82, wind south at 9. At Rome, it was mostly sunny and 80, wind south at 7. At Augusta, it was mostly sunny and 85, wind south at 7. At Savannah, it was partly sunny and 87, wind southwest at 12. Elsewhere across the region, at Chattanooga, it was partly sunny and 81, wind south at 10. At Asheville, it was partly sunny and 78, wind south at 8. At Greenville-Spartanburg, it was partly sunny and 83, wind southwest at 15. Here is the hazardous weather outlook. This hazardous weather outlook is for north and central Georgia. For today and tonight, the probability for widespread

hazardous weather is low. Scattered thunderstorms this afternoon and evening could bring locally heavy rainfall and brief gusty winds, mainly across central Georgia. And now the extended outlook for the period Wednesday through Monday. Increasing showers and thunderstorms are expected from Wednesday into the weekend. Heavy rainfall could bring the risk for localized flash flooding. Frequent lightning and gusty winds can also be expected in the strongest storms. Heat index values in the triple digits can be expected for portions of the area, mainly Thursday and again by Monday. Spotter information statement. Spotter activation will not be needed through tonight. Here is the official forecast from your National Weather Service for the Athens listening area. Today, mostly sunny. Highs in the lower 90s. South winds 5 to 15 miles an hour. Tonight, mostly cloudy. Lows in the mid-70s. Southwest winds 5 to 10 miles an hour. Wednesday, partly sunny. A chance of showers and thunderstorms in the afternoon. Highs in the lower 90s. Southwest winds 10 to 15 miles an hour. Chance of rain 40%. Wednesday night, showers and a chance of thunderstorms in the evening, then showers likely and a slight chance of thunderstorms after midnight. Lows in the lower 70s. Light southwest winds. Chance of rain 80%. And now the extended forecast. Thursday and Thursday night, showers with thunderstorms likely. Highs in the mid-80s. Lows around 70. Friday and Friday night, showers likely and a chance of thunderstorms. Highs in the mid-80s. Lows around 70. Saturday and Saturday night, showers and thunderstorms likely. Highs in the mid-80s. Lows in the lower 70s. Sunday and Sunday night, partly cloudy. A chance of showers and thunderstorms. Highs in the upper 80s. Lows in the lower 70s. Monday and Monday night, mostly clear. A slight chance of showers and thunderstorms. Highs in the lower 90s. Lows in the lower 70s. For more detailed weather, water, and climate information, please visit our website at weather.gov/Atlanta. The current time is 10:17 a.m. Eastern Daylight Time. Here are the 10 a.m. weather observations from around the area. At Athens, it was mostly sunny, the temperature was 81 degrees, dew point 73 degrees, relative humidity 76%, wind variable at 3 miles an hour, pressure was 30.01 inches and steady. At Gainesville, it was cloudy and 78, wind southeast at 6. At Winder, it was partly sunny, the temperature was 81. At Greensboro, it was mostly sunny and 82, wind variable at 6. At Jefferson, it was partly sunny and 80, wind southwest at 8. At Monroe, with fog. At Elberton, it was mostly sunny and 80, wind southwest at 5. At Canyon, it was cloudy and 81, wind southwest at 7. At Clemson, it was mostly sunny and 82, wind variable at 5. Elsewhere across Georgia, at Atlanta it was partly sunny and 79, wind south at 12. At Cartersville, the temperature was 82, wind southeast at 7. At Lawrenceville, it was partly sunny and 80, wind variable at 6. At Macon, it was mostly sunny and 82, wind south at 9. At Rome, it was mostly sunny and 80, wind south at 7. At Augusta, it was mostly sunny and 85, wind south at 7. At Savannah, it was partly sunny and 87, wind southwest at 12. Elsewhere across the region, at Chattanooga, it was partly sunny and 81, wind south at 10. At Asheville, it was partly sunny and 78, wind south at 8. At Greenville-Spartanburg, it was partly sunny and 83, wind southwest at 15. Here is the hazardous weather outlook. This hazardous weather outlook is for north and central Georgia. For today and tonight, the probability for widespread hazardous weather is low,

National Weather Service for the Athens listening area. Today, mostly sunny. Highs in the lower 90s. South winds 5 to 15 miles an hour. Tonight, mostly cloudy. Lows in the mid-70s. Southwest winds 5 to 10 miles an hour. Wednesday, partly sunny. A chance of showers and thunderstorms in the afternoon. Highs in the lower 90s. Southwest winds 10 to 15 miles an hour. Chance of rain 40%. Wednesday night, showers and a chance of thunderstorms in the evening, then showers likely and a slight chance of thunderstorms after midnight. Lows in the lower 70s. Light southwest winds. Chance of rain 80%. And now the extended forecast. Thursday and Thursday night, showers with thunderstorms likely. Highs in the mid-80s. Lows around 70. Friday and Friday night, showers likely and a chance of thunderstorms. Highs in the mid-80s. Lows around 70. Saturday and Saturday night, showers and thunderstorms likely. Highs in the mid-80s. Lows in the lower 70s. Sunday and Sunday night, partly cloudy. A chance of showers and thunderstorms. Highs in the upper 80s. Lows in the lower 70s. Monday and Monday night, mostly clear. A slight chance of showers and thunderstorms. Highs in the lower 90s. Lows in the lower 70s. For more detailed weather, water, and climate information, please visit our website at weather.gov/Atlanta. The current time is 10:22 a.m. Eastern Daylight Time. Here are the 10 a.m. weather observations from around the area. At Athens, it was mostly sunny. The temperature was 81 degrees, dew point 73 degrees, relative humidity 76%, wind variable at 3 miles an hour, pressure was 30.01 inches and steady. At Gainesville, it was cloudy and 78, wind southeast at 6. At Winder, it was partly sunny, the temperature was 81. At Greensboro, it was mostly sunny and 82, wind variable at 6. At Jefferson, it was partly sunny and 80, wind southwest at 8. At Monroe, with fog. At Albertton, it was mostly sunny and 80, wind southwest at 5. At Canyon, it was cloudy and 81, wind southwest at 7. At Clemson, it was mostly sunny and 82, wind variable at 5. Elsewhere across Georgia, at Atlanta it was partly sunny and 79, wind south at 12. At Cartersville, the temperature was 82, wind southeast at 7. At Lawrenceville, it was partly sunny and 80, wind variable at 6. At Macon, it was mostly sunny and 82, wind south at 9. At Rome, it was mostly sunny and 80, wind south at 7. At Augusta, it was mostly sunny and 85, wind south at 7. At Savannah, it was partly sunny and 87, wind southwest at 12. Elsewhere across the region, at Chattanooga, it was partly sunny and 81, wind south at 10. At Asheville, it was partly sunny and 78, wind south at 8. At Greenville-Spartanburg, it was partly sunny and 83, wind southwest at 15. Here is the hazardous weather outlook. This hazardous weather outlook is for North and Central Georgia. For today and tonight, the probability for widespread hazardous weather is low. Scattered thunderstorms this afternoon and evening could bring locally heavy rainfall and brief gusty winds, mainly across Central Georgia. And now the extended outlook for the period Wednesday through Monday. Increasing showers and thunderstorms are expected from Wednesday into the weekend. Heavy rainfall could bring the risk for localized flash flooding. Frequent lightning and gusty winds can also be expected in the strongest storms. Heat index values in the triple digits can be expected for portions of the area, mainly Thursday and again by Monday. Spotter information statement, spotter activation will not be needed through tonight. Here is the official forecast from your National Weather Service,

for the Athens listening area. Today, mostly sunny. Highs in the lower 90s. South winds 5 to 15 miles an hour. Tonight, mostly cloudy. Lows in the mid-70s. Southwest winds 5 to 10 miles an hour. Wednesday, partly sunny. A chance of showers and thunderstorms in the afternoon. Highs in the lower 90s. Southwest winds 10 to 15 miles an hour. Chance of rain 40%. Wednesday night, showers and a chance of thunderstorms in the evening, then showers likely and a slight chance of thunderstorms after midnight. Lows in the lower 70s. Light southwest winds. Chance of rain 80%. And now the extended forecast. Thursday and Thursday night, showers with thunderstorms likely. Highs in the mid-80s. Lows around 70. Friday and Friday night, showers likely and a chance of thunderstorms. Highs in the mid-80s. Lows around 70. Saturday and Saturday night, showers and thunderstorms likely. Highs in the mid-80s. Lows in the lower 70s. Sunday and Sunday night, partly cloudy. A chance of showers and thunderstorms. Highs in the upper 80s. Lows in the lower 70s. Monday and Monday night, mostly clear. A slight chance of showers and thunderstorms. Highs in the lower 90s. Lows in the lower 70s. For more detailed weather, water, and climate information, please visit our website at weather.gov/Atlanta. The current time is 10:27 a.m. Eastern Daylight Time. Here are the 10 a.m. weather observations from around the area. At Athens, it was mostly sunny. The temperature was 81 degrees, dew point 73 degrees, relative humidity 76%, wind variable at 3 miles an hour, pressure was 30.01 inches and steady. At Gainesville, it was cloudy and 78, wind southeast at 6. At Winder, it was partly sunny, the temperature was 81. At Greensboro, it was mostly sunny and 82, wind variable at 6. At Jefferson, it was partly sunny and 80, wind southwest at 8. At Monroe, with fog. At Albertton, it was mostly sunny and 80, wind southwest at 5. At Canyon, it was cloudy and 81, wind southwest at 7. At Clemson, it was mostly sunny and 82, wind variable at 5. Elsewhere across Georgia, at Atlanta it was partly sunny and 79, wind south at 12. At Cartersville, the temperature was 82, wind southeast at 7. At Lawrenceville, it was partly sunny and 80, wind variable at 6. At Macon, it was mostly sunny and 82, wind south at 9. At Rome, it was mostly sunny and 80, wind south at 7. At Augusta, it was mostly sunny and 85, wind south at 7. At Savannah, it was partly sunny and 87, wind southwest at 12. Elsewhere across the region, at Chattanooga, it was partly sunny and 81, wind south at 10. At Asheville, it was partly sunny and 78, wind south at 8. At Greenville-Spartanburg, it was partly sunny and 83, wind southwest at 15. Here is the hazardous weather outlook. This hazardous weather outlook is for North and Central Georgia. For today and tonight, the probability for widespread hazardous weather is low. Scattered thunderstorms this afternoon and evening could bring locally heavy rainfall and brief gusty winds, mainly across Central Georgia. And now the extended outlook for the period Wednesday through Monday. Increasing showers and thunderstorms are expected from Wednesday into the weekend. Heavy rainfall could bring the risk for localized flash flooding. Frequent lightning and gusty winds can also be expected in the strongest storms. Heat index values in the triple digits can be expected for portions of the area, mainly Thursday and again by Monday. Spotter information statement. Spotter activation will not be needed through tonight. Here is the official forecast from your National Weather Service for the Athens listening area.

Today, mostly sunny. Highs in the lower 90s. South winds 5 to 15 miles an hour. Tonight, mostly cloudy. Lows in the mid-70s. Southwest winds 5 to 10 miles an hour. Wednesday, partly sunny. A chance of showers and thunderstorms in the afternoon. Highs in the lower 90s. Southwest winds 10 to 15 miles an hour. Chance of rain 40%. Wednesday night, showers and a chance of thunderstorms in the evening, then showers likely and a slight chance of thunderstorms after midnight. Lows in the lower 70s. Light southwest winds. Chance of rain 80%. And now the extended forecast. Thursday and Thursday night, showers with thunderstorms likely. Highs in the mid-80s. Lows around 70. Friday and Friday night, showers likely and a chance of thunderstorms. Highs in the mid-80s. Lows around 70. Saturday and Saturday night, showers and thunderstorms likely. Highs in the mid-80s. Lows in the lower 70s. Sunday and Sunday night, partly cloudy. A chance of showers and thunderstorms. Highs in the upper 80s. Lows in the lower 70s. Monday and Monday night, mostly clear. A slight chance of showers and thunderstorms. Highs in the lower 90s. Lows in the lower 70s. For more detailed weather, water, and climate information, please visit our website at weather.gov/Atlanta. The current time is 10:32 a.m. Eastern Daylight Time. Here are the 10 a.m. weather observations from around the area. At Athens, it was mostly sunny. The temperature was 81 degrees, dew point 73 degrees, relative humidity 76%, wind variable at 3 miles an hour, pressure was 30.01 inches and steady. At Gainesville, it was cloudy and 78, wind southeast at 6. At Winder, it was partly sunny, the temperature was 81. At Greensboro, it was mostly sunny and 82, wind variable at 6. At Jefferson, it was partly, the temperature was 81. At Greensboro, it was mostly sunny and 82, wind variable at 6. At Jefferson, it was partly sunny and 80, wind southwest at 8. At Monroe, with fog. At Albertton, it was mostly sunny and 80, wind southwest at 5. At Canyon, it was cloudy and 81, wind southwest at 7. At Clemson, it was mostly sunny and 82, wind variable at 5. Elsewhere across Georgia, at Atlanta it was partly sunny and 79, wind south at 12. At Cartersville, the temperature was 82, wind southeast at 7. At Lawrenceville, it was partly sunny and 80, wind variable at 6. At Macon, it was mostly sunny and 82, wind south at 9. At Rome, it was mostly sunny and 80, wind south at 7. At Augusta, it was mostly sunny and 85, wind south at 7. At Savannah, it was partly sunny and 87, wind southwest at 12. Elsewhere across the region, at Chattanooga, it was partly sunny and 81, wind south at 10. At Asheville, it was partly sunny and 78, wind south at 8. At Greenville-Spartanburg, it was partly sunny and 83, wind southwest at 15. Here is the hazardous weather outlook. This hazardous weather outlook is for North and Central Georgia. For today and tonight, the probability for widespread hazardous weather is low. Scattered thunderstorms this afternoon and evening could bring locally heavy rainfall and brief gusty winds, mainly across central Georgia. And now the extended outlook for the period Wednesday through Monday. Increasing showers and thunderstorms are expected from Wednesday into the weekend. Heavy rainfall could bring the risk for localized flash flooding. Frequent lightning and gusty winds can also be expected in the strongest storms. Heat index values in the triple digits can be expected for portions of the area, mainly Thursday and again by Monday. Spotter Information Statement, Spotter Act.

activation will not be needed through tonight. Here is the official forecast from your National Weather Service for the Athens listening area. Today, mostly sunny. Highs in the lower 90s. South winds 5 to 15 miles an hour. Tonight, mostly cloudy. Lows in the mid 70s. Southwest winds 5 to 10 miles an hour. Wednesday, partly sunny. A chance of showers and thunderstorms in the afternoon. Highs in the lower 90s. Southwest winds 10 to 15 miles an hour. Chance of rain 40%. Wednesday night, showers and a chance of thunderstorms in the evening, then showers likely and a slight chance of thunderstorms after midnight. Lows in the lower 70s. Light southwest winds. Chance of rain 80%. And now the extended forecast. Thursday and Thursday night, showers with thunderstorms likely. Highs in the mid-80s. Lows around 70. Friday and Friday night, showers likely and a chance of thunderstorms. Highs in the mid-80s. Lows around 70. Saturday and Saturday night, showers and thunderstorms likely. Highs in the mid-80s. Lows in the lower 70s. Sunday and Sunday night, partly cloudy. A chance of showers and thunderstorms. Highs in the upper 80s. Lows in the lower 70s. Monday and Monday night, mostly clear. A slight chance of showers and thunderstorms. Highs in the lower 90s. Lows in the lower 70s. For more detailed weather, water, and climate information, please visit our website at weather.gov/Atlanta. The current time is 10:37 a.m. Eastern Daylight Time. Here are the 10 a.m. weather observations from around the area. At Athens, it was mostly sunny. The temperature was 81 degrees, dew point 73 degrees, relative humidity 76%, wind variable at 3 miles an hour, pressure was 30.01 inches and steady. At Gainesville, it was cloudy and 78, wind southeast at 6. At Winder, it was partly sunny, the temperature was 81. At Greensboro, it was mostly sunny and 82, wind variable at 6. At Jefferson, it was partly sunny and 80, wind southwest at 8. At Monroe, with fog. At Albertton, it was mostly sunny and 80, wind southwest at 5. At Canyon, it was cloudy and 81, wind southwest at 7. At Clemson, it was mostly sunny and 82, wind variable at 5. Elsewhere across Georgia, at Atlanta it was partly sunny and 79, wind south at 12. At Cartersville, the temperature was 82, wind southeast at 7. At Lawrenceville, it was partly sunny and 80, wind variable at 6. At Macon, it was mostly sunny and 82, wind south at 9. At Rome, it was mostly sunny and 80, wind south at 7. At Augusta, it was mostly sunny and 85, wind south at 7. At Savannah, it was partly sunny and 87, wind southwest at 12. Elsewhere across the region, at Chattanooga, it was partly sunny and 81, wind south at 10. At Asheville, it was partly sunny and 78, wind south at 8. At Greenville-Spartanburg, it was partly sunny and 83, wind southwest at 15. Here is the hazardous weather outlook. This hazardous weather outlook is for North and Central Georgia. For today and tonight, the probability for widespread hazardous weather is low. Scattered thunderstorms this afternoon and evening could bring locally heavy rainfall and brief gusty winds, mainly across Central Georgia. And now the extended outlook for the period Wednesday through Monday. Increasing showers and thunderstorms are expected from Wednesday into the weekend. Heavy rainfall could bring the risk for localized flash flooding. Frequent lightning and gusty winds can also be expected in the strongest storms. Heat index values in the triple digits can be expected for portions of the area, mainly Thursday and again by Monday. Spotter information statement. Spotter activation will not be needed.
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Here is the official forecast from your National Weather Service for the Athens listening area. Today, mostly sunny. Highs in the lower 90s. South winds 5 to 15 miles an hour. Tonight, mostly cloudy. Lows in the mid-70s. Southwest winds 5 to 10 miles an hour. Wednesday, partly sunny. A chance of showers and thunderstorms in the afternoon. Highs in the lower 90s. Southwest winds 10 to 15 miles an hour. Chance of rain 40%. Wednesday night, showers and a chance of thunderstorms in the evening, then showers likely and a slight chance of thunderstorms after midnight. Lows in the lower 70s. Light southwest winds. Chance of rain 80%. And now the extended forecast. Thursday and Thursday night, showers with thunderstorms likely. Highs in the mid-80s. Lows around 70. Friday and Friday night, showers likely and a chance of thunderstorms. Highs in the mid-80s. Lows around 70. Saturday and Saturday night, showers and thunderstorms likely. Highs in the mid-80s. Lows in the lower 70s. Sunday and Sunday night, partly cloudy. A chance of showers and thunderstorms. Highs in the upper 80s. Lows in the lower 70s. Monday and Monday night, mostly clear. A slight chance of showers and thunderstorms. Highs in the lower 90s. Lows in the lower 70s. For more detailed weather, water, and climate information, please visit our website at weather.gov/Atlanta. The current time is 10:43 a.m. Eastern Daylight Time. Here are the 10 a.m. weather observations from around the area. At Athens, it was mostly sunny. The temperature was 81 degrees, dew point 73 degrees, relative humidity 76%, wind variable at 3 miles an hour, pressure was 30.01 inches and steady. At Gainesville, it was cloudy and 78, wind southeast at 6. At Winder, it was partly sunny, the temperature was 81. At Greensboro, it was mostly sunny and 82, wind variable at 6. At Jefferson, it was partly sunny and 80, wind southwest at 8. At Monroe, with fog. At Albertton, it was mostly sunny and 80, wind southwest at 5. At Canyon, it was cloudy and 81, wind southwest at 7. At Clemson, it was mostly sunny and 82, wind variable at 5. Elsewhere across Georgia, at Atlanta it was partly sunny and 79, wind south at 12. At Cartersville, the temperature was 82, wind southeast at 7. At Lawrenceville, it was partly sunny and 80, wind variable at 6. At Macon, it was mostly sunny and 82, wind south at 9. At Rome, it was mostly sunny and 80, wind south at 7. At Augusta, it was mostly sunny and 85, wind south at 7. At Savannah, it was partly sunny and 87, wind southwest at 12. Elsewhere across the region, at Chattanooga, it was partly sunny and 81, wind south at 10. At Asheville, it was partly sunny and 78, wind south at 8. At Greenville-Spartanburg, it was partly sunny and 83, wind southwest at 15. Here is the hazardous weather outlook. This hazardous weather

Their outlook is for north and central Georgia. For today and tonight, the probability for widespread hazardous weather is low. Scattered thunderstorms this afternoon and evening could bring locally heavy rainfall and brief gusty winds, mainly across central Georgia. And now the extended outlook for the period Wednesday through Monday. Increasing showers and thunderstorms are expected from Wednesday into the weekend. Heavy rainfall could bring the risk for localized flash flooding. Frequent lightning and gusty winds can also be expected in the strongest storms. Heat index values in the triple digits can be expected for portions of the area, mainly Thursday and again by Monday. Spotter information statement, spotter activation will not be needed through tonight. Here is the official forecast from your National Weather Service for the Athens listening area. Today, mostly sunny. Highs in the lower 90s. South winds 5 to 15 miles an hour. Tonight, mostly cloudy. Lows in the mid-70s. Southwest winds 5 to 10 miles an hour. Wednesday, partly sunny. A chance of showers and thunderstorms in the afternoon. Highs in the lower 90s. Southwest winds 10 to 15 miles an hour. Chance of rain 40%. Wednesday night, showers and a chance of thunderstorms in the evening, then showers likely and a slight chance of thunderstorms after midnight. Lows in the lower 70s. Light southwest winds. Chance of rain 80%. And now the extended forecast. Thursday and Thursday night, showers with thunderstorms likely. Highs in the mid-80s. Lows around 70. Friday and Friday night, showers likely and a chance of thunderstorms. Highs in the mid-80s. Lows around 70. Saturday and Saturday night, showers and thunderstorms likely. Highs in the mid-80s. Lows in the lower 70s. Sunday and Sunday night, partly cloudy. A chance of showers and thunderstorms. Highs in the upper 80s. Lows in the lower 70s. Monday and Monday night, mostly clear. A slight chance of showers and thunderstorms. Highs in the lower 90s. Lows in the lower 70s. For more detailed weather, water, and climate information, please visit our website at weather.gov/Atlanta. The current time is 10:48 a.m. Eastern Daylight Time. Here are the 10 a.m. weather observations from around the area. At Athens, it was mostly sunny. The temperature was 81 degrees, dew point 73 degrees, relative humidity 76%, wind variable at 3 miles an hour, pressure was 30.01 inches and steady. At Gainesville, it was cloudy and 78, wind southeast at 6. At Winder, it was partly sunny. The temperature was 81. At Greensboro, it was mostly sunny and 82, wind variable at 6. At Jefferson, it was partly sunny and 80, wind southwest at 8. At Monroe, with fog. At Albertton, it was mostly sunny and 80, wind southwest at 5. At Canyon, it was cloudy and 81, wind southwest at 7. At Clemson, it was mostly sunny and 82, wind variable at 5. Elsewhere across Georgia, at Atlanta it was partly sunny and 79, wind south at 12. At Cartersville, the temperature was 82, wind southeast at 7. At Lawrenceville, it was partly sunny and 80, wind variable at 6. At Macon, it was mostly sunny and 82, wind south at 9. At Rome, it was mostly sunny and 80, wind south at 7. At Augusta, it was mostly sunny and 85, wind south at 7. At Savannah, it was partly sunny and 87, wind southwest at 12. Elsewhere across the region, at Chattanooga, it was partly sunny and 81, wind south at 10. At Asheville, it was partly sunny and 78, wind south at 8. At Greenville-Spartanburg, it was partly sunny and 83, wind southwest at 15. Here is the hazardous weather outlook. This hazardous weather outlook is for north and

probability for widespread hazardous weather is low. Scattered thunderstorms this afternoon and evening could bring locally heavy rainfall and brief gusty winds, mainly across central Georgia. And now the extended outlook for the period Wednesday through Monday. Increasing showers and thunderstorms are expected from Wednesday into the weekend. Heavy rainfall could bring the risk for localized flash flooding. Frequent lightning and gusty winds can also be expected in the strongest storms. Heat index values in the triple digits can be expected for portions of the area, mainly Thursday and again by Monday. Spotter information statement. Spotter activation will not be needed through tonight. Here is the official forecast from your National Weather Service for the Athens listening area. Today, mostly sunny. Highs in the lower 90s. South winds 5 to 15 miles an hour. Tonight, mostly cloudy. Lows in the mid 70s. Southwest winds 5 to 10 miles an hour. Wednesday, partly sunny. A chance of showers and thunderstorms in the afternoon. Highs in the lower 90s. Southwest winds 10 to 15 miles an hour. Chance of rain 40%. Wednesday night, showers and a chance of thunderstorms in the evening, then showers likely and a slight chance of thunderstorms after midnight. Lows in the lower 70s. Light southwest winds. Chance of rain 80%. And now the extended forecast. Thursday and Thursday night, showers with thunderstorms likely. Highs in the mid-80s. Lows around 70. Friday and Friday night, showers likely and a chance of thunderstorms. Highs in the mid-80s. Lows around 70. Saturday and Saturday night, showers and thunderstorms likely. Highs in the mid-80s. Lows in the lower 70s. Sunday and Sunday night, partly cloudy. A chance of showers and thunderstorms. Highs in the upper 80s. Lows in the lower 70s. Monday and Monday night, mostly clear. A slight chance of showers and thunderstorms. Highs in the lower 90s. Lows in the lower 70s. For more detailed weather, water, and climate information, please visit our website at weather.gov/Atlanta. The current time is 11:03 a.m. Eastern Daylight Time. Here are the 10 a.m. weather observations from around the area. At Athens, it was mostly sunny. The temperature was 81 degrees, dew point 73 degrees, relative humidity 76%, wind variable at 3 miles an hour, pressure was 30.01 inches and steady. At Gainesville, it was cloudy and 78, wind southeast at 6. At Winder, it was partly sunny, the temperature was 81. At Greensboro, it was mostly sunny and 82, wind variable at 6. At Jefferson, it was partly sunny and 80, wind southwest at 8. At Monroe, with fog. At Albertton, it was mostly sunny and 80, wind southwest at 5. At Canyon, it was cloudy and 81, wind southwest at 7. At Clemson, it was mostly sunny and 82, wind variable at 5. Elsewhere across Georgia, at Atlanta it was partly sunny and 79, wind south at 12. At Cartersville, the temperature was 82, wind southeast at 7. At Lawrenceville, it was partly sunny and 80, wind variable at 6. At Macon, it was mostly sunny and 82, wind south at 9. At Rome, it was mostly sunny and 80, wind south at 7. At Augusta, it was mostly sunny and 85, wind south at 7. At Savannah, it was partly sunny and 87, wind southwest at 12. Elsewhere across the region, at Chattanooga, it was partly sunny and 81, wind south at 10. At Asheville, it was partly sunny and 78, wind south at 8. At Greenville-Spartanburg, it was partly sunny and 83, wind southwest at 15. Here are the 11 a.m. weather observations from around the area. At Athens,
It was partly sunny. The temperature was 84 degrees, dew point 73 degrees, relative humidity 69%, wind variable at 6 miles an hour, pressure was 30.01 inches and steady. At Gainesville, it was partly sunny and 80, wind southeast at 6. At Winder, it was partly sunny, the temperature was 81. At Greensboro, it was partly sunny and 84, wind south at 9. At Jefferson, it was cloudy and 82, wind southwest at 7. At Monroe, with fog. At Albertton, it was partly sunny and 83, wind south at 5. At Canyon, it was partly sunny and 83, wind southwest at 8. At Clemson, it was partly sunny and 82, wind variable at 6. Elsewhere across Georgia, at Atlanta it was partly sunny and 82, wind south at 12. At Cartersville, the temperature was 84, wind variable at 5. At Lawrenceville, it was partly sunny and 82, wind south at 8. At Macon, it was mostly sunny and 85, wind south at 8. At Rome, it was mostly sunny and 82, wind southeast at 6. At Augusta, it was mostly sunny and 88, wind southwest at 10. At Savannah, it was partly sunny and 90, wind south at 12. Elsewhere across the region, at Chattanooga, it was partly sunny and 84, wind south at 3. At Asheville, it was partly sunny and 79, wind south at 10. At Greenville-Spartanburg, it was partly sunny and 85, wind southwest at 14. Here is the hazardous weather outlook. This hazardous weather outlook is for North and Central Georgia. For today and tonight, the probability for widespread hazardous weather is low. Scattered thunderstorms this afternoon and evening could bring locally heavy rainfall and brief gusty winds, mainly across Central Georgia. And now the extended outlook for the period Wednesday through Monday. Increasing showers and thunderstorms are expected from Wednesday into the weekend. Heavy rainfall could bring the risk for localized flash flooding. Frequent lightning and gusty winds can also be expected in the strongest storms. Heat index values in the triple digits can be expected for portions of the area, mainly Thursday and again by Monday. Spotter information statement, spotter activation will not be needed through tonight. Here is the official forecast from your National Weather Service for the Athens listening area. Today, mostly sunny. Highs in the lower 90s. South winds 5 to 15 miles an hour. Tonight, mostly cloudy. Lows in the mid 70s. Southwest winds 5 to 10 miles an hour. Wednesday, partly sunny. A chance of showers and thunderstorms in the afternoon. Highs in the lower 90s. Southwest winds 10 to 15 miles an hour. Chance of rain 40%. Wednesday night, showers and a chance of thunderstorms in the evening, then showers likely and a slight chance of thunderstorms after midnight. Lows in the lower 70s. Light southwest winds. Chance of rain 80%. And now the extended forecast. Thursday and Thursday night, showers with thunderstorms likely. Highs in the mid-80s. Lows around 70. Friday and Friday night, showers likely and a chance of thunderstorms. Highs in the mid-80s. Lows around 70. Saturday and Saturday night, showers and thunderstorms likely. Highs in the mid-80s. Lows in the lower 70s. Sunday and Sunday night, partly cloudy. A chance of showers and thunderstorms. Highs in the upper 80s. Lows in the lower 70s. Monday and Monday night, mostly clear. A slight chance of showers and thunderstorms. Highs in the lower 90s. Lows in the lower 70s. For more detailed weather, water, and climate information, please visit our website at weather.gov/Atlanta. The current time is 11:10 a.m. Eastern Daylight Time. Here are the 11 a.m. weather observations from around the area. At Athens,
It was partly sunny. The temperature was 84 degrees, dew point 73 degrees. Relative

humidity 69%, wind variable at 6 miles an hour. Pressure was 30.01 inches and steady. At Gainesville, it was partly sunny and 80, wind southeast at 6. At Winder, it was partly sunny, the temperature was 81. At Greensboro, it was partly sunny and 84, wind south at 9. At Jefferson, it was cloudy and 82, wind southwest at 7. At Monroe, with fog. At Albertton, it was partly sunny and 83, wind south at 5. At Canyon, it was partly sunny and 83, wind southwest at 8. At Clemson, it was partly sunny and 82, wind variable at 6. Elsewhere across Georgia, at Atlanta it was partly sunny and 82, wind south at 12. At Cartersville, the temperature was 84, wind variable at 5. At Lawrenceville, it was partly sunny and 82, wind south at 8. At Macon, it was mostly sunny and 85, wind south at 8. At Rome, it was mostly sunny and 82, wind southeast at 6. At Augusta, it was mostly sunny and 88, wind southwest at 10. At Savannah, it was partly sunny and 90, wind south at 12. Elsewhere across the region, at Chattanooga, it was partly sunny and 84, wind south at 3. At Asheville, it was partly sunny and 79, wind south at 10. At Greenville-Spartanburg, it was partly sunny and 85, wind southwest at 14. Here are the 11 a.m. weather observations from around the area. At Athens, it was partly sunny, the temperature was 84 degrees, dew point 73 degrees, relative humidity 69%, wind variable at 6 miles an hour, pressure was 30.01 inches and steady. At Gainesville, it was partly sunny and 80, wind southeast at 6. At Winder, it was partly sunny, the temperature was 81. At Greensboro, it was mostly sunny and 84, wind south at 9. At Jefferson, it was cloudy and 82, wind southwest at 7. At Monroe, with fog. At Albertton, it was partly sunny and 83, wind south at 5. At Canyon, it was partly sunny and 83, wind southwest at 8. At Clemson, it was partly sunny and 82, wind variable at 6. Elsewhere across Georgia, at Atlanta it was partly sunny and 82, wind south at 12. At Cartersville, the temperature was 84, wind variable at 5. At Lawrenceville, it was mostly sunny and 82, wind south at 9. At Macon, it was mostly sunny and 85, wind south at 8. At Rome, it was mostly sunny and 82, wind southeast at 6. At Augusta, it was mostly sunny and 88, wind southwest at 10. At Savannah, it was partly sunny and 90, wind south at 12. Elsewhere across the region, at Chattanooga, it was partly sunny and 84, wind south at 3. At Asheville, it was partly sunny and 79, wind south at 10. At Greenville-Spartanburg, it was partly sunny and 85, wind southwest at 13 gusting to 25. Here is the hazardous weather outlook. This hazardous weather outlook is for North and Central Georgia. For today and tonight, the probability for widespread hazardous weather is low. Scattered thunderstorms this afternoon and evening could bring locally heavy rainfall and brief gusty winds, mainly across Central Georgia. And now the extended outlook for the period Wednesday through Monday. Increasing showers and thunderstorms are expected from Wednesday into the weekend. Heavy rainfall could bring the risk for localized flash flooding. Frequent lightning and gusty winds can also be expected in the strongest storms. Heat index values in the triple digits can be expected for portions of the area, mainly Thursday and again by Monday. Spotter information statement. Spotter activation will not be needed through tonight. Here is the official forecast from your National Weather. Today, mostly sunny. Highs in the lower 90s. South winds 5 to 15 miles an hour.

Tonight, mostly cloudy. Lows in the mid-70s. Southwest winds 5 to 10 miles an hour. Wednesday, partly sunny. A chance of showers and thunderstorms in the afternoon. Highs in the lower 90s. Southwest winds 10 to 15 miles an hour. Chance of rain 40%. Wednesday night, showers and a chance of thunderstorms in the evening, then showers likely and a slight chance of thunderstorms after midnight. Lows in the lower 70s. Light southwest winds. Chance of rain 80%. And now the extended forecast. Thursday and Thursday night, showers with thunderstorms likely. Highs in the mid-80s. Lows around 70. Friday and Friday night, showers likely and a chance of thunderstorms. Highs in the mid-80s. Lows around 70. Saturday and Saturday night, showers and thunderstorms likely. Highs in the mid-80s. Lows in the lower 70s. Sunday and Sunday night, partly cloudy. A chance of showers and thunderstorms. Highs in the upper 80s. Lows in the lower 70s. Monday and Monday night, mostly clear. A slight chance of showers and thunderstorms. Highs in the lower 90s. Lows in the lower 70s. For more detailed weather, water, and climate information, please visit our website at weather.gov/Atlanta. The current time is 11:17 a.m. Eastern Daylight Time. Here are the 11 a.m. weather observations from around the area. At Athens, it was partly sunny, the temperature was 84 degrees, dew point 73 degrees, relative humidity 69%, wind variable at 6 miles an hour, pressure was 30.01 inches and steady. At Gainesville, it was partly sunny and 80, wind southeast at 6. At Winder, it was partly sunny, the temperature was 81. At Greensboro, it was mostly sunny and 84, wind south at 9. At Jefferson, it was cloudy and 82, wind southwest at 7. At Monroe, with fog. At Albertton, it was partly sunny and 83, wind south at 5. At Canyon, it was partly sunny and 83, wind southwest at 8. At Clemson, it was partly sunny and 82, wind variable at 6. Elsewhere across Georgia, at Atlanta it was partly sunny and 82, wind south at 12. At Cartersville, the temperature was 84, wind variable at 5. At Lawrenceville, it was mostly sunny and 82, wind south at 9. At Macon, it was mostly sunny and 85, wind south at 8. At Rome, it was mostly sunny and 82, wind southeast at 6. At Augusta, it was mostly sunny and 88, wind southwest at 10. At Savannah, it was partly sunny and 90, wind south at 12. Elsewhere across the region, at Chattanooga, it was partly sunny and 84, wind south at 3. At Asheville, it was partly sunny and 79, wind south at 10. At Greenville-Spartanburg, it was partly sunny and 85, wind southwest at 13 gusting to 25. Here is the hazardous weather outlook. This hazardous weather outlook is for North and Central Georgia. For today and tonight, the probability for widespread hazardous weather is low. Scattered thunderstorms this afternoon and evening could bring locally heavy rainfall and brief gusty winds, mainly across Central Georgia. And now the extended outlook for the period Wednesday through Monday. Increasing showers and thunderstorms are expected from Wednesday into the weekend. Heavy rainfall could bring the risk for localized flash flooding. Frequent lightning and gusty winds can also be expected in the strongest storms. Heat index values in the triple digits can be expected for portions of the area, mainly Thursday and again by Monday. Spotter information statement, spotter activation will not be needed through tonight. Here is the official forecast from your National Weather Service for the Athens listening area. Today, mostly sunny. Highs in the lower 90s. South winds 5 to 15 miles an hour.

showers with thunderstorms likely. Highs in the mid-80s. Lows around 70. Friday and Friday night, showers likely and a chance of thunderstorms. Highs in the mid-80s. Lows around 70. Saturday and Saturday night, showers and thunderstorms likely. Highs in the mid-80s. Lows in the lower 70s. Sunday and Sunday night, partly cloudy. A chance of showers and thunderstorms. Highs in the upper 80s. Lows in the lower 70s. Monday and Monday night, mostly clear. A slight chance of showers and thunderstorms. Highs in the lower 90s. Lows in the lower 70s. For more detailed weather, water, and climate information, please visit our website at weather.gov/Atlanta. The current time is 11:22 a.m. Eastern Daylight Time. Here are the 11 a.m. weather observations from around the area. At Athens, it was partly sunny. The temperature was 84 degrees, dew point 73 degrees, relative humidity 69%, wind variable at 6 miles an hour, pressure was 30.01 inches and steady. At Gainesville, it was partly sunny and 80, wind southeast at 6. At Winder, it was partly sunny, the temperature was 81. At Greensboro, it was mostly sunny and 84, wind south at 9. At Jefferson, it was cloudy and 82, wind southwest at 7. At Monroe, with fog. At Albertton, it was partly sunny and 83, wind south at 5. At Canyon, it was partly sunny and 83, wind southwest at 8. At Clemson, it was partly sunny and 82, wind variable at 6. Elsewhere across Georgia, at Atlanta it was partly sunny and 82, wind south at 12. At Cartersville, the temperature was 84, wind variable at 5. At Lawrenceville, it was mostly sunny and 82, wind south at 9. At Macon, it was mostly sunny and 85, wind south at 8. At Rome, it was mostly sunny and 82, wind southeast at 6. At Augusta, it was mostly sunny and 88, wind southwest at 10. At Savannah, it was partly sunny and 90, wind south at 12. Elsewhere across the region, at Chattanooga, it was partly sunny and 84, wind south at 3. At Asheville, it was partly sunny and 79, wind south at 10. At Greenville-Spartanburg, it was partly sunny and 85, wind southwest at 13 gusting to 25. Here is the hazardous weather outlook. This hazardous weather outlook is for north and central Georgia. For today and tonight, the probability for widespread hazardous weather is low. Scattered thunderstorms this afternoon and evening could bring locally heavy rainfall and brief gusty winds, mainly across central Georgia. And now the extended outlook for the period Wednesday through Monday. Increasing showers and thunderstorms are expected from Wednesday into the weekend. Heavy rainfall could bring the risk for localized flash flooding. Frequent lightning and gusty winds can also be expected in the strongest storms. Heat index values in the triple digits can be expected for portions of the area, mainly Thursday and again by Monday. Spotter information statement, spotter activation will not be needed through tonight. Here is the official forecast from your National Weather Service for the Athens listening area. Today, mostly sunny. Highs in the lower 90s. South winds 5 to 15 miles an hour. Tonight, mostly cloudy. Lows in the mid-70s. Southwest winds 5 to 10 miles an hour. Wednesday, partly sunny. A chance of showers and thunderstorms in the afternoon. Highs in the lower 90s. Southwest winds 10 to 15 miles an hour. Chance of rain 40%. Wednesday night, showers and a chance of thunderstorms in the evening, then showers likely and a slight chance of thunderstorms after midnight. Lows in the lower 70s. Light southwest winds. Chance of rain 80%. And now the extended forecast. Thursday and Thursday.

Wednesday night, showers with thunderstorms likely. Highs in the mid-80s. Lows around 70. Friday and Friday night, showers likely and a chance of thunderstorms. Highs in the mid-80s. Lows around 70. Saturday and Saturday night, showers and thunderstorms likely. Highs in the mid-80s. Lows in the lower 70s. Sunday and Sunday night, partly cloudy. A chance of showers and thunderstorms. Highs in the upper 80s. Lows in the lower 70s. Monday and Monday night, mostly clear. A slight chance of showers and thunderstorms. Highs in the lower 90s. Lows in the lower 70s. For more detailed weather, water, and climate information, please visit our website at weather.gov/Atlanta. The current time is 11:27 a.m. Eastern Daylight Time. Here are the 11 a.m. weather observations from around the area. At Athens, it was partly sunny. The temperature was 84 degrees, dew point 73 degrees, relative humidity 69%, wind variable at 6 miles an hour, pressure was 30.01 inches and steady. At Gainesville, it was partly sunny and 80, wind southeast at 6. At Winder, it was partly sunny, the temperature was 81. At Greensboro, it was mostly sunny and 84, wind south at 9. At Jefferson, it was cloudy and 82, wind southwest at 7. At Monroe, with fog. At Albertton, it was partly sunny and 83, wind south at 5. At Canyon, it was partly sunny and 83, wind southwest at 8. At Clemson, it was partly sunny and 82, wind variable at 6. Elsewhere across Georgia, at Atlanta it was partly sunny and 82, wind south at 12. At Cartersville, the temperature was 84, wind variable at 5. At Lawrenceville, it was mostly sunny and 82, wind south at 9. At Macon, it was mostly sunny and 85, wind south at 8. At Rome, it was mostly sunny and 82, wind southeast at 6. At Augusta, it was mostly sunny and 88, wind southwest at 10. At Savannah, it was partly sunny and 90, wind south at 12. Elsewhere across the region, at Chattanooga, it was partly sunny and 84, wind south at 3. At Asheville, it was partly sunny and 79, wind south at 10. At Greenville-Spartanburg, it was partly sunny and 85, wind southwest at 13 gusting to 25. Here is the hazardous weather outlook. This hazardous weather outlook is for north and central Georgia. For today and tonight, the probability for widespread hazardous weather is low. Scattered thunderstorms this afternoon and evening could bring locally heavy rainfall and brief gusty winds, mainly across central Georgia. And now the extended outlook for the period Wednesday through Monday. Increasing showers and thunderstorms are expected from Wednesday into the weekend. Heavy rainfall could bring the risk for localized flash flooding. Frequent lightning and gusty winds can also be expected in the strongest storms. Heat index values in the triple digits can be expected for portions of the area, mainly Thursday and again by Monday. Spotter information statement, spotter activation will not be needed through tonight. Here is the official forecast from your National Weather Service for the Athens listening area. Today, mostly sunny. Highs in the lower 90s. South winds 5 to 15 miles an hour. Tonight, mostly cloudy. Lows in the mid-70s. Southwest winds 5 to 10 miles an hour. Wednesday, partly sunny. A chance of showers and thunderstorms in the afternoon. Highs in the lower 90s. Southwest winds 10 to 15 miles an hour. Chance of rain 40%. Wednesday night, showers and a chance of thunderstorms in the evening, then showers likely and a slight chance of thunderstorms after midnight. Lows in the lower 70s. Light southwest winds. Chance of rain 80%. And now the extended forecast.

and Thursday night, showers with thunderstorms likely. Highs in the mid-80s. Lows around 70. Friday and Friday night, showers likely and a chance of thunderstorms. Highs in the mid-80s. Lows around 70. Saturday and Saturday night, showers and thunderstorms likely. Highs in the mid-80s. Lows in the lower 70s. Sunday and Sunday night, partly cloudy. A chance of showers and thunderstorms. Highs in the upper 80s. Lows in the lower 70s. Monday and Monday night, mostly clear. A slight chance of showers and thunderstorms. Highs in the lower 90s. Lows in the lower 70s. For more detailed weather, water, and climate information, please visit our website at weather.gov/Atlanta. The current time is 11:32 a.m. Eastern Daylight Time. Here are the 11 a.m. weather observations from around the area. At Athens, it was partly sunny. The temperature was 84 degrees, dew point 73 degrees, relative humidity 69%, wind variable at 6 miles an hour, pressure was 30.01 inches and steady. At Gainesville, it was partly sunny and 80, wind southeast at 6. At Winder, it was partly sunny, the temperature was 81. At Greensboro, it was mostly sunny and 84, wind south at 9. At Jefferson, it was cloudy and 82, wind southwest at 7. At Monroe, with fog. At Albertton, it was partly sunny and 83, wind south at 5. At Canyon, it was partly sunny and 83, wind southwest at 8. At Clemson, it was partly sunny and 80 at 5. At Canyon, it was partly sunny and 83, wind southwest at 8. At Clemson, it was partly sunny and 82, wind variable at 6. Elsewhere across Georgia, at Atlanta it was partly sunny and 82, wind south at 12. At Cartersville, the temperature was 84, wind variable at 5. At Lawrenceville, it was mostly sunny and 82, wind south at 9. At Macon, it was mostly sunny and 85, wind south at 8. At Rome, it was mostly sunny and 82, wind southeast at 6. At Augusta, it was mostly sunny and 88, wind southwest at 10. At Savannah, it was partly sunny and 90, wind south at 12. Elsewhere across the region, at Chattanooga, it was partly sunny and 84, wind south at 3. At Asheville, it was partly sunny and 79, wind south at 10. At Greenville-Spartanburg, it was partly sunny and 85, wind southwest at 13 gusting to 25. Here is the hazardous weather outlook. This hazardous weather outlook is for North and Central Georgia. For today and tonight, the probability for widespread hazardous weather is low. Scattered thunderstorms this afternoon and evening could bring locally heavy rainfall and brief gusty winds, mainly across Central Georgia. And now the extended outlook for the period Wednesday through Monday. Increasing showers and thunderstorms are expected from Wednesday into the weekend. Heavy rainfall could bring the risk for localized flash flooding. Frequent lightning and gusty winds can also be expected in the strongest storms. Heat index values in the triple digits can be expected for portions of the area, mainly Thursday and again by Monday. Spotter information statement, spotter activation will not be needed through tonight. Here is the official forecast from your National Weather Service for the Athens listening area. Today, mostly sunny. Highs in the lower 90s. South winds 5 to 15 miles an hour. Tonight, mostly cloudy. Lows in the mid 70s. Southwest winds 5 to 10 miles an hour. Wednesday, partly sunny. A chance of showers and thunderstorms in the afternoon. Highs in the lower 90s. Southwest winds 10 to 15 miles an hour. Chance of rain 40%. Wednesday night, showers and a chance of thunderstorms in the evening, then showers likely and a slight chance of thunderstorms after midnight.

Lows in the lower 70s. Light southwest winds. Chance of rain 80%. And now the extended forecast. Thursday and Thursday night, showers with thunderstorms likely. Highs in the mid-80s. Lows around 70. Friday and Friday night, showers likely and a chance of thunderstorms. Highs in the mid-80s. Lows around 70. Saturday and Saturday night, showers and thunderstorms likely. Highs in the mid-80s. Lows in the lower 70s. Sunday and Sunday night, partly cloudy. A chance of showers and thunderstorms. Highs in the upper 80s. Lows in the lower 70s. Monday and Monday night, mostly clear. A slight chance of showers and thunderstorms. Highs in the lower 90s. Lows in the lower 70s. For more detailed weather, water, and climate information, please visit our website at weather.gov/Atlanta. The current time is 11:37 a.m. Eastern Daylight Time. Here are the 11 a.m. weather observations from around the area. At Athens, it was partly sunny, the temperature was 84 degrees, dew point 73 degrees, relative humidity 69%, wind variable at 6 miles an hour, pressure was 30.01 inches and steady. At Gainesville, it was partly sunny and 80, wind southeast at 6. At Winder, it was partly sunny, the temperature was 81. At Greensboro, it was mostly sunny and 84, wind south at 9. At Jefferson, it was cloudy and 82, wind southwest at 7. At Monroe, with fog. At Albertton, it was partly sunny and 83, wind south at 5. At Canyon, it was partly sunny and 83, wind southwest at 8. At Clemson, it was partly sunny and 82, wind variable at 6. Elsewhere across Georgia, at Atlanta it was partly sunny and 82, wind south at 12. At Cartersville, the temperature was 84, wind variable at 5. At Lawrenceville, it was mostly sunny and 82, wind south at 9. At Macon, it was mostly sunny and 85, wind south at 8. At Rome, it was mostly sunny and 82, wind southeast at 6. At Augusta, it was mostly sunny and 88, wind southwest at 10. At Savannah, it was partly sunny and 90, wind south at 12. Elsewhere across the region, at Chattanooga, it was partly sunny and 84, wind south at 3. At Asheville, it was partly sunny and 79, wind south at 10. At Greenville-Spartanburg, it was partly sunny and 85, wind southwest at 13 gusting to 25. Here is the hazardous weather outlook. This hazardous weather outlook is for north and central Georgia. For today and tonight, the probability for widespread hazardous weather is low. Scattered thunderstorms this afternoon and evening could bring locally heavy rainfall and brief gusty winds, mainly across central Georgia. And now the extended outlook for the period Wednesday through Monday. Increasing showers and thunderstorms are expected from Wednesday into the weekend. Heavy rainfall could bring the risk for localized flash flooding. Frequent lightning and gusty winds can also be expected in the strongest storms. Heat index values in the triple digits can be expected for portions of the area, mainly Thursday and again by Monday. Spotter information statement, spotter activation will not be needed through tonight. 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
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Here is the hazardous weather outlook. This hazardous weather outlook is for North and Central Georgia. For this afternoon and tonight, the probability for widespread hazardous weather is low. Scattered thunderstorms this afternoon and evening could bring locally heavy rainfall and brief gusty winds, mainly across central Georgia. And now the extended outlook for the period Wednesday through Monday. Increasing showers and thunderstorms are expected from Wednesday into the weekend. Heavy rainfall could bring the risk for localized flash flooding. Frequent lightning and gusty winds can also be expected in the strongest storms. Heat index values in the triple digits can be expected for portions of the area, mainly Thursday and again by Monday. Spotter information statement, spotter activation will not be needed through tonight. Here is the official forecast from your National Weather Service for the Athens listening area. Today, mostly sunny. Highs in the lower 90s. South winds 5 to 15 miles an hour. Tonight, mostly cloudy. Lows in the mid-70s. Southwest winds 5 to 10 miles an hour. Wednesday, partly sunny. A chance of showers and thunderstorms in the afternoon. Highs in the lower 90s. Southwest winds 10 to 15 miles an hour. Chance of rain 40%. Wednesday night, showers and a chance of thunderstorms in the evening, then showers likely and a slight chance of thunderstorms after midnight. Lows in the lower 70s. Light southwest winds. Chance of rain 80%. And now the extended forecast. Thursday and Thursday night, showers with thunderstorms likely. Highs in the mid-80s. Lows around 70. Friday and Friday night, showers likely and a chance of thunderstorms. Highs in the mid-80s. Lows around 70. Saturday and Saturday night, showers and thunderstorms likely. Highs in the mid-80s. Lows in the lower 70s. Sunday and Sunday night, partly cloudy. A chance of showers and thunderstorms. Highs in the upper 80s. Lows in the lower 70s. Monday and Monday night, mostly clear. A slight chance of showers and thunderstorms. Highs in the lower 90s. Lows in the lower 70s. For more detailed weather, water, and climate information, please visit our website at weather.gov/Atlanta. Here is the official forecast from your National Weather Service for the Athens listening area. This afternoon, mostly sunny. A slight chance of showers and thunderstorms this afternoon. Highs in the lower 90s. South winds 10 to 15 miles an hour. Tonight, mostly cloudy. Lows in the mid-70s. Southwest winds 5 to 10 miles an hour. Wednesday, partly sunny. A chance of showers and thunderstorms in the afternoon. Highs in the lower 90s. Southwest winds 10 to 15 miles an hour. Chance of rain 30%. Wednesday night, partly cloudy with a chance of showers. A chance of thunderstorms, mainly in the evening. Lows in the lower 70s. Light southwest winds. Chance of rain 30%. And now the extended forecast. Thursday through Saturday night, showers with thunderstorms likely. Highs in the mid-80s. Lows in the lower 70s. Sunday and Sunday night, mostly clear. A slight chance of showers and thunderstorms. Highs in the upper 80s. Lows in the lower 70s. Monday and Monday night, partly cloudy. Highs in the lower 90s. Lows in the lower 70s. For more detailed weather, water, and climate information, please visit our website at weather.gov/Atlanta. The current time is 11:45 a.m. Eastern Daylight Time. Here are the 11 a.m. weather observations from around the area.
at Athens. It was partly sunny. The temperature was 84 degrees, dew point 73 degrees, relative humidity 69%, wind variable at 6 miles an hour, pressure was 30.018.

patches and steady. At Gainesville, it was partly sunny and 80, wind southeast at 6. At Winder, it was partly sunny, the temperature was 81. At Greensboro, it was mostly sunny and 84, wind south at 9. At Jefferson, it was cloudy and 82, wind southwest at 7. At Monroe, with fog. At Albertton, it was partly sunny and 83, wind south at 5. At Canyon, it was partly sunny and 83, wind southwest at 8. At Clemson, it was partly sunny and 82, wind variable at 6. Elsewhere across Georgia, at Atlanta it was partly sunny and 82, wind south at 12. At Cartersville, the temperature was 84, wind variable at 5. At Lawrenceville, it was mostly sunny and 82, wind south at 9. At Macon, it was mostly sunny and 85, wind south at 8. At Rome, it was mostly sunny and 82, wind southeast at 6. At Augusta, it was mostly sunny and 88, wind southwest at 10. At Savannah, it was partly sunny and 90, wind south at 12. Elsewhere across the region, at Chattanooga, it was partly sunny and 84, wind south at 3. At Asheville, it was partly sunny and 79, wind south at 10. At Greenville-Spartanburg, it was partly sunny and 85, wind southwest at 13 gusting to 25. Here is the hazardous weather outlook. This hazardous weather outlook is for North and Central Georgia. For this afternoon and tonight, the probability for widespread hazardous weather is low. Scattered thunderstorms this afternoon and evening could bring locally heavy rainfall and brief gusty winds, mainly across central Georgia. And now the extended outlook for the period Wednesday through Monday. Increasing showers and thunderstorms are expected from Wednesday into the weekend. Heavy rainfall could bring the risk for localized flash flooding. Frequent lightning and gusty winds can also be expected in the strongest storms. Heat index values in the triple digits can be expected for portions of the area, mainly Thursday and again by Monday. Spotter information statement, spotter activation will not be needed through tonight. Here is the official forecast from your National Weather Service for the Athens listening area. This afternoon, mostly sunny. A slight chance of showers and thunderstorms this afternoon. Highs in the lower 90s. South winds 10 to 15 miles an hour. Tonight, mostly cloudy. Lows in the mid-70s. Southwest winds 5 to 10 miles an hour. Wednesday, partly sunny. A chance of showers and thunderstorms in the afternoon. Highs in the lower 90s. Southwest winds 10 to 15 miles an hour. Chance of rain 30%. Wednesday night, partly cloudy with a chance of showers. A chance of thunderstorms, mainly in the evening. Lows in the lower 70s. Light southwest winds. Chance of rain 30%. And now the extended forecast. Thursday through Saturday night, showers with thunderstorms likely. Highs in the mid-80s. Lows in the lower 70s. Sunday and Sunday night, mostly clear. A slight chance of showers and thunderstorms. Highs in the upper 80s. Lows in the lower 70s. Monday and Monday night, partly cloudy. Highs in the lower 90s. Lows in the lower 70s. For more detailed weather, water, and climate information, please visit our website at weather.gov/Atlanta. The current time is 11:50 a.m. Eastern Daylight Time. Here are the 11 a.m. weather observations from around the area. At Athens, it was partly sunny, the temperature was 84 degrees, dew point 73 degrees, relative humidity 69%, wind variable at 6 miles an hour, pressure was 30.01 inches and steady. At Gainesville, it was partly sunny and 80, wind southeast at 6. At Winder, it was partly sunny, the temperature was 81. At Greensboro, it was mostly sunny and 84, wind south at 9.

This hazardous weather outlook is for north and central Georgia. For this afternoon and tonight, the probability for widespread hazardous weather is low. Scattered thunderstorms this afternoon and evening could bring locally heavy rainfall and brief gusty winds, mainly across central Georgia. And now the extended outlook for the period Wednesday through Monday. Increasing showers and thunderstorms are expected from Wednesday into the weekend. Heavy rainfall could bring the risk for localized flash flooding. Frequent lightning and gusty winds can also be expected in the strongest storms. Heat index values in the triple digits can be expected for portions of the area, mainly Thursday and again by Monday. Spotter information statement. Spotter activation will not be needed through tonight. Here is the official forecast from your National Weather Service for the Athens listening area. This afternoon, mostly sunny. A slight chance of showers and thunderstorms this afternoon. Highs in the lower 90s. South winds 10 to 15 miles an hour. Tonight, mostly cloudy. Lows in the mid 70s. Southwest winds 5 to 10 miles an hour. Wednesday, partly sunny. A chance of showers and thunderstorms in the afternoon. Highs in the lower 90s. Southwest winds 10 to 15 miles an hour. Chance of rain 30%. Wednesday night, partly cloudy with a chance of showers. A chance of thunderstorms, mainly in the evening. Lows in the lower 70s. Light southwest winds. Chance of rain 30%. And now the extended forecast. Thursday through Saturday night, showers with thunderstorms likely. Highs in the mid-80s. Lows in the lower 70s. Sunday and Sunday night, mostly clear. A slight chance of showers and thunderstorms. Highs in the upper 80s. Lows in the lower 70s. Monday and Monday night, partly cloudy. Highs in the lower 90s. Lows in the lower 70s. For more detailed weather, water, and climate information, please visit our website at weather.gov/Atlanta. The current time is 12:13 p.m. Eastern Daylight Time. Here are the noon weather observations from around the area. At Athens, it was partly sunny, the temperature was 86. At Gainesville, it was partly sunny and 83, wind variable at 5. At Winder, it was partly sunny, the temperature was 82. At Greensboro, it was partly sunny and 88, wind south at 8 gusting to 14. At Jefferson, it was partly sunny and 83, wind southwest at 6. At Monroe, with fog. At Albertton, it was partly sunny and 85, wind southwest at 7. At Canyon, it was partly sunny and 85, wind south at 9. At Clemson, it was partly sunny and 84, wind west at 8. Elsewhere across Georgia, at Atlanta it was partly sunny and 83, wind south at 9. At Cartersville, the temperature was 86, wind variable at 6. At Lawrenceville, it was partly sunny and 84, wind southwest at 6. At Macon, it was mostly sunny and 87, wind south at 10. At Rome, it was mostly sunny and 84, wind south at 6. At Augusta, it was mostly sunny and 89, wind south at 14. At Savannah, it was partly sunny and 92, wind south at 12. Elsewhere across the region, at Chattanooga, it was partly sunny and 85, wind south at 9. At Asheville, it was partly sunny and 82, wind south at 12 gusting to 22. At Greenville-Spartanburg, it was partly sunny and 85, wind southwest at 13 gusting to 21. Here is the hazardous weather outlook. This hazardous weather outlook is for north and central Georgia. For this afternoon and tonight, the probability for widespread hazardous weather is low. Scattered thunderstorms this afternoon and evening could bring locally heavy rainfall and brief gusty winds, mainly across central Georgia. And now the extended outlook for the period Wednesday through Monday, increasing showers and thunderstorms.

Storms are expected from Wednesday into the weekend. Heavy rainfall could bring the risk for localized flash flooding. Frequent lightning and gusty winds can also be expected in the strongest storms. Heat index values in the triple digits can be expected for portions of the area, mainly Thursday and again by Monday. Spotter information statement. Spotter activation will not be needed through tonight. Here is the official forecast from your National Weather Service for the Athens listening area. This afternoon, mostly sunny. A slight chance of showers and thunderstorms this afternoon. Highs in the lower 90s. South winds 10 to 15 miles an hour. Tonight, mostly cloudy. Lows in the mid 70s. Southwest winds 5 to 10 miles an hour. Wednesday, partly sunny. A chance of showers and thunderstorms in the afternoon. Highs in the lower 90s. Southwest winds 10 to 15 miles an hour. Chance of rain 30%. Wednesday night, partly cloudy with a chance of showers. A chance of thunderstorms, mainly in the evening. Lows in the lower 70s. Light southwest winds. Chance of rain 30%. And now the extended forecast. Thursday through Saturday night, showers with thunderstorms likely. Highs in the mid-80s. Lows in the lower 70s. Sunday and Sunday night, mostly clear. A slight chance of showers and thunderstorms. Highs in the upper 80s. Lows in the lower 70s. Monday and Monday night, partly cloudy. Highs in the lower 90s. Lows in the lower 70s. For more detailed weather, water, and climate information, please visit our website at weather.gov/Atlanta. The current time is 12:18 p.m. Eastern Daylight Time. Here are the noon weather observations from around the area. At Athens, it was partly sunny, the temperature was 86. At Gainesville, it was partly sunny and 83, wind variable at 5. At Winder, it was partly sunny, the temperature was 82. At Greensboro, it was partly sunny and 88, wind south at 8 gusting to 14. At Jefferson, it was partly sunny and 83, wind southwest at 6. At Monroe, with fog. At Albertton, it was partly sunny and 85, wind southwest at 7. At Canyon, it was partly sunny and 85, wind south at 9. At Clemson, it was partly sunny and 84, wind west at 8. Elsewhere across Georgia, at Atlanta it was partly sunny and 83, wind south at 9. At Cartersville, the temperature was 86, wind variable at 6. At Lawrenceville, it was partly sunny and 84, wind southwest at 6. At Macon, it was mostly sunny and 87, wind south at 10. At Rome, it was mostly sunny and 84, wind south at 6. At Augusta, it was mostly sunny and 89, wind south at 14. At Savannah, it was partly sunny and 92, wind south at 12. Elsewhere across the region, at Chattanooga, it was partly sunny and 85, wind south at 9. At Asheville, it was partly sunny and 82, wind south at 12 gusting to 22. At Greenville-Spartanburg, it was partly sunny and 85, wind southwest at 13 gusting to 21. Here is the hazardous weather outlook. This hazardous weather outlook is for North and Central Georgia. For this afternoon and tonight, the probability for widespread hazardous weather is low. Scattered thunderstorms this afternoon and evening could bring locally heavy rainfall and brief gusty winds, mainly across central Georgia. And now the extended outlook for the period Wednesday through Monday. Increasing showers and thunderstorms are expected from Wednesday into the weekend. Heavy rainfall could bring the risk for localized flash flooding. Frequent lightning and gusty winds can also be expected in the strongest storms. Heat index values in the triple digits can be expected for portions of the area, mainly Thursday and again by Monday. Spotter information statement. Spotter activation will not be

Wednesday night, partly cloudy with a chance of showers. A chance of thunderstorms, mainly in the evening. Lows in the lower 70s. Light southwest winds. Chance of rain 30%. And now the extended forecast. Thursday through Saturday night, showers with thunderstorms likely. Highs in the mid-80s. Lows in the lower 70s. Sunday and Sunday night, mostly clear. A slight chance of showers and thunderstorms. Highs in the upper 80s. Lows in the lower 70s. Monday and Monday night, partly cloudy. Highs in the lower 90s. Lows in the lower 70s. For more detailed weather, water, and climate information, please visit our website at weather.gov/Atlanta. The current time is 12:22 p.m. Eastern Daylight Time. Here are the noon weather observations from around the area. At Athens, it was partly sunny, the temperature was 86. At Gainesville, it was partly sunny and 83, wind variable at 5. At Winder, it was partly sunny, the temperature was 82. At Greensboro, it was partly sunny and 88, wind south at 8 gusting to 14. At Jefferson, it was partly sunny and 83, wind southwest at 6. At Monroe, with fog. At Albertton, it was partly sunny and 85, wind southwest at 7. At Canyon, it was partly sunny and 85, wind south at 9. At Clemson, it was partly sunny and 84, wind west at 8. Elsewhere across Georgia, at Atlanta it was partly sunny and 83, wind south at 9. At Cartersville, the temperature was 86, wind variable at 6. At Lawrenceville, it was partly sunny and 84, wind southwest at 6. At Macon, it was mostly sunny and 87, wind south at 10. At Rome, it was mostly sunny and 84, wind south at 6. At Augusta, it was mostly sunny and 89, wind south at 14. At Savannah, it was partly sunny and 92, wind south at 12. Elsewhere across the region, at Chattanooga, it was partly sunny and 85, wind south at 9. At Asheville, it was partly sunny and 82, wind south at 12 gusting to 22. At Greenville-Spartanburg, it was partly sunny and 85, wind southwest at 13 gusting to 21. Here is the hazardous weather outlook. This hazardous weather outlook is for North and Central Georgia. For this afternoon and tonight, the probability for widespread hazardous weather is low. Scattered thunderstorms this afternoon and evening could bring locally heavy rainfall and brief gusty winds, mainly across central Georgia. And now the extended outlook for the period Wednesday through Monday. Increasing showers and thunderstorms are expected from Wednesday into the weekend. Heavy rainfall could bring the risk for localized flash flooding. Frequent lightning and gusty winds can also be expected in the strongest storms. Heat index values in the triple digits can be expected for portions of the area, mainly Thursday and again by Monday. Spotter information statement, spotter activation will not be needed through tonight. Here is the official forecast from your National Weather Service for the Athens listening area. This afternoon, mostly sunny. A slight chance of showers and thunderstorms this afternoon. Highs in the lower 90s. South winds 10 to 15 miles an hour. Tonight, mostly cloudy. Lows in the mid-70s. Southwest winds 5 to 10 miles an hour. Wednesday, partly sunny. A chance of showers and thunderstorms in the afternoon. Highs in the lower 90s. Southwest winds 10 to 15 miles an hour. Chance of rain 30%. Wednesday night, partly cloudy with a chance of showers. A chance of thunderstorms, mainly in the evening. Lows in the lower 70s. Light southwest winds. Chance of rain 30%. And now the extended forecast. Thursday through Saturday night, showers with thunderstorms likely. Highs in the mid-80s.

lows in the lower 70s. Sunday and Sunday night, mostly clear. A slight chance of showers and thunderstorms. Highs in the upper 80s. Lows in the lower 70s. Monday and Monday night, partly cloudy. Highs in the lower 90s. Lows in the lower 70s. For more detailed weather, water, and climate information, please visit our website at weather.gov/Atlanta. The current time is 12:27 p.m. Eastern Daylight Time. Here are the noon weather observations from around the area. At Athens, it was partly sunny, the temperature was 86. At Gainesville, it was partly sunny and 83, wind variable at 5. At Winder, it was partly sunny, the temperature was 82. At Greensboro, it was partly sunny and 88, wind south at 8 gusting to 14. At Jefferson, it was partly sunny and 83, wind southwest at 6. At Monroe, with fog. At Albertton, it was partly sunny and 85, wind southwest at 7. At Canyon, it was partly sunny and 85, wind south at 9. At Clemson, it was partly sunny and 84, wind west at 8. Elsewhere across Georgia, at Atlanta it was partly sunny and 83, wind south at 9. At Cartersville, the temperature was 86, wind variable at 6. At Lawrenceville, it was partly sunny and 84, wind southwest at 6. At Macon, it was mostly sunny and 87, wind south at 10. At Rome, it was mostly sunny and 84, wind south at 6. At Augusta, it was mostly sunny and 89, wind south at 14. At Savannah, it was partly sunny and 92, wind south at 12. Elsewhere across the region, at Chattanooga, it was partly sunny and 85, wind south at 9. At Asheville, it was partly sunny and 82, wind south at 12 gusting to 22. At Greenville-Spartanburg, it was partly sunny and 85, wind southwest at 13 gusting to 21. Here is the hazardous weather outlook. This hazardous weather outlook is for North and Central Georgia. For this afternoon and tonight, the probability for widespread hazardous weather is low. Scattered thunderstorms this afternoon and evening could bring locally heavy rainfall and brief gusty winds, mainly across Central Georgia. And now the extended outlook for the period Wednesday through Monday. Increasing showers and thunderstorms are expected from Wednesday into the weekend. Heavy rainfall could bring the risk for localized flash flooding. Frequent lightning and gusty winds can also be expected in the strongest storms. Heat index values in the triple digits can be expected for portions of the area, mainly Thursday and again by Monday. Spotter information statement. Spotter activation will not be needed through tonight. Here is the official forecast from your National Weather Service for the Athens listening area. This afternoon, mostly sunny. A slight chance of showers and thunderstorms this afternoon. Highs in the lower 90s. South winds 10 to 15 miles an hour. Tonight, mostly cloudy. Lows in the mid 70s. Southwest winds 5 to 10 miles an hour. Wednesday, partly sunny. A chance of showers and thunderstorms in the afternoon. Highs in the lower 90s. Southwest winds 10 to 15 miles an hour. Chance of rain 30%. Wednesday night, partly cloudy with a chance of showers. A chance of thunderstorms, mainly in the evening. Lows in the lower 70s. Light southwest winds. Chance of rain 30%. And now the extended forecast. Thursday through Saturday night, showers with thunderstorms likely. Highs in the mid-80s. Lows in the lower 70s. Sunday and Sunday night, mostly clear. A slight chance of showers and thunderstorms. Highs in the upper 80s. Lows in the lower 70s. Monday and Monday night, partly cloudy. Highs in the lower 90s. Lows in the lower 70s. For more detailed weather, water,

climate information, please visit our website at weather.gov/Atlanta. The current time is 12:31 p.m. Eastern Daylight Time. Here are the noon weather observations from around the area. At Athens, it was partly sunny. The temperature was 86. At Gainesville, it was partly sunny and 83. Wind variable at 5. At Winder, it was partly sunny. The temperature was 82. At Greensboro, it was partly sunny and 88. Wind south at 8 gusting to 14. At Jefferson, it was partly sunny and 83. Wind southwest at 6. At Monroe, with fog. At Albertton, it was partly sunny and 85. Wind southwest at 7. At Canyon, it was partly sunny and 85. Wind south at 9. At Clemson, it was partly sunny and 84. Wind west at 8. Elsewhere across Georgia, at Atlanta it was partly sunny and 83. Wind south at 9. At Cartersville, the temperature was 86. Wind variable at 6. At Lawrenceville, it was partly sunny and 84. Wind southwest at 6. At Macon, it was mostly sunny and 87. Wind south at 10. Lawrenceville, it was partly sunny and 84. Wind southwest at 6. At Macon, it was mostly sunny and 87. Wind south at 10. At Rome, it was mostly sunny and 84. Wind south at 6. At Augusta, it was mostly sunny and 89. Wind south at 14. At Savannah, it was partly sunny and 92. Wind south at 12. Elsewhere across the region, at Chattanooga, it was partly sunny and 85. Wind south at 9. At Asheville, it was partly sunny and 82. Wind south at 12 gusting to 22. At Greenville-Spartanburg, it was partly sunny and 85. Wind southwest at 13 gusting to 21. Here is the hazardous weather outlook. This hazardous weather outlook is for North and Central Georgia. For this afternoon and tonight, the probability for widespread hazardous weather is low. Scattered thunderstorms this afternoon and evening could bring locally heavy rainfall and brief gusty winds, mainly across Central Georgia. And now the extended outlook for the period Wednesday through Monday. Increasing showers and thunderstorms are expected from Wednesday into the weekend. Heavy rainfall could bring the risk for localized flash flooding. Frequent lightning and gusty winds can also be expected in the strongest storms. Heat index values in the triple digits can be expected for portions of the area, mainly Thursday and again by Monday. Spotter information statement. Spotter activation will not be needed through tonight. Here is the official forecast from your National Weather Service for the Athens listening area. This afternoon, mostly sunny. A slight chance of showers and thunderstorms this afternoon. Highs in the lower 90s. South winds 10 to 15 miles an hour. Tonight, mostly cloudy. Lows in the mid 70s. Southwest winds 5 to 10 miles an hour. Wednesday, partly sunny. A chance of showers and thunderstorms in the afternoon. Highs in the lower 90s. Southwest winds 10 to 15 miles an hour. Chance of rain 30%. Wednesday night, partly cloudy with a chance of showers. A chance of thunderstorms, mainly in the evening. Lows in the lower 70s. Light southwest winds. Chance of rain 30%. And now the extended forecast. Thursday through Saturday night, showers with thunderstorms likely. Highs in the mid-80s. Lows in the lower 70s. Sunday and Sunday night, mostly clear. A slight chance of showers and thunderstorms. Highs in the upper 80s. Lows in the lower 70s. Monday and Monday night, partly cloudy. Highs in the lower 90s. Lows in the lower 70s. For more detailed weather, water, and climate information, please visit our website at weather.gov/Atlanta. The current time is 12:36 p.m. Eastern Daylight Time. Here are the noon weather observations from around

area. At Athens, it was partly sunny. The temperature was 86. At Gainesville, it was partly sunny and 83. Wind variable at 5. At Winder, it was partly sunny. The temperature was 82. At Greensboro, it was partly sunny and 88. Wind south at 8 gusting to 14. At Jefferson, it was partly sunny and 83. Wind southwest at 6. At Monroe, with fog. At Albertton, it was partly sunny and 85. Wind southwest at 7. At Canyon, it was partly sunny and 85. Wind south at 9. At Clemson, it was partly sunny and 84. Wind west at 8. Elsewhere across Georgia, at Atlanta it was partly sunny and 83. Wind south at 9. At Cartersville, the temperature was 86. Wind variable at 6. At Lawrenceville, it was partly sunny and 84. Wind southwest at 6. At Macon, it was mostly sunny and 87. Wind south at 10. At Rome, it was mostly sunny and 84. Wind south at 6. At Augusta, it was mostly sunny and 89. Wind south at 14. At Savannah, it was partly sunny and 92, wind south at 12. Elsewhere across the region, at Chattanooga, it was partly sunny and 85, wind south at 9. At Asheville, it was partly sunny and 82, wind south at 12 gusting to 22. At Greenville-Spartanburg, it was partly sunny and 85, wind southwest at 13 gusting to 21. Here is the hazardous weather outlook. This hazardous weather outlook is for North and Central Georgia. For this afternoon and tonight, the probability for widespread hazardous weather is low. Scattered thunderstorms this afternoon and evening could bring locally heavy rainfall and brief gusty winds, mainly across Central Georgia. And now the extended outlook for the period Wednesday through Monday. Increasing showers and thunderstorms are expected from Wednesday into the weekend. Heavy rainfall could bring the risk for localized flash flooding. Frequent lightning and gusty winds can also be expected in the strongest storms. Heat index values in the triple digits can be expected for portions of the area, mainly Thursday and again by Monday. Spotter information statement, spotter activation will not be needed through tonight. Here is the official forecast from your National Weather Service for the Athens listening area. This afternoon, mostly sunny. A slight chance of showers and thunderstorms this afternoon. Highs in the lower 90s. South winds 10 to 15 miles an hour. Tonight, mostly cloudy. Lows in the mid 70s. Southwest winds 5 to 10 miles an hour. Wednesday, partly sunny. A chance of showers and thunderstorms in the afternoon. Highs in the lower 90s. Southwest winds 10 to 15 miles an hour. Chance of rain 30%. Wednesday night, partly cloudy with a chance of showers. A chance of thunderstorms, mainly in the evening. Lows in the lower 70s. Light southwest winds. Chance of rain 30%. And now the extended forecast. Thursday through Saturday night, showers with thunderstorms likely. Highs in the mid-80s. Lows in the lower 70s. Sunday and Sunday night, mostly clear. A slight chance of showers and thunderstorms. Highs in the upper 80s. Lows in the lower 70s. Monday and Monday night, partly cloudy. Highs in the lower 90s. Lows in the lower 70s. For more detailed weather, water, and climate information, please visit our website at weather.gov/Atlanta. 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
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The current time is 12:41 p.m. Eastern Daylight Time. Here are the noon weather observations from around the area. At Athens, it was partly sunny, the temperature was 86. At Gainesville, it was partly sunny and 83, wind variable at 5. At Winder, it was partly sunny, the temperature was 82. At Greensboro, it was partly sunny and 88, wind south at 8 gusting to 14. At Jefferson, it was partly sunny and 83, wind southwest at 6. At Monroe, with fog. At Albertton, it was partly sunny and 85, wind southwest at 7. At Canyon, it was partly sunny and 85, wind south at 9. At Clemson, it was partly sunny and 84, wind west at 8. Elsewhere across Georgia, at Atlanta it was partly sunny and 83, wind south at 9. At Cartersville, the temperature was 86, wind variable at 6. At Lawrenceville, it was partly sunny and 84, wind southwest at 6. At Macon, it was mostly sunny and 87, wind south at 10. At Rome, it was mostly sunny and 84, wind south at 6. At Augusta, it was mostly sunny and 89, wind south at 14. At Savannah, it was partly sunny and 92, wind south at 12. Elsewhere across the region, at Chattanooga, it was partly sunny and 85, wind south at 9. At Asheville, it was partly sunny and 82, wind south at 12 gusting to 22. At Greenville-Spartanburg, it was partly sunny and 85, wind southwest at 13 gusting to 21. Here is the hazardous weather outlook. This hazardous weather outlook is for North and Central Georgia. For this afternoon and tonight, the probability for widespread hazardous weather is low. Scattered thunderstorms this afternoon and evening could bring locally heavy rainfall and brief gusty winds, mainly across central Georgia. And now the extended outlook for the period Wednesday through Monday. Increasing showers and thunderstorms are expected from Wednesday into the weekend. Heavy rainfall could bring the risk for localized flash flooding. Frequent lightning and gusty winds can also be expected in the strongest storms. Heat index values in the triple digits can be expected for portions of the area, mainly Thursday and again by Monday. Spotter information statement, spotter activation will not be needed through tonight. Here is the official forecast from your National Weather Service for the Athens listening area. This afternoon, mostly sunny. A slight chance of showers and thunderstorms this afternoon. Highs in the lower 90s. South winds 10 to 15 miles an hour. Tonight, mostly cloudy. Lows in the mid-70s. Southwest winds 5 to 10 miles an hour. Wednesday, partly sunny. A chance of showers and thunderstorms in the afternoon. Highs in the lower 90s. Southwest winds 10 to 15 miles an hour. Chance of rain 30%. Wednesday night, partly cloudy with a chance of showers. A chance of thunderstorms, mainly in the evening. Lows in the lower 70s. Light southwest winds. Chance of rain 30%. And now the extended forecast. Thursday through Saturday night, showers with thunderstorms likely. Highs in the mid-80s. Lows in the lower 70s. Sunday and Sunday night, mostly clear. A slight chance of showers and thunderstorms. Highs in the upper 80s. Lows in the lower 70s. Monday and Monday night, partly cloudy. Highs in the lower 90s. Lows in the lower 70s. For more detailed weather, water, and climate information, please visit our website at weather.gov/Atlanta. The current time is 12:46 p.m. Eastern Daylight Time. Here are the noon weather observations from around

area. At Athens, it was partly sunny. The temperature was 86. At Gainesville, it was partly sunny and 83. Wind variable at 5. At Winder, it was partly sunny. The temperature was 82. At Greensboro, it was partly sunny and 88. Wind south at 8 gusting to 14. At Jefferson, it was partly sunny and 83. Wind southwest at 6. At Monroe, with fog. At Albertton, it was partly sunny and 85. Wind southwest at 7. At Canyon, it was partly sunny and 85. Wind south at 9. At Clemson, it was partly sunny and 84. Wind west at 8. Elsewhere across Georgia, at Atlanta it was partly sunny and 83. Wind south at 9. At Cartersville, the temperature was 86. Wind variable at 6. At Lawrenceville, it was partly sunny and 84. Wind southwest at 6. At Macon, it was mostly sunny and 87. Wind south at 10. At Rome, it was mostly sunny and 84. Wind south at 6. At Augusta, it was mostly sunny and 89. Wind south at 14. At Savannah, it was partly sunny and 92. Wind south at 12. Elsewhere across the region, at Chattanooga, it was partly sunny and 85. Wind south at 9. At Asheville, it was partly sunny and 82. Wind south at 12 gusting to 22. At Greenville-Spartanburg, it was partly sunny and 85. Wind southwest at 13 gusting to 21. Here is the hazardous weather outlook. This hazardous weather outlook is for North and Central Georgia. For this afternoon and tonight, the probability for widespread hazardous weather is low. Scattered thunderstorms this afternoon and evening could bring locally heavy rainfall and brief gusty winds, mainly across Central Georgia. And now the extended outlook for the period Wednesday through Monday. Increasing showers and thunderstorms are expected from Wednesday into the weekend. Heavy rainfall could bring the risk for localized flash flooding. Frequent lightning and gusty winds can also be expected in the strongest storms. Heat index values in the triple digits can be expected for portions of the area, mainly Thursday and again by Monday. Spotter information statement, spotter activation will not be needed through tonight. Here is the official forecast from your National Weather Service for the Athens listening area. This afternoon, mostly sunny. A slight chance of showers and thunderstorms this afternoon. Highs in the lower 90s. South winds 10 to 15 miles an hour. Tonight, mostly cloudy. Lows in the mid 70s. Southwest winds 5 to 10 miles an hour. Wednesday, partly sunny. A chance of showers and thunderstorms in the afternoon. Highs in the lower 90s. Southwest winds 10 to 15 miles an hour. Chance of rain 30%. Wednesday night, partly cloudy with a chance of showers. A chance of thunderstorms, mainly in the evening. Lows in the lower 70s. Light southwest winds. Chance of rain 30%. And now the extended forecast. Thursday through Saturday night, showers with thunderstorms likely. Highs in the mid-80s. Lows in the lower 70s. Sunday and Sunday night, mostly clear. A slight chance of showers and thunderstorms. Highs in the upper 80s. Lows in the lower 70s. Monday and Monday night, partly cloudy. Highs in the lower 90s. Lows in the lower 70s. For more detailed weather, water, and climate information, please visit our website at weather.gov/Atlanta. The current time is 12:51 p.m. Eastern Daylight Time. Here are the noon weather observations from around the area. At Athens, it was partly sunny. The temperature was 86. At Gainesville, it was partly sunny and 83. Wind variable at 5. At Winder, it was partly sunny. The temperature was 82. At Greensboro, it was partly sunny and 88. Wind south at 8 gusting to 14. At Jefferson, it was

partly sunny and 83. Wind southwest at 6. At Monroe, with fog. At Albertton, it was partly sunny and 85. Wind southwest at 7. At Canyon, it was partly sunny and 85. Wind south at 9. At Clemson, it was partly sunny and 84. Wind west at 8. Elsewhere across Georgia, at Atlanta it was partly sunny and 83. Wind south at 9. At Cartersville, the temperature was 86. Wind variable at 6. At Lawrenceville, it was partly sunny and 84. Wind southwest at 6. At Macon, it was mostly sunny and 87. Wind south at 10. At Rome, it was mostly sunny and 84. Wind south at 6. At Augusta, it was mostly sunny and 89. Wind south at 14. At Savannah, it was partly sunny and 92. Wind south at 12. Elsewhere across the region, at Chattanooga, it was partly sunny and 85. Wind south at 9. At Asheville, it was partly sunny and 82. Wind south at 12, gusting to 22. At Greenville, Spartanburg, it was partly sunny and 85. Wind southwest at 13, gusting to 21. Here is the hazardous weather outlook. This hazardous weather outlook is for North and Central Georgia. For this afternoon and tonight, the probability for widespread hazardous weather is low. Scattered thunderstorms this afternoon and evening could bring locally heavy rainfall and brief gusty winds, mainly across Central Georgia. And now the extended outlook for the period Wednesday through Monday. Increasing showers and thunderstorms are expected from Wednesday into the weekend. Heavy rainfall could bring the risk for localized flash flooding. Frequent lightning and gusty winds can also be expected in the strongest storms. Heat index values in the triple digits can be expected for portions of the area, mainly Thursday and again by Monday. Spotter information statement, spotter activation will not be needed through tonight. Here is the official forecast from your National Weather Service for the Athens listening area. This afternoon, mostly sunny. A slight chance of showers and thunderstorms this afternoon. Highs in the lower 90s. South winds 10 to 15 miles an hour. Tonight, mostly cloudy. Lows in the mid 70s. Southwest winds 5 to 10 miles an hour. Wednesday, partly sunny. A chance of showers and thunderstorms in the afternoon. Highs in the lower 90s. Southwest winds 10 to 15 miles an hour. Chance of rain 30%. Wednesday night, partly cloudy with a chance of showers. A chance of thunderstorms, mainly in the evening. Lows in the lower 70s. Light southwest winds. Chance of rain 30%. And now the extended forecast. Thursday through Saturday night, showers with thunderstorms likely. Highs in the mid-80s. Lows in the lower 70s. Sunday and Sunday night, mostly clear. A slight chance of showers and thunderstorms. Highs in the upper 80s. Lows in the lower 70s. Monday and Monday night, partly cloudy. Highs in the lower 90s. Lows in the lower 70s. For more detailed weather, water, and climate information, please visit our website at weather.gov/Atlanta. The current time is 12:55 p.m. Eastern Daylight Time. Here are the noon weather observations from around the area. At Athens, it was partly sunny, the temperature was 86. At Gainesville, it was partly sunny and 83, wind variable at 5. At Winder, it was partly sunny, the temperature was 82. At Greensboro, it was partly sunny and 88, wind south at 8, gusting to 14. At Jefferson, it was partly sunny and 83, wind southwest at 6. At Monroe, with fog. At Albertton, it was partly sunny and 85, wind southwest at 7. At Canyon, it was partly sunny and 85, wind south at 9. At Clemson, it was partly sunny and 84, wind west at 8.
Elsewhere across Georgia, at Atlanta it was partly sunny and 83, wind south at 9. At Cartersville, the temperature was 86, wind variable at 6. At Lawrenceville, it was partly sunny and 84, wind southwest at 6. At Macon, it was mostly sunny and 87, wind south at 10. At Rome, it was mostly sunny and 84, wind south at 6. At Augusta, it was mostly sunny and 89, wind south at 14. At Savannah, it was partly sunny and 92, wind south at 12. Elsewhere across the region, at Chattanooga, it was partly sunny and 85, wind south at 9. At Asheville, it was partly sunny and 82, wind south at 12, gusting to 22. At Greenville-Spartanburg, it was partly sunny and 85, wind southwest at 13, gusting to 21. Here is the hazardous weather outlook. This hazardous weather outlook is for north and central Georgia. For this afternoon and tonight, the probability for widespread hazardous weather is low. Scattered thunderstorms this afternoon and evening could bring locally heavy rainfall and brief gusty winds, mainly across central Georgia. And now the extended outlook for the period Wednesday through Monday. Increasing showers and thunderstorms are expected from Wednesday into the weekend. Heavy rainfall could bring the risk for localized flash flooding. Frequent lightning and gusty winds can also be expected in the strongest storms. Heat index values in the triple digits can be expected for portions of the area, mainly Thursday and again by Monday. Spotter information statement, spotter activation will not be needed through tonight. Here is the official forecast from your National Weather Service for the Athens listening area. This afternoon, mostly sunny. A slight chance of showers and thunderstorms this afternoon. Highs in the lower 90s. South winds 10 to 15 miles an hour. Tonight, mostly cloudy. Lows in the mid 70s. Southwest winds 5 to 10 miles an hour. Wednesday, partly sunny. A chance of showers and thunderstorms in the afternoon. Highs in the lower 90s. Southwest winds 10 to 15 miles an hour. Chance of rain 30%. Wednesday night, partly cloudy with a chance of showers. A chance of thunderstorms, mainly in the evening. Lows in the lower 70s. Light southwest winds. Chance of rain 30%. And now the extended forecast. Thursday through Saturday night, showers with thunderstorms likely. Highs in the mid-80s. Lows in the lower 70s. Sunday and Sunday night, mostly clear. A slight chance of showers and thunderstorms. Highs in the upper 80s. Lows in the lower 70s. Monday and Monday night, partly cloudy. Highs in the lower 90s. Lows in the lower 70s. For more detailed weather, water, and climate information, please visit our website at weather.gov/Atlanta. The current time is 1 p.m. Eastern Daylight Time. Here are the noon weather observations from around the area. At Athens, it was partly sunny, the temperature was 86. At Gainesville, it was partly sunny and 83, wind variable at 5. At Winder, it was partly sunny, the temperature was 82. At Greensboro, it was partly sunny and 88, wind south at 8, gusting to 14. At Jefferson, it was partly sunny and 83, wind southwest at 6. At Monroe, with fog. At Elberton, it was partly sunny and 85, wind southwest at 7. At Canyon, it was partly sunny and 85, wind south at 9. At Clemson, it was partly sunny and 84, wind west at 8. Elsewhere across Georgia, at Atlanta it was partly sunny and 83, wind south at 9. At Cartersville, the temperature was 86, wind variable at 6. At Lawrenceville, it was partly sunny and 84, wind southwest at 6. At Macon, it was mostly sunny and 87, wind south at 10. At Rome,
It was mostly sunny and 84.

wind south at 6. At Augusta, it was mostly sunny and 89, wind south at 14. At Savannah, it was partly sunny and 92, wind south at 12. Elsewhere across the region, at Chattanooga, it was partly sunny and 85, wind south at 9. At Asheville, it was partly sunny and 82, wind south at 12, gusting to 22. At Greenville-Spartanburg, it was partly sunny and 85, wind southwest at 13, gusting to 21. Here is the hazardous weather outlook. This hazardous weather outlook is for North and Central Georgia. For this afternoon and tonight, the probability for widespread hazardous weather is low. Scattered thunderstorms this afternoon and evening could bring locally heavy rainfall and brief gusty winds, mainly across central Georgia. And now the extended outlook for the period Wednesday through Monday. Increasing showers and thunderstorms are expected from Wednesday into the weekend. Heavy rainfall could bring the risk for localized flash flooding. Frequent lightning and gusty winds can also be expected in the strongest storms. Heat index values in the triple digits can be expected for portions of the area, mainly Thursday and again by Monday. Spotter information statement, spotter activation will not be needed through tonight. Here is the official forecast from your National Weather Service for the Athens listening area. This afternoon, mostly sunny. A slight chance of showers and thunderstorms this afternoon. Highs in the lower 90s. South winds 10 to 15 miles an hour. Tonight, mostly cloudy. Lows in the mid-70s. Southwest winds 5 to 10 miles an hour. Wednesday, partly sunny. A chance of showers and thunderstorms in the afternoon. Highs in the lower 90s. Southwest winds 10 to 15 miles an hour. Chance of rain 30%. Wednesday night, partly cloudy with a chance of showers. A chance of thunderstorms, mainly in the evening. Lows in the lower 70s. Light southwest winds. Chance of rain 30%. And now the extended forecast. Thursday through Saturday night, showers with thunderstorms likely. Highs in the mid-80s. Lows in the lower 70s. Sunday and Sunday night, mostly clear. A slight chance of showers and thunderstorms. Highs in the upper 80s. Lows in the lower 70s. Monday and Monday night, partly cloudy. Highs in the lower 90s. Lows in the lower 70s. For more detailed weather, water, and climate information, please visit our website at weather.gov/Atlanta. The current time is 1:04 p.m. Eastern Daylight Time. Here are the 1 p.m. weather observations from around the area. At Athens, it was partly sunny, the temperature was 88 degrees, dew point 73 degrees, relative humidity 61%, with a heat index of 95, wind variable at 5 miles an hour, pressure was 30.00 inches and steady. At Gainesville, it was partly sunny and 85, wind variable at 6. At Winder, it was cloudy, the temperature was 84. At Greensboro, it was partly sunny and 88, wind variable at 7, gusting to 13. At Jefferson, it was partly sunny and 87, wind south at 10. At Monroe, with fog. At Elberton, it was partly sunny and 87, wind south at 5. At Canyon, it was cloudy and 86, wind southwest at 10. At Clemson, it was partly sunny and 85, wind west at 5. Elsewhere across Georgia, at Atlanta it was partly sunny and 85, wind south at 8. At Cartersville, the temperature was 88, wind southeast at 8. At Lawrenceville, it was partly sunny and 84, wind southwest at 6. At Macon, it was partly sunny and 89, wind southeast at 10. At Rome, it was mostly sunny and 87, wind south at 7. At Augusta, it was partly sunny and 91, wind south at 9, gusting to 21. At Savannah, it was partly sunny and 93,
wind south at 10. Elsewhere across the region, at Chattanooga, it was partly sunny and 87, wind south at 10. At Asheville, it was partly sunny and 83, wind south at 10 gusting to 22. At Greenville, Spartanburg, it was partly sunny and 85, wind southwest at 9. Here is the hazardous weather outlook. This hazardous weather outlook is for north and central Georgia. For this afternoon and tonight, the probability for widespread hazardous weather is low. Scattered thunderstorms this afternoon and evening could bring locally heavy rainfall and brief gusty winds, mainly across central Georgia. And now the extended outlook for the period Wednesday through Monday. Increasing showers and thunderstorms are expected from Wednesday into the weekend. Heavy rainfall could bring the risk for localized flash flooding. Frequent lightning and gusty winds can also be expected in the strongest storms. Heat index values in the triple digits can be expected for portions of the area, mainly Thursday and again by Monday. Spotter information statement, spotter activation will not be needed through tonight. Here is the official forecast from your National Weather Service for the Athens listening area. This afternoon, mostly sunny. A slight chance of showers and thunderstorms this afternoon. Highs in the lower 90s. South winds 10 to 15 miles an hour. Tonight, mostly cloudy. Lows in the mid 70s. Southwest winds 5 to 10 miles an hour. Wednesday, partly sunny. A chance of showers and thunderstorms in the afternoon. Highs in the lower 90s. Southwest winds 10 to 15 miles an hour. Chance of rain 30%. Wednesday night, partly cloudy with a chance of showers. A chance of thunderstorms, mainly in the evening. Lows in the lower 70s. Light southwest winds. Chance of rain 30%. And now the extended forecast. Thursday through Saturday night, showers with thunderstorms likely. Highs in the mid-80s. Lows in the lower 70s. Sunday and Sunday night, mostly clear. A slight chance of showers and thunderstorms. Highs in the upper 80s. Lows in the lower 70s. Monday and Monday night, partly cloudy. Highs in the lower 90s. Lows in the lower 70s. For more detailed weather, water, and climate information, please visit our website at weather.gov/Atlanta. The current time is 1:09 p.m. Eastern Daylight Time. Here are the 1 p.m. weather observations from around the area. At Athens, it was partly sunny, the temperature was 88 degrees, dew point 73 degrees. Relative humidity 61%, with a heat index of 95, wind variable at 5 miles an hour, pressure was 30.00 inches and steady. At Gainesville, it was partly sunny and 85, wind variable at 6. At Winder, it was cloudy, the temperature was 84. At Greensboro, it was partly sunny and 88, wind variable at 7 gusting to 13. At Jefferson, it was partly sunny and 87, wind south at 10. At Monroe, with fog. At Albertton, it was partly sunny and 87, wind south at 5. At Canyon, it was cloudy and 86, wind southwest at 10. At Clemson, it was partly sunny and 85, wind west at 5. Elsewhere across Georgia, at Atlanta it was partly sunny and 85, wind south at 8. At Cartersville, the temperature was 88, wind southeast at 8. At Lawrenceville, it was partly sunny and 84, wind southwest at 6. At Macon, it was partly sunny and 89, wind southeast at 10. At Rome, it was mostly sunny and 87, wind south at 7. At Augusta, it was partly sunny and 91, wind south at 9 gusting to 21. At Savannah, it was partly sunny and 93, wind south at 10. Elsewhere across the region, at Chattanooga, it was partly sunny and 87, wind south at 10. At Asheville, it was partly sunny and 83,
Wind south at 10 gusting to 22.

at Greenville, Spartanburg. It was partly sunny and 85, wind southwest at 9. Here are the 1 p.m. weather observations from around the area. At Athens, it was partly sunny. The temperature was 88 degrees, dew point 73 degrees, relative humidity 61%, with a heat index of 95, wind variable at 5 miles an hour, pressure was 30.00 inches and steady. At Gainesville, it was partly sunny and 85, wind variable at 6. At Winder, it was cloudy, the temperature was 84. At Greensboro, it was partly sunny and 88, wind variable at 7 gusting to 13. At Jefferson, it was partly sunny and 87, wind south at 10. At Monroe, with fog. At Alberton, it was partly sunny and 87, wind south at 5. At Canyon, it was cloudy and 86, wind southwest at 10. At Clemson, it was partly sunny and 85, wind west at 5. Elsewhere across Georgia, at Atlanta it was partly sunny and 85, wind south at 8. At Cartersville, the temperature was 88, wind southeast at 8. At Lawrenceville, it was partly sunny and 84, wind variable at 7. At Macon, it was partly sunny and 89, wind southeast at 10. At Rome, it was mostly sunny and 87, wind south at 7. At Augusta, it was partly sunny and 91, wind south at 9 gusting to 21. At Savannah, it was partly sunny and 93, wind south at 10. Elsewhere across the region, at Chattanooga, it was partly sunny and 87, wind south at 10. At Asheville, it was partly sunny and 83, wind south at 10 gusting to 22. At Greenville, Spartanburg, it was partly sunny and 85, wind southwest at 9. Here is the hazardous weather outlook. This hazardous weather outlook is for North and Central Georgia. For this afternoon and tonight, the probability for widespread hazardous weather is low. Scattered thunderstorms this afternoon and evening could bring locally heavy rainfall and brief gusty winds, mainly across Central Georgia. And now the extended outlook for the period Wednesday through Monday. Increasing showers and thunderstorms are expected from Wednesday into the weekend. Heavy rainfall could bring the risk for localized flash flooding. Frequent lightning and gusty winds can also be expected in the strongest storms. Heat index values in the triple digits can be expected for portions of the area, mainly Thursday and again by Monday. Spotter information statement, spotter activation will not be needed through tonight. Here is the official forecast from your National Weather Service for the Athens listening area. This afternoon, mostly sunny. A slight chance of showers and thunderstorms this afternoon. Highs in the lower 90s. South winds 10 to 15 miles an hour. Tonight, mostly cloudy. Lows in the mid-70s. Southwest winds 5 to 10 miles an hour. Wednesday, partly sunny. A chance of showers and thunderstorms in the afternoon. Highs in the lower 90s. Southwest winds 10 to 15 miles an hour. Chance of rain 30%. Wednesday night, partly cloudy with a chance of showers. A chance of thunderstorms, mainly in the evening. Lows in the lower 70s. Light southwest winds. Chance of rain 30%. And now the extended forecast. Thursday through Saturday night, showers with thunderstorms likely. Highs in the mid-80s. Lows in the lower 70s. Sunday and Sunday night, mostly clear. A slight chance of showers and thunderstorms. Highs in the upper 80s. Lows in the lower 70s. Monday and Monday night, partly cloudy. Highs in the lower 90s. Lows in the lower 70s. For more detailed weather, water, and climate information, please visit our website at weather.gov/Atlanta. The current time is 1:16 p.m. Eastern Daylight Time. Here are the 1 p.m. weather observations from around the area. At Athens, it was partly

sunny. The temperature was 88 degrees. Dew point 73 degrees. Relative humidity 61% with a heat index of 95. Wind variable at 5 miles an hour. Pressure was 30.00 inches and steady. At Gainesville, it was partly sunny and 85. Wind variable at 6. At Winder, it was cloudy. The temperature was 84. At Greensboro, it was partly sunny and 88. Wind variable at 7 gusting to 13. At Jefferson, it was partly sunny and 87, wind south at 10. At Monroe, with fog. At Albertton, it was partly sunny and 87, wind south at 5. At Canyon, it was cloudy and 86, wind southwest at 10. At Clemson, it was partly sunny and 85, wind west at 5. Elsewhere across Georgia, at Atlanta it was partly sunny and 85, wind south at 8. At Cartersville, the temperature was 88, wind southeast at 8. At Lawrenceville, it was partly sunny and 84, wind variable at 7. At Macon, it was partly sunny and 89, wind southeast at 10. At Rome, it was mostly sunny and 87, wind south at 7. At Augusta, it was partly sunny and 91, wind south at 9 gusting to 21. At Savannah, it was partly sunny and 93, wind south at 10. Elsewhere across the region, at Chattanooga, it was partly sunny and 87, wind south at 10. At Asheville, it was partly sunny and 83, wind south at 10 gusting to 22. At Greenville-Spartanburg, it was partly sunny and 85, wind southwest at 9. Here is the hazardous weather outlook. This hazardous weather outlook is for north and central Georgia. For this afternoon and tonight, the probability for widespread hazardous weather is low. Scattered thunderstorms this afternoon and evening could bring locally heavy rainfall and brief gusty winds, mainly across central Georgia. And now the extended outlook for the period Wednesday through Monday. Increasing showers and thunderstorms are expected from Wednesday into the weekend. Heavy rainfall could bring the risk for localized flash flooding. Frequent lightning and gusty winds can also be expected in the strongest storms. Heat index values in the triple digits can be expected for portions of the area, mainly Thursday and again by Monday. Spotter information statement. Spotter activation will not be needed through tonight. Here is the official forecast from your National Weather Service for the Athens listening area. This afternoon, mostly sunny. A slight chance of showers and thunderstorms this afternoon. Highs in the lower 90s. South winds 10 to 15 miles an hour. Tonight, mostly cloudy. Lows in the mid-70s. Southwest winds 5 to 10 miles an hour. Wednesday, partly sunny. A chance of showers and thunderstorms in the afternoon. Highs in the lower 90s. Southwest winds 10 to 15 miles an hour. Chance of rain 30%. Wednesday night, partly cloudy with a chance of showers. A chance of thunderstorms, mainly in the evening. Lows in the lower 70s. Light southwest winds. Chance of rain 30%. And now the extended forecast. Thursday through Saturday night, showers with thunderstorms likely. Highs in the mid-80s. Lows in the lower 70s. Sunday and Sunday night, mostly clear. A slight chance of showers and thunderstorms. Highs in the upper 80s. Lows in the lower 70s. Monday and Monday night, partly cloudy. Highs in the lower 90s. Lows in the lower 70s. For more detailed weather, water, and climate information, please visit our website at weather.gov/Atlanta. The current time is 1:21 p.m. Eastern Daylight Time. Here are the 1 p.m. weather observations from around the area. At Athens, it was partly sunny. The temperature was 88 degrees, dew point 73 degrees, relative humidity 61%, with a heat index of 95, wind variable at 5 miles an hour, pressure was 30.00 inches and

It was partly sunny and 85, wind south at 8. At Cartersville, the temperature was 88, wind southeast at 8. At Lawrenceville, it was partly sunny and 84, wind variable at 7. At Macon, it was partly sunny and 89, wind southeast at 10. At Rome, it was mostly sunny and 87, wind south at 7. At Augusta, it was partly sunny and 91, wind south at 9 gusting to 21. At Savannah, it was partly sunny and 93, wind south at 10. Elsewhere across the region, at Chattanooga, it was partly sunny and 87, wind south at 10. At Asheville, it was partly sunny and 83, wind south at 10 gusting to 22. At Greenville-Spartanburg, it was partly sunny and 85, wind southwest at 9. Here is the hazardous weather outlook. This hazardous weather outlook is for north and central Georgia. For this afternoon and tonight, the probability for widespread hazardous weather is low. Scattered thunderstorms this afternoon and evening could bring locally heavy rainfall and brief gusty winds, mainly across central Georgia. And now the extended outlook for the period Wednesday through Monday. Increasing showers and thunderstorms are expected from Wednesday into the weekend. Heavy rainfall could bring the risk for localized flash flooding. Frequent lightning and gusty winds can also be expected in the strongest storms. Heat index values in the triple digits can be expected for portions of the area, mainly Thursday and again by Monday. Spotter information statement, spotter activation will not be needed through tonight. Here is the official forecast from your National Weather Service for the Athens listening area. This afternoon, mostly sunny. A slight chance of showers and thunderstorms this afternoon. Highs in the lower 90s. South winds 10 to 15 miles an hour. Tonight, mostly cloudy. Lows in the mid 70s. Southwest winds 5 to 10 miles an hour. Wednesday, partly sunny. A chance of showers and thunderstorms in the afternoon. Highs in the lower 90s. Southwest winds 10 to 15 miles an hour. Chance of rain 30%. Wednesday night, partly cloudy with a chance of showers. A chance of thunderstorms, mainly in the evening. Lows in the lower 70s. Light southwest winds. Chance of rain 30%. And now the extended forecast. Thursday through Saturday night, showers with thunderstorms likely. Highs in the mid-80s. Lows in the lower 70s. Sunday and Sunday night, mostly clear. A slight chance of showers and thunderstorms. Highs in the upper 80s. Lows in the lower 70s. Monday and Monday night, partly cloudy. Highs in the lower 90s. Lows in the lower 70s. For more detailed weather, water, and climate information, please visit our website at weather.gov/Atlanta. The current time is 1:25 p.m. Eastern Daylight Time. Here are the 1 p.m. weather observations from around the area. At Athens, it was partly sunny, the temperature was 88 degrees, dew point 73 degrees. Relative humidity 61%, with a heat index of 95, wind variable at 5 miles an hour, pressure was 30.00 inches and steady. At Gainesville, it was partly sunny and 85, wind variable at 6. At Winder, it was cloudy, the temperature was 84. At Greensboro, it was partly sunny and 88, wind variable at 7 gusting to 13. At Jefferson, it was partly sunny and 87, wind south at 10. At Monroe, with fog. At Elberton, it was partly sunny and 87, wind south at 5. At Canyon, it was cloudy and 86, wind southwest at 10. At Clemson, it was partly sunny and 85, wind west at 5. Elsewhere across Georgia, at Atlanta it was partly sunny and 85, wind south at 8. At Cartersville, the temperature was 88, wind southeast at 8. At Lawrenceville, it was partly sunny and 84, wind very

at 7. At Macon, it was partly sunny and 89, wind southeast at 10. At Rome, it was mostly sunny and 87, wind south at 7. At Augusta, it was partly sunny and 91, wind south at 9 gusting to 21. At Savannah, it was partly sunny and 93, wind south at 10. Elsewhere across the region, at Chattanooga, it was partly sunny and 87, wind south at 10. At Asheville, it was partly sunny and 83, wind south at 10 gusting to 22. At Greenville-Spartanburg, it was partly sunny and 85, wind southwest at 9. Here is the hazardous weather outlook. This hazardous weather outlook is for north and central Georgia. For this afternoon and tonight, the probability for widespread hazardous weather is low. Scattered thunderstorms this afternoon and evening could bring locally heavy rainfall and brief gusty winds, mainly across central Georgia. And now the extended outlook for the period Wednesday through Monday. Increasing showers and thunderstorms are expected from Wednesday into the weekend. Heavy rainfall could bring the risk for localized flash flooding. Frequent lightning and gusty winds can also be expected in the strongest storms. Heat index values in the triple digits can be expected for portions of the area, mainly Thursday and again by Monday. Spotter information statement, spotter activation will not be needed through tonight. Here is the official forecast from your National Weather Service for the Athens listening area. This afternoon, mostly sunny. A slight chance of showers and thunderstorms this afternoon. Highs in the lower 90s. South winds 10 to 15 miles an hour. Tonight, mostly cloudy. Lows in the mid 70s. Southwest winds 5 to 10 miles an hour. Wednesday, partly sunny. A chance of showers and thunderstorms in the afternoon. Highs in the lower 90s. Southwest winds 10 to 15 miles an hour. Chance of rain 30%. Wednesday night, partly cloudy with a chance of showers. A chance of thunderstorms, mainly in the evening. Lows in the lower 70s. Light southwest winds. Chance of rain 30%. And now the extended forecast. Thursday through Saturday night, showers with thunderstorms likely. Highs in the mid-80s. Lows in the lower 70s. Sunday and Sunday night, mostly clear. A slight chance of showers and thunderstorms. Highs in the upper 80s. Lows in the lower 70s. Monday and Monday night, partly cloudy. Highs in the lower 90s. Lows in the lower 70s. For more detailed weather, water, and climate information, please visit our website at weather.gov/Atlanta. The current time is 1:30 p.m. Eastern Daylight Time. Here are the 1 p.m. weather observations from around the area. At Athens, it was partly sunny, the temperature was 88 degrees, dew point 73 degrees, relative humidity 61%, with a heat index of 95, wind variable at 5 miles an hour, pressure was 30.00 inches and steady. At Gainesville, it was partly sunny and 85, wind variable at 6. At Winder, it was cloudy, the temperature was 84. At Greensboro, it was partly sunny and 88, wind variable at 7 gusting to 13. At Jefferson, it was partly sunny and 87, wind south at 10. At Monroe, with fog. At Albertton, it was partly sunny and 87, wind south at 5. At Canyon, it was cloudy and 86, wind southwest at 10. At Clemson, it was partly sunny and 85, wind west at 5. Elsewhere across Georgia, at Atlanta it was partly sunny and 85, wind south at 8. At Cartersville, the temperature was 88, wind southeast at 8. At Lawrenceville, it was partly sunny and 84, wind variable at 7. At Macon, it was partly sunny and 89, wind southeast at 10. At Rome, it was mostly sunny and 87, wind south at 7. At Augusta, it was partly

mostly sunny and 91. Wind south at 9, gusting to 21. At Savannah, it was partly sunny and 93. Wind south at 10. Elsewhere across the region, at Chattanooga, it was partly sunny and 87. Wind south at 10. At Asheville, it was partly sunny and 83. Wind south at 10, gusting to 22. At Greenville, Spartanburg, it was partly sunny and 85. Wind southwest at 9. Here is the hazardous weather outlook. This hazardous weather outlook is for North and Central Georgia. For this afternoon and tonight, the probability for widespread hazardous weather is low. Scattered thunderstorms this afternoon and evening could bring locally heavy rainfall and brief gusty winds, mainly across Central Georgia. And now the extended outlook for the period Wednesday through Monday. Increasing showers and thunderstorms are expected from Wednesday into the weekend. Heavy rainfall could bring the risk for localized flash flooding. Frequent lightning and gusty winds can also be expected in the strongest storms. Heat index values in the triple digits can be expected for portions of the area, mainly Thursday and again by Monday. Spotter information statement, spotter activation will not be needed through tonight. Here is the official forecast from your National Weather Service for the Athens listening area. This afternoon, mostly sunny. A slight chance of showers and thunderstorms this afternoon. Highs in the lower 90s. South winds 10 to 15 miles an hour. Tonight, mostly cloudy. Lows in the mid 70s. Southwest winds 5 to 10 miles an hour. Wednesday, partly sunny. A chance of showers and thunderstorms in the afternoon. Highs in the lower 90s. Southwest winds 10 to 15 miles an hour. Chance of rain 30%. Wednesday night, partly cloudy with a chance of showers. A chance of thunderstorms, mainly in the evening. Lows in the lower 70s. Light southwest winds. Chance of rain 30%. And now the extended forecast. Thursday through Saturday night, showers with thunderstorms likely. Highs in the mid-80s. Lows in the lower 70s. Sunday and Sunday night, mostly clear. A slight chance of showers and thunderstorms. Highs in the upper 80s. Lows in the lower 70s. Monday and Monday night, partly cloudy. Highs in the lower 90s. Lows in the lower 70s. For more detailed weather, water, and climate information, please visit our website at weather.gov/Atlanta. The current time is 1:35 p.m. Eastern Daylight Time. Here are the 1 p.m. weather observations from around the area. At Athens, it was partly sunny, the temperature was 88 degrees, dew point 73 degrees, relative humidity 61%, with a heat index of 95, wind variable at 5 miles an hour, pressure was 30.00 inches and steady. At Gainesville, it was partly sunny and 85, wind variable at 6. At Winder, it was cloudy, the temperature was 84. At Greensboro, it was partly sunny and 88, wind variable at 7, gusting to 13. At Jefferson, it was partly sunny and 87, wind south at 10. At Monroe, with fog. At Albertton, it was partly sunny and 87, wind south at 5. At Canyon, it was cloudy and 86, wind southwest at 10. At Clemson, it was partly sunny and 85, wind west at 5. Elsewhere across Georgia, at Atlanta it was partly sunny and 85, wind south at 8. At Cartersville, the temperature was 88, wind southeast at 8. At Lawrenceville, it was partly sunny and 84, wind variable at 7. At Macon, it was partly sunny and 89, wind southeast at 10. At Rome, it was mostly sunny and 87, wind south at 7. At Augusta, it was partly sunny and 91, wind south at 9, gusting to 21.

1. At Savannah, it was partly sunny and 93, wind south at 10. Elsewhere across the region, at Chattanooga, it was partly sunny and 87, wind south at 10. At Asheville, it was partly sunny and 83, wind south at 10 gusting to 22. At Greenville-Spartanburg, it was partly sunny and 85, wind southwest at 9. Here is the hazardous weather outlook. This hazardous weather outlook is for north and central Georgia. For this afternoon and tonight, the probability for widespread hazardous weather is low. Scattered thunderstorms this afternoon and evening could bring locally heavy rainfall and brief gusty winds, mainly across central Georgia. And now the extended outlook for the period Wednesday through Monday. Increasing showers and thunderstorms are expected from Wednesday into the weekend. Heavy rainfall could bring the risk for localized flash flooding. Frequent lightning and gusty winds can also be expected in the strongest storms. Heat index values in the triple digits can be expected for portions of the area, mainly Thursday and again by Monday. Spotter information statement. Spotter activation will not be needed through tonight. Here is the official forecast from your National Weather Service for the Athens listening area. This afternoon, mostly sunny. A slight chance of showers and thunderstorms this afternoon. Highs in the lower 90s. South winds 10 to 15 miles an hour. Tonight, mostly cloudy. Lows in the mid 70s. Southwest winds 5 to 10 miles an hour. Wednesday, partly sunny. A chance of showers and thunderstorms in the afternoon. Highs in the lower 90s. Southwest winds 10 to 15 miles an hour. Chance of rain 30%. Wednesday night, partly cloudy with a chance of showers. A chance of thunderstorms, mainly in the evening. Lows in the lower 70s. Light southwest winds. Chance of rain 30%. And now the extended forecast. Thursday through Saturday night, showers with thunderstorms likely. Highs in the mid-80s. Lows in the lower 70s. Sunday and Sunday night, mostly clear. A slight chance of showers and thunderstorms. Highs in the upper 80s. Lows in the lower 70s. Monday and Monday night, partly cloudy. Highs in the lower 90s. Lows in the lower 70s. For more detailed weather, water, and climate information, please visit our website at weather.gov/Atlanta. 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The current time is 1:41 p.m. Eastern Daylight Time. Here are the 1 p.m. weather observations from around the area. At Athens, it was partly sunny, the temperature was 88 degrees, dew point 73 degrees, relative humidity 61%, with a heat index of 95, wind variable at 5 miles an hour, pressure was 30.00 inches and steady. At Gainesville, it was partly sunny and 85, wind variable at 6. At Winder, it was cloudy, the temperature was 84. At Greensboro, it was partly sunny and 88, wind variable at 7 gusting to 13. At Jefferson, it was partly sunny and 87, wind south at 10. At Monroe, with fog. At Albertton, it was partly sunny and 87, wind south at 5. At Canyon, it was cloudy and 86, wind southwest at 10. At Clemson, it was partly sunny and 85, wind

Portland west at 5. Elsewhere across Georgia, at Atlanta it was partly sunny and 85, wind south at 8. At Cartersville, the temperature was 88, wind southeast at 8. At Lawrenceville, it was partly sunny and 84, wind variable at 7. At Macon, it was partly sunny and 89, wind southeast at 10. At Rome, it was mostly sunny and 87, wind south at 7. At Augusta, it was partly sunny and 91, wind south at 9 gusting to 21. At Savannah, it was partly sunny and 93, wind south at 10. Elsewhere across the region, at Chattanooga, it was partly sunny and 87, wind south at 10. At Asheville, it was partly sunny and 83, wind south at 10 gusting to 22. At Greenville-Spartanburg, it was partly sunny and 85, wind southwest at 9. Here is the hazardous weather outlook. This hazardous weather outlook is for north and central Georgia. For this afternoon and tonight, the probability for widespread hazardous weather is low. Scattered thunderstorms this afternoon and evening could bring locally heavy rainfall and brief gusty winds, mainly across central Georgia. And now the extended outlook for the period Wednesday through Monday. Increasing showers and thunderstorms are expected from Wednesday into the weekend. Heavy rainfall could bring the risk for localized flash flooding. Frequent lightning and gusty winds can also be expected in the strongest storms. Heat index values in the triple digits can be expected for portions of the area, mainly Thursday and again by Monday. Spotter information statement, spotter activation will not be needed through tonight. Here is the official forecast from your National Weather Service for the Athens listening area. This afternoon, mostly sunny. A slight chance of showers and thunderstorms this afternoon. Highs in the lower 90s. South winds 10 to 15 miles an hour. Tonight, mostly cloudy. Lows in the mid 70s. Southwest winds 5 to 10 miles an hour. Wednesday, partly sunny. A chance of showers and thunderstorms in the afternoon. Highs in the lower 90s. Southwest winds 10 to 15 miles an hour. Chance of rain 30%. Wednesday night, partly cloudy with a chance of showers. A chance of thunderstorms, mainly in the evening. Lows in the lower 70s. Light southwest winds. Chance of rain 30%. And now the extended forecast. Thursday through Saturday night, showers with thunderstorms likely. Highs in the mid-80s. Lows in the lower 70s. Sunday and Sunday night, mostly clear. A slight chance of showers and thunderstorms. Highs in the upper 80s. Lows in the lower 70s. Monday and Monday night, partly cloudy. Highs in the lower 90s. Lows in the lower 70s. For more detailed weather, water, and climate information, please visit our website at weather.gov/Atlanta. The current time is 1:45 p.m. Eastern Daylight Time. Here are the 1 p.m. weather observations from around the area. At Athens, it was partly sunny, the temperature was 88 degrees, dew point 73 degrees, relative humidity 61%, with a heat index of 95, wind variable at 5 miles an hour, pressure was 30.00 inches and steady. At Gainesville, it was partly sunny and 85, wind variable at 6. At Winder, it was cloudy, the temperature was 84. At Greensboro, it was partly sunny and 88, wind variable at 7 gusting to 13. At Jefferson, it was partly sunny and 87, wind south at 10. At Monroe, with fog. At Albertton, it was partly sunny and 87, wind south at 5. At Canyon, it was cloudy and 86, wind southwest at 10. At Clemson, it was partly sunny and 85, wind west at 5. Elsewhere across Georgia, at Atlanta it was partly sunny and 85, wind south at 8. At Cartersville, the temperature was 88, wind southeast at 8.

Burnsville, it was partly sunny and 84, wind variable at 7. At Macon, it was partly sunny and 89, wind southeast at 10. At Rome, it was mostly sunny and 87, wind south at 7. At Augusta, it was partly sunny and 91, wind south at 9 gusting to 21. At Savannah, it was partly sunny and 93, wind south at 10. Elsewhere across the region, at Chattanooga, it was partly sunny and 87, wind south at 10. At Asheville, it was partly sunny and 83, wind south at 10 gusting to 22. At Greenville-Spartanburg, it was partly sunny and 85, wind southwest at 9. Here is the hazardous weather outlook. This hazardous weather outlook is for North and Central Georgia. For this afternoon and tonight, the probability for widespread hazardous weather is low. Scattered thunderstorms this afternoon and evening could bring locally heavy rainfall and brief gusty winds, mainly across Central Georgia. And now the extended outlook for the period Wednesday through Monday. Increasing showers and thunderstorms are expected from Wednesday into the weekend. Heavy rainfall could bring the risk for localized flash flooding. Frequent lightning and gusty winds can also be expected in the strongest storms. Heat index values in the triple digits can be expected for portions of the area, mainly Thursday and again by Monday. Spotter information statement, spotter activation will not be needed through tonight. Here is the official forecast from your National Weather Service for the Athens listening area. This afternoon, mostly sunny. A slight chance of showers and thunderstorms this afternoon. Highs in the lower 90s. South winds 10 to 15 miles an hour. Tonight, mostly cloudy. Lows in the mid 70s. Southwest winds 5 to 10 miles an hour. Wednesday, partly sunny. A chance of showers and thunderstorms in the afternoon. Highs in the lower 90s. Southwest winds 10 to 15 miles an hour. Chance of rain 30%. Wednesday night, partly cloudy with a chance of showers. A chance of thunderstorms, mainly in the evening. Lows in the lower 70s. Light southwest winds. Chance of rain 30%. And now the extended forecast. Thursday through Saturday night, showers with thunderstorms likely. Highs in the mid-80s. Lows in the lower 70s. Sunday and Sunday night, mostly clear. A slight chance of showers and thunderstorms. Highs in the upper 80s. Lows in the lower 70s. Monday and Monday night, partly cloudy. Highs in the lower 90s. Lows in the lower 70s. For more detailed weather, water, and climate information, please visit our website at weather.gov/Atlanta. The current time is 1:50 p.m. Eastern Daylight Time. Here are the 1 p.m. weather observations from around the area. At Athens, it was partly sunny, the temperature was 88 degrees, dew point 73 degrees, relative humidity 61%, with a heat index of 95, wind variable at 5 miles an hour, pressure was 30.00 inches and steady. At Gainesville, it was partly sunny and 85, wind variable at 6. At Winder, it was cloudy, the temperature was 84. At Greensboro, it was partly sunny and 88, wind variable at 7 gusting to 13. At Jefferson, it was partly sunny and 87, wind south at 10. At Monroe, with fog. At Elberton, it was partly sunny and 87, wind south at 5. At Canyon, it was cloudy and 86, wind southwest at 10. At Clemson, it was partly sunny and 85, wind west at 5. Elsewhere across Georgia, at Atlanta it was partly sunny and 85, wind south at 8. At Cartersville, the temperature was 88, wind southeast at 8. At Lawrenceville, it was partly sunny and 84, wind variable at 7. At Macon, it was partly sunny and 89, wind southeast at 10. At Rome, it was mostly sunny and

27, wind south at 7. At Augusta, it was partly sunny and 91, wind south at 9 gusting to 21. At Savannah, it was partly sunny and 93, wind south at 10. Elsewhere across the region, at Chattanooga, it was partly sunny and 87, wind south at 10. At Asheville, it was partly sunny and 83, wind south at 10 gusting to 22. At Greenville-Spartanburg, it was partly sunny and 85, wind southwest at 9. Here is the hazardous weather outlook. This hazardous weather outlook is for North and Central Georgia. For this afternoon and tonight, the probability for widespread hazardous weather is low. Scattered thunderstorms this afternoon and evening could bring locally heavy rainfall and brief gusty winds, mainly across central Georgia. And now the extended outlook for the period Wednesday through Monday. Increasing showers and thunderstorms are expected from Wednesday into the weekend. Heavy rainfall could bring the risk for localized flash flooding. Frequent lightning and gusty winds can also be expected in the strongest storms. Heat index values in the triple digits can be expected for portions of the area, mainly Thursday and again by Monday. Spotter information statement, spotter activation will not be needed through tonight. Here is the official forecast from your National Weather Service for the Athens listening area. This afternoon, mostly sunny. A slight chance of showers and thunderstorms this afternoon. Highs in the lower 90s. South winds 10 to 15 miles an hour. Tonight, mostly cloudy. Lows in the mid 70s. Southwest winds 5 to 10 miles an hour. Wednesday, partly sunny. A chance of showers and thunderstorms in the afternoon. Highs in the lower 90s. Southwest winds 10 to 15 miles an hour. Chance of rain 30%. Wednesday night, partly cloudy with a chance of showers. A chance of thunderstorms, mainly in the evening. Lows in the lower 70s. Light southwest winds. Chance of rain 30%. And now the extended forecast. Thursday through Saturday night, showers with thunderstorms likely. Highs in the mid-80s. Lows in the lower 70s. Sunday and Sunday night, mostly clear. A slight chance of showers and thunderstorms. Highs in the upper 80s. Lows in the lower 70s. Monday and Monday night, partly cloudy. Highs in the lower 90s. Lows in the lower 70s. For more detailed weather, water, and climate information, please visit our website at weather.gov/Atlanta. The current time is 1:55 p.m. Eastern Daylight Time. Here are the 1 p.m. weather observations from around the area. At Athens, it was partly sunny. The temperature was 88 degrees, dew point 73 degrees, relative humidity 61%, with a heat index of 95, wind variable at 5 miles an hour, pressure was 30.00 inches and steady. At Gainesville, it was partly sunny and 85, wind variable at 6. At Winder, it was cloudy, the temperature was 84. At Greensboro, it was partly sunny and 88, wind variable at 7 gusting to 13. At Jefferson, it was partly sunny and 87, wind south at 10. At Monroe, with fog. At Albertton, it was partly sunny and 87, wind south at 5. At Canyon, it was cloudy and 86, wind southwest at 10. At Clemson, it was partly sunny and 85, wind west at 5. Elsewhere across Georgia, at Atlanta it was partly sunny and 85, wind south at 8. At Cartersville, the temperature was 88, wind southeast at 8. At Lawrenceville, it was partly sunny and 84, wind variable at 7. At Macon, it was partly sunny and 89, wind southeast at 10. At Rome, it was mostly sunny and 87, wind south at 7. At Augusta, it was partly sunny and 91, wind south at 9 gusting to 21. At Savannah,
It was partly sunny and 93, wind south at 10. Elsewhere across the region, at Chattanooga, it was partly sunny and 87, wind south at 10. At Asheville, it was partly sunny and 83, wind south at 10 gusting to 22. At Greenville-Spartanburg, it was partly sunny and 85, wind southwest at 9. Here is the hazardous weather outlook. This hazardous weather outlook is for North and Central Georgia. For this afternoon and tonight, the probability for widespread hazardous weather is low. Scattered thunderstorms this afternoon and evening could bring locally heavy rainfall and brief gusty winds, mainly across Central Georgia. And now the extended outlook for the period Wednesday through Monday. Increasing showers and thunderstorms are expected from Wednesday into the weekend. Heavy rainfall could bring the risk for localized flash flooding. Frequent lightning and gusty winds can also be expected in the strongest storms. Heat index values in the triple digits can be expected for portions of the area, mainly Thursday and again by Monday. Spotter information statement, spotter activation will not be needed through tonight. Here is the official forecast from your National Weather Service for the Athens listening area. This afternoon, mostly sunny. A slight chance of showers and thunderstorms this afternoon. Highs in the lower 90s. South winds 10 to 15 miles an hour. Tonight, mostly cloudy. Lows in the mid 70s. Southwest winds 5 to 10 miles an hour. Wednesday, partly sunny. A chance of showers and thunderstorms in the afternoon. Highs in the lower 90s. Southwest winds 10 to 15 miles an hour. Chance of rain 30%. Wednesday night, partly cloudy with a chance of showers. A chance of thunderstorms, mainly in the evening. Lows in the lower 70s. Light southwest winds. Chance of rain 30%. And now the extended forecast. Thursday through Saturday night, showers with thunderstorms likely. Highs in the mid-80s. Lows in the lower 70s. Sunday and Sunday night, mostly clear. A slight chance of showers and thunderstorms. Highs in the upper 80s. Lows in the lower 70s. Monday and Monday night, partly cloudy. Highs in the lower 90s. Lows in the lower 70s. For more detailed weather, water, and climate information, please visit our website at weather.gov/Atlanta. The current time is 2 p.m. Eastern Daylight Time. Here are the 1 p.m. weather observations from around the area. At Athens, it was partly sunny, the temperature was 88 degrees, dew point 73 degrees, relative humidity 61%, with a heat index of 95, wind variable at 5 miles an hour, pressure was 30.00 inches and steady. At Gainesville, it was partly sunny and 85, wind variable at 6. At Winder, it was cloudy, the temperature was 84. At Greensboro, it was partly sunny and 88, wind variable at 7 gusting to 13. At Jefferson, it was partly sunny and 87, wind south at 10. At Monroe, with fog. At Albertton, it was partly sunny and 87, wind south at 5. At Canyon, it was cloudy and 86, wind southwest at 10. At Clemson, it was partly sunny and 85, wind west at 5. Elsewhere across Georgia, at Atlanta it was partly sunny and 85, wind south at 8. At Cartersville, the temperature was 88, wind southeast at 8. At Lawrenceville, it was partly sunny and 84, wind variable at 7. At Macon, it was partly sunny and 89, wind southeast at 10. At Rome, it was mostly sunny and 87, wind south at 7. At Augusta, it was partly sunny and 91, wind south at 9 gusting to 21. At Savannah, it was partly sunny and 93, wind south at 10. Elsewhere across the region, at Chattanooga, it was partly sunny and 87, wind south at 10.
At Asheville, it was partly sunny and 83. Wind south at 10 gusting to 22.

60% with a heat index of 98. Wind variable at 5 miles an hour. Pressure was 29.98 inches and falling. At Gainesville, it was partly sunny and 86. Wind variable at 6. At Winder, it was partly sunny. The temperature was 86. At Greensboro, it was mostly cloudy and 90. Wind variable at 6 gusting to 14. At Jefferson, it was partly sunny and 87, wind south at 8 gusting to 18. At Monroe, with fog. At Albertton, it was partly sunny and 87, wind south at 7. At Canyon, it was partly sunny and 87, wind south at 7. At Clemson, it was partly sunny and 86, wind variable at 5. Elsewhere across Georgia, at Atlanta it was partly sunny and 86, wind southwest at 9. At Cartersville, the temperature was 88, wind variable at 5, gusting to 13. At Lawrenceville, it was partly sunny and 86, wind south at 9, gusting to 16. At Macon, it was partly sunny and 90, wind south at 10. At Rome, it was cloudy and 86, wind southeast at 7. At Augusta, it was partly sunny and 92, wind southwest at 13, gusting to 21. At Savannah, it was partly sunny and 94, wind south at 12. Elsewhere across the region, at Chattanooga, it was partly sunny and 89, wind south at 8. At Asheville, it was partly sunny and 85, wind south at 15, gusting to 24. At Greenville-Spartanburg, it was partly sunny and 88, wind west at 10. Here is the hazardous weather outlook. This hazardous weather outlook is for North and Central Georgia. For this afternoon and tonight, the probability for widespread hazardous weather is low. Scattered thunderstorms this afternoon and evening could bring locally heavy rainfall and brief gusty winds, mainly across central Georgia. And now the extended outlook for the period Wednesday through Monday. Increasing showers and thunderstorms are expected from Wednesday into the weekend. Heavy rainfall could bring the risk for localized flash flooding. Frequent lightning and gusty winds can also be expected in the strongest storms. Heat index values in the triple digits can be expected for portions of the area, mainly Thursday and again by Monday. Spotter information statement, spotter activation will not be needed through tonight. Here is the official forecast from your National Weather Service for the Athens listening area. This afternoon, mostly sunny. A slight chance of showers and thunderstorms this afternoon. Highs in the lower 90s. South winds 10 to 15 miles an hour. Tonight, mostly cloudy. Lows in the mid-70s. Southwest winds 5 to 10 miles an hour. Wednesday, partly sunny. A chance of showers and thunderstorms in the afternoon. Highs in the lower 90s. Southwest winds 10 to 15 miles an hour. Chance of rain 30%. Wednesday night, partly cloudy with a chance of showers. A chance of thunderstorms, mainly in the evening. Lows in the lower 70s. Light southwest winds. Chance of rain 30%. And now the extended forecast. Thursday through Saturday night, showers with thunderstorms likely. Highs in the mid-80s. Lows in the lower 70s. Sunday and Sunday night, mostly clear. A slight chance of showers and thunderstorms. Highs in the upper 80s. Lows in the lower 70s. Monday and Monday night, partly cloudy. Highs in the lower 90s. Lows in the lower 70s. For more detailed weather, water, and climate information, please visit our website at weather.gov/Atlanta. The current time is 2:16 p.m. Eastern Daylight Time. Here are the 2 p.m. weather observations from around the area. At Athens, it was mostly sunny. The temperature was 89 degrees, dew point 74 degrees, relative humidity 60%, with a heat index of 98, wind variable at 5 miles an hour. Pressure was 29.98 inches and falling.

Martinsville, it was partly sunny and 86, wind variable at 6. At Winder, it was partly sunny, the temperature was 86. At Greensboro, it was mostly cloudy and 90, wind variable at 6 gusting to 14. At Jefferson, it was partly sunny and 87, wind south at 8 gusting to 18. At Monroe, with fog. At Albertton, it was partly sunny and 87, wind south at 7. At Canyon, it was partly sunny and 87, wind south at 7. At Clemson, it was partly sunny and 86, wind variable at 5. Elsewhere across Georgia, at Atlanta it was partly sunny and 86, wind southwest at 9. At Cartersville, the temperature was 88, wind variable at 5, gusting to 13. At Lawrenceville, it was partly sunny and 86, wind south at 9 gusting to 16. At Macon, it was partly sunny and 90, wind south at 10. At Rome, it was cloudy and 86, wind southeast at 7. At Augusta, it was partly sunny and 92, wind southwest at 13 gusting to 21. At Savannah, it was partly sunny and 94, wind south at 12. Elsewhere across the region, at Chattanooga, it was partly sunny and 89, wind south at 8. At Asheville, it was partly sunny and 85, wind south at 15 gusting to 24. At Greenville-Spartanburg, it was partly sunny and 88, wind west at 10. Here is the hazardous weather outlook. This hazardous weather outlook is for North and Central Georgia. For this afternoon and tonight, the probability for widespread hazardous weather is low. Scattered thunderstorms this afternoon and evening could bring locally heavy rainfall and brief gusty winds, mainly across central Georgia. And now the extended outlook for the period Wednesday through Monday. Increasing showers and thunderstorms are expected from Wednesday into the weekend. Heavy rainfall could bring the risk for localized flash flooding. Frequent lightning and gusty winds can also be expected in the strongest storms. Heat index values in the triple digits can be expected for portions of the area, mainly Thursday and again by Monday. Spotter information statement, spotter activation will not be needed through tonight. Here is the official forecast from your National Weather Service for the Athens listening area. This afternoon, mostly sunny. A slight chance of showers and thunderstorms this afternoon. Highs in the lower 90s. South winds 10 to 15 miles an hour. Tonight, mostly cloudy. Lows in the mid-70s. Southwest winds 5 to 10 miles an hour. Wednesday, partly sunny. A chance of showers and thunderstorms in the afternoon. Highs in the lower 90s. Southwest winds 10 to 15 miles an hour. Chance of rain 30%. Wednesday night, partly cloudy with a chance of showers. A chance of thunderstorms, mainly in the evening. Lows in the lower 70s. Light southwest winds. Chance of rain 30%. And now the extended forecast. Thursday through Saturday night, showers with thunderstorms likely. Highs in the mid-80s. Lows in the lower 70s. Sunday and Sunday night, mostly clear. A slight chance of showers and thunderstorms. Highs in the upper 80s. Lows in the lower 70s. Monday and Monday night, partly cloudy. Highs in the lower 90s. Lows in the lower 70s. For more detailed weather, water, and climate information, please visit our website at weather.gov/Atlanta. The current time is 2:21 p.m. Eastern Daylight Time. Here are the 2 p.m. weather observations from around the area. At Athens, it was mostly sunny. The temperature was 89 degrees, dew point 74 degrees, relative humidity 60%, with a heat index of 98, wind variable at 5 miles an hour, pressure was 29.98 inches and falling. At Gainesville, it was partly sunny and 86, wind variable at 6. At Winder, it was partly sunny, the temperature was 86,

Laura and Phil. It was partly sunny and 86, wind south at 9 gusting to 16. At Macon, it was partly sunny and 90, wind south at 10. At Rome, it was cloudy and 86, wind southeast at 7. At Augusta, it was partly sunny and 92, wind southwest at 13 gusting to 21. At Savannah, it was partly sunny and 94, wind south at 12. Elsewhere across the region, at Chattanooga, it was partly sunny and 89, wind south at 8. At Asheville, it was partly sunny and 85, wind south at 15 gusting to 24. At Greenville-Spartanburg, it was partly sunny and 88, wind west at 10. Here is the hazardous weather outlook. This hazardous weather outlook is for North and Central Georgia. For this afternoon and tonight, the probability for widespread hazardous weather is low. Scattered thunderstorms this afternoon and evening could bring locally heavy rainfall and brief gusty winds, mainly across Central Georgia. And now the extended outlook for the period Wednesday through Monday. Increasing showers and thunderstorms are expected from Wednesday into the weekend. Heavy rainfall could bring the risk for localized flash flooding. Frequent lightning and gusty winds can also be expected in the strongest storms. Heat index values in the triple digits can be expected for portions of the area, mainly Thursday and again by Monday. Spotter information statement. Spotter activation will not be needed through tonight. Here is the official forecast from your National Weather Service for the Athens listening area. This afternoon, mostly sunny. A slight chance of showers and thunderstorms this afternoon. Highs in the lower 90s. South winds 10 to 15 miles an hour. Tonight, mostly cloudy. Lows in the mid-70s. Southwest winds 5 to 10 miles an hour. Wednesday, partly sunny. A chance of showers and thunderstorms in the afternoon. Highs in the lower 90s. Southwest winds 10 to 15 miles an hour. Chance of rain 30%. Wednesday night, partly cloudy with a chance of showers. A chance of thunderstorms, mainly in the evening. Lows in the lower 70s. Light southwest winds. Chance of rain 30%. And now the extended forecast. Thursday through Saturday night, showers with thunderstorms likely. Highs in the mid-80s. Lows in the lower 70s. Sunday and Sunday night, mostly clear. A slight chance of showers and thunderstorms. Highs in the upper 80s. Lows in the lower 70s. Monday and Monday night, partly cloudy. Highs in the lower 90s. Lows in the lower 70s. For more detailed weather, water, and climate information, please visit our website at weather.gov/Atlanta. The current time is 2:26 p.m. Eastern Daylight Time. Here are the 2 p.m. weather observations from around the area. At Athens, it was mostly sunny. The temperature was 89 degrees, dew point 74 degrees, relative humidity 60%, with a heat index of 98, wind variable at 5 miles an hour, pressure was 29.98 inches and falling. At Gainesville, it was partly sunny and 86, wind variable at 6. At Winder, it was partly sunny, the temperature was 86. At Greensboro, it was mostly cloudy and 90, wind variable at 6 gusting to 14. At Jefferson, it was partly sunny and 87, wind south at 8 gusting to 18. At Monroe, with fog. At Albertton, it was partly sunny and 87, wind south at 7. At Canyon, it was partly sunny and 87, wind south at 7. At Clemson, it was partly sunny and 86, wind variable at 5. Elsewhere across Georgia, at Atlanta it was partly sunny and 86, wind southwest at 9. At Cartersville, the temperature was 88, wind variable at 5, gusting to 13. At Lawrenceville, it was partly sunny and 86, wind south at 9 gusting to 16. At Macon, it was partly sunny.

winds 90, wind south at 10. At Rome, it was cloudy and 86, wind southeast at 7. At Augusta, it was partly sunny and 92, wind southwest at 13 gusting to 21. At Savannah, it was partly sunny and 94, wind south at 12. Elsewhere across the region, at Chattanooga, it was partly sunny and 89, wind south at 8. At Asheville, it was partly sunny and 85, wind south at 15 gusting to 24. At Greenville-Spartanburg, it was partly sunny and 88, wind west at 10. Here is the hazardous weather outlook. This hazardous weather outlook is for North and Central Georgia. For this afternoon and tonight, the probability for widespread hazardous weather is low. Scattered thunderstorms this afternoon and evening could bring locally heavy rainfall and brief gusty winds, mainly across central Georgia. And now the extended outlook for the period Wednesday through Monday. Increasing showers and thunderstorms are expected from Wednesday into the weekend. Heavy rainfall could bring the risk for localized flash flooding. Frequent lightning and gusty winds can also be expected in the strongest storms. Heat index values in the triple digits can be expected for portions of the area, mainly Thursday and again by Monday. Spotter information statement, spotter activation will not be needed through tonight. Here is the official forecast from your National Weather Service for the Athens listening area. This afternoon, mostly sunny. A slight chance of showers and thunderstorms this afternoon. Near steady temperature in the lower 90s. South winds 10 to 15 miles an hour. Tonight, mostly cloudy. Lows in the mid-70s. Southwest winds 5 to 10 miles an hour. Wednesday, partly sunny. A chance of showers and thunderstorms in the afternoon. Highs in the lower 90s. Southwest winds 10 to 15 miles an hour. Chance of rain 30%. Wednesday night, partly cloudy with a chance of showers. A chance of thunderstorms, mainly in the evening. Lows in the mid-70s. Light southwest winds. Chance of rain 30%. And now the extended forecast. Thursday and Thursday night, showers with thunderstorms likely. Highs in the upper 80s. Lows around 70. Friday through Saturday night, showers with thunderstorms likely. Highs in the lower 80s. Lows in the lower 70s. Sunday and Sunday night, mostly clear. A slight chance of showers and thunderstorms. Highs in the upper 80s. Lows in the lower 70s. Monday and Monday night, mostly clear. Highs in the lower 90s. Lows in the mid-70s. For more detailed weather, water, and climate information, please visit our website at weather.gov/Atlanta. The current time is 2:31 p.m. Eastern Daylight Time. Here are the 2 p.m. weather observations from around the area. At Athens, it was mostly sunny. The temperature was 89 degrees, dew point 74 degrees, relative humidity 60%, with a heat index of 98, wind variable at 5 miles an hour, pressure was 29.98 inches and falling. At Gainesville, it was partly sunny and 86, wind variable at 6. At Winder, it was partly sunny, the temperature was 86. At Greensboro, it was mostly cloudy and 90, wind variable at 6 gusting to 14. At Jefferson, it was partly sunny and 87, wind south at 8 gusting to 18. At Monroe, with fog. At Albertton, it was partly sunny and 87, wind south at 7. At Canyon, it was partly sunny and 87, wind south at 7. At Clemson, it was partly sunny and 86, wind variable at 5. Elsewhere across Georgia, at Atlanta it was partly sunny and 86, wind southwest at 9. At Cartersville, the temperature was 88, wind variable at 5, gusting to 13. At Lawrenceville, it was partly sunny and 86, wind south at 9 gusting to 16. At Macon, it was

Partly sunny and 90. Wind south at 10. At Rome, it was cloudy and 86. Wind southeast at 7. At Augusta, it was partly sunny and 92. Wind southwest at 13, gusting to 21. At Savannah, was cloudy and 86. Wind southeast at 7. At Augusta, it was partly sunny and 92. Wind southwest at 13, gusting to 21. At Savannah, it was partly sunny and 94. Wind south at 12. Elsewhere across the region, at Chattanooga, it was partly sunny and 89, wind south at 8. At Asheville, it was partly sunny and 85, wind south at 15, gusting to 24. At Greenville-Spartanburg, it was partly sunny and 88, wind west at 10. Here is the hazardous weather outlook. This hazardous weather outlook is for North and Central Georgia. For this afternoon and tonight, the probability for widespread hazardous weather is low. Scattered thunderstorms this afternoon and evening could bring locally heavy rainfall and brief gusty winds, mainly across central Georgia. And now the extended outlook for the period Wednesday through Monday. Increasing showers and thunderstorms are expected from Wednesday into the weekend. Heavy rainfall could bring the risk for localized flash flooding. Frequent lightning and gusty winds can also be expected in the strongest storms. Heat index values in the triple digits can be expected for portions of the area, mainly Thursday and again by Monday. Spotter information statement, spotter activation will not be needed through tonight. Here is the official forecast from your National Weather Service for the Athens listening area. This afternoon, mostly sunny. A slight chance of showers and thunderstorms this afternoon. Near steady temperature in the lower 90s. South winds 10 to 15 miles an hour. Tonight, mostly cloudy. Lows in the mid-70s. Southwest winds 5 to 10 miles an hour. Wednesday, partly sunny. A chance of showers and thunderstorms in the afternoon. Highs in the lower 90s. Southwest winds 10 to 15 miles an hour. Chance of rain 30%. Wednesday night, partly cloudy with a chance of showers. A chance of thunderstorms, mainly in the evening. Lows in the mid-70s. Light southwest winds. Chance of rain 30%. And now the extended forecast. Thursday and Thursday night, showers with thunderstorms likely. Highs in the upper 80s. Lows around 70. Friday through Saturday night, showers with thunderstorms likely. Highs in the lower 80s. Lows in the lower 70s. Sunday and Sunday night, mostly clear. A slight chance of showers and thunderstorms. Highs in the upper 80s. Lows in the lower 70s. Monday and Monday night, mostly clear. Highs in the lower 90s. Lows in the mid-70s. For more detailed weather, water, and climate information, please visit our website at weather.gov/Atlanta. The current time is 2:36 p.m. Eastern Daylight Time. Here are the 2 p.m. weather observations from around the area. At Athens, it was mostly sunny. The temperature was 89 degrees. Dew point 74 degrees, relative humidity 60%, with a heat index of 98, wind variable at 5 miles an hour, pressure was 29.98 inches and falling. At Gainesville, it was partly sunny and 86, wind variable at 6. At Winder, it was partly sunny, the temperature was 86. At Greensboro, it was mostly cloudy and 90, wind variable at 6 gusting to 14. At Jefferson, it was partly sunny and 87, wind south at 8 gusting to 18. At Monroe, with fog. At Albertton, it was partly sunny and 87, wind south at 7. At Canyon, it was partly sunny and 87, wind south at 7. At Clemson, it was partly sunny and 86, wind variable at 5. Elsewhere across Georgia, at Atlanta it was partly sunny and 86, wind southwest at 9. At Cartersville, the temperature was

Wind variable at 5, gusting to 13. At Lawrenceville, it was partly sunny and 86, wind south at 9, gusting to 16. At Macon, it was partly sunny and 90, wind south at 10. At Rome, it was cloudy and 86, wind southeast at 7. At Augusta, it was partly sunny and 92, wind southwest at 13, gusting to 21. At Savannah, it was partly sunny and 94, wind south at 12. Elsewhere across the region, at Chattanooga, it was partly sunny and 89, wind south at 8. At Asheville, it was partly sunny and 85, wind south at 15, gusting to 24. At Greenville-Spartanburg, it was partly sunny and 88, wind west at 10. Here is the hazardous weather outlook. This hazardous weather outlook is for North and Central Georgia. For this afternoon and tonight, the probability for widespread hazardous weather is low. Scattered thunderstorms this afternoon and evening could bring locally heavy rainfall and brief gusty winds, mainly across Central Georgia. And now the extended outlook for the period Wednesday through Monday. Increasing showers and thunderstorms are expected from Wednesday into the weekend. Heavy rainfall could bring the risk for localized flash flooding. Frequent lightning and gusty winds can also be expected in the strongest storms. Heat index values in the triple digits can be expected for portions of the area, mainly Thursday and again by Monday. Spotter information statement, spotter activation will not be needed through tonight. Here is the official forecast from your National Weather Service for the Athens listening area. This afternoon, mostly sunny. A slight chance of showers and thunderstorms this afternoon. Near steady temperature in the lower 90s. South winds 10 to 15 miles an hour. Tonight, mostly cloudy. Lows in the mid-70s. Southwest winds 5 to 10 miles an hour. Wednesday, partly sunny. A chance of showers and thunderstorms in the afternoon. Highs in the lower 90s. Southwest winds 10 to 15 miles an hour. Chance of rain 30%. Wednesday night, partly cloudy with a chance of showers. A chance of thunderstorms, mainly in the evening. Lows in the mid-70s. Light southwest winds. Chance of rain 30%. And now the extended forecast. Thursday and Thursday night, showers with thunderstorms likely. Highs in the upper 80s. Lows around 70. Friday through Saturday night, showers with thunderstorms likely. Highs in the lower 80s. Lows in the lower 70s. Sunday and Sunday night, mostly clear. A slight chance of showers and thunderstorms. Highs in the upper 80s. Lows in the lower 70s. Monday and Monday night, mostly clear. Highs in the lower 90s. Lows in the mid-70s. For more detailed weather, water, and climate information, please visit our website at weather.gov/Atlanta. 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The current time is 2:42 p.m. Eastern Daylight Time. Here are the 2 p.m. weather observations from around the area. At Athens, it was mostly sunny. The temperature was 89 degrees, dew point 74 degrees, relative humidity 60%, with a heat index of 98, wind variable at 5 miles an hour, pressure was 29.98 inches and falling.
At Gainesville, it was partly sunny and 86, wind variable at 6. At Winder, it was partly sunny, the temperature was 86. At Greensboro, it was mostly cloudy and 90, wind variable at 6 gusting to 14. At Jefferson, it was partly sunny and 87, wind south at 8 gusting to 18. At Monroe, with fog. At Albertton, it was partly sunny and 87, wind south at 7. At Canyon, it was partly sunny and 87, wind south at 7. At Clemson, it was partly sunny and 86, wind variable at 5. Elsewhere across Georgia, at Atlanta it was partly sunny and 86, wind southwest at 9. At Cartersville, the temperature was 88, wind variable at 5, gusting to 13. At Lawrenceville, it was partly sunny and 86, wind south at 9 gusting to 16. At Macon, it was partly sunny and 90, wind south at 10. At Rome, it was cloudy and 86, wind southeast at 7. At Augusta, it was partly sunny and 92, wind southwest at 13 gusting to 21. At Savannah, it was partly sunny and 94, wind south at 12. Elsewhere across the region, at Chattanooga, it was partly sunny and 89, wind south at 8. At Asheville, it was partly sunny and 85, wind south at 15 gusting to 24. At Greenville-Spartanburg, it was partly sunny and 88, wind west at 10. Here is the hazardous weather outlook. This hazardous weather outlook is for north and central Georgia. For this afternoon and tonight, the probability for widespread hazardous weather is low. Scattered thunderstorms this afternoon and evening could bring locally heavy rainfall and brief gusty winds, mainly across central Georgia. And now the extended outlook for the period Wednesday through Monday. Increasing showers and thunderstorms are expected from Wednesday into the weekend. Heavy rainfall could bring the risk for localized flash flooding. Frequent lightning and gusty winds can also be expected in the strongest storms. Heat index values in the triple digits can be expected for portions of the area, mainly Thursday and again by Monday. Spotter information statement, spotter activation will not be needed through tonight. Here is the official forecast from your National Weather Service for the Athens listening area. This afternoon, mostly sunny. A slight chance of showers and thunderstorms this afternoon. Near steady temperature in the lower 90s. South winds 10 to 15 miles an hour. Tonight, mostly cloudy. Lows in the mid-70s. Southwest winds 5 to 10 miles an hour. Wednesday, partly sunny. A chance of showers and thunderstorms in the afternoon. Highs in the lower 90s. Southwest winds 10 to 15 miles an hour. Chance of rain 30%. Wednesday night, partly cloudy with a chance of showers. A chance of thunderstorms, mainly in the evening. Lows in the mid-70s. Light southwest winds. Chance of rain 30%. And now the extended forecast. Thursday and Thursday night, showers with thunderstorms likely. Highs in the upper 80s. Lows around 70. Friday through Saturday night, showers with thunderstorms likely. Highs in the lower 80s. Lows in the lower 70s. Sunday and Sunday night, mostly clear. A slight chance of showers and thunderstorms. Highs in the upper 80s. Lows in the lower 70s. Monday and Monday night, mostly clear. Highs in the lower 90s. Lows in the mid-70s. For more detailed weather, water, and climate information, please visit our website at weather.gov/Atlanta. The current time is 2:47 p.m. Eastern Daylight Time. Here are the 2 p.m. weather observations from around the area. At Athens, it was mostly sunny. The temperature was 89 degrees, dew point 74 degrees, relative humidity 60%, with a heat index of 98, wind variable at 5 miles an hour, pressure was 29.98 inches and falling.
at Gainesville,

partly sunny and 86, wind variable at 6. At Winder, it was partly sunny, the temperature was 86. At Greensboro, it was mostly cloudy and 90, wind variable at 6 gusting to 14. At Jefferson, it was partly sunny and 87, wind south at 8 gusting to 18. At Monroe, with fog. At Albertton, it was partly sunny and 87, wind south at 7. At Canyon, it was partly sunny and 87, wind south at 7. At Clemson, it was partly sunny and 86, wind variable at 5. Elsewhere across Georgia, at Atlanta it was partly sunny and 86, wind southwest at 9. At Cartersville, the temperature was 88, wind variable at 5, gusting to 13. At Lawrenceville, it was partly sunny and 86, wind south at 9 gusting to 16. At Macon, it was partly sunny and 90, wind south at 10. At Rome, it was cloudy and 86, wind southeast at 7. At Augusta, it was partly sunny and 92, wind southwest at 13 gusting to 21. At Savannah, it was partly sunny and 94, wind south at 12. Elsewhere across the region, at Chattanooga, it was partly sunny and 89, wind south at 8. At Asheville, it was partly sunny and 85, wind south at 15 gusting to 24. At Greenville-Spartanburg, it was partly sunny and 88, wind west at 10. Here is the hazardous weather outlook. This hazardous weather outlook is for North and Central Georgia. For this afternoon and tonight, the probability for widespread hazardous weather is low. Scattered thunderstorms this afternoon and evening could bring locally heavy rainfall and brief gusty winds, mainly across central Georgia. And now the extended outlook for the period Wednesday through Monday. Increasing showers and thunderstorms are expected from Wednesday into the weekend. Heavy rainfall could bring the risk for localized flash flooding. Frequent lightning and gusty winds can also be expected in the strongest storms. Heat index values in the triple digits can be expected for portions of the area, mainly Thursday and again by Monday. Spotter information statement, spotter activation will not be needed through tonight. Here is the official forecast from your National Weather Service for the Athens listening area. This afternoon, mostly sunny. A slight chance of showers and thunderstorms this afternoon. Near steady temperature in the lower 90s. South winds 10 to 15 miles an hour. Tonight, mostly cloudy. Lows in the mid-70s. Southwest winds 5 to 10 miles an hour. Wednesday, partly sunny. A chance of showers and thunderstorms in the afternoon. Highs in the lower 90s. Southwest winds 10 to 15 miles an hour. Chance of rain 30%. Wednesday night, partly cloudy with a chance of showers. A chance of thunderstorms, mainly in the evening. Lows in the mid-70s. Light southwest winds. Chance of rain 30%. And now the extended forecast. Thursday and Thursday night, showers with thunderstorms likely. Highs in the upper 80s. Lows around 70. Friday through Saturday night, showers with thunderstorms likely. Highs in the lower 80s. Lows in the lower 70s. Sunday and Sunday night, mostly clear. A slight chance of showers and thunderstorms. Highs in the upper 80s. Lows in the lower 70s. Monday and Monday night, mostly clear. Highs in the lower 90s. Lows in the mid-70s. For more detailed weather, water, and climate information, please visit our website at weather.gov/Atlanta. The current time is 2:52 p.m. Eastern Daylight Time. Here are the 2 p.m. weather observations from around the area. At Athens, it was mostly sunny. The temperature was 89 degrees, dew point 74 degrees, relative humidity 60%, with a heat index of 98, wind variable at 5 miles an hour, pressure was 29.98 inches and falling. At Gainesville,

It was partly sunny and 86, wind variable at 6. At Winder, it was partly sunny, the temperature was 86. At Greensboro, it was mostly cloudy and 90, wind variable at 6 gusting to 14. At Jefferson, it was partly sunny and 87, wind south at 8 gusting to 18. At Monroe, with fog. At Albertton, it was partly sunny and 87, wind south at 7. At Canyon, it was partly sunny and 87, wind south at 7. At Clemson, it was partly sunny and 86, wind variable at 5. Elsewhere across Georgia, at Atlanta it was partly sunny and 86, wind southwest at 9. At Cartersville, the temperature was 88, wind variable at 5, gusting to 13. At Lawrenceville, it was partly sunny and 86, wind south at 9 gusting to 16. At Macon, it was partly sunny and 90, wind south at 10. At Rome, it was cloudy and 86, wind southeast at 7. At Augusta, it was partly sunny and 92, wind southwest at 13 gusting to 21. At Savannah, it was partly sunny and 94, wind south at 12. Elsewhere across the region, at Chattanooga, it was partly sunny and 89, wind south at 8. At Asheville, it was partly sunny and 85, wind south at 15 gusting to 24. At Greenville-Spartanburg, it was partly sunny and 88, wind west at 10. Here is the hazardous weather outlook. This hazardous weather outlook is for North and Central Georgia. For this afternoon and tonight, the probability for widespread hazardous weather is low. Scattered thunderstorms this afternoon and evening could bring locally heavy rainfall and brief gusty winds, mainly across central Georgia. And now the extended outlook for the period Wednesday through Monday. Increasing showers and thunderstorms are expected from Wednesday into the weekend. Heavy rainfall could bring the risk for localized flash flooding. Frequent lightning and gusty winds can also be expected in the strongest storms. Heat index values in the triple digits can be expected for portions of the area, mainly Thursday and again by Monday. Spotter information statement, spotter activation will not be needed through tonight. Here is the official forecast from your National Weather Service for the Athens listening area. This afternoon, mostly sunny. A slight chance of showers and thunderstorms this afternoon. Near steady temperature in the lower 90s. South winds 10 to 15 miles an hour. Tonight, mostly cloudy. Lows in the mid-70s. Southwest winds 5 to 10 miles an hour. Wednesday, partly sunny. A chance of showers and thunderstorms in the afternoon. Highs in the lower 90s. Southwest winds 10 to 15 miles an hour. Chance of rain 30%. Wednesday night, partly cloudy with a chance of showers. A chance of thunderstorms, mainly in the evening. Lows in the mid-70s. Light southwest winds. Chance of rain 30%. And now the extended forecast. Thursday and Thursday night, showers with thunderstorms likely. Highs in the upper 80s. Lows around 70. Friday through Saturday night, showers with thunderstorms likely. Highs in the lower 80s. Lows in the lower 70s. Sunday and Sunday night, mostly clear. A slight chance of showers and thunderstorms. Highs in the upper 80s. Lows in the lower 70s. Monday and Monday night, mostly clear. Highs in the lower 90s. Lows in the mid-70s. For more detailed weather, water, and climate information, please visit our website at weather.gov/Atlanta. The current time is 2:57 p.m. Eastern Daylight Time. Here are the 2 p.m. weather observations from around the area. At Athens, it was mostly sunny. The temperature was 89 degrees, dew point 74 degrees, relative humidity 60%, with a heat index of 98, wind variable at 5 miles an hour, pressure was 29.98 inches and falling. At Gain
Gainesville, it was partly sunny and 86, wind variable at 6. At Winder, it was partly sunny, the temperature was 86. At Greensboro, it was mostly cloudy and 90, wind variable at 6 gusting to 14. At Jefferson, it was partly sunny and 87, wind south at 8 gusting to 18. At Monroe, with fog. At Albertton, it was partly sunny and 87, wind south at 7. At Canyon, it was partly sunny and 87, wind south at 7. At Clemson, it was partly sunny and 86, wind variable at 5. Elsewhere across Georgia, at Atlanta it was partly sunny and 86, wind southwest at 9. At Cartersville, the temperature was 88, wind variable at 5, gusting to 13. At Lawrenceville, it was partly sunny and 86, wind south at 9 gusting to 16. At Macon, it was partly sunny and 90, wind south at 10. At Rome, it was cloudy and 86, wind southeast at 7. At Augusta, it was partly sunny and 92, wind southwest at 13 gusting to 21. At Savannah, it was partly sunny and 94, wind south at 12. Elsewhere across the region, at Chattanooga, it was partly sunny and 89, wind south at 8. At Asheville, it was partly sunny and 85, wind south at 15 gusting to 24. At Greenville-Spartanburg, it was partly sunny and 88, wind west at 10. Here is the hazardous weather outlook. This hazardous weather outlook is for North and Central Georgia. For this afternoon and tonight, the probability for widespread hazardous weather is low. Scattered thunderstorms this afternoon and evening could bring locally heavy rainfall and brief gusty winds, mainly across Central Georgia. And now the extended outlook for the period Wednesday through Monday. Increasing showers and thunderstorms are expected from Wednesday into the weekend. Heavy rainfall could bring the risk for localized flash flooding. Frequent lightning and gusty winds can also be expected in the strongest storms. Heat index values in the triple digits can be expected for portions of the area, mainly Thursday and again by Monday. Spotter information statement, spotter activation will not be needed through tonight. Here is the official forecast from your National Weather Service for the Athens listening area. This afternoon, mostly sunny. A slight chance of showers and thunderstorms this afternoon. Near steady temperature in the lower 90s. South winds 10 to 15 miles an hour. Tonight, mostly cloudy. Lows in the mid-70s. Southwest winds 5 to 10 miles an hour. Wednesday, partly sunny. A chance of showers and thunderstorms in the afternoon. Highs in the lower 90s. Southwest winds 10 to 15 miles an hour. Chance of rain 30%. Wednesday night, partly cloudy with a chance of showers. A chance of thunderstorms, mainly in the evening. Lows in the mid-70s. Light southwest winds. Chance of rain 30%. And now the extended forecast. Thursday and Thursday night, showers with thunderstorms likely. Highs in the upper 80s. Lows around 70. Friday through Saturday night, showers with thunderstorms likely. Highs in the lower 80s. Lows in the lower 70s. Sunday and Sunday night, mostly clear. A slight chance of showers and thunderstorms. Highs in the upper 80s. Lows in the lower 70s. Monday and Monday night, mostly clear. Highs in the lower 90s. Lows in the mid-70s. For more detailed weather, water, and climate information, please visit our website at weather.gov/Atlanta. The current time is 3:02 p.m. Eastern Daylight Time. Here are the 2 p.m. weather observations from around the area. At Athens, it was mostly sunny. The temperature was 89 degrees, dew point 74 degrees, relative humidity 60%, with a heat index of 98, wind variable at 5 miles an hour, pressure was 29.98 inches and falling.

at Gainesville, it was partly sunny and 86, wind variable at 6. At Winder, it was partly sunny, the temperature was 86. At Greensboro, it was mostly cloudy and 90, wind variable at 6 gusting to 14. At Jefferson, it was partly sunny and 87, wind south at 8 gusting to 18. At Monroe, with fog. At Albertton, it was partly sunny and 87, wind south at 7. At Canyon, it was partly sunny and 87, wind south at 7. At Clemson, it was partly sunny and 86, wind variable at 5. Elsewhere across Georgia, at Atlanta it was partly sunny and 86, wind southwest at 9. At Cartersville, the temperature was 88, wind variable at 5, gusting to 13. At Lawrenceville, it was partly sunny and 86, wind south at 9 gusting to 16. At Macon, it was partly sunny and 90, wind south at 10. At Rome, it was cloudy and 86, wind southeast at 7. At Augusta, it was partly sunny and 92, wind southwest at 13 gusting to 21. At Savannah, it was partly sunny and 94, wind south at 12. Elsewhere across the region, at Chattanooga, it was partly sunny and 89, wind south at 8. At Asheville, it was partly sunny and 85, wind south at 15 gusting to 24. At Greenville-Spartanburg, it was partly sunny and 88, wind west at 10. Here are the 3 p.m. weather observations from around the area. At Athens, it was partly sunny, the temperature was 89 degrees, dew point 73 degrees, relative humidity 59%, with a heat index of 97, wind variable at 3 miles an hour, pressure was 29.96 inches and falling. At Gainesville, it was partly sunny and 87, wind southeast at 6. At Winder, it was partly sunny, the temperature was 86. At Greensboro, it was mostly cloudy and 90, wind variable at 3. At Jefferson, it was partly sunny and 89, wind south at 12. At Monroe, with fog. At Albertton, it was cloudy and 88, wind southwest at 7. At Canyon, it was partly sunny and 88, wind southwest at 12. At Clemson, it was mostly sunny and 87, wind calm. Elsewhere across Georgia, at Atlanta it was mostly sunny and 89, wind south at 12. At Cartersville, the temperature was 91, wind variable at 5, gusting to 12. At Lawrenceville, it was partly sunny and 86, wind variable at 3. At Macon, it was partly sunny and 87, wind south at 15 gusting to 22. At Rome, it was mostly sunny and 89, wind east at 6. At Augusta, it was partly sunny and 91, wind south at 10. At Savannah, it was mostly sunny and 94, wind south at 12 gusting to 28. Elsewhere across the region, at Chattanooga, it was partly sunny and 90, wind south at 10. At Asheville, it was mostly sunny and 86, wind south at 14. At Greenville-Spartanburg, it was mostly sunny and 91, wind southwest at 13 gusting to 22. Here is the hazardous weather outlook. This hazardous weather outlook is for North and Central Georgia. For this afternoon and tonight, the probability for widespread hazardous weather is low. Scattered thunderstorms this afternoon and evening could bring locally heavy rainfall and brief gusty winds, mainly across central Georgia. And now the extended outlook for the period Wednesday through Monday. Increasing showers and thunderstorms are expected from Wednesday into the weekend. Heavy rainfall could bring the risk for localized flash flooding. Frequent lightning and gusty winds can also be expected in the strongest storms. Heat index values in the triple digits can be expected for portions of the area, mainly Thursday and again by Monday. Spotter information statement, spotter activation will not be needed through tonight. Here is the official forecast from your National Weather Service for the Athens listening area. This afternoon, mostly sunny.
A slight chance of showers and thunderstorms this afternoon. Near steady temperature in the lower 90s. South winds 10 to 15 miles an hour. Tonight, mostly cloudy. Lows in the mid-70s. Southwest winds 5 to 10 miles an hour. Wednesday, partly sunny. A chance of showers and thunderstorms in the afternoon. Highs in the lower 90s. Southwest winds 10 to 15 miles an hour. Chance of rain 30%. Wednesday night, partly cloudy with a chance of showers. A chance of thunderstorms, mainly in the evening. Lows in the mid-70s. Light southwest winds. Chance of rain 30%. And now the extended forecast. Thursday and Thursday night, showers with thunderstorms likely. Highs in the upper 80s. Lows around 70. Friday through Saturday night, showers with thunderstorms likely. Highs in the lower 80s. Lows in the lower 70s. Sunday and Sunday night, mostly clear. A slight chance of showers and thunderstorms. Highs in the upper 80s. Lows in the lower 70s. Monday and Monday night, mostly clear. Highs in the lower 90s. Lows in the mid-70s. For more detailed weather, water, and climate information, please visit our website at weather.gov/Atlanta. The current time is 3:09 p.m. Eastern Daylight Time. Here are the 3 p.m. weather observations from around the area. At Athens, it was partly sunny, the temperature was 89 degrees, dew point 73 degrees, relative humidity 59%, with a heat index of 97, wind variable at 3 miles an hour, pressure was 29.96 inches and falling. At Gainesville, it was partly sunny and 87, wind southeast at 6. At Winder, it was partly sunny, the temperature was 86. At Greensboro, it was mostly cloudy and 90, wind variable at 3. At Jefferson, it was partly sunny and 89, wind south at 12. At Monroe, with fog. At Albertton, it was cloudy and 88, wind southwest at 7. At Canyon, it was partly sunny and 88, wind southwest at 12. At Clemson, it was mostly sunny and 87, wind calm. Elsewhere across Georgia, at Atlanta it was mostly sunny and 89, wind south at 12. At Cartersville, the temperature was 91, wind variable at 5, gusting to 12. At Lawrenceville, it was partly sunny and 86, wind variable at 3. At Macon, it was partly sunny and 87, wind south at 15, gusting to 22. At Rome, it was mostly sunny and 89, wind east at 6. At Augusta, it was partly sunny and 91, wind south at 10. At Savannah, it was mostly sunny and 94, wind south at 12, gusting to 28. Elsewhere across the region, at Chattanooga, it was partly sunny and 90, wind south at 10. At Asheville, it was mostly sunny and 86, wind south at 14. At Greenville-Spartanburg, it was mostly sunny and 91, wind southwest at 13, gusting to 22. Here are the 3 p.m. weather observations from around the area. At Athens, it was partly sunny, the temperature was 89 degrees, dew point 73 degrees, relative humidity 59%, with a heat index of 97, wind variable at 3 miles an hour, pressure was 29.96 inches and falling. At Gainesville, it was partly sunny and 87, wind southeast at 6. At Winder, it was partly sunny, the temperature was 86. At Greensboro, it was mostly cloudy and 90, wind variable at 3. At Jefferson, it was partly sunny and 89, wind south at 12. At Monroe, with fog. At Albertton, it was cloudy and 88, wind southwest at 7. At Canyon, it was partly sunny and 88, wind southwest at 12. At Clemson, it was partly sunny and 87, wind calm. Elsewhere across Georgia, at Atlanta.

Atlanta, it was mostly sunny and 89, wind south at 12. At Cartersville, the temperature was 91, wind variable at 5, gusting to 12. At Lawrenceville, it was partly sunny and 86, wind variable at 3. At Macon, it was partly sunny and 87, wind south at 15, gusting to 22. At Rome, it was mostly sunny and 89, wind east at 6. At Augusta, it was partly sunny and 91, wind south at 10. At Savannah, it was mostly sunny and 94, wind south at 12, gusting to 28. Elsewhere across the region, at Chattanooga, it was partly sunny and 90, wind south at 10. At Asheville, it was partly sunny and 86, wind south at 14. At Greenville-Spartanburg, it was partly sunny and 91, wind southwest at 13, gusting to 22. Here is the hazardous weather outlook. This hazardous weather outlook is for North and Central Georgia. For this afternoon and tonight, the probability for widespread hazardous weather is low. Scattered thunderstorms this afternoon and evening could bring locally heavy rainfall and brief gusty winds, mainly across Central Georgia. And now the extended outlook for the period Wednesday through Monday. Increasing showers and thunderstorms are expected from Wednesday into the weekend. Heavy rainfall could bring the risk for localized flash flooding. Frequent lightning and gusty winds can also be expected in the strongest storms. Heat index values in the triple digits can be expected for portions of the area, mainly Thursday and again by Monday. Spotter information statement, spotter activation will not be needed through tonight. Here is the official forecast from your National Weather Service for the Athens listening area. This afternoon, mostly sunny. A slight chance of showers and thunderstorms this afternoon. Near steady temperature in the lower 90s. South winds 10 to 15 miles an hour. Tonight, mostly cloudy. Lows in the mid-70s. Southwest winds 5 to 10 miles an hour. Wednesday, partly sunny. A chance of showers and thunderstorms in the afternoon. Highs in the lower 90s. Southwest winds 10 to 15 miles an hour. Chance of rain 30%. Wednesday night, partly cloudy with a chance of showers. A chance of thunderstorms, mainly in the evening. Lows in the mid-70s. Light southwest winds. Chance of rain 30%. And now the extended forecast. Thursday and Thursday night, showers with thunderstorms likely. Highs in the upper 80s. Lows around 70. Friday through Saturday night, showers with thunderstorms likely. Highs in the lower 80s. Lows in the lower 70s. Sunday and Sunday night, mostly clear. A slight chance of showers and thunderstorms. Highs in the upper 80s. Lows in the lower 70s. Monday and Monday night, mostly clear. Highs in the lower 90s. Lows in the mid-70s. For more detailed weather, water, and climate information, please visit our website at weather.gov/Atlanta. The current time is 3:16 p.m. Eastern Daylight Time. Here are the 3 p.m. weather observations from around the area. At Athens, it was partly sunny. The temperature was 89 degrees, dew point 73 degrees, relative humidity 59%, with a heat index of 97, wind variable at 3 miles an hour, pressure was 29.96 inches and falling. At Gainesville, it was partly sunny and 87, wind southeast at 6. At Winder, it was partly sunny, the temperature was 86. At Greensboro, it was mostly cloudy and 90, wind variable at 3. At Jefferson, it was partly sunny and 89, wind south at 12. At Monroe, with fog. At Albertton, it was cloudy and 88, wind southwest at 7. At Canyon, it was partly sunny and 88, wind southwest at 12. At Clemson, it was partly sunny and 87, wind calm. Elsewhere across Georgia, at Atlanta it was mostly sunny

89, wind south at 12. At Cartersville, the temperature was 91, wind variable at 5, gusting to 12. At Lawrenceville, it was partly sunny and 86, wind variable at 3. At Macon, it was partly sunny and 87, wind south at 15, gusting to 22. At Rome, it was mostly sunny and 89, wind east at 6. At Augusta, it was partly sunny and 91, wind south at 10. At Savannah, it was mostly sunny and 94, wind south at 12, gusting to 28. Elsewhere across the region, at Chattanooga, it was partly sunny and 90, wind south at 10. At Asheville, it was partly sunny and 86, wind south at 14. At Greenville-Spartanburg, it was partly sunny and 91, wind southwest at 13, gusting to 22. Here is the hazardous weather outlook. This hazardous weather outlook is for North and Central Georgia. For this afternoon and tonight, the probability for widespread hazardous weather is low. Scattered thunderstorms this afternoon and evening could bring locally heavy rainfall and brief gusty winds, mainly across Central Georgia. And now the extended outlook for the period Wednesday through Monday. Increasing showers and thunderstorms are expected from Wednesday into the weekend. Heavy rainfall could bring the risk for localized flash flooding. Frequent lightning and gusty winds can also be expected in the strongest storms. Heat index values in the triple digits can be expected for portions of the area, mainly Thursday and again by Monday. Spotter information statement, spotter activation will not be needed through tonight. Here is the official forecast from your National Weather Service for the Athens listening area. This afternoon, mostly sunny. A slight chance of showers and thunderstorms this afternoon. Near steady temperature in the lower 90s. South winds 10 to 15 miles an hour. Tonight, mostly cloudy. Lows in the mid-70s. Southwest winds 5 to 10 miles an hour. Wednesday, partly sunny. A chance of showers and thunderstorms in the afternoon. Highs in the lower 90s. Southwest winds 10 to 15 miles an hour. Chance of rain 30%. Wednesday night, partly cloudy with a chance of showers. A chance of thunderstorms, mainly in the evening. Lows in the mid-70s. Light southwest winds. Chance of rain 30%. And now the extended forecast. Thursday and Thursday night, showers with thunderstorms likely. Highs in the upper 80s. Lows around 70. Friday through Saturday night, showers with thunderstorms likely. Highs in the lower 80s. Lows in the lower 70s. Sunday and Sunday night, mostly clear. A slight chance of showers and thunderstorms. Highs in the upper 80s. Lows in the lower 70s. Monday and Monday night, mostly clear. Highs in the lower 90s. Lows in the mid-70s. For more detailed weather, water, and climate information, please visit our website at weather.gov/Atlanta. The current time is 3:21 p.m. Eastern Daylight Time. Here are the 3 p.m. weather observations from around the area. At Athens, it was partly sunny. The temperature was 89 degrees, dew point 73 degrees, relative humidity 59%, with a heat index of 97, wind variable at 3 miles an hour, pressure was 29.96 inches and falling. At Gainesville, it was partly sunny and 87, wind southeast at 6. At Winder, it was partly sunny, the temperature was 86. At Greensboro, it was mostly cloudy and 90, wind variable at 3. At Jefferson, it was partly sunny and 89, wind south at 12. At Monroe, with fog. At Albertton, it was cloudy and 88, wind southwest at 7. At Canyon, it was partly sunny and 88, wind southwest at 12. At Clemson, it was partly sunny and 87, wind calm. Elsewhere across Georgia, at Atlanta it was mostly sunny and 89, wind south.

partly sunny and 86, wind south at 14. At Greenville, Spartanburg, it was partly sunny and 91, wind southwest at 13, gusting to 22. Here is the hazardous weather outlook. This hazardous weather outlook is for north and central Georgia. For this afternoon and tonight, the probability for widespread hazardous weather is low. Scattered thunderstorms this afternoon and evening could bring locally heavy rainfall and brief gusty winds, mainly across central Georgia. And now the extended outlook for the period Wednesday through Monday. Increasing showers and thunderstorms are expected from Wednesday into the weekend. Heavy rainfall could bring the risk for localized flash flooding. Frequent lightning and gusty winds can also be expected in the strongest storms. Heat index values in the triple digits can be expected for portions of the area, mainly Thursday and again by Monday. Spotter information statement, spotter activation will not be needed through tonight. Here is the official forecast from your National Weather Service for the Athens listening area. This afternoon, mostly sunny. A slight chance of showers and thunderstorms this afternoon. Near steady temperature in the lower 90s. South winds 10 to 15 miles an hour. Tonight, mostly cloudy. Lows in the mid-70s. Southwest winds 5 to 10 miles an hour. Wednesday, partly sunny. A chance of showers and thunderstorms in the afternoon. Highs in the lower 90s. Southwest winds 10 to 15 miles an hour. Chance of rain 30%. Wednesday night, partly cloudy with a chance of showers. A chance of thunderstorms, mainly in the evening. Lows in the mid-70s. Light southwest winds. Chance of rain 30%. And now the extended forecast. Thursday and Thursday night, showers with thunderstorms likely. Highs in the upper 80s. Lows around 70. Friday through Saturday night, showers with thunderstorms likely. Highs in the lower 80s. Lows in the lower 70s. Sunday and Sunday night, mostly clear. A slight chance of showers and thunderstorms. Highs in the upper 80s. Lows in the lower 70s. Monday and Monday night, mostly clear. Highs in the lower 90s. Lows in the mid-70s. For more detailed weather, water, and climate information, please visit our website at weather.gov/Atlanta. The current time is 3:26 p.m. Eastern Daylight Time. Here are the 3 p.m. weather observations from around the area. At Athens, it was partly sunny, the temperature was 89 degrees, dew point 73 degrees, relative humidity 59%, with a heat index of 97, wind variable at 3 miles an hour, pressure was 29.96 inches and falling. At Gainesville, it was partly sunny and 87, wind southeast at 6. At Winder, it was partly sunny, the temperature was 86. At Greensboro, it was mostly cloudy and 90, wind variable at 3. At Jefferson, it was partly sunny and 89, wind south at 12. At Monroe, with fog. At Albertton, it was cloudy and 88, wind southwest at 7. At Canyon, it was partly sunny and 88, wind southwest at 12. At Clemson, it was partly sunny and 87, wind calm. Elsewhere across Georgia, at Atlanta it was mostly sunny and 89, wind south at 12. At Cartersville, the temperature was 91, wind variable at 5, gusting to 12. At Lawrenceville, it was partly sunny and 86, wind variable at 3. At Macon, it was partly sunny and 87, wind south at 15, gusting to 22. At Rome, it was mostly sunny and 89, wind east at 6. At Augusta, it was partly sunny and 91, wind south at 10. At Savannah, it was mostly sunny and 94, wind south at 12, gusting to 28. Elsewhere across the region, at Chattanooga, it was partly sunny and 90, wind south at 10. At Asheville, it was partly sunny and 80.

6, wind south at 14. At Greenville, Spartanburg, it was partly sunny and 91, wind southwest at 13 gusting to 22. Here is the hazardous weather outlook. This hazardous weather outlook is for north and central Georgia. For this afternoon and tonight, the probability for widespread hazardous weather is low. Scattered thunderstorms this afternoon and evening could bring locally heavy rainfall and brief gusty winds, mainly across central Georgia. And now the extended outlook for the period Wednesday through Monday. Increasing showers and thunderstorms are expected from Wednesday into the weekend. Heavy rainfall could bring the risk for localized flash flooding. Frequent lightning and gusty winds can also be expected in the strongest storms. Heat index values in the triple digits can be expected for portions of the area, mainly Thursday and again by Monday. Spotter information statement, spotter activation will not be needed through tonight. Here is the official forecast from your National Weather Service for the Athens listening area. This afternoon, mostly sunny. A slight chance of showers and thunderstorms this afternoon. Near steady temperature in the lower 90s. South winds 10 to 15 miles an hour. Tonight, mostly cloudy. Lows in the mid-70s. Southwest winds 5 to 10 miles an hour. Wednesday, partly sunny. A chance of showers and thunderstorms in the afternoon. Highs in the lower 90s. Southwest winds 10 to 15 miles an hour. Chance of rain 30%. Wednesday night, partly cloudy with a chance of showers. A chance of thunderstorms, mainly in the evening. Lows in the mid-70s. Light southwest winds. Chance of rain 30%. And now the extended forecast. Thursday and Thursday night, showers with thunderstorms likely. Highs in the upper 80s. Lows around 70. Friday through Saturday night, showers with thunderstorms likely. Highs in the lower 80s. Lows in the lower 70s. Sunday and Sunday night, mostly clear. A slight chance of showers and thunderstorms. Highs in the upper 80s. Lows in the lower 70s. Monday and Monday night, mostly clear. Highs in the lower 90s. Lows in the mid-70s. For more detailed weather, water, and climate information, please visit our website at weather.gov/Atlanta. The current time is 3:31 p.m. Eastern Daylight Time. Here are the 3 p.m. weather observations from around the area. At Athens, it was partly sunny. The temperature was 89 degrees, dew point 73 degrees, relative humidity 59%, with a heat index of 97, wind variable at 3 miles an hour, pressure was 29.96 inches and falling. At Gainesville, it was partly sunny and 87, wind southeast at 6. At Winder, it was partly sunny, the temperature was 86. At Greensboro, it was mostly cloudy and 90, wind variable at 3. At Jefferson, it was partly sunny and 89, wind south at 12. At Monroe, with fog. At Albertton, it was cloudy and 88, wind southwest at 7. At Canyon, it was partly sunny and 88, wind southwest at 12. At Clemson, it was partly sunny and 87, wind calm. Elsewhere across Georgia, at Atlanta it was mostly sunny and 89, wind south at 12. At Cartersville, the temperature was 91, wind variable at 5, gusting to 12. At Lawrenceville, it was partly sunny and 86, wind variable at 3. At Macon, it was partly sunny and 87, wind south at 15, gusting to 22. At Rome, it was mostly sunny and 89, wind east at 6. At Augusta, it was partly sunny and 91, wind south at 10. At Savannah, it was mostly sunny and 89, wind east at 6. At Augusta, it was partly sunny and 91, wind south at 10. At Savannah, it was mostly sunny and 94, wind south at 12, gusting to 28.

Elsewhere across the region, at Chattanooga, it was partly sunny and 90, wind south at 10. At Asheville, it was partly sunny and 86, wind south at 14. At Greenville, Spartanburg, it was partly sunny and 91, wind southwest at 13 gusting to 22. Here is the hazardous weather outlook. This hazardous weather outlook is for north and central Georgia. For this afternoon and tonight, the probability for widespread hazardous weather is low. Scattered thunderstorms this afternoon and evening could bring locally heavy rainfall and brief gusty winds, mainly across central Georgia. And now the extended outlook for the period Wednesday through Monday. Increasing showers and thunderstorms are expected from Wednesday into the weekend. Heavy rainfall could bring the risk for localized flash flooding. Frequent lightning and gusty winds can also be expected in the strongest storms. Heat index values in the triple digits can be expected for portions of the area, mainly Thursday and again by Monday. Spotter information statement, spotter activation will not be needed through tonight. Here is the official forecast from your National Weather Service for the Athens listening area. This afternoon, mostly sunny. A slight chance of showers and thunderstorms this afternoon. Near steady temperature in the lower 90s. South winds 10 to 15 miles an hour. Tonight, mostly cloudy. Lows in the mid-70s. Southwest winds 5 to 10 miles an hour. Wednesday, partly sunny. A chance of showers and thunderstorms in the afternoon. Highs in the lower 90s. Southwest winds 10 to 15 miles an hour. Chance of rain 30%. Wednesday night, partly cloudy with a chance of showers. A chance of thunderstorms, mainly in the evening. Lows in the mid-70s. Light southwest winds. Chance of rain 30%. And now the extended forecast. Thursday and Thursday night, showers with thunderstorms likely. Highs in the upper 80s. Lows around 70. Friday through Saturday night, showers with thunderstorms likely. Highs in the lower 80s. Lows in the lower 70s. Sunday and Sunday night, mostly clear. A slight chance of showers and thunderstorms. Highs in the upper 80s. Lows in the lower 70s. Monday and Monday night, mostly clear. Highs in the lower 90s. Lows in the mid-70s. For more detailed weather, water, and climate information, please visit our website at weather.gov/Atlanta. The current time is 3:36 p.m. Eastern Daylight Time. Here are the 3 p.m. weather observations from around the area. At Athens, it was partly sunny. The temperature was 89 degrees, dew point 73 degrees, relative humidity 59%, with a heat index of 97, wind variable at 3 miles an hour, pressure was 29.96 inches and falling. At Gainesville, it was partly sunny and 87, wind southeast at 6. At Winder, it was partly sunny, the temperature was 86. At Greensboro, it was mostly cloudy and 90, wind variable at 3. At Jefferson, it was partly sunny and 89, wind south at 12. At Monroe, with fog. At Albertton, it was cloudy and 88, wind southwest at 7. At Canyon, it was partly sunny and 88, wind southwest at 12. At Clemson, it was partly sunny and 87, wind calm. Elsewhere across Georgia, at Atlanta it was mostly sunny and 89, wind south at 12. At Cartersville, the temperature was 91, wind variable at 5, gusting to 12. At Lawrenceville, it was partly sunny and 86, wind variable at 3. At Macon, it was partly sunny and 87, wind south at 15, gusting to 22. At Rome, it was mostly sunny and 89, wind east at 6. At Augusta, it was partly sunny and 91, wind south at 10. At Savannah, it was mostly sunny and 94, wind south at 12, gusting to 28. Elsewhere across the region,

Kitchen at Chattanooga. It was partly sunny and 90. Wind south at 10. At Asheville, it was partly sunny and 86. Wind south at 14. At Greenville, Spartanburg, it was partly sunny and 91. Wind southwest at 13, gusting to 22. Here is the hazardous weather outlook. This hazardous weather outlook is for North and Central Georgia. For this afternoon and tonight, the probability for widespread hazardous weather is low. Scattered thunderstorms this afternoon and evening could bring locally heavy rainfall and brief gusty winds, mainly across Central Georgia. And now the extended outlook for the period Wednesday through Monday. Increasing showers and thunderstorms are expected from Wednesday into the weekend. Heavy rainfall could bring the risk for localized flash flooding. Frequent lightning and gusty winds can also be expected in the strongest storms. Heat index values in the triple digits can be expected for portions of the area, mainly Thursday and again by Monday. Spotter information statement. Spotter activation will not be needed through tonight. Here is the official forecast from your National Weather Service for the Athens listening area. This afternoon, mostly sunny. A slight chance of showers and thunderstorms this afternoon. Near steady temperature in the lower 90s. South winds 10 to 15 miles an hour. Tonight, mostly cloudy. Lows in the mid 70s. Southwest winds 5 to 10 miles an hour. Wednesday, partly sunny. A chance of showers and thunderstorms in the afternoon. Highs in the lower 90s. Southwest winds 10 to 15 miles an hour. Chance of rain 30%. Wednesday night, partly cloudy with a chance of showers. A chance of thunderstorms, mainly in the evening. Lows in the mid-70s. Light southwest winds. Chance of rain 30%. And now the extended forecast. Thursday and Thursday night, showers with thunderstorms likely. Highs in the upper 80s. Lows around 70. Friday through Saturday night, showers with thunderstorms likely. Highs in the lower 80s. Lows in the lower 70s. Sunday and Sunday night, mostly clear. A slight chance of showers and thunderstorms. Highs in the upper 80s. Lows in the lower 70s. Monday and Monday night, mostly clear. Highs in the lower 90s. Lows in the mid 70s. For more detailed weather, water, and climate information, please visit our website at weather.gov/Atlanta. 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The current time is 3:42 p.m. Eastern Daylight Time. Here are the 3 p.m. weather observations from around the area. At Athens, it was partly sunny. The temperature was 89 degrees, dew point 73 degrees, relative humidity 59%, with a heat index of 97, wind variable at 3 miles an hour, pressure was 29.96 inches and falling. At Gainesville, it was partly sunny and 87, wind southeast at 6. At Winder, it was partly sunny, the temperature was 86. At Greensboro, it was mostly cloudy and 90, wind variable at 3. At Jefferson, it was partly sunny and 89, wind south at 12. At Monroe, with fog. At Albertton, it was cloudy and 88, wind southwest at 7. At Canyon, it was partly sunny and 88, wind southwest at 12. At Clemson, it was

partly sunny and 87, wind calm. Elsewhere across Georgia, at Atlanta it was mostly sunny and 89, wind south at 12. At Cartersville, the temperature was 91, wind variable at 5, gusting to 12. At Lawrenceville, it was partly sunny and 86, wind variable at 3. At Macon, it was partly sunny and 87, wind south at 15, gusting to 22. At Rome, it was mostly sunny and 89, wind east at 6. At Augusta, it was partly sunny and 91, wind south at 10. At Savannah, it was mostly sunny and 94, wind south at 12, gusting to 28. Elsewhere across the region, at Chattanooga, it was partly sunny and 90, wind south at 10. At Asheville, it was partly sunny and 86, wind south at 14. At Greenville-Spartanburg, it was partly sunny and 91, wind southwest at 13, gusting to 22. Here is the hazardous weather outlook. This hazardous weather outlook is for North and Central Georgia. For this afternoon and tonight, the probability for widespread hazardous weather is low. Scattered thunderstorms this afternoon and evening could bring locally heavy rainfall and brief gusty winds, mainly across Central Georgia. And now the extended outlook for the period Wednesday through Monday. Increasing showers and thunderstorms are expected from Wednesday into the weekend. Heavy rainfall could bring the risk for localized flash flooding. Frequent lightning and gusty winds can also be expected in the strongest storms. Heat index values in the triple digits can be expected for portions of the area, mainly Thursday and again by Monday. Spotter information statement, spotter activation will not be needed through tonight. Here is the official forecast from your National Weather Service for the Athens listening area. This afternoon, mostly sunny. A slight chance of showers and thunderstorms this afternoon. Near steady temperature in the lower 90s. South winds 10 to 15 miles an hour. Tonight, mostly cloudy. Lows in the mid-70s. Southwest winds 5 to 10 miles an hour. Wednesday, partly sunny. A chance of showers and thunderstorms in the afternoon. Highs in the lower 90s. Southwest winds 10 to 15 miles an hour. Chance of rain 30%. Wednesday night, partly cloudy with a chance of showers. A chance of thunderstorms, mainly in the evening. Lows in the mid-70s. Light southwest winds. Chance of rain 30%. And now the extended forecast. Thursday and Thursday night, showers with thunderstorms likely. Highs in the upper 80s. Lows around 70. Friday through Saturday night, showers with thunderstorms likely. Highs in the lower 80s. Lows in the lower 70s. Sunday and Sunday night, mostly clear. A slight chance of showers and thunderstorms. Highs in the upper 80s. Lows in the lower 70s. Monday and Monday night, mostly clear. Highs in the lower 90s. Lows in the mid-70s. For more detailed weather, water, and climate information, please visit our website at weather.gov/Atlanta. The current time is 3:47 p.m. Eastern Daylight Time. Here are the 3 p.m. weather observations from around the area. At Athens, it was partly sunny, the temperature was 89 degrees, dew point 73 degrees, relative humidity 59%, with a heat index of 97, wind variable at 3 miles an hour, pressure was 29.96 inches and falling. At Gainesville, it was partly sunny and 87, wind southeast at 6. At Winder, it was partly sunny, the temperature was 86. At Greensboro, it was mostly cloudy and 90, wind variable at 3. At Jefferson, it was partly sunny and 89, wind south at 12. At Monroe, with fog. At Albertton, it was cloudy and 88, wind southwest at 7. At Canyon, it was partly sunny and 88, wind southwest at 12. At Clemson, it was partly sunny and 87.

Georgia. At Atlanta, it was mostly sunny and 89, wind south at 12. At Cartersville, the temperature was 91, wind variable at 5, gusting to 12. At Lawrenceville, it was partly sunny and 86, wind variable at 3. At Macon, it was partly sunny and 87, wind south at 15, gusting to 22. At Rome, it was mostly sunny and 89, wind east at 6. At Augusta, it was partly sunny and 91, wind south at 10. At Savannah, it was mostly sunny and 94, wind south at 12, gusting to 28. Elsewhere across the region, at Chattanooga, it was partly sunny and 90, wind south at 10. At Asheville, it was partly sunny and 86, wind south at 14. At Greenville-Spartanburg, it was partly sunny and 91, wind southwest at 13, gusting to 22. Here is the hazardous weather outlook. This hazardous weather outlook is for North and Central Georgia. For this afternoon and tonight, the probability for widespread hazardous weather is low. Scattered thunderstorms this afternoon and evening could bring locally heavy rainfall and brief gusty winds, mainly across central Georgia. And now the extended outlook for the period Wednesday through Monday. Increasing showers and thunderstorms are expected from Wednesday into the weekend. Heavy rainfall could bring the risk for localized flash flooding. Frequent lightning and gusty winds can also be expected in the strongest storms. Heat index values in the triple digits can be expected for portions of the area, mainly Thursday and again by Monday. Spotter information statement, spotter activation will not be needed through tonight. Here is the official forecast from your National Weather Service for the Athens listening area. This afternoon, mostly sunny. A slight chance of showers and thunderstorms this afternoon. Near steady temperature in the lower 90s. South winds 10 to 15 miles an hour. Tonight, mostly cloudy. Lows in the mid-70s. Southwest winds 5 to 10 miles an hour. Wednesday, partly sunny. A chance of showers and thunderstorms in the afternoon. Highs in the lower 90s. Southwest winds 10 to 15 miles an hour. Chance of rain 30%. Wednesday night, partly cloudy with a chance of showers. A chance of thunderstorms, mainly in the evening. Lows in the mid-70s. Light southwest winds. Chance of rain 30%. And now the extended forecast. Thursday and Thursday night, showers with thunderstorms likely. Highs in the upper 80s. Lows around 70. Friday through Saturday night, showers with thunderstorms likely. Highs in the lower 80s. Lows in the lower 70s. Sunday and Sunday night, mostly clear. A slight chance of showers and thunderstorms. Highs in the upper 80s. Lows in the lower 70s. Monday and Monday night, mostly clear. Highs in the lower 90s. Lows in the mid-70s. For more detailed weather, water, and climate information, please visit our website at weather.gov/Atlanta. The current time is 4:02 p.m. Eastern Daylight Time. Here are the 3 p.m. weather observations from around the area. At Athens, it was partly sunny. The temperature was 89 degrees, dew point 73 degrees, relative humidity 59%, with a heat index of 97, wind variable at 3 miles an hour, pressure was 29.96 inches and falling. At Gainesville, it was partly sunny and 87, wind southeast at 6. At Winder, it was partly sunny, the temperature was 86. At Greensboro, it was mostly cloudy and 90, wind variable at 3. At Jefferson, it was partly sunny and 89, wind south at 12. At Monroe, with fog. At Albertton, it was cloudy and 88, wind southwest at 7. At Canyon, it was partly sunny and 88, wind southwest at 12. At Clemson, it was partly sunny and 87, wind calm. Elsewhere across Georgia, at Atlanta it was

mostly sunny and 89, wind south at 12. At Cartersville, the temperature was 91, wind variable at 5, gusting to 12. At Lawrenceville, it was partly sunny and 86, wind variable at 3. At Macon, it was partly sunny and 87, wind south at 15, gusting to 22. At Rome, it was mostly sunny and 89, wind east at 6. At Augusta, it was partly sunny and 91, wind south at 10. At Savannah, it was mostly sunny and 94, wind south at 12, gusting to 28. Elsewhere across the region, at Chattanooga, it was partly sunny and 90, wind south at 10. At Asheville, it was partly sunny and 86, wind south at 14. At Greenville-Spartanburg, it was partly sunny and 91, wind southwest at 13, gusting to 22. Here are the 4 p.m. weather observations from around the area. At Athens, it was partly sunny, the temperature was 89 degrees, dew point 73 degrees, relative humidity 59%, with a heat index of 97, wind variable at 6 miles an hour, pressure was 29.95 inches and falling. At Gainesville, it was mostly sunny and 88, wind variable at 6. At Winder, it was mostly sunny, the temperature was 88. At Greensboro, it was mostly cloudy and 90, wind variable at 6, gusting to 13. At Jefferson, it was mostly sunny and 88, wind south at 9. At Monroe, with fog. At Albertton, it was partly sunny and 89, wind south at 7. At Canyon, it was partly sunny and 89, wind south at 8. At Clemson, it was partly sunny and 87, wind variable at 5. Elsewhere across Georgia, at Atlanta it was partly sunny and 88, wind southwest at 8. At Cartersville, the temperature was 91, wind variable at 7, gusting to 14. At Lawrenceville, it was mostly sunny and 88, wind variable at 7. At Macon, it was partly sunny and 82, wind south at 9, gusting to 23. At Rome, it was mostly sunny and 90, wind southwest at 6. At Augusta, it was mostly sunny and 92, wind south at 13. At Savannah, it was mostly sunny and 93, wind south at 14, gusting to 24. Elsewhere across the region, at Chattanooga, it was partly sunny and 90, wind south at 10. At Asheville, it was mostly sunny and 86, wind south at 14, gusting to 33. At Greenville-Spartanburg, it was partly sunny and 90, wind southwest at 14. Here is the hazardous weather outlook. This hazardous weather outlook is for North and Central Georgia. For this afternoon and tonight, the probability for widespread hazardous weather is low. Scattered thunderstorms this afternoon and evening could bring locally heavy rainfall and brief gusty winds, mainly across Central Georgia. And now the extended outlook for the period Wednesday through Monday. Increasing showers and thunderstorms are expected from Wednesday into the weekend. Heavy rainfall could bring the risk for localized flash flooding. Frequent lightning and gusty winds can also be expected in the strongest storms. Heat index values in the triple digits can be expected for portions of the area, mainly Thursday and again by Monday. Spotter information statement, spotter activation will not be needed through tonight. Here is the official forecast from your National Weather Service for the Athens listening area. This afternoon, mostly sunny. A slight chance of showers and thunderstorms this afternoon. Near steady temperature in the lower 90s. South winds 10 to 15 miles an hour. Tonight, mostly cloudy. Lows in the mid-70s. Southwest winds 5 to 10 miles an hour. Wednesday, partly sunny. A chance of showers and thunderstorms in the afternoon. Highs in the lower 90s. Southwest winds 10 to 15 miles an hour. Chance of rain 30%. Wednesday night, partly cloudy with a chance of showers. A chance of thunderstorms, mainly in the evening.

lows in the mid-70s. Light southwest winds. Chance of rain 30%. And now the extended forecast. Thursday and Thursday night, showers with thunderstorms likely. Highs in the upper 80s. Lows around 70. Friday through Saturday night, showers with thunderstorms likely. Highs in the lower 80s. Lows in the lower 70s. Sunday and Sunday night, mostly clear. A slight chance of showers and thunderstorms. Highs in the upper 80s. Lows in the lower 70s. Monday and Monday night, mostly clear. Highs in the lower 90s. Lows in the mid-70s. For more detailed weather, water, and climate information, please visit our website at weather.gov/Atlanta. The current time is 4:09 p.m. Eastern Daylight Time. Here are the 4 p.m. weather observations from around the area. At Athens, it was partly sunny. The temperature was 89 degrees, dew point 73 degrees, relative humidity 59%, with a heat index of 97, wind variable at 6 miles an hour, pressure was 29.95 inches and falling. At Gainesville, it was mostly sunny and 88, wind variable at 6. At Winder, it was mostly sunny, the temperature was 88. At Greensboro, it was mostly cloudy and 90, wind variable at 6 gusting to 13. At Jefferson, it was mostly sunny and 88, wind south at 9. At Monroe, with fog. At Albertton, it was partly sunny and 89, wind south at 7. At Canyon, it was partly sunny and 89, wind south at 8. At Clemson, it was partly sunny and 87, wind variable at 5. Elsewhere across Georgia, at Atlanta it was partly sunny and 88, wind southwest at 8. At Cartersville, the temperature was 91, wind variable at 7, gusting to 14. At Lawrenceville, it was mostly sunny and 88, wind variable at 7. At Macon, it was partly sunny and 82, wind south at 9 gusting to 23. At Rome, it was mostly sunny and 90, wind southwest at 6. At Augusta, it was mostly sunny and 92, wind south at 13. At Savannah, it was mostly sunny and 93, wind south at 14 gusting to 24. Elsewhere across the region, at Chattanooga, it was partly sunny and 90, wind south at 10. At Asheville, it was mostly sunny and 86, wind south at 14 gusting to 33. At Greenville-Spartanburg, it was partly sunny and 90, wind southwest at 14. Here are the 4 p.m. weather observations from around the area. At Athens, it was partly sunny, the temperature was 89 degrees, dew point 73 degrees, relative humidity 59%, with a heat index of 97, wind variable at 6 miles an hour, pressure was 29.95 inches and falling. At Gainesville, it was mostly sunny and 88, wind variable at 6. At Winder, it was partly sunny, the temperature was 88. At Greensboro, it was mostly cloudy and 90, wind variable at 6 gusting to 13. At Jefferson, it was partly sunny and 88, wind south at 9. At Monroe, with fog. At Albertton, it was partly sunny and 89, wind south at 7. At Canyon, it was partly sunny and 89, wind south at 8. At Clemson, it was partly sunny and 87, wind variable at 5. Elsewhere across Georgia, at Atlanta it was partly sunny and 88, wind southwest at 8. At Cartersville, the temperature was 91, wind variable at 7, gusting to 14. At Lawrenceville, it was partly sunny and 88, wind variable at 7. At Macon, it was partly sunny and 82, wind south at 9 gusting to 23. At Rome, it was mostly sunny and 90, wind southwest at 6. At Augusta, it was partly sunny and 92, wind south at 13. At Savannah,
It was mostly sunny and 93, wind south at 14 gusting to 24. Elsewhere across the region, at Chattanooga, it was partly sunny and 90, wind south at 10. At Asheville, it was mostly sunny and 86, wind south at 14 gusting to 33. At Greenville-Spartanburg, it was partly sunny and 90, wind southwest at 14. Here is the hazardous weather outlook. This hazardous weather outlook is for north and central Georgia. For this afternoon and tonight, the probability for widespread hazardous weather is low. Scattered thunderstorms this afternoon and evening could bring locally heavy rainfall and brief gusty winds, mainly across central Georgia. And now the extended outlook for the period Wednesday through Monday. Increasing showers and thunderstorms are expected from Wednesday into the weekend. Heavy rainfall could bring the risk for localized flash flooding. Frequent lightning and gusty winds can also be expected in the strongest storms. Heat index values in the triple digits can be expected for portions of the area, mainly Thursday and again by Monday. Spotter information statement, spotter activation will not be needed through tonight. Here is the official forecast from your National Weather Service for the Athens listening area. This afternoon, mostly sunny. A slight chance of showers and thunderstorms this afternoon. Near steady temperature in the lower 90s. South winds 10 to 15 miles an hour. Tonight, mostly cloudy. Lows in the mid-70s. Southwest winds 5 to 10 miles an hour. Wednesday, partly sunny. A chance of showers and thunderstorms in the afternoon. Highs in the lower 90s. Southwest winds 10 to 15 miles an hour. Chance of rain 30%. Wednesday night, partly cloudy with a chance of showers. A chance of thunderstorms, mainly in the evening. Lows in the mid-70s. Light southwest winds. Chance of rain 30%. And now the extended forecast. Thursday and Thursday night, showers with thunderstorms likely. Highs in the upper 80s. Lows around 70. Friday through Saturday night, showers with thunderstorms likely. Highs in the lower 80s. Lows in the lower 70s. Sunday and Sunday night, mostly clear. A slight chance of showers and thunderstorms. Highs in the upper 80s. Lows in the lower 70s. Monday and Monday night, mostly clear. Highs in the lower 90s. Lows in the mid-70s. For more detailed weather, water, and climate information, please visit our website at weather.gov/Atlanta. The current time is 4:16 p.m. Eastern Daylight Time. Here are the 4 p.m. weather observations from around the area. At Athens, it was partly sunny. The temperature was 89 degrees, dew point 73 degrees, relative humidity 59%, with a heat index of 97, wind variable at 6 miles an hour, pressure was 29.95 inches and falling. At Gainesville, it was mostly sunny and 88, wind variable at 6. At Winder, it was partly sunny, the temperature was 88. At Greensboro, it was mostly cloudy and 90, wind variable at 6 gusting to 13. At Jefferson, it was partly sunny and 88, wind south at 9. At Monroe, with fog. At Albertton, it was partly sunny and 89, wind south at 7. At Canyon, it was partly sunny and 89, wind south at 8. At Clemson, it was partly sunny and 87, wind variable at 5. Elsewhere across Georgia, at Atlanta it was partly sunny and 88, wind southwest at 8. At Cartersville, the temperature was 91, wind variable at 7, gusting to 14. At Lawrenceville, it was partly sunny and 88, wind variable at 7. At Macon, it was partly sunny and 82, wind south at 9 gusting to 23. At Rome, it was mostly sunny and 90, wind southwest at 6. At Augusta, it was partly sunny and 92, wind south at 13.
at Savannah.

It was mostly sunny and 93, wind south at 14 gusting to 24. Elsewhere across the region, at Chattanooga, it was partly sunny and 90, wind south at 10. At Asheville, it was mostly sunny and 86, wind south at 14 gusting to 33. At Greenville-Spartanburg, it was partly sunny and 90, wind southwest at 14. Here is the hazardous weather outlook. This hazardous weather outlook is for north and central Georgia. For this afternoon and tonight, the probability for widespread hazardous weather is low. Scattered thunderstorms this afternoon and evening could bring locally heavy rainfall and brief gusty winds, mainly across central Georgia. And now the extended outlook for the period Wednesday through Monday. Increasing showers and thunderstorms are expected from Wednesday into the weekend. Heavy rainfall could bring the risk for localized flash flooding. Frequent lightning and gusty winds can also be expected in the strongest storms. Heat index values in the triple digits can be expected for portions of the area, mainly Thursday and again by Monday. Spotter information statement, spotter activation will not be needed through tonight. Here is the official forecast from your National Weather Service for the Athens listening area. This afternoon, mostly sunny. A slight chance of showers and thunderstorms this afternoon. Near steady temperature in the lower 90s. South winds 10 to 15 miles an hour. Tonight, mostly cloudy. Lows in the mid-70s. Southwest winds 5 to 10 miles an hour. Wednesday, partly sunny. A chance of showers and thunderstorms in the afternoon. Highs in the lower 90s. Southwest winds 10 to 15 miles an hour. Chance of rain 30%. Wednesday night, partly cloudy with a chance of showers. A chance of thunderstorms, mainly in the evening. Lows in the mid-70s. Light southwest winds. Chance of rain 30%. And now the extended forecast. Thursday and Thursday night, showers with thunderstorms likely. Highs in the upper 80s. Lows around 70. Friday through Saturday night, showers with thunderstorms likely. Highs in the lower 80s. Lows in the lower 70s. Sunday and Sunday night, mostly clear. A slight chance of showers and thunderstorms. Highs in the upper 80s. Lows in the lower 70s. Monday and Monday night, mostly clear. Highs in the lower 90s. Lows in the mid-70s. For more detailed weather, water, and climate information, please visit our website at weather.gov/Atlanta. The current time is 4:21 p.m. Eastern Daylight Time. Here are the 4 p.m. weather observations from around the area. At Athens, it was partly sunny, the temperature was 89 degrees, dew point 73 degrees, relative humidity 59%, with a heat index of 97, wind variable at 6 miles an hour, pressure was 29.95 inches and falling. At Gainesville, it was mostly sunny and 88, wind variable at 6. At Winder, it was partly sunny, the temperature was 88. At Greensboro, it was mostly cloudy and 90, wind variable at 6 gusting to 13. At Jefferson, it was partly sunny and 88, wind south at 9. At Monroe, with fog. At Elberton, it was partly sunny and 89, wind south at 7. At Canyon, it was partly sunny and 89, wind south at 8. At Clemson, it was partly sunny and 87, wind variable at 5. Elsewhere across Georgia, at Atlanta it was partly sunny and 88, wind southwest at 8. At Cartersville, the temperature was 91, wind variable at 7, gusting to 14. At Lawrenceville, it was partly sunny and 88, wind variable at 7. At Macon, it was partly sunny and 82, wind south at 9 gusting to 23. At Rome, it was mostly sunny and 90, wind southwest at 6. At Augusta, it was partly sunny and 92, wind south at 13.

gusty winds, mainly across central Georgia. And now the extended outlook for the period Wednesday through Monday. Increasing showers and thunderstorms are expected from Wednesday into the weekend. Heavy rainfall could bring the risk for localized flash flooding. Frequent lightning and gusty winds can also be expected in the strongest storms. Heat index values in the triple digits can be expected for portions of the area, mainly Thursday and again by Monday. Spotter information statement. Spotter activation will not be needed through tonight. Here is the official forecast from your National Weather Service for the Athens listening area. This afternoon, mostly sunny. A slight chance of showers and thunderstorms this afternoon. Near steady temperature in the lower 90s. South winds 10 to 15 miles an hour. Tonight, mostly cloudy. Lows in the mid-70s. Southwest winds 5 to 10 miles an hour. Wednesday, partly sunny. A chance of showers and thunderstorms in the afternoon. Highs in the lower 90s. Southwest winds 10 to 15 miles an hour. Chance of rain 30%. Wednesday night, partly cloudy with a chance of showers. A chance of thunderstorms, mainly in the evening. Lows in the mid-70s. Light southwest winds. Chance of rain 30%. And now the extended forecast. Thursday and Thursday night, showers with thunderstorms likely. Highs in the upper 80s. Lows around 70. Friday through Saturday night, showers with thunderstorms likely. Highs in the lower 80s. Lows in the lower 70s. Sunday and Sunday night, mostly clear. A slight chance of showers and thunderstorms. Highs in the upper 80s. Lows in the lower 70s. Monday and Monday night, mostly clear. Highs in the lower 90s. Lows in the mid-70s. For more detailed weather, water, and climate information, please visit our website at weather.gov/Atlanta. The current time is 4:26 p.m. Eastern Daylight Time. Here are the 4 p.m. weather observations from around the area. At Athens, it was partly sunny. The temperature was 89 degrees, dew point 73 degrees, relative humidity 59%, with a heat index of 97, wind variable at 6 miles an hour, pressure was 29.95 inches and falling. At Gainesville, it was mostly sunny and 88, wind variable at 6. At Winder, it was partly sunny, the temperature was 88. At Greensboro, it was mostly cloudy and 90, wind variable at 6 gusting to 13. At Jefferson, it was partly sunny and 88, wind south at 9. At Monroe, with fog. At Albertton, it was partly sunny and 89, wind south at 7. At Canyon, it was partly sunny and 89, wind south at 8. At Clemson, it was partly sunny and 87, wind variable at 5. Elsewhere across Georgia, at Atlanta it was partly sunny and 88, wind southwest at 8. At Cartersville, the temperature was 91, wind variable at 7, gusting to 14. At Lawrenceville, it was partly sunny and 88, wind variable at 7. At Macon, it was partly sunny and 82, wind south at 9 gusting to 23. At Rome, it was mostly sunny and 90, wind southwest at 6. At Augusta, it was partly sunny and 92, wind south at 13. At Savannah, it was mostly sunny and 93, wind south at 14 gusting to 24. Elsewhere across the region, at Chattanooga, it was partly sunny and 90, wind south at 10. At Asheville, it was mostly sunny and 86, wind south at 14 gusting to 33. At Greenville-Spartanburg, it was partly sunny and 90, wind southwest at 14. Here is the hazardous weather outlook. This hazardous weather outlook is for north and central Georgia. For this afternoon and tonight, the probability for widespread hazardous weather is low. Scattered thunderstorms this afternoon and evening could bring local

heavy rainfall and brief gusty winds, mainly across central Georgia. And now the extended outlook for the period Wednesday through Monday. Increasing showers and thunderstorms are expected from Wednesday into the weekend. Heavy rainfall could bring the risk for localized flash flooding. Frequent lightning and gusty winds can also be expected in the strongest storms. Heat index values in the triple digits can be expected for portions of the area, mainly Thursday and again by Monday. Spotter information statement, spotter activation will not be needed through tonight. Here is the official forecast from your National Weather Service for the Athens listening area. This afternoon, mostly sunny. A slight chance of showers and thunderstorms this afternoon. Near steady temperature in the lower 90s. South winds 10 to 15 miles an hour. Tonight, mostly cloudy. Lows in the mid-70s. Southwest winds 5 to 10 miles an hour. Wednesday, partly sunny. A chance of showers and thunderstorms in the afternoon. Highs in the lower 90s. Southwest winds 10 to 15 miles an hour. Chance of rain 30%. Wednesday night, partly cloudy with a chance of showers. A chance of thunderstorms, mainly in the evening. Lows in the mid-70s. Light southwest winds. Chance of rain 30%. And now the extended forecast. Thursday and Thursday night, showers with thunderstorms likely. Highs in the upper 80s. Lows around 70. Friday through Saturday night, showers with thunderstorms likely. Highs in the lower 80s. Lows in the lower 70s. Sunday and Sunday night, mostly clear. A slight chance of showers and thunderstorms. Highs in the upper 80s. Lows in the lower 70s. Monday and Monday night, mostly clear. Highs in the lower 90s. Lows in the mid-70s. For more detailed weather, water, and climate information, please visit our website at weather.gov/Atlanta. The current time is 4:31 p.m. Eastern Daylight Time. Here are the 4 p.m. weather observations from around the area. At Athens, it was partly sunny, the temperature was 89 degrees, dew point 73 degrees, relative humidity 59%, with a heat index of 97, wind variable at 6 miles an hour, pressure was 29.95 inches and falling. At Gainesville, it was mostly sunny and 88, wind variable at 6. At Winder, it was partly sunny, the temperature was 88. At Greensboro, it was mostly cloudy and 90, wind variable at 6 gusting to 13. At Jefferson, it was partly sunny and 88, wind south at 9. At Monroe, with fog. At Albertton, it was partly sunny and 89, wind south at 7. At Canyon, it was partly sunny and 89, wind south at 8. At Clemson, it was partly sunny and 87, wind variable at 5. Elsewhere across Georgia, at Atlanta it was partly sunny and 88, wind southwest at 8. At Cartersville, the temperature was 91, wind variable at 7, gusting to 14. At Lawrenceville, it was partly sunny and 88, wind variable at 7. At Macon, it was partly sunny and 82, wind south at 9 gusting to 23. At Rome, it was mostly sunny and it was partly sunny and 88, wind variable at 7. At Macon, it was partly sunny and 82, wind south at 9 gusting to 23. At Rome, it was mostly sunny and 90, wind southwest at 6. At Augusta, it was partly sunny and 92, wind south at 13. At Savannah, it was mostly sunny and 93, wind south at 14 gusting to 24. Elsewhere across the region, at Chattanooga, it was partly sunny and 90, wind south at 10. At Asheville, it was mostly sunny and 86, wind south at 14 gusting to 33. At Greenville-Spartanburg, it was partly sunny and 90, wind southwest at 14. Here is the hazardous

weather outlook. This hazardous weather outlook is for north and central Georgia. For this afternoon and tonight, the probability for widespread hazardous weather is low. Scattered thunderstorms this afternoon and evening could bring locally heavy rainfall and brief gusty winds, mainly across central Georgia. And now the extended outlook for the period Wednesday through Monday. Increasing showers and thunderstorms are expected from Wednesday into the weekend. Heavy rainfall could bring the risk for localized flash flooding. Frequent lightning and gusty winds can also be expected in the strongest storms. Heat index values in the triple digits can be expected for portions of the area, mainly Thursday and again by Monday. Spotter information statement, spotter activation will not be needed through tonight. Here is the official forecast from your National Weather Service for the Athens listening area. This afternoon, mostly sunny. A slight chance of showers and thunderstorms this afternoon. Near steady temperature in the lower 90s. South winds 10 to 15 miles an hour. Tonight, mostly cloudy. Lows in the mid 70s. Southwest winds 5 to 10 miles an hour. Wednesday, partly sunny. A chance of showers and thunderstorms in the afternoon. Highs in the lower 90s. Southwest winds 10 to 15 miles an hour. Chance of rain 30%. Wednesday night, partly cloudy with a chance of showers. A chance of thunderstorms, mainly in the evening. Lows in the mid 70s. Light southwest winds. Chance of rain 30%. And now the extended forecast. Thursday and Thursday night, showers with thunderstorms likely. Highs in the upper 80s. Lows around 70. Friday through Saturday night, showers with thunderstorms likely. Highs in the lower 80s. Lows in the lower 70s. Sunday and Sunday night, mostly clear. A slight chance of showers and thunderstorms. Highs in the upper 80s. Lows in the lower 70s. Monday and Monday night, mostly clear. Highs in the lower 90s. Lows in the mid 70s. For more detailed weather, water, and climate information, please visit our website at weather.gov/Atlanta. The current time is 4:36 p.m. Eastern Daylight Time. Here are the 4 p.m. weather observations from around the area. At Athens, it was partly sunny, the temperature was 89 degrees, dew point 73 degrees, relative humidity 59%, with a heat index of 97, wind variable at 6 miles an hour, pressure was 29.95 inches and falling. At Gainesville, it was mostly sunny and 88, wind variable at 6. At Winder, it was partly sunny, the temperature was 88. At Greensboro, it was mostly cloudy and 90, wind variable at 6 gusting to 13. At Jefferson, it was partly sunny and 88, wind south at 9. At Monroe, with fog. At Albertton, it was partly sunny and 89, wind south at 7. At Canyon, it was partly sunny and 89, wind south at 8. At Clemson, it was partly sunny and 87, wind variable at 5. Elsewhere across Georgia, at Atlanta it was partly sunny and 88, wind southwest at 8. At Cartersville, the temperature was 91, wind variable at 7, gusting to 14. At Lawrenceville, it was partly sunny and 88, wind variable at 7. At Macon, it was partly sunny and 82, wind south at 9 gusting to 23. At Rome, it was mostly sunny and 90, wind southwest at 6. At Augusta, it was partly sunny and 92, wind south at 13. At Savannah, it was mostly sunny and 93, wind south at 14 gusting to 24. Elsewhere across the region, at Chattanooga, it was partly sunny and 90, wind south at 10. At Asheville, it was mostly sunny and 86, wind south at 14 gusting to 33. At Greenville-Spartanburg, it was partly sunny and 90, wind southwest at 14.

Here is the hazardous weather outlook. This hazardous weather outlook is for North and Central Georgia. For this afternoon and tonight, the probability for widespread hazardous weather is low. Scattered thunderstorms this afternoon and evening could bring locally heavy rainfall and brief gusty winds, mainly across Central Georgia. And now the extended outlook for the period Wednesday through Monday. Increasing showers and thunderstorms are expected from Wednesday into the weekend. Heavy rainfall could bring the risk for localized flash flooding. Frequent lightning and gusty winds can also be expected in the strongest storms. Heat index values in the triple digits can be expected for portions of the area, mainly Thursday and again by Monday. Spotter information statement. Spotter activation will not be needed through tonight. Here is the official forecast from your National Weather Service for the Athens listening area. This afternoon, mostly sunny. A slight chance of showers and thunderstorms this afternoon. Near steady temperature in the lower 90s. South winds 10 to 15 miles an hour. Tonight, mostly cloudy. Lows in the mid-70s. Southwest winds 5 to 10 miles an hour. Wednesday, partly sunny. A chance of showers and thunderstorms in the afternoon. Highs in the lower 90s. Southwest winds 10 to 15 miles an hour. Chance of rain 30%. Wednesday night, partly cloudy with a chance of showers. A chance of thunderstorms, mainly in the evening. Lows in the mid-70s. Light southwest winds. Chance of rain 30%. And now the extended forecast. Thursday and Thursday night, showers with thunderstorms likely. Highs in the upper 80s. Lows around 70. Friday through Saturday night, showers with thunderstorms likely. Highs in the lower 80s. Lows in the lower 70s. Sunday and Sunday night, mostly clear. A slight chance of showers and thunderstorms. Highs in the upper 80s. Lows in the lower 70s. Monday and Monday night, mostly clear. Highs in the lower 90s. Lows in the mid-70s. For more detailed weather, water, and climate information, please visit our website at weather.gov/Atlanta. 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The current time is 4:42 p.m. Eastern Daylight Time. Here are the 4 p.m. weather observations from around the area. At Athens, it was partly sunny, the temperature was 89 degrees, dew point 73 degrees, relative humidity 59%, with a heat index of 97, wind variable at 6 miles an hour, pressure was 29.95 inches and falling. At Gainesville, it was mostly sunny and 88, wind variable at 6. At Winder, it was partly sunny, the temperature was 88. At Greensboro, it was mostly cloudy and 90, wind variable at 6 gusting to 13. At Jefferson, it was partly sunny and 88, wind south at 9. At Monroe, with fog. At Albertton, it was partly sunny and 89, wind south at 7. At Canyon, it was partly sunny and 89, wind south at 8. At Clemson, it was partly sunny and 87, wind variable at 5. Elsewhere across Georgia, at Atlanta it was partly sunny and 88, wind southwest at 8. At Cartersville, the temperature was 91, wind variable at 7, gusting to 14.

at Lawrenceville, it was partly sunny and 88, wind variable at 7. At Macon, it was partly sunny and 82, wind south at 9 gusting to 23. At Rome, it was mostly sunny and 90, wind southwest at 6. At Augusta, it was partly sunny and 92, wind south at 13. At Savannah, it was mostly sunny and 93, wind south at 14 gusting to 24. Elsewhere across the region, at Chattanooga, it was partly sunny and 90, wind south at 10. At Asheville, it was mostly sunny and 86, wind south at 14 gusting to 33. At Greenville-Spartanburg, it was partly sunny and 90, wind southwest at 14. Here is the hazardous weather outlook. This hazardous weather outlook is for North and Central Georgia. For this afternoon and tonight, the probability for widespread hazardous weather is low. Scattered thunderstorms this afternoon and evening could bring locally heavy rainfall and brief gusty winds, mainly across Central Georgia. And now the extended outlook for the period Wednesday through Monday. Increasing showers and thunderstorms are expected from Wednesday into the weekend. Heavy rainfall could bring the risk for localized flash flooding. Frequent lightning and gusty winds can also be expected in the strongest storms. Heat index values in the triple digits can be expected for portions of the area, mainly Thursday and again by Monday. Spotter information statement, spotter activation will not be needed through tonight. Here is the official forecast from your National Weather Service for the Athens listening area. This afternoon, mostly sunny. A slight chance of showers and thunderstorms this afternoon. Near steady temperature in the lower 90s. South winds 10 to 15 miles an hour. Tonight, mostly cloudy. Lows in the mid-70s. Southwest winds 5 to 10 miles an hour. Wednesday, partly sunny. A chance of showers and thunderstorms in the afternoon. Highs in the lower 90s. Southwest winds 10 to 15 miles an hour. Chance of rain 30%. Wednesday night, partly cloudy with a chance of showers. A chance of thunderstorms, mainly in the evening. Lows in the mid-70s. Light southwest winds. Chance of rain 30%. And now the extended forecast. Thursday and Thursday night, showers with thunderstorms likely. Highs in the upper 80s. Lows around 70. Friday through Saturday night, showers with thunderstorms likely. Highs in the lower 80s. Lows in the lower 70s. Sunday and Sunday night, mostly clear. A slight chance of showers and thunderstorms. Highs in the upper 80s. Lows in the lower 70s. Monday and Monday night, mostly clear. Highs in the lower 90s. Lows in the mid-70s. For more detailed weather, water, and climate information, please visit our website at weather.gov/Atlanta. The current time is 4:47 p.m. Eastern Daylight Time. Here are the 4 p.m. weather observations from around the area. At Athens, it was partly sunny. The temperature was 89 degrees, dew point 73 degrees, relative humidity 59%, with a heat index of 97, wind variable at 6 miles an hour, pressure was 29.95 inches and falling. At Gainesville, it was mostly sunny and 88, wind variable at 6. At Winder, it was partly sunny, the temperature was 88. At Greensboro, it was mostly cloudy and 90, wind variable at 6 gusting to 13. At Jefferson, it was partly sunny and 88, wind south at 9. At Monroe, with fog. At Albertton, it was partly sunny and 89, wind south at 7. At Canyon, it was partly sunny and 89, wind south at 8. At Clemson, it was partly sunny and 87, wind variable at 5. Elsewhere across Georgia, at Atlanta it was partly sunny and 88, wind southwest at 8. At Cartersville, the temperature was 91, wind variable at 7, gusting to

14. At Lawrenceville, it was partly sunny and 88, wind variable at 7. At Macon, it was partly sunny and 82, wind south at 9 gusting to 23. At Rome, it was mostly sunny and 90, wind southwest at 6. At Augusta, it was partly sunny and 92, wind south at 13. At Savannah, it was mostly sunny and 93, wind south at 14 gusting to 24. Elsewhere across the region, at Chattanooga, it was partly sunny and 90, wind south at 10. At Asheville, it was mostly sunny and 86, wind south at 14 gusting to 33. At Greenville-Spartanburg, it was partly sunny and 90, wind southwest at 14. Here is the hazardous weather outlook. This hazardous weather outlook is for North and Central Georgia. For this afternoon and tonight, the probability for widespread hazardous weather is low. Scattered thunderstorms this afternoon and evening could bring locally heavy rainfall and brief gusty winds, mainly across Central Georgia. And now the extended outlook for the period Wednesday through Monday. Increasing showers and thunderstorms are expected from Wednesday into the weekend. Heavy rainfall could bring the risk for localized flash flooding. Frequent lightning and gusty winds can also be expected in the strongest storms. Heat index values in the triple digits can be expected for portions of the area, mainly Thursday and again by Monday. Spotter information statement, spotter activation will not be needed through tonight. Here is the official forecast from your National Weather Service for the Athens listening area. This afternoon, mostly sunny. A slight chance of showers and thunderstorms this afternoon. Near steady temperature in the lower 90s. South winds 10 to 15 miles an hour. Tonight, mostly cloudy. Lows in the mid-70s. Southwest winds 5 to 10 miles an hour. Wednesday, partly sunny. A chance of showers and thunderstorms in the afternoon. Highs in the lower 90s. Southwest winds 10 to 15 miles an hour. Chance of rain 30%. Wednesday night, partly cloudy with a chance of showers. A chance of thunderstorms, mainly in the evening. Lows in the mid-70s. Light southwest winds. Chance of rain 30%. And now the extended forecast. Thursday and Thursday night, showers with thunderstorms likely. Highs in the upper 80s. Lows around 70. Friday through Saturday night, showers with thunderstorms likely. Highs in the lower 80s. Lows in the lower 70s. Sunday and Sunday night, mostly clear. A slight chance of showers and thunderstorms. Highs in the upper 80s. Lows in the lower 70s. Monday and Monday night, mostly clear. Highs in the lower 90s. Lows in the mid-70s. For more detailed weather, water, and climate information, please visit our website at weather.gov/Atlanta. The current time is 4:52 p.m. Eastern Daylight Time. Here are the 4 p.m. weather observations from around the area. At Athens, it was partly sunny. The temperature was 89 degrees, dew point 73 degrees, relative humidity 59%, with a heat index of 97, wind variable at 6 miles an hour, pressure was 29.95 inches and falling. At Gainesville, it was mostly sunny and 88, wind variable at 6. At Winder, it was partly sunny, the temperature was 88. At Greensboro, it was mostly cloudy and 90, wind variable at 6 gusting to 13. At Jefferson, it was partly sunny and 88, wind south at 9. At Monroe, with fog. At Albertton, it was partly sunny and 89, wind south at 7. At Canyon, it was partly sunny and 89, wind south at 8. At Clemson, it was partly sunny and 87, wind variable at 5. Elsewhere across Georgia, at Atlanta it was partly sunny and 88, wind southwest at 8. At Cartersville, the temperature was 91, wind variable.

at 7, gusting to 14. At Lawrenceville, it was partly sunny and 88, wind variable at 7. At Macon, it was partly sunny and 82, wind south at 9, gusting to 23. At Rome, it was mostly sunny and 90, wind southwest at 6. At Augusta, it was partly sunny and 92, wind south at 13. At Savannah, it was mostly sunny and 93, wind south at 14, gusting to 24. Elsewhere across the region, at Chattanooga, it was partly sunny and 90, wind south at 10. At Asheville, it was mostly sunny and 86, wind south at 14, gusting to 33. At Greenville-Spartanburg, it was partly sunny and 90, wind southwest at 14. Here is the hazardous weather outlook. This hazardous weather outlook is for North and Central Georgia. For this afternoon and tonight, the probability for widespread hazardous weather is low. Scattered thunderstorms this afternoon and evening could bring locally heavy rainfall and brief gusty winds, mainly across Central Georgia. And now the extended outlook for the period Wednesday through Monday. Increasing showers and thunderstorms are expected from Wednesday into the weekend. Heavy rainfall could bring the risk for localized flash flooding. Frequent lightning and gusty winds can also be expected in the strongest storms. Heat index values in the triple digits can be expected for portions of the area, mainly Thursday and again by Monday. Spotter information statement. Spotter activation will not be needed through tonight. Here is the official forecast from your National Weather Service for the Athens listening area. This afternoon, mostly sunny. A slight chance of showers and thunderstorms this afternoon. Near steady temperature in the lower 90s. South winds 10 to 15 miles an hour. Tonight, mostly cloudy. Lows in the mid-70s. Southwest winds 5 to 10 miles an hour. Wednesday, partly sunny. A chance of showers and thunderstorms in the afternoon. Highs in the lower 90s. Southwest winds 10 to 15 miles an hour. Chance of rain 30%. Wednesday night, partly cloudy with a chance of showers. A chance of thunderstorms, mainly in the evening. Lows in the mid-70s. Light southwest winds. Chance of rain 30%. And now the extended forecast. Thursday and Thursday night, showers with thunderstorms likely. Highs in the upper 80s. Lows around 70. Friday through Saturday night, showers with thunderstorms likely. Highs in the lower 80s. Lows in the lower 70s. Sunday and Sunday night, mostly clear. A slight chance of showers and thunderstorms. Highs in the upper 80s. Lows in the lower 70s. Monday and Monday night, mostly clear. Highs in the lower 90s. Lows in the mid-70s. For more detailed weather, water, and climate information, please visit our website at weather.gov/Atlanta. The current time is 4:57 p.m. Eastern Daylight Time. Here are the 4 p.m. weather observations from around the area. At Athens, it was partly sunny. The temperature was 89 degrees, dew point 73 degrees, relative humidity 59%, with a heat index of 97, wind variable at 6 miles an hour, pressure was 29.95 inches and falling. At Gainesville, it was mostly sunny and 88, wind variable at 6. At Winder, it was partly sunny, the temperature was 88. At Greensboro, it was mostly cloudy and 90, wind variable at 6 gusting to 13. At Jefferson, it was partly sunny and 88, wind south at 9. At Monroe, with fog. At Albertton, it was partly sunny and 89, wind south at 7. At Canyon, it was partly sunny and 89, wind south at 8. It was partly sunny and 87, wind variable at 5. Elsewhere across Georgia, at Atlanta it was partly sunny and 88, wind southwest at 8.
At Cartersville, the temperature was 91, wind variable at 7, gusting to 14. At Lawrenceville, it was partly sunny and 88, wind variable at 7. At Macon, it was partly sunny and 82, wind south at 9, gusting to 23. At Rome, it was mostly sunny and 90, wind southwest at 6. At Augusta, it was partly sunny and 92, wind south at 13. At Savannah, it was mostly sunny and 93, wind south at 14, gusting to 24. Elsewhere across the region, at Chattanooga, it was partly sunny and 90, wind south at 10. At Asheville, it was mostly sunny and 86, wind south at 14, gusting to 33. At Greenville-Spartanburg, it was partly sunny and 90, wind southwest at 14. Here is the hazardous weather outlook. This hazardous weather outlook is for North and Central Georgia. For this afternoon and tonight, the probability for widespread hazardous weather is low. Scattered thunderstorms this afternoon and evening could bring locally heavy rainfall and brief gusty winds, mainly across Central Georgia. And now the extended outlook for the period Wednesday through Monday. Increasing showers and thunderstorms are expected from Wednesday into the weekend. Heavy rainfall could bring the risk for localized flash flooding. Frequent lightning and gusty winds can also be expected in the strongest storms. Heat index values in the triple digits can be expected for portions of the area, mainly Thursday and again by Monday. Spotter information statement, spotter activation will not be needed through tonight. The Athens climate summary for this evening, as of 4 p.m., July 21, 2026. Today's high temperature of 91 degrees occurred at 2:16 p.m. This high was 1 degree below the normal high of 92. The record high is 108 degrees, which was set in 1926. Today's low temperature of 73 degrees occurred at 6:09 a.m. This low was 3 degrees above the normal low of 70. The record low is 60 degrees, which was set in 1929. No precipitation fell today, which leaves the monthly total at 2.43 inches. This is 0.48 inches below the normal amount of 2.91 inches for July. The total precipitation for the year still stands at 25.32 inches, which is 2.36 inches below normal. There were no heating degree days today. This leaves the monthly total at zero. The yearly total since July 1st is zero. There were 17 cooling degree days today. This brings the monthly total to 383. The yearly total since January 1st is 1,146. Sunset tonight is at 8:42 p.m. Sunrise tomorrow is at 6:38 a.m. Here is the official forecast from your National Weather Service for the Athens listening area. This afternoon, mostly sunny. A slight chance of showers and thunderstorms this afternoon. Near steady temperature in the lower 90s. South winds 10 to 15 miles an hour. Tonight, mostly cloudy. Lows in the mid-70s. Southwest winds 5 to 10 miles an hour. Wednesday, partly sunny. A chance of showers and thunderstorms in the afternoon. Highs in the lower 90s. Southwest winds 10 to 15 miles an hour. Chance of rain 30%. Wednesday night, partly cloudy with a chance of showers. A chance of thunderstorms, mainly in the evening. Lows in the mid-70s. Light southwest winds. Chance of rain 30%. And now the extended forecast. Thursday and Thursday night, showers with thunderstorms likely. Highs in the upper 80s. Lows around 70. Friday through Saturday night, showers with thunderstorms likely. Highs in the lower 80s. Lows in the lower 70s. Sunday and Sunday night, mostly clear. A slight chance of showers and thunderstorms. Highs in the upper 80s. Lows in the lower 70s. Monday and Monday night, mostly clear. Highs in the lower 90s.
lows in the mid-70s. For more detailed

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Here is the official forecast from your National Weather Service for the Athens listening area. Tonight, mostly cloudy. Lows in the mid-70s. Southwest winds 5 to 10 miles an hour. Wednesday, partly sunny. A chance of showers and thunderstorms in the afternoon. Highs in the lower 90s. Southwest winds 10 to 15 miles an hour. Chance of rain 30%. Wednesday night, partly cloudy with a chance of showers. A chance of thunderstorms, mainly in the evening. Lows in the mid-70s. Light southwest winds. Chance of rain 30%. Thursday, a chance of showers and thunderstorms in the morning, then showers with thunderstorms likely in the afternoon. Highs in the upper 80s. Temperature falling in the lower 80s in the afternoon. Southwest winds 5 to 15 miles an hour. Chance of rain 80%. Thursday night, showers and a chance of thunderstorms in the evening, then showers likely and a slight chance of thunderstorms after midnight. Lows around 70. Northeast winds up to 10 miles an hour. Chance of rain 80%. And now the extended forecast. Friday through Saturday night, showers with thunderstorms likely. Highs in the lower 80s. Lows in the lower 70s. Sunday and Sunday night, mostly clear. A slight chance of showers and thunderstorms. Highs in the upper 80s. Lows in the lower 70s. Monday and Monday night, mostly clear. Highs in the lower 90s. Lows in the mid-70s. Tuesday and Tuesday night, partly cloudy. A slight chance of showers and thunderstorms. Highs in the lower 90s. Lows in the lower 70s. For more detailed weather, water, and climate information, please visit our website at weather.gov/Atlanta. The current time is 5:06 p.m. Eastern Daylight Time. Here are the 5 p.m. weather observations from around the area. At Athens, it was mostly sunny. The temperature was 89 degrees, dew point 74 degrees, relative humidity 60%, with a heat index of 98, wind variable at 6 miles an hour, pressure was 29.92 inches and falling. At Gainesville, it was partly sunny and 86, wind variable at 5. At Winder, it was cloudy, the temperature was 86. At Greensboro, it was mostly cloudy and 90, wind variable at 5. At Jefferson, it was partly sunny and 88, wind south at 9. At Monroe, with fog. At Albertton, it was partly sunny and 88, wind southwest at 6. At Canyon, it was partly sunny and 88, wind southwest at 8. At Clemson, it was mostly sunny and 90, wind variable at 6. Elsewhere across Georgia, at Atlanta it was partly sunny and 90, wind south at 8. At Cartersville, the temperature was 93, wind southeast at 13, gusting to 18. At Lawrenceville, it was mostly sunny and 89, wind southeast at 7. At Macon, it was partly sunny and 87, wind south at 9 gusting to 20. At Rome, it was mostly sunny and 91, wind southwest at 7. At Augusta, it was partly sunny and 93, wind southwest at 9. At Savannah, it was mostly sunny and 93, wind south at 15 gusting to 24. Elsewhere across the region, at Chattanooga, it was partly sunny and 92, wind southwest at 14 gusting to 21. At Asheville, it was partly sunny and 86, wind southwest at 15. At Greenville-Spartanburg, it was mostly sunny and 90, wind southwest at 17 gusting to 29. Here is the hazardous weather outlook. This hazardous weather outlook is for North and Central Georgia. For this afternoon and tonight, the probability for widespread hazardous weather is low. Scattered thunderstorms this afternoon and evening could bring locally heavy rainfall and

Brief gusty winds, mainly across central Georgia. And now the extended outlook for the period Wednesday through Monday. Increasing showers and thunderstorms are expected from Wednesday into the weekend. Heavy rainfall could bring the risk for localized flash flooding. Frequent lightning and gusty winds can also be expected in the strongest storms. Heat index values in the triple digits can be expected for portions of the area, mainly Thursday and again by Monday. Spotter information statement. Spotter activation will not be needed through tonight. Here is the official forecast from your National Weather Service for the Athens listening area. Tonight, mostly cloudy. Lows in the mid-70s. Southwest winds 5 to 10 miles an hour. Wednesday, partly sunny. A chance of showers and thunderstorms in the afternoon. Highs in the lower 90s. Southwest winds 10 to 15 miles an hour. Chance of rain 30%. Wednesday night, partly cloudy with a chance of showers. A chance of thunderstorms, mainly in the evening. Lows in the mid-70s. Light southwest winds. Chance of rain 30%. Thursday, a chance of showers and thunderstorms in the morning, then showers with thunderstorms likely in the afternoon. Highs in the upper 80s. Temperature falling into the lower 80s in the afternoon. Southwest winds 5 to 15 miles an hour. Chance of rain 80%. Thursday night, showers and a chance of thunderstorms in the evening, then showers likely and a slight chance of thunderstorms after midnight. Lows around 70. Northeast winds up to 10 miles an hour. Chance of rain 80%. And now the extended forecast. Friday through Saturday night, showers with thunderstorms likely. Highs in the lower 80s. Lows in the lower 70s. Sunday and Sunday night, mostly clear. A slight chance of showers and thunderstorms. Highs in the upper 80s. Lows in the lower 70s. Monday and Monday night, mostly clear. Highs in the lower 90s. Lows in the mid-70s. Tuesday and Tuesday night, partly cloudy. A slight chance of showers and thunderstorms. Highs in the lower 90s. Lows in the lower 70s. For more detailed weather, water, and climate information, please visit our website at weather.gov/Atlanta. The Athens climate summary for this evening, as of 4 p.m., July 21, 2026. Today's high temperature of 91 degrees occurred at 2:16 p.m. This high was 1 degree below the normal high of 92. The record high is 108 degrees, which was set in 1926. Today's low temperature of 73 degrees occurred at 6:09 a.m. This low was 3 degrees above the normal low of 70. The record low is 60 degrees, which was set in 1929. No precipitation fell today, which leaves the monthly total at 2.43 inches. This is 0.48 inches below the normal amount of 2.91 inches for July. The total precipitation for the year still stands at 25.32 inches, which is 2.36 inches below normal. There were no heating degree days today. This leaves the monthly total at zero. The yearly total since July 1st is zero. There were 17 cooling degree days today. This brings the monthly total to 383. The yearly total since January 1st is 1,146. Sunset tonight is at 8:42 p.m. Sunrise tomorrow is at 6:38 a.m. The current time is 5:13 p.m. Eastern Daylight Time. Here are the 5 p.m. weather observations from around the area. At Athens, it was partly sunny, the temperature was 89 degrees, dew point 74 degrees, relative humidity 60%, with a heat index of 98, wind variable at 6 miles an hour, pressure was 29.92 inches and falling. At Gainesville, it was partly sunny and 86, wind variable at 5. At Winder, it was cloudy, the temperature was 86.
At Greensboro, it was mostly cloudy and 90, wind variable at 5. At Jefferson, it was partly sunny and 88, wind south at 9. At Monroe, with fog. At Alberton, it was partly sunny and 88, wind southwest at 6. At Canyon, it was partly sunny and 88, wind southwest at 8. At Clemson, it was mostly sunny and 90, wind variable at 6. Elsewhere across Georgia, at Atlanta it was partly sunny and 90, wind south at 8. At Cartersville, the temperature was 93, wind southeast at 13, gusting to 18. At Lawrenceville, it was mostly sunny and 89, wind southeast at 7. At Macon, it was partly sunny and 87, wind south at 9, gusting to 20. At Rome, it was mostly sunny and 91, wind southwest at 7. At Augusta, it was partly sunny and 93, wind southwest at 9. At Savannah, it was mostly sunny and 93, wind south at 15, gusting to 24. Elsewhere across the region, at Chattanooga, it was partly sunny and 92, wind southwest at 14, gusting to 21. At Asheville, it was mostly sunny and 86, wind southwest at 15. At Greenville-Spartanburg, it was mostly sunny and 90, wind southwest at 17, gusting to 29. Here is the hazardous weather outlook. This hazardous weather outlook is for North and Central Georgia. For this afternoon and tonight, the probability for widespread hazardous weather is low. Scattered thunderstorms this afternoon and evening could bring locally heavy rainfall and brief gusty winds, mainly across Central Georgia. And now the extended outlook for the period Wednesday through Monday. Increasing showers and thunderstorms are expected from Wednesday into the weekend. Heavy rainfall could bring the risk for localized flash flooding. Frequent lightning and gusty winds can also be expected in the strongest storms. Heat index values in the triple digits can be expected for portions of the area, mainly Thursday and again by Monday. Spotter information statement, spotter activation will not be needed through tonight. Here is the official forecast from your National Weather Service for the Athens listening area. Tonight, mostly cloudy. Lows in the mid-70s. Southwest winds 5 to 10 miles an hour. Wednesday, partly sunny. A chance of showers and thunderstorms in the afternoon. Highs in the lower 90s. Southwest winds 10 to 15 miles an hour. Chance of rain 30%. Wednesday night, partly cloudy with a chance of showers. A chance of thunderstorms, mainly in the evening. Lows in the mid-70s. Light southwest winds. Chance of rain 30%. Thursday, a chance of showers and thunderstorms in the morning, then showers with thunderstorms likely in the afternoon. Highs in the upper 80s. Temperature falling in the lower 80s in the afternoon. Southwest winds 5 to 15 miles an hour. Chance of rain 80%. Thursday night, showers and a chance of thunderstorms in the evening, then showers likely and a slight chance of thunderstorms after midnight. Lows around 70. Northeast winds up to 10 miles an hour. Chance of rain 80%. And now the extended forecast. Friday through Saturday night, showers with thunderstorms likely. Highs in the lower 80s. Lows in the lower 70s. Sunday and Sunday night, mostly clear. A slight chance of showers and thunderstorms. Highs in the upper 80s. Lows in the lower 70s. Monday and Monday night, mostly clear. Highs in the lower 90s. Lows in the mid 70s. Tuesday and Tuesday night, partly cloudy. A slight chance of showers and thunderstorms. Highs in the lower 90s. Lows in the lower 70s. For more detailed weather, water, and climate information, please visit our website at weather.gov/Atlanta. The current time is 5:18 p.m. Eastern Daylight Time.
Here are the 5 p.m. weather observations from around the area. At Athens,

It was partly sunny. The temperature was 89 degrees, dew point 74 degrees, relative humidity 60%, with a heat index of 98, wind variable at 6 miles an hour. Pressure was 29.92 inches and falling. At Gainesville, it was partly sunny and 86, wind variable at 5. At Winder, it was cloudy, the temperature was 86. At Greensboro, it was mostly cloudy and 90, wind variable at 5. At Jefferson, it was partly sunny and 88, wind south at 9. At Monroe, with fog. At Albertton, it was partly sunny and 88, wind southwest at 6. At Canyon, it was partly sunny and 88, wind southwest at 8. At Clemson, it was mostly sunny and 90, wind variable at 6. Elsewhere across Georgia, at Atlanta it was partly sunny and 90, wind south at 8. At Cartersville, the temperature was 93, wind southeast at 13, gusting to 18. At Lawrenceville, it was mostly sunny and 89, wind southeast at 7. At Macon, it was partly sunny and 87, wind south at 9, gusting to 20. At Rome, it was mostly sunny and 91, wind southwest at 7. At Augusta, it was partly sunny and 93, wind southwest at 9. At Savannah, it was mostly sunny and 93, wind south at 15, gusting to 24. Elsewhere across the region, at Chattanooga, it was partly sunny and 92, wind southwest at 14, gusting to 21. At Asheville, it was mostly sunny and 86, wind southwest at 15. At Greenville-Spartanburg, it was mostly sunny and 90, wind southwest at 17, gusting to 29. The Athens climate summary for this evening, as of 4 p.m., July 21, 2026. Today's high temperature of 91 degrees occurred at 2:16 p.m. This high was 1 degree below the normal high of 92. The record high is 108 degrees, which was set in 1926. Today's low temperature of 73 degrees occurred at 6:09 a.m. This low was 3 degrees above the normal low of 70. The record low is 60 degrees, which was set in 1929. No precipitation fell today, which leaves the monthly total at 2.43 inches. This is 0.48 inches below the normal amount of 2.91 inches for July. The total precipitation for the year still stands at 25.32 inches, which is 2.36 inches below normal. There were no heating degree days today. This leaves the monthly total at zero. The yearly total since July 1st is zero. There were 17 cooling degree days today. This brings the monthly total to 383. The yearly total since January 1st is 1,146. Sunset tonight is at 8:42 p.m. Sunrise tomorrow is at 6:38 a.m. Here is the hazardous weather outlook. This hazardous weather outlook is for North and Central Georgia. For this afternoon and tonight, the probability for widespread hazardous weather is low. Scattered thunderstorms this afternoon and evening could bring locally heavy rainfall and brief gusty winds, mainly across central Georgia. And now the extended outlook for the period Wednesday through Monday. Increasing showers and thunderstorms are expected from Wednesday into the weekend. Heavy rainfall could bring the risk for localized flash flooding. Frequent lightning and gusty winds can also be expected in the strongest storms. Heat index values in the triple digits can be expected for portions of the area, mainly Thursday and again by Monday. Spotter information statement, spotter activation will not be needed through tonight. Here is the official forecast from your National Weather Service for the Athens listening area. Tonight, mostly cloudy. Lows in the mid-70s. Southwest winds 5 to 10 miles an hour. Wednesday, partly sunny. A chance of showers and thunderstorms in the afternoon. Highs in the lower 90s. Southwest winds 10 to 15 miles an hour. Chance of rain 30%. Wednesday night, partly

through Saturday night, showers with thunderstorms likely. Highs in the lower 80s. Lows in the lower 70s. Sunday and Sunday night, mostly clear. A slight chance of showers and thunderstorms. Highs in the upper 80s. Lows in the lower 70s. Monday and Monday night, mostly clear. Highs in the lower 90s. Lows in the mid 70s. Tuesday and Tuesday night, partly cloudy. A slight chance of showers and thunderstorms. Highs in the lower 90s. Lows in the lower 70s. For more detailed weather, water, and climate information, please visit our website at weather.gov/Atlanta. The current time is 5:25 p.m. Eastern Daylight Time. Here are the 5 p.m. weather observations from around the area. At Athens, it was partly sunny, the temperature was 89 degrees, dew point 74 degrees, relative humidity 60%, with a heat index of 98, wind variable at 6 miles an hour, pressure was 29.92 inches and falling. At Gainesville, it was partly sunny and 86, wind variable at 5. At Winder, it was cloudy, the temperature was 86. At Greensboro, it was mostly cloudy and 90, wind variable at 5. At Jefferson, it was partly sunny and 88, wind south at 9. At Monroe, with fog. At Albertton, it was partly sunny and 88, wind southwest at 6. At Canyon, it was partly sunny and 88, wind southwest at 8. At Clemson, it was mostly sunny and 90, wind variable at 6. Elsewhere across Georgia, at Atlanta it was partly sunny and 90, wind south at 8. At Cartersville, the temperature was 93, wind southeast at 13, gusting to 18. At Lawrenceville, it was mostly sunny and 89, wind southeast at 7. At Macon, it was partly sunny and 87, wind south at 9, gusting to 20. At Rome, it was mostly sunny and 91, wind southwest at 7. At Augusta, it was partly sunny and 93, wind southwest at 9. At Savannah, it was mostly sunny and 93, wind south at 15, gusting to 24. Elsewhere across the region, at Chattanooga, it was partly sunny and 92, wind southwest at 14, gusting to 21. At Asheville, it was mostly sunny and 86, wind southwest at 15. At Greenville-Spartanburg, it was mostly sunny and 90, wind southwest at 17, gusting to 29. Here is the hazardous weather outlook. This hazardous weather outlook is for North and Central Georgia. For this afternoon and tonight, the probability for widespread hazardous weather is low. Scattered thunderstorms this afternoon and evening could bring locally heavy rainfall and brief gusty winds, mainly across Central Georgia. And now the extended outlook for the period Wednesday through Monday. Increasing showers and thunderstorms are expected from Wednesday into the weekend. Heavy rainfall could bring the risk for localized flash flooding. Frequent lightning and gusty winds can also be expected in the strongest storms. Heat index values in the triple digits can be expected for portions of the area, mainly Thursday and again by Monday. Spotter information statement, spotter activation will not be needed through tonight. Here is the official forecast from your National Weather Service for the Athens listening area. Tonight, mostly cloudy. Lows in the mid-70s. Southwest winds 5 to 10 miles an hour. Wednesday, partly sunny. A chance of showers and thunderstorms in the afternoon. Highs in the lower 90s. Southwest winds 10 to 15 miles an hour. Chance of rain 30%. Wednesday night, partly cloudy with a chance of showers. A chance of thunderstorms, mainly in the evening. Lows in the mid-70s. Light southwest winds. Chance of rain 30%. Thursday, a chance of showers and thunderstorms in the morning, then showers with thunderstorms likely in the afternoon. Highs in the upper 80s. Temperature falling into the

80s in the afternoon. Southwest winds 5 to 15 miles an hour. Chance of rain 80%. Thursday night, showers and a chance of thunderstorms in the evening, then showers likely and a slight chance of thunderstorms after midnight. Lows around 70. Northeast winds up to 10 miles an hour. Chance of rain 80%. And now the extended forecast. Friday through Saturday night, showers with thunderstorms likely. Highs in the lower 80s. Lows in the lower 70s. Sunday and Sunday night, mostly clear. A slight chance of showers and thunderstorms. Highs in the upper 80s. Lows in the lower 70s. Monday and Monday night, mostly clear. Highs in the lower 90s. Lows in the mid-70s. Tuesday and Tuesday night, partly cloudy. A slight chance of showers and thunderstorms. Highs in the lower 90s. Lows in the lower 70s. For more detailed weather, water, and climate information, please visit our website at weather.gov/Atlanta. The Athens climate summary for this evening, as of 4 p.m., July 21, 2026. Today's high temperature of 91 degrees occurred at 2:16 p.m. This high was 1 degree below the normal high of 92. The record high is 108 degrees, which was set in 1926. Today's low temperature of 73 degrees occurred at 6:09 a.m. This low was 3 degrees above the normal low of 70. The record low is 60 degrees, which was set in 1929. No precipitation fell today, which leaves the monthly total at 2.43 inches. This is 0.48 inches below the normal amount of 2.91 inches for July. The total precipitation for the year still stands at 25.32 inches, which is 2.36 inches below normal. There were no heating degree days today. This leaves the monthly total at zero. The yearly total since July 1st is zero. There were 17 cooling degree days today. This brings the monthly total to 383. The yearly total since January 1st is 1,146. Sunset tonight is at 8:42 p.m. Sunrise tomorrow is at 6:38 a.m. The current time is 5:32 p.m. Eastern Daylight Time. Here are the 5 p.m. weather observations from around the area. At Athens, it was partly sunny, the temperature was 89 degrees, dew point 74 degrees, relative humidity 60%, with a heat index of 98, wind variable at 6 miles an hour, pressure was 29.92 inches and falling. At Gainesville, it was partly sunny and 86, wind variable at 5. At Winder, it was cloudy, the temperature was 86.2 inches and falling. At Gainesville, it was partly sunny and 86, wind variable at 5. At Winder, it was cloudy, the temperature was 86. At Greensboro, it was mostly cloudy and 90, wind variable at 5. At Jefferson, it was partly sunny and 88, wind south at 9. At Monroe, with fog. At Albertton, it was partly sunny and 88, wind southwest at 6. At Canyon, it was partly sunny and 88, wind southwest at 8. At Clemson, it was mostly sunny and 90, wind variable at 6. Elsewhere across Georgia, at Atlanta it was partly sunny and 90, wind south at 8. At Cartersville, the temperature was 93, wind southeast at 13, gusting to 18. At Lawrenceville, it was mostly sunny and 89, wind southeast at 7. At Macon, it was partly sunny and 87, wind south at 9, gusting to 20. At Rome, it was mostly sunny and 91, wind southwest at 7. At Augusta, it was partly sunny and 93, wind southwest at 9. At Savannah, it was mostly sunny and 93, wind south at 15, gusting to 24. Elsewhere across the region, at Chattanooga, it was partly sunny and 92, wind southwest at 14, gusting to 21.

at Asheville, it was mostly sunny and 86, wind southwest at 15. At Greenville-Spartanburg, it was mostly sunny and 90, wind southwest at 17 gusting to 29. Here is the hazardous weather outlook. This hazardous weather outlook is for north and central Georgia. For this afternoon and tonight, the probability for widespread hazardous weather is low. Scattered thunderstorms this afternoon and evening could bring locally heavy rainfall and brief gusty winds, mainly across central Georgia. And now the extended outlook for the period Wednesday through Monday. Increasing showers and thunderstorms are expected from Wednesday into the weekend. Heavy rainfall could bring the risk for localized flash flooding. Frequent lightning and gusty winds can also be expected in the strongest storms. Heat index values in the triple digits can be expected for portions of the area, mainly Thursday and again by Monday. Spotter information statement, spotter activation will not be needed through tonight. Here is the official forecast from your National Weather Service for the Athens listening area. Tonight, mostly cloudy. Lows in the mid-70s. Southwest winds 5 to 10 miles an hour. Wednesday, partly sunny. A chance of showers and thunderstorms in the afternoon. Highs in the lower 90s. Southwest winds 10 to 15 miles an hour. Chance of rain 30%. Wednesday night, partly cloudy with a chance of showers. A chance of thunderstorms, mainly in the evening. Lows in the mid-70s. Light southwest winds. Chance of rain 30%. Thursday, a chance of showers and thunderstorms in the morning, then showers with thunderstorms likely in the afternoon. Highs in the upper 80s. Temperature falling into the in the lower 80s in the afternoon. Southwest winds 5 to 15 miles an hour. Chance of rain 80%. Thursday night, showers and a chance of thunderstorms in the evening, then showers likely and a slight chance of thunderstorms after midnight. Lows around 70. Northeast winds up to 10 miles an hour. Chance of rain 80%. And now the extended forecast. Friday through Saturday night, showers with thunderstorms likely. Highs in the lower 80s. Lows in the lower 70s. Sunday and Sunday night, mostly clear. A slight chance of showers and thunderstorms. Highs in the upper 80s. Lows in the lower 70s. Monday and Monday night, mostly clear. Highs in the lower 90s. Lows in the mid-70s. Tuesday and Tuesday night, partly cloudy. A slight chance of showers and thunderstorms. Highs in the lower 90s. Lows in the lower 70s. For more detailed weather, water, and climate information, please visit our website at weather.gov/Atlanta. The current time is 5:38 p.m. Eastern Daylight Time. Here are the 5 p.m. weather observations from around the area. At Athens, it was partly sunny, the temperature was 89 degrees, dew point 74 degrees, relative humidity 60%, with a heat index of 98, wind variable at 6 miles an hour, pressure was 29.92 inches and falling. At Gainesville, it was partly sunny and 86, wind variable at 5. At Winder, it was cloudy, the temperature was 86. At Greensboro, it was mostly cloudy and 90, wind variable at 5. At Jefferson, it was partly sunny and 88, wind south at 9. At Monroe, with fog. At Elberton, it was partly sunny and 88, wind southwest at 6. At Canyon, it was partly sunny and 88, wind southwest at 8. At Clemson, it was mostly sunny and 90, wind variable at 6. Elsewhere across Georgia, at Atlanta it was partly sunny and 90, wind south at 8. At Cartersville, the temperature was 93, wind southeast at 13, gusting to 18. At Lawrenceville, it was mostly sunny and 89, wind southeast at 7. At Macon, it was partly sunny and 87, wind south at 9 gusting.

to 20. At Rome, it was mostly sunny and 91, wind southwest at 7. At Augusta, it was partly sunny and 93, wind southwest at 9. At Savannah, it was mostly sunny and 93, wind south at 15 gusting to 24. Elsewhere across the region, at Chattanooga, it was partly sunny and 92, wind southwest at 14 gusting to 21. At Asheville, it was mostly sunny and 86, wind southwest at 15. At Greenville-Spartanburg, it was mostly sunny and 90, wind southwest at 17 gusting to 29. The Athens climate summary for this evening, as of 4 p.m., July 21, 2026. Today's high temperature of 91 degrees occurred at 2:16 p.m. This high was 1 degree below the normal high of 92. The record high is 108 degrees, which was set in 1926. Today's low temperature of 73 degrees occurred at 6:09 a.m. This low was 3 degrees above the normal low of 70. The record low is 60 degrees, which was set in 1929. No precipitation fell today, which leaves the monthly total at 2.43 inches. This is 0.48 inches below the normal amount of 2.91 inches for July. The total precipitation for the year still stands at 25.32 inches, which is 2.36 inches below normal. There were no heating degree days today. This leaves the monthly total at zero. The yearly total since July 1st is zero. There were 17 cooling degree days today. This brings the monthly total to 383. The yearly total since January 1st is 1,146. Sunset tonight is at 8:42 p.m. Sunrise tomorrow is at 6:38 a.m. You're listening to NOAA Weather Radio Station, WXK 56. 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You can also like your Peachtree City National Weather Service on Facebook or follow NWS Atlanta on Twitter. Here is the hazardous weather outlook. This hazardous weather outlook is for North and Central Georgia. For this afternoon and tonight, the probability for widespread hazardous weather is low. Scattered thunderstorms this afternoon and evening could bring locally heavy rainfall and brief gusty winds, mainly across central Georgia. And now the extended outlook for the period Wednesday through Monday. Increasing showers and thunderstorms are expected from Wednesday into the weekend. Heavy rainfall could bring the risk for localized flash flooding. Frequent lightning and gusty winds can also be expected in the strongest storms. Heat index values in the triple digits can be expected for portions of the area, mainly Thursday and again by Monday. Spotter information statement, spotter activation will not be needed through tonight. Here is the official forecast from your National Weather Service for the Athens listening area. Tonight, mostly cloudy. Lows in the mid-70s. Southwest winds 5 to 10 miles an hour. Wednesday, partly sunny. A chance of showers and thunderstorms in the afternoon. Highs in the lower 90s. Southwest winds 10 to 15 miles an hour. Chance of rain 30%. Wednesday night, partly cloudy with a chance of showers. A chance of thunderstorms, mainly in the evening. Lows in the mid-70s. Light southwest winds. Chance of rain 30%. Thursday, a chance of showers and thunderstorms in the morning, then showers with thunderstorms likely in the afternoon. Highs in the upper 80s. Temperature falling into the lower 80s in the afternoon. Southwest winds 5 to 15 miles an hour.

80%. Thursday night, showers and a chance of thunderstorms in the evening, then showers likely and a slight chance of thunderstorms after midnight. Lows around 70. Northeast winds up to 10 miles an hour. Chance of rain 80%. And now the extended forecast. Friday through Saturday night, showers with thunderstorms likely. Highs in the lower 80s. Lows in the lower 70s. Sunday and Sunday night, mostly clear. A slight chance of showers and thunderstorms. Highs in the upper 80s. Lows in the lower 70s. Monday and Monday night, mostly clear. Highs in the lower 90s. Lows in the mid 70s. Tuesday and Tuesday night, partly cloudy. A slight chance of showers and thunderstorms. Highs in the lower 90s. Lows in the lower 70s. For more detailed weather, water, and climate information, please visit our website at weather.gov/Atlanta. The current time is 5:45 p.m. Eastern Daylight Time. Here are the 5 p.m. weather observations from around the area. At Athens, it was partly sunny, the temperature was 89 degrees, dew point 74 degrees, relative humidity 60%, with a heat index of 98, wind variable at 6 miles an hour, pressure was 29.92 inches and falling. At Gainesville, it was partly sunny and 86, wind variable at 5. At Winder, it was cloudy, the temperature was 86. At Greensboro, it was mostly cloudy and 90, wind variable at 5. At Jefferson, it was partly sunny and 88, wind south at 9. At Monroe, with fog. At Albertton, it was partly sunny and 88, wind southwest at 6. At Canyon, it was partly sunny and 88, wind southwest at 8. At Clemson, it was mostly sunny and 90, wind variable at 6. Elsewhere across Georgia, at Atlanta it was partly sunny and 90, wind south at 8. At Cartersville, the temperature was 93, wind southeast at 13, gusting to 18. At Lawrenceville, it was mostly sunny and 89, wind southeast at 7. At Macon, it was partly sunny and 87, wind south at 9 gusting to 20. At Rome, it was mostly sunny and 91, wind southwest at 7. At Augusta, it was partly sunny and 93, wind southwest at 9. At Savannah, it was mostly sunny and 93, wind south at 15 gusting to 24. Elsewhere across the region, at Chattanooga, it was partly sunny and 92, wind southwest at 14 gusting to 21. At Asheville, it was mostly sunny and 86, wind southwest at 15. At Greenville-Spartanburg, it was mostly sunny and 90, wind southwest at 17 gusting to 29. Here is the hazardous weather outlook. This hazardous weather outlook is for North and Central Georgia. For this afternoon and tonight, the probability for widespread hazardous weather is low. Scattered thunderstorms this afternoon and evening could bring locally heavy rainfall and brief gusty winds, mainly across Central Georgia. And now the extended outlook for the period Wednesday through Monday. Increasing showers and thunderstorms are expected from Wednesday into the weekend. Heavy rainfall could bring the risk for localized flash flooding. Frequent lightning and gusty winds can also be expected in the strongest storms. Heat index values in the triple digits can be expected for portions of the area, mainly Thursday and again by Monday. Spotter information statement, spotter activation will not be needed through tonight. Here is the official forecast from your National Weather Service for the Athens listening area. Tonight, mostly cloudy. Lows in the mid-70s. Southwest winds 5 to 10 miles an hour. Wednesday, partly sunny. A chance of showers and thunderstorms in the afternoon. Highs in the lower 90s. Southwest winds 10 to 15 miles an hour. Chance of rain 30%. Wednesday night, partly cloudy with a chance of showers.

chance of thunderstorms, mainly in the evening. Lows in the mid-70s. Light southwest winds. Chance of rain 30%. Thursday, a chance of showers and thunderstorms in the morning, then showers with thunderstorms likely in the afternoon. Highs in the upper 80s. Temperature falling into the lower 80s in the afternoon. Southwest winds 5 to 15 miles an hour. Chance of rain 80%. Thursday night, showers and a chance of thunderstorms in the evening, then showers likely and a slight chance of thunderstorms after midnight. Lows around 70. Northeast winds up to 10 miles an hour. Chance of rain 80%. And now the extended forecast. Friday through Saturday night, showers with thunderstorms likely. Highs in the lower 80s. Lows in the lower 70s. Sunday and Sunday night, mostly clear. A slight chance of showers and thunderstorms. Highs in the upper 80s. Lows in the lower 70s. Monday and Monday night, mostly clear. Highs in the lower 90s. Lows in the mid 70s. Tuesday and Tuesday night, partly cloudy. A slight chance of showers and thunderstorms. Highs in the lower 90s. Lows in the lower 70s. For more detailed weather, water, and climate information, please visit our website at weather.gov/Atlanta. The Athens climate summary for this evening, as of 4 p.m., July 21, 2026. Today's high temperature of 91 degrees occurred at 2:16 p.m. This high was 1 degree below the normal high of 92. The record high is 108 degrees, which was set in 1926. Today's low temperature of 73 degrees occurred at 6:09 a.m. This low was 3 degrees above the normal low of 70. The record low is 60 degrees, which was set in 1929. No precipitation fell today, which leaves the monthly total at 2.43 inches. This is 0.48 inches below the normal amount of 2.91 inches for July. The total precipitation for the year still stands at 25.32 inches, which is 2.36 inches below normal. There were no heating degree days today. This leaves the monthly total at zero. The yearly total since July 1st is zero. There were 17 cooling degree days today. This brings the monthly total to 383. The yearly total since January 1st is 1,146. Sunset tonight is at 8:42 p.m. Sunrise tomorrow is at 6:38 a.m. The current time is 5:52 p.m. Eastern Daylight Time. Here are the 5 p.m. weather observations from around the area. At Athens, it was partly sunny, the temperature was 89 degrees, dew point 74 degrees, relative humidity 60%, with a heat index of 98, wind variable at 6 miles an hour, pressure was 29.92 inches and falling. At Gainesville, it was partly sunny and 86, wind variable at 5. At Winder, it was cloudy, the temperature was 86. At Greensboro, it was mostly cloudy and 90, wind variable at 5. At Jefferson, it was partly sunny and 88, wind south at 9. At Monroe, with fog. At Albertton, it was partly sunny and 88, wind southwest at 6. At Canyon, it was partly sunny and 88, wind southwest at 8. At Clemson, it was mostly sunny and 90, wind variable at 6. Elsewhere across Georgia, at Atlanta it was partly sunny and 90, wind south at 8. At Cartersville, the temperature was 93, wind southeast at 13, gusting to 18. At Lawrenceville, it was mostly sunny and 89, wind southeast at 7. At Macon, it was partly sunny and 87, wind south at 9 gusting to 20. At Rome, it was mostly sunny and 91, wind southwest at 7. At Augusta, it was partly sunny and 93, wind southwest at 9. At Savannah, it was mostly sunny and 93, wind south at 15 gusting.

24. Elsewhere across the region, at Chattanooga, it was partly sunny and 92, wind southwest at 14 gusting to 21. At Asheville, it was mostly sunny and 86, wind southwest at 15. At Greenville-Spartanburg, it was mostly sunny and 90, wind southwest at 17 gusting to 29. Here is the hazardous weather outlook. This hazardous weather outlook is for North and Central Georgia. For this afternoon and tonight, the probability for widespread hazardous weather is low. Scattered thunderstorms this afternoon and evening could bring locally heavy rainfall and brief gusty winds, mainly across Central Georgia. And now the extended outlook for the period Wednesday through Monday. Increasing showers and thunderstorms are expected from Wednesday into the weekend. Heavy rainfall could bring the risk for localized flash flooding. Frequent lightning and gusty winds can also be expected in the strongest storms. Heat index values in the triple digits can be expected for portions of the area, mainly Thursday and again by Monday. Spotter information statement, spotter activation will not be needed through tonight. Here is the official forecast from your National Weather Service for the Athens listening area. Tonight, mostly cloudy. Lows in the mid-70s. Southwest winds 5 to 10 miles an hour. Wednesday, partly sunny. A chance of showers and thunderstorms in the afternoon. Highs in the lower 90s. Southwest winds 10 to 15 miles an hour. Chance of rain 30%. Wednesday night, partly cloudy with a chance of showers. A chance of thunderstorms, mainly in the evening. Lows in the mid-70s. Light southwest winds. Chance of rain 30%. Thursday, a chance of showers and thunderstorms in the morning, then showers with thunderstorms likely in the afternoon. Highs in the upper 80s. Temperature falling into the in the lower 80s in the afternoon. Southwest winds 5 to 15 miles an hour. Chance of rain 80%. Thursday night, showers and a chance of thunderstorms in the evening, then showers likely and a slight chance of thunderstorms after midnight. Lows around 70. Northeast winds up to 10 miles an hour. Chance of rain 80%. And now the extended forecast. Friday through Saturday night, showers with thunderstorms likely. Highs in the lower 80s. Lows in the lower 70s. Sunday and Sunday night, mostly clear. A slight chance of showers and thunderstorms. Highs in the upper 80s. Lows in the lower 70s. Monday and Monday night, mostly clear. Highs in the lower 90s. Lows in the mid 70s. Tuesday and Tuesday night, partly cloudy. A slight chance of showers and thunderstorms. Highs in the lower 90s. Lows in the lower 70s. For more detailed weather, water, and climate information, please visit our website at weather.gov/Atlanta. The current time is 5:58 p.m. Eastern Daylight Time. Here are the 5 p.m. weather observations from around the area. At Athens, it was partly sunny, the temperature was 89 degrees, dew point 74 degrees, relative humidity 60%, with a heat index of 98, wind variable at 6 miles an hour, pressure was 29.92 inches and falling. At Gainesville, it was partly sunny and 86, wind variable at 5. At Winder, it was cloudy, the temperature was 86. At Greensboro, it was mostly cloudy and 90, wind variable at 5. At Jefferson, it was partly sunny and 88, wind south at 9. At Monroe, with fog. At Albertton, it was partly sunny and 88, wind southwest at 6. At Canyon, it was partly sunny and 88, wind southwest at 8. At Clemson, it was mostly sunny and 90, wind variable at 6. Elsewhere across Georgia, at Atlanta it was partly sunny and 90, wind south at 8. At Cartersville, the temperature was 93, wind southeast at 13, gusting to 18.

Lawrenceville, it was mostly sunny and 89, wind southeast at 7. At Macon, it was partly sunny and 87, wind south at 9 gusting to 20. At Rome, it was mostly sunny and 91, wind southwest at 7. At Augusta, it was partly sunny and 93, wind southwest at 9. At Savannah, it was mostly sunny and 93, wind south at 15 gusting to 24. Elsewhere across the region, at Chattanooga, it was partly sunny and 92, wind southwest at 14 gusting to 21. At Asheville, it was mostly sunny and 86, wind southwest at 15. At Greenville-Spartanburg, it was mostly sunny and 90, wind southwest at 17 gusting to 29. The Athens climate summary for this evening, as of 4 p.m., July 21, 2026. Today's high temperature of 91 degrees occurred at 2:16 p.m. This high was 1 degree below the normal high of 92. The record high is 108 degrees, which was set in 1926. Today's low temperature of 73 degrees occurred at 6:09 a.m. This low was 3 degrees above the normal low of 70. The record low is 60 degrees, which was set in 1929. No precipitation fell today, which leaves the monthly total at 2.43 inches. This is 0.48 inches below the normal amount of 2.91 inches for July. The total precipitation for the year still stands at 25.32 inches, which is 2.36 inches below normal. There were no heating degree days today. This leaves the monthly total at zero. The yearly total since July 1st is zero. There were 17 cooling degree days today. This brings the monthly total to 383. The yearly total since January 1st is 1,146. Sunset tonight is at 8:42 p.m. Sunrise tomorrow is at 6:38 a.m. Here is the hazardous weather outlook. This hazardous weather outlook is for North and Central Georgia. For this afternoon and tonight, the probability for widespread hazardous weather is low. Scattered thunderstorms this afternoon and evening could bring locally heavy rainfall and brief gusty winds, mainly across Central Georgia. And now the extended outlook for the period Wednesday through Monday. Increasing showers and thunderstorms are expected from Wednesday into the weekend. Heavy rainfall could bring the risk for localized flash flooding. Frequent lightning and gusty winds can also be expected in the strongest storms. Heat index values in the triple digits can be expected for portions of the area, mainly Thursday and again by Monday. Spotter information statement, spotter activation will not be needed through tonight. Here is the official forecast from your National Weather Service for the Athens listening area. Tonight, mostly cloudy. Lows in the mid-70s. Southwest winds 5 to 10 miles an hour. Wednesday, partly sunny. A chance of showers and thunderstorms in the afternoon. Highs in the lower 90s. Southwest winds 10 to 15 miles an hour. Chance of rain 30%. Wednesday night, partly cloudy with a chance of showers. A chance of thunderstorms, mainly in the evening. Lows in the mid-70s. Light southwest winds. Chance of rain 30%. Thursday, a chance of showers and thunderstorms in the morning, then showers with thunderstorms likely in the afternoon. Highs in the upper 80s. Temperature falling in the lower 80s in the afternoon. Southwest winds 5 to 15 miles an hour. Chance of rain 80%. Thursday night, showers and a chance of thunderstorms in the evening, then showers likely and a slight chance of thunderstorms after midnight. Lows around 70. Northeast winds up to 10 miles an hour. Chance of rain 80%. And now the extended forecast. Friday through Saturday night, showers with thunderstorms likely. Highs in the lower 80s. Lows in the lower 70s. Sunday and Sunday night, mostly clear. A slight chance of showers and thunderstorms. Highs in the upper

lows in the lower 70s. Monday and Monday night, mostly clear. Highs in the lower 90s. Lows in the mid 70s. Tuesday and Tuesday night, partly cloudy. A slight chance of showers and thunderstorms. Highs in the lower 90s. Lows in the lower 70s. For more detailed weather, water, and climate information, please visit our website at weather.gov/Atlanta. The current time is 6:05 p.m. Eastern Daylight Time. Here are the 6 p.m. weather observations from around the area. At Athens, it was mostly sunny, the temperature was 90. At Gainesville, it was mostly sunny and 87, wind south at 7. At Winder, it was mostly sunny, the temperature was 88. At Greensboro, it was mostly cloudy and 86, wind south at 10 gusting to 18. At Jefferson, it was cloudy and 88, wind south at 8. At Monroe, with fog. At Albertton, it was mostly sunny and 90, wind southwest at 9. At Canyon, it was mostly sunny and 88, wind south at 7. At Clemson, it was mostly sunny and 89, wind southwest at 6. Elsewhere across Georgia, at Atlanta it was partly sunny and 89, wind south at 14 gusting to 22. At Cartersville, the temperature was 90, wind variable at 5. At Lawrenceville, it was partly sunny and 88, wind southeast at 6. At Macon, it was partly sunny and 86, wind southwest at 12 gusting to 25. At Rome, it was mostly sunny and 90, wind south at 7. At Augusta, it was partly sunny and 93, wind south at 14. At Savannah, it was mostly sunny and 91, wind south at 17 gusting to 25. Elsewhere across the region, at Chattanooga, it was mostly sunny and 92, wind south at 10. At Asheville, it was mostly sunny and 85, wind south at 13 gusting to 21. At Greenville-Spartanburg, it was partly sunny and 91, wind southwest at 14 gusting to 23. Here is the hazardous weather outlook. This hazardous weather outlook is for North and Central Georgia. For this afternoon and tonight, the probability for widespread hazardous weather is low. Scattered thunderstorms this afternoon and evening could bring locally heavy rainfall and brief gusty winds, mainly across Central Georgia. And now the extended outlook for the period Wednesday through Monday. Increasing showers and thunderstorms are expected from Wednesday into the weekend. Heavy rainfall could bring the risk for localized flash flooding. Frequent lightning and gusty winds can also be expected in the strongest storms. Heat index values in the triple digits can be expected for portions of the area, mainly Thursday and again by Monday. Spotter information statement, spotter activation will not be needed through tonight. Here is the official forecast from your National Weather Service for the Athens listening area. Tonight, mostly cloudy. Lows in the mid-70s. Southwest winds 5 to 10 miles an hour. Wednesday, partly sunny. A chance of showers and thunderstorms in the afternoon. Highs in the lower 90s. Southwest winds 10 to 15 miles an hour. Chance of rain 30%. Wednesday night, partly cloudy with a chance of showers. A chance of thunderstorms, mainly in the evening. Lows in the mid-70s. Light southwest winds. Chance of rain 30%. Thursday, a chance of showers and thunderstorms in the morning, then showers with thunderstorms likely in the afternoon. Highs in the upper 80s. Temperature falling into the lower 80s in the afternoon. Southwest winds 5 to 15 miles an hour. Chance of rain 80%. Thursday night, showers and a chance of thunderstorms in the evening, then showers likely and a slight chance of thunderstorms after midnight. Lows around 70. Northeast winds up to 10 miles an hour. Chance of rain 80%. And now the extended forecast. Friday through Saturday.

Friday night, showers with thunderstorms likely. Highs in the lower 80s. Lows in the lower 70s. Sunday and Sunday night, mostly clear. A slight chance of showers and thunderstorms. Highs in the upper 80s. Lows in the lower 70s. Monday and Monday night, mostly clear. Highs in the lower 90s. Lows in the mid 70s. Tuesday and Tuesday night, partly cloudy. A slight chance of showers and thunderstorms. Highs in the lower 90s. Lows in the lower 70s. 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The Athens climate summary for this evening, as of 4 p.m., July 21, 2026. Today's high temperature of 91 degrees occurred at 2:16 p.m. This high was 1 degree below the normal high of 92. The record high is 108 degrees, which was set in 1926. Today's low temperature of 73 degrees occurred at 6:09 a.m. This low was 3 degrees above the normal low of 70. The record low is 60 degrees, which was set in 1929. No precipitation fell today, which leaves the monthly total at 2.43 inches. This is 0.48 inches below the normal amount of 2.91 inches for July. The total precipitation for the year still stands at 25.32 inches, which is 2.36 inches below normal. There were no heating degree days today. This leaves the monthly total at zero. The yearly total since July 1st is zero. There were 17 cooling degree days today. This brings the monthly total to 383. The yearly total since January 1st is 1,146. Sunset tonight is at 8:42 p.m. Sunrise tomorrow is at 6:38 a.m. The current time is 6:11 p.m. Eastern Daylight Time. Here are the 6 p.m. weather observations from around the area. At Athens, it was mostly sunny. The temperature was 90. At Gainesville, it was mostly sunny and 87, wind south at 7. At Winder, it was mostly sunny, the temperature was 88. At Greensboro, it was mostly cloudy and 86, wind south at 10 gusting to 18. At Jefferson, it was cloudy and 88, wind south at 8. At Monroe, with fog. At Albertton, it was mostly sunny and 90, wind southwest at 9. At Canyon, it was mostly sunny and 88, wind south at 7. At Clemson, it was mostly sunny and 89, wind southwest at 6. Elsewhere across Georgia, at Atlanta it was partly sunny and 89, wind south at 14 gusting to 22. At Cartersville, the temperature was 90, wind variable at 5. At Lawrenceville, it was partly sunny and 88, wind southeast at 6. At Macon, it was mostly sunny and 86, wind southwest at 12 gusting to 25. At Rome, it was mostly sunny and 90, wind south at 7. At Augusta, it was mostly sunny and 93, wind south at 14. At Savannah, it was mostly sunny and 91, wind south at 17 gusting to 25. Elsewhere across the region, at Chattanooga, it was mostly sunny and 92, wind south at 10. At Asheville, it was mostly sunny and 85, wind south at 13 gusting to 21. At Greenville-Spartanburg, it was partly sunny and 91, wind southwest at 14 gusting to 23. Here is the hazardous weather outlook. This hazardous weather outlook is for North and Central Georgia. For this afternoon and tonight, the probability for widespread hazardous weather is low. Scattered thunderstorms this afternoon and evening could bring locally heavy rainfall and brief gusty winds, mainly across Central Georgia. And now the extended outlook for the period Wednesday through Monday. Increasing showers and thunderstorms are expected from Wednesday into the weekend. Heavy rainfall could bring the risk for localized flash flooding.
Frequent lightning and gusty winds can also be expected in the strongest storms. Heat index values in the triple digits can be expected for portions of the area, mainly Thursday and again by Monday. Spotter information statement. Spotter activation will not be needed through tonight. Here is the official forecast from your National Weather Service for the Athens listening area. Tonight, mostly cloudy. Lows in the mid-70s. Southwest winds 5 to 10 miles an hour. Wednesday, partly sunny. A chance of showers and thunderstorms in the afternoon. Highs in the lower 90s. Southwest winds 10 to 15 miles an hour. Chance of rain 30%. Wednesday night, partly cloudy with a chance of showers. A chance of thunderstorms, mainly in the evening. Lows in the mid-70s. Light southwest winds. Chance of rain 30%. Thursday, a chance of showers and thunderstorms in the morning, then showers with thunderstorms likely in the afternoon. Highs in the upper 80s. Temperature falling into the lower 80s in the afternoon. Southwest winds 5 to 15 miles an hour. Chance of rain 80%. Thursday night, showers and a chance of thunderstorms in the evening, then showers likely and a slight chance of thunderstorms after midnight. Lows around 70. Northeast winds up to 10 miles an hour. Chance of rain 80%. And now the extended forecast. Friday through Saturday night, showers with thunderstorms likely. Highs in the lower 80s. Lows in the lower 70s. Sunday and Sunday night, mostly clear. A slight chance of showers and thunderstorms. Highs in the upper 80s. Lows in the lower 70s. Monday and Monday night, mostly clear. Highs in the lower 90s. Lows in the mid-70s. Tuesday and Tuesday night, partly cloudy. A slight chance of showers and thunderstorms. Highs in the lower 90s. Lows in the lower 70s. For more detailed weather, water, and climate information, please visit our website at weather.gov/Atlanta. The current time is 6:17 p.m. Eastern Daylight Time. Here are the 6 p.m. weather observations from around the area. At Athens, it was mostly sunny, the temperature was 90. At Gainesville, it was mostly sunny and 87, wind south at 7. At Winder, it was mostly sunny, the temperature was 88. At Greensboro, it was mostly cloudy and 86, wind south at 10 gusting to 18. At Jefferson, it was cloudy and 88, wind south at 8. At Monroe, with fog. At Albertton, it was mostly sunny and 90, wind southwest at 9. At Canyon, it was mostly sunny and 88, wind south at 7. At Clemson, it was mostly sunny and 89, wind southwest at 6. Elsewhere across Georgia, at Atlanta it was partly sunny and 89, wind south at 14 gusting to 22. At Cartersville, the temperature was 90, wind variable at 5. At Lawrenceville, it was partly sunny and 88, wind southeast at 6. At Macon, it was mostly sunny and 86, wind southwest at 12 gusting to 25. At Rome, it was mostly sunny and 90, wind south at 7. At Augusta, it was mostly sunny and 93, wind south at 14. At Savannah, it was mostly sunny and 91, wind south at 17 gusting to 25. Elsewhere across the region, at Chattanooga, it was mostly sunny and 92, wind south at 10. At Asheville, it was mostly sunny and 85, wind south at 13 gusting to 21. At Greenville-Spartanburg, it was partly sunny and 91, wind southwest at 14 gusting to 23. Here is the hazardous weather outlook. This hazardous weather outlook is for North and Central Georgia. For this afternoon and tonight, the probability for widespread hazardous weather is low.
scattered thunderstorms this afternoon and evening could bring locally heavy rainfall and brief gusty winds, mainly across central Georgia. And now

Extended outlook for the period Wednesday through Monday. Increasing showers and thunderstorms are expected from Wednesday into the weekend. Heavy rainfall could bring the risk for localized flash flooding. Frequent lightning and gusty winds can also be expected in the strongest storms. Heat index values in the triple digits can be expected for portions of the area, mainly Thursday and again by Monday. Spotter information statement. Spotter activation will not be needed through tonight. The Athens climate summary for this evening, as of 4 p.m., July 21, 2026. Today's high temperature of 91 degrees occurred at 2:16 p.m. This high was 1 degree below the normal high of 92. The record high is 108 degrees, which was set in 1926. Today's low temperature of 73 degrees occurred at 6:09 a.m. This low was 3 degrees above the normal low of 70. The record low is 60 degrees, which was set in 1929. No precipitation fell today, which leaves the monthly total at 2.43 inches. This is 0.48 inches below the normal amount of 2.91 inches for July. The total precipitation for the year still stands at 25.32 inches, which is 2.36 inches below normal. There were no heating degree days today. This leaves the monthly total at zero. The yearly total since July 1st is zero. There were 17 cooling degree days today. This brings the monthly total to 383. The yearly total since January 1st is 1,146. Sunset tonight is at 8:42 p.m. Sunrise tomorrow is at 6:38 a.m. Here is the official forecast from your National Weather Service for the Athens listening area. Tonight, mostly cloudy. Lows in the mid-70s. Southwest winds 5 to 10 miles an hour. Wednesday, partly sunny. A chance of showers and thunderstorms in the afternoon. Highs in the lower 90s. Southwest winds 10 to 15 miles an hour. Chance of rain 30%. Wednesday night, partly cloudy with a chance of showers. A chance of thunderstorms, mainly in the evening. Lows in the mid-70s. Light southwest winds. Chance of rain 30%. Thursday, a chance of showers and thunderstorms in the morning, then showers with thunderstorms likely in the afternoon. Highs in the upper 80s. Temperature falling into the in the lower 80s in the afternoon. Southwest winds 5 to 15 miles an hour. Chance of rain 80%. Thursday night, showers and a chance of thunderstorms in the evening, then showers likely and a slight chance of thunderstorms after midnight. Lows around 70. Northeast winds up to 10 miles an hour. Chance of rain 80%. And now the extended forecast. Friday through Saturday night, showers with thunderstorms likely. Highs in the lower 80s. Lows in the lower 70s. Sunday and Sunday night, mostly clear. A slight chance of showers and thunderstorms. Highs in the upper 80s. Lows in the lower 70s. Monday and Monday night, mostly clear. Highs in the lower 90s. Lows in the mid-70s. Tuesday and Tuesday night, partly cloudy. A slight chance of showers and thunderstorms. Highs in the lower 90s. Lows in the lower 70s. For more detailed weather, water, and climate information, please visit our website at weather.gov/Atlanta. The current time is 6:23 p.m. Eastern Daylight Time. Here are the 6 p.m. weather observations from around the area. At Athens, it was mostly sunny, the temperature was 90. At Gainesville, it was mostly sunny and 87, wind south at 7. At Winder, it was mostly sunny, the temperature was 88. At Greensboro, it was mostly cloudy and 86, wind south at 10 gusting to 18. At Jefferson, it was cloudy and 88, wind south at 8. At Monroe, with fog. At Albertton, it was mostly sunny and wind south.

14. It was mostly sunny and 1, wind south at 17 gusting to 25. Elsewhere across the region, at Chattanooga, it was mostly sunny and 92, wind south 10. At Asheville, it was mostly sunny and 85, at 13 gusting to 21. At Greenville Spartanburg, it was partly sunny and 91, wind southwest at 14 gusting to 23. Hazardous weather outlook. This hazardous weather outlook north and central Georgia. For this afternoon and night, the probability for widespread hazardous weather is low. Scattered thunderstorms this afternoon and evening could bring locally heavy rainfall and brief gusty winds, mainly across central Georgia. And now the extended outlook for the period Wednesday through Monday. Increasing showers and thunderstorms are expected from Wednesday into the weekend. Heavy rainfall could bring the risk for localized flash flooding. Frequent lightning and gusty winds can also be expected in the strongest storms. Heat index values in the triple digits can be expected for portions of the area, mainly Thursday and again by Monday. Spotter information statement, spotter activation will not be needed through tonight. Here is the official forecast from your National Weather Service for the Athens listening area. Tonight, mostly cloudy. Lows in the mid-70s. Southwest winds 5 to 10 miles an hour. Wednesday, partly sunny. A chance of showers and thunderstorms in the afternoon. Highs in the lower 90s. Southwest winds 10 to 15 miles an hour. Chance of rain 30%. Wednesday night, partly cloudy with a chance of showers. A chance of thunderstorms, mainly in the evening. Lows in the mid-70s. Light southwest winds. Chance of rain 30%. Thursday, a chance of showers and thunderstorms. Morning, then showers with thunderstorms likely in the afternoon. Highs in the upper 80s. Temperature falling into the lower 80s in the afternoon. Southwest winds 5 to 15 miles an hour. Chance of rain 80%. Thursday night, showers and a chance of thunderstorms in the evening, then showers likely and a slight chance of thunderstorms after midnight. Lows around 70. Northeast winds up to 10 miles an hour. Chance of rain 80%. And now the extended forecast. Friday through Saturday night, showers with thunderstorms likely. Highs in the lower 80s. Lows in the lower 70s. Sunday and Sunday night, mostly clear. A slight chance of showers and thunderstorms. Highs in the upper 80s. Lows in the lower 70s. Monday and Monday night, mostly clear. Highs in the lower 90s. Lows in the mid-70s. Tuesday and Tuesday night, partly cloudy. A slight chance of showers and thunderstorms. Highs in the lower 90s. Lows in the lower 70s. For more detailed weather, water, and climate information, please visit our website at weather.gov/Atlanta. The current time is 6:29 p.m. Eastern Daylight Time. Here are the 6 p.m. weather observations from around the area. At Athens, it was mostly sunny, the temperature was 90. At Gainesville, it was mostly sunny and 87, wind south at 7. At Winder, it was mostly sunny, the temperature was 88. At Greensboro, it was mostly cloudy and 86, wind south at 10 gusting to 18. At Jefferson, it was cloudy and 88, wind south at 8. At Monroe, with fog. At Albertton, it was mostly sunny and 90, wind southwest at 9. At Canyon, it was mostly sunny and 88, wind south at 7. At Clemson, it was mostly sunny and 89, wind southwest at 6. Elsewhere, across Georgia, at Atlanta it was partly sunny and 89, wind south at 14 gusting to 22. At Cartersville, the temperature was 90, wind variable at 5. At Lawrenceville, it was partly sunny and 88, wind southeast at 6.

at Macon, it was mostly sunny and 86, wind southwest at 12 gusting to 25. At Rome, it was mostly sunny and 90, wind south at 7. At Augusta, it was mostly sunny and 93, wind south at 14. At Savannah, it was mostly sunny and 91, wind south. Elsewhere across the region, at Chattanooga, it was mostly sunny and 92, wind south at 10. At Asheville, it was mostly sunny and 85, wind south at 13 gusting to 21. At Greenville-Spartanburg, it was partly sunny and 91, wind southwest at 14 gusting to 23. The Athens climate summary for this evening, as of 4 p.m., July 21, 2026. Today's high temperature of 91 degrees occurred at 2:16 p.m. This high was 1 degree below the normal high of 92. The record high is 108 degrees, which was set in 1926. Today's low temperature of 73 degrees occurred at 6:09 a.m. This low was 3 degrees above the normal low of 70. The record low is 60 degrees, which was set in 1929. No precipitation fell today, which leaves the monthly total at 2.43 inches. This is 0.48 inches below the normal amount of 2.91 inches for July. The total precipitation for the year still stands at 25.32 inches, which is 2.36 inches below normal. There were no heating degree days today. This leaves the monthly total at zero. The yearly total since July 1st is zero. There were 17 cooling degree days today. This brings the monthly total to 383. The yearly total since January 1st is 1,146. Sunset tonight is at 8:42 p.m. Sunrise tomorrow is at 6:38 a.m. Here is the hazardous weather outlook. This hazardous weather outlook is for North and Central Georgia. For this afternoon and tonight, the probability for widespread hazardous weather is low. Scattered thunderstorms this afternoon and evening could bring locally heavy rainfall and brief gusty winds, mainly across Central Georgia. And now the extended outlook for the period Wednesday through Monday. Increasing showers and thunderstorms are expected from Wednesday into the weekend. And now the extended outlook for the period Wednesday through Monday. Increasing showers and thunderstorms are expected from Wednesday into the weekend. Heavy rainfall could bring the risk for localized flash flooding. Frequent lightning and gusty winds can also be expected in the strongest storms. Heat index values in the triple digits can be expected for portions of the area, mainly Thursday and again by Monday. Spotter information statement, spotter activation will not be needed through tonight. Here is the official forecast from your National Weather Service for the Athens listening area. Tonight, mostly cloudy. Lows in the mid-70s. Southwest winds 5 to 10 miles an hour. Wednesday, partly sunny. A chance of showers and thunderstorms in the afternoon. Highs in the lower 90s. Southwest winds 10 to 15 miles an hour. Chance of rain 30%. Wednesday night, partly cloudy with a chance of showers. A chance of thunderstorms, mainly in the evening. Lows in the mid-70s. Light southwest winds. Chance of rain 30%. Thursday, a chance of showers and thunderstorms in the morning, then showers with thunderstorms likely in the afternoon. Highs in the upper 80s. Temperature falling into the in the lower 80s in the afternoon. Southwest winds 5 to 15 miles an hour. Chance of rain 80%. Thursday night, showers and a chance of thunderstorms in the evening, then showers likely and a slight chance of thunderstorms after midnight. Lows around 70. Northeast winds up to 10 miles an hour. Chance of rain 80%. And now the extended forecast. Friday through Saturday night, showers with thunderstorms likely. Highs in the lower 80s. Lows in the lower 70s. Sunday and Sunday night, mostly clear. A slight chance of showers and

thunderstorms, highs in the upper 80s, lows in the lower 70s. Monday and Monday night, mostly clear, highs in the lower 90s, lows in the mid 70s. Tuesday and Tuesday night, partly cloudy, a slight chance of showers and thunderstorms, highs in the lower 90s, lows in the lower 70s. For more detailed weather, water, and climate information, please visit our website at weather.gov/Atlanta. The current time is 6:35 p.m. Eastern Daylight Time. Here are the 6 p.m. weather observations from around the area. At Athens, it was mostly sunny, the temperature was 90. At Gainesville, it was mostly sunny and 87, wind south at 7. At Winder, it was mostly sunny, the temperature was 88. At Greensboro, it was mostly cloudy and 86, wind south at 10 gusting to 18. At Jefferson, it was cloudy and 88, wind south at 8. At Monroe, with fog. At Albertton, it was mostly sunny and 90, wind southwest at 9. At Canyon, it was mostly sunny and 88, wind south at 7. At Clemson, it was mostly sunny and 89, wind southwest at 6. Elsewhere across Georgia, at Atlanta it was partly sunny and 89, wind south at 14 gusting to 22. At Cartersville, the temperature was 90, wind variable at 5. At Lawrenceville, it was partly sunny and 88, wind southeast at 6. At Macon, it was mostly sunny and 86, wind southwest at 12 gusting to 25. At Rome, it was mostly sunny and 90, wind south at 7. At Augusta, it was mostly sunny and 93, wind south at 14. At Savannah, it was mostly sunny and 91, wind south at 17 gusting to 25. Elsewhere across the region, at Chattanooga, it was mostly sunny and 92, wind south at 10. At Asheville, it was mostly sunny and 85, wind south at 13 gusting to 21. At Greenville-Spartanburg, it was partly sunny and 91, wind southwest at 14 gusting to 23. Here is the hazardous weather outlook. This hazardous weather outlook is for North and Central Georgia. For this afternoon and tonight, the probability for widespread hazardous weather is low. Scattered thunderstorms this afternoon and evening could bring locally heavy rainfall and brief gusty winds, mainly across central Georgia. And now the extended outlook for the period Wednesday through Monday. Increasing showers and thunderstorms are expected from Wednesday into the weekend. Heavy rainfall could bring the risk for localized flash flooding. Frequent lightning and gusty winds can also be expected in the strongest storms. Heat index values in the triple digits can be expected for portions of the area, mainly Thursday and again by Monday. Spotter information statement, spotter activation will not be needed through tonight. Here is the official forecast from your National Weather Service for the Athens listening area. Tonight, mostly cloudy. Lows in the mid-70s. Southwest winds 5 to 10 miles an hour. Wednesday, partly sunny. A chance of showers and thunderstorms in the afternoon. Highs in the lower 90s. Southwest winds 10 to 15 miles an hour. Chance of rain 30%. Wednesday night, partly cloudy with a chance of showers. A chance of thunderstorms, mainly in the evening. Lows in the mid-70s. Light southwest winds. Chance of rain 30%. Thursday, a chance of showers and thunderstorms in the morning, then showers with thunderstorms likely in the afternoon. Highs in the upper 80s. Temperature falling into the lower 80s in the afternoon. Southwest winds 5 to 15 miles an hour. Chance of rain 80%. Thursday night, showers and a chance of thunderstorms in the evening, then showers likely and a slight chance of thunderstorms after midnight. Lows around 70. Northeast winds up to 10 miles an hour. Chance of rain 80%. And now the

extended forecast. Friday through Saturday night, showers with thunderstorms likely. Highs in the lower 80s. Lows in the lower 70s. Sunday and Sunday night, mostly clear. A slight chance of showers and thunderstorms. Highs in the upper 80s. Lows in the lower 70s. Monday and Monday night, mostly clear. Highs in the lower 90s. Lows in the mid 70s. Tuesday and Tuesday night, partly cloudy. A slight chance of showers and thunderstorms. Highs in the lower 90s. Lows in the lower 70s. For more detailed weather, water, and climate information, please visit our website at weather.gov/Atlanta. The Athens climate summary for this evening, as of 4 p.m., July 21, 2026. Today's high temperature of 91 degrees occurred at 2:16 p.m. This high was 1 degree below the normal high of 92. The record high is 108 degrees, which was set in 1926. Today's low temperature of 73 degrees occurred at 6:09 a.m. This low was 3 degrees above the normal low of 70. The record low is 60 degrees, which was set in 1929. No precipitation fell today, which leaves the monthly total at 2.43 inches. This is 0.48 inches below the normal amount of 2.91 inches for July. The total precipitation for the year still stands at 25.32 inches, which is 2.36 inches below normal. There were no heating degree days today. This leaves the monthly total at zero. The yearly total since July 1st is zero. There were 17 cooling degree days today. This brings the monthly total to 383. The yearly total since January 1st is 1,146. Sunset tonight is at 8:42 p.m. Sunrise tomorrow is at 6:38 a.m. You're listening to NOAA Weather Radio Station, WXK 56, originating from the National Weather Service office in Peachtree City, and transmitting from Athens on a frequency of 162.4 MHz. 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The current time is 6:43 p.m. Eastern Daylight Time. Here are the 6 p.m. weather observations from around the area. At Athens, it was mostly sunny, the temperature was 90. At Gainesville, it was mostly sunny and 87, wind south at 7. At Winder, it was mostly sunny, the temperature was 88. At Greensboro, it was mostly cloudy and 86, wind south at 10 gusting to 18. At Jefferson, it was cloudy and 88, wind south at 8. At Monroe, with fog. At Albertton, it was mostly sunny and 90, wind southwest at 9. At Canyon, it was mostly sunny and 88, wind south at 7. At Clemson, it was mostly sunny and 89, wind southwest at 6. Elsewhere across Georgia, at Atlanta it was partly sunny and 89, wind south at 14 gusting to 22. At Cartersville, the temperature was 90, wind variable at 5. At Lawrenceville, it was partly sunny and 88, wind southeast at 6. At Macon, it was mostly sunny and 86, wind southwest at 12 gusting to 25. At Rome, it was mostly sunny and 90, wind south at 7. At Augusta, it was mostly sunny and 93, wind south at 14. At Savannah, it was mostly sunny and 91, wind south at 17 gusting to 25. Elsewhere across the region, at Chattanooga, it was mostly sunny and 92, wind south at 10. At Asheville, it was

It's mostly sunny and 85. Wind south at 13, gusting to 21. At Greenville, Spartanburg, it was partly sunny and 91. Wind southwest at 14, gusting to 23. Here is the hazardous weather outlook. This hazardous weather outlook is for North and Central Georgia. For this afternoon and tonight, the probability for widespread hazardous weather is low. Scattered thunderstorms this afternoon and evening could bring locally heavy rainfall and brief gusty winds, mainly across Central Georgia. And now the extended outlook for the period Wednesday through Monday. Increasing showers and thunderstorms are expected from Wednesday into the weekend. Heavy rainfall could bring the risk for localized flash flooding. Frequent lightning and gusty winds can also be expected in the strongest storms. Heat index values in the triple digits can be expected for portions of the area, mainly Thursday and again by Monday. Spotter information statement, spotter activation will not be needed through tonight. Here is the official forecast from your National Weather Service for the Athens listening area. Tonight, mostly cloudy. Lows in the mid-70s. Southwest winds 5 to 10 miles an hour. Wednesday, partly sunny. A chance of showers and thunderstorms in the afternoon. Highs in the lower 90s. Southwest winds 10 to 15 miles an hour. Chance of rain 30%. Wednesday night, partly cloudy with a chance of showers. A chance of thunderstorms, mainly in the evening. Lows in the mid-70s. Light southwest winds. Chance of rain 30%. Thursday, a chance of showers and thunderstorms in the morning, then showers with thunderstorms likely in the afternoon. Highs in the upper 80s. Temperature falling into the lower 80s in the afternoon. Southwest winds 5 to 15 miles an hour. Chance of rain 80%. Thursday night, showers and a chance of thunderstorms in the evening, then showers likely and a slight chance of thunderstorms after midnight. Lows around 70. Northeast winds up to 10 miles an hour. Chance of rain 80%. And now the extended forecast. Friday through Saturday night, showers with thunderstorms likely. Highs in the lower 80s. Lows in the lower 70s. Sunday and Sunday night, mostly clear. A slight chance of showers and thunderstorms. Highs in the upper 80s. Lows in the lower 70s. Monday and Monday night, mostly clear. Highs in the lower 90s. Lows in the mid-70s. Tuesday and Tuesday night, partly cloudy. A slight chance of showers and thunderstorms. Highs in the lower 90s. Lows in the lower 70s. For more detailed weather, water, and climate information, please visit our website at weather.gov/Atlanta. The current time is 6:48 p.m. Eastern Daylight Time. Here are the 6 p.m. weather observations from around the area. At Athens, it was mostly sunny, the temperature was 90. At Gainesville, it was mostly sunny and 87, wind south at 7. At Winder, it was mostly sunny, the temperature was 88. At Greensboro, it was mostly cloudy and 86, wind south at 10, gusting to 18. At Jefferson, it was cloudy and 88, wind south at 8. At Monroe, with fog. At Elberton, it was mostly sunny and 90, wind southwest at 9. At Canyon, it was mostly sunny and 88, wind south at 7. At Clemson, it was mostly sunny and 89, wind southwest at 6. Elsewhere across Georgia, at Atlanta it was partly sunny and 89, wind south at 14, gusting to 22. At Cartersville, the temperature was 90, wind variable at 5. At Lawrenceville, it was partly sunny and 88, wind southeast at 6. At Macon, it was mostly sunny and 86, wind southwest at 12, gusting to 25. At Rome, it was mostly sunny and 90, wind south at 7. At Augusta, it was mostly sunny and 93, wind south at 14.

Savannah. It was mostly sunny and 91, wind south at 17 gusting to 25. Elsewhere across the region, at Chattanooga, it was mostly sunny and 92, wind south at 10. At Asheville, it was mostly sunny and 85, wind south at 13 gusting to 21. At Greenville-Spartanburg, it was partly sunny and 91, wind southwest at 14 gusting to 23. The Athens climate summary for this evening, as of 4 p.m., July 21, 2026. Today's high temperature of 91 degrees occurred at 2:16 p.m. This high was 1 degree below the normal high of 92. The record high is 108 degrees, which was set in 1926. Today's low temperature of 73 degrees occurred at 6:09 a.m. This low was 3 degrees above the normal low of 70. The record low is 60 degrees, which was set in 1929. No precipitation fell today, which leaves the monthly total at 2.43 inches. This is 0.48 inches below the normal amount of 2.91 inches for July. The total precipitation for the year still stands at 25.32 inches, which is 2.36 inches below normal. There were no heating degree days today. This leaves the monthly total at zero. The yearly total since July 1st is zero. There were 17 cooling degree days today. This brings the monthly total to 383. The yearly total since January 1st is 1,146. Sunset tonight is at 8:42 p.m. Sunrise tomorrow is at 6:38 a.m. Here is the hazardous weather outlook. This hazardous weather outlook is for North and Central Georgia. For this afternoon and tonight, the probability for widespread hazardous weather is low. Scattered thunderstorms this afternoon and evening could bring locally heavy rainfall and brief gusty winds, mainly across central Georgia. And now the extended outlook for the period Wednesday through Monday. Increasing showers and thunderstorms are expected from Wednesday into the weekend. Heavy rainfall could bring the risk for localized flash flooding. Frequent lightning and gusty winds can also be expected in the strongest storms. Heat index values in the triple digits can be expected for portions of the area, mainly Thursday and again by Monday. Spotter information statement, spotter activation will not be needed through tonight. Here is the official forecast from your National Weather Service for the Athens listening area. Tonight, mostly cloudy. Lows in the mid-70s. Southwest winds 5 to 10 miles an hour. Wednesday, partly sunny. A chance of showers and thunderstorms in the afternoon. Highs in the lower 90s. Southwest winds 10 to 15 miles an hour. Chance of rain 30%. Wednesday night, partly cloudy with a chance of showers. A chance of thunderstorms, mainly in the evening. Lows in the mid-70s. Light southwest winds. Chance of rain 30%. Thursday, a chance of showers and thunderstorms in the morning, then showers with thunderstorms likely in the afternoon. Highs in the upper 80s. Temperature falling in the lower 80s in the afternoon. Southwest winds 5 to 15 miles an hour. Chance of rain 80%. Thursday night, showers and a chance of thunderstorms in the evening, then showers likely and a slight chance of thunderstorms after midnight. Lows around 70. Northeast winds up to 10 miles an hour. Chance of rain 80%. And now the extended forecast. Friday through Saturday night, showers with thunderstorms likely. Highs in the lower 80s. Lows in the lower 70s. Sunday and Sunday night, mostly clear. A slight chance of showers and thunderstorms. Highs in the upper 80s. Lows in the lower 70s. Monday and Monday night, mostly clear. Highs in the lower 90s. Lows in the mid-70s. Tuesday and Tuesday night, partly cloudy. A slight chance of showers and thunderstorms. Highs in the lower 90s. Lows in the lower 70s.

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The current time is 6:55 p.m. Eastern Daylight Time. Here are the 6 p.m. weather observations from around the area. At Athens, it was mostly sunny, the temperature was 90. At Gainesville, it was mostly sunny and 87, wind south at 7. At Winder, it was mostly sunny, the temperature was 88. At Greensboro, it was mostly cloudy and 86, wind south at 10 gusting to 18. At Jefferson, it was cloudy and 88, wind south at 8. At Monroe, with fog. At Albertton, it was mostly sunny and 90, wind southwest at 9. At Canyon, it was mostly sunny and 88, wind south at 7. At Clemson, it was mostly sunny and 89, wind southwest at 6. Elsewhere across Georgia, at Atlanta it was partly sunny and 89, wind south at 14 gusting to 22. At Cartersville, the temperature was 90, wind variable at 5. At Lawrenceville, it was partly sunny and 88, wind southeast at 6. At Macon, it was mostly sunny and 86, wind southwest at 12 gusting to 25. At Rome, it was mostly sunny and 90, wind south at 7. At Augusta, it was mostly sunny and 93, wind south at 14. At Savannah, it was mostly sunny and 91, wind south at 17 gusting to 25. Elsewhere across the region, at Chattanooga, it was mostly sunny and 92, wind south at 10. At Asheville, it was mostly sunny and 85, wind south at 13 gusting to 21. At Greenville-Spartanburg, it was partly sunny and 91, wind southwest at 14 gusting to 23. Here is the hazardous weather outlook. This hazardous weather outlook is for North and Central Georgia. For this afternoon and tonight, the probability for widespread hazardous weather is low. Scattered thunderstorms this afternoon and evening could bring locally heavy rainfall and brief gusty winds, mainly across Central Georgia. And now the extended outlook for the period Wednesday through Monday. Increasing showers and thunderstorms are expected from Wednesday into the weekend. Heavy rainfall could bring the risk for localized flash flooding. Frequent lightning and gusty winds can also be expected in the strongest storms. Heat index values in the triple digits can be expected for portions of the area, mainly Thursday and again by Monday. Spotter information statement, spotter activation will not be needed through tonight. Here is the official forecast from your National Weather Service for the Athens listening area. Tonight, mostly cloudy. Lows in the mid-70s. Southwest winds 5 to 10 miles an hour. Wednesday, partly sunny. A chance of showers and thunderstorms in the afternoon. Highs in the lower 90s. Southwest winds 10 to 15 miles an hour. Chance of rain 30%. Wednesday night, partly cloudy with a chance of showers. A chance of thunderstorms, mainly in the evening. Lows in the mid-70s. Light southwest winds. Chance of rain 30%. Thursday, a chance of showers and thunderstorms in the morning, then showers with thunderstorms likely in the afternoon. Highs in the upper 80s. Temperature falling in the lower 80s in the afternoon. Southwest winds 5 to 15 miles an hour. Chance of rain 80%. Thursday night, showers and a chance of thunderstorms in the evening, then showers likely and a slight chance of thunderstorms after midnight. Lows around 70. Northeast winds up to 10 miles an hour. Chance of rain 80%. And now the extended forecast. Friday through Saturday night, showers with thunderstorms likely. Highs in the lower 80s. Lows in the lower 70s. Sunday and Sunday night, mostly clear. A slight chance of showers and thunderstorms. Highs in the upper 80s. Lows in the lower 70s. Monday and Monday night, mostly clear.

highs in the lower 90s, lows in the mid 70s. Tuesday and Tuesday night, partly cloudy. A slight chance of showers and thunderstorms. Highs in the lower 90s, lows in the lower 70s. For more detailed weather, water, and climate information, please visit our website at weather.gov/Atlanta. The Athens climate summary for this evening, as of 4 p.m., July 21, 2026. Today's high temperature of 91 degrees occurred at 2:16 p.m. This high was 1 degree below the normal high of 92. The record high is 108 degrees, which was set in 1926. Today's low temperature of 73 degrees occurred at 6:09 a.m. This low was 3 degrees above the normal low of 70. The record low is 60 degrees, which was set in 1929. No precipitation fell today, which leaves the monthly total at 2.43 inches. This is 0.48 inches below the normal amount of 2.91 inches for July. The total precipitation for the year still stands at 25.32 inches, which is 2.36 inches below normal. There were no heating degree days today. This leaves the monthly total at zero. The yearly total since July 1st is zero. There were 17 cooling degree days today. This brings the monthly total to 383. The yearly total since January 1st is 1,146. Sunset tonight is at 8:42 p.m. Sunrise tomorrow is at 6:38 a.m. The current time is 7:02 p.m. Eastern Daylight Time. Here are the 6 p.m. weather observations from around the area. At Athens, it was mostly sunny, the temperature was 90. At Gainesville, it was mostly sunny and 87, wind south at 7. At Winder, it was mostly sunny, the temperature was 88. At Greensboro, it was mostly cloudy and 86, wind south at 10 gusting to 18. At Jefferson, it was cloudy and 88, wind south at 8. At Monroe, with fog. At Albertton, it was mostly sunny and 90, wind southwest at 9. At Canyon, it was mostly sunny and 88, wind south at 7. At Clemson, it was mostly sunny and 89, wind southwest at 6. Elsewhere across Georgia, at Atlanta it was partly sunny and 89, wind south at 14 gusting to 22. At Cartersville, the temperature was 90, wind variable at 5. At Lawrenceville, it was partly sunny and 88, wind southeast at 6. At Macon, it was mostly sunny and 86, wind southwest at 12 gusting to 25. At Rome, it was mostly sunny and 90, wind south at 7. At Augusta, it was mostly sunny and 93, wind south at 14. At Savannah, it was mostly sunny and 91, wind south at 17 gusting to 25. Elsewhere across the region, at Chattanooga, it was mostly sunny and 92, wind south at 10. At Asheville, it was mostly sunny and 85, wind south at 13 gusting to 21. At Greenville-Spartanburg, it was partly sunny and 91, wind southwest at 14 gusting to 23. Here is the hazardous weather outlook. This hazardous weather outlook is for North and Central Georgia. For this afternoon and tonight, the probability for widespread hazardous weather is low. Scattered thunderstorms this afternoon and evening could bring locally heavy rainfall and brief gusty winds, mainly across central Georgia. And now the extended outlook for the period Wednesday through Monday. Increasing showers and thunderstorms are expected from Wednesday into the weekend. Heavy rainfall could bring the risk for localized flash flooding. Frequent lightning and gusty winds can also be expected in the strongest storms. Heat index values in the triple digits can be expected for portions of the area, mainly Thursday and again by Monday. Spotter information statement, spotter activation will not be needed through tonight. Here is the official forecast from your National Weather Service for the Athens listening area. Tonight, most

cloudy. Lows in the mid-70s. Southwest winds 5 to 10 miles an hour. Wednesday, partly sunny. A chance of showers and thunderstorms in the afternoon. Highs in the lower 90s. Southwest winds 10 to 15 miles an hour. Chance of rain 30%. Wednesday night, partly cloudy with a chance of showers. A chance of thunderstorms, mainly in the evening. Lows in the mid-70s. Light southwest winds. Chance of rain 30%. Thursday, a chance of showers and thunderstorms in the morning, then showers with thunderstorms likely in the afternoon. Highs in the upper 80s. Temperature falling into the lower 80s in the afternoon. Southwest winds 5 to 15 miles an hour. Chance of rain 80%. Thursday night, showers and a chance of thunderstorms in the evening, then showers likely and a slight chance of thunderstorms after midnight. Lows around 70. Northeast winds up to 10 miles an hour. Chance of rain 80%. And now the extended forecast. Friday through Saturday night, showers with thunderstorms likely. Highs in the lower 80s. Lows in the lower 70s. Sunday and Sunday night, mostly clear. A slight chance of showers and thunderstorms. Highs in the upper 80s. Lows in the lower 70s. Monday and Monday night, mostly clear. Highs in the lower 90s. Lows in the mid-70s. Tuesday and Tuesday night, partly cloudy. A slight chance of showers and thunderstorms. Highs in the lower 90s. Lows in the lower 70s. For more detailed weather, water, and climate information, please visit our website at weather.gov/Atlanta. The current time is 7:07 p.m. Eastern Daylight Time. Here are the 7 p.m. weather observations from around the area. At Athens, with rain, the temperature was 80 degrees, dew point 75 degrees, relative humidity 84%, wind variable at 5 miles an hour, pressure was 29.93 inches and rising. At Gainesville, it was mostly sunny and 86, wind variable at 6. At Greensboro, it was partly cloudy and 86, wind variable at 6 gusting to 16. At Jefferson, it was partly sunny and 89, wind southwest at 8. At Monroe, with fog. At Albertton, it was mostly sunny and 89, wind southwest at 8. At Canyon, it was partly sunny and 89, wind southwest at 7. At Clemson, it was mostly sunny. The temperature was 88. Elsewhere across Georgia, at Atlanta it was partly sunny and 89, wind south at 10 gusting to 23. At Lawrenceville, it was partly sunny and 84, wind south at 6. At Macon, it was mostly sunny and 85, wind southwest at 10 gusting to 18. At Rome, it was sunny and 90, wind south at 9. At Augusta, it was mostly sunny and 89, wind southwest at 13. At Savannah, it was mostly sunny and 88, wind south at 22 gusting to 30. Elsewhere across the region, at Chattanooga, it was partly sunny and 91, wind south at 10. At Asheville, it was mostly sunny and 82, wind south at 8. At Greenville-Spartanburg, it was mostly sunny and 88, wind southwest at 14. Here is the hazardous weather outlook. This hazardous weather outlook is for North and Central Georgia. For this afternoon and tonight, the probability for widespread hazardous weather is low. Scattered thunderstorms this afternoon and evening could bring locally heavy rainfall and brief gusty winds, mainly across Central Georgia. And now the extended outlook for the period Wednesday through Monday. Increasing showers and thunderstorms are expected from Wednesday into the weekend. Heavy rainfall could bring the risk for localized flash flooding. Frequent lightning and gusty winds can also be expected in the strongest storms. Heat index values in the triple digits can be expected for portions of the area, mainly Thursday and again by Monday. Spotter information.

Nation statement, spotter activation will not be needed through tonight. The Athens climate summary for this evening, as of 4 p.m., July 21, 2026. Today's high temperature of 91 degrees occurred at 2:16 p.m. This high was 1 degree below the normal high of 92. The record high is 108 degrees, which was set in 1926. Today's low temperature of 73 degrees occurred at 6:09 a.m. This low was 3 degrees above the normal low of 70. The record low is 60 degrees, which was set in 1929. No precipitation fell today, which leaves the monthly total at 2.43 inches. This is 0.48 inches below the normal amount of 2.91 inches for July. The total precipitation for the year still stands at 25.32 inches, which is 2.36 inches below normal. There were no heating degree days today. This leaves the monthly total at zero. The yearly total since July 1st is zero. There were 17 cooling degree days today. This brings the monthly total to 383. The yearly total since January 1st is 1,146. Sunset tonight is at 8:42 p.m. Sunrise tomorrow is at 6:38 a.m. Here is the official forecast from your National Weather Service for the Athens listening area. Tonight, mostly cloudy. Lows in the mid-70s. Southwest winds 5 to 10 miles an hour. Wednesday, partly sunny. A chance of showers and thunderstorms in the afternoon. Highs in the lower 90s. Southwest winds 10 to 15 miles an hour. Chance of rain 30%. Wednesday night, partly cloudy with a chance of showers. A chance of thunderstorms, mainly in the evening. Lows in the mid-70s. Light southwest winds. Chance of rain 30%. Thursday, a chance of showers and thunderstorms in the morning, then showers with thunderstorms likely in the afternoon. Highs in the upper 80s. Temperature falling into the in the lower 80s in the afternoon. Southwest winds 5 to 15 miles an hour. Chance of rain 80%. Thursday night, showers and a chance of thunderstorms in the evening, then showers likely and a slight chance of thunderstorms after midnight. Lows around 70. Northeast winds up to 10 miles an hour. Chance of rain 80%. And now the extended forecast. Friday through Saturday night, showers with thunderstorms likely. Highs in the lower 80s. Lows in the lower 70s. Sunday and Sunday night, mostly clear. A slight chance of showers and thunderstorms. Highs in the upper 80s. Lows in the lower 70s. Monday and Monday night, mostly clear. Highs in the lower 90s. Lows in the mid 70s. Tuesday and Tuesday night, partly cloudy. A slight chance of showers and thunderstorms. Highs in the lower 90s. Lows in the lower 70s. For more detailed weather, water, and climate information, please visit our website at weather.gov/Atlanta. The current time is 7:14 p.m. Eastern Daylight Time. Here are the 7 p.m. weather observations from around the area. At Athens, with rain, the temperature was 80 degrees, dew point 75 degrees, relative humidity 84%, wind variable at 5 miles an hour, pressure was 29.93 inches and rising. At Gainesville, it was mostly sunny and 86, wind variable at 6. At Winder, it was partly sunny, the temperature was 82. At Greensboro, it was partly cloudy and 86, wind variable at 6 gusting to 16. At Jefferson, it was partly sunny and 89, wind southwest at 8. At Monroe, with fog. At Albertton, it was mostly sunny and 89, wind southwest at 8. At Canyon, it was partly sunny and 89, wind southwest at 7. At Clemson, it was mostly sunny, the temperature was 88.
Elsewhere across Georgia, at Atlanta it was partly sunny and 89, wind south at 10 gusting to 23. At Cartersville, the temperature was 90, wind variable at 5. At Lawrenceville, it was partly sunny and 84, wind south at 6. At Macon, it was mostly sunny and 85, wind southwest at 10 gusting to 18. At Rome, it was sunny and 90, wind south at 9. At Augusta, it was mostly sunny and 89, wind southwest at 13. At Savannah, it was mostly sunny and 88, wind south at 22 gusting to 30. Elsewhere across the region, at Chattanooga, it was partly sunny and 91, wind south at 10. At Asheville, it was mostly sunny and 82, wind south at 8. At Greenville-Spartanburg, it was mostly sunny and 88, wind southwest at 14. Here is the hazardous weather outlook. This hazardous weather outlook is for North and Central Georgia. For this afternoon and tonight, the probability for widespread hazardous weather is low. Scattered thunderstorms this afternoon and evening could bring locally heavy rainfall and brief gusty winds, mainly across central Georgia. And now the extended outlook for the period Wednesday through Monday. Increasing showers and thunderstorms are expected from Wednesday into the weekend. Heavy rainfall could bring the risk for localized flash flooding. Frequent lightning and gusty winds can also be expected in the strongest storms. Heat index values in the triple digits can be expected for portions of the area, mainly Thursday and again by Monday. Spotter information statement, spotter activation will not be needed through tonight. Here is the official forecast from your National Weather Service for the Athens listening area. Tonight, mostly cloudy. Lows in the mid-70s. Southwest winds 5 to 10 miles an hour. Wednesday, partly sunny. A chance of showers and thunderstorms in the afternoon. Highs in the lower 90s. Southwest winds 10 to 15 miles an hour. Chance of rain 30%. Wednesday night, partly cloudy with a chance of showers. A chance of thunderstorms, mainly in the evening. Lows in the mid-70s. Light southwest winds. Chance of rain 30%. Thursday, a chance of showers and thunderstorms in the morning, then showers with thunderstorms likely in the afternoon. Highs in the upper 80s. Temperature falling into the in the lower 80s in the afternoon. Southwest winds 5 to 15 miles an hour. Chance of rain 80%. Thursday night, showers and a chance of thunderstorms in the evening, then showers likely and a slight chance of thunderstorms after midnight. Lows around 70. Northeast winds up to 10 miles an hour. Chance of rain 80%. And now the extended forecast. Friday through Saturday night, showers with thunderstorms likely. Highs in the lower 80s. Lows in the lower 70s. Sunday and Sunday night, mostly clear. A slight chance of showers and thunderstorms. Highs in the upper 80s. Lows in the lower 70s. Monday and Monday night, mostly clear. Highs in the lower 90s. Lows in the mid-70s. Tuesday and Tuesday night, partly cloudy. A slight chance of showers and thunderstorms. Highs in the lower 90s. Lows in the lower 70s. For more detailed weather, water, and climate information, please visit our website at weather.gov/Atlanta. The current time is 7:19 p.m. Eastern Daylight Time. Here are the 7 p.m. weather observations from around the area. At Athens, with rain, the temperature was 80 degrees, dew point 75 degrees, relative humidity 84%, wind variable at 5 miles an hour, pressure was 29.93 inches and rising. At Gainesville, it was mostly sunny and 86, wind variable at 6. At Winder, it was partly sunny, the temperature was 82. At Greensboro, it was partly cloudy and 86, wind variable at 6 gusting to 16.
At Jefferson, it was partly sunny and 89, wind southwest at 8. At Monroe,

with fog. At Alberton, it was mostly sunny and 89, wind southwest at 8. At Canyon, it was partly sunny and 89, wind southwest at 7. At Clemson, it was mostly sunny, the temperature was 88. Elsewhere across Georgia, at Atlanta it was partly sunny and 89, wind south at 10 gusting to 23. At Cartersville, the temperature was 90, wind variable at 5. At Lawrenceville, it was partly sunny and 84, wind south at 6. At Macon, it was mostly sunny and 85, wind southwest at 10 gusting to 18. At Rome, it was sunny and 90, wind south at 9. At Augusta, it was mostly sunny and 89, wind southwest at 13. At Savannah, it was mostly sunny and 88, wind south at 22 gusting to 30. Elsewhere across the region, at Chattanooga, it was partly sunny and 91, wind south at 10. At Asheville, it was mostly sunny and 82, wind south at 8. At Greenville-Spartanburg, it was mostly sunny and 88, wind southwest at 14. The Athens climate summary for this evening, as of 4 p.m., July 21, 2026. Today's high temperature of 91 degrees occurred at 2:16 p.m. This high was 1 degree below the normal high of 92. The record high is 108 degrees, which was set in 1926. Today's low temperature of 73 degrees occurred at 6:09 a.m. This low was 3 degrees above the normal low of 70. The record low is 60 degrees, which was set in 1929. No precipitation fell today, which leaves the monthly total at 2.43 inches. This is 0.48 inches below the normal amount of 2.91 inches for July. The total precipitation for the year still stands at 25.32 inches, which is 2.36 inches below normal. There were no heating degree days today. This leaves the monthly total at zero. The yearly total since July 1st is zero. There were 17 cooling degree days today. This brings the monthly total to 383. The yearly total since January 1st is 1,146. Sunset tonight is at 8:42 p.m. Sunrise tomorrow is at 6:38 a.m. Here is the hazardous weather outlook. This hazardous weather outlook is for North and Central Georgia. For this afternoon and tonight, the probability for widespread hazardous weather is low. Scattered thunderstorms this afternoon and evening could bring locally heavy rainfall and brief gusty winds, mainly across central Georgia. And now the extended outlook for the period Wednesday through Monday. Increasing showers and thunderstorms are expected from Wednesday into the weekend. Heavy rainfall could bring the risk for localized flash flooding. Frequent lightning and gusty winds can also be expected in the strongest storms. Heat index values in the triple digits can be expected for portions of the area, mainly Thursday and again by Monday. Spotter information statement, spotter activation will not be needed through tonight. Here is the official forecast from your National Weather Service for the Athens listening area. Tonight, mostly cloudy. Lows in the mid-70s. Southwest winds 5 to 10 miles an hour. Wednesday, partly sunny. A chance of showers and thunderstorms in the afternoon. Highs in the lower 90s. Southwest winds 10 to 15 miles an hour. Chance of rain 30%. Wednesday night, partly cloudy with a chance of showers. A chance of thunderstorms, mainly in the evening. Lows in the mid-70s. Light southwest winds. Chance of rain 30%. Thursday, a chance of showers and thunderstorms in the morning, then showers with thunderstorms likely in the afternoon. Highs in the upper 80s. Temperature falling into the in the lower 80s in the afternoon. Southwest winds 5 to 15 miles an hour. Chance of rain 80%. Thursday night, showers and a chance of thunderstorms in the evening, then showers likely and a slight chance of thunderstorms after midnight. Lows around 70.

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The current time is 7:26 p.m. Eastern Daylight Time. Here are the 7 p.m. weather observations from around the area. At Athens, with rain, the temperature was 80 degrees, dew point 75 degrees, relative humidity 84%, wind variable at 5 miles an hour, pressure was 29.93 inches and rising. At Gainesville, it was mostly sunny and 86, wind variable at 6. At Winder, it was partly sunny, the temperature was 82. At Greensboro, it was partly cloudy and 86, wind variable at 6 gusting to 16. At Jefferson, it was partly sunny and 89, wind southwest at 8. At Monroe, with fog. At Albertton, it was mostly sunny and 89, wind southwest at 8. At Canyon, it was partly sunny and 89, wind southwest at 7. At Clemson, it was mostly sunny, the temperature was 88. Elsewhere across Georgia, at Atlanta it was partly sunny and 89, wind south at 10 gusting to 23. At Cartersville, the temperature was 90, wind variable at 5. At Lawrenceville, it was partly sunny and 84, wind south at 6. At Macon, it was mostly sunny and 85, wind southwest at 10 gusting to 18. At Rome, it was sunny and 90, wind south at 9. At Augusta, it was mostly sunny and 89, wind southwest at 13. At Savannah, it was mostly sunny and 88, wind south at 22 gusting to 30. Elsewhere across the region, at Chattanooga, it was partly sunny and 91, wind south at 10. At Asheville, it was mostly sunny and 82, wind south at 8. At Greenville-Spartanburg, it was mostly sunny and 88, wind southwest at 14. Here is the hazardous weather outlook. This hazardous weather outlook is for North and Central Georgia. For this afternoon and tonight, the probability for widespread hazardous weather is low. Scattered thunderstorms this afternoon and evening could bring locally heavy rainfall and brief gusty winds, mainly across Central Georgia. And now the extended outlook for the period Wednesday through Monday. Increasing showers and thunderstorms are expected from Wednesday into the weekend. Heavy rainfall could bring the risk for localized flash flooding. Frequent lightning and gusty winds can also be expected in the strongest storms. Heat index values in the triple digits can be expected for portions of the area, mainly Thursday and again by Monday. Spotter information statement, spotter activation will not be needed through tonight. Here is the official forecast from your National Weather Service for the Athens listening area. Tonight, mostly cloudy. Lows in the mid-70s. Southwest winds 5 to 10 miles an hour. Wednesday, partly sunny. A chance of showers and thunderstorms in the afternoon. Highs in the lower 90s. Southwest winds 10 to 15 miles an hour. Chance of rain 30%. Wednesday night, partly cloudy with a chance of showers. A chance of thunderstorms, mainly in the evening. Lows in the mid-70s. Light southwest winds. Chance of rain 30%. Thursday, a chance of showers and thunderstorms in the morning, then showers with thunderstorms likely in the afternoon. Highs in the upper 80s. Temperature falling into the lower 80s in the afternoon. Southwest winds 5 to 15 miles an hour. Chance of rain 80%. Thursday night, showers and a chance of thunderstorms in the evening, then showers likely and a slight chance of thunderstorms after midnight. Lows around 70. Northeast winds up to 10 miles an hour. Chance of rain 80%. And now the extended forecast. Friday through Saturday night, showers with thunderstorms likely. Highs in the lower 80s. Lows in the lower 70s. Sunday and Sunday night, mostly clear. A slight chance of showers and thunderstorms. Highs in the upper

lows in the lower 70s. Monday and Monday night, mostly clear. Highs in the lower 90s. Lows in the mid 70s. Tuesday and Tuesday night, partly cloudy. A slight chance of showers and thunderstorms. Highs in the lower 90s. Lows in the lower 70s. For more detailed weather, water, and climate information, please visit our website at weather.gov/Atlanta. The Athens climate summary for this evening, as of 4 p.m., July 21, 2026. Today's high temperature of 91 degrees occurred at 2:16 p.m. This high was 1 degree below the normal high of 92. The record high is 108 degrees, which was set in 1926. Today's low temperature of 73 degrees occurred at 6:09 a.m. This low was 3 degrees above the normal low of 70. The record low is 60 degrees, which was set in 1929. No precipitation fell today, which leaves the monthly total at 2.43 inches. This is 0.48 inches below the normal amount of 2.91 inches for July. The total precipitation for the year still stands at 25.32 inches, which is 2.36 inches below normal. There were no heating degree days today. This leaves the monthly total at zero. The yearly total since July 1st is zero. There were 17 cooling degree days today. This brings the monthly total to 383. The yearly total since January 1st is 1,146. Sunset tonight is at 8:42 p.m. Sunrise tomorrow is at 6:38 a.m. The current time is 7:33 p.m. Eastern Daylight Time. Here are 8:42 p.m. Sunrise tomorrow is at 6:38 a.m. The current time is 7:33 p.m. Eastern Daylight Time. Here are the 7 p.m. weather observations from around the area. At Athens, with rain, the temperature was 80 degrees, dew point 75 degrees, relative humidity 84%, wind variable at 5 miles an hour, pressure was 29.93 inches and rising. At Gainesville, it was mostly sunny and 86, wind variable at 6. At Winder, it was partly sunny, the temperature was 82. At Greensboro, it was partly cloudy and 86, wind variable at 6 gusting to 16. At Jefferson, it was partly sunny and 89, wind southwest at 8. At Monroe, with fog. At Albertton, it was mostly sunny and 89, wind southwest at 8. At Canyon, it was partly sunny and 89, wind southwest at 7. At Clemson, it was mostly sunny, the temperature was 88. Elsewhere across Georgia, at Atlanta it was partly sunny and 89, wind south at 10 gusting to 23. At Cartersville, the temperature was 90, wind variable at 5. At Lawrenceville, it was partly sunny and 84, wind south at 6. At Macon, it was mostly sunny and 85, wind southwest at 10 gusting to 18. At Rome, it was sunny and 90, wind south at 9. At Augusta, it was mostly sunny and 89, wind southwest at 13. At Savannah, it was mostly sunny and 88, wind south at 22 gusting to 30. Elsewhere across the region, at Chattanooga, it was partly sunny and 91, wind south at 10. At Asheville, it was mostly sunny and 82, wind south at 8. At Greenville-Spartanburg, it was mostly sunny and 88, wind southwest at 14. Here is the hazardous weather outlook. This hazardous weather outlook is for North and Central Georgia. For this afternoon and tonight, the probability for widespread hazardous weather is low. Scattered thunderstorms this afternoon and evening could bring locally heavy rainfall and brief gusty winds, mainly across Central Georgia. And now the extended outlook for the period Wednesday through Monday. Increasing showers and thunderstorms are expected from Wednesday into the weekend. Heavy rainfall could bring the risk for localized flash flooding. Frequent lightning and gusty winds

can also be expected in the strongest storms. Heat index values in the triple digits can be expected for portions of the area, mainly Thursday and again by Monday. Spotter information statement. Spotter activation will not be needed through tonight. Here is the official forecast from your National Weather Service for the Athens listening area. Tonight, mostly cloudy. Lows in the mid-70s. Southwest winds 5 to 10 miles an hour. Wednesday, partly sunny. A chance of showers and thunderstorms in the afternoon. Highs in the lower 90s. Southwest winds 10 to 15 miles an hour. Chance of rain 30%. Wednesday night, partly cloudy with a chance of showers. A chance of thunderstorms, mainly in the evening. Lows in the mid-70s. Light southwest winds. Chance of rain 30%. Thursday, a chance of showers and thunderstorms in the morning, then showers with thunderstorms likely in the afternoon. Highs in the upper 80s. Temperature falling in the lower 80s in the afternoon. Southwest winds 5 to 15 miles an hour. Chance of rain 80%. Thursday night, showers and a chance of thunderstorms in the evening, then showers likely and a slight chance of thunderstorms after midnight. Lows around 70. Northeast winds up to 10 miles an hour. Chance of rain 80%. And now the extended forecast. Friday through Saturday night, showers with thunderstorms likely. Highs in the lower 80s. Lows in the lower 70s. Sunday and Sunday night, mostly clear. A slight chance of showers and thunderstorms. Highs in the upper 80s. Lows in the lower 70s. Monday and Monday night, mostly clear. Highs in the lower 90s. Lows in the mid-70s. Tuesday and Tuesday night, partly cloudy. A slight chance of showers and thunderstorms. Highs in the lower 90s. Lows in the lower 70s. For more detailed weather, water, and climate information, please visit our website at weather.gov/Atlanta. The current time is 7:38 p.m. Eastern Daylight Time. Here are the 7 p.m. weather observations from around the area. At Athens, with rain, the temperature was 80 degrees, dew point 75 degrees, relative humidity 84%, wind variable at 5 miles an hour, pressure was 29.93 inches and rising. At Gainesville, it was mostly sunny and 86, wind variable at 6. At Winder, it was partly sunny, the temperature was 82. At Greensboro, it was partly cloudy and 86, wind variable at 6 gusting to 16. At Jefferson, it was partly sunny and 89, wind southwest at 8. At Monroe, with fog. At Albertton, it was mostly sunny and 89, wind southwest at 8. At Canyon, it was partly sunny and 89, wind southwest at 7. At Clemson, it was mostly sunny. The temperature was 88. Elsewhere across Georgia, at Atlanta it was partly sunny and 89, wind south at 10 gusting to 23. At Cartersville, the temperature was 90, wind variable at 5. At Lawrenceville, it was partly sunny and 84, wind south at 6. At Macon, it was mostly sunny and 85, wind southwest at 10 gusting to 18. At Rome, it was sunny and 90, wind south at 9. At Augusta, it was mostly sunny and 89, wind southwest at 13. At Savannah, it was mostly sunny and 88, wind south at 22 gusting to 30. Elsewhere across the region, at Chattanooga, it was partly sunny and 91, wind south at 10. At Asheville, it was mostly sunny and 82, wind south at 8. At Greenville-Spartanburg, it was mostly sunny and 88, wind southwest at 14. The Athens climate summary for this evening, as of 4 p.m., July 21, 2026. Today's high temperature of 91 degrees occurred at 2:16 p.m. This high was 1 degree below the normal high of 90

The record high is 108 degrees, which was set in 1926. Today's low temperature of 73 degrees occurred at 6:09 a.m. This low was 3 degrees above the normal low of 70. The record low is 60 degrees, which was set in 1929. No precipitation fell today, which leaves the monthly total at 2.43 inches. This is 0.48 inches below the normal amount of 2.91 inches for July. The total precipitation for the year still stands at 25.32 inches, which is 2.36 inches below normal. There were no heating degree days today. This leaves the monthly total at zero. The yearly total since July 1st is zero. There were 17 cooling degree days today. This brings the monthly total to 383. The yearly total since January 1st is 1,146. Sunset tonight is at 8:42 p.m. Sunrise tomorrow is at 6:38 a.m. You're listening to NOAA Weather Radio Station, WXK 56, originating from the National Weather Service office in Peachtree City, and transmitting from Athens on a frequency of 162.4 MHz. The WXK 56 listening area include the following counties: Banks, Barrow, Clark, Elbert, Franklin, Greene, Hall, Hart, Jackson, Madison, Morgan, Oconee, Oglethorpe, Tolliver, Walton, and Wilkes. 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You can also like your Peachtree City National Weather Service on Facebook or follow NWS Atlanta on Twitter. Here is the hazardous weather outlook. This hazardous weather outlook is for North and Central Georgia. For this afternoon and tonight, the probability for widespread hazardous weather is low. Scattered thunderstorms this afternoon and evening could bring locally heavy rainfall and brief gusty winds, mainly across central Georgia. And now the extended outlook for the period Wednesday through Monday. Increasing showers and thunderstorms are expected from Wednesday into the weekend. Heavy rainfall could bring the risk for localized flash flooding. Frequent lightning and gusty winds can also be expected in the strongest storms. Heat index values in the triple digits can be expected for portions of the area, mainly Thursday and again by Monday. Spotter information statement: spotter activation will not be needed through tonight. Here is the official forecast from your National Weather Service for the Athens listening area. Tonight, mostly cloudy. Lows in the mid-70s. Southwest winds 5 to 10 miles an hour. Wednesday, partly sunny. A chance of showers and thunderstorms in the afternoon. Highs in the lower 90s. Southwest winds 10 to 15 miles an hour. Chance of rain 30%. Wednesday night, partly cloudy with a chance of showers. A chance of thunderstorms, mainly in the evening. Lows in the mid-70s. Light southwest winds. Chance of rain 30%. Thursday, a chance of showers and thunderstorms in the morning, then showers with thunderstorms likely in the afternoon. Highs in the upper 80s. Temperature falling into the in the lower 80s in the afternoon. Southwest winds 5 to 15 miles an hour. Chance of rain 80%. Thursday night, showers and a chance of thunderstorms in the evening, then showers likely and a slight chance of thunderstorms after midnight. Lows around 70. Northeast winds up to 10 miles an hour. Chance of rain 80%. And now the extended forecast. Friday through Saturday night, showers with thunderstorms likely. Highs in the lower 80s. Lows in the lower 70s. Sunday and Sunday night, mostly clear. A slight chance of showers and thunderstorms. Highs in the upper 80s. Lows in the lower 70s. Monday and Monday night, mostly clear. Highs in the lower 90s. Lows in the mid-70s. Tuesday and Tuesday night, partly cloudy. A slight chance of showers and thunderstorms. Highs in the low.

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The current time is 7:46 p.m. Eastern Daylight Time. Here are the 7 p.m. weather observations from around the area. At Athens, with rain, the temperature was 80 degrees, dew point 75 degrees, relative humidity 84%, wind variable at 5 miles an hour, pressure was 29.93 inches and rising. At Gainesville, it was mostly sunny and 86, wind variable at 6. At Winder, it was partly sunny, the temperature was 82. At Greensboro, it was partly cloudy and 86, wind variable at 6 gusting to 16. At Jefferson, it was partly sunny and 89, wind southwest at 8. At Monroe, with fog. At Albertton, it was mostly sunny and 89, wind southwest at 8. At Canyon, it was partly sunny and 89, wind southwest at 7. At Clemson, it was mostly sunny, the temperature was 88. Elsewhere across Georgia, at Atlanta it was partly sunny and 89, wind south at 10 gusting to 23. At Cartersville, the temperature was 90, wind variable at 5. At Lawrenceville, it was partly sunny and 84, wind south at 6. At Macon, it was mostly sunny and 85, wind southwest at 10 gusting to 18. At Rome, it was sunny and 90, wind south at 9. At Augusta, it was mostly sunny and 89, wind southwest at 13. At Savannah, it was mostly sunny and 88, wind south at 22 gusting to 30. Elsewhere across the region, at Chattanooga, it was partly sunny and 91, wind south at 10. At Asheville, it was mostly sunny and 82, wind south at 8. At Greenville-Spartanburg, it was mostly sunny and 88, wind southwest at 14. Here is the hazardous weather outlook. This hazardous weather outlook is for North and Central Georgia. For this afternoon and tonight, the probability for widespread hazardous weather is low. Scattered thunderstorms this afternoon and evening could bring locally heavy rainfall and brief gusty winds, mainly across Central Georgia. And now the extended outlook for the period Wednesday through Monday. Increasing showers and thunderstorms are expected from Wednesday into the weekend. Heavy rainfall could bring the risk for localized flash flooding. Frequent lightning and gusty winds can also be expected in the strongest storms. Heat index values in the triple digits can be expected for portions of the area, mainly Thursday and again by Monday. Spotter information statement, spotter activation will not be needed through tonight. Here is the official forecast from your National Weather Service for the Athens listening area. Tonight, mostly cloudy. Lows in the mid-70s. Southwest winds 5 to 10 miles an hour. Wednesday, partly sunny. A chance of showers and thunderstorms in the afternoon. Highs in the lower 90s. Southwest winds 10 to 15 miles an hour. Chance of rain 30%. Wednesday night, partly cloudy with a chance of showers. A chance of thunderstorms, mainly in the evening. Lows in the mid-70s. Light southwest winds. Chance of rain 30%. Thursday, a chance of showers and thunderstorms in the morning, then showers with thunderstorms likely in the afternoon. Highs in the upper 80s. Temperature falling in the lower 80s in the afternoon. Southwest winds 5 to 15 miles an hour. Chance of rain 80%. Thursday night, showers and a chance of thunderstorms in the evening, then showers likely and a slight chance of thunderstorms after midnight. Lows around 70. Northeast winds up to 10 miles an hour. Chance of rain 80%. And now the extended forecast. Friday through Saturday night, showers with thunderstorms likely. Highs in the lower 80s. Lows in the lower 70s. Sunday and Sunday night, mostly clear. A slight chance of showers.

and thunderstorms. Highs in the upper 80s. Lows in the lower 70s. Monday and Monday night, mostly clear. Highs in the lower 90s. Lows in the mid 70s. Tuesday and Tuesday night, partly cloudy. A slight chance of showers and thunderstorms. Highs in the lower 90s. Lows in the lower 70s. For more detailed weather, water, and climate information, please visit our website at weather.gov/Atlanta. The Athens climate summary for this evening, as of 4 p.m., July 21, 2026. Today's high temperature of 91 degrees occurred at 2:16 p.m. This high was 1 degree below the normal high of 92. The record high is 108 degrees, which was set in 1926. Today's low temperature of 73 degrees occurred at 6:09 a.m. This low was 3 degrees above the normal low of 70. The record low is 60 degrees, which was set in 1929. No precipitation fell today, which leaves the monthly total at 2.43 inches. This is 0.48 inches below the normal amount of 2.91 inches for July. The total precipitation for the year still stands at 25.32 inches, which is 2.36 inches below normal. There were no heating degree days today. This leaves the monthly total at zero. The yearly total since July 1st is zero. There were 17 cooling degree days today. This brings the monthly total to 383. The yearly total since January 1st is 1,146. Sunset tonight is at 8:42 p.m. Sunrise tomorrow is at 6:38 a.m. The current time is 7:52 p.m. Eastern Daylight Time. Here are the 7 p.m. weather observations from around the area. At Athens, with rain, the temperature was 80 degrees, dew point 75 degrees, relative humidity 84%, wind variable at 5 miles an hour, pressure was 29.93 inches and rising. At Gainesville, it was mostly sunny and 86, wind variable at 6. At Winder, it was partly sunny, the temperature was 82. At Greensboro, it was partly cloudy and 86, wind variable at 6 gusting to 16. At Jefferson, it was partly sunny and 89, wind southwest at 8. At Monroe, with fog. At Albertton, it was mostly sunny and 89, wind southwest at 8. At Canyon, it was partly sunny and 89, wind southwest at 7. At Clemson, it was mostly sunny, the temperature was 88. Elsewhere across Georgia, at Atlanta it was partly sunny and 89, wind south at 10 gusting to 23. At Cartersville, the temperature was 90, wind variable at 5. At Lawrenceville, it was partly sunny and 84, wind south at 6. At Macon, it was mostly sunny and 85, wind southwest at 10 gusting to 18. At Rome, it was sunny and 90, wind south at 9. At Augusta, it was mostly sunny and 89, wind southwest at 13. At Savannah, it was mostly sunny and 88, wind south at 22 gusting to 30. Elsewhere across the region, at Chattanooga, it was partly sunny and 91, wind south at 10. At Asheville, it was mostly sunny and 82, wind south at 8. At Greenville-Spartanburg, it was mostly sunny and 88, wind southwest at 14. Here is the hazardous weather outlook. This hazardous weather outlook is for North and Central Georgia. For this afternoon and tonight, the probability for widespread hazardous weather is low. Scattered thunderstorms this afternoon and evening could bring locally heavy rainfall and brief gusty winds, mainly across central Georgia. And now the extended outlook for the period Wednesday through Monday. Increasing showers and thunderstorms are expected from Wednesday into the weekend. Heavy rainfall could bring the risk for localized flash flooding. Frequent lightning and gusty winds can also be expected in the strongest storms.
Heat index values in the triple digits can be expected for portions of the area, mainly Thursday and again by Monday. Spotter information statement. Spotter activation will not be needed through tonight. Here is the official forecast from your National Weather Service for the Athens listening area. Tonight, mostly cloudy. Lows in the mid-70s. Southwest winds 5 to 10 miles an hour. Wednesday, partly sunny. A chance of showers and thunderstorms in the afternoon. Highs in the lower 90s. Southwest winds 10 to 15 miles an hour. Chance of rain 30%. Wednesday night, partly cloudy with a chance of showers. A chance of thunderstorms, mainly in the evening. Lows in the mid-70s. Light southwest winds. Chance of rain 30%. Thursday, a chance of showers and thunderstorms in the morning, then showers with thunderstorms likely in the afternoon. Highs in the upper 80s. Temperature falling into the in the lower 80s in the afternoon. Southwest winds 5 to 15 miles an hour. Chance of rain 80%. Thursday night, showers and a chance of thunderstorms in the evening, then showers likely and a slight chance of thunderstorms after midnight. Lows around 70. Northeast winds up to 10 miles an hour. Chance of rain 80%. And now the extended forecast. Friday through Saturday night, showers with thunderstorms likely. Highs in the lower 80s. Lows in the lower 70s. Sunday and Sunday night, mostly clear. A slight chance of showers and thunderstorms. Highs in the upper 80s. Lows in the lower 70s. Monday and Monday night, mostly clear. Highs in the lower 90s. Lows in the mid-70s. Tuesday and Tuesday night, partly cloudy. A slight chance of showers and thunderstorms. Highs in the lower 90s. Lows in the lower 70s. For more detailed weather, water, and climate information, please visit our website at weather.gov/Atlanta. The current time is 7:58 p.m. Eastern Daylight Time. Here are the 7 p.m. weather observations from around the area. At Athens, with rain, the temperature was 80 degrees, dew point 75 degrees, relative humidity 84%, wind variable at 5 miles an hour, pressure was 29.93 inches and rising. At Gainesville, it was mostly sunny and 86, wind variable at 6. At Winder, it was partly sunny, the temperature was 82. At Greensboro, it was partly cloudy and 86, wind variable at 6 gusting to 16. At Jefferson, it was partly sunny and 89, wind southwest at 8. At Monroe, with fog. At Albertton, it was mostly sunny and 89, wind southwest at 8. At Canyon, it was partly sunny and 89, wind southwest at 7. At Clemson, it was mostly sunny, the temperature was 88. Elsewhere across Georgia, at Atlanta it was partly sunny and 89, wind south at 10 gusting to 23. At Cartersville, the temperature was 90, wind variable at 5. At Lawrenceville, it was partly sunny and 84, wind south at 6. At Macon, it was mostly sunny and 85, wind southwest at 10 gusting to 18. At Rome, it was sunny and 90, wind south at 9. At Augusta, it was mostly sunny and 89, wind southwest at 13. At Savannah, it was mostly sunny and 88, wind south at 22 gusting to 30. Elsewhere across the region, at Chattanooga, it was partly sunny and 91, wind south at 10. At Asheville, it was mostly sunny and 82, wind south at 8. At Greenville-Spartanburg, it was mostly sunny and 88, wind southwest at 14. Here is the hazardous weather outlook. This hazardous weather outlook is for North and Central Georgia. For this afternoon and tonight, the probability for widespread hazardous weather is low.
Scattered thunderstorms this afternoon and evening could bring locally heavy rainfall and brief gusty winds, mainly across central Georgia. And now the extended outlook for the